pressure was 30.03 inches and falling. Observations from around the region. At Woodward, a thunderstorm was reported with a temperature of 67. At Dallas-Fort Worth, it was mostly sunny with a temperature of 87. It was partly sunny with a temperature of 83 at Wichita, 85 at Oklahoma City, 82 at Tulsa, and 78 at Springfield. Once again at 6 p.m., at Stillwater, it was sunny. The temperature was 85. Due to the possibility of a thunderstorm this evening, the weekly test of the National Weather Service radio warning alarm tone feature has been canceled. Weather permitting, the test will be conducted next Wednesday. From the Norman Forecast Office, here is the forecast for Stillwater and surrounding area. Tonight, partly cloudy. Lows in the upper 60s. Southeast winds 5 to 10 miles an hour. Thursday, partly sunny. A slight chance of showers and thunderstorms in the afternoon. Highs in the mid-80s. South winds 10 to 15 miles an hour with gusts up to 25 miles an hour. Chance of rain 20%. Thursday night, mostly cloudy. Lows in the upper 60s. South winds 10 to 15 miles an hour with gusts up to 25 miles an hour. Friday, mostly cloudy in the morning, then becoming partly sunny. Highs in the upper 80s. South winds 10 to 15 miles an hour with gusts up to 25 miles an hour. Friday night, mostly cloudy. A slight chance of showers and thunderstorms after midnight. Lows in the upper 60s. South winds 10 to 15 miles an hour. Chance of rain 20%. Saturday, mostly cloudy in the morning, then becoming partly sunny. A chance of showers. A slight chance of thunderstorms in the morning, then a chance of thunderstorms in the afternoon. Highs in the mid-80s. Chance of rain 50%. Saturday night, showers likely with a chance of thunderstorms. Lows in the upper 60s. Chance of rain 70%. Sunday, mostly cloudy with a chance of showers with a slight chance of thunderstorms in the morning, then showers likely with a chance of thunderstorms in the afternoon. Highs in the mid-80s. Chance of rain 70%. Sunday night, partly cloudy until midnight, then becoming mostly cloudy. A chance of showers and thunderstorms. Lows around 70. Chance of rain 50%. Monday, partly sunny with a chance of thunderstorms. A chance of showers. Highs in the upper 80s. Chance of rain 50%. Monday night, partly cloudy. A chance of showers and thunderstorms until midnight, then a slight chance of showers and thunderstorms after midnight. Lows in the lower 70s. Chance of rain 40%. Tuesday, mostly sunny. Highs in the lower 90s. Tuesday night, mostly clear. Lows in the lower 70s. Wednesday, mostly sunny. Highs in the lower 90s. 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At Stillwater, it was sunny. The temperature was 81 degrees, the dew point 66, and the relative humidity 60%. The wind was southeast at 13 miles an hour. The pressure was 30.04 inches and steady. At Guthrie, the temperature was 83 degrees, the dew point 66, and the relative humidity 56%. The wind was southeast at 12 miles an hour, gusting to 21. The pressure was 30.03 inches and steady. Observations from around the region. It was mostly sunny, with a temperature of 81 at Wichita, 83 at Oklahoma City, 87 at Dallas-Fort Worth, and 82 at Tulsa. At Springfield, it was partly sunny, with a temperature of 76. At Woodward, it was cloudy, with a temperature of 68. Once again at 7 p.m., at Stillwater, it was sunny. The temperature was 81. Due to the possibility of a thunderstorm this evening, the weekly test of the National Weather Service radio warning alarm tone feature has been canceled. Weather permitting, the test will be conducted next Wednesday. From the Norman Forecast Office, here is the forecast for Stillwater and surrounding area. Tonight, partly cloudy. Lows in the upper 60s. Southeast winds 5 to 10 miles an hour. Thursday, partly sunny. A slight chance

showers and thunderstorms in the afternoon. Highs in the mid-80s. South winds 10 to 15 miles an hour with gusts up to 25 miles an hour. Chance of rain 20%. Thursday night, mostly cloudy. Lows in the upper 60s. South winds 10 to 15 miles an hour with gusts up to 25 miles an hour. Friday, mostly cloudy in the morning, then becoming partly sunny. Highs in the upper 80s. South winds 10 to 15 miles an hour with gusts up to 25 miles an hour. Friday night, mostly cloudy. A slight chance of showers and thunderstorms after midnight. Lows in the upper 60s. South winds 10 to 15 miles an hour. Chance of rain 20%. Saturday, mostly cloudy in the morning, then becoming partly sunny. A chance of showers. A slight chance of thunderstorms in the morning, then a chance of thunderstorms in the afternoon. Highs in the mid-80s. Chance of rain 50%. Saturday night, showers likely with a chance of thunderstorms. Lows in the upper 60s. Chance of rain 70%. Sunday, mostly cloudy with a chance of showers with a slight chance of thunderstorms in the morning, then showers likely with a chance of thunderstorms in the afternoon. Highs in the mid-80s. Chance of rain 70%. Sunday night, partly cloudy until midnight, then becoming mostly cloudy. A chance of showers and thunderstorms. Lows around 70. Chance of rain 50%. Monday, partly sunny with a chance of thunderstorms. A chance of showers. Highs in the upper 80s. Chance of rain 50%. Monday night, partly cloudy. A chance of showers and thunderstorms until midnight, then a slight chance of showers and thunderstorms after midnight. Lows in the lower 70s. Chance of rain 40%. Tuesday, mostly sunny. Highs in the lower 90s. Tuesday night, mostly clear. Lows in the lower 70s. Wednesday, mostly sunny. Highs in the lower 90s. 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It's Stillwater, it was sunny. The temperature was 81 degrees, the dew point 66, and the relative humidity 60%. The wind was southeast at 13 miles an hour. The pressure was 30.04 inches and steady. At Guthrie, the temperature was 83 degrees, the dew point 66, and the relative humidity 56%. The wind was southeast at 12 miles an hour, gusting to 21. The pressure was 30.03 inches and steady. Observations from around the region. It was mostly sunny, with a temperature of 81 at Wichita, 83 at Oklahoma City, 87 at Dallas-Fort Worth, and 82 at Tulsa. At Springfield, it was partly sunny, with a temperature of 76. At Woodward, it was cloudy, with a temperature of 68. Once again at 7 p.m., at Stillwater, it was sunny. The temperature was 81. Due to the possibility of a thunderstorm this evening, the weekly test of the National Weather Service radio warning alarm tone feature has been canceled. Weather permitting, the test will be conducted next Wednesday. From the Norman Forecast Office, here is the forecast for Stillwater and surrounding area. Tonight, partly cloudy. Lows in the upper 60s. Southeast winds 5 to 10 miles an hour. Thursday, partly sunny. A slight chance of showers and thunderstorms in the afternoon. Highs in the mid-80s. South winds 10 to 15 miles an hour with gusts up to 25 miles an hour. Chance of rain 20%. Thursday night, mostly cloudy. Lows in the upper 60s. South winds 10 to 15 miles an hour with gusts up to 25 miles an hour. Friday, mostly cloudy in the morning, then becoming partly sunny. Highs in the upper 80s. South winds 10 to 15 miles an hour with gusts up to 25 miles an hour. Friday night, mostly cloudy. A slight chance of showers and thunderstorms after midnight. Lows in the upper 60s. South winds 10 to 15 miles an hour. Chance of rain 20%. Saturday, mostly cloudy in the morning, then becoming partly sunny. A chance of showers. A slight chance of thunderstorms in the morning, then a chance of thunderstorms in the afternoon.

Highs in the mid-80s. Chance of rain 50%. Saturday night, showers likely with a chance of thunderstorms. Lows in the upper 60s. Chance of rain 70%. Sunday, mostly cloudy with a chance of showers with a slight chance of thunderstorms in the morning, then showers likely with a chance of thunderstorms in the afternoon. Highs in the mid-80s. Chance of rain 70%. Sunday night, partly cloudy until midnight, then becoming mostly cloudy. A chance of showers and thunderstorms. Lows around 70. Chance of rain 50%. Monday, partly sunny with a chance of thunderstorms. A chance of showers. Highs in the upper 80s. Chance of rain 50%. Monday night, partly cloudy. A chance of showers and thunderstorms until midnight, then a slight chance of showers and thunderstorms after midnight. Lows in the lower 70s. Chance of rain 40%. Tuesday, mostly sunny. Highs in the lower 90s. Tuesday night, mostly clear. Lows in the lower 70s. Wednesday, mostly sunny. Highs in the lower 90s. 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It's Stillwater, it was sunny. The temperature was 81 degrees, the dew point 66, and the relative humidity 60%. The wind was southeast at 13 miles an hour. The pressure was 30.04 inches and steady. At Ponca City, it was mostly sunny. The temperature was 82, the dew point 66, and the relative humidity 58%. The wind was southeast at 12. The pressure was 30.03 inches and falling. At Guthrie, the temperature was 83 degrees, the dew point 66, and the relative humidity 56%. The wind was southeast at 12 miles an hour, gusting to 21. The pressure was 30.03 inches and steady. Observations from around the region. It was mostly sunny, with a temperature of 81 at Wichita, 83 at Oklahoma City, 87 at Dallas-Fort Worth, and 82 at Tulsa. At Springfield, it was partly sunny, with a temperature of 76. At Woodward, it was cloudy, with a temperature of 68. Once again at 7 p.m., at Stillwater, it was sunny. The temperature was 81. This is your weather radio station WNG654 in Stillwater, operating on a frequency of 162.50 MHz. Programming originates from the National Weather Service Forecast Office in Norman, Oklahoma. Due to the possibility of a thunderstorm this evening, the weekly test of the National Weather Service radio warning alarm tone feature has been canceled. Weather permitting, the test will be conducted next Wednesday. From the Norman Forecast Office, here is the forecast for Stillwater and surrounding area. Tonight, partly cloudy. Lows in the upper 60s. Southeast winds 5 to 10 miles an hour. Thursday, partly sunny. A slight chance of showers and thunderstorms in the afternoon. Highs in the mid-80s. South winds 10 to 15 miles an hour with gusts up to 25 miles an hour. Chance of rain 20%. Thursday night, mostly cloudy. Lows in the upper 60s. South winds 10 to 15 miles an hour with gusts up to 25 miles an hour. Friday, mostly cloudy in the morning, then becoming partly sunny. Highs in the upper 80s. South winds 10 to 15 miles an hour with gusts up to 25 miles an hour. Friday night, mostly cloudy. A slight chance of showers and thunderstorms after midnight. Lows in the upper 60s. South winds 10 to 15 miles an hour. Chance of rain 20%. Saturday, mostly cloudy in the morning, then becoming partly sunny. A chance of showers. A slight chance of thunderstorms in the morning, then a chance of thunderstorms in the afternoon. Highs in the mid-80s. Chance of rain 50%. Saturday night, showers likely with a chance of thunderstorms. Lows in the upper 60s. Chance of rain 70%. Sunday, mostly cloudy with a chance of showers with a slight chance of thunderstorms in the morning, then showers likely with a chance of thunderstorms in the afternoon. Highs in the mid-80s. Chance of rain 70%. Sunday night, partly cloudy until midnight,

becoming mostly cloudy. A chance of showers and thunderstorms. Lows around 70. Chance of rain 50%. Monday, partly sunny with a chance of thunderstorms. A chance of showers. Highs in the upper 80s. Chance of rain 50%. Monday night, partly cloudy. A chance of showers and thunderstorms until midnight, then a slight chance of showers and thunderstorms after midnight. Lows in the lower 70s. Chance of rain 40%. Tuesday, mostly sunny. Highs in the lower 90s. Tuesday night, mostly clear. Lows in the lower 70s. Wednesday, mostly sunny. Highs in the lower 90s. 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It's Stillwater, it was sunny. The temperature was 81 degrees, the dew point 66, and the relative humidity 60%. The wind was southeast at 13 miles an hour. The pressure was 30.04 inches and steady. At Ponca City, it was mostly sunny. The temperature was 82, the dew point 66, and the relative humidity 58%. The wind was southeast at 12. The pressure was 30.03 inches and falling. At Guthrie, the temperature was 83 degrees, the dew point 66, and the relative humidity 56%. The wind was southeast at 12 miles an hour, gusting to 21. The pressure was 30.03 inches and steady. Observations from around the region. It was mostly sunny, with a temperature of 81 at Wichita, 83 at Oklahoma City, 87 at Dallas-Fort Worth, and 82 at Tulsa. At Springfield, it was partly sunny, with a temperature of 76. At Woodward, it was cloudy, with a temperature of 68. Once again at 7 p.m., at Stillwater, it was sunny. The temperature was 81. From the Norman Forecast Office, here is the forecast for Stillwater and surrounding area. Tonight, partly cloudy. Lows in the upper 60s. Southeast winds 5 to 10 miles an hour. Thursday, partly sunny. A slight chance of showers and thunderstorms in the afternoon. Highs in the mid-80s. South winds 10 to 15 miles an hour with gusts up to 25 miles an hour. Chance of rain 20%. Thursday night, mostly cloudy. Lows in the upper 60s. South winds 10 to 15 miles an hour with gusts up to 25 miles an hour. Friday, mostly cloudy in the morning, then becoming partly sunny. Highs in the upper 80s. South winds 10 to 15 miles an hour with gusts up to 25 miles an hour. Friday night, mostly cloudy. A slight chance of showers and thunderstorms after midnight. Lows in the upper 60s. South winds 10 to 15 miles an hour. Chance of rain 20%. Saturday, mostly cloudy in the morning, then becoming partly sunny. A chance of showers. A slight chance of thunderstorms in the morning, then a chance of thunderstorms in the afternoon. Highs in the mid-80s. Chance of rain 50%. Saturday night, showers likely with a chance of thunderstorms. Lows in the upper 60s. Chance of rain 70%. Sunday, mostly cloudy with a chance of showers with a slight chance of thunderstorms in the morning, then showers likely with a chance of thunderstorms in the afternoon. Highs in the mid-80s. Chance of rain 70%. Sunday night, partly cloudy until midnight, then becoming mostly cloudy. A chance of showers and thunderstorms. Lows around 70. Chance of rain 50%. Monday, partly sunny with a chance of thunderstorms. A chance of showers. Highs in the upper 80s. Chance of rain 50%. Monday night, partly cloudy. A chance of showers and thunderstorms until midnight, then a slight chance of showers and thunderstorms after midnight. Lows in the lower 70s. Chance of rain 40%. Tuesday, mostly sunny. Highs in the lower 90s. Tuesday night, mostly clear. Lows in the lower 70s. Wednesday, mostly sunny. Highs in the lower 90s. 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It's Stillwater, it was sunny. The temperature was 81 degrees, the dew point

66 and the relative humidity 60%. The wind was southeast at 13 miles an hour. The pressure was 30.04 inches and steady. At Ponca City, it was mostly sunny. The temperature was 82, the dew point 66, and the relative humidity 58%. The wind was southeast at 12. The pressure was 30.03 inches and falling. At Guthrie, the temperature was 83 degrees, the dew point 66, and the relative humidity 56%. The wind was southeast at 12 miles an hour, gusting to 21. The pressure was 30.03 inches and steady. Observations from around the region. It was mostly sunny, with a temperature of 81 at Wichita, 83 at Oklahoma City, 87 at Dallas-Fort Worth, and 82 at Tulsa. At Springfield, it was partly sunny, with a temperature of 76. At Woodward, it was cloudy, with a temperature of 68. Once again at 7 p.m., at Stillwater, it was sunny. The temperature was 81. From the Norman Forecast Office, here is the forecast for Stillwater and surrounding area. Tonight, partly cloudy. Lows in the upper 60s. Southeast winds 5 to 10 miles an hour. Thursday, partly sunny. A slight chance of showers and thunderstorms in the afternoon. Highs in the mid-80s. South winds 10 to 15 miles an hour with gusts up to 25 miles an hour. Chance of rain 20%. Thursday night, mostly cloudy. Lows in the upper 60s. South winds 10 to 15 miles an hour with gusts up to 25 miles an hour. Friday, mostly cloudy in the morning, then becoming partly sunny. Highs in the upper 80s. South winds 10 to 15 miles an hour with gusts up to 25 miles an hour. Friday night, mostly cloudy. A slight chance of showers and thunderstorms after midnight. Lows in the upper 60s. South winds 10 to 15 miles an hour. Chance of rain 20%. Saturday, mostly cloudy in the morning, then becoming partly sunny. A chance of showers. A slight chance of thunderstorms in the morning, then a chance of thunderstorms in the afternoon. Highs in the mid-80s. Chance of rain 50%. Saturday night, showers likely with a chance of thunderstorms. Lows in the upper 60s. Chance of rain 70%. Sunday, mostly cloudy with a chance of showers with a slight chance of thunderstorms in the morning, then showers likely with a chance of thunderstorms in the afternoon. Highs in the mid-80s. Chance of rain 70%. Sunday night, partly cloudy until midnight, then becoming mostly cloudy. A chance of showers and thunderstorms. Lows around 70. Chance of rain 50%. Monday, partly sunny with a chance of thunderstorms. A chance of showers. Highs in the upper 80s. Chance of rain 50%. Monday night, partly cloudy. A chance of showers and thunderstorms until midnight, then a slight chance of showers and thunderstorms after midnight. Lows in the lower 70s. Chance of rain 40%. Tuesday, mostly sunny. Highs in the lower 90s. Tuesday night, mostly clear. Lows in the lower 70s. Wednesday, mostly sunny. Highs in the lower 90s. 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At Stillwater, it was sunny. The temperature was 81 degrees, the dew point 66, and the relative humidity 60%. The wind was southeast at 13 miles an hour. The pressure was 30.04 inches and steady. At Ponca City, it was mostly sunny. The temperature was 82, the dew point 66, and the relative humidity 58%. The wind was southeast at 12. The pressure was 30.03 inches and falling. At Guthrie, the temperature was 83 degrees, the dew point 66, and the relative humidity 56%. The wind was southeast at 12 miles an hour, gusting to 21. The pressure was 30.03 inches and steady. Observations from around the region. It was mostly sunny, with a temperature of 81 at Wichita, 83 at Oklahoma City, 87 at Dallas-Fort Worth, and 82 at Tulsa. At Springfield, it was partly sunny, with a temperature of 76.

Edward, it was cloudy, with a temperature of 68. Once again at 7 p.m., it's still water, it was sunny. The temperature was 81. From the Norman Forecast Office, here is the forecast for Stillwater and surrounding area. Tonight, partly cloudy. Lows in the upper 60s. Southeast winds 5 to 10 miles an hour. Thursday, partly sunny. A slight chance of showers and thunderstorms in the afternoon. Highs in the mid-80s. South winds 10 to 15 miles an hour with gusts up to 25 miles an hour. Chance of rain 20%. Thursday night, mostly cloudy. Lows in the upper 60s. South winds 10 to 15 miles an hour with gusts up to 25 miles an hour. Friday, mostly cloudy in the morning, then becoming partly sunny. Highs in the upper 80s. South winds 10 to 15 miles an hour with gusts up to 25 miles an hour. Friday night, mostly cloudy. A slight chance of showers and thunderstorms after midnight. Lows in the upper 60s. South winds 10 to 15 miles an hour. Chance of rain 20%. Saturday, mostly cloudy in the morning, then becoming partly sunny. A chance of showers. A slight chance of thunderstorms in the morning, then a chance of thunderstorms in the afternoon. Highs in the mid-80s. Chance of rain 50%. Saturday night, showers likely with a chance of thunderstorms. Lows in the upper 60s. Chance of rain 70%. Sunday, mostly cloudy with a chance of showers with a slight chance of thunderstorms in the morning, then showers likely with a chance of thunderstorms in the afternoon. Highs in the mid-80s. Chance of rain 70%. Sunday night, partly cloudy until midnight, then becoming mostly cloudy. A chance of showers and thunderstorms. Lows around 70. Chance of rain 50%. Monday, partly sunny with a chance of thunderstorms. A chance of showers. Highs in the upper 80s. Chance of rain 50%. Monday night, partly cloudy. A chance of showers and thunderstorms until midnight, then a slight chance of showers and thunderstorms after midnight. Lows in the lower 70s. Chance of rain 40%. Tuesday, mostly sunny. Highs in the lower 90s. Tuesday night, mostly clear. Lows in the lower 70s. Wednesday, mostly sunny. Highs in the lower 90s. 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It's Stillwater, it was sunny. The temperature was 81 degrees, the dew point 66, and the relative humidity 60%. The wind was southeast at 13 miles an hour. The pressure was 30.04 inches and steady. At Ponca City, it was mostly sunny. The temperature was 82, the dew point 66, and the relative humidity 58%. The wind was southeast at 12. The pressure was 30.03 inches and falling. At Guthrie, the temperature was 83 degrees, the dew point 66, and the relative humidity 56%. The wind was southeast at 12 miles an hour, gusting to 21. The pressure was 30.03 inches and steady. Observations from around the region. It was mostly sunny, with a temperature of 81 at Wichita, 83 at Oklahoma City, 87 at Dallas-Fort Worth, and 82 at Tulsa. At Springfield, it was partly sunny, with a temperature of 76. At Woodward, it was cloudy, with a temperature of 68. Once again at 7 p.m., at Stillwater, it was sunny. The temperature was 81. From the Norman Forecast Office, here is the forecast for Stillwater and surrounding area. Tonight, partly cloudy. Lows in the upper 60s. Southeast winds 5 to 10 miles an hour. Thursday, partly sunny. A slight chance of showers and thunderstorms in the afternoon. Highs in the mid-80s. South winds 10 to 15 miles an hour with gusts up to 25 miles an hour. Chance of rain 20%. Thursday night, mostly

Partly cloudy. Lows in the upper 60s. South winds 10 to 15 miles an hour with gusts up to 25 miles an hour. Friday, mostly cloudy in the morning, then becoming partly sunny. Highs in the upper 80s. South winds 10 to 15 miles an hour with gusts up to 25 miles an hour. Friday night, mostly cloudy. A slight chance of showers and thunderstorms after midnight. Lows in the upper 60s. South winds 10 to 15 miles an hour. Chance of rain 20%. Saturday, mostly cloudy in the morning, then becoming partly sunny. A chance of showers. A slight chance of thunderstorms in the morning, then a chance of thunderstorms in the afternoon. Highs in the mid-80s. Chance of rain 50%. Saturday night, showers likely with a chance of thunderstorms. Lows in the upper 60s. Chance of rain 70%. Sunday, mostly cloudy with a chance of showers with a slight chance of thunderstorms in the morning, then showers likely with a chance of thunderstorms in the afternoon. Highs in the mid-80s. Chance of rain 70%. Sunday night, partly cloudy until midnight, then becoming mostly cloudy. A chance of showers and thunderstorms. Lows around 70. Chance of rain 50%. Monday, partly sunny with a chance of thunderstorms. A chance of showers. Highs in the upper 80s. Chance of rain 50%. Monday night, partly cloudy. A chance of showers and thunderstorms until midnight, then a slight chance of showers and thunderstorms after midnight. Lows in the lower 70s. Chance of rain 40%. Tuesday, mostly night, then a slight chance of showers and thunderstorms after midnight. Lows in the lower 70s. Chance of rain 40%. Tuesday, mostly sunny. Highs in the lower 90s. Tuesday night, mostly clear. Lows in the lower 70s. Wednesday, mostly sunny. Highs in the lower 90s. 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It's Stillwater, it was sunny. The temperature was 81 degrees, the dew point 66, and the relative humidity 60%. The wind was southeast at 13 miles an hour. The pressure was 30.04 inches and steady. At Ponca City, it was mostly sunny. The temperature was 82, the dew point 66, and the relative humidity 58%. The wind was southeast at 12. The pressure was 30.03 inches and falling. At Guthrie, the temperature was 83 degrees, the dew point 66, and the relative humidity 56%. The wind was southeast at 12 miles an hour, gusting to 21. The pressure was 30.03 inches and steady. Observations from around the region. It was mostly sunny, with a temperature of 81 at Wichita, 83 at Oklahoma City, 87 at Dallas-Fort Worth, and 82 at Tulsa. At Springfield, it was partly sunny, with a temperature of 76. At Woodward, it was cloudy, with a temperature of 68. Once again at 7 p.m., at Stillwater, it was sunny. The temperature was 81. From the Norman Forecast Office, here is the forecast for Stillwater and surrounding area. Tonight, partly cloudy. Lows in the upper 60s. Southeast winds 5 to 10 miles an hour. Thursday, partly sunny. A slight chance of showers and thunderstorms in the afternoon. Highs in the mid-80s. South winds 10 to 15 miles an hour with gusts up to 25 miles an hour. Chance of rain 20%. Thursday night, mostly cloudy. Lows in the upper 60s. South winds 10 to 15 miles an hour with gusts up to 25 miles an hour. Friday, mostly cloudy in the morning, then becoming partly sunny. Highs in the upper 80s. South winds 10 to 15 miles an hour with gusts up to 25 miles an hour. Friday night, mostly cloudy. A slight chance of showers and thunderstorms after midnight. Lows in the upper 60s. South winds 10 to 15 miles an hour. Chance of rain 20%. Saturday, mostly cloudy in the morning, then becoming partly sunny. A chance of showers. A slight chance of thunderstorms in the morning, then a chance of thunderstorms in the afternoon. Highs in the mid-

80s. Chance of rain 50%. Saturday night, showers likely with a chance of thunderstorms. Lows in the upper 60s. Chance of rain 70%. Sunday, mostly cloudy with a chance of showers with a slight chance of thunderstorms in the morning, then showers likely with a chance of thunderstorms in the afternoon. Highs in the mid-80s. Chance of rain 70%. Sunday night, partly cloudy until midnight, then becoming mostly cloudy. A chance of showers and thunderstorms. Lows around 70. Chance of rain 50%. Monday, partly sunny with a chance of thunderstorms. A chance of showers. Highs in the upper 80s. Chance of rain 50%. Monday night, partly cloudy. A chance of showers and thunderstorms until midnight, then a slight chance of showers and thunderstorms after midnight. Lows in the lower 70s. Chance of rain 40%. Tuesday, mostly sunny. Highs in the lower 90s. Tuesday night, mostly clear. Lows in the lower 70s. Wednesday, mostly sunny. Highs in the lower 90s. 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It's Stillwater, it was sunny. The temperature was 81 degrees, the dew point 66, and the relative humidity 60%. The wind was southeast at 13 miles an hour. The pressure was 30.04 inches and steady. At Ponca City, it was mostly sunny. The temperature was 82, the dew point 66, and the relative humidity 58%. The wind was southeast at 12. The pressure was 30.03 inches and falling. At Guthrie, the temperature was 83 degrees, the dew point 66, and the relative humidity 56%. The wind was southeast at 12 miles an hour, gusting to 21. The pressure was 30.03 inches and steady. Observations from around the region. It was mostly sunny, with a temperature of 81 at Wichita, 83 at Oklahoma City, 87 at Dallas-Fort Worth, and 82 at Tulsa. At Springfield, it was partly sunny, with a temperature of 76. At Woodward, it was cloudy, with a temperature of 68. Once again at 7 p.m., at Stillwater, it was sunny. The temperature was 81. From the Norman Forecast Office, here is the forecast for Stillwater and surrounding area. Tonight, partly cloudy. Lows in the upper 60s. Southeast winds 5 to 10 miles an hour. Thursday, partly sunny. A slight chance of showers and thunderstorms in the afternoon. Highs in the mid-80s. South winds 10 to 15 miles an hour with gusts up to 25 miles an hour. Chance of rain 20%. Thursday night, mostly cloudy. Lows in the upper 60s. South winds 10 to 15 miles an hour with gusts up to 25 miles an hour. Friday, mostly cloudy in the morning, then becoming partly sunny. Highs in the upper 80s. South winds 10 to 15 miles an hour with gusts up to 25 miles an hour. Friday night, mostly cloudy. A slight chance of showers and thunderstorms after midnight. Lows in the upper 60s. South winds 10 to 15 miles an hour. Chance of rain 20%. Saturday, mostly cloudy in the morning, then becoming partly sunny. A chance of showers. A slight chance of thunderstorms in the morning, then a chance of thunderstorms in the afternoon. Highs in the mid-80s. Chance of rain 50%. Saturday night, showers likely with a chance of thunderstorms. Lows in the upper 60s. Chance of rain 70%. Sunday, mostly cloudy with a chance of showers with a slight chance of thunderstorms in the morning, then showers likely with a chance of thunderstorms in the afternoon. Highs in the mid-80s. Chance of rain 70%. Sunday night, partly cloudy until midnight, then becoming mostly cloudy. A chance of showers and thunderstorms. Lows around 70. Chance of rain 50%. Monday, partly sunny with a chance of thunderstorms. A chance of showers. Highs in the upper 80s. Chance of rain 50%. Monday night, partly cloudy. A chance of showers and thunderstorms until midnight, then a slight chance of showers and thunderstorms after midnight. Lows in the lower

70s. Chance of rain 40%. Tuesday, mostly sunny. Highs in the lower 90s. Tuesday night, mostly clear. Lows in the lower 70s. Wednesday, mostly sunny. Highs in the lower 90s. 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It's Stillwater, it was sunny. The temperature was 81 degrees, the dew point 66, and the relative humidity 60%. The wind was southeast at 13 miles an hour. The pressure was 30.04 inches and steady. At Ponca City, it was mostly sunny. The temperature was 82, the dew point 66, and the relative humidity 58%. The wind was southeast at 12. The pressure was 30.03 inches and falling. At Guthrie, the temperature was 83 degrees, the dew point 66, and the relative humidity 56%. The wind was southeast at 12 miles an hour, gusting to 21. The pressure was 30.03 inches and steady. Observations from around the region. It was mostly sunny, with a temperature of 81 at Wichita, 83 at Oklahoma City, 87 at Dallas-Fort Worth, and 82 at Tulsa. At Springfield, it was partly sunny, with a temperature of 76. At Woodward, it was cloudy, with a temperature of 68. Once again at 7 p.m., at Stillwater, it was sunny. The temperature was 81. From the Norman Forecast Office, here is the forecast for Stillwater and surrounding area. Tonight, partly cloudy. Lows in the upper 60s. Southeast winds 5 to 10 miles an hour. Thursday, partly sunny. A slight chance of showers and thunderstorms in the afternoon. Highs in the mid-80s. South winds 10 to 15 miles an hour with gusts up to 25 miles an hour. Chance of rain 20%. Thursday night, mostly cloudy. Lows in the upper 60s. South winds 10 to 15 miles an hour with gusts up to 25 miles an hour. Friday, mostly cloudy in the morning, then becoming partly sunny. Highs in the upper 80s. South winds 10 to 15 miles an hour with gusts up to 25 miles an hour. Friday night, mostly cloudy. A slight chance of showers and thunderstorms after midnight. Lows in the upper 60s. South winds 10 to 15 miles an hour. Chance of rain 20%. Saturday, mostly cloudy in the morning, then becoming partly sunny. A chance of showers. A slight chance of thunderstorms in the morning, then a chance of thunderstorms in the afternoon. Highs in the mid-80s. Chance of rain 50%. Saturday night, showers likely with a chance of thunderstorms. Lows in the upper 60s. Chance of rain 70%. Sunday, mostly cloudy with a chance of showers with a slight chance of thunderstorms in the morning, then showers likely with a chance of thunderstorms in the afternoon. Highs in the mid-80s. Chance of rain 70%. Sunday night, partly cloudy until midnight, then becoming mostly cloudy. A chance of showers and thunderstorms. Lows around 70. Chance of rain 50%. Monday, partly sunny with a chance of thunderstorms. A chance of showers. Highs in the upper 80s. Chance of rain 50%. Monday night, partly cloudy. A chance of showers and thunderstorms until midnight, then a slight chance of showers and thunderstorms after midnight. Lows in the lower 70s. Chance of rain 40%. Tuesday, mostly sunny. Highs in the lower 90s. Tuesday night, mostly clear. Lows in the lower 70s. Wednesday, mostly sunny. Highs in the lower 90s. 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It's Stillwater, it was sunny. The temperature was 81 degrees, the dew point 66, and the relative humidity 60%. The wind was southeast at 13 miles an hour. The pressure was 30.04 inches and steady. At Ponca City, it was mostly sunny.

becoming mostly cloudy. A chance of showers and thunderstorms. Lows around 70. Chance of rain 50%. Monday, partly sunny with a chance of thunderstorms. A chance of showers. Highs in the upper 80s. Chance of rain 50%. Monday night, partly cloudy. A chance of showers and thunderstorms until midnight, then a slight chance of showers and thunderstorms after midnight. Lows in the lower 70s. Chance of rain 40%. Tuesday, mostly sunny. Highs in the lower 90s. Tuesday night, mostly clear. Lows in the lower 70s. Wednesday, mostly sunny. Highs in the lower 90s. 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It's Stillwater, it was sunny. The temperature was 81 degrees, the dew point 66, and the relative humidity 60%. The wind was southeast at 13 miles an hour. The pressure was 30.04 inches and steady. At Ponca City, it was mostly sunny. The temperature was 82, the dew point 66, and the relative humidity 58%. The wind was southeast at 12. The pressure was 30.03 inches and falling. At Guthrie, the temperature was 83 degrees, the dew point 66, and the relative humidity 56%. The wind was southeast at 12 miles an hour, gusting to 21. The pressure was 30.03 inches and steady. Observations from around the region. It was mostly sunny, with a temperature of 81 at Wichita, 83 at Oklahoma City, 87 at Dallas-Fort Worth, and 82 at Tulsa. At Springfield, it was partly sunny, with a temperature of 76. At Woodward, it was cloudy, with a temperature of 68. Once again at 7 p.m., at Stillwater, it was sunny. The temperature was 81. 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From the Norman Forecast Office, here is the forecast for Stillwater and surrounding area. Tonight, partly cloudy. Lows in the upper 60s. Southeast winds 5 to 10 miles an hour. Thursday, partly sunny. A slight chance of showers and thunderstorms in the afternoon. Highs in the mid-80s. South winds 10 to 15 miles an hour with gusts up to 25 miles an hour. Chance of rain 20%. Thursday night, mostly cloudy. Lows in the upper 60s. South winds 10 to 15 miles an hour with gusts up to 25 miles an hour. Friday, mostly cloudy in the morning, then becoming partly sunny. Highs in the upper 80s. South winds 10 to 15 miles an hour with gusts up to 25 miles an hour. Friday night, mostly cloudy. A slight chance of showers and thunderstorms after midnight. Lows in the upper 60s. South winds 10 to 15 miles an hour. Chance of rain 20%. Saturday, mostly cloudy in the morning, then becoming partly sunny. A chance of showers. A slight chance of thunderstorms in the morning, then a chance of thunderstorms in the afternoon. Highs in the mid-80s. Chance of rain 50%. Saturday night, showers likely with a chance of thunderstorms. Lows in the upper 60s. Chance of rain 70%. Sunday, mostly cloudy with a chance of showers with a slight chance of thunderstorms in the morning, then showers likely with a chance of thunderstorms in the afternoon. Highs in the mid-80s. Chance of rain 70%. Sunday night, partly cloudy until midnight, then becoming mostly cloudy. A chance of showers and thunderstorms. Lows around 70. Chance of rain 50%. Monday, partly sunny with a chance of thunderstorms. A chance of showers. Highs in the upper 80s. Chance of rain 50%. Monday night, partly cloudy. A chance of showers and thunderstorms until midnight, then a slight chance of showers and thunderstorms after midnight. Lows in the lower 70s. Chance of rain 40%. Tuesday, mostly sunny. Highs in the lower 90s. Tuesday night, mostly clear. Lows in the lower 70s. Wednesday.

mostly sunny. Highs in the lower 90s. You are listening to Stillwater Weather Radio, and here are 7 p.m. weather observations. It's Stillwater, it was sunny. The temperature was 81 degrees, the dew point 66, and the relative humidity 60%. The wind was southeast at 13 miles an hour. The pressure was 30.04 inches and steady. At Ponca City, it was mostly sunny. The temperature was 82, the dew point 66, and the relative humidity 58%. The wind was southeast at 12. The pressure was 30.03 inches and falling. At Guthrie, the temperature was 83 degrees, the dew point 66, and the relative humidity 56%. The wind was southeast at 12 miles an hour, gusting to 21. The pressure was 30.03 inches and steady. Observations from around the region. It was mostly sunny, with a temperature of 81 at Wichita, 83 at Oklahoma City, 87 at Dallas-Fort Worth, and 82 at Tulsa. At Springfield, it was partly sunny, with a temperature of 76. At Woodward, it was cloudy, with a temperature of 68. Once again at 7 p.m., at Stillwater, it was sunny. The temperature was 81. 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At Stillwater, it was clear. The temperature was 78 degrees, the dew point 67, and the relative humidity 68%. The wind was southeast at 8 miles an hour. The pressure was 30.05 inches and rising. At Guthrie, it was clear. The temperature was 80. The wind was southeast at 7. Observations from around the region. It was partly cloudy, with a temperature of 79 at Wichita, 79 at Oklahoma City, and 80 at Tulsa. It was mostly cloudy, with a temperature of 85 at Dallas-Fort Worth, and 74 at Springfield. At Woodward, it was cloudy, with a temperature of 68. Once again at 8 p.m., at Stillwater, it was clear. The temperature was 78. From the Norman Forecast Office, here is the forecast for Stillwater and surrounding area. Tonight, partly cloudy. Lows in the upper 60s. Southeast winds 5 to 10 miles an hour. Thursday, partly sunny. A slight chance of showers and thunderstorms in the afternoon. Highs in the mid-80s. South winds 10 to 15 miles an hour with gusts up to 25 miles an hour. Chance of rain 20%. Thursday night, mostly cloudy. Lows in the upper 60s. South winds 10 to 15 miles an hour with gusts up to 25 miles an hour. Friday, mostly cloudy in the morning, then becoming partly sunny. Highs in the upper 80s. South winds 10 to 15 miles an hour with gusts up to 25 miles an hour. Friday night, mostly cloudy. A slight chance of showers and thunderstorms after midnight. Lows in the upper 60s. South winds 10 to 15 miles an hour. Chance of rain 20%. Saturday, mostly cloudy in the morning, then becoming partly sunny. A chance of showers. A slight chance of thunderstorms in the morning, then a chance of thunderstorms in the afternoon. Highs in the mid-80s. Chance of rain 50%. Saturday night, showers likely with a chance of thunderstorms. Lows in the upper 60s. Chance of rain 70%. Sunday, mostly cloudy with a chance of showers with a slight chance of thunderstorms in the morning, then showers likely with a chance of thunderstorms in the afternoon. Highs in the mid-80s. Chance of rain 70%. Sunday night, partly cloudy until midnight, then becoming mostly cloudy. A chance of showers and thunderstorms. Lows around 70. Chance of rain 50%. Monday, partly sunny with a chance of thunderstorms. A chance of showers. Highs in the upper 80s. Chance of rain 50%. Monday night, partly cloudy. A chance of showers and thunderstorms until midnight, then a slight chance of showers and thunderstorms after midnight. Lows in the lower 70s. Chance of rain 40%. Tuesday, mostly sunny. Highs in the lower 90s. Tuesday night, mostly clear. Lows in the lower 70s. Wednesday, mostly sunny.

highs in the lower 90s. 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It's Stillwater, it was clear. The temperature was 78 degrees, the dew point 67, and the relative humidity 68%. The wind was southeast at 8 miles an hour. The pressure was 30.05 inches and rising. At Guthrie, it was clear. The temperature was 80. The wind was southeast at 7. Observations from around the region. It was partly cloudy, with a temperature of 79 at Wichita, 79 at Oklahoma City, and 80 at Tulsa. It was mostly cloudy, with a temperature of 85 at Dallas-Fort Worth, and 74 at Springfield. At Woodward, it was cloudy, with a temperature of 68. Once again at 8 p.m., at Stillwater, it was clear. The temperature was 78. From the Norman Forecast Office, here is the forecast for Stillwater and surrounding area. Tonight, partly cloudy. Lows in the upper 60s. Southeast winds 5 to 10 miles an hour. Thursday, partly sunny. A slight chance of showers and thunderstorms in the afternoon. Highs in the mid-80s. South winds 10 to 15 miles an hour with gusts up to 25 miles an hour. Chance of rain 20%. Thursday night, mostly cloudy. Lows in the upper 60s. South winds 10 to 15 miles an hour with gusts up to 25 miles an hour. Friday, mostly cloudy in the morning, then becoming partly sunny. Highs in the upper 80s. South winds 10 to 15 miles an hour with gusts up to 25 miles an hour. Friday night, mostly cloudy. A slight chance of showers and thunderstorms after midnight. Lows in the upper 60s. South winds 10 to 15 miles an hour. Chance of rain 20%. Saturday, mostly cloudy in the morning, then becoming partly sunny. A chance of showers. A slight chance of thunderstorms in the morning, then a chance of thunderstorms in the afternoon. Highs in the mid-80s. Chance of rain 50%. Saturday night, showers likely with a chance of thunderstorms. Lows in the upper 60s. Chance of rain 70%. Sunday, mostly cloudy with a chance of showers with a slight chance of thunderstorms in the morning, then showers likely with a chance of thunderstorms in the afternoon. Highs in the mid-80s. Chance of rain 70%. Sunday night, partly cloudy until midnight, then becoming mostly cloudy. A chance of showers and thunderstorms. Lows around 70. Chance of rain 50%. Monday, partly sunny with a chance of thunderstorms. A chance of showers. Highs in the upper 80s. Chance of rain 50%. Monday night, partly cloudy. A chance of showers and thunderstorms until midnight, then a slight chance of showers and thunderstorms after midnight. Lows in the lower 70s. Chance of rain 40%. Tuesday, mostly sunny. Highs in the lower 90s. Tuesday night, mostly clear. Lows in the lower 70s. Wednesday, mostly sunny. Highs in the lower 90s. 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It's Stillwater, it was clear. The temperature was 78 degrees, the dew point 67, and the relative humidity 68%. The wind was southeast at 8 miles an hour. The pressure was 30.05 inches and rising. At Guthrie, it was clear. The temperature was 80. The wind was southeast at 7. Observations from around the region. It was partly cloudy, with a temperature of 79 at Wichita, 79 at Oklahoma City, and 80 at Tulsa. It was mostly cloudy, with a temperature of 85 at Dallas-Fort Worth, and 74 at Springfield. At Woodward, it was cloudy, with a temperature of 68. Once again at 8 p.m., at Stillwater, it was clear. The temperature was 78. From the Norman Forecast Office, here is the forecast for Stillwater and surrounding area. Tonight, partly cloudy. Lows in the upper 60s. Southeast winds 5 to 10 miles an hour. Thursday, partly sunny. A slight chance of showers and thunderstorms in the afternoon. Highs in the mid-80s. South winds 10.

to 15 miles an hour with gusts up to 25 miles an hour. Chance of rain 20%. Thursday night, mostly cloudy. Lows in the upper 60s. South winds 10 to 15 miles an hour with gusts up to 25 miles an hour. Friday, mostly cloudy in the morning, then becoming partly sunny. Highs in the upper 80s. South winds 10 to 15 miles an hour with gusts up to 25 miles an hour. Friday night, mostly cloudy. A slight chance of showers and thunderstorms after midnight. Lows in the upper 60s. South winds 10 to 15 miles an hour. Chance of rain 20%. Saturday, mostly cloudy in the morning, then becoming partly sunny. A chance of showers. A slight chance of thunderstorms in the morning, then a chance of thunderstorms in the afternoon. Highs in the mid-80s. Chance of rain 50%. Saturday night, showers likely with a chance of thunderstorms. Lows in the upper 60s. Chance of rain 70%. Sunday, mostly cloudy with a chance of showers with a slight chance of thunderstorms in the morning, then showers likely with a chance of thunderstorms in the afternoon. Highs in the mid-80s. Chance of rain 70%. Sunday night, partly cloudy until midnight, then becoming mostly cloudy. A chance of showers and thunderstorms. Lows around 70. Chance of rain 50%. Monday, partly sunny with a chance of thunderstorms. A chance of showers. Highs in the upper 80s. Chance of rain 50%. Monday night, partly cloudy. A chance of showers and thunderstorms until midnight, then a slight chance of showers and thunderstorms after midnight. Lows in the lower 70s. Chance of rain 40%. Tuesday, mostly sunny. Highs in the lower 90s. Tuesday night, mostly clear. Lows in the lower 70s. Wednesday, mostly sunny. Highs in the lower 90s. 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At Stillwater, it was partly cloudy. The temperature was 78 degrees, the dew point 67, and the relative humidity 68%. The wind was southeast at 8 miles an hour. The pressure was 30.05 inches and rising. At evening, it was mostly cloudy. The temperature was 80. The wind was southeast at 10. At Guthrie, it was clear. The temperature was 80. The wind was southeast at 7. Observations from around the region. It was partly cloudy, with a temperature of 79 at Wichita, 79 at Oklahoma City, and 80 at Tulsa. It was mostly cloudy, with a temperature of 85 at Dallas-Fort Worth, and 74 at Springfield. At Woodward, it was cloudy, with a temperature of 68. Once again at 8 p.m., at Stillwater, it was partly cloudy. The temperature was 78. From the Norman Forecast Office, here is the forecast for Stillwater and surrounding area. Tonight, partly cloudy. Lows in the upper 60s. Southeast winds 5 to 10 miles an hour. Thursday, partly sunny. A slight chance of showers and thunderstorms in the afternoon. Highs in the mid-80s. South winds 10 to 15 miles an hour with gusts up to 25 miles an hour. Chance of rain 20%. Thursday night, mostly cloudy. Lows in the upper 60s. South winds 10 to 15 miles an hour with gusts up to 25 miles an hour. Friday, mostly cloudy in the morning, then becoming partly sunny. Highs in the upper 80s. South winds 10 to 15 miles an hour with gusts up to 25 miles an hour. Friday night, mostly cloudy. A slight chance of showers and thunderstorms after midnight. Lows in the upper 60s. South winds 10 to 15 miles an hour. Chance of rain 20%. Saturday, mostly cloudy in the morning, then becoming partly sunny. A chance of showers. A slight chance of thunderstorms in the morning, then a chance of thunderstorms in the afternoon. Highs in the mid-80s. Chance of rain 50%.

50%. Saturday night, showers likely with a chance of thunderstorms. Lows in the upper 60s. Chance of rain 70%. Sunday, mostly cloudy with a chance of showers with a slight chance of thunderstorms in the morning, then showers likely with a chance of thunderstorms in the afternoon. Highs in the mid-80s. Chance of rain 70%. Sunday night, partly cloudy until midnight, then becoming mostly cloudy. A chance of showers and thunderstorms. Lows around 70. Chance of rain 50%. Monday, partly sunny with a chance of thunderstorms. A chance of showers. Highs in the upper 80s. Chance of rain 50%. Monday night, partly cloudy. A chance of showers and thunderstorms until midnight, then a slight chance of showers and thunderstorms after midnight. Lows in the lower 70s. Chance of rain 40%. Tuesday, mostly sunny. Highs in the lower 90s. Tuesday night, mostly clear. Lows in the lower 70s. Wednesday, mostly sunny. Highs in the lower 90s. 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It's Stillwater, it was partly cloudy. The temperature was 78 degrees, the dew point 67, and the relative humidity 68%. The wind was southeast at 8 miles an hour. The pressure was 30.05 inches and rising. At Enid, it was mostly cloudy. The temperature was 80. The wind was southeast at 10. At Guthrie, it was clear. The temperature was 80. The wind was southeast at 7. Observations from around the region. It was partly cloudy, with a temperature of 79 at Wichita, 79 at Oklahoma City, and 80 at Tulsa. It was mostly cloudy, with a temperature of 85 at Dallas-Fort Worth, and 74 at Springfield. At Woodward, it was cloudy, with a temperature of 68. Once again at 8 p.m., at Stillwater, it was partly cloudy. The temperature was 78. From the Norman Forecast Office, here is the forecast for Stillwater and surrounding area. Tonight, partly cloudy. Lows in the upper 60s. Southeast winds 5 to 10 miles an hour. Thursday, partly sunny. A slight chance of showers and thunderstorms in the afternoon. Highs in the mid-80s. South winds 10 to 15 miles an hour with gusts up to 25 miles an hour. Chance of rain 20%. Thursday night, mostly cloudy. Lows in the upper 60s. South winds 10 to 15 miles an hour with gusts up to 25 miles an hour. Friday, mostly cloudy in the morning, then becoming partly sunny. Highs in the upper 80s. South winds 10 to 15 miles an hour with gusts up to 25 miles an hour. Friday night, mostly cloudy. A slight chance of showers and thunderstorms after midnight. Lows in the upper 60s. South winds 10 to 15 miles an hour. Chance of rain 20%. Saturday, mostly cloudy in the morning, then becoming partly sunny. A chance of showers. A slight chance of thunderstorms in the morning, then a chance of thunderstorms in the afternoon. Highs in the mid-80s. Chance of rain 50%. Saturday night, showers likely with a chance of thunderstorms. Lows in the upper 60s. Chance of rain 70%. Sunday, mostly cloudy with a chance of showers with a slight chance of thunderstorms in the morning, then showers likely with a chance of thunderstorms in the afternoon. Highs in the mid-80s. Chance of rain 70%. Sunday night, partly cloudy until midnight, then becoming mostly cloudy. A chance of showers and thunderstorms. Lows around 70. Chance of rain 50%. Monday, partly sunny with a chance of thunderstorms. A chance of showers. Highs in the upper 80s. Chance of rain 50%. Monday night, partly cloudy. A chance of showers and thunderstorms until midnight, then a slight chance of showers and thunderstorms after midnight. Lows in the lower 70s. Chance of rain 40%. Tuesday, mostly sunny. Highs in the lower 90s. Tuesday night, mostly clear. Lows in the lower 70s. Wednesday, mostly sunny. Highs in the lower 90s.

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It's Stillwater. It was partly cloudy. The temperature was 78 degrees, the dew point 67, and the relative humidity 68%. The wind was southeast at 8 miles an hour. The pressure was 30.05 inches and rising. At Enid, it was mostly cloudy. The temperature was 80. The wind was southeast at 10. At Guthrie, it was clear. The temperature was 80. The wind was southeast at 7. Observations from around the region. It was partly cloudy, with a temperature of 79 at Wichita, 79 at Oklahoma City, and 80 at Tulsa. It was mostly cloudy, with a temperature of 85 at Dallas-Fort Worth, and 74 at Springfield. At Woodward, it was cloudy, with a temperature of 68. Once again at 8 p.m., at Stillwater, it was partly cloudy. The temperature was 78. From the Norman Forecast Office, here is the forecast for Stillwater and surrounding area. Tonight, partly cloudy. Lows in the upper 60s. Southeast winds 5 to 10 miles an hour. Thursday, partly sunny. A slight chance of showers and thunderstorms in the afternoon. Highs in the mid-80s. South winds 10 to 15 miles an hour with gusts up to 25 miles an hour. Chance of rain 20%. Thursday night, mostly cloudy. Lows in the upper 60s. South winds 10 to 15 miles an hour with gusts up to 25 miles an hour. Friday, mostly cloudy in the morning, then becoming partly sunny. Highs in the upper 80s. South winds 10 to 15 miles an hour with gusts up to 25 miles an hour. Friday night, mostly cloudy. A slight chance of showers and thunderstorms after midnight. Lows in the upper 60s. South winds 10 to 15 miles an hour. Chance of rain 20%. Saturday, mostly cloudy in the morning, then becoming partly sunny. A chance of showers. A slight chance of thunderstorms in the morning, then a chance of thunderstorms in the afternoon. Highs in the mid-80s. Chance of rain 50%. Saturday night, showers likely with a chance of thunderstorms. Lows in the upper 60s. Chance of rain 70%. Sunday, mostly cloudy with a chance of showers with a slight chance of thunderstorms in the morning, then showers likely with a chance of thunderstorms in the afternoon. Highs in the mid-80s. Chance of rain 70%. Sunday night, partly cloudy until midnight, then becoming mostly cloudy. A chance of showers and thunderstorms. Lows around 70. Chance of rain 50%. Monday, partly sunny with a chance of thunderstorms. A chance of showers. Highs in the upper 80s. Chance of rain 50%. Monday night, partly cloudy. A chance of showers and thunderstorms until midnight, then a slight chance of showers and thunderstorms after midnight. Lows in the lower 70s. Chance of rain 40%. Tuesday, mostly sunny. Highs in the lower 90s. Tuesday night, mostly clear. Lows in the lower 70s. Wednesday, mostly sunny. Highs in the lower 90s. 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It's Stillwater. It was partly cloudy. The temperature was 78 degrees, the dew point 67, and the relative humidity 68%. The wind was southeast at 8 miles an hour. The pressure was 30.05 inches and rising. At Enid, it was mostly cloudy. The temperature was 80. The wind was southeast at 10. At Guthrie, it was clear. The temperature was 80. The wind was southeast at 7. Observations from around the region. It was partly cloudy, with a temperature of 79 at Wichita, 79 at Oklahoma City, and 80 at Tulsa. It was mostly cloudy, with a temperature of 85 at Dallas-Fort Worth, and 74 at Springfield. At Woodward, it was cloudy, with a temperature of 68. Once again at 8 p.m., at Stillwater, it was partly cloudy. The temperature was 78. From the Norman Forecast Office, here is the forecast for Stillwater and surrounding area. Tonight, partly cloudy. Lows in the upper 60s.

southeast winds 5 to 10 miles an hour. Thursday, partly sunny. A slight chance of showers and thunderstorms in the afternoon. Highs in the mid-80s. South winds 10 to 15 miles an hour with gusts up to 25 miles an hour. Chance of rain 20%. Thursday night, mostly cloudy. Lows in the upper 60s. South winds 10 to 15 miles an hour with gusts up to 25 miles an hour. Friday, mostly cloudy in the morning, then becoming partly sunny. Highs in the upper 80s. South winds 10 to 15 miles an hour with gusts up to 25 miles an hour. Friday night, mostly cloudy. A slight chance of showers and thunderstorms after midnight. Lows in the upper 60s. South winds 10 to 15 miles an hour. Chance of rain 20%. Saturday, mostly cloudy in the morning, then becoming partly sunny. A chance of showers. A slight chance of thunderstorms in the morning, then a chance of thunderstorms in the afternoon. Highs in the mid-80s. Chance of rain 50%. Saturday night, showers likely with a chance of thunderstorms. Lows in the upper 60s. Chance of rain 70%. Sunday, mostly cloudy with a chance of showers with a slight chance of thunderstorms in the morning, then showers likely with a chance of thunderstorms in the afternoon. Highs in the mid-80s. Chance of rain 70%. Sunday night, partly cloudy until midnight, then becoming mostly cloudy. A chance of showers and thunderstorms. Lows around 70. Chance of rain 50%. Monday, partly sunny with a chance of thunderstorms. A chance of showers. Highs in the upper 80s. Chance of rain 50%. Monday night, partly cloudy. A chance of showers and thunderstorms until midnight, then a slight chance of showers and thunderstorms after midnight. Lows in the lower 70s. Chance of rain 40%. Tuesday, mostly sunny. Highs in the lower 90s. Tuesday night, mostly clear. Lows in the lower 70s. Wednesday, mostly sunny. Highs in the lower 90s. 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At Stillwater, it was partly cloudy. The temperature was 78 degrees, the dew point 67, and the relative humidity 68%. The wind was southeast at 8 miles an hour. The pressure was 30.05 inches and rising. At Enid, it was mostly cloudy. The temperature was 80. The wind was southeast at 10. At Guthrie, it was clear. The temperature was 80. The wind was southeast at 7. Observations from around the region. It was partly cloudy, with a temperature of 79 at Wichita, 79 at Oklahoma City, and 80 at Tulsa. It was mostly cloudy, with a temperature of 85 at Dallas-Fort Worth, and 74 at Springfield. At Woodward, it was cloudy, with a temperature of 68. Once again at 8 p.m., at Stillwater, it was partly cloudy. The temperature was 78. From the Norman Forecast Office, here is the forecast for Stillwater and surrounding area. Tonight, partly cloudy. Lows in the upper 60s. Southeast winds 5 to 10 miles an hour. Thursday, partly sunny. A slight chance of showers and thunderstorms in the afternoon. Highs in the mid-80s. South winds 10 to 15 miles an hour with gusts up to 25 miles an hour. Chance of rain 20%. Thursday night, mostly cloudy. Lows in the upper 60s. South winds 10 to 15 miles an hour with gusts up to 25 miles an hour. Friday, mostly cloudy in the morning, then becoming partly sunny. Highs in the upper 80s. South winds 10 to 15 miles an hour with gusts up to 25 miles an hour. Friday night, mostly cloudy. A slight chance of showers and thunderstorms after midnight. Lows in the upper 60s. South winds 10 to 15 miles an hour. Chance of rain 20%. Saturday, mostly cloudy.

the morning, then becoming partly sunny. A chance of showers. A slight chance of thunderstorms in the morning, then a chance of thunderstorms in the afternoon. Highs in the mid-80s. Chance of rain 50%. Saturday night, showers likely with a chance of thunderstorms. Lows in the upper 60s. Chance of rain 70%. Sunday, mostly cloudy with a chance of showers with a slight chance of thunderstorms in the morning, then showers likely with a chance of thunderstorms in the afternoon. Highs in the mid-80s. Chance of rain 70%. Sunday night, partly cloudy until midnight, then becoming mostly cloudy. A chance of showers and thunderstorms. Lows around 70. Chance of rain 50%. Monday, partly sunny with a chance of thunderstorms. A chance of showers. Highs in the upper 80s. Chance of rain 50%. Monday night, partly cloudy. A chance of showers and thunderstorms until midnight, then a slight chance of showers and thunderstorms after midnight. Lows in the lower 70s. Chance of rain 40%. Tuesday, mostly sunny. Storms until midnight, then a slight chance of showers and thunderstorms after midnight. Lows in the lower 70s. Chance of rain 40%. Tuesday, mostly sunny. Highs in the lower 90s. Tuesday night, mostly clear. Lows in the lower 70s. Wednesday, mostly sunny. Highs in the lower 90s. 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It's Stillwater. It was partly cloudy. The temperature was 78 degrees, the dew point 67, and the relative humidity 68%. The wind was southeast at 8 miles an hour. The pressure was 30.05 inches and rising. At evening, it was mostly cloudy. The temperature was 80. The wind was southeast at 10. At Guthrie, it was clear. The temperature was 80. The wind was southeast at 7. Observations from around the region. It was partly cloudy, with a temperature of 79 at Wichita, 79 at Oklahoma City, and 80 at Tulsa. It was mostly cloudy, with a temperature of 85 at Dallas-Fort Worth, and 74 at Springfield. At Woodward, it was cloudy, with a temperature of 68. Once again at 8 p.m., at Stillwater, it was partly cloudy. The temperature was 78. From the Norman Forecast Office, here is the forecast for Stillwater and surrounding area. Tonight, partly cloudy. Lows in the upper 60s. Southeast winds 5 to 10 miles an hour. Thursday, partly sunny. A slight chance of showers and thunderstorms in the afternoon. Highs in the mid-80s. South winds 10 to 15 miles an hour with gusts up to 25 miles an hour. Chance of rain 20%. Thursday night, mostly cloudy. Lows in the upper 60s. South winds 10 to 15 miles an hour with gusts up to 25 miles an hour. Friday, mostly cloudy in the morning, then becoming partly sunny. Highs in the upper 80s. South winds 10 to 15 miles an hour with gusts up to 25 miles an hour. Friday night, mostly cloudy. A slight chance of showers and thunderstorms after midnight. Lows in the upper 60s. South winds 10 to 15 miles an hour. Chance of rain 20%. Saturday, mostly cloudy in the morning, then becoming partly sunny. A chance of showers. A slight chance of thunderstorms in the morning, then a chance of thunderstorms in the afternoon. Highs in the mid-80s. Chance of rain 50%. Saturday night, showers likely with a chance of thunderstorms. Lows in the upper 60s. Chance of rain 70%. Sunday, mostly cloudy with a chance of showers with a slight chance of thunderstorms in the morning, then showers likely with a chance of thunderstorms in the afternoon. Highs in the mid-80s. Chance of rain 70%. Sunday night, partly cloudy until midnight, then becoming mostly cloudy. A chance of showers and thunderstorms. Lows around 70. Chance of rain 50%. Monday, partly sunny with a chance of thunderstorms. A chance of showers. Highs in the upper 80s. Chance of rain 50%. Monday night, partly cloudy. A chance of

showers and thunderstorms until midnight, then a slight chance of showers and thunderstorms after midnight. Lows in the lower 70s. Chance of rain 40%. Tuesday, mostly sunny. Highs in the lower 90s. Tuesday night, mostly clear. Lows in the lower 70s. Wednesday, mostly sunny. Highs in the lower 90s. 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It's Stillwater. It was partly cloudy. The temperature was 78 degrees, the dew point 67, and the relative humidity 68%. The wind was southeast at 8 miles an hour. The pressure was 30.05 inches and rising. At Enid, it was mostly cloudy. The temperature was 80. The wind was southeast at 10. At Guthrie, it was clear. The temperature was 80. The wind was southeast at 7. Observations from around the region. It was partly cloudy, with a temperature of 79 at Wichita, 79 at Oklahoma City, and 80 at Tulsa. It was mostly cloudy, with a temperature of 85 at Dallas-Fort Worth, and 74 at Springfield. At Woodward, it was cloudy, with a temperature of 68. Once again at 8 p.m., at Stillwater, it was partly cloudy. The temperature was 78. From the Norman Forecast Office, here is the forecast for Stillwater and surrounding area. Tonight, partly cloudy. Lows in the upper 60s. Southeast winds 5 to 10 miles an hour. Thursday, partly sunny. A slight chance of showers and thunderstorms in the afternoon. Highs in the mid-80s. South winds 10 to 15 miles an hour with gusts up to 25 miles an hour. Chance of rain 20%. Thursday night, mostly cloudy. Lows in the upper 60s. South winds 10 to 15 miles an hour with gusts up to 25 miles an hour. Friday, mostly cloudy in the morning, then becoming partly sunny. Highs in the upper 80s. South winds 10 to 15 miles an hour with gusts up to 25 miles an hour. Friday night, mostly cloudy. A slight chance of showers and thunderstorms after midnight. Lows in the upper 60s. South winds 10 to 15 miles an hour. Chance of rain 20%. Saturday, mostly cloudy in the morning, then becoming partly sunny. A chance of showers. A slight chance of thunderstorms in the morning, then a chance of thunderstorms in the afternoon. Highs in the mid-80s. Chance of rain 50%. Saturday night, showers likely with a chance of thunderstorms. Lows in the upper 60s. Chance of rain 70%. Sunday, mostly cloudy with a chance of showers with a slight chance of thunderstorms in the morning, then showers likely with a chance of thunderstorms in the afternoon. Highs in the mid-80s. Chance of rain 70%. Sunday night, partly cloudy until midnight, then becoming mostly cloudy. A chance of showers and thunderstorms. Lows around 70. Chance of rain 50%. Monday, partly sunny with a chance of thunderstorms. A chance of showers. Highs in the upper 80s. Chance of rain 50%. Monday night, partly cloudy. A chance of showers and thunderstorms until midnight, then a slight chance of showers and thunderstorms after midnight. Lows in the lower 70s. Chance of rain 40%. Tuesday, mostly sunny. Highs in the lower 90s. Tuesday night, mostly clear. Lows in the lower 70s. Wednesday, mostly sunny. Highs in the lower 90s. You're listening to Stillwater Weather Radio, and here are 8 p.m. weather observations. It's Stillwater. It was partly cloudy. The temperature was 78 degrees, the dew point 67, and the relative humidity 68%. The wind was southeast at 8 miles an hour. The pressure was 30.05 inches and rising. At Enid, it was mostly cloudy. The temperature was 80. The wind was southeast at 10. At Guthrie, it was clear. The temperature was 80. The wind was southeast at 7. Observations from around the region. It was partly cloudy, with a temperature of 79 at Wichita, 79 at Oklahoma City, and 80 at Tulsa.
It was mostly cloudy, with a temperature of 85 at Dallas-Fort Worth, and 74 at Springfield. At Woodward, it was cloudy, with a temperature of 68. Once again at 8 p.m., at Stillwater, it was partly cloudy. The temperature was 78. From the Norman Forecast Office, here is the forecast for Stillwater and surrounding area. Tonight, partly cloudy. Lows in the upper 60s. Southeast winds 5 to 10 miles an hour. Thursday, partly sunny. A slight chance of showers and thunderstorms in the afternoon. Highs in the mid-80s. South winds 10 to 15 miles an hour with gusts up to 25 miles an hour. Chance of rain 20%. Thursday night, mostly cloudy. Lows in the upper 60s. South winds 10 to 15 miles an hour with gusts up to 25 miles an hour. Friday, mostly cloudy in the morning, then becoming partly sunny. Highs in the upper 80s. South winds 10 to 15 miles an hour with gusts up to 25 miles an hour. Friday night, mostly cloudy. A slight chance of showers and thunderstorms after midnight. Lows in the upper 60s. South winds 10 to 15 miles an hour. Chance of rain 20%. Saturday, mostly cloudy in the morning, then becoming partly sunny. A chance of showers. A slight chance of thunderstorms in the morning, then a chance of thunderstorms in the afternoon. Highs in the mid-80s. Chance of rain 50%. Saturday night, showers likely with a chance of thunderstorms. Lows in the upper 60s. Chance of rain 70%. Sunday, mostly cloudy with a chance of showers with a slight chance of thunderstorms in the morning, then showers likely with a chance of thunderstorms in the afternoon. Highs in the mid-80s. Chance of rain 70%. Sunday night, partly cloudy until midnight, then becoming mostly cloudy. A chance of showers and thunderstorms. Lows around 70. Chance of rain 50%. Monday, partly sunny with a chance of thunderstorms. A chance of showers. Highs in the upper 80s. Chance of rain 50%. Monday night, partly cloudy. A chance of showers and thunderstorms until midnight, then a slight chance of showers and thunderstorms after midnight. Lows in the lower 70s. Chance of rain 40%. Tuesday, mostly sunny. Highs in the lower 90s. Tuesday night, mostly clear. Lows in the lower 70s. Wednesday, mostly sunny. Highs in the lower 90s. 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At Stillwater, it was partly cloudy. The temperature was 78 degrees, the dew point 67, and the relative humidity 68%. The wind was southeast at 8 miles an hour. The pressure was 30.05 inches and rising. At Enid, it was mostly cloudy. The temperature was 80. The wind was southeast at 10. At Guthrie, it was clear. The temperature was 80. The wind was southeast at 7. Observations from around the region. It was partly cloudy, with a temperature of 79 at Wichita, 79 at Oklahoma City, and 80 at Tulsa. It was mostly cloudy, with a temperature of 85 at Dallas-Fort Worth, and 74 at Springfield. At Woodward, it was cloudy, with a temperature of 68. Once again at 8 p.m., at Stillwater, it was partly cloudy. The temperature was 78. From the Norman Forecast Office, here is the forecast for Stillwater and surrounding area. Tonight, partly cloudy. Lows in the upper 60s. Southeast winds 5 to 10 miles an hour. Thursday, partly sunny. A slight chance of showers and thunderstorms in the afternoon. Highs in the mid-80s. South winds 10 to 15 miles an hour with gusts up to 25 miles an hour. Chance of rain 20%. Thursday night, mostly cloudy. Lows in the upper 60s. South winds 10 to 15 miles an hour with gusts up to 25 miles an hour.
Friday, mostly cloudy in the morning, then becoming partly sunny. Highs in the upper 80s. South winds 10 to 15 miles an hour with gusts up to 25 miles an hour. Friday night, mostly cloudy. A slight chance of showers and thunderstorms after midnight. Lows in the upper 60s. South winds 10 to 15 miles an hour. Chance of rain 20%. Saturday, mostly cloudy in the morning, then becoming partly sunny. A chance of showers. A slight chance of thunderstorms in the morning, then a chance of thunderstorms in the afternoon. Highs in the mid-80s. Chance of rain 50%. Saturday night, showers likely with a chance of thunderstorms. Lows in the upper 60s. Chance of rain 70%. Sunday, mostly cloudy with a chance of showers with a slight chance of thunderstorms in the morning, then showers likely with a chance of thunderstorms in the afternoon. Highs in the mid-80s. Chance of rain 70%. Sunday night, partly cloudy until midnight, then becoming mostly cloudy. A chance of showers and thunderstorms. Lows around 70. Chance of rain 50%. Monday, partly sunny with a chance of thunderstorms. A chance of showers. Highs in the upper 80s. Chance of rain 50%. Monday night, partly cloudy. A chance of showers and thunderstorms until midnight, then a slight chance of showers and thunderstorms after midnight. Lows in the lower 70s. Chance of rain 40%. Tuesday, mostly sunny. Highs in the lower 90s. Tuesday night, mostly clear. Lows in the lower 70s. Wednesday, mostly sunny. Highs in the lower 90s. 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Any or 8 p.m. weather observations. It's still water. It was partly cloudy. The temperature was 78 degrees, the dew point 67, and the relative humidity 68%. The wind was southeast at 8 miles an hour. The pressure was 30.05 inches and rising. At Enid, it was mostly cloudy. The temperature was 80. The wind was southeast at 10. At Guthrie, it was clear. The temperature was 80. The wind was southeast at 7. Observations from around the region. It was partly cloudy, with a temperature of 79 at Wichita, 79 at Oklahoma City, and 80 at Tulsa. It was mostly cloudy, with a temperature of 85 at Dallas-Fort Worth, and 74 at Springfield. At Woodward, it was cloudy, with a temperature of 68. Once again at 8 p.m., at Stillwater, it was partly cloudy. The temperature was 78. From the Norman Forecast Office, here is the forecast for Stillwater and surrounding area. Tonight, partly cloudy. Lows in the upper 60s. Southeast winds 5 to 10 miles an hour. Thursday, partly sunny. A slight chance of showers and thunderstorms in the afternoon. Highs in the mid-80s. South winds 10 to 15 miles an hour with gusts up to 25 miles an hour. Chance of rain 20%. Thursday night, mostly cloudy. Lows in the upper 60s. South winds 10 to 15 miles an hour with gusts up to 25 miles an hour. Friday, mostly cloudy in the morning, then becoming partly sunny. Highs in the upper 80s. South winds 10 to 15 miles an hour with gusts up to 25 miles an hour. Friday night, mostly cloudy. A slight chance of showers and thunderstorms after midnight. Lows in the upper 60s. South winds 10 to 15 miles an hour. Chance of rain 20%. Saturday, mostly cloudy in the morning, then becoming partly sunny. A chance of showers. A slight chance of thunderstorms in the morning, then a chance of thunderstorms in the afternoon. Highs in the mid-80s. Chance of rain 50%. Saturday night, showers likely with a chance of thunderstorms. Lows in the upper 60s. Chance of rain 70%. Sunday, mostly cloudy with a chance of showers with a slight chance of thunderstorms in the morning, then showers likely with a chance of thunderstorms in the afternoon. Highs in the mid-80s. Chance of rain 70%. Sunday night, partly cloudy until midnight, then becoming mostly cloudy. A chance of showers and thunderstorms. Lows around 70.
chance of rain 50%.

Monday, partly sunny with a chance of thunderstorms. A chance of showers. Highs in the upper 80s. Chance of rain 50%. Monday night, partly cloudy. A chance of showers and thunderstorms until midnight, then a slight chance of showers and thunderstorms after midnight. Lows in the lower 70s. Chance of rain 40%. Tuesday, mostly sunny. Highs in the lower 90s. Tuesday night, mostly clear. Lows in the lower 70s. Wednesday, mostly sunny. Highs in the lower 90s. You're listening to Stillwater Weather Radio, and here are 8 p.m. weather observations. It's Stillwater, it was partly cloudy. The temperature was 78 degrees, the dew point 67, and the relative humidity 68%. The wind was southeast at 8 miles an hour. The pressure was 30.05 inches and rising. At Enid, it was mostly cloudy. The temperature was 80. The wind was southeast at 10. At Guthrie, it was clear. The temperature was 80. The wind was southeast at 7. Observations from around the region. It was partly cloudy, with a temperature of 79 at Wichita, 79 at Oklahoma City, and 80 at Tulsa. It was mostly cloudy, with a temperature of 85 at Dallas-Fort Worth, and 74 at Springfield. At Woodward, it was cloudy, with a temperature of 68. Once again at 8 p.m., at Stillwater, it was partly cloudy. The temperature was 78. From the Norman Forecast Office, here is the forecast for Stillwater and surrounding area. Tonight, partly cloudy. Lows in the upper 60s. Southeast winds 5 to 10 miles an hour. Thursday, partly sunny. A slight chance of showers and thunderstorms in the afternoon. Highs in the mid-80s. South winds 10 to 15 miles an hour with gusts up to 25 miles an hour. Chance of rain 20%. Thursday night, mostly cloudy. Lows in the upper 60s. South winds 10 to 15 miles an hour with gusts up to 25 miles an hour. Friday, mostly cloudy in the morning, then becoming partly sunny. Highs in the upper 80s. South winds 10 to 15 miles an hour with gusts up to 25 miles an hour. Friday night, mostly cloudy. A slight chance of showers and thunderstorms after midnight. Lows in the upper 60s. South winds 10 to 15 miles an hour. Chance of rain 20%. Saturday, mostly cloudy in the morning, then becoming partly sunny. A chance of showers. A slight chance of thunderstorms in the morning, then a chance of thunderstorms in the afternoon. Highs in the mid-80s. Chance of rain 50%. Saturday night, showers likely with a chance of thunderstorms. Lows in the upper 60s. Chance of rain 70%. Sunday, mostly cloudy with a chance of showers with a slight chance of thunderstorms in the morning, then showers likely with a chance of thunderstorms in the afternoon. Highs in the mid-80s. Chance of rain 70%. Sunday night, partly cloudy until midnight, then becoming mostly cloudy. A chance of showers and thunderstorms. Lows around 70. Chance of rain 50%. Monday, partly sunny with a chance of thunderstorms. A chance of showers. Highs in the upper 80s. Chance of rain 50%. Monday night, partly cloudy. A chance of showers and thunderstorms until midnight, then a slight chance of showers and thunderstorms after midnight. Lows in the lower 70s. Chance of rain 40%. Tuesday, mostly sunny. Highs in the lower 90s. Tuesday night, mostly clear. Lows in the lower 70s. Wednesday, mostly sunny. Highs in the lower 90s. You're listening to Stillwater Weather Radio, and here are 8 p.m. weather observations. It's Stillwater, it was partly cloudy. The temperature was 78 degrees, the dew point 67, and the relative humidity 68%. The wind was southeast at 8 miles an hour. The pressure was 30.05 inches and rising. At Enid, it was mostly cloudy. The temperature was 80. The wind was southeast at 10. At Guthrie, it was clear. The temperature was 80. The wind was southeast at 7.

south winds 10 to 15 miles an hour with gusts up to 25 miles an hour. Chance of rain 20%. Thursday night, mostly cloudy. Lows in the upper 60s. South winds 10 to 15 miles an hour with gusts up to 25 miles an hour. Friday, mostly cloudy in the morning, then becoming partly sunny. Highs in the upper 80s. South winds 10 to 15 miles an hour with gusts up to 25 miles an hour. Friday night, mostly cloudy. A slight chance of showers and thunderstorms after midnight. Lows in the upper 60s. South winds 10 to 15 miles an hour. Chance of rain 20%. Saturday, mostly cloudy in the morning, then becoming partly sunny. A chance of showers. A slight chance of thunderstorms in the morning, then a chance of thunderstorms in the afternoon. Highs in the mid-80s. Chance of rain 50%. Saturday night, showers likely with a chance of thunderstorms. Lows in the upper 60s. Chance of rain 70%. Sunday, mostly cloudy with a chance of showers with a slight chance of thunderstorms in the morning, then showers likely with a chance of thunderstorms in the afternoon. Highs in the mid-80s. Chance of rain 70%. Sunday night, partly cloudy until midnight, then becoming mostly cloudy. A chance of showers and thunderstorms. Lows around 70. Chance of rain 50%. Monday, partly sunny with a chance of thunderstorms. A chance of showers. Highs in the upper 80s. Chance of rain 50%. Monday night, partly cloudy. A chance of showers and thunderstorms until midnight, then a slight chance of showers and thunderstorms after midnight. Lows in the lower 70s. Chance of rain 40%. Tuesday, mostly sunny. Highs in the lower 90s. Tuesday night, mostly clear. Lows in the lower 70s. Wednesday, mostly sunny. Highs in the lower 90s. 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At Stillwater, it was partly cloudy. The temperature was 78 degrees, the dew point 67, and the relative humidity 68%. The wind was southeast at 8 miles an hour. The pressure was 30.05 inches and rising. At Enid, it was mostly cloudy. The temperature was 80. The wind was southeast at 10. At Guthrie, it was clear. The temperature was 80. The wind was southeast at 7. Observations from around the region. It was partly cloudy, with a temperature of 79 at Wichita, 79 at Oklahoma City, and 80 at Tulsa. It was mostly cloudy, with a temperature of 85 at Dallas-Fort Worth, and 74 at Springfield. At Woodward, it was cloudy, with a temperature of 68. Once again at 8 p.m., at Stillwater, it was partly cloudy. The temperature was 78. From the Norman Forecast Office, here is the forecast for Stillwater and surrounding area. Tonight, partly cloudy. Lows in the upper 60s. Southeast winds 5 to 10 miles an hour. Thursday, partly sunny. A slight chance of showers and thunderstorms in the afternoon. Highs in the mid-80s. South winds 10 to 15 miles an hour with gusts up to 25 miles an hour. Chance of rain 20%. Thursday night, mostly cloudy. Lows in the upper 60s. South winds 10 to 15 miles an hour with gusts up to 25 miles an hour. Friday, mostly cloudy in the morning, then becoming partly sunny. Highs in the upper 80s. South winds 10 to 15 miles an hour with gusts up to 25 miles an hour. Friday night, mostly cloudy. A slight chance of showers and thunderstorms after midnight. Lows in the upper 60s. South winds 10 to 15 miles an hour. Chance of rain 20%. Saturday, mostly cloudy in the morning, then becoming partly sunny. A chance of showers. A slight chance of thunderstorms in the morning, then a chance of thunderstorms in the afternoon. Highs in the mid-80s.

Chance of rain 50%. Saturday night, showers likely with a chance of thunderstorms. Lows in the upper 60s. Chance of rain 70%. Sunday, mostly cloudy with a chance of showers with a slight chance of thunderstorms in the morning, then showers likely with a chance of thunderstorms in the afternoon. Highs in the mid-80s. Chance of rain 70%. Sunday night, partly cloudy until midnight, then becoming mostly cloudy. A chance of showers and thunderstorms. Lows around 70. Chance of rain 50%. Monday, partly sunny with a chance of thunderstorms. A chance of showers. Highs in the upper 80s. Chance of rain 50%. Monday night, partly cloudy. A chance of showers and thunderstorms until midnight, then a slight chance of showers and thunderstorms after midnight. Lows in the lower 70s. Chance of rain 40%. Tuesday, mostly sunny. Highs in the lower 90s. Tuesday night, mostly clear. Lows in the lower 70s. Wednesday, mostly sunny. Highs in the lower 90s. You're listening to Stillwater Weather Radio, and here are 9 p.m. weather observations. It's Stillwater, it was partly cloudy. The temperature was 77 degrees, the dew point 67, and the relative humidity 71%. The wind was southeast at 7 miles an hour. The pressure was 30.07 inches and rising. At Guthrie, it was clear. The temperature was 77. Observations from around the region. It was partly cloudy, with a temperature of 76 at Wichita, 76 at Oklahoma City, and 77 at Tulsa. It was mostly cloudy, with a temperature of 82 at Dallas-Fort Worth, and 71 at Springfield. At Woodward, it was cloudy, with a temperature of 66. Once again at 9 p.m., at Stillwater, it was partly cloudy. The temperature was 77. From the Norman Forecast Office, here is the forecast for Stillwater and surrounding area. Tonight, partly cloudy. Lows in the upper 60s. Southeast winds 5 to 10 miles an hour. Thursday, partly sunny. A slight chance of showers and thunderstorms in the afternoon. Highs in the mid-80s. South winds 10 to 15 miles an hour with gusts up to 25 miles an hour. Chance of rain 20%. Thursday night, mostly cloudy. Lows in the upper 60s. South winds 10 to 15 miles an hour with gusts up to 25 miles an hour. Friday, mostly cloudy in the morning, then becoming partly sunny. Highs in the upper 80s. South winds 10 to 15 miles an hour with gusts up to 25 miles an hour. Friday night, mostly cloudy. A slight chance of showers and thunderstorms after midnight. Lows in the upper 60s. South winds 10 to 15 miles an hour. Chance of rain 20%. Saturday, mostly cloudy in the morning, then becoming partly sunny. A chance of showers. A slight chance of thunderstorms in the morning, then a chance of thunderstorms in the afternoon. Highs in the mid-80s. Chance of rain 50%. Saturday night, showers likely with a chance of thunderstorms. Lows in the upper 60s. Chance of rain 70%. Sunday, mostly cloudy with a chance of showers with a slight chance of thunderstorms in the morning, then showers likely with a chance of thunderstorms in the afternoon. Highs in the mid-80s. Chance of rain 70%. Sunday night, partly cloudy until midnight, then becoming mostly cloudy. A chance of showers and thunderstorms. Lows around 70. Chance of rain 50%. Monday, partly sunny with a chance of thunderstorms. A chance of showers. Highs in the upper 80s. Chance of rain 50%. Monday night, partly cloudy. A chance of showers and thunderstorms until midnight, then a slight chance of showers and thunderstorms after midnight. Lows in the lower 70s. Chance of rain 40%. Tuesday, mostly sunny. Highs in the lower 90s. Tuesday night, mostly clear. Lows in the lower 70s. Wednesday, mostly sunny. Highs in the lower 90s. 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It's Stillwater.

It was partly cloudy. The temperature was 77 degrees, the dew point 67, and the relative humidity 71%. The wind was southeast at 7 miles an hour. The pressure was 30.07 inches and rising. At Guthrie, it was clear. The temperature was 77. Observations from around the region. It was partly cloudy, with a temperature of 76 at Wichita, 76 at Oklahoma City, and 77 at Tulsa. It was mostly cloudy, with a temperature of 82 at Dallas-Fort Worth, and 71 at Springfield. At Woodward, it was cloudy, with a temperature of 66. Once again at 9 p.m., at Stillwater, it was partly cloudy. The temperature was 77. From the Norman Forecast Office, here is the forecast for Stillwater and surrounding area. Tonight, partly cloudy. Lows in the upper 60s. Southeast winds 5 to 10 miles an hour. Thursday, partly sunny. A slight chance of showers and thunderstorms in the afternoon. Highs in the mid-80s. South winds 10 to 15 miles an hour with gusts up to 25 miles an hour. Chance of rain 20%. Thursday night, mostly cloudy. Lows in the upper 60s. South winds 10 to 15 miles an hour with gusts up to 25 miles an hour. Friday, mostly cloudy in the morning, then becoming partly sunny. Highs in the upper 80s. South winds 10 to 15 miles an hour with gusts up to 25 miles an hour. Friday night, mostly cloudy. A slight chance of showers and thunderstorms after midnight. Lows in the upper 60s. South winds 10 to 15 miles an hour. Chance of rain 20%. Saturday, mostly cloudy in the morning, then becoming partly sunny. A chance of showers. A slight chance of thunderstorms in the morning, then a chance of thunderstorms in the afternoon. Highs in the mid-80s. Chance of rain 50%. Saturday night, showers likely with a chance of thunderstorms. Lows in the upper 60s. Chance of rain 70%. Sunday, mostly cloudy with a chance of showers with a slight chance of thunderstorms in the morning, then showers likely with a chance of thunderstorms in the afternoon. Highs in the mid-80s. Chance of rain 70%. Sunday night, partly cloudy until midnight, then becoming mostly cloudy. A chance of showers and thunderstorms. Lows around 70. Chance of rain 50%. Monday, partly sunny with a chance of thunderstorms. A chance of showers. Highs in the upper 80s. Chance of rain 50%. Monday night, partly cloudy. A chance of showers and thunderstorms until midnight, then a slight chance of showers and thunderstorms after midnight. Lows in the lower 70s. Chance of rain 40%. Tuesday, mostly sunny. Highs in the lower 90s. Tuesday night, mostly clear. Lows in the lower 70s. Wednesday, mostly sunny. Highs in the lower 90s. 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At Stillwater, it was partly cloudy. The temperature was 77 degrees, the dew point 67, and the relative humidity 71%. The wind was southeast at 7 miles an hour. The pressure was 30.07 inches and rising. At Guthrie, it was clear. The temperature was 77. Observations from around the region. It was partly cloudy, with a temperature of 76 at Wichita, 76 at Oklahoma City, and 77 at Tulsa. It was mostly cloudy, with a temperature of 82 at Dallas-Fort Worth, and 71 at Springfield. At Woodward, it was cloudy, with a temperature of 66. Once again at 9 p.m., at Stillwater, it was partly cloudy. The temperature was 77. From the Norman Forecast Office, here is the forecast for Stillwater and surrounding area. Tonight, partly cloudy. Lows in the upper 60s. Southeast winds 5 to 10 miles an hour. Thursday, partly sunny. A slight chance of showers and thunderstorms in the afternoon. Highs in the mid-80s. South winds 10 to 15 miles an hour with gusts up to 25 miles an hour. Chance of rain 20%. Thursday night, mostly cloudy.

lows in the upper 60s. South winds 10 to 15 miles an hour with gusts up to 25 miles an hour. Friday, mostly cloudy in the morning, then becoming partly sunny. Highs in the upper 80s. South winds 10 to 15 miles an hour with gusts up to 25 miles an hour. Friday night, mostly cloudy. A slight chance of showers and thunderstorms after midnight. Lows in the upper 60s. South winds 10 to 15 miles an hour. Chance of rain 20%. Saturday, mostly cloudy in the morning, then becoming partly sunny. A chance of showers. A slight chance of thunderstorms in the morning, then a chance of thunderstorms in the afternoon. Highs in the mid-80s. Chance of rain 50%. Saturday night, showers likely with a chance of thunderstorms. Lows in the upper 60s. Chance of rain 70%. Sunday, mostly cloudy with a chance of showers with a slight chance of thunderstorms in the morning, then showers likely with a chance of thunderstorms in the afternoon. Highs in the mid-80s. Chance of rain 70%. Sunday night, partly cloudy until midnight, then becoming mostly cloudy. A chance of showers and thunderstorms. Lows around 70. Chance of rain 50%. Monday, partly sunny with a chance of thunderstorms. A chance of showers. Highs in the upper 80s. Chance of rain 50%. Monday night, partly cloudy. A chance of showers and thunderstorms until midnight, then a slight chance of showers and thunderstorms after midnight. Lows in the lower 70s. Chance of rain 40%. Tuesday, mostly sunny. Highs in the lower 90s. Tuesday night, mostly clear. Lows in the lower 70s. Wednesday, mostly sunny. Highs in the lower 90s. 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It's Stillwater. It was partly cloudy. The temperature was 77 degrees, the dew point 67, and the relative humidity 71%. The wind was southeast at 7 miles an hour. The pressure was 30.07 inches and rising. At Enid, it was mostly cloudy. The temperature was 78. The wind was east at 14. At Guthrie, it was clear. The temperature was 77. Observations from around the region. Skies ranged from partly cloudy to mostly cloudy. It was 76 at Wichita, 66 at Woodward, and 76 at Oklahoma City. Dallas-Fort Worth reported 82, Tulsa reported 77, and Springfield reported 71. Once again at 9 p.m., it's Stillwater, it was partly cloudy. The temperature was 77. From the Norman Forecast Office, here is the forecast for Stillwater and surrounding area. Tonight, partly cloudy. Lows in the upper 60s. Southeast winds 5 to 10 miles an hour. Thursday, partly sunny. A slight chance of showers and thunderstorms in the afternoon. Highs in the mid-80s. South winds 10 to 15 miles an hour with gusts up to 25 miles an hour. Chance of rain 20%. Thursday night, mostly cloudy. Lows in the upper 60s. South winds 10 to 15 miles an hour with gusts up to 25 miles an hour. Friday, mostly cloudy in the morning, then becoming partly sunny. Highs in the upper 80s. South winds 10 to 15 miles an hour with gusts up to 25 miles an hour. Friday night, mostly cloudy. A slight chance of showers and thunderstorms after midnight. Lows in the upper 60s. South winds 10 to 15 miles an hour. Chance of rain 20%. Saturday, mostly cloudy in the morning, then becoming partly sunny. A chance of showers. A slight chance of thunderstorms in the morning, then a chance of thunderstorms in the afternoon. Highs in the mid-80s. Chance of rain 50%. Saturday night, showers likely with a chance of thunderstorms. Lows in the upper 60s. Chance of rain 70%. Sunday, mostly cloudy with a

chance of showers with a slight chance of thunderstorms in the morning, then showers likely with a chance of thunderstorms in the afternoon. Highs in the mid-80s. Chance of rain 70%. Sunday night, partly cloudy until midnight, then becoming mostly cloudy. A chance of showers and thunderstorms. Lows around 70. Chance of rain 50%. Monday, partly sunny with a chance of thunderstorms. A chance of showers. Highs in the upper 80s. Chance of rain 50%. Monday night, partly cloudy. A chance of showers and thunderstorms until midnight, then a slight chance of showers and thunderstorms after midnight. Lows in the lower 70s. Chance of rain 40%. Tuesday, mostly sunny. Highs in the lower 90s. Tuesday night, mostly clear. Lows in the lower 70s. Wednesday, mostly sunny. Highs in the lower 90s. You're listening to Stillwater Weather Radio, and here are 9 p.m. weather observations. At Stillwater, it was partly cloudy. The temperature was 77 degrees, the dew point 67, and the relative humidity 71%. The wind was southeast at 7 miles an hour. The pressure was 30.07 inches and rising. At Enid, it was mostly cloudy. The temperature was 78. The wind was east at 14. At Guthrie, it was clear. The temperature was 77. Observations from around the region. Skies ranged from partly cloudy to mostly cloudy. It was 76 at Wichita, 66 at Woodward, and 76 at Oklahoma City. Dallas-Fort Worth reported 82, Tulsa reported 77, and Springfield reported 71. Once again at 9 p.m., at Stillwater, it was partly cloudy. The temperature was 77. From the Norman Forecast Office, here is the forecast for Stillwater and surrounding area. Tonight, partly cloudy. Lows in the upper 60s. Southeast winds 5 to 10 miles an hour. Thursday, partly sunny. A slight chance of showers and thunderstorms in the afternoon. Highs in the mid-80s. South winds 10 to 15 miles an hour with gusts up to 25 miles an hour. Chance of rain 20%. Thursday night, mostly cloudy. Lows in the upper 60s. South winds 10 to 15 miles an hour with gusts up to 25 miles an hour. Friday, mostly cloudy in the morning, then becoming partly sunny. Highs in the upper 80s. South winds 10 to 15 miles an hour with gusts up to 25 miles an hour. Friday night, mostly cloudy. A slight chance of showers and thunderstorms after midnight. Lows in the upper 60s. South winds 10 to 15 miles an hour. Chance of rain 20%. Saturday, mostly cloudy in the morning, then becoming partly sunny. A chance of showers. A slight chance of thunderstorms in the morning, then a chance of thunderstorms in the afternoon. Highs in the mid-80s. Chance of rain 50%. Saturday night, showers likely with a chance of thunderstorms. Lows in the upper 60s. Chance of rain 70%. Sunday, mostly cloudy with a chance of showers with a slight chance of thunderstorms in the morning, then showers likely with a chance of thunderstorms in the afternoon. Highs in the mid-80s. Chance of rain 70%. Sunday night, partly cloudy until midnight, then becoming mostly cloudy. A chance of showers and thunderstorms. Lows around 70. Chance of rain 50%. Monday, partly sunny with a chance of thunderstorms. A chance of showers. Highs in the upper 80s. Chance of rain 50%. Monday night, partly cloudy. A chance of showers and thunderstorms until midnight, then a slight chance of showers and thunderstorms after midnight. Lows in the lower 70s. Chance of rain 40%. Tuesday, mostly sunny. Highs in the lower 90s. Tuesday night, mostly clear. Lows in the lower 70s. Wednesday, mostly sunny. Highs in the lower 90s. You're listening to Stillwater Weather Radio, and here are 9 p.m. weather observations. At Stillwater, it was partly cloudy. The temperature was 77 degrees, the dew point 67, and the relative humidity 71%.

The wind was southeast at 7 miles an hour. The pressure was 30.07 inches and rising. At Enid, it was mostly cloudy. The temperature was 78. The wind was east at 14. At Guthrie, it was clear. The temperature was 77. Observations from around the region. Skies ranged from partly cloudy to mostly cloudy. It was 76 at Wichita, 66 at Woodward, and 76 at Oklahoma City. Dallas-Fort Worth reported 82, Tulsa reported 77, and Springfield reported 71. Once again at 9 p.m., at Stillwater, it was partly cloudy. The temperature was 77. From the Norman Forecast Office, here is the forecast for Stillwater and surrounding area. Tonight, partly cloudy. Lows in the upper 60s. Southeast winds 5 to 10 miles an hour. Thursday, partly sunny. A slight chance of showers and thunderstorms in the afternoon. Highs in the mid-80s. South winds 10 to 15 miles an hour with gusts up to 25 miles an hour. Chance of rain 20%. Thursday night, mostly cloudy. Lows in the upper 60s. South winds 10 to 15 miles an hour with gusts up to 25 miles an hour. Friday, mostly cloudy in the morning, then becoming partly sunny. Highs in the upper 80s. South winds 10 to 15 miles an hour with gusts up to 25 miles an hour. Friday night, mostly cloudy. A slight chance of showers and thunderstorms after midnight. Lows in the upper 60s. South winds 10 to 15 miles an hour. Chance of rain 20%. Saturday, mostly cloudy in the morning, then becoming partly sunny. A chance of showers. A slight chance of thunderstorms in the morning, then a chance of thunderstorms in the afternoon. Highs in the mid-80s. Chance of rain 50%. Saturday night, showers likely with a chance of thunderstorms. Lows in the upper 60s. Chance of rain 70%. Sunday, mostly cloudy with a chance of showers with a slight chance of thunderstorms in the morning, then showers likely with a chance of thunderstorms in the afternoon. Highs in the mid-80s. Chance of rain 70%. Sunday night, partly cloudy until midnight, then becoming mostly cloudy. A chance of showers and thunderstorms. Lows around 70. Chance of rain 50%. Monday, partly sunny with a chance of thunderstorms. A chance of showers. Highs in the upper 80s. Chance of rain 50%. Monday night, partly cloudy. A chance of showers and thunderstorms until midnight, then a slight chance of showers and thunderstorms after midnight. Lows in the lower 70s. Chance of rain 40%. Tuesday, mostly sunny. Highs in the lower 90s. Tuesday night, mostly clear. Lows in the lower 70s. Wednesday, mostly sunny. Highs in the lower 90s. You're listening to Stillwater Weather Radio, and here are 9 p.m. weather observations. At Stillwater, it was partly cloudy. The temperature was 77 degrees, the dew point 67, and the relative humidity 71%. The wind was southeast at 7 miles an hour. The pressure was 30.07 inches and rising. At Enid, it was mostly cloudy. The temperature was 78. The wind was east at 14. At Guthrie, it was clear. The temperature was 77. Observations from around the region. Skies ranged from partly cloudy to mostly cloudy. It was 76 at Wichita, 66 at Woodward, and 76 at Oklahoma City. Dallas-Fort Worth reported 82, Tulsa reported 77, and Springfield reported 71. Once again at 9 p.m., at Stillwater, it was partly cloudy. The temperature was 77. From the Norman Forecast Office, here is the forecast for Stillwater and surrounding area. Tonight, partly cloudy. Lows in the upper 60s. Southeast winds 5 to 10 miles an hour. Thursday, partly sunny. A slight chance of showers and thunderstorms in the afternoon. Highs in the mid-80s. South winds 10 to 15 miles an hour with gusts up to 25 miles an hour. Chance of rain 20%.

Wednesday night, mostly cloudy. Lows in the upper 60s. South winds 10 to 15 miles an hour with gusts up to 25 miles an hour. Friday, mostly cloudy in the morning, then becoming partly sunny. Highs in the upper 80s. South winds 10 to 15 miles an hour with gusts up to 25 miles an hour. Friday night, mostly cloudy. A slight chance of showers and thunderstorms after midnight. Lows in the upper 60s. South winds 10 to 15 miles an hour. Chance of rain 20%. Saturday, mostly cloudy in the morning, then becoming partly sunny. A chance of showers. A slight chance of thunderstorms in the morning, then a chance of thunderstorms in the afternoon. Highs in the mid-80s. Chance of rain 50%. Saturday night, showers likely with a chance of thunderstorms. Lows in the upper 60s. Chance of rain 70%. Sunday, mostly cloudy with a chance of showers with a slight chance of thunderstorms in the morning, then showers likely with a chance of thunderstorms in the afternoon. Highs in the mid-80s. Chance of rain 70%. Sunday night, partly cloudy until midnight, then becoming mostly cloudy. A chance of showers and thunderstorms. Lows around 70. Chance of rain 50%. Monday, partly sunny with a chance of thunderstorms. A chance of showers. Highs in the upper 80s. Chance of rain 50%. Monday night, partly cloudy. A chance of showers and thunderstorms until midnight, then a slight chance of showers and thunderstorms after midnight. Lows in the lower 70s. Chance of rain 40%. Tuesday, mostly sunny. Highs in the lower 90s. Tuesday night, mostly clear. Lows in the lower 70s. Wednesday, mostly sunny. Highs in the lower 90s. 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At Stillwater, it was partly cloudy. The temperature was 77 degrees, the dew point 67, and the relative humidity 71%. The wind was southeast at 7 miles an hour. The pressure was 30.07 inches and rising. At Enid, it was mostly cloudy. The temperature was 78. The wind was east at 14. At Guthrie, it was clear. The temperature was 77. Observations from around the region. Skies ranged from partly cloudy to mostly cloudy. It was 76 at Wichita, 66 at Woodward, and 76 at Oklahoma City. Dallas-Fort Worth reported 82, Tulsa reported 77, and Springfield reported 71. Once again at 9 p.m., at Stillwater, it was partly cloudy. The temperature was 77. From the Norman Forecast Office, here is the forecast for Stillwater and surrounding area. Tonight, partly cloudy. Lows in the upper 60s. Southeast winds 5 to 10 miles an hour. Thursday, partly sunny. A slight chance of showers and thunderstorms in the afternoon. Highs in the mid-80s. South winds 10 to 15 miles an hour with gusts up to 25 miles an hour. Chance of rain 20%. Thursday night, mostly cloudy. Lows in the upper 60s. South winds 10 to 15 miles an hour with gusts up to 25 miles an hour. Friday, mostly cloudy in the morning, then becoming partly sunny. Highs in the upper 80s. South winds 10 to 15 miles an hour with gusts up to 25 miles an hour. Friday night, mostly cloudy. A slight chance of showers and thunderstorms after midnight. Lows in the upper 60s. South winds 10 to 15 miles an hour. Chance of rain 20%. Saturday, mostly cloudy in the morning, then becoming partly sunny. A chance of showers. A slight chance of thunderstorms in the morning, then a chance of thunderstorms in the afternoon. Highs in the mid-80s. Chance of rain 50%. Saturday night, showers likely with a chance of thunderstorms. Lows in the upper 60s. Chance of rain 70%.

Sunday, mostly cloudy with a chance of showers with a slight chance of thunderstorms in the morning, then showers likely with a chance of thunderstorms in the afternoon. Highs in the mid-80s. Chance of rain 70%. Sunday night, partly cloudy until midnight, then becoming mostly cloudy. A chance of showers and thunderstorms. Lows around 70. Chance of rain 50%. Monday, partly sunny with a chance of thunderstorms. A chance of showers. Highs in the upper 80s. Chance of rain 50%. Thunderstorms. A chance of showers. Highs in the upper 80s. Chance of rain 50%. Monday night, partly cloudy. A chance of showers and thunderstorms until midnight, then a slight chance of showers and thunderstorms after midnight. Lows in the lower 70s. Chance of rain 40%. Tuesday, mostly sunny. Highs in the lower 90s. Tuesday night, mostly clear. Lows in the lower 70s. Wednesday, mostly sunny. Highs in the lower 90s. 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It's Stillwater. It was partly cloudy. The temperature was 77 degrees, the dew point 67, and the relative humidity 71%. The wind was southeast at 7 miles an hour. The pressure was 30.07 inches and rising. At evening, it was mostly cloudy. The temperature was 78. The wind was east at 14. At Guthrie, it was clear. The temperature was 77. Observations from around the region. Skies ranged from partly cloudy to mostly cloudy. It was 76 at Wichita, 66 at Woodward, and 76 at Oklahoma City. Dallas-Fort Worth reported 82, Tulsa reported 77, and Springfield reported 71. Once again at 9 p.m., it's Stillwater, it was partly cloudy. The temperature was 77. From the Norman Forecast Office, here is the forecast for Stillwater and surrounding area. Tonight, partly cloudy. Lows in the upper 60s. Southeast winds 5 to 10 miles an hour. Thursday, partly sunny. A slight chance of showers and thunderstorms in the afternoon. Highs in the mid-80s. South winds 10 to 15 miles an hour with gusts up to 25 miles an hour. Chance of rain 20%. Thursday night, mostly cloudy. Lows in the upper 60s. South winds 10 to 15 miles an hour with gusts up to 25 miles an hour. Friday, mostly cloudy in the morning, then becoming partly sunny. Highs in the upper 80s. South winds 10 to 15 miles an hour with gusts up to 25 miles an hour. Friday night, mostly cloudy. A slight chance of showers and thunderstorms after midnight. Lows in the upper 60s. South winds 10 to 15 miles an hour. Chance of rain 20%. Saturday, mostly cloudy in the morning, then becoming partly sunny. A chance of showers. A slight chance of thunderstorms in the morning, then a chance of thunderstorms in the afternoon. Highs in the mid-80s. Chance of rain 50%. Saturday night, showers likely with a chance of thunderstorms. Lows in the upper 60s. Chance of rain 70%. Sunday, mostly cloudy with a chance of showers with a slight chance of thunderstorms in the morning, then showers likely with a chance of thunderstorms in the afternoon. Highs in the mid-80s. Chance of rain 70%. Sunday night, partly cloudy until midnight, then becoming mostly cloudy. A chance of showers and thunderstorms. Lows around 70. Chance of rain 50%. Monday, partly sunny with a chance of thunderstorms. A chance of showers. Highs in the upper 80s. Chance of rain 50%. Monday night, partly cloudy. A chance of showers and thunderstorms until midnight, then a slight chance of showers and thunderstorms after midnight. Lows in the lower 70s. Chance of rain 40%. Tuesday, mostly sunny. Highs in the lower 90s. Tuesday night, mostly clear. Lows in the lower 70s. Wednesday, mostly sunny. Highs in the lower 90s. 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It's still

water. It was partly cloudy. The temperature was 77 degrees, the dew point 67, and the relative humidity 71%. The wind was southeast at 7 miles an hour. The pressure was 30.07 inches and rising. At Enid, it was mostly cloudy. The temperature was 78. The wind was east at 14. At Guthrie, it was clear. The temperature was 77. Observations from around the region. Skies ranged from partly cloudy to mostly cloudy. It was 76 at Wichita, 66 at Woodward, and 76 at Oklahoma City. Dallas-Fort Worth reported 82, Tulsa reported 77, and Springfield reported 71. Once again at 9 p.m., at Stillwater, it was partly cloudy. The temperature was 77. From the Norman Forecast Office, here is the forecast for Stillwater and surrounding area. Tonight, partly cloudy. Lows in the upper 60s. Southeast winds 5 to 10 miles an hour. Thursday, partly sunny. A slight chance of showers and thunderstorms in the afternoon. Highs in the mid-80s. South winds 10 to 15 miles an hour with gusts up to 25 miles an hour. Chance of rain 20%. Thursday night, mostly cloudy. Lows in the upper 60s. South winds 10 to 15 miles an hour with gusts up to 25 miles an hour. Friday, mostly cloudy in the morning, then becoming partly sunny. Highs in the upper 80s. South winds 10 to 15 miles an hour with gusts up to 25 miles an hour. Friday night, mostly cloudy. A slight chance of showers and thunderstorms after midnight. Lows in the upper 60s. South winds 10 to 15 miles an hour. Chance of rain 20%. Saturday, mostly cloudy in the morning, then becoming partly sunny. A chance of showers. A slight chance of thunderstorms in the morning, then a chance of thunderstorms in the afternoon. Highs in the mid-80s. Chance of rain 50%. Saturday night, showers likely with a chance of thunderstorms. Lows in the upper 60s. Chance of rain 70%. Sunday, mostly cloudy with a chance of showers with a slight chance of thunderstorms in the morning, then showers likely with a chance of thunderstorms in the afternoon. Highs in the mid-80s. Chance of rain 70%. Sunday night, partly cloudy until midnight, then becoming mostly cloudy. A chance of showers and thunderstorms. Lows around 70. Chance of rain 50%. Monday, partly sunny with a chance of thunderstorms. A chance of showers. Highs in the upper 80s. Chance of rain 50%. Monday night, partly cloudy. A chance of showers and thunderstorms until midnight, then a slight chance of showers and thunderstorms after midnight. Lows in the lower 70s. Chance of rain 40%. Tuesday, mostly sunny. Highs in the lower 90s. Tuesday night, mostly clear. Lows in the lower 70s. Wednesday, mostly sunny. Highs in the lower 90s. You're listening to Stillwater Weather Radio, and here are 9 p.m. weather observations. At Stillwater, it was partly cloudy. The temperature was 77 degrees, the dew point 67, and the relative humidity 71%. The wind was southeast at 7 miles an hour. The pressure was 30.07 inches and rising. At Enid, it was mostly cloudy. The temperature was 78. The wind was east at 14. At Guthrie, it was clear. The temperature was 77. Observations from around the region. Skies ranged from partly cloudy to mostly cloudy. It was 76 at Wichita, 66 at Woodward, and 76 at Oklahoma City. Dallas-Fort Worth reported 82, Tulsa reported 77, and Springfield reported 71. Once again at 9 p.m., at Stillwater, it was partly cloudy. The temperature was 77. From the Norman Forecast Office, here is the forecast for Stillwater and surrounding area. Tonight, partly cloudy. Lows in the upper 60s. Southeast winds 5 to 10 miles an hour. Thursday, partly sunny. A slight chance of showers and thunderstorms in the afternoon. Highs in the mid-80s.

0: Please.
1: South winds 10 to 15 miles an hour with gusts up to 25 miles an hour. Chance of rain 20%. Thursday night, mostly cloudy. Lows in the upper 60s. South winds 10 to 15 miles an hour with gusts up to 25 miles an hour. Friday, mostly cloudy in the morning, then becoming partly sunny. Highs in the upper 80s. South winds 10 to 15 miles an hour with gusts up to 25 miles an hour. Friday night, mostly cloudy. A slight chance of showers and thunderstorms after midnight. Lows in the upper 60s. South winds 10 to 15 miles an hour. Chance of rain 20%. Saturday, mostly cloudy in the morning, then becoming partly sunny. A chance of showers. A slight chance of thunderstorms in the morning, then a chance of thunderstorms in the afternoon. Highs in the mid-80s. Chance of rain 50%. Saturday night, showers likely with a chance of thunderstorms. Lows in the upper 60s. Chance of rain 70%. Sunday, mostly cloudy with a chance of showers with a slight chance of thunderstorms in the morning, then showers likely with a chance of thunderstorms in the afternoon. Highs in the mid-80s. Chance of rain 70%. Sunday night, partly cloudy until midnight, then becoming mostly cloudy. A chance of showers and thunderstorms. Lows around 70. Chance of rain 50%. Monday, partly sunny with a chance of thunderstorms. A chance of showers. Highs in the upper 80s. Chance of rain 50%. Monday night, partly cloudy. A chance of showers and thunderstorms until midnight, then a slight chance of showers and thunderstorms after midnight. Lows in the lower 70s. Chance of rain 40%. Tuesday, mostly sunny. Highs in the lower 90s. Tuesday night, mostly clear. Lows in the lower 70s. Wednesday, mostly sunny. Highs in the lower 90s. 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At Stillwater, it was partly cloudy. The temperature was 77 degrees, the dew point 67, and the relative humidity 71%. The wind was southeast at 7 miles an hour. The pressure was 30.07 inches and rising. At evening, it was mostly cloudy. The temperature was 78. The wind was east at 14. At Guthrie, it was clear. The temperature was 77. Observations from around the region. Skies ranged from partly cloudy to mostly cloudy. It was 76 at Wichita, 66 at Woodward, and 76 at Oklahoma City. Dallas-Fort Worth reported 82, Tulsa reported 77, and Springfield reported 71. Once again at 9 p.m., at Stillwater, it was partly cloudy. The temperature was 77. From the Norman Forecast Office, here is the forecast for Stillwater and surrounding area. Tonight, partly cloudy. Lows in the upper 60s. Southeast winds 5 to 10 miles an hour. Thursday, partly sunny. A slight chance of showers and thunderstorms in the afternoon. Highs in the mid-80s. South winds 10 to 15 miles an hour with gusts up to 25 miles an hour. Chance of rain 20%. Thursday night, mostly cloudy. Lows in the upper 60s. South winds 10 to 15 miles an hour with gusts up to 25 miles an hour. Friday, mostly cloudy in the morning, then becoming partly sunny. Highs in the upper 80s. South winds 10 to 15 miles an hour with gusts up to 25 miles an hour. Friday night, mostly cloudy. A slight chance of showers and thunderstorms after midnight. Lows in the upper 60s. South winds 10 to 15 miles an hour. Chance of rain 20%. Saturday, mostly cloudy in the morning, then becoming partly sunny. A chance of showers. A slight chance of thunderstorms in the morning, then a chance of thunderstorms in the afternoon. Highs in the mid-80s. Chance of rain 50%. Saturday night, showers likely with a chance of thunderstorms. Lows in the upper 60s. Chance of rain 70%. Sunday, mostly cloudy with a chance of showers with a slight chance of thunderstorms in the morning, then showers likely with a chance of thunderstorms in the afternoon. Highs in the mid-80s. Chance of rain 70%. Sunday night, partly cloudy until midnight, then becoming mostly cloudy. A chance of showers and thunderstorms. Lows around 70. Chance of rain 50%. Monday, partly sunny with a chance of thunderstorms. A chance of showers. Highs in the upper 80s. Chance of rain 50%. Monday night, partly cloudy. A chance of showers and thunderstorms until midnight, then a slight chance of showers and thunderstorms after midnight. Lows in the lower 70s. Chance of rain 40%. Tuesday, mostly sunny. Highs in the lower 90s. Tuesday night, mostly clear. Lows in the lower 70s. Wednesday, mostly sunny. Highs in the lower 90s. 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It's Stillwater. It was partly cloudy. The temperature was 77 degrees, the dew point 67, and the relative humidity 71%. The wind was southeast at 7 miles an hour. The pressure was 30.07 inches and rising. At Enid, it was mostly cloudy. The temperature was 78. The wind was east at 14. At Guthrie, it was clear. The temperature was 77. Observations from around the region. Skies ranged from partly cloudy to mostly cloudy. It was 76 at Wichita, 66 at Woodward, and 76 at Oklahoma City. Dallas-Fort Worth reported 82, Tulsa reported 77, and Springfield reported 71. Once again at 9 p.m., it's Stillwater, it was partly cloudy. The temperature was 77. From the Norman Forecast Office, here is the forecast for Stillwater and surrounding area. Tonight, partly cloudy. Lows in the upper 60s. Southeast winds 5 to 10 miles an hour. Thursday, partly sunny. A slight chance of showers and thunderstorms in the afternoon. Highs in the mid-80s. South winds 10 to 15 miles an hour with gusts up to 25 miles an hour. Chance of rain 20%. Thursday night, mostly cloudy. Lows in the upper 60s. South winds 10 to 15 miles an hour with gusts up to 25 miles an hour. Friday, mostly cloudy in the morning, then becoming partly sunny. Highs in the upper 80s. South winds 10 to 15 miles an hour with gusts up to 25 miles an hour. Friday night, mostly cloudy. A slight chance of showers and thunderstorms after midnight. Lows in the upper 60s. South winds 10 to 15 miles an hour. Chance of rain 20%. Saturday, mostly cloudy in the morning, then becoming partly sunny. A chance of showers. A slight chance of thunderstorms in the morning, then a chance of thunderstorms in the afternoon. Highs in the mid-80s. Chance of rain 50%. Saturday night, showers likely with a chance of thunderstorms. Lows in the upper 60s. Chance of rain 70%. Sunday, mostly cloudy with a chance of showers with a slight chance of thunderstorms in the morning, then showers likely with a chance of thunderstorms in the afternoon. Highs in the mid-80s. Chance of rain 70%. Sunday night, partly cloudy until midnight, then becoming mostly cloudy. A chance of showers and thunderstorms. Lows around 70. Chance of rain 50%. Monday, partly sunny with a chance of thunderstorms. A chance of showers. Highs in the upper 80s. Chance of rain 50%. Monday night, partly cloudy. A chance of showers and thunderstorms until midnight, then a slight chance of showers and thunderstorms after midnight. Lows in the lower 70s. Chance of rain 40%. Tuesday, mostly sunny. Highs in the lower 90s. Tuesday night, mostly clear. Lows in the lower 70s. Wednesday, mostly sunny. Highs in the lower 90s. You're listening to Stillwater Weather Radio, and here are 9 p.m. weather observations. It's still water. It was partly cloudy. The temperature was 77 degrees, the dew point 67, and the relative humidity 71%. The wind was southeast at 7 miles an hour. The pressure was 30.07 inches and rising. At Enid, it was mostly cloudy. The temperature was 78. The wind was east at 14. At Guthrie, it was clear. The temperature was 77. Observations from around the region. Skies ranged from partly cloudy to mostly cloudy. It was 76 at Wichita, 66 at Woodward, and 76 at Oklahoma City. Dallas-Fort Worth reported 82, Tulsa reported 77, and Springfield reported 71. Once again at 9 p.m., it's still water, it was partly cloudy. The temperature was 77. From the Norman Forecast Office, here is the forecast for Stillwater and surrounding area. Tonight, partly cloudy. Lows in the upper 60s. Southeast winds 5 to 10 miles an hour. Thursday, partly sunny. A slight chance of showers and thunderstorms in the afternoon. Highs in the mid-80s. South winds 10 to 15 miles an hour with gusts up to 25 miles an hour. Chance of rain 20%. Thursday night, mostly cloudy. Lows in the upper 60s. South winds 10 to 15 miles an hour with gusts up to 25 miles an hour. Friday, mostly cloudy in the morning, then becoming partly sunny. Highs in the upper 80s. South winds 10 to 15 miles an hour with gusts up to 25 miles an hour. Friday night, mostly cloudy. A slight chance of showers and thunderstorms after midnight. Lows in the upper 60s. South winds 10 to 15 miles an hour. Chance of rain 20%. Saturday, mostly cloudy in the morning, then becoming partly sunny. A chance of showers. A slight chance of thunderstorms in the morning, then a chance of thunderstorms in the afternoon. Highs in the mid-80s. Chance of rain 50%. Saturday night, showers likely with a chance of thunderstorms. Lows in the upper 60s. Chance of rain 70%. Sunday, mostly cloudy with a chance of showers with a slight chance of thunderstorms in the morning, then showers likely with a chance of thunderstorms in the afternoon. Highs in the mid-80s. Chance of rain 70%. Sunday night, partly cloudy until midnight, then becoming mostly cloudy. A chance of showers and thunderstorms. Lows around 70. Chance of rain 50%. Monday, partly sunny with a chance of thunderstorms. A chance of showers. Highs in the upper 80s. Chance of rain 50%. Monday night, partly cloudy. A chance of showers and thunderstorms until midnight, then a slight chance of showers and thunderstorms after midnight. Lows in the lower 70s. Chance of rain 40%. Tuesday, mostly sunny. Highs in the lower 90s. Tuesday night, mostly clear. Lows in the lower 70s. Wednesday, mostly sunny. Highs in the lower 90s. You're listening to Stillwater Weather Radio, and here are 9 p.m. weather observations. It's Stillwater. It was partly cloudy. The temperature was 77 degrees, the dew point 67, and the relative humidity 71%. The wind was southeast at 7 miles an hour. The pressure was 30.07 inches and rising. At Enid, it was mostly cloudy. The temperature was 78. The wind was east at 14. At Guthrie, it was clear. The temperature was 77. Observations from around the region. Skies ranged from partly cloudy to mostly cloudy. It was 76 at Wichita, 66 at Woodward, and 76 at Oklahoma City. Dallas-Fort Worth reported 82, Tulsa reported 77, and Springfield reported 71. Once again at 9 p.m., it's still water, it was partly cloudy. The temperature was 77. From the Norman Forecast Office, here is the forecast for Stillwater and surrounding area. Tonight, partly cloudy. Lows in the upper 60s. Southeast winds 5 to 10 miles an hour. Thursday, partly sunny. a slight chance of showers and thunderstorms in the

hour. Chance of rain 20%. Saturday, mostly cloudy in the morning, then becoming partly sunny. A chance of showers. A slight chance of thunderstorms in the morning, then a chance of thunderstorms in the afternoon. Highs in the mid-80s. Chance of rain 50%. Saturday night, showers likely with a chance of thunderstorms. Lows in the upper 60s. Chance of rain 70%. Sunday, mostly cloudy with a chance of showers with a slight chance of thunderstorms in the morning, then showers likely with a chance of thunderstorms in the afternoon. Highs in the mid-80s. Chance of rain 70%. Sunday night, partly cloudy until midnight, then becoming mostly cloudy. A chance of showers and thunderstorms. Lows around 70. Chance of rain 50%. Monday, partly sunny with a chance of thunderstorms. A chance of showers. Highs in the upper 80s. Chance of rain 50%. Monday night, partly cloudy. A chance of showers and thunderstorms until midnight, then a slight chance of showers and thunderstorms after midnight. Lows in the lower 70s. Chance of rain 40%. Tuesday, mostly sunny. Highs in the lower 90s. Tuesday night, mostly clear. Lows in the lower 70s. Wednesday, mostly sunny. Highs in the lower 90s. 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At Stillwater, it was partly cloudy. The temperature was 77 degrees, the dew point 67, and the relative humidity 71%. The wind was southeast at 7 miles an hour. The pressure was 30.07 inches and rising. At Enid, it was mostly cloudy. The temperature was 78. The wind was east at 14. At Guthrie, it was clear. The temperature was 77. Observations from around the region. Skies ranged from partly cloudy to mostly cloudy. It was 76 at Wichita, 66 at Woodward, and 76 at Oklahoma City. Dallas-Fort Worth reported 82, Tulsa reported 77, and Springfield reported 71. Once again at 9 p.m., at Stillwater, it was partly cloudy. The temperature was 77. From the Norman Forecast Office, here is the forecast for Stillwater and surrounding area. Tonight, partly cloudy. Lows in the upper 60s. Southeast winds 5 to 10 miles an hour. Thursday, partly sunny. A slight chance of showers and thunderstorms in the afternoon. Highs in the mid-80s. South winds 10 to 15 miles an hour with gusts up to 25 miles an hour. Chance of rain 20%. Thursday night, mostly cloudy. Lows in the upper 60s. South winds 10 to 15 miles an hour with gusts up to 25 miles an hour. Friday, mostly cloudy in the morning, then becoming partly sunny. Highs in the upper 80s. South winds 10 to 15 miles an hour with gusts up to 25 miles an hour. Friday night, mostly cloudy. A slight chance of showers and thunderstorms after midnight. Lows in the upper 60s. South winds 10 to 15 miles an hour. Chance of rain 20%. Saturday, mostly cloudy in the morning, then becoming partly sunny. A chance of showers. A slight chance of thunderstorms in the morning, then a chance of thunderstorms in the afternoon. Highs in the mid-80s. Chance of rain 50%. Saturday night, showers likely with a chance of thunderstorms. Lows in the upper 60s. Chance of rain 70%. Sunday, mostly cloudy with a chance of showers with a slight chance of thunderstorms in the morning, then showers likely with a chance of thunderstorms in the afternoon. Highs in the mid-80s. Chance of rain 70%. Sunday night, partly cloudy until midnight, then becoming mostly cloudy. A chance of showers and thunderstorms. Lows around 70. Chance of rain 50%. Monday, partly sunny with a chance of thunderstorms. A chance of showers. Highs in the upper 80s.

chance of rain 50%. Monday night, partly cloudy. A chance of showers and thunderstorms until midnight, then a slight chance of showers and thunderstorms after midnight. Lows in the lower 70s. Chance of rain 40%. Tuesday, mostly sunny. Highs in the lower 90s. Tuesday night, mostly clear. Lows in the lower 70s. Wednesday, mostly sunny. Highs in the lower 90s. You're listening to Stillwater Weather Radio, and here are 10 p.m. weather observations. It's Stillwater, it was partly cloudy. The temperature was 75 degrees, the dew point 68, and the relative humidity 78%. The wind was southeast at 5 miles an hour. The pressure was 30.08 inches and rising. At Guthrie, it was clear. The temperature was 76. The wind was southeast at 7. Observations from around the region. At Dallas-Fort Worth, thunder was reported, with a temperature of 82. It was partly cloudy, with a temperature of 75 at Wichita, 75 at Oklahoma City, 74 at Tulsa, and 70 at Springfield. At Woodward, it was cloudy, with a temperature of 66. Once again at 10 p.m., at Stillwater, it was partly cloudy. The temperature was 75. From the Norman Forecast Office, here is the forecast for Stillwater and surrounding area. Tonight, partly cloudy. Lows in the upper 60s. Southeast winds 5 to 10 miles an hour. Thursday, partly sunny. A slight chance of showers and thunderstorms in the afternoon. Highs in the mid-80s. South winds 10 to 15 miles an hour with gusts up to 25 miles an hour. Chance of rain 20%. Thursday night, mostly cloudy. Lows in the upper 60s. South winds 10 to 15 miles an hour with gusts up to 25 miles an hour. Friday, mostly cloudy in the morning, then becoming partly sunny. Highs in the upper 80s. South winds 10 to 15 miles an hour with gusts up to 25 miles an hour. Friday night, mostly cloudy. A slight chance of showers and thunderstorms after midnight. Lows in the upper 60s. South winds 10 to 15 miles an hour. Chance of rain 20%. Saturday, mostly cloudy in the morning, then becoming partly sunny. A chance of showers. A slight chance of thunderstorms in the morning, then a chance of thunderstorms in the afternoon. Highs in the mid-80s. Chance of rain 50%. Saturday night, showers likely with a chance of thunderstorms. Lows in the upper 60s. Chance of rain 70%. Sunday, mostly cloudy with a chance of showers with a slight chance of thunderstorms in the morning, then showers likely with a chance of thunderstorms in the afternoon. Highs in the mid-80s. Chance of rain 70%. Sunday night, partly cloudy until midnight, then becoming mostly cloudy. A chance of showers and thunderstorms. Lows around 70. Chance of rain 50%. Monday, partly sunny with a chance of thunderstorms. A chance of showers. Highs in the upper 80s. Chance of rain 50%. Monday night, partly cloudy. A chance of showers and thunderstorms until midnight, then a slight chance of showers and thunderstorms after midnight. Lows in the lower 70s. Chance of rain 40%. Tuesday, mostly sunny. Highs in the lower 90s. Tuesday night, mostly clear. Lows in the lower 70s. Wednesday, mostly sunny. Highs in the lower 90s. You're listening to Stillwater Weather Radio, and here are 10 p.m. weather observations. At Stillwater, it was partly cloudy. The temperature was 75 degrees, the dew point 68, and the relative humidity 78%. The wind was southeast at 5 miles an hour. The pressure was 30.08 inches and rising. At Guthrie, it was clear. The temperature was 76. The wind was southeast at 7. Observations from around the region. At Dallas-Fort Worth, thunder was reported, with a temperature of 82. It was partly cloudy, with a temperature of 75 at Wichita, 75 at Oklahoma City, 74 at Tulsa, and 70 at Springfield. At Woodward, it was cloudy, with a temperature of 66,

Once again at 10 p.m., it's still water. It was partly cloudy. The temperature was 75. From the Norman Forecast Office, here is the forecast for Stillwater and surrounding area. Tonight, partly cloudy. Lows in the upper 60s. Southeast winds 5 to 10 miles an hour. Thursday, partly sunny. A slight chance of showers and thunderstorms in the afternoon. Highs in the mid-80s. South winds 10 to 15 miles an hour with gusts up to 25 miles an hour. Chance of rain 20%. Thursday night, mostly cloudy. Lows in the upper 60s. South winds 10 to 15 miles an hour with gusts up to 25 miles an hour. Friday, mostly cloudy in the morning, then becoming partly sunny. Highs in the upper 80s. South winds 10 to 15 miles an hour with gusts up to 25 miles an hour. Friday night, mostly cloudy. A slight chance of showers and thunderstorms after midnight. Lows in the upper 60s. South winds 10 to 15 miles an hour. Chance of rain 20%. Saturday, mostly cloudy in the morning, then becoming partly sunny. A chance of showers. A slight chance of thunderstorms in the morning, then a chance of thunderstorms in the afternoon. Highs in the mid-80s. Chance of rain 50%. Saturday night, showers likely with a chance of thunderstorms. Lows in the upper 60s. Chance of rain 70%. Sunday, mostly cloudy with a chance of showers with a slight chance of thunderstorms in the morning, then showers likely with a chance of thunderstorms in the afternoon. Highs in the mid-80s. Chance of rain 70%. Sunday night, partly cloudy until midnight, then becoming mostly cloudy. A chance of showers and thunderstorms. Lows around 70. Chance of rain 50%. Monday, partly sunny with a chance of thunderstorms. A chance of showers. Highs in the upper 80s. Chance of rain 50%. Monday night, partly cloudy. A chance of showers and thunderstorms until midnight, then a slight chance of showers and thunderstorms after midnight. Lows in the lower 70s. Chance of rain 40%. Tuesday, mostly sunny. Highs in the lower 90s. Tuesday night, mostly clear. Lows in the lower 70s. Wednesday, mostly sunny. Highs in the lower 90s. 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It's Stillwater. It was partly cloudy. The temperature was 75 degrees, the dew point 68, and the relative humidity 78%. The wind was southeast at 5 miles an hour. The pressure was 30.08 inches and rising. At Guthrie, it was clear. The temperature was 76. The wind was southeast at 7. Observations from around the region. At Dallas-Fort Worth, thunder was reported, with a temperature of 82. It was partly cloudy, with a temperature of 75 at Wichita, 75 at Oklahoma City, 74 at Tulsa, and 70 at Springfield. At Woodward, it was cloudy, with a temperature of 66. Once again at 10 p.m., at Stillwater, it was partly cloudy. The temperature was 75. From the Norman Forecast Office, here is the forecast for Stillwater and surrounding area. Tonight, partly cloudy. Lows in the upper 60s. Southeast winds 5 to 10 miles an hour. Thursday, partly sunny. A slight chance of showers and thunderstorms in the afternoon. Highs in the mid-80s. South winds 10 to 15 miles an hour with gusts up to 25 miles an hour. Chance of rain 20%. Thursday night, mostly cloudy. Lows in the upper 60s. South winds 10 to 15 miles an hour with gusts up to 25 miles an hour. Friday, mostly cloudy in the morning, then becoming partly sunny. Highs in the upper 80s. South winds 10 to 15 miles an hour with gusts up to 25 miles an hour. Friday night, mostly cloudy. A slight chance of showers and thunderstorms after midnight. Lows in the upper 60s. South winds 10 to 15 miles an hour. Chance of rain 20%. Saturday, mostly cloudy in the morning, then becoming partly sunny. A chance of showers.

a slight chance of thunderstorms in the morning, then a chance of thunderstorms in the afternoon. Highs in the mid-80s. Chance of rain 50%. Saturday night, showers likely with a chance of thunderstorms. Lows in the upper 60s. Chance of rain 70%. Sunday, mostly cloudy with a chance of showers with a slight chance of thunderstorms in the morning, then showers likely with a chance of thunderstorms in the afternoon. Highs in the mid-80s. Chance of rain 70%. Sunday night, partly cloudy until midnight, then becoming mostly cloudy. A chance of showers and thunderstorms. Lows around 70. Chance of rain 50%. Monday, partly sunny with a chance of thunderstorms. A chance of showers. Highs in the upper 80s. Chance of rain 50%. Monday night, partly cloudy. A chance of showers and thunderstorms until midnight, then a slight chance of showers and thunderstorms after midnight. Lows in the lower 70s. Chance of rain 40%. Tuesday, mostly sunny. Highs in the lower 90s. Tuesday night, mostly clear. Lows in the lower 70s. Wednesday, mostly sunny. Highs in the lower 90s. 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At Stillwater, it was partly cloudy. The temperature was 75 degrees, the dew point 68, and the relative humidity 78%. The wind was southeast at 5 miles an hour. The pressure was 30.08 inches and rising. At Enid, it was mostly cloudy. The temperature was 75. The wind was southeast at 12. At Guthrie, it was partly cloudy. The temperature was 76. The wind was southeast at 7. Observations from around the region. At Dallas-Fort Worth, thunder was reported with a temperature of 82. It was partly cloudy with a temperature of 75 at Wichita, 75 at Oklahoma City, 74 at Tulsa, and 70 at Springfield. At Woodward, it was cloudy with a temperature of 66. Once again at 10 p.m., at Stillwater, it was partly cloudy. The temperature was 75. From the Norman Forecast Office, here is the forecast for Stillwater and surrounding area. Tonight, partly cloudy. Lows in the upper 60s. Southeast winds 5 to 10 miles an hour. Thursday, partly sunny. A slight chance of showers and thunderstorms in the afternoon. Highs in the mid-80s. South winds 10 to 15 miles an hour with gusts up to 25 miles an hour. Chance of rain 20%. Thursday night, mostly cloudy. Lows in the upper 60s. South winds 10 to 15 miles an hour with gusts up to 25 miles an hour. Friday, mostly cloudy in the morning, then becoming partly sunny. Highs in the upper 80s. South winds 10 to 15 miles an hour with gusts up to 25 miles an hour. Friday night, mostly cloudy. A slight chance of showers and thunderstorms after midnight. Lows in the upper 60s. South winds 10 to 15 miles an hour. Chance of rain 20%. Saturday, mostly cloudy in the morning, then becoming partly sunny. A chance of showers. A slight chance of thunderstorms in the morning, then a chance of thunderstorms in the afternoon. Highs in the mid-80s. Chance of rain 50%. Saturday night, showers likely with a chance of thunderstorms. Lows in the upper 60s. Chance of rain 70%. Sunday, mostly cloudy with a chance of showers with a slight chance of thunderstorms in the morning, then showers likely with a chance of thunderstorms in the afternoon. Highs in the mid-80s. Chance of rain 70%. Sunday night, partly cloudy until midnight, then becoming mostly cloudy. A chance of showers and thunderstorms. Lows around 70. Chance of rain 50%. Monday, partly sunny with a chance of thunderstorms. A chance of showers. Highs in the upper 80s. Chance of rain 50%. Monday night, partly cloudy.

chance of showers and thunderstorms until midnight, then a slight chance of showers and thunderstorms after midnight. Lows in the lower 70s. Chance of rain 40%. Tuesday, mostly sunny. Highs in the lower 90s. Tuesday night, mostly clear. Lows in the lower 70s. Wednesday, mostly sunny. Highs in the lower 90s. From the Norman Forecast Office, here is the forecast for Stillwater and surrounding area. Rest of tonight, partly cloudy. Lows in the upper 60s. Southeast wind around 5 miles an hour. Thursday, partly sunny. A slight chance of showers and thunderstorms in the afternoon. Highs in the mid-80s. South winds 10 to 15 miles an hour. Chance of rain 20%. Thursday night, mostly clear until midnight, then becoming partly cloudy. Lows around 70. South winds 10 to 15 miles an hour. Friday, mostly sunny. Highs in the upper 80s. South winds 10 to 15 miles an hour with gusts up to 25 miles an hour. Friday night, mostly cloudy. A slight chance of showers and thunderstorms after midnight. Lows in the upper 60s. South winds 10 to 15 miles an hour. Chance of rain 20%. Saturday, mostly cloudy in the morning, then becoming partly sunny. A chance of showers. A slight chance of thunderstorms in the morning, then a chance of thunderstorms in the afternoon. Highs in the mid-80s. Chance of rain 50%. Saturday night, showers likely with a chance of thunderstorms. Lows in the upper 60s. Chance of rain 70%. Sunday, mostly cloudy with a chance of showers with a slight chance of thunderstorms in the morning, then showers likely with a chance of thunderstorms in the afternoon. Highs in the mid-80s. Chance of rain 70%. Sunday night, partly cloudy until midnight, then becoming mostly cloudy. A chance of showers and thunderstorms. Lows around 70. Chance of rain 50%. Monday, partly sunny with a chance of thunderstorms. A chance of showers. Highs in the upper 80s. Chance of rain 50%. Monday night, partly cloudy. A chance of showers and thunderstorms until midnight, then a slight chance of showers and thunderstorms after midnight. Lows in the lower 70s. Chance of rain 40%. Tuesday, mostly sunny. Highs in the lower 90s. Tuesday night, mostly clear. Lows in the lower 70s. Wednesday, mostly sunny. Highs in the lower 90s. 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At Stillwater, it was partly cloudy. The temperature was 75 degrees, the dew point 68, and the relative humidity 78%. The wind was southeast at 5 miles an hour. The pressure was 30.08 inches and rising. At Enid, it was mostly cloudy. The temperature was 75. The wind was southeast at 12. At Guthrie, it was partly cloudy. The temperature was 76. The wind was southeast at 7. Observations from around the region. At Dallas-Fort Worth, thunder was reported with a temperature of 82. It was partly cloudy, with a temperature of 75 at Wichita, 75 at Oklahoma City, 74 at Tulsa, and 70 at Springfield. At Woodward, it was cloudy, with a temperature of 66. Once again at 10 p.m., at Stillwater, it was partly cloudy. The temperature was 75. From the Norman Forecast Office, here is the forecast for Stillwater and surrounding area. Rest of tonight, partly cloudy. Lows in the upper 60s. Southeast winds around 5 miles an hour. Thursday, partly sunny. A slight chance of showers and thunderstorms in the afternoon. Highs in the mid-80s. South winds 10 to 15 miles an hour. Chance of rain 20%. Thursday night, mostly clear until midnight, then becoming partly cloudy. Lows around 70. South winds 10 to 15 miles an hour. Friday, mostly sunny. Highs in the upper 80s. South winds 10 to 15 miles an hour with gusts up to 25 miles an hour. Friday night, mostly cloudy. A slight chance of showers and thunder.

thunderstorms after midnight. Lows in the upper 60s. South winds 10 to 15 miles an hour. Chance of rain 20%. Saturday, mostly cloudy in the morning, then becoming partly sunny. A chance of showers. A slight chance of thunderstorms in the morning, then a chance of thunderstorms in the afternoon. Highs in the mid-80s. Chance of rain 50%. Saturday night, showers likely with a chance of thunderstorms. Lows in the upper 60s. Chance of rain 70%. Sunday, mostly cloudy with a chance of showers with a slight chance of thunderstorms in the morning, then showers likely with a chance of thunderstorms in the afternoon. Highs in the mid-80s. Chance of rain 70%. Sunday night, partly cloudy until midnight, then becoming mostly cloudy. A chance of showers and thunderstorms. Lows around 70. Chance of rain 50%. Monday, partly sunny with a chance of thunderstorms. A chance of showers. Highs in the upper 80s. Chance of rain 50%. Monday night, partly cloudy. A chance of showers and thunderstorms until midnight, then a slight chance of showers and thunderstorms after midnight. Lows in the lower 70s. Chance of rain 40%. Tuesday, mostly sunny. Highs in the lower 90s. Tuesday night, mostly clear. Lows in the lower 70s. Wednesday, mostly sunny. Highs in the lower 90s. 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It's Stillwater. It was partly cloudy. The temperature was 75 degrees, the dew point 68, and the relative humidity 78%. The wind was southeast at 5 miles an hour. The pressure was 30.08 inches and rising. At Enid, it was mostly cloudy. The temperature was 75. The wind was southeast at 12. At Guthrie, it was partly cloudy. The temperature was 76. The wind was southeast at 7. Observations from around the region. At Dallas-Fort Worth, thunder was reported with a temperature of 82. It was partly cloudy, with a temperature of 75 at Wichita, 75 at Oklahoma City, 74 at Tulsa, and 70 at Springfield. At Woodward, it was cloudy, with a temperature of 66. Once again at 10 p.m., at Stillwater, it was partly cloudy. The temperature was 75. From the Norman Forecast Office, here is the forecast for Stillwater and surrounding area. Rest of tonight, partly cloudy. Lows in the upper 60s. Southeast winds around 5 miles an hour. Thursday, partly sunny. A slight chance of showers and thunderstorms in the afternoon. Highs in the mid-80s. South winds 10 to 15 miles an hour. Chance of rain 20%. Thursday night, mostly clear until midnight, then becoming partly cloudy. Lows around 70. South winds 10 to 15 miles an hour. Friday, mostly sunny. Highs in the upper 80s. South winds 10 to 15 miles an hour with gusts up to 25 miles an hour. Friday night, mostly cloudy. A slight chance of showers and thunderstorms after midnight. Lows in the upper 60s. South winds 10 to 15 miles an hour. Chance of rain 20%. Saturday, mostly cloudy in the morning, then becoming partly sunny. A chance of showers. A slight chance of thunderstorms in the morning, then a chance of thunderstorms in the afternoon. Highs in the mid-80s. Chance of rain 50%. Saturday night, showers likely with a chance of thunderstorms. Lows in the upper 60s. Chance of rain 70%. Sunday, mostly cloudy with a chance of showers with a slight chance of thunderstorms in the morning, then showers likely with a chance of thunderstorms in the afternoon. Highs in the mid-80s. Chance of rain 70%. Sunday night, partly cloudy until midnight, then becoming mostly cloudy. A chance of showers and thunderstorms. Lows around 70. Chance of rain 50%. Monday, partly sunny with a chance of thunderstorms. A chance of showers. Highs in the upper 80s. Chance of rain 50%. Monday night, partly cloudy. A chance of showers and thunderstorms until midnight, then a slight chance of showers.

and thunderstorms after midnight. Lows in the lower 70s. Chance of rain 40%. Tuesday, mostly sunny. Highs in the lower 90s. Tuesday night, mostly clear. Lows in the lower 70s. Wednesday, mostly sunny. Highs in the lower 90s. 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At Stillwater, it was partly cloudy. The temperature was 75 degrees, the dew point 68, and the relative humidity 78%. The wind was southeast at 5 miles an hour. The pressure was 30.08 inches and rising. At Enid, it was mostly cloudy. The temperature was 75. The wind was southeast at 12. At Guthrie, it was partly cloudy. The temperature was 76. The wind was southeast at 7. Observations from around the region. At Dallas-Fort Worth, thunder was reported with a temperature of 82. It was partly cloudy with a temperature of 75 at Wichita, 75 at Oklahoma City, 74 at Tulsa, and 70 at Springfield. At Woodward, it was cloudy with a temperature of 66. Once again at 10 p.m., at Stillwater, it was partly cloudy. The temperature was 75. 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From the Norman Forecast Office, here is the forecast for Stillwater and surrounding area. Rest of tonight, partly cloudy. Lows in the upper 60s. Southeast wind around 5 miles an hour. Thursday, partly sunny. A slight chance of showers and thunderstorms in the afternoon. Highs in the mid-80s. South winds 10 to 15 miles an hour. Chance of rain 20%. Thursday night, mostly clear until midnight, then becoming partly cloudy. Lows around 70. South winds 10 to 15 miles an hour. Friday, mostly sunny. Highs in the upper 80s. South winds 10 to 15 miles an hour with gusts up to 25 miles an hour. Friday night, mostly cloudy. A slight chance of showers and thunderstorms after midnight. Lows in the upper 60s. South winds 10 to 15 miles an hour. Chance of rain 20%. Saturday, mostly cloudy in the morning, then becoming partly sunny. A chance of showers. A slight chance of thunderstorms in the morning, then a chance of thunderstorms in the afternoon. Highs in the mid-80s. Chance of rain 50%. Saturday night, showers likely with a chance of thunderstorms. Lows in the upper 60s. Chance of rain 70%. Sunday, mostly cloudy with a chance of showers with a slight chance of thunderstorms in the morning, then showers likely with a chance of thunderstorms in the afternoon. Highs in the mid-80s. Chance of rain 70%. Sunday night, partly cloudy until midnight, then becoming mostly cloudy. A chance of showers and thunderstorms. Lows around 70. Chance of rain 50%. Monday, partly sunny with a chance of thunderstorms. A chance of showers. Highs in the upper 80s. Chance of rain 50%. Monday night, partly cloudy. A chance of showers and thunderstorms until midnight, then a slight chance of showers and thunderstorms after midnight. Lows in the lower 70s. Chance of rain 40%. Tuesday, mostly sunny. Highs in the lower 90s. Tuesday night, mostly clear. Lows in the lower 70s. Wednesday, mostly sunny. Highs in the lower 90s. You're listening to Stillwater Weather Radio, and here are 10 p.m. weather observations. At Stillwater, it was partly cloudy. The temperature was 75 degrees, the dew point 68, and the relative humidity 78%. The wind was southeast at 5 miles an hour. The pressure was 30.08 inches and rising. At Enid, it was mostly cloudy. The temperature was 75. The wind was southeast at 12. At Guthrie, it was partly cloudy. The temperature was 76. The wind was southeast at 7. Observations from around the region. Wind was southeast.

At 12. At Guthrie, it was partly cloudy. The temperature was 76. The wind was southeast at 7. Observations from around the region. At Dallas-Fort Worth, thunder was reported with a temperature of 82. It was partly cloudy with a temperature of 75 at Wichita, 75 at Oklahoma City, 74 at Tulsa, and 70 at Springfield. At Woodward, it was cloudy with a temperature of 66. Once again at 10 p.m., at Stillwater, it was partly cloudy. The temperature was 75. From the Norman Forecast Office, here is the forecast for Stillwater and surrounding area. Rest of tonight, partly cloudy. Lows in the upper 60s. Southeast wind around 5 miles an hour. Thursday, partly sunny. A slight chance of showers and thunderstorms in the afternoon. Highs in the mid-80s. South winds 10 to 15 miles an hour. Chance of rain 20%. Thursday night, mostly clear until midnight, then becoming partly cloudy. Lows around 70. South winds 10 to 15 miles an hour. Friday, mostly sunny. Highs in the upper 80s. South winds 10 to 15 miles an hour with gusts up to 25 miles an hour. Friday night, mostly cloudy. A slight chance of showers and thunderstorms after midnight. Lows in the upper 60s. South winds 10 to 15 miles an hour. Chance of rain 20%. Saturday, mostly cloudy in the morning, then becoming partly sunny. A chance of showers. A slight chance of thunderstorms in the morning, then a chance of thunderstorms in the afternoon. Highs in the mid-80s. Chance of rain 50%. Saturday night, showers likely with a chance of thunderstorms. Lows in the upper 60s. Chance of rain 70%. Sunday, mostly cloudy with a chance of showers with a slight chance of thunderstorms in the morning, then showers likely with a chance of thunderstorms in the afternoon. Highs in the mid-80s. Chance of rain 70%. Sunday night, partly cloudy until midnight, then becoming mostly cloudy. A chance of showers and thunderstorms. Lows around 70. Chance of rain 50%. Monday, partly sunny with a chance of thunderstorms. A chance of showers. Highs in the upper 80s. Chance of rain 50%. Monday night, partly cloudy. A chance of showers and thunderstorms until midnight, then a slight chance of showers and thunderstorms after midnight. Lows in the lower 70s. Chance of rain 40%. Tuesday, mostly sunny. Highs in the lower 90s. Tuesday night, mostly clear. Lows in the lower 70s. Wednesday, mostly sunny. Highs in the lower 90s. You're listening to Stillwater Weather Radio, and here are 10 p.m. weather observations. At Stillwater, it was partly cloudy. The temperature was 75 degrees, the dew point 68, and the relative humidity 78%. The wind was southeast at 5 miles an hour. The pressure was 30.08 inches and rising. At Enid, it was mostly cloudy. The temperature was 75. The wind was southeast at 12. At Guthrie, it was partly cloudy. The temperature was 76. The wind was southeast at 7. Observations from around the region. At Dallas-Fort Worth, thunder was reported with a temperature of 82. It was partly cloudy with a temperature of 75 at Wichita, 75 at Oklahoma City, 74 at Tulsa, and 70 at Springfield. At Woodward, it was cloudy with a temperature of 66. Once again at 10 p.m., at Stillwater, it was partly cloudy. The temperature was 75. From the Norman Forecast Office, here is the forecast for Stillwater and surrounding area. Rest of tonight, partly cloudy. Lows in the upper 60s. Southeast wind around 5 miles an hour. Thursday, partly sunny. A slight chance of showers and thunderstorms in the afternoon. Highs in the mid-80s. South winds 10 to 15 miles an hour. Chance of rain 20%. Thursday night, mostly clear until midnight, then becoming partly cloudy. Lows around 70. South winds 10 to 15 miles an hour. Friday, mostly sunny.

highs in the upper 80s. South winds 10 to 15 miles an hour with gusts up to 25 miles an hour. Friday night, mostly cloudy. A slight chance of showers and thunderstorms after midnight. Lows in the upper 60s. South winds 10 to 15 miles an hour. Chance of rain 20%. Saturday, mostly cloudy in the morning, then becoming partly sunny. A chance of showers. A slight chance of thunderstorms in the morning, then a chance of thunderstorms in the afternoon. Highs in the mid-80s. Chance of rain 50%. Saturday night, showers likely with a chance of thunderstorms. Lows in the upper 60s. Chance of rain 70%. Sunday, mostly cloudy with a chance of showers with a slight chance of thunderstorms in the morning, then showers likely with a chance of thunderstorms in the afternoon. Highs in the mid-80s. Chance of rain 70%. Sunday night, partly cloudy until midnight, then becoming mostly cloudy. A chance of showers and thunderstorms. Lows around 70. Chance of rain 50%. Monday, partly sunny with a chance of thunderstorms. A chance of showers. Highs in the upper 80s. Chance of rain 50%. Monday night, partly cloudy. A chance of showers and thunderstorms until midnight, then a slight chance of showers and thunderstorms after midnight. Lows in the lower 70s. Chance of rain 40%. Tuesday, mostly sunny. Highs in the lower 90s. Tuesday night, mostly clear. Lows in the lower 70s. Wednesday, mostly sunny. Highs in the lower 90s. You're listening to Stillwater Weather Radio, and here are 10 p.m. weather observations. It's Stillwater. It was partly cloudy. The temperature was 75 degrees, the dew point 68, and the relative humidity 78%. The wind was southeast at 5 miles an hour. The pressure was 30.08 inches and rising. At Enid, it was mostly cloudy. The temperature was 75. The wind was southeast at 12. At Guthrie, it was partly cloudy. The temperature was 76. The wind was southeast at 7. Observations from around the region. At Dallas-Fort Worth, thunder was reported with a temperature of 82. It was partly cloudy, with a temperature of 75 at Wichita, 75 at Oklahoma City, 74 at Tulsa, and 70 at Springfield. At Woodward, it was cloudy, with a temperature of 66. Once again at 10 p.m., at Stillwater, it was partly cloudy. The temperature was 75. From the Norman Forecast Office, here is the forecast for Stillwater and surrounding area. Rest of tonight, partly cloudy. Lows in the upper 60s. Southeast winds around 5 miles an hour. Thursday, partly sunny. A slight chance of showers and thunderstorms in the afternoon. Highs in the mid-80s. South winds 10 to 15 miles an hour. Chance of rain 20%. Thursday night, mostly clear until midnight, then becoming partly cloudy. Lows around 70. South winds 10 to 15 miles an hour. Friday, mostly sunny. Highs in the upper 80s. South winds 10 to 15 miles an hour with gusts up to 25 miles an hour. Friday night, mostly cloudy. A slight chance of showers and thunderstorms after midnight. Lows in the upper 60s. South winds 10 to 15 miles an hour. Chance of rain 20%. Saturday, mostly cloudy in the morning, then becoming partly sunny. A chance of showers. A slight chance of thunderstorms in the morning, then a chance of thunderstorms in the afternoon. Highs in the mid-80s. Chance of rain 50%. Saturday night, showers likely with a chance of thunderstorms. Lows in the upper 60s. Chance of rain 70%. Sunday, mostly cloudy with a chance of showers with a slight chance of thunderstorms in the morning, then showers likely with a chance of thunderstorms in the afternoon. Highs in the mid-80s. Chance of rain 70%. Sunday night, partly cloudy until midnight, then becoming mostly cloudy. A chance of showers and thunderstorms. Lows around 70. Chance of rain 50%. Monday, partly sunny with a chance of thunderstorms. A chance of showers.

highs in the upper 80s. Chance of rain 50%. Monday night, partly cloudy. A chance of showers and thunderstorms until midnight, then a slight chance of showers and thunderstorms after midnight. Lows in the lower 70s. Chance of rain 40%. Tuesday, mostly sunny. Highs in the lower 90s. Tuesday night, mostly clear. Lows in the lower 70s. Wednesday, mostly sunny. Highs in the lower 90s. You're listening to Stillwater Weather Radio, and here are 10 p.m. weather observations. It's Stillwater, it was partly cloudy. The temperature was 75 degrees, the dew point 68, and the relative humidity 78%. The wind was southeast at 5 miles an hour. The pressure was 30.08 inches and rising. At Enid, it was mostly cloudy. The temperature was 75. The wind was southeast at 12. At Guthrie, it was partly cloudy. The temperature was 76. The wind was southeast at 7. Observations from around the region. At Dallas-Fort Worth, thunder was reported, with a temperature of 82. It was partly cloudy, with a temperature of 75 at Wichita, 75 at Oklahoma City, 74 at Tulsa, and 70 at Springfield. At Woodward, it was cloudy, with a temperature of 66. Once again at 10 p.m., at Stillwater, it was partly cloudy. The temperature was 75. 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From the Norman Forecast Office, here is the forecast for Stillwater and surrounding area. Rest of tonight, partly cloudy. Lows in the upper 60s. Southeast winds around 5 miles an hour. Thursday, partly sunny. A slight chance of showers and thunderstorms in the afternoon. Highs in the mid-80s. South winds 10 to 15 miles an hour. Chance of rain 20%. Thursday night, mostly clear until midnight, then becoming partly cloudy. Lows around 70. South winds 10 to 15 miles an hour. Friday, mostly sunny. Highs in the upper 80s. South winds 10 to 15 miles an hour with gusts up to 25 miles an hour. Friday night, mostly cloudy. A slight chance of showers and thunderstorms after midnight. Lows in the upper 60s. South winds 10 to 15 miles an hour. Chance of rain 20%. Saturday, mostly cloudy in the morning, then becoming partly sunny. A chance of showers. A slight chance of thunderstorms in the morning, then a chance of thunderstorms in the afternoon. Highs in the mid-80s. Chance of rain 50%. Saturday night, showers likely with a chance of thunderstorms. Lows in the upper 60s. Chance of rain 70%. Sunday, mostly cloudy with a chance of showers with a slight chance of thunderstorms in the morning, then showers likely with a chance of thunderstorms in the afternoon. Highs in the mid-80s. Chance of rain 70%. Sunday night, partly cloudy until midnight, then becoming mostly cloudy. A chance of showers and thunderstorms. Lows around 70. Chance of rain 50%. Monday, partly sunny with a chance of thunderstorms. A chance of showers. Highs in the upper 80s. Chance of rain 50%. Monday night, partly cloudy. A chance of showers and thunderstorms until midnight, then a slight chance of showers and thunderstorms after midnight. Lows in the lower 70s. Chance of rain 40%. Tuesday, mostly sunny. Highs in the lower 90s. Tuesday night, mostly clear. Lows in the lower 70s. Wednesday, mostly sunny. Highs in the lower 90s. 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It's Stillwater, it was partly cloudy. The temperature was 75 degrees, the dew point 68, and the relative humidity 78%. The wind was southeast at 5 miles an hour. The pressure was 30.08 inches and rising. At Enid, it was mostly cloudy. The temperature was 75. The wind was southeast at 12.
Guthrie, it was partly cloudy. The temperature was 76. The wind was southeast at 7. Observations from around the region. At Dallas-Fort Worth, thunder was reported with a temperature of 82. It was partly cloudy, with a temperature of 75 at Wichita, 75 at Oklahoma City, 74 at Tulsa, and 70 at Springfield. At Woodward, it was cloudy, with a temperature of 66. Once again at 10 p.m., at Stillwater, it was partly cloudy. The temperature was 75. From the Norman Forecast Office, here is the forecast for Stillwater and surrounding area. Rest of tonight, partly cloudy. Lows in the upper 60s. Southeast winds around 5 miles an hour. Thursday, partly sunny. A slight chance of showers and thunderstorms in the afternoon. Highs in the mid-80s. South winds 10 to 15 miles an hour. Chance of rain 20%. Thursday night, mostly clear until midnight, then becoming partly cloudy. Lows around 70. South winds 10 to 15 miles an hour. Friday, mostly sunny. Highs in the upper 80s. South winds 10 to 15 miles an hour with gusts up to 25 miles an hour. Friday night, mostly cloudy. A slight chance of showers and thunderstorms after midnight. Lows in the upper 60s. South winds 10 to 15 miles an hour. Chance of rain 20%. Saturday, mostly cloudy in the morning, then becoming partly sunny. A chance of showers. A slight chance of thunderstorms in the morning, then a chance of thunderstorms in the afternoon. Highs in the mid-80s. Chance of rain 50%. Saturday night, showers likely with a chance of thunderstorms. Lows in the upper 60s. Chance of rain 70%. Sunday, mostly cloudy with a chance of showers with a slight chance of thunderstorms in the morning, then showers likely with a chance of thunderstorms in the afternoon. Highs in the mid-80s. Chance of rain 70%. Sunday night, partly cloudy until midnight, then becoming mostly cloudy. A chance of showers and thunderstorms. Lows around 70. Chance of rain 50%. Monday, partly sunny with a chance of thunderstorms. A chance of showers. Highs in the upper 80s. Chance of rain 50%. Monday night, partly cloudy. A chance of showers and thunderstorms until midnight, then a slight chance of showers and thunderstorms after midnight. Lows in the lower 70s. Chance of rain 40%. Tuesday, mostly sunny. Highs in the lower 90s. Tuesday night, mostly clear. Lows in the lower 70s. Wednesday, mostly sunny. Highs in the lower 90s. 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At Stillwater, it was partly cloudy. The temperature was 75 degrees, the dew point 68, and the relative humidity 78%. The wind was southeast at 5 miles an hour. The pressure was 30.08 inches and rising. At Enid, it was mostly cloudy. The temperature was 75. The wind was southeast at 12. At Guthrie, it was partly cloudy. The temperature was 76. The wind was southeast at 7. Observations from around the region. At Dallas-Fort Worth, thunder was reported with a temperature of 82. It was partly cloudy, with a temperature of 75 at Wichita, 75 at Oklahoma City, 74 at Tulsa, and 70 at Springfield. At Woodward, it was cloudy, with a temperature of 66. Once again at 10 p.m., at Stillwater, it was partly cloudy. The temperature was 75. From the Norman Forecast Office, here is the forecast for Stillwater and surrounding area. Rest of tonight, partly cloudy. Lows in the upper 60s. Southeast winds around 5 miles an hour. Thursday, partly sunny. A slight chance of showers and thunderstorms in the afternoon. Highs in the mid-80s. South winds 10 to 15 miles an hour. Chance of rain 20%. Thursday night, mostly clear until midnight, then becoming partly cloudy. Lows around 70. South winds 10 to 15 miles an hour. Friday, mostly sunny.

highs in the upper 80s. South winds 10 to 15 miles an hour with gusts up to 25 miles an hour. Friday night, mostly cloudy. A slight chance of showers and thunderstorms after midnight. Lows in the upper 60s. South winds 10 to 15 miles an hour. Chance of rain 20%. Saturday, mostly cloudy in the morning, then becoming partly sunny. A chance of showers. A slight chance of thunderstorms in the morning, then a chance of thunderstorms in the afternoon. Highs in the mid-80s. Chance of rain 50%. Saturday night, showers likely with a chance of thunderstorms. Lows in the upper 60s. Chance of rain 70%. Sunday, mostly cloudy with a chance of showers with a slight chance of thunderstorms in the morning, then showers likely with a chance of thunderstorms in the afternoon. Highs in the mid-80s. Chance of rain 70%. Sunday night, partly cloudy until midnight, then becoming mostly cloudy. A chance of showers and thunderstorms. Lows around 70. Chance of rain 50%. Monday, partly sunny with a chance of thunderstorms. A chance of showers. Highs in the upper 80s. Chance of rain 50%. Monday night, partly cloudy. A chance of showers and thunderstorms until midnight, then a slight chance of showers and thunderstorms after midnight. Lows in the lower 70s. Chance of rain 40%. Tuesday, mostly sunny. Highs in the lower 90s. Tuesday night, mostly clear. Lows in the lower 70s. Wednesday, mostly sunny. Highs in the lower 90s. 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It's Stillwater. It was partly cloudy. The temperature was 75 degrees, the dew point 68, and the relative humidity 78%. The wind was southeast at 5 miles an hour. The pressure was 30.08 inches and rising. At Enid, it was mostly cloudy. The temperature was 75. The wind was southeast at 12. At Guthrie, it was partly cloudy. The temperature was 76. The wind was southeast at 7. Observations from around the region. At Dallas-Fort Worth, thunder was reported with a temperature of 82. It was partly cloudy, with a temperature of 75 at Wichita, 75 at Oklahoma City, 74 at Tulsa, and 70 at Springfield. At Woodward, it was cloudy, with a temperature of 66. Once again at 10 p.m., at Stillwater, it was partly cloudy. The temperature was 75. From the Norman Forecast Office, here is the forecast for Stillwater and surrounding area. Rest of tonight, partly cloudy. Lows in the upper 60s. Southeast winds around 5 miles an hour. Thursday, partly sunny. A slight chance of showers and thunderstorms in the afternoon. Highs in the mid-80s. South winds 10 to 15 miles an hour. Chance of rain 20%. Thursday night, mostly clear until midnight, then becoming partly cloudy. Lows around 70. South winds 10 to 15 miles an hour. Friday, mostly sunny. Highs in the upper 80s. South winds 10 to 15 miles an hour with gusts up to 25 miles an hour. Friday night, mostly cloudy. A slight chance of showers and thunderstorms after midnight. Lows in the upper 60s. South winds 10 to 15 miles an hour. Chance of rain 20%. Saturday, mostly cloudy in the morning, then becoming partly sunny. A chance of showers. A slight chance of thunderstorms in the morning, then a chance of thunderstorms in the afternoon. Highs in the mid-80s. Chance of rain 50%. Saturday night, showers likely with a chance of thunderstorms. Lows in the upper 60s. Chance of rain 70%. Sunday, mostly cloudy with a chance of showers with a slight chance of thunderstorms in the morning, then showers likely with a chance of thunderstorms in the afternoon. Highs in the mid-80s. Chance of rain 70%. Sunday night, partly cloudy until midnight, then becoming mostly cloudy. A chance of showers and thunderstorms. Lows around 70. Chance of rain 50%. Monday, partly sunny with a chance of thunderstorms.

The wind was southeast at 5 miles an hour. The pressure was 30.08 inches and rising. At Enid, it was mostly cloudy. The temperature was 75. The wind was southeast at 12. At Guthrie, it was partly cloudy. The temperature was 76. The wind was southeast at 7. Observations from around the region. At Dallas-Fort Worth, thunder was reported with a temperature of 82. It was partly cloudy with a temperature of 75 at Wichita, 75 at Oklahoma City, 74 at Tulsa, and 70 at Springfield. At Woodward, it was cloudy with a temperature of 66. Once again at 10 p.m., at Stillwater, it was partly cloudy. The temperature was 75. This is your weather radio station WNG654 in Stillwater, operating on a frequency of 162.50 MHz. Programming originates from the National Weather Service Forecast Office in Norman, Oklahoma. From the Norman Forecast Office, here is the forecast for Stillwater and surrounding area. Rest of tonight, partly cloudy. Lows in the upper 60s. Southeast wind around 5 miles an hour. Thursday, partly sunny. A slight chance of showers and thunderstorms in the afternoon. Highs in the mid-80s. South winds 10 to 15 miles an hour. Chance of rain 20%. Thursday night, mostly clear until midnight, then becoming partly cloudy. Lows around 70. South winds 10 to 15 miles an hour. Friday, mostly sunny. Highs in the upper 80s. South winds 10 to 15 miles an hour with gusts up to 25 miles an hour. Friday night, mostly cloudy. A slight chance of showers and thunderstorms after midnight. Lows in the upper 60s. South winds 10 to 15 miles an hour. Chance of rain 20%. Saturday, mostly cloudy in the morning, then becoming partly sunny. A chance of showers. A slight chance of thunderstorms in the morning, then a chance of thunderstorms in the afternoon. Highs in the mid-80s. Chance of rain 50%. Saturday night, showers likely with a chance of thunderstorms. Lows in the upper 60s. Chance of rain 70%. Sunday, mostly cloudy with a chance of showers with a slight chance of thunderstorms in the morning, then showers likely with a chance of thunderstorms in the afternoon. Highs in the mid-80s. Chance of rain 70%. Sunday night, partly cloudy until midnight, then becoming mostly cloudy. A chance of showers and thunderstorms. Lows around 70. Chance of rain 50%. Monday, partly sunny with a chance of thunderstorms. A chance of showers. Highs in the upper 80s. Chance of rain 50%. Monday night, partly cloudy. A chance of showers and thunderstorms until midnight, then a slight chance of showers and thunderstorms after midnight. Lows in the lower 70s. Chance of rain 40%. Tuesday, mostly sunny. Highs in the lower 90s. Tuesday night, mostly clear. Lows in the lower 70s. Wednesday, mostly sunny. Highs in the lower 90s. You're listening to Stillwater Weather Radio, NERA 11 p.m. weather observations. At Stillwater, it was partly cloudy. The temperature was 74 degrees, the dew point 68, and the relative humidity 81%. The wind was southeast at 7 miles an hour. The pressure was 30.08 inches and steady. At Guthrie, it was partly cloudy. The temperature was 75. The wind was southeast at 7. Observations from around the region. Skies ranged from partly cloudy to mostly cloudy. It was 74 at Wichita, 67 at Woodward, and 74 at Oklahoma City. Dallas-Fort Worth reported 76, Tulsa reported 73, and Springfield reported 69. Once again at 11 p.m., at Stillwater, it was partly cloudy. The temperature was 74. From the Norman Forecast Office, here is the forecast for Stillwater and surrounding area. Rest of tonight, partly cloudy. Lows in the upper 60s. Southeast wind around 5 miles an hour. Thursday, partly sunny. A slight chance of showers and thunderstorms in the afternoon.

Highs in the mid-80s. South winds 10 to 15 miles an hour. Chance of rain 20%. Thursday night, mostly clear until midnight, then becoming partly cloudy. Lows around 70. South winds 10 to 15 miles an hour. Friday, mostly sunny. Highs in the upper 80s. South winds 10 to 15 miles an hour with gusts up to 25 miles an hour. Friday night, mostly cloudy. A slight chance of showers and thunderstorms after midnight. Lows in the upper 60s. South winds 10 to 15 miles an hour. Chance of rain 20%. Saturday, mostly cloudy in the morning, then becoming partly sunny. A chance of showers. A slight chance of thunderstorms in the morning, then a chance of thunderstorms in the afternoon. Highs in the mid-80s. Chance of rain 50%. Saturday night, showers likely with a chance of thunderstorms. Lows in the upper 60s. Chance of rain 70%. Sunday, mostly cloudy with a chance of showers with a slight chance of thunderstorms in the morning, then showers likely with a chance of thunderstorms in the afternoon. Highs in the mid-80s. Chance of rain 70%. Sunday night, partly cloudy until midnight, then becoming mostly cloudy. A chance of showers and thunderstorms. Lows around 70. Chance of rain 50%. Monday, partly sunny with a chance of thunderstorms. A chance of showers. Highs in the upper 80s. Chance of rain 50%. Monday night, partly cloudy. A chance of showers and thunderstorms until midnight, then a slight chance of showers and thunderstorms after midnight. Lows in the lower 70s. Chance of rain 40%. Tuesday, mostly sunny. Highs in the lower 90s. Tuesday night, mostly clear. Lows in the lower 70s. Wednesday, mostly sunny. Highs in the lower 90s. You're listening to Stillwater Weather Radio, NERR 11 p.m. weather observations. It's Stillwater, it was partly cloudy. The temperature was 74 degrees, the dew point 68, and the relative humidity 81%. The wind was southeast at 7 miles an hour. The pressure was 30.08 inches and steady. At Guthrie, it was partly cloudy. The temperature was 75. The wind was southeast at 7. Observations from around the region. Skies ranged from partly cloudy to mostly cloudy. It was 74 at Wichita, 67 at Woodward, and 74 at Oklahoma City. Dallas-Fort Worth reported 76, Tulsa reported 73, and Springfield reported 69. Once again at 11 p.m., it's Stillwater, it was partly cloudy. The temperature was 74. From the Norman Forecast Office, here is the forecast for Stillwater and surrounding area. Rest of tonight, partly cloudy. Lows in the upper 60s. Southeast wind around 5 miles an hour. Thursday, partly sunny. A slight chance of showers and thunderstorms in the afternoon. Highs in the mid-80s. South winds 10 to 15 miles an hour. Chance of rain 20%. Thursday night, mostly clear until midnight, then becoming partly cloudy. Lows around 70. South winds 10 to 15 miles an hour. Friday, mostly sunny. Highs in the upper 80s. South winds 10 to 15 miles an hour with gusts up to 25 miles an hour. Friday night, mostly cloudy. A slight chance of showers and thunderstorms after midnight. Lows in the upper 60s. South winds 10 to 15 miles an hour. Chance of rain 20%. Saturday, mostly cloudy in the morning, then becoming partly sunny. A chance of showers. A slight chance of thunderstorms in the morning, then a chance of thunderstorms in the afternoon. Highs in the mid-80s. Chance of rain 50%. Saturday night, showers likely with a chance of thunderstorms. Lows in the upper 60s. Chance of rain 70%. Sunday, mostly cloudy with a chance of showers with a slight chance of thunderstorms in the morning, then showers likely with a chance of thunderstorms in the afternoon. Highs in the mid-80s. Chance of rain 70%. Sunday night, partly cloudy until midnight, then becoming mostly cloudy. A chance of showers and thunderstorms.

Thunderstorms. Lows around 70. Chance of rain 50%. Monday, partly sunny with a chance of thunderstorms. A chance of showers. Highs in the upper 80s. Chance of rain 50%. Monday night, partly cloudy. A chance of showers and thunderstorms until midnight, then a slight chance of showers and thunderstorms after midnight. Lows in the lower 70s. Chance of rain 40%. Tuesday, mostly sunny. Highs in the lower 90s. Tuesday night, mostly clear. Lows in the lower 70s. Wednesday, mostly sunny. Highs in the lower 90s. 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It's Stillwater. It was partly cloudy. The temperature was 74 degrees, the dew point 68, and the relative humidity 81%. The wind was southeast at 7 miles an hour. The pressure was 30.08 inches and steady. At Guthrie, it was partly cloudy. The temperature was 75. The wind was southeast at 7. Observations from around the region. Skies ranged from partly cloudy to mostly cloudy. It was 74 at Wichita, 67 at Woodward, and 74 at Oklahoma City. Dallas-Fort Worth reported 76, Tulsa reported 73, and Springfield reported 69. Once again at 11 p.m., it's Stillwater, it was partly cloudy. The temperature was 74. From the Norman Forecast Office, here is the forecast for Stillwater and surrounding area. Rest of tonight, partly cloudy. Lows in the upper 60s. Southeast winds around 5 miles an hour. Thursday, partly sunny. A slight chance of showers and thunderstorms in the afternoon. Highs in the mid-80s. South winds 10 to 15 miles an hour. Chance of rain 20%. Thursday night, mostly clear until midnight, then becoming partly cloudy. Lows around 70. South winds 10 to 15 miles an hour. Friday, mostly sunny. Highs in the upper 80s. South winds 10 to 15 miles an hour with gusts up to 25 miles an hour. Friday night, mostly cloudy. A slight chance of showers and thunderstorms after midnight. Lows in the upper 60s. South winds 10 to 15 miles an hour. Chance of rain 20%. Saturday, mostly cloudy in the morning, then becoming partly sunny. A chance of showers. A slight chance of thunderstorms in the morning, then a chance of thunderstorms in the afternoon. Highs in the mid-80s. Chance of rain 50%. Saturday night, showers likely with a chance of thunderstorms. Lows in the upper 60s. Chance of rain 70%. Sunday, mostly cloudy with a chance of showers with a slight chance of thunderstorms in the morning, then showers likely with a chance of thunderstorms in the afternoon. Highs in the mid-80s. Chance of rain 70%. Sunday night, partly cloudy until midnight, then becoming mostly cloudy. A chance of showers and thunderstorms. Lows around 70. Chance of rain 50%. Monday, partly sunny with a chance of thunderstorms. A chance of showers. Highs in the upper 80s. Chance of rain 50%. Monday night, partly cloudy. A chance of showers and thunderstorms until midnight, then a slight chance of showers and thunderstorms after midnight. Lows in the lower 70s. Chance of rain 40%. Tuesday, mostly sunny. Highs in the lower 90s. Tuesday night, mostly clear. Lows in the lower 70s. Wednesday, mostly sunny. Highs in the lower 90s. You're listening to Stillwater Weather Radio, NERA 11 p.m. weather observations. It's Stillwater, it was mostly cloudy. The temperature was 74 degrees, the dew point 68, and the relative humidity 81%. The wind was southeast at 7 miles an hour. The pressure was 30.08 inches and steady. At Guthrie, it was partly cloudy. The temperature was 75. The wind was southeast at 7. Observations from around the region. Skies ranged from partly cloudy to mostly cloudy. It was 74 at Wichita, 67 at Woodward, and 74 at Oklahoma City. Dallas-Fort Worth reported

76, Tulsa reported 73, and Springfield reported 69. Once again at 11 p.m., it's still water, it was mostly cloudy. The temperature was 74. This is your weather radio station WNG654 in Stillwater, operating on a frequency of 162.50 MHz. 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From the Norman Forecast Office, here is the forecast for Stillwater and surrounding area. Rest of tonight, partly cloudy. Lows in the upper 60s. Southeast winds around 5 miles an hour. Thursday, partly sunny. A slight chance of showers and thunderstorms in the afternoon. Highs in the mid-80s. South winds 10 to 15 miles an hour. Chance of rain 20%. Thursday night, mostly clear until midnight, then becoming partly cloudy. Lows around 70. South winds 10 to 15 miles an hour. Friday, mostly sunny. Highs in the upper 80s. South winds 10 to 15 miles an hour with gusts up to 25 miles an hour. Friday night, mostly cloudy. A slight chance of showers and thunderstorms after midnight. Lows in the upper 60s. South winds 10 to 15 miles an hour. Chance of rain 20%. Saturday, mostly cloudy in the morning, then becoming partly sunny. A chance of showers. A slight chance of thunderstorms in the morning, then a chance of thunderstorms in the afternoon. Highs in the mid-80s. Chance of rain 50%. Saturday night, showers likely with a chance of thunderstorms. Lows in the upper 60s. Chance of rain 70%. Sunday, mostly cloudy with a chance of showers with a slight chance of thunderstorms in the morning, then showers likely with a chance of thunderstorms in the afternoon. Highs in the mid-80s. Chance of rain 70%. Sunday night, partly cloudy until midnight, then becoming mostly cloudy. A chance of showers and thunderstorms. Lows around 70. Chance of rain 50%. Monday, partly sunny with a chance of thunderstorms. A chance of showers. Highs in the upper 80s. Chance of rain 50%. Monday night, partly cloudy. A chance of showers and thunderstorms until midnight, then a slight chance of showers and thunderstorms after midnight. Lows in the lower 70s. Chance of rain 40%. Tuesday, mostly sunny. Highs in the lower 90s. Tuesday night, mostly clear. Lows in the lower 70s. Wednesday, mostly sunny. Highs in the lower 90s. 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NERA 11 p.m. weather observations. It's still water. It was mostly cloudy. The temperature was 74 degrees, the dew point 68, and the relative humidity 81%. The wind was southeast at 7 miles an hour. The pressure was 30.08 inches and steady. At Guthrie, it was partly cloudy. The temperature was 75. The wind was southeast at 7. Observations from around the region. Skies ranged from partly cloudy to mostly cloudy. It was 74 at Wichita, 67 at Woodward, and 74 at Oklahoma City. Dallas-Fort Worth reported 76, Tulsa reported 73, and Springfield reported 69. Once again at 11 p.m., it's still water, it was mostly cloudy. The temperature was 74. From the Norman Forecast Office, here is the forecast for Stillwater and surrounding area. Rest of tonight, partly cloudy. Lows in the upper 60s. Southeast winds around 5 miles an hour. Thursday, partly sunny. A slight chance of showers and thunderstorms in the afternoon. Highs in the mid-80s. South winds 10 to 15 miles an hour. Chance of rain 20%. Thursday night, mostly clear until midnight, then becoming partly cloudy. Lows around 70. South winds 10 to 15 miles an hour. Friday, mostly sunny. Highs in the upper 80s. South winds 10 to 15 miles an hour with gusts up to 25 miles an hour. Friday night, mostly cloudy. A slight chance of showers and thunderstorms after midnight. Lows in the upper 60s. South winds 10

15 miles an hour. Chance of rain 20%. Saturday, mostly cloudy in the morning, then becoming partly sunny. A chance of showers. A slight chance of thunderstorms in the morning, then a chance of thunderstorms in the afternoon. Highs in the mid-80s. Chance of rain 50%. Saturday night, showers likely with a chance of thunderstorms. Lows in the upper 60s. Chance of rain 70%. Sunday, mostly cloudy with a chance of showers with a slight chance of thunderstorms in the morning, then showers likely with a chance of thunderstorms in the afternoon. Highs in the mid-80s. Chance of rain 70%. Sunday night, partly cloudy until midnight, then becoming mostly cloudy. A chance of showers and thunderstorms. Lows around 70. Chance of rain 50%. Monday, partly sunny with a chance of thunderstorms. A chance of showers. Highs in the upper 80s. Chance of rain 50%. Monday night, partly cloudy. A chance of showers and thunderstorms until midnight, then a slight chance of showers and thunderstorms after midnight. Lows in the lower 70s. Chance of rain 40%. Tuesday, mostly sunny. Highs in the lower 90s. Tuesday night, mostly clear. Lows in the lower 70s. Wednesday, mostly sunny. Highs in the lower 90s. You're listening to Stillwater Weather Radio, NERA 11 p.m. weather observations. It's Stillwater, it was mostly cloudy. The temperature was 74 degrees, the dew point 68, and the relative humidity 81%. The wind was southeast at 7 miles an hour. The pressure was 30.08 inches and steady. At Guthrie, it was partly cloudy. The temperature was 75. The wind was southeast at 7. Observations from around the region. Skies ranged from partly cloudy to mostly cloudy. It was 74 at Wichita, 67 at Woodward, and 74 at Oklahoma City. Dallas-Fort Worth reported 76, Tulsa reported 73, and Springfield reported 69. Once again at 11 p.m., it's Stillwater, it was mostly cloudy. The temperature was 74. From the Norman Forecast Office, here is the forecast for Stillwater and surrounding area. Rest of tonight, partly cloudy. Lows in the upper 60s. Southeast winds around 5 miles an hour. Thursday, partly sunny. A slight chance of showers and thunderstorms in the afternoon. Highs in the mid-80s. South winds 10 to 15 miles an hour. Chance of rain 20%. Thursday night, mostly clear until midnight, then becoming partly cloudy. Lows around 70. South winds 10 to 15 miles an hour. Friday, mostly sunny. Highs in the upper 80s. South winds 10 to 15 miles an hour with gusts up to 25 miles an hour. Friday night, mostly cloudy. A slight chance of showers and thunderstorms after midnight. Lows in the upper 60s. South winds 10 to 15 miles an hour. Chance of rain 20%. Saturday, mostly cloudy in the morning, then becoming partly sunny. A chance of showers. A slight chance of thunderstorms in the morning, then a chance of thunderstorms in the afternoon. Highs in the mid-80s. Chance of rain 50%. Saturday night, showers likely with a chance of thunderstorms. Lows in the upper 60s. Chance of rain 70%. Sunday, mostly cloudy with a chance of showers with a slight chance of thunderstorms in the morning, then showers likely with a chance of thunderstorms in the afternoon. Highs in the mid-80s. Chance of rain 70%. Sunday night, partly cloudy until midnight, then becoming mostly cloudy. A chance of showers and thunderstorms. Lows around 70. Chance of rain 50%. Monday, partly sunny with a chance of thunderstorms. A chance of showers. Highs in the upper 80s. Chance of rain 50%. Monday night, partly cloudy. A chance of showers and thunderstorms until midnight, then a slight chance of showers and thunderstorms after midnight. Lows in the lower 70s. Chance of rain 40%. Tuesday, mostly sunny. Highs in the lower 90s. Tuesday night, mostly clear. Lows in the

lower 70s. Wednesday, mostly sunny. Highs in the lower 90s. You're listening to Stillwater Weather Radio, NERA 11 p.m. weather observations. It's Stillwater, it was mostly cloudy. The temperature was 74 degrees, the dew point 68, and the relative humidity 81%. The wind was southeast at 7 miles an hour. The pressure was 30.08 inches and steady. At Guthrie, it was partly cloudy. The temperature was 75. The wind was southeast at 7. Observations from around the region. Skies ranged from partly cloudy to mostly cloudy. It was 74 at Wichita, 67 at Woodward, and 74 at Oklahoma City. Dallas-Fort Worth reported 76, Tulsa reported 73, and Springfield reported 69. Once again at 11 p.m., it's Stillwater, it was mostly cloudy. The temperature was 74. From the Norman Forecast Office, here is the forecast for Stillwater and surrounding area. Rest of tonight, partly cloudy. Lows in the upper 60s. Southeast winds around 5 miles an hour. Thursday, partly sunny. A slight chance of showers and thunderstorms in the afternoon. Highs in the mid-80s. South winds 10 to 15 miles an hour. Chance of rain 20%. Thursday night, mostly clear until midnight, then becoming partly cloudy. Lows around 70. South winds 10 to 15 miles an hour. Friday, mostly sunny. Highs in the upper 80s. South winds 10 to 15 miles an hour with gusts up to 25 miles an hour. Friday night, mostly cloudy. A slight chance of showers and thunderstorms after midnight. Lows in the upper 60s. South winds 10 to 15 miles an hour. Chance of rain 20%. Saturday, mostly cloudy in the morning, then becoming partly sunny. A chance of showers. A slight chance of thunderstorms in the morning, then a chance of thunderstorms in the afternoon. Highs in the mid-80s. Chance of rain 50%. Saturday night, showers likely with a chance of thunderstorms. Lows in the upper 60s. Chance of rain 70%. Sunday, mostly cloudy with a chance of showers with a slight chance of thunderstorms in the morning, then showers likely with a chance of thunderstorms in the afternoon. Highs in the mid-80s. Chance of rain 70%. Sunday night, partly cloudy until midnight, then becoming mostly cloudy. A chance of showers and thunderstorms. Lows around 70. Chance of rain 50%. Monday, partly sunny with a chance of thunderstorms. A chance of showers. Highs in the upper 80s. Chance of rain 50%. Monday night, partly cloudy. A chance of showers and thunderstorms until midnight, then a slight chance of showers and thunderstorms after midnight. Lows in the lower 70s. Chance of rain 40%. Tuesday, mostly sunny. Highs in the lower 90s. Tuesday night, mostly clear. Lows in the lower 70s. Wednesday, mostly sunny. Highs in the lower 90s. You're listening to Stillwater Weather Radio, NERA 11 p.m. weather observations. It's Stillwater, it was mostly cloudy. The temperature was 74 degrees, the dew point 68, and the relative humidity 81%. The wind was southeast at 7 miles an hour. The pressure was 30.08 inches and steady. At Guthrie, it was partly cloudy. The temperature was 75. The wind was southeast at 7. Observations from around the region. Skies ranged from partly cloudy to mostly cloudy. It was 74 at Wichita, 67 at Woodward, and 74 at Oklahoma City. Dallas-Fort Worth reported 76, Tulsa reported 73, and Springfield reported 69. Once again at 11 p.m., it's Stillwater, it was mostly cloudy. The temperature was 74. From the Norman Forecast Office, here is the forecast for Stillwater and surrounding area. Rest of tonight, partly cloudy. Lows in the upper 60s. Southeast winds around 5 miles an hour. Thursday, partly sunny. A slight chance of showers and thunderstorms in the afternoon. Highs in the mid-80s. South winds 10

to 15 miles an hour. Chance of rain 20%. Thursday night, mostly clear until midnight, then becoming partly cloudy. Lows around 70. South winds 10 to 15 miles an hour. Friday, mostly sunny. Highs in the upper 80s. South winds 10 to 15 miles an hour with gusts up to 25 miles an hour. Friday night, mostly cloudy. A slight chance of showers and thunderstorms after midnight. Lows in the upper 60s. South winds 10 to 15 miles an hour. Chance of rain 20%. Saturday, mostly cloudy in the morning, then becoming partly sunny. A chance of showers. A slight chance of thunderstorms in the morning, then a chance of thunderstorms in the afternoon. Highs in the mid-80s. Chance of rain 50%. Saturday night, showers likely with a chance of thunderstorms. Lows in the upper 60s. Chance of rain 70%. Sunday, mostly cloudy with a chance of showers with a slight chance of thunderstorms in the morning, then showers likely with a chance of thunderstorms in the afternoon. Highs in the mid-80s. Chance of rain 70%. Sunday night, partly cloudy until midnight, then becoming mostly cloudy. A chance of showers and thunderstorms. Lows around 70. Chance of rain 50%. Monday, partly sunny with a chance of thunderstorms. A chance of showers. Highs in the upper 80s. Chance of rain 50%. Monday night, partly cloudy. A chance of showers and thunderstorms until midnight, then a slight chance of showers and thunderstorms after midnight. Lows in the lower 70s. Chance of rain 40%. Tuesday, mostly sunny. Highs in the lower 90s. Tuesday night, mostly clear. Lows in the lower 70s. Wednesday, mostly sunny. Highs in the lower 90s. 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It's Stillwater, it was mostly cloudy. The temperature was 74 degrees, the dew point 68, and the relative humidity 81%. The wind was southeast at 7 miles an hour. The pressure was 30.08 inches and steady. At Guthrie, it was partly cloudy. The temperature was 75. The wind was southeast at 7. Observations from around the region. Skies ranged from partly cloudy to mostly cloudy. It was 74 at Wichita, 67 at Woodward, and 74 at Oklahoma City. Dallas-Fort Worth reported 76, Tulsa reported 73, and Springfield reported 69. Once again at 11 p.m., at Stillwater, it was mostly cloudy. The temperature was 74. From the Norman Forecast Office, here is the forecast for Stillwater and surrounding area. Rest of tonight, partly cloudy. Lows in the upper 60s. Southeast winds around 5 miles an hour. Thursday, partly sunny. A slight chance of showers and thunderstorms in the afternoon. Highs in the mid-80s. South winds 10 to 15 miles an hour. Chance of rain 20%. Thursday night, mostly clear until midnight, then becoming partly cloudy. Lows around 70. South winds 10 to 15 miles an hour. Friday, mostly sunny. Highs in the upper 80s. South winds 10 to 15 miles an hour with gusts up to 25 miles an hour. Friday night, mostly cloudy. A slight chance of showers and thunderstorms after midnight or with gusts up to 25 miles an hour. Friday night, mostly cloudy. A slight chance of showers and thunderstorms after midnight. Lows in the upper 60s. South winds 10 to 15 miles an hour. Chance of rain 20%. Saturday, mostly cloudy in the morning, then becoming partly sunny. A chance of showers. A slight chance of thunderstorms in the morning, then a chance of thunderstorms in the afternoon. Highs in the mid-80s. Chance of rain 50%. Saturday night, showers likely with a chance of thunderstorms. Lows in the upper 60s. Chance of rain

70%. Sunday, mostly cloudy with a chance of showers with a slight chance of thunderstorms in the morning, then showers likely with a chance of thunderstorms in the afternoon. Highs in the mid-80s. Chance of rain 70%. Sunday night, partly cloudy until midnight, then becoming mostly cloudy. A chance of showers and thunderstorms. Lows around 70. Chance of rain 50%. Monday, partly sunny with a chance of thunderstorms. A chance of showers. Highs in the upper 80s. Chance of rain 50%. Monday night, partly cloudy. A chance of showers and thunderstorms until midnight, then a slight chance of showers and thunderstorms after midnight. Lows in the lower 70s. Chance of rain 40%. Tuesday, mostly sunny. Highs in the lower 90s. Tuesday night, mostly clear. Lows in the lower 70s. Wednesday, mostly sunny. Highs in the lower 90s. You're listening to Stillwater Weather Radio, NERA 11 p.m. weather observations. It's Stillwater, it was mostly cloudy. The temperature was 74 degrees, the dew point 68, and the relative humidity 81%. The wind was southeast at 7 miles an hour. The pressure was 30.08 inches and steady. At Guthrie, it was partly cloudy. The temperature was 75. The wind was southeast at 7. Observations from around the region. Skies ranged from partly cloudy to mostly cloudy. It was 74 at Wichita, 67 at Woodward, and 74 at Oklahoma City. Dallas-Fort Worth reported 76, Tulsa reported 73, and Springfield reported 69. Once again at 11 p.m., it's Stillwater, it was mostly cloudy. The temperature was 74. From the Norman Forecast Office, here is the forecast for Stillwater and surrounding area. Rest of tonight, partly cloudy. Lows in the upper 60s. Southeast winds around 5 miles an hour. Thursday, partly sunny. A slight chance of showers and thunderstorms in the afternoon. Highs in the mid-80s. South winds 10 to 15 miles an hour. Chance of rain 20%. Thursday night, mostly clear until midnight, then becoming partly cloudy. Lows around 70. South winds 10 to 15 miles an hour. Friday, mostly sunny. Highs in the upper 80s. South winds 10 to 15 miles an hour with gusts up to 25 miles an hour. Friday night, mostly cloudy. A slight chance of showers and thunderstorms after midnight. Lows in the upper 60s. South winds 10 to 15 miles an hour. Chance of rain 20%. Saturday, mostly cloudy in the morning, then becoming partly sunny. A chance of showers. A slight chance of thunderstorms in the morning, then a chance of thunderstorms in the afternoon. Highs in the mid-80s. Chance of rain 50%. Saturday night, showers likely with a chance of thunderstorms. Lows in the upper 60s. Chance of rain 70%. Sunday, mostly cloudy with a chance of showers with a slight chance of thunderstorms in the morning, then showers likely with a chance of thunderstorms in the afternoon. Highs in the mid-80s. Chance of rain 70%. Sunday night, partly cloudy until midnight, then becoming mostly cloudy. A chance of showers and thunderstorms. Lows around 70. Chance of rain 50%. Monday, partly sunny with a chance of thunderstorms. A chance of showers. Highs in the upper 80s. Chance of rain 50%. Monday night, partly cloudy. A chance of showers and thunderstorms until midnight, then a slight chance of showers and thunderstorms after midnight. Lows in the lower 70s. Chance of rain 40%. Tuesday, mostly sunny. Highs in the lower 90s. Tuesday night, mostly clear. Lows in the lower 70s. Wednesday, mostly sunny. Highs in the lower 90s. 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NERA 11 p.m. weather observations. It's Stillwater, it was mostly cloudy. The temperature was 74 degrees, the dew point 68, and the relative humidity 81%. The wind was southeast at 7 miles an hour. The pressure was 30.08 inches and steady.

at Guthrie, it was partly cloudy. The temperature was 75. The wind was southeast at 7. Observations from around the region. Skies ranged from partly cloudy to mostly cloudy. It was 74 at Wichita, 67 at Woodward, and 74 at Oklahoma City. Dallas-Fort Worth reported 76, Tulsa reported 73, and Springfield reported 69. Once again at 11 p.m., at Stillwater, it was mostly cloudy. The temperature was 74. From the Norman Forecast Office, here is the forecast for Stillwater and surrounding area. Rest of tonight, partly cloudy. Lows in the upper 60s. Southeast wind around 5 miles an hour. Thursday, partly sunny. A slight chance of showers and thunderstorms in the afternoon. Highs in the mid-80s. South winds 10 to 15 miles an hour. Chance of rain 20%. Thursday night, mostly clear until midnight, then becoming partly cloudy. Lows around 70. South winds 10 to 15 miles an hour. Friday, mostly sunny. Highs in the upper 80s. South winds 10 to 15 miles an hour with gusts up to 25 miles an hour. Friday night, mostly cloudy. A slight chance of showers and thunderstorms after midnight. Lows in the upper 60s. South winds 10 to 15 miles an hour. Chance of rain 20%. Saturday, mostly cloudy in the morning, then becoming partly sunny. A chance of showers. A slight chance of thunderstorms in the morning, then a chance of thunderstorms in the afternoon. Highs in the mid-80s. Chance of rain 50%. Saturday night, showers likely with a chance of thunderstorms. Lows in the upper 60s. Chance of rain 70%. Sunday, mostly cloudy with a chance of showers with a slight chance of thunderstorms in the morning, then showers likely with a chance of thunderstorms in the afternoon. Highs in the mid-80s. Chance of rain 70%. Sunday night, partly cloudy until midnight, then becoming mostly cloudy. A chance of showers and thunderstorms. Lows around 70. Chance of rain 50%. Monday, partly sunny with a chance of thunderstorms. A chance of showers. Highs in the upper 80s. Chance of rain 50%. Monday night, partly cloudy. A chance of showers and thunderstorms until midnight, then a slight chance of showers and thunderstorms after midnight. Lows in the lower 70s. Chance of rain 40%. Tuesday, mostly sunny. Highs in the lower 90s. Tuesday night, mostly clear. Lows in the lower 70s. Wednesday, mostly sunny. Highs in the lower 90s. 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NERR 11 p.m. weather observations. At Stillwater, it was mostly cloudy. The temperature was 74 degrees, the dew point 68, and the relative humidity 81%. The wind was southeast at 7 miles an hour. The pressure was 30.08 inches and steady. At Guthrie, it was partly cloudy. The temperature was 75. The wind was southeast at 7. Observations from around the region. Skies ranged from partly cloudy to mostly cloudy. It was 74 at Wichita, 67 at Woodward, and 74 at Oklahoma City. Dallas-Fort Worth reported 76, Tulsa reported 73, and Springfield reported 69. Once again at 11 p.m., at Stillwater, it was mostly cloudy. The temperature was 74. From the Norman Forecast Office, here is the forecast for Stillwater and surrounding area. Rest of tonight, partly cloudy. Lows in the upper 60s. Southeast wind around 5 miles an hour. Thursday, partly sunny. A slight chance of showers and thunderstorms in the afternoon. Highs in the mid-80s. South winds 10 to 15 miles an hour. Chance of rain 20%. Thursday night, mostly clear until midnight, then becoming partly cloudy. Lows around 70. South winds 10 to 15 miles an hour. Friday, mostly sunny. Highs in the upper 80s. South winds 10 to 15 miles an hour with gusts up to 25 miles an hour. Friday night, mostly cloudy. A slight chance

showers and thunderstorms after midnight. Lows in the upper 60s. South winds 10 to 15 miles an hour. Chance of rain 20%. Saturday, mostly cloudy in the morning, then becoming partly sunny. A chance of showers. A slight chance of thunderstorms in the morning, then a chance of thunderstorms in the afternoon. Highs in the mid-80s. Chance of rain 50%. Saturday night, showers likely with a chance of thunderstorms. Lows in the upper 60s. Chance of rain 70%. Sunday, mostly cloudy with a chance of showers with a slight chance of thunderstorms in the morning, then showers likely with a chance of thunderstorms in the afternoon. Highs in the mid-80s. Chance of rain 70%. Sunday night, partly cloudy until midnight, then becoming mostly cloudy. A chance of showers and thunderstorms. Lows around 70. Chance of rain 50%. Monday, partly sunny with a chance of thunderstorms. A chance of showers. Highs in the upper 80s. Chance of rain 50%. Monday night, partly cloudy. A chance of showers and thunderstorms until midnight, then a slight chance of showers and thunderstorms after midnight. Lows in the lower 70s. Chance of rain 40%. Tuesday, mostly sunny. Highs in the lower 90s. Tuesday night, mostly clear. Lows in the lower 70s. Wednesday, mostly sunny. Highs in the lower 90s. 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It's Stillwater, it was mostly cloudy. The temperature was 74 degrees, the dew point 68, and the relative humidity 81%. The wind was southeast at 7 miles an hour. The pressure was 30.08 inches and steady. At Guthrie, it was partly cloudy. The temperature was 75. The wind was southeast at 7. Observations from around the region. Skies ranged from partly cloudy to mostly cloudy. It was 74 at Wichita, 67 at Woodward, and 74 at Oklahoma City. Dallas-Fort Worth reported 76, Tulsa reported 73, and Springfield reported 69. Once again at 11 p.m., it's Stillwater, it was mostly cloudy. The temperature was 74. From the Norman Forecast Office, here is the forecast for Stillwater and surrounding area. Rest of tonight, partly cloudy. Lows in the upper 60s. Southeast winds around 5 miles an hour. Thursday, partly sunny. A slight chance of showers and thunderstorms in the afternoon. Highs in the mid-80s. South winds 10 to 15 miles an hour. Chance of rain 20%. Thursday night, mostly clear until midnight, then becoming partly cloudy. Lows around 70. South winds 10 to 15 miles an hour. Friday, mostly sunny. Highs in the upper 80s. South winds 10 to 15 miles an hour with gusts up to 25 miles an hour. Friday night, mostly cloudy. A slight chance of showers and thunderstorms after midnight. Lows in the upper 60s. South winds 10 to 15 miles an hour. Chance of rain 20%. Saturday, mostly cloudy in the morning, then becoming partly sunny. A chance of showers. A slight chance of thunderstorms in the morning, then a chance of thunderstorms in the afternoon. Highs in the mid-80s. Chance of rain 50%. Saturday night, showers likely with a chance of thunderstorms. Lows in the upper 60s. Chance of rain 70%. Sunday, mostly cloudy with a chance of showers with a slight chance of thunderstorms in the morning, then showers likely with a chance of thunderstorms in the afternoon. Highs in the mid-80s. Chance of rain 70%. Sunday night, partly cloudy until midnight, then becoming mostly cloudy. A chance of showers and thunderstorms. Lows around 70. Chance of rain 50%. Monday, partly sunny with a chance of thunderstorms. A chance of showers. Highs in the upper 80s. Chance of rain 50%.
Monday night, partly cloudy. A chance of showers and thunderstorms until midnight, then a slight chance of showers and thunderstorms after midnight. Lows in the lower 70s. Chance of rain 40%. Tuesday, mostly sunny. Highs in the lower 90s. Tuesday night, mostly clear. Lows in the lower 70s. Wednesday, mostly sunny. Highs in the lower 90s. You're listening to Stillwater Weather Radio, NERR 11 p.m. weather observations. It's Stillwater, it was mostly cloudy. The temperature was 74 degrees, the dew point 68, and the relative humidity 81%. The wind was southeast at 7 miles an hour. The pressure was 30.08 inches and steady. At Guthrie, it was partly cloudy. The temperature was 75. The wind was southeast at 7. Observations from around the region. Skies ranged from partly cloudy to mostly cloudy. It was 74 at Wichita, 67 at Woodward, and 74 at Oklahoma City. Dallas-Fort Worth reported 76, Tulsa reported 73, and Springfield reported 69. Once again at 11 p.m., it's Stillwater, it was mostly cloudy. The temperature was 74. From the Norman Forecast Office, here is the forecast for Stillwater and surrounding area. Rest of tonight, partly cloudy. Lows in the upper 60s. Southeast winds around 5 miles an hour. Thursday, partly sunny. A slight chance of showers and thunderstorms in the afternoon. Highs in the mid-80s. South winds 10 to 15 miles an hour. Chance of rain 20%. Thursday night, mostly clear until midnight, then becoming partly cloudy. Lows around 70. South winds 10 to 15 miles an hour. Friday, mostly sunny. Highs in the upper 80s. South winds 10 to 15 miles an hour with gusts up to 25 miles an hour. Friday night, mostly cloudy. A slight chance of showers and thunderstorms after midnight. Lows in the upper 60s. South winds 10 to 15 miles an hour. Chance of rain 20%. Saturday, mostly cloudy in the morning, then becoming partly sunny. A chance of showers. A slight chance of thunderstorms in the morning, then a chance of thunderstorms in the afternoon. Highs in the mid-80s. Chance of rain 50%. Saturday night, showers likely with a chance of thunderstorms. Lows in the upper 60s. Chance of rain 70%. Sunday, mostly cloudy with a chance of showers with a slight chance of thunderstorms in the morning, then showers likely with a chance of thunderstorms in the afternoon. Highs in the mid-80s. Chance of rain 70%. Sunday night, partly cloudy until midnight, then becoming mostly cloudy. A chance of showers and thunderstorms. Lows around 70. Chance of rain 50%. Monday, partly sunny with a chance of thunderstorms. A chance of showers. Highs in the upper 80s. Chance of rain 50%. Monday night, partly cloudy. A chance of showers and thunderstorms until midnight, then a slight chance of showers and thunderstorms after midnight. Lows in the lower 70s. Chance of rain 40%. Tuesday, mostly sunny. Highs in the lower 90s. Tuesday night, mostly clear. Lows in the lower 70s. Wednesday, mostly sunny. Highs in the lower 90s. You're listening to Stillwater Weather Radio, NERR 11 p.m. weather observations. It's Stillwater, it was mostly cloudy. The temperature was 74 degrees, the dew point 68, and the relative humidity 81%. The wind was southeast at 7 miles an hour. The pressure was 30.08 inches and steady. At Guthrie, it was partly cloudy. The temperature was 75. The wind was southeast at 7. Observations from around the region. Skies ranged from partly cloudy to mostly cloudy. It was 74 at Wichita, 67 at Woodward, and 74 at Oklahoma City. Dallas-Fort Worth reported 76, Tulsa reported 73, and Springfield reported 69. Once again at 11 p.m., it's Stillwater, it was mostly cloudy. The temperature was 74. From the Norman Forecast.

authors. Here is the forecast for Stillwater and surrounding area. Rest of tonight, partly cloudy. Lows in the upper 60s. Southeast winds around 5 miles an hour. Thursday, partly sunny. A slight chance of showers and thunderstorms in the afternoon. Highs in the mid-80s. South winds 10 to 15 miles an hour. Chance of rain 20%. Thursday night, mostly clear until midnight, then becoming partly cloudy. Lows around 70. South winds 10 to 15 miles an hour. Friday, mostly sunny. Highs in the upper 80s. South winds 10 to 15 miles an hour with gusts up to 25 miles an hour. Friday night, mostly cloudy. A slight chance of showers and thunderstorms after midnight. Lows in the upper 60s. South winds 10 to 15 miles an hour. Chance of rain 20%. Saturday, mostly cloudy in the morning, then becoming partly sunny. A chance of showers. A slight chance of thunderstorms in the morning, then a chance of thunderstorms in the afternoon. Highs in the mid-80s. Chance of rain 50%. Saturday night, showers likely with a chance of thunderstorms. Lows in the upper 60s. Chance of rain 70%. Sunday, mostly cloudy with a chance of showers with a slight chance of thunderstorms in the morning, then showers likely with a chance of thunderstorms in the afternoon. Highs in the mid-80s. Chance of rain 70%. Sunday night, partly cloudy until midnight, then becoming mostly cloudy. A chance of showers and thunderstorms. Lows around 70. Chance of rain 50%. Monday, partly sunny with a chance of thunderstorms. A chance of showers. Highs in the upper 80s. Chance of rain 50%. Monday night, partly cloudy. A chance of showers and thunderstorms until midnight, then a slight chance of showers and thunderstorms after midnight. Lows in the lower 70s. Chance of rain 40%. Tuesday, mostly sunny. Highs in the lower 90s. Tuesday night, mostly clear. Lows in the lower 70s. Wednesday, mostly sunny. Highs in the lower 90s. 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NERR 11 p.m. weather observations. It's Stillwater. It was mostly cloudy. The temperature was 74 degrees, the dew point 68, and the relative humidity 81%. The wind was southeast at 7 miles an hour. The pressure was 30.08 inches and steady. At Guthrie, it was partly cloudy. The temperature was 75. The wind was southeast at 7. Observations from around the region. Skies ranged from partly cloudy to mostly cloudy. It was 74 at Wichita, 67 at Woodward, and 74 at Oklahoma City. Dallas-Fort Worth reported 76, Tulsa reported 73, and Springfield reported 69. Once again at 11 p.m., it's Stillwater, it was mostly cloudy. The temperature was 74. From the Norman Forecast Office, here is the forecast for Stillwater and surrounding area. Rest of tonight, partly cloudy. Lows in the upper 60s. Southeast winds around 5 miles an hour. Thursday, partly sunny. A slight chance of showers and thunderstorms in the afternoon. Highs in the mid-80s. South winds 10 to 15 miles an hour. Chance of rain 20%. Thursday night, mostly clear until midnight, then becoming partly cloudy. Lows around 70. South winds 10 to 15 miles an hour. Friday, mostly sunny. Highs in the upper 80s. South winds 10 to 15 miles an hour with gusts up to 25 miles an hour. Friday night, mostly cloudy. A slight chance of showers and thunderstorms after midnight. Lows in the upper 60s. South winds 10 to 15 miles an hour. Chance of rain 20%. Saturday, mostly cloudy in the morning, then becoming partly sunny. A chance of showers. A slight chance of thunderstorms in the morning, then a chance of thunderstorms in the afternoon. Highs in the mid-80s. Chance of rain 50%. Saturday night, showers likely with a chance of thunderstorms. Lows in the upper 60s. Chance of rain 70%. Sunday,

Tuesday, mostly sunny. Highs in the lower 90s. Tuesday night, mostly clear. Lows in the lower 70s. Wednesday, mostly sunny. Highs in the lower 90s. This is your weather radio station WNG654 in Stillwater, operating on a frequency of 162.50 MHz. 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It's Stillwater, it was mostly cloudy. The temperature was 74 degrees, the dew point 68, and the relative humidity 81%. The wind was southeast at 7 miles an hour. The pressure was 30.08 inches and steady. At Guthrie, it was partly cloudy. The temperature was 75. The wind was southeast at 7. Observations from around the region. Skies ranged from partly cloudy to mostly cloudy. It was 74 at Wichita, 67 at Woodward, and 74 at Oklahoma City. Dallas-Fort Worth reported 76, Tulsa reported 73, and Springfield reported 69. Once again at 11 p.m., it's Stillwater, it was mostly cloudy. The temperature was 74. From the Norman Forecast Office, here is the forecast for Stillwater and surrounding area. Rest of tonight, partly cloudy. Lows in the upper 60s. Southeast wind around 5 miles an hour. Thursday, partly sunny. A slight chance of showers and thunderstorms in the afternoon. Highs in the mid-80s. South winds 10 to 15 miles an hour. Chance of rain 20%. Thursday night, mostly clear until midnight, then becoming partly cloudy. Lows around 70. South winds 10 to 15 miles an hour. Friday, mostly sunny. Highs in the upper 80s. South winds 10 to 15 miles an hour with gusts up to 25 miles an hour. Friday night, mostly cloudy. A slight chance of showers and thunderstorms after midnight. Lows in the upper 60s. South winds 10 to 15 miles an hour. Chance of rain 20%. Saturday, mostly cloudy in the morning, then becoming partly sunny. A chance of showers. A slight chance of thunderstorms in the morning, then a chance of thunderstorms in the afternoon. 80s. Chance of rain 50%. Saturday night, showers likely with a chance of thunderstorms. Lows in the upper 60s. Chance of rain 70%. Sunday, mostly cloudy with a chance of showers with a slight chance of thunderstorms in the morning, then showers likely with a chance of thunderstorms in the afternoon. Highs in the mid-80s. Chance of rain 70%. Sunday night, partly cloudy until midnight, then becoming mostly cloudy. A chance of showers and thunderstorms. Lows around 70. Chance of rain 50%. Monday, partly sunny with a chance of thunderstorms. A chance of showers. Highs in the upper 80s. Chance of rain 50%. Monday night, partly cloudy. A chance of showers and thunderstorms until midnight, then a slight chance of showers and thunderstorms after midnight. Lows in the lower 70s. Chance of rain 40%. Tuesday, mostly sunny. Highs in the lower 90s. Tuesday night, mostly clear. Lows in the lower 70s. Wednesday, mostly sunny. Highs in the lower 90s. You are listening to Stillwater Weather Radio, and here are midnight weather observations. It's Stillwater, it was mostly cloudy. The temperature was 74 degrees, the dew point 68, and the relative humidity 81%. The wind was southeast at 8 miles an hour. The pressure was 30.07 inches and falling. At Guthrie, it was partly cloudy. The temperature was 73. The wind was southeast at 8. Observations from around the region. Skies ranged from partly cloudy to mostly cloudy. It was 73 at Wichita, 68 at Woodward, and 73 at Oklahoma City. Dallas-Fort Worth reported 80, Tulsa reported 74, and Springfield reported 67. Once again at midnight, at Stillwater, it was mostly cloudy. The temperature was 74.

from the Norman Forecast Office. Here is the forecast for Stillwater and surrounding area. Rest of tonight, partly cloudy. Lows in the upper 60s. Southeast winds around 5 miles an hour. Thursday, partly sunny. A slight chance of showers and thunderstorms in the afternoon. Highs in the mid-80s. South winds 10 to 15 miles an hour. Chance of rain 20%. Thursday night, mostly clear until midnight, then becoming partly cloudy. Lows around 70. South winds 10 to 15 miles an hour. Friday, mostly sunny. Highs in the upper 80s. South winds 10 to 15 miles an hour with gusts up to 25 miles an hour. Friday night, mostly cloudy. A slight chance of showers and thunderstorms after midnight. Lows in the upper 60s. South winds 10 to 15 miles an hour. Chance of rain 20%. Saturday, mostly cloudy in the morning, then becoming partly sunny. A chance of showers. A slight chance of thunderstorms in the morning, then a chance of thunderstorms in the afternoon. Highs in the mid-80s. Chance of rain 50%. Saturday night, showers likely with a chance of thunderstorms. Lows in the upper 60s. Chance of rain 70%. Sunday, mostly cloudy with a chance of showers with a slight chance of thunderstorms in the morning, then showers likely with a chance of thunderstorms in the afternoon. Highs in the mid-80s. Chance of rain 70%. Sunday night, partly cloudy until midnight, then becoming mostly cloudy. A chance of showers and thunderstorms. Lows around 70. Chance of rain 50%. Monday, partly sunny with a chance of thunderstorms. A chance of showers. Highs in the upper 80s. Chance of rain 50%. Monday night, partly cloudy. A chance of showers and thunderstorms until midnight, then a slight chance of showers and thunderstorms after midnight. Lows in the lower 70s. Chance of rain 40%. Tuesday, mostly sunny. Highs in the lower 90s. Tuesday night, mostly clear. Lows in the lower 70s. Wednesday, mostly sunny. Highs in the lower 90s. 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It's Stillwater, it was mostly cloudy. The temperature was 74 degrees, the dew point 68, and the relative humidity 81%. The wind was southeast at 8 miles an hour. The pressure was 30.07 inches and falling. At Guthrie, it was partly cloudy. The temperature was 73. The wind was southeast at 8. Observations from around the region. Skies ranged from partly cloudy to mostly cloudy. It was 73 at Wichita, 68 at Woodward, and 73 at Oklahoma City. Dallas-Fort Worth reported 80, Tulsa reported 74, and Springfield reported 67. Once again at midnight, at Stillwater, it was mostly cloudy. The temperature was 74. From the Norman Forecast Office, here is the forecast for Stillwater and surrounding area. Rest of tonight, partly cloudy. Lows in the upper 60s. Southeast winds around 5 miles an hour. Thursday, partly sunny. A slight chance of showers and thunderstorms in the afternoon. Highs in the mid-80s. South winds 10 to 15 miles an hour. Chance of rain 20%. Thursday night, mostly clear until midnight, then becoming partly cloudy. Lows around 70. South winds 10 to 15 miles an hour. Friday, mostly sunny. Highs in the upper 80s. South winds 10 to 15 miles an hour with gusts up to 25 miles an hour. Friday night, mostly cloudy. A slight chance of showers and thunderstorms after midnight. Lows in the upper 60s. South winds 10 to 15 miles an hour. Chance of rain 20%. Saturday, mostly cloudy in the morning, then becoming partly sunny. A chance of showers. A slight chance of thunderstorms in the morning, then a chance of thunderstorms in the afternoon. Highs in the mid-80s. Chance of rain 50%. Saturday night, showers likely with a chance of thunderstorms. Lows in the upper 60s. Chance of rain 70%. Sunday,

Partly cloudy with a chance of showers with a slight chance of thunderstorms in the morning, then showers likely with a chance of thunderstorms in the afternoon. Highs in the mid-80s. Chance of rain 70%. Sunday night, partly cloudy until midnight, then becoming mostly cloudy. A chance of showers and thunderstorms. Lows around 70. Chance of rain 50%. Monday, partly sunny with a chance of thunderstorms. A chance of showers. Highs in the upper 80s. Chance of rain 50%. Monday night, partly cloudy. A chance of showers and thunderstorms until midnight, then a slight chance of showers and thunderstorms after midnight. Lows in the lower 70s. Chance of rain 40%. Tuesday, mostly sunny. Highs in the lower 90s. Tuesday night, mostly clear. Lows in the lower 70s. Wednesday, mostly sunny. Highs in the lower 90s. You're listening to Stillwater Weather Radio, and here are midnight weather observations. It's Stillwater, it was mostly cloudy. The temperature was 74 degrees, the dew point 68, and the relative humidity 81%. The wind was southeast at 8 miles an hour. The pressure was 30.07 inches and falling. At Guthrie, it was partly cloudy. The temperature was 73. The wind was southeast at 8. Observations from around the region. Skies ranged from partly cloudy to mostly cloudy. It was 73 at Wichita, 68 at Woodward, and 73 at Oklahoma City. Dallas-Fort Worth reported 80, Tulsa reported 74, and Springfield reported 67. Once again at midnight, at Stillwater, it was mostly cloudy. The temperature was 74. From the Norman Forecast Office, here is the forecast for Stillwater and surrounding area. Rest of tonight, partly cloudy. Lows in the upper 60s. Southeast winds around 5 miles an hour. Thursday, partly sunny. A slight chance of showers and thunderstorms in the afternoon. Highs in the mid-80s. South winds 10 to 15 miles an hour. Chance of rain 20%. Thursday night, mostly clear until midnight, then becoming partly cloudy. Lows around 70. South winds 10 to 15 miles an hour. Friday, mostly sunny. Highs in the upper 80s. South winds 10 to 15 miles an hour with gusts up to 25 miles an hour. Friday night, mostly cloudy. A slight chance of showers and thunderstorms after midnight. Lows in the upper 60s. South winds 10 to 15 miles an hour. Chance of rain 20%. Saturday, mostly cloudy in the morning, then becoming partly sunny. A chance of showers. A slight chance of thunderstorms in the morning, then a chance of thunderstorms in the afternoon. Highs in the mid-80s. Chance of rain 50%. Saturday night, showers likely with a chance of thunderstorms. Lows in the upper 60s. Chance of rain 70%. Sunday, mostly cloudy with a chance of showers with a slight chance of thunderstorms in the morning, then showers likely with a chance of thunderstorms in the afternoon. Highs in the mid-80s. Chance of rain 70%. Sunday night, partly cloudy until midnight, then becoming mostly cloudy. A chance of showers and thunderstorms. Lows around 70. Chance of rain 50%. Monday, partly sunny with a chance of thunderstorms. A chance of showers. Highs in the upper 80s. Chance of rain 50%. Monday night, partly cloudy. A chance of showers and thunderstorms until midnight, then a slight chance of showers and thunderstorms after midnight. Lows in the lower 70s. Chance of rain 40%. Tuesday, mostly sunny. Highs in the lower 90s. Tuesday night, mostly clear. Lows in the lower 70s. Wednesday, mostly sunny. Highs in the lower 90s. 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At Stillwater, it was partly cloudy. The temperature was 74.

54 degrees, the dew point 68, and the relative humidity 81%. The wind was southeast at 8 miles an hour. The pressure was 30.07 inches and falling. At Enid, it was clear. The temperature was 72. The wind was east at 10. At Guthrie, it was clear. The temperature was 73. The wind was southeast at 8. Observations from around the region. At Springfield, it was clear, with a temperature of 67. It was partly cloudy, with a temperature of 68 at Woodward, 73 at Oklahoma City, and 74 at Tulsa. It was mostly cloudy, with a temperature of 73 at Wichita, and 80 at Dallas-Fort Worth. Once again at midnight, at Stillwater, it was partly cloudy. The temperature was 74. From the Norman Forecast Office, here is the forecast for Stillwater and surrounding area. Rest of tonight, partly cloudy. Lows in the upper 60s. Southeast winds around 5 miles an hour. Thursday, partly sunny. A slight chance of showers and thunderstorms in the afternoon. Highs in the mid-80s. South winds 10 to 15 miles an hour. Chance of rain 20%. Thursday night, mostly clear until midnight, then becoming partly cloudy. Lows around 70. South winds 10 to 15 miles an hour. Friday, mostly sunny. Highs in the upper 80s. South winds 10 to 15 miles an hour with gusts up to 25 miles an hour. Friday night, mostly cloudy. A slight chance of showers and thunderstorms after midnight. Lows in the upper 60s. South winds 10 to 15 miles an hour. Chance of rain 20%. Saturday, mostly cloudy in the morning, then becoming partly sunny. A chance of showers. A slight chance of thunderstorms in the morning, then a chance of thunderstorms in the afternoon. Highs in the mid-80s. Chance of rain 50%. Saturday night, showers likely with a chance of thunderstorms. Lows in the upper 60s. Chance of rain 70%. Sunday, mostly cloudy with a chance of showers with a slight chance of thunderstorms in the morning, then showers likely with a chance of thunderstorms in the afternoon. Highs in the mid-80s. Chance of rain 70%. Sunday night, partly cloudy until midnight, then becoming mostly cloudy. A chance of showers and thunderstorms. Lows around 70. Chance of rain 50%. Monday, partly sunny with a chance of thunderstorms. A chance of showers. Highs in the upper 80s. Chance of rain 50%. Monday night, partly cloudy. A chance of showers and thunderstorms until midnight, then a slight chance of showers and thunderstorms after midnight. Lows in the lower 70s. Chance of rain 40%. Tuesday, mostly sunny. Highs in the lower 90s. Tuesday night, mostly clear. Lows in the lower 70s. Wednesday, mostly sunny. Highs in the lower 90s. 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At Stillwater, it was partly cloudy. The temperature was 74 degrees, the dew point 68, and the relative humidity 81%. The wind was southeast at 8 miles an hour. The pressure was 30.07 inches and falling. At Enid, it was clear. The temperature was 72. The wind was east at 10. At Guthrie, it was clear. The temperature was 73. The wind was southeast at 8. Observations from around the region. At Springfield, it was clear, with a temperature of 67. It was partly cloudy, with a temperature of 68 at Woodward, 73 at Oklahoma City, and 74 at Tulsa. It was mostly cloudy, with a temperature of 73 at Wichita, and 80 at Dallas-Fort Worth. Once again at midnight, at Stillwater, it was partly cloudy. The temperature was 74. From the Norman Forecast Office, here is the forecast for Stillwater and surrounding area. Rest of tonight, partly cloudy. Lows in the upper 60s. Southeast winds around 5 miles an hour. Thursday, partly sunny. A slight chance of showers and thunderstorms in the afternoon. Highs in the mid-80s. South winds 10 to 15 miles an hour.

chance of rain 20%. Thursday night, mostly clear until midnight, then becoming partly cloudy. Lows around 70. South winds 10 to 15 miles an hour. Friday, mostly sunny. Highs in the upper 80s. South winds 10 to 15 miles an hour with gusts up to 25 miles an hour. Friday night, mostly cloudy. A slight chance of showers and thunderstorms after midnight. Lows in the upper 60s. South winds 10 to 15 miles an hour. Chance of rain 20%. Saturday, mostly cloudy in the morning, then becoming partly sunny. A chance of showers. A slight chance of thunderstorms in the morning, then a chance of thunderstorms in the afternoon. Highs in the mid-80s. Chance of rain 50%. Saturday night, showers likely with a chance of thunderstorms. Lows in the upper 60s. Chance of rain 70%. Sunday, mostly cloudy with a chance of showers with a slight chance of thunderstorms in the morning, then showers likely with a chance of thunderstorms in the afternoon. Highs in the mid-80s. Chance of rain 70%. Sunday night, partly cloudy until midnight, then becoming mostly cloudy. A chance of showers and thunderstorms. Lows around 70. Chance of rain 50%. Monday, partly sunny with a chance of thunderstorms. A chance of showers. Highs in the upper 80s. Chance of rain 50%. Monday night, partly cloudy. A chance of showers and thunderstorms until midnight, then a slight chance of showers and thunderstorms after midnight. Lows in the lower 70s. Chance of rain 40%. Tuesday, mostly sunny. Highs in the lower 90s. Tuesday night, mostly clear. Lows in the lower 70s. Wednesday, mostly sunny. Highs in the lower 90s. 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It's Stillwater, it was partly cloudy. The temperature was 74 degrees, the dew point 68, and the relative humidity 81%. The wind was southeast at 8 miles an hour. The pressure was 30.07 inches and falling. At Enid, it was clear. The temperature was 72. The wind was east at 10. At Guthrie, it was clear. The temperature was 73. The wind was southeast at 8. Observations from around the region. At Springfield, it was clear, with a temperature of 67. It was partly cloudy, with a temperature of 68 at Woodward, 73 at Oklahoma City, and 74 at Tulsa. It was mostly cloudy, with a temperature of 73 at Wichita, and 80 at Dallas-Fort Worth. Once again at midnight, at Stillwater, it was partly cloudy. The temperature was 74. From the Norman Forecast Office, here is the forecast for Stillwater and surrounding area. Rest of tonight, partly cloudy. Lows in the upper 60s. Southeast wind around 5 miles an hour. Thursday, partly sunny. A slight chance of showers and thunderstorms in the afternoon. Highs in the mid-80s. South winds 10 to 15 miles an hour. Chance of rain 20%. Thursday night, mostly clear until midnight, then becoming partly cloudy. Lows around 70. South winds 10 to 15 miles an hour. Friday, mostly sunny. Highs in the upper 80s. South winds 10 to 15 miles an hour with gusts up to 25 miles an hour. Friday night, mostly cloudy. A slight chance of showers and thunderstorms after midnight. Lows in the upper 60s. South winds 10 to 15 miles an hour. Chance of rain 20%. Saturday, mostly cloudy in the morning, then becoming partly sunny. A chance of showers. A slight chance of thunderstorms in the morning, then a chance of thunderstorms in the afternoon. Highs in the mid-80s. Chance of rain 50%. Saturday night, showers likely with a chance of thunderstorms. Lows in the upper 60s. Chance of rain 70%. Sunday, mostly cloudy with a chance of showers with a slight chance of thunderstorms in the morning, then showers likely with a chance of thunderstorms in the afternoon. Highs in the mid-80s. Chance of rain 70%. Sunday night, partly cloudy until midnight, then becoming mostly cloudy.

A chance of showers and thunderstorms. Lows around 70. Chance of rain 50%. Monday, partly sunny with a chance of thunderstorms. A chance of showers. Highs in the upper 80s. Chance of rain 50%. Monday night, partly cloudy. A chance of showers and thunderstorms until midnight, then a slight chance of showers and thunderstorms after midnight. Lows in the lower 70s. Chance of rain 40%. Tuesday, mostly sunny. Highs in the lower 90s. Tuesday night, mostly clear. Lows in the lower 70s. Wednesday, mostly sunny. Highs in the lower 90s. 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It's Stillwater. It was partly cloudy. The temperature was 74 degrees, the dew point 68, and the relative humidity 81%. The wind was southeast at 8 miles an hour. The pressure was 30.07 inches and falling. At Enid, it was clear. The temperature was 72. The wind was east at 10. At Guthrie, it was clear. The temperature was 73. The wind was southeast at 8. Observations from around the region. At Springfield, it was clear, with a temperature of 67. It was partly cloudy, with a temperature of 68 at Woodward, 73 at Oklahoma City, and 74 at Tulsa. It was mostly cloudy, with a temperature of 73 at Wichita, and 80 at Dallas-Fort Worth. Once again at midnight, at Stillwater, it was partly cloudy. The temperature was 74. From the Norman Forecast Office, here is the forecast for Stillwater and surrounding area. Rest of tonight, partly cloudy. Lows in the upper 60s. Southeast wind around 5 miles an hour. Thursday, partly sunny. A slight chance of showers and thunderstorms in the afternoon. Highs in the mid 80s. South winds 10 to 15 miles an hour. Chance of rain 20%. Thursday night, mostly clear until midnight, then becoming partly cloudy. Lows around 70. South winds 10 to 15 miles an hour. Friday, mostly sunny. Highs in the upper 80s. South winds 10 to 15 miles an hour with gusts up to 25 miles an hour. Friday night, mostly cloudy. A slight chance of showers and thunderstorms after midnight. Lows in the upper 60s. South winds 10 to 15 miles an hour. Chance of rain 20%. Saturday, mostly cloudy in the morning, then becoming partly sunny. A chance of showers. A slight chance of thunderstorms in the morning, then a chance of thunderstorms in the afternoon. Highs in the mid-80s. Chance of rain 50%. Saturday night, showers likely with a chance of thunderstorms. Lows in the upper 60s. Chance of rain 70%. Sunday, mostly cloudy with a chance of showers with a slight chance of thunderstorms in the morning, then showers likely with a chance of thunderstorms in the afternoon. Highs in the mid-80s. Chance of rain 70%. Sunday night, partly cloudy until midnight, then becoming mostly cloudy. A chance of showers and thunderstorms. Lows around 70. Chance of rain 50%. Monday, partly sunny with a chance of thunderstorms. A chance of showers. Highs in the upper 80s. Chance of rain 50%. Monday night, partly cloudy. A chance of showers and thunderstorms until midnight, then a slight chance of showers and thunderstorms after midnight. Lows in the lower 70s. Chance of rain 40%. Tuesday, mostly sunny. Highs in the lower 90s. Tuesday night, mostly clear. Lows in the lower 70s. Wednesday, mostly sunny. Highs in the lower 90s. 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It's Stillwater. It was partly cloudy. The temperature was 74 degrees, the dew point 68, and the relative humidity 81%. The wind was southeast at 8 miles an hour. The pressure was 30.07 inches and falling. At Enid, it was clear. The temperature was 72. The wind was east at 10. At Guthrie, it was clear. The temperature was 73. The wind was

southeast at 8. Observations from around the region. At Springfield, it was clear, with a temperature of 67. It was partly cloudy, with a temperature of 68 at Woodward, 73 at Oklahoma City, and 74 at Tulsa. It was mostly cloudy, with a temperature of 73 at Wichita, and 80 at Dallas-Fort Worth. Once again at midnight, at Stillwater, it was partly cloudy. The temperature was 74. This is your weather radio station WNG654 in Stillwater, operating on a frequency of 162.50 MHz. Programming originates from the National Weather Service Forecast Office in Norman, Oklahoma. From the Norman Forecast Office, here is the forecast for Stillwater and surrounding area. Rest of tonight, partly cloudy. Lows in the upper 60s. Southeast winds around 5 miles an hour. Thursday, partly sunny. A slight chance of showers and thunderstorms in the afternoon. Highs in the mid-80s. South winds 10 to 15 miles an hour. Chance of rain 20%. Thursday night, mostly clear until midnight, then becoming partly cloudy. Lows around 70. South winds 10 to 15 miles an hour. Friday, mostly sunny. Highs in the upper 80s. South winds 10 to 15 miles an hour with gusts up to 25 miles an hour. Friday night, mostly cloudy. A slight chance of showers and thunderstorms after midnight. Lows in the upper 60s. South winds 10 to 15 miles an hour. Chance of rain 20%. Saturday, mostly cloudy in the morning, then becoming partly sunny. A chance of showers. A slight chance of thunderstorms in the morning, then a chance of thunderstorms in the afternoon. Highs in the mid-80s. Chance of rain 50%. Saturday night, showers likely with a chance of thunderstorms. Lows in the upper 60s. Chance of rain 70%. Sunday, mostly cloudy with a chance of showers with a slight chance of thunderstorms in the morning, then showers likely with a chance of thunderstorms in the afternoon. Highs in the mid-80s. Chance of rain 70%. Sunday night, partly cloudy until midnight, then becoming mostly cloudy. A chance of showers and thunderstorms. Lows around 70. Chance of rain 50%. Monday, partly sunny with a chance of thunderstorms. A chance of showers. Highs in the upper 80s. Chance of rain 50%. Monday night, partly cloudy. A chance of showers and thunderstorms until midnight, then a slight chance of showers and thunderstorms after midnight. Lows in the lower 70s. Chance of rain 40%. Tuesday, mostly sunny. Highs in the lower 90s. Tuesday night, mostly clear. Lows in the lower 70s. Wednesday, mostly sunny. Highs in the lower 90s. You are listening to Stillwater Weather Radio, and here are midnight weather observations. At Stillwater, it was partly cloudy. The temperature was 74 degrees, the dew point 68, and the relative humidity 81%. The wind was southeast at 8 miles an hour. The pressure was 30.07 inches and falling. 74 degrees, the dew point 68, and the relative humidity 81%. The wind was southeast at 8 miles an hour. The pressure was 30.07 inches and falling. At Enid, it was clear. The temperature was 72. The wind was east at 10. At Guthrie, it was clear. The temperature was 73. The wind was southeast at 8. Observations from around the region. At Springfield, it was clear, with a temperature of 67. It was partly cloudy, with a temperature of 68 at Woodward, 73 at Oklahoma City, and 74 at Tulsa. It was mostly cloudy, with a temperature of 73 at Wichita, and 80 at Dallas-Fort Worth. Once again at midnight, at Stillwater, it was partly cloudy. The temperature was 74. From the Norman Forecast Office, here is the forecast for Stillwater and surrounding area. Rest of tonight, partly cloudy. Lows in the upper 60s. Southeast winds around 5 miles an hour. Thursday, partly sunny. A slight chance of showers and thunderstorms in the afternoon. Highs in the mid-80s.

Temperature was 73. The wind was southeast at 8. Observations from around the region. At Springfield, it was clear, with a temperature of 67. It was partly cloudy, with a temperature of 68 at Woodward, 73 at Oklahoma City, and 74 at Tulsa. It was mostly cloudy, with a temperature of 73 at Wichita, and 80 at Dallas-Fort Worth. Once again at midnight, at Stillwater, it was partly cloudy. The temperature was 74. This is your weather radio station WNG654 in Stillwater, operating on a frequency of 162.50 MHz. Programming originates from the National Weather Service Forecast Office in Norman, Oklahoma. From the Norman Forecast Office, here is the forecast for Stillwater and surrounding area. Rest of tonight, partly cloudy. Lows in the upper 60s. Southeast winds around 5 miles an hour. Thursday, partly sunny. A slight chance of showers and thunderstorms in the afternoon. Highs in the mid-80s. South winds 10 to 15 miles an hour. Chance of rain 20%. Thursday night, mostly clear until midnight, then becoming partly cloudy. Lows around 70. South winds 10 to 15 miles an hour. Friday, mostly sunny. Highs in the upper 80s. South winds 10 to 15 miles an hour with gusts up to 25 miles an hour. Friday night, mostly cloudy. A slight chance of showers and thunderstorms after midnight. Lows in the upper 60s. South winds 10 to 15 miles an hour. Chance of rain 20%. Saturday, mostly cloudy in the morning, then becoming partly sunny. A chance of showers. A slight chance of thunderstorms in the morning, then a chance of thunderstorms in the afternoon. Highs in the mid-80s. Chance of rain 50%. Saturday night, showers likely with a chance of thunderstorms. Lows in the upper 60s. Chance of rain 70%. Sunday, mostly cloudy with a chance of showers with a slight chance of thunderstorms in the morning, then showers likely with a chance of thunderstorms in the afternoon. Highs in the mid-80s. Chance of rain 70%. Sunday night, partly cloudy until midnight, then becoming mostly cloudy. A chance of showers and thunderstorms. Lows around 70. Chance of rain 50%. Monday, partly sunny with a chance of thunderstorms. A chance of showers. Highs in the upper 80s. Chance of rain 50%. Monday night, partly cloudy. A chance of showers and thunderstorms until midnight, then a slight chance of showers and thunderstorms after midnight. Lows in the lower 70s. Chance of rain 40%. Tuesday, mostly sunny. Highs in the lower 90s. Tuesday night, mostly clear. Lows in the lower 70s. Wednesday, mostly sunny. Highs in the lower 90s. 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At Stillwater, it was partly cloudy. The temperature was 74 degrees, the dew point 68, and the relative humidity 81%. The wind was southeast at 8 miles an hour. The pressure was 30.07 inches and falling. At Enid, it was clear. The temperature was 72. The wind was east at 10. At Guthrie, it was clear. The temperature was 73. The wind was southeast at 8. Observations from around the region. At Springfield, it was clear, with a temperature of 67. It was partly cloudy, with a temperature of 68 at Woodward, 73 at Oklahoma City, and 74 at Tulsa. It was mostly cloudy, with a temperature of 73 at Wichita, and 80 at Dallas-Fort Worth. Once again at midnight, at Stillwater, it was partly cloudy. The temperature was 74. From the Norman Forecast Office, here is the forecast for Stillwater and surrounding area. Rest of tonight, partly cloudy. Lows in the upper 60s. Southeast winds around 5 miles an hour. Thursday, partly sunny. A slight chance of showers and thunderstorms in the afternoon. Highs in the mid-80s. South winds 10 to 15 miles an hour. Chance of rain 20%. Thursday night, mostly clear until midnight, then becoming

partly cloudy. Lows around 70. South winds 10 to 15 miles an hour. Friday, mostly sunny. Highs in the upper 80s. South winds 10 to 15 miles an hour with gusts up to 25 miles an hour. Friday night, mostly cloudy. A slight chance of showers and thunderstorms after midnight. Lows in the upper 60s. South winds 10 to 15 miles an hour. Chance of rain 20%. Saturday, mostly cloudy in the morning, then becoming partly sunny. A chance of showers. A slight chance of thunderstorms in the morning, then a chance of thunderstorms in the afternoon. Highs in the mid-80s. Chance of rain 50%. Saturday night, showers likely with a chance of thunderstorms. Lows in the upper 60s. Chance of rain 70%. Sunday, mostly cloudy with a chance of showers with a slight chance of thunderstorms in the morning, then showers likely with a chance of thunderstorms in the afternoon. Highs in the mid-80s. Chance of rain 70%. Sunday night, partly cloudy until midnight, then becoming mostly cloudy. A chance of showers and thunderstorms. Lows around 70. Chance of rain 50%. Monday, partly sunny with a chance of thunderstorms. A chance of showers. Highs in the upper 80s. Chance of rain 50%. Monday night, partly cloudy. A chance of showers and thunderstorms until midnight, then a slight chance of showers and thunderstorms after midnight. Lows in the lower 70s. Chance of rain 40%. Tuesday, mostly sunny. Highs in the lower 90s. Tuesday night, mostly clear. Lows in the lower 70s. Wednesday, mostly sunny. Highs in the lower 90s. 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It's Stillwater, it was partly cloudy. The temperature was 74 degrees, the dew point 68, and the relative humidity 81%. The wind was southeast at 8 miles an hour. The pressure was 30.07 inches and falling. At Enid, it was clear. The temperature was 72. The wind was east at 10. At Guthrie, it was clear. The temperature was 73. The wind was southeast at 8. Observations from around the region. At Springfield, it was clear, with a temperature of 67. It was partly cloudy, with a temperature of 68 at Woodward, 73 at Oklahoma City, and 74 at Tulsa. It was mostly cloudy, with a temperature of 73 at Wichita, and 80 at Dallas-Fort Worth. Once again at midnight, at Stillwater, it was partly cloudy. The temperature was 74. From the Norman Forecast Office, here is the forecast for Stillwater and surrounding area. Rest of tonight, partly cloudy. Lows in the upper 60s. Southeast wind around 5 miles an hour. Thursday, partly sunny. A slight chance of showers and thunderstorms in the afternoon. Highs in the mid-80s. South winds 10 to 15 miles an hour. Chance of rain 20%. Thursday night, mostly clear until midnight, then becoming partly cloudy. Lows around 70. South winds 10 to 15 miles an hour. Friday, mostly sunny. Highs in the upper 80s. South winds 10 to 15 miles an hour with gusts up to 25 miles an hour. Friday night, mostly cloudy. A slight chance of showers and thunderstorms after midnight. Lows in the upper 60s. South winds 10 to 15 miles an hour. Chance of rain 20%. Saturday, mostly cloudy in the morning, then becoming partly sunny. A chance of showers. A slight chance of thunderstorms in the morning, then a chance of thunderstorms in the afternoon. Highs in the mid-80s. Chance of rain 50%. Saturday night, showers likely with a chance of thunderstorms. Lows in the upper 60s. Chance of rain 70%. Sunday, mostly cloudy with a chance of showers with a slight chance of thunderstorms in the morning, then showers likely with a chance of thunderstorms in the afternoon. Highs in the mid-80s. Chance of rain 70%. Sunday night, partly cloudy until midnight, then becoming mostly cloudy. A chance of showers and thunderstorms. Lows around 70.

The rain 50%. Monday, partly sunny with a chance of thunderstorms. A chance of showers. Highs in the upper 80s. Chance of rain 50%. Monday night, partly cloudy. A chance of showers and thunderstorms until midnight, then a slight chance of showers and thunderstorms after midnight. Lows in the lower 70s. Chance of rain 40%. Tuesday, mostly sunny. Highs in the lower 90s. Tuesday night, mostly clear. Lows in the lower 70s. Wednesday, mostly sunny. Highs in the lower 90s. 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It's Stillwater. It was partly cloudy. The temperature was 74 degrees, the dew point 68, and the relative humidity 81%. The wind was southeast at 8 miles an hour. The pressure was 30.07 inches and falling. At Enid, it was clear. The temperature was 72. The wind was east at 10. At Guthrie, it was clear. The temperature was 73. The wind was southeast at 8. Observations from around the region. At Springfield, it was clear, with a temperature of 67. It was partly cloudy, with a temperature of 68 at Woodward, 73 at Oklahoma City, and 74 at Tulsa. It was mostly cloudy, with a temperature of 73 at Wichita, and 80 at Dallas-Fort Worth. Once again at midnight, at Stillwater, it was partly cloudy. The temperature was 74. From the Norman Forecast Office, here is the forecast for Stillwater and surrounding area. Rest of tonight, partly cloudy. Lows in the upper 60s. Southeast wind around 5 miles an hour. Thursday, partly sunny. A slight chance of showers and thunderstorms in the afternoon. Highs in the mid-80s. South winds 10 to 15 miles an hour. Chance of rain 20%. Thursday night, mostly clear until midnight, then becoming partly cloudy. Lows around 70. South winds 10 to 15 miles an hour. Friday, mostly sunny. Highs in the upper 80s. South winds 10 to 15 miles an hour with gusts up to 25 miles an hour. Friday night, mostly cloudy. A slight chance of showers and thunderstorms after midnight. Lows in the upper 60s. South winds 10 to 15 miles an hour. Chance of rain 20%. Saturday, mostly cloudy in the morning, then becoming partly sunny. A chance of showers. A slight chance of thunderstorms in the morning, then a chance of thunderstorms in the afternoon. Highs in the mid-80s. Chance of rain 50%. Saturday night, showers likely with a chance of thunderstorms. Lows in the upper 60s. Chance of rain 70%. Sunday, mostly cloudy with a chance of showers with a slight chance of thunderstorms in the morning, then showers likely with a chance of thunderstorms in the afternoon. Highs in the mid-80s. Chance of rain 70%. Sunday night, partly cloudy until midnight, then becoming mostly cloudy. A chance of showers and thunderstorms. Lows around 70. Chance of rain 50%. Monday, partly sunny with a chance of thunderstorms. A chance of showers. Highs in the upper 80s. Chance of rain 50%. Monday night, partly cloudy. A chance of showers and thunderstorms until midnight, then a slight chance of showers and thunderstorms after midnight. Lows in the lower 70s. Chance of rain 40%. Tuesday, mostly sunny. Highs in the lower 90s. Tuesday night, mostly clear. Lows in the lower 70s. Wednesday, mostly sunny. Highs in the lower 90s. 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It's Stillwater. It was partly cloudy. The temperature was 74 degrees, the dew point 68, and the relative humidity 81%. The wind was southeast at 8 miles an hour. The pressure was 30.07 inches and falling. At Enid, it was clear. The temperature was 72. The wind was east at 10. At Guthrie, it was clear. The temperature was 73. The wind was southeast at 8. Observations from around the region. At Springfield, it was clear.

Rest of tonight, partly cloudy. Lows in the upper 60s. Southeast wind around 5 miles an hour. Thursday, partly sunny. A slight chance of showers and thunderstorms in the afternoon. Highs in the mid-80s. South winds 10 to 15 miles an hour. Chance of rain 20%. Thursday night, mostly clear until midnight, then becoming partly cloudy. Lows around 70. South winds 10 to 15 miles an hour. Friday, mostly sunny. Highs in the upper 80s. South winds 10 to 15 miles an hour with gusts up to 25 miles an hour. Friday night, mostly cloudy. A slight chance of showers and thunderstorms after midnight. Lows in the upper 60s. South winds 10 to 15 miles an hour. Chance of rain 20%. Saturday, mostly cloudy in the morning, then becoming partly sunny. A chance of showers. A slight chance of thunderstorms in the morning, then a chance of thunderstorms in the afternoon. Highs in the mid-80s. Chance of rain 50%. Saturday night, showers likely with a chance of thunderstorms. Lows in the upper 60s. Chance of rain 70%. Sunday, mostly cloudy with a chance of showers with a slight chance of thunderstorms in the morning, then showers likely with a chance of thunderstorms in the afternoon. Highs in the mid-80s. Chance of rain 70%. Sunday night, partly cloudy until midnight, then becoming mostly cloudy. A chance of showers and thunderstorms. Lows around 70. Chance of rain 50%. Monday, partly sunny with a chance of thunderstorms. A chance of showers. Highs in the upper 80s. Chance of rain 50%. Monday night, partly cloudy. A chance of showers and thunderstorms until midnight, then a slight chance of showers and thunderstorms after midnight. Lows in the lower 70s. Chance of rain 40%. Tuesday, mostly sunny. Highs in the lower 90s. Tuesday night, mostly clear. Lows in the lower 70s. Wednesday, mostly sunny. Highs in the lower 90s. 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It's Stillwater, it was partly cloudy. The temperature was 73 degrees, the dew point 67, and the relative humidity 81%. The wind was southeast at 9 miles an hour. The pressure was 30.07 inches and steady. At Guthrie, it was clear. The temperature was 73. The wind was southeast at 8. Observations from around the region. At Springfield, it was clear, with a temperature of 65. It was partly cloudy, with a temperature of 72 at Oklahoma City, and 74 at Tulsa. It was mostly cloudy, with a temperature of 71 at Wichita, 68 at Woodward, and 78 at Dallas-Fort Worth. Once again at 1 a.m., at Stillwater, it was partly cloudy. The temperature was 73. From the Norman Forecast Office, here is the forecast for Stillwater and surrounding area. Rest of tonight, partly cloudy. Lows in the upper 60s. Southeast wind around 5 miles an hour. Thursday, partly sunny. A slight chance of showers and thunderstorms in the afternoon. Highs in the mid-80s. South winds 10 to 15 miles an hour. Chance of rain 20%. Thursday night, mostly clear until midnight, then becoming partly cloudy. Lows around 70. South winds 10 to 15 miles an hour. Friday, mostly sunny. Highs in the upper 80s. South winds 10 to 15 miles an hour with gusts up to 25 miles an hour. Friday night, mostly cloudy. A slight chance of showers and thunderstorms after midnight. Lows in the upper 60s. South winds 10 to 15 miles an hour. Chance of rain 20%. Saturday, mostly cloudy in the morning, then becoming partly sunny. A chance of showers. A slight chance of thunderstorms in the morning, then a chance of thunderstorms in the afternoon. Highs in the mid-80s. Chance of rain 50%. Saturday night, showers likely with a chance of thunderstorms. Lows in the upper 60s. Chance of rain 70%. Sunday, mostly cloudy with a chance of showers with a slight chance of thunderstorms in the morning.

morning, then showers likely with a chance of thunderstorms in the afternoon. Highs in the mid-80s. Chance of rain 70%. Sunday night, partly cloudy until midnight, then becoming mostly cloudy. A chance of showers and thunderstorms. Lows around 70. Chance of rain 50%. Monday, partly sunny with a chance of thunderstorms. A chance of showers. Highs in the upper 80s. Chance of rain 50%. Monday night, partly cloudy. A chance of showers and thunderstorms until midnight, then a slight chance of showers and thunderstorms after midnight. Lows in the lower 70s. Chance of rain 40%. Tuesday, mostly sunny. Highs in the lower 90s. Tuesday night, mostly clear. Lows in the lower 70s. Wednesday, mostly sunny. Highs in the lower 90s. 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It's Stillwater, it was partly cloudy. The temperature was 73 degrees, the dew point 67, and the relative humidity 81%. The wind was southeast at 9 miles an hour. The pressure was 30.07 inches and steady. At Guthrie, it was clear. The temperature was 73. The wind was southeast at 8. Observations from around the region. At Springfield, it was clear, with a temperature of 65. It was partly cloudy, with a temperature of 72 at Oklahoma City, and 74 at Tulsa. It was mostly cloudy, with a temperature of 71 at Wichita, 68 at Woodward, and 78 at Dallas-Fort Worth. Once again at 1 a.m., at Stillwater, it was partly cloudy. The temperature was 73. From the Norman Forecast Office, here is the forecast for Stillwater and surrounding area. Rest of tonight, partly cloudy. Lows in the upper 60s. Southeast winds around 5 miles an hour. Thursday, partly sunny. A slight chance of showers and thunderstorms in the afternoon. Highs in the mid-80s. South winds 10 to 15 miles an hour. Chance of rain 20%. Thursday night, mostly clear until midnight, then becoming partly cloudy. Lows around 70. South winds 10 to 15 miles an hour. Friday, mostly sunny. Highs in the upper 80s. South winds 10 to 15 miles an hour with gusts up to 25 miles an hour. Friday night, mostly cloudy. A slight chance of showers and thunderstorms after midnight. Lows in the upper 60s. South winds 10 to 15 miles an hour. Chance of rain 20%. Saturday, mostly cloudy in the morning, then becoming partly sunny. A chance of showers. A slight chance of thunderstorms in the morning, then a chance of thunderstorms in the afternoon. Highs in the mid-80s. Chance of rain 50%. Saturday night, showers likely with a chance of thunderstorms. Lows in the upper 60s. Chance of rain 70%. Sunday, mostly cloudy with a chance of showers with a slight chance of thunderstorms in the morning, then showers likely with a chance of thunderstorms in the afternoon. Highs in the mid-80s. Chance of rain 70%. Sunday night, partly cloudy until midnight, then becoming mostly cloudy. A chance of showers and thunderstorms. Lows around 70. Chance of rain 50%. Monday, partly sunny with a chance of thunderstorms. A chance of showers. Highs in the upper 80s. Chance of rain 50%. Monday night, partly cloudy. A chance of showers and thunderstorms until midnight, then a slight chance of showers and thunderstorms after midnight. Lows in the lower 70s. Chance of rain 40%. Tuesday, mostly sunny. Highs in the lower 90s. Tuesday night, mostly clear. Lows in the lower 70s. Wednesday, mostly sunny. Highs in the lower 90s. You're listening to Stillwater Weather Radio, and here are 1 a.m. weather observations. At Stillwater, it was partly cloudy. The temperature was 73 degrees, the dew point 67, and the relative humidity 81%. The wind was southeast at 9 miles an hour. The pressure was 30.07 inches and steady. At Guthrie, it was clear. The temperature was 73. The wind

was southeast at 8. Observations from around the region. At Springfield, it was clear, with a temperature of 65. It was partly cloudy, with a temperature of 72 at Oklahoma City and 74 at Tulsa. It was mostly cloudy, with a temperature of 71 at Wichita, 68 at Woodward, and 78 at Dallas-Fort Worth. Once again at 1 a.m., at Stillwater, it was partly cloudy. The temperature was 73. From the Norman Forecast Office, here is the forecast for Stillwater and surrounding area. Rest of tonight, partly cloudy. Lows in the upper 60s. Southeast winds around 5 miles an hour. Thursday, partly sunny. A slight chance of showers and thunderstorms in the afternoon. Highs in the mid-80s. South winds 10 to 15 miles an hour. Chance of rain 20%. Thursday night, mostly clear until midnight, then becoming partly cloudy. Lows around 70. South winds 10 to 15 miles an hour. Friday, mostly sunny. Highs in the upper 80s. South winds 10 to 15 miles an hour with gusts up to 25 miles an hour. Friday night, mostly cloudy. A slight chance of showers and thunderstorms after midnight. Lows in the upper 60s. South winds 10 to 15 miles an hour. Chance of rain 20%. Saturday, mostly cloudy in the morning, then becoming partly sunny. A chance of showers. A slight chance of thunderstorms in the morning, then a chance of thunderstorms in the afternoon. Highs in the mid-80s. Chance of rain 50%. Saturday night, showers likely with a chance of thunderstorms. Lows in the upper 60s. Chance of rain 70%. Sunday, mostly cloudy with a chance of showers with a slight chance of thunderstorms in the morning, then showers likely with a chance of thunderstorms in the afternoon. Highs in the mid-80s. Chance of rain 70%. Sunday night, partly cloudy until midnight, then becoming mostly cloudy. A chance of showers and thunderstorms. Lows around 70. Chance of rain 50%. Monday, partly sunny with a chance of thunderstorms. A chance of showers. Highs in the upper 80s. Chance of rain 50%. Monday night, partly cloudy. A chance of showers and thunderstorms until midnight, then a slight chance of showers and thunderstorms after midnight. Lows in the lower 70s. Chance of rain 40%. Tuesday, mostly sunny. Highs in the lower 90s. Tuesday night, mostly clear. Lows in the lower 70s. Wednesday, mostly sunny. Highs in the lower 90s. You're listening to Stillwater Weather Radio, and here are 1 a.m. weather observations. At Stillwater, it was partly cloudy. The temperature was 73 degrees, the dew point 67, and the relative humidity 81%. The wind was southeast at 9 miles an hour. The pressure was 30.07 inches and steady. At Ponca City, it was partly cloudy. The temperature was 72, the dew point 67, and the relative humidity 84%. The wind was southeast at 9. The pressure was 30.07 inches and falling. At Enid, it was clear. The temperature was 72, the dew point 67, and the relative humidity 83%. The wind was southeast at 9. The pressure was 30.03 inches and rising. At Guthrie, it was partly cloudy. The temperature was 73, the dew point 66, and the relative humidity 78%. The wind was southeast at 8. The pressure was 30.06 inches and steady. Observations from around the region. At Springfield, it was clear, with a temperature of 65. It was partly cloudy, with a temperature of 72 at Oklahoma City and 74 at Tulsa. It was mostly cloudy, with a temperature of 71 at Wichita, 68 at Woodward, and 78 at Dallas-Fort Worth. Once again at 1 a.m., at Stillwater, it was partly cloudy. The temperature was 73. This is your weather radio station WNG654 in Stillwater, operating on a frequency of 162.50 MHz. 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From the Norman Forecast Office,

Here is the forecast for Stillwater and surrounding area. Rest of tonight, partly cloudy. Lows in the upper 60s. Southeast winds around 5 miles an hour. Thursday, partly sunny. A slight chance of showers and thunderstorms in the afternoon. Highs in the mid-80s. South winds 10 to 15 miles an hour. Chance of rain 20%. Thursday night, mostly clear until midnight, then becoming partly cloudy. Lows around 70. South winds 10 to 15 miles an hour. Friday, mostly sunny. Highs in the upper 80s. South winds 10 to 15 miles an hour with gusts up to 25 miles an hour. Friday night, mostly cloudy. A slight chance of showers and thunderstorms after midnight. Lows in the upper 60s. South winds 10 to 15 miles an hour. Chance of rain 20%. Saturday, mostly cloudy in the morning, then becoming partly sunny. A chance of showers. A slight chance of thunderstorms in the morning, then a chance of thunderstorms in the afternoon. Highs in the mid-80s. Chance of rain 50%. Saturday night, showers likely with a chance of thunderstorms. Lows in the upper 60s. Chance of rain 70%. Sunday, mostly cloudy with a chance of showers with a slight chance of thunderstorms in the morning, then showers likely with a chance of thunderstorms in the afternoon. Highs in the mid-80s. Chance of rain 70%. Sunday night, partly cloudy until midnight, then becoming mostly cloudy. A chance of showers and thunderstorms. Lows around 70. Chance of rain 50%. Monday, partly sunny with a chance of thunderstorms. A chance of showers. Highs in the upper 80s. Chance of rain 50%. Monday night, partly cloudy. A chance of showers and thunderstorms until midnight, then a slight chance of showers and thunderstorms after midnight. Lows in the lower 70s. Chance of rain 40%. Tuesday, mostly sunny. Highs in the lower 90s. Tuesday night, mostly clear. Lows in the lower 70s. Wednesday, mostly sunny. Highs in the lower 90s. You're listening to Stillwater Weather Radio, and here are 1 a.m. weather observations. It's Stillwater, it was partly cloudy. The temperature was 73 degrees, the dew point 67, and the relative humidity 81%. The wind was southeast at 9 miles an hour. The pressure was 30.07 inches and steady. At Ponca City, it was partly cloudy. The temperature was 72, the dew point 67, and the relative humidity 84%. The wind was southeast at 9. The pressure was 30.07 inches and falling. At Enid, it was clear. The temperature was 72, the dew point 67, and the relative humidity 83%. The wind was southeast at 9. The pressure was 30.03 inches and rising. At Guthrie, it was partly cloudy. The temperature was 73, the dew point 66, and the relative humidity 78%. The wind was southeast at 8. The pressure was 30.06 inches and steady. Observations from around the region. At Springfield, it was clear, with a temperature of 65. It was partly cloudy, with a temperature of 72 at Oklahoma City, and 74 at Tulsa. It was mostly cloudy, with a temperature of 71 at Wichita, 68 at Woodward, and 78 at Dallas-Fort Worth. Once again at 1 a.m., at Stillwater, it was partly cloudy. The temperature was 73. From the Norman Forecast Office, here is the forecast for Stillwater and surrounding area. Rest of tonight, partly cloudy. Lows in the upper 60s. Southeast winds around 5 miles an hour. Thursday, partly sunny. A slight chance of showers and thunderstorms in the afternoon. Highs in the mid-80s. South winds 10 to 15 miles an hour. Chance of rain 20%. Thursday night, mostly clear until midnight, then becoming partly cloudy. Lows around 70. South winds 10 to 15 miles an hour. Friday, mostly sunny. Highs in the upper 80s. South winds 10 to 15 miles an hour with gusts up to 25 miles an hour. Friday night, mostly cloudy.

A slight chance of showers and thunderstorms after midnight. Lows in the upper 60s. South winds 10 to 15 miles an hour. Chance of rain 20%. Saturday, mostly cloudy in the morning, then becoming partly sunny. A chance of showers. A slight chance of thunderstorms in the morning, then a chance of thunderstorms in the afternoon. Highs in the mid-80s. Chance of rain 50%. Saturday night, showers likely with a chance of thunderstorms. Lows in the upper 60s. Chance of rain 70%. Sunday, mostly cloudy with a chance of showers with a slight chance of thunderstorms in the morning, then showers likely with a chance of thunderstorms in the afternoon. Highs in the mid-80s. Chance of rain 70%. Sunday night, partly cloudy until midnight, then becoming mostly cloudy. A chance of showers and thunderstorms. Lows around 70. Chance of rain 50%. Monday, partly sunny with a chance of thunderstorms. A chance of showers. Highs in the upper 80s. Chance of rain 50%. Monday night, partly cloudy. A chance of showers and thunderstorms until midnight, then a slight chance of showers and thunderstorms after midnight. Lows in the lower 70s. Chance of rain 40%. Tuesday, mostly sunny. Highs in the lower 90s. Tuesday night, mostly clear. Lows in the lower 70s. Wednesday, mostly sunny. Highs in the lower 90s. You're listening to Stillwater Weather Radio, and here are 1 a.m. weather observations. It's Stillwater, it was partly cloudy. The temperature was 73 degrees, the dew point 67, and the relative humidity 81%. The wind was southeast at 9 miles an hour. The pressure was 30.07 inches and steady. At Ponca City, it was partly cloudy. The temperature was 72, the dew point 67, and the relative humidity 84%. The wind was southeast at 9. The pressure was 30.07 inches and falling. At Enid, it was clear. The temperature was 72, the dew point 67, and the relative humidity 83%. The wind was southeast at 9. The pressure was 30.03 inches and rising. At Guthrie, it was partly cloudy. The temperature was 73, the dew point 66, and the relative humidity 78%. The wind was southeast at 8. The pressure was 30.06 inches and steady. Observations from around the region. At Springfield, it was clear, with a temperature of 65. It was partly cloudy, with a temperature of 72 at Oklahoma City, and 74 at Tulsa. It was mostly cloudy, with a temperature of 71 at Wichita, 68 at Woodward, and 78 at Dallas-Fort Worth. Once again at 1 a.m., at Stillwater, it was partly cloudy. The temperature was 73. From the Norman Forecast Office, here is the forecast for Stillwater and surrounding area. Rest of tonight, partly cloudy. Lows in the upper 60s. Southeast winds around 5 miles an hour. Thursday, partly sunny. A slight chance of showers and thunderstorms in the afternoon. Highs in the mid-80s. South winds 10 to 15 miles an hour. Chance of rain 20%. Thursday night, mostly clear until midnight, then becoming partly cloudy. Lows around 70. South winds 10 to 15 miles an hour. Friday, mostly sunny. Highs in the upper 80s. South winds 10 to 15 miles an hour with gusts up to 25 miles an hour. Friday night, mostly cloudy. A slight chance of showers and thunderstorms after midnight. Lows in the upper 60s. South winds 10 to 15 miles an hour. Chance of rain 20%. Saturday, mostly cloudy in the morning, then becoming partly sunny. A chance of showers. A slight chance of thunderstorms in the morning, then a chance of thunderstorms in the afternoon. Highs in the mid-80s. Chance of rain 50%. Saturday night, showers likely with a chance of thunderstorms. Lows in the upper 60s. Chance of rain 70%. Sunday, mostly cloudy with a chance of showers with a slight chance of thunderstorms in the morning, then showers likely with a chance of thunderstorms in the afternoon. Highs in the mid-80s.

chance of rain 70%. Sunday night, partly cloudy until midnight, then becoming mostly cloudy. A chance of showers and thunderstorms. Lows around 70. Chance of rain 50%. Monday, partly sunny with a chance of thunderstorms. A chance of showers. Highs in the upper 80s. Chance of rain 50%. Monday night, partly cloudy. A chance of showers and thunderstorms until midnight, then a slight chance of showers and thunderstorms after midnight. Lows in the lower 70s. Chance of rain 40%. Tuesday, mostly sunny. Highs in the lower 90s. Tuesday night, mostly clear. Lows in the lower 70s. Wednesday, mostly sunny. Highs in the lower 90s. You are listening to Stillwater Weather Radio, and here are 1 a.m. weather observations. It's Stillwater. It was partly cloudy. The temperature was 73 degrees, the dew point 67, and the relative humidity 81%. The wind was southeast at 9 miles an hour. The pressure was 30.07 inches and steady. At Ponca City, it was partly cloudy. The temperature was 72, the dew point 67, and the relative humidity 84%. The wind was southeast at 9. The pressure was 30.07 inches and falling. At Enid, it was clear. The temperature was 72, the dew point 67, and the relative humidity 83%. The wind was southeast at 9. The pressure was 30.03 inches and rising. At Guthrie, it was partly cloudy. The temperature was 73, the dew point 66, and the relative humidity 78%. The wind was southeast at 8. The pressure was 30.06 inches and steady. Observations from around the region. At Springfield, it was clear, with a temperature of 65. It was partly cloudy, with a temperature of 72 at Oklahoma City, and 74 at Tulsa. It was mostly cloudy, with a temperature of 71 at Wichita, 68 at Woodward, and 78 at Dallas-Fort Worth. Once again at 1 a.m., at Stillwater, it was partly cloudy. The temperature was 73. From the Norman Forecast Office, here is the forecast for Stillwater and surrounding area. Rest of tonight, partly cloudy. Lows in the upper 60s. Southeast winds around 5 miles an hour. Thursday, partly sunny. A slight chance of showers and thunderstorms in the afternoon. Highs in the mid-80s. South winds 10 to 15 miles an hour. Chance of rain 20%. Thursday night, mostly clear until midnight, then becoming partly cloudy. Lows around 70. South winds 10 to 15 miles an hour. Friday, mostly sunny. Highs in the upper 80s. South winds 10 to 15 miles an hour with gusts up to 25 miles an hour. Friday night, mostly cloudy. A slight chance of showers and thunderstorms after midnight. Lows in the upper 60s. South winds 10 to 15 miles an hour. Chance of rain 20%. Saturday, mostly cloudy in the morning, then becoming partly sunny. A chance of showers. A slight chance of thunderstorms in the morning, then a chance of thunderstorms in the afternoon. Highs in the mid-80s. Chance of rain 50%. Saturday night, showers likely with a chance of thunderstorms. Lows in the upper 60s. Chance of rain 70%. Sunday, mostly cloudy with a chance of showers with a slight chance of thunderstorms in the morning, then showers likely with a chance of thunderstorms in the afternoon. Highs in the mid-80s. Chance of rain 70%. Sunday night, partly cloudy until midnight, then becoming mostly cloudy. A chance of showers and thunderstorms. Lows around 70. Chance of rain 50%. Monday, partly sunny with a chance of thunderstorms. A chance of showers. Highs in the upper 80s. Chance of rain 50%. Monday night, partly cloudy. A chance of showers and thunderstorms until midnight, then a slight chance of showers and thunderstorms after midnight. Lows in the lower 70s. Chance of rain 40%. Tuesday, mostly sunny. Highs in the lower 90s. Tuesday night, mostly clear. Lows in the lower 70s.

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Highs in the lower 90s. 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At Stillwater, it was partly cloudy. The temperature was 73 degrees, the dew point 67, and the relative humidity 81%. The wind was southeast at 9 miles an hour. The pressure was 30.07 inches and steady. At Ponca City, it was partly cloudy. The temperature was 72, the dew point 67, and the relative humidity 84%. The wind was southeast at 9. The pressure was 30.07 inches and falling. At Enid, it was clear. The temperature was 72, the dew point 67, and the relative humidity 83%. The wind was southeast at 9. The pressure was 30.03 inches and rising. At Guthrie, it was partly cloudy. The temperature was 73, the dew point 66, and the relative humidity 78%. The wind was southeast at 8. The pressure was 30.06 inches and steady. Observations from around the region. At Springfield, it was clear, with a temperature of 65. It was partly cloudy, with a temperature of 72 at Oklahoma City and 74 at Tulsa. It was mostly cloudy, with a temperature of 71 at Wichita, 68 at Woodward, and 78 at Dallas-Fort Worth. Once again at 1 a.m., at Stillwater, it was partly cloudy. The temperature was 73. From the Norman Forecast Office, here is the forecast for Stillwater and surrounding area. Rest of tonight, partly cloudy. Lows in the upper 60s. Southeast winds 5 to 10 miles an hour. Thursday, partly sunny. A slight chance of showers and thunderstorms in the afternoon. Highs in the mid-80s. South winds 10 to 15 miles an hour. Chance of rain 20%. Thursday night, mostly clear until midnight, then becoming partly cloudy. Lows around 70. South winds 10 to 15 miles an hour. Friday, mostly sunny. Highs in the upper 80s. South winds 10 to 15 miles an hour. Friday night, mostly cloudy. Lows in the lower 70s. South winds 10 to 15 miles an hour. Saturday, mostly cloudy. A chance of showers with a slight chance of thunderstorms in the morning, then showers likely with a chance of thunderstorms in the afternoon. Highs in the mid 80s. A chance of showers with a slight chance of thunderstorms in the morning, then showers likely with a chance of thunderstorms in the afternoon. Highs in the mid-80s. Chance of rain 70%. Saturday night, showers likely. Thunderstorms likely until midnight, then a chance of thunderstorms after midnight. Lows in the upper 60s. Chance of rain 70%. Sunday, showers likely with a chance of thunderstorms. Highs in the mid-80s. Chance of rain 70%. Sunday night, partly cloudy with a chance of showers and thunderstorms. Lows in the lower 70s. Chance of rain 50%. Monday, mostly sunny with a slight chance of showers and thunderstorms. Highs in the lower 90s. Chance of rain 20%. Heat index values up to 105 in the afternoon. Monday night, mostly clear. A slight chance of showers and thunderstorms until midnight. Lows in the mid-70s. Chance of rain 20%. Tuesday, sunny. Highs in the lower 90s. Heat index values up to 105 in the afternoon. Tuesday night, mostly clear. Lows in the mid-70s. Heat index values up to 105 early until midnight. Wednesday, sunny. Highs in the lower 90s. Heat index values up to 105. 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At Stillwater, it was partly cloudy. The temperature was 73 degrees, the dew point 67, and the relative humidity 81%. The wind was southeast at 9 miles an hour. The pressure was 30.07 inches and steady.

Tonka City. It was partly cloudy. The temperature was 72, the dew point 67, and the relative humidity 84%. The wind was southeast at 9. The pressure was 30.07 inches and falling. At Enid, it was clear. The temperature was 72, the dew point 67, and the relative humidity 83%. The wind was southeast at 9. The pressure was 30.03 inches and rising. At Guthrie, it was partly cloudy. The temperature was 73, the dew point 66, and the humidity 78%. The wind was southeast at 8. The pressure was 30.06 inches and steady. Observations from around the region. At Springfield, it was clear, with a temperature of 65. It was partly cloudy, with a temperature of 72 at Oklahoma City and 74 at Tulsa. It was mostly cloudy, with a temperature of 71 at Wichita, 68 at Woodward, and 78 at Dallas-Fort Worth. Once again at 1 a.m., at Stillwater, it was partly cloudy. The temperature was 73. From the Norman Forecast Office, here is the forecast for Stillwater and surrounding area. Rest of tonight, partly cloudy. Lows in the upper 60s. Southeast winds 5 to 10 miles an hour. Thursday, partly sunny. A slight chance of showers and thunderstorms in the afternoon. Highs in the mid-80s. South winds 10 to 15 miles an hour. Chance of rain 20%. Thursday night, mostly clear until midnight, then becoming partly cloudy. Lows around 70. South winds 10 to 15 miles an hour. Friday, mostly sunny. Highs in the upper 80s. South winds 10 to 15 miles an hour. Friday night, mostly cloudy. Lows in the lower 70s. South winds 10 to 15 miles an hour. Saturday, mostly cloudy. A chance of showers with a slight chance of thunderstorms in the morning, then showers likely with a chance of thunderstorms in the afternoon. Highs in the mid-80s. Chance of rain 70%. Saturday night, showers likely. Thunderstorms likely until midnight, then a chance of thunderstorms after midnight. Lows in the upper 60s. Chance of rain 70%. Sunday, showers likely with a chance of thunderstorms. Highs in the mid-80s. Chance of rain 70%. Sunday night, partly cloudy with a chance of showers and thunderstorms. Lows in the lower 70s. Chance of rain 50%. Monday, mostly sunny with a slight chance of showers and thunderstorms. Highs in the lower 90s. Chance of rain 20%. Heat index values up to 105 in the afternoon. Monday night, mostly clear. A slight chance of showers and thunderstorms until midnight. Lows in the mid-70s. Chance of rain 20%. Tuesday, sunny. Highs in the lower 90s. Heat index values up to 105 in the afternoon. Tuesday night, mostly clear. Lows in the mid-70s. Heat index values up to 105 early until midnight. Wednesday, sunny. Highs in the lower 90s. Heat index values up to 105. You are listening to Stillwater Weather Radio, and here are 1 a.m. weather observations. At Stillwater, it was partly cloudy. The temperature was 73 degrees, the dew point 67, and the relative humidity 81%. The wind was southeast at 9 miles an hour. The pressure was 30.07 inches and steady. At Ponca City, it was partly cloudy. The temperature was 72, the dew point 67, and the relative humidity 84%. The wind was southeast at 9. The pressure was 30.07 inches and falling. At Enid, it was clear. The temperature was 72, the dew point 67, and the relative humidity 83%. The wind was southeast at 9. The pressure was 30.03 inches and rising. At Guthrie, it was partly cloudy. The temperature was 73, the dew point 66, and the relative humidity 78%. The wind was southeast at 8. The pressure was 30.06 inches and steady. Observations from around the region. At Springfield, it was clear, with a temperature of 65.
it was partly cloudy, with a temperature of 72 at Oklahoma City and 74 at Tulsa. It was mostly cloudy, with a temperature of 71 at Wichita, 68 at Woodward, and 78 at Dallas-Fort Worth. Once again at 1 a.m., at Stillwater, it was partly cloudy. The temperature was 73. From the Norman Forecast Office, here is the forecast for Stillwater and surrounding area. Rest of tonight, partly cloudy. Lows in the upper 60s. Southeast winds 5 to 10 miles an hour. Thursday, partly sunny. A slight chance of showers and thunderstorms in the afternoon. Highs in the mid-80s. South winds 10 to 15 miles an hour. Chance of rain 20%. Thursday night, mostly clear until midnight, then becoming partly cloudy. Lows around 70. South winds 10 to 15 miles an hour. Friday, mostly sunny. Highs in the upper 80s. South winds 10 to 15 miles an hour. Friday night, mostly cloudy. Lows in the lower 70s. South winds 10 to 15 miles an hour. Saturday, mostly cloudy. A chance of showers with a slight chance of thunderstorms in the morning, then showers likely with a chance of thunderstorms in the afternoon. Highs in the mid-80s. Chance of rain 70%. Saturday night, showers likely. Thunderstorms likely until midnight, then a chance of thunderstorms after midnight. Lows in the upper 60s. Chance of rain 70%. Sunday, showers likely with a chance of thunderstorms. Highs in the mid-80s. Chance of rain 70%. Sunday night, partly cloudy with a chance of showers and thunderstorms. Lows in the lower 70s. Chance of rain 50%. Monday, mostly sunny with a slight chance of showers and thunderstorms. Highs in the lower 90s. Chance of rain 20%. Heat index values up to 105 in the afternoon. Monday night, mostly clear. A slight chance of showers and thunderstorms until midnight. Lows in the mid-70s. Chance of rain 20%. Tuesday, sunny. Highs in the lower 90s. Heat index values up to 105 in the afternoon. Tuesday night, mostly clear. Lows in the mid-70s. Heat index values up to 105 early until midnight. Wednesday, sunny. Highs in the lower 90s. Heat index values up to 105. You're listening to Stillwater Weather Radio, and here are 1 a.m. weather observations. At Stillwater, it was partly cloudy. The temperature was 73 degrees, the dew point 67, and the relative humidity 81%. The wind was southeast at 9 miles an hour. The pressure was 30.07 inches and steady. At Ponca City, it was partly cloudy. The temperature was 72, the dew point 67, and the relative humidity 84%. The wind was southeast at 9. The pressure was 30.07 inches and falling. At Enid, it was clear. The temperature was 72, the dew point 67, and the relative humidity 83%. The wind was southeast at 9. The pressure was 30.03 inches and rising. At Guthrie, it was partly cloudy. The temperature was 73, the dew point 66, and the relative humidity 78%. The wind was southeast at 8. The pressure was 30.06 inches and steady. Observations from around the region. At Springfield, it was clear, with a temperature of 65. It was partly cloudy, with a temperature of 72 at Oklahoma City and 74 at Tulsa. It was mostly cloudy, with a temperature of 71 at Wichita, 68 at Woodward, and 78 at Dallas-Fort Worth. Once again at 1 a.m., at Stillwater, it was partly cloudy. The temperature was 73. This is your weather radio station WNG654 in Stillwater, operating on a frequency of 162.50 MHz. 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From the Norman Forecast Office, here is the forecast for Stillwater and surrounding area. Rest of tonight, partly cloudy. Lows in the upper 60s. Southeast winds 5 to 10 miles an hour.
Thursday, partly sunny. A slight chance of showers and thunderstorms in the afternoon. Highs in the mid-80s. South winds 10 to 15 miles an hour. Chance of rain 20%. Thursday night, mostly clear until midnight, then becoming partly cloudy. Lows around 70. South winds 10 to 15 miles an hour. Friday, mostly sunny. Highs in the upper 80s. South winds 10 to 15 miles an hour. Friday night, mostly cloudy. Lows in the lower 70s. South winds 10 to 15 miles an hour. Saturday, mostly cloudy. A chance of showers with a slight chance of thunderstorms in the morning, then showers likely with a chance of thunderstorms in the afternoon. Highs in the mid-80s. Chance of rain 70%. Saturday night, showers likely. Thunderstorms likely until midnight, then a chance of thunderstorms after midnight. Lows in the upper 60s. Chance of rain 70%. Sunday, showers likely with a chance of thunderstorms. Highs in the mid-80s. Chance of rain 70%. Sunday night, partly cloudy with a chance of showers and thunderstorms. Lows in the lower 70s. Chance of rain 50%. Monday, mostly sunny with a slight chance of showers and thunderstorms. Highs in the lower 90s. Chance of rain 20%. Heat index values up to 105 in the afternoon. Monday night, mostly clear. A slight chance of showers and thunderstorms until midnight. Lows in the mid-70s. Chance of rain 20%. Tuesday, sunny. Highs in the lower 90s. Heat index values up to 105 in the afternoon. Tuesday night, mostly clear. Lows in the mid-70s. Heat index values up to 105 early until midnight. Wednesday, sunny. Highs in the lower 90s. Heat index values up to 105. 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It's Stillwater. It was partly cloudy. The temperature was 73 degrees, the dew point 67, and the relative humidity 81%. The wind was southeast at 9 miles an hour. The pressure was 30.07 inches and steady. At Ponca City, it was partly cloudy. The temperature was 72, the dew point 67, and the relative humidity 84%. The wind was southeast at 9. The pressure was 30.07 inches and falling. At Enid, it was clear. The temperature was 72, the dew point 67, and the relative humidity 83%. The wind was southeast at 9. The pressure was 30.03 inches and rising. At Guthrie, it was partly cloudy. The temperature was 73, the dew point 66, and the relative humidity 78%. The wind was southeast at 8. The pressure was 30.06 inches and steady. Observations from around the region. At Springfield, it was clear, with a temperature of 65. It was partly cloudy, with a temperature of 72 at Oklahoma City, and 74 at Tulsa. It was mostly cloudy, with a temperature of 71 at Wichita, 68 at Woodward, and 78 at Dallas-Fort Worth. Once again at 1 a.m., at Stillwater, it was partly cloudy. The temperature was 73. From the Norman Forecast Office, here is the forecast for Stillwater and surrounding area. Rest of tonight, partly cloudy. Lows in the upper 60s. Southeast winds 5 to 10 miles an hour. Thursday, partly sunny. A slight chance of showers and thunderstorms in the afternoon. Highs in the mid-80s. South winds 10 to 15 miles an hour. Chance of rain 20%. Thursday night, mostly clear until midnight, then becoming partly cloudy. Lows around 70. South winds 10 to 15 miles an hour. Friday, mostly sunny. Highs in the upper 80s. South winds 10 to 15 miles an hour. Friday night, mostly cloudy. Lows in the lower 70s. South winds 10 to 15 miles an hour. Saturday, mostly cloudy. A chance of showers with a slight chance of thunderstorms in the morning, then showers likely with a chance of thunderstorms in the afternoon. Highs in the mid-80s.
chance of rain 70%. Saturday night, showers likely. Thunderstorms likely until midnight, then a chance of thunderstorms after midnight. Lows in the upper 60s. Chance of rain 70%. Sunday, showers likely with a chance of thunderstorms. Highs in the mid-80s. Chance of rain 70%. Sunday night, partly cloudy with a chance of showers and thunderstorms. Lows in the lower 70s. Chance of rain 50%. Monday, mostly sunny with a slight chance of showers and thunderstorms. Highs in the lower 90s. Chance of rain 20%. Heat index values up to 105 in the afternoon. Monday night, mostly clear. A slight chance of showers and thunderstorms until midnight. Lows in the mid-70s. Chance of rain 20%. Tuesday, sunny. Highs in the lower 90s. Heat index values up to 105 in the afternoon. Tuesday night, mostly clear. Lows in the mid-70s. Heat index values up to 105 early until midnight. Wednesday, sunny. Highs in the lower 90s. Heat index values up to 105. You're listening to Stillwater Weather Radio, and here are 1 a.m. weather observations. It's Stillwater. It was partly cloudy. The temperature was 73 degrees, the dew point 67, and the relative humidity 81%. The wind was southeast at 9 miles an hour. The pressure was 30.07 inches and steady. At Ponca City, it was partly cloudy. The temperature was 72, the dew point 67, and the relative humidity 84%. The wind was southeast at 9. The pressure was 30.07 inches and falling. At Enid, it was clear. The temperature was 72, the dew point 67, and the relative humidity 83%. The wind was southeast at 9. The pressure was 30.03 inches and rising. At Guthrie, it was partly cloudy. The temperature was 73, the dew point 66, and the relative humidity 78%. The wind was southeast at 8. The pressure was 30.06 inches and steady. Observations from around the region. At Springfield, it was clear, with a temperature of 65. It was partly cloudy, with a temperature of 72 at Oklahoma City, and 74 at Tulsa. It was mostly cloudy, with a temperature of 71 at Wichita, 68 at Woodward, and 78 at Dallas-Fort Worth. Once again at 1 a.m., at Stillwater, it was partly cloudy. The temperature was 73. From the Norman Forecast Office, here is the forecast for Stillwater and surrounding area. Rest of tonight, partly cloudy. Lows in the upper 60s. Southeast winds 5 to 10 miles an hour. Thursday, partly sunny. A slight chance of showers and thunderstorms in the afternoon. Highs in the mid-80s. South winds 10 to 15 miles an hour. Chance of rain 20%. Thursday night, mostly clear until midnight, then becoming partly cloudy. Lows around 70. South winds 10 to 15 miles an hour. Friday, mostly sunny. Highs in the upper 80s. South winds 10 to 15 miles an hour. Friday night, mostly cloudy. Lows in the lower 70s. South winds 10 to 15 miles an hour. Saturday, mostly cloudy. A chance of showers with a slight chance of thunderstorms in the morning, then showers likely with a chance of thunderstorms in the afternoon. Highs in the mid-80s. Chance of rain 70%. Saturday night, showers likely. Thunderstorms likely until midnight, then a chance of thunderstorms after midnight. Lows in the upper 60s. Chance of rain 70%. Sunday, showers likely with a chance of thunderstorms. Highs in the mid-80s. Chance of rain 70%. Sunday night, partly cloudy with a chance of showers and thunderstorms. Lows in the lower 70s. Chance of rain 50%. Monday, mostly sunny with a slight chance of showers and thunderstorms. Highs in the lower 90s. Chance of rain 20%. Heat index values up to 105 in the afternoon. Monday night, mostly clear. A slight chance of showers and thunderstorms until midnight.

lows in the mid-70s. Chance of rain 20%. Tuesday, sunny. Highs in the lower 90s. Heat index values up to 105 in the afternoon. Tuesday night, mostly clear. Lows in the mid-70s. Heat index values up to 105 early until midnight. Wednesday, sunny. Highs in the lower 90s. Heat index values up to 105. You are listening to Stillwater Weather Radio, and here are 1 a.m. weather observations. It's Stillwater, it was partly cloudy. The temperature was 73 degrees, the dew point 67, and the relative humidity 81%. The wind was southeast at 9 miles an hour. The pressure was 30.07 inches and steady. At Ponca City, it was partly cloudy. The temperature was 72, the dew point 67, and the relative humidity 84%. The wind was southeast at 9. The pressure was 30.07 inches and falling. At Enid, it was clear. The temperature was 72, the dew point 67, and the relative humidity 83%. The wind was southeast at 9. The pressure was 30.03 inches and rising. At Guthrie, it was partly cloudy. The temperature was 73, the dew point 66, and the relative humidity 78%. The wind was southeast at 8. The pressure was 30.06 inches and steady. Observations from around the region. At Springfield, it was clear, with a temperature of 65. It was partly cloudy, with a temperature of 72 at Oklahoma City and 74 at Tulsa. It was mostly cloudy, with a temperature of 71 at Wichita, 68 at Woodward, and 78 at Dallas-Fort Worth. Once again at 1 a.m., at Stillwater, it was partly cloudy. The temperature was 73. From the Norman Forecast Office, here is the forecast for Stillwater and surrounding area. Rest of tonight, partly cloudy. Lows in the upper 60s. Southeast winds 5 to 10 miles an hour. Thursday, partly sunny. A slight chance of showers and thunderstorms in the afternoon. Highs in the mid-80s. South winds 10 to 15 miles an hour. Chance of rain 20%. Thursday night, mostly clear until midnight, then becoming partly cloudy. Lows around 70. South winds 10 to 15 miles an hour. Friday, mostly sunny. Highs in the upper 80s. South winds 10 to 15 miles an hour. Friday night, mostly cloudy. Lows in the lower 70s. South winds 10 to 15 miles an hour. Saturday, mostly cloudy. A chance of showers with a slight chance of thunderstorms in the morning, then showers likely with a chance of thunderstorms in the afternoon. Highs in the mid-80s. Chance of rain 70%. Saturday night, showers likely. Thunderstorms likely until midnight, then a chance of thunderstorms after midnight. Lows in the upper 60s. Chance of rain 70%. Sunday, showers likely with a chance of thunderstorms. Highs in the mid-80s. Chance of rain 70%. Sunday night, partly cloudy with a chance of showers and thunderstorms. Lows in the lower 70s. Chance of rain 50%. Monday, mostly sunny with a slight chance of showers and thunderstorms. Highs in the lower 90s. Chance of rain 20%. Heat index values up to 105 in the afternoon. Monday night, mostly clear. A slight chance of showers and thunderstorms until midnight. Lows in the mid-70s. Chance of rain 20%. Tuesday, sunny. Highs in the lower 90s. Heat index values up to 105 in the afternoon. Tuesday night, mostly clear. Lows in the mid-70s. Heat index values up to 105 early until midnight. Wednesday, sunny. Highs in the lower 90s. Heat index values up to 105. 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It's Stillwater. It

The temperature was 73, the dew point 66, and the relative humidity 78%. The wind was southeast at 8. The pressure was 30.06 inches and steady. Observations from around the region. At Springfield, it was clear, with a temperature of 65. It was partly cloudy, with a temperature of 72 at Oklahoma City and 74 at Tulsa. It was mostly cloudy, with a temperature of 71 at Wichita, 68 at Woodward, and 78 at Dallas-Fort Worth. Once again at 1 a.m., at Stillwater, it was partly cloudy. The temperature was 73. From the Norman Forecast Office, here is the forecast for Stillwater and surrounding area. Rest of tonight, partly cloudy. Lows in the upper 60s. Southeast winds 5 to 10 miles an hour. Thursday, partly sunny. A slight chance of showers and thunderstorms in the afternoon. Highs in the mid-80s. South winds 10 to 15 miles an hour. Chance of rain 20%. Thursday night, mostly clear until midnight, then becoming partly cloudy. Lows around 70. South winds 10 to 15 miles an hour. Friday, mostly sunny. Highs in the upper 80s. South winds 10 to 15 miles an hour. Friday night, mostly cloudy. Lows in the lower 70s. South winds 10 to 15 miles an hour. Saturday, mostly cloudy. A chance of showers with a slight chance of thunderstorms in the morning, then showers likely with a chance of thunderstorms in the afternoon. Highs in the mid-80s. Chance of rain 70%. Saturday night, showers likely. Thunderstorms likely until midnight, then a chance of thunderstorms after midnight. Lows in the upper 60s. Chance of rain 70%. Sunday, showers likely with a chance of thunderstorms. Highs in the mid-80s. Chance of rain 70%. Sunday night, partly cloudy with a chance of showers and thunderstorms. Lows in the lower 70s. Chance of rain 50%. Monday, mostly sunny with a slight chance of showers and thunderstorms. Highs in the lower 90s. Chance of rain 20%. Heat index values up to 105 in the afternoon. Monday night, mostly clear. A slight chance of showers and thunderstorms until midnight. Lows in the mid-70s. Chance of rain 20%. Tuesday, sunny. Highs in the lower 90s. Heat index values up to 105 in the afternoon. Tuesday night, mostly clear. Lows in the mid-70s. Heat index values up to 105 early until midnight. Wednesday, sunny. Highs in the lower 90s. Heat index values up to 105. You're listening to Stillwater Weather Radio, and here are 2 a.m. weather observations. At Stillwater, it was partly cloudy. The temperature was 73 degrees, the dew point 67, and the relative humidity 81%. The wind was southeast at 9 miles an hour. The pressure was 30.06 inches and falling. At Guthrie, it was partly cloudy. The temperature was 73. The wind was southeast at 7. Observations from around the region. At Springfield, it was clear, with a temperature of 63. It was partly cloudy, with a temperature of 72 at Oklahoma City, 77 at Dallas-Fort Worth, and 74 at Tulsa. It was mostly cloudy, with a temperature of 71 at Wichita, and 67 at Woodward. Once again at 2 a.m., at Stillwater, it was partly cloudy. The temperature was 73. From the Norman Forecast Office, here is the forecast for Stillwater and surrounding area. Rest of tonight, partly cloudy. Lows in the upper 60s. Southeast winds 5 to 10 miles an hour. Thursday, partly sunny. A slight chance of showers and thunderstorms in the afternoon. Highs in the mid-80s. South winds 10 to 15 miles an hour. Chance of rain 20%. Thursday night, mostly clear until midnight, then becoming partly cloudy. Lows around 70. South winds 10 to 15 miles an hour. Friday, mostly sunny. Highs in the upper 80s. South winds 10 to 15 miles an hour. Friday night, mostly

cloudy. Lows in the lower 70s. South winds 10 to 15 miles an hour. Saturday, mostly cloudy. A chance of showers with a slight chance of thunderstorms in the morning, then showers likely with a chance of thunderstorms in the afternoon. Highs in the mid-80s. Chance of rain 70%. Saturday night, showers likely. Thunderstorms likely until midnight, then a chance of thunderstorms after midnight. Lows in the upper 60s. Chance of rain 70%. Sunday, showers likely with a chance of thunderstorms. Highs in the mid-80s. Chance of rain 70%. Sunday night, partly cloudy with a chance of showers and thunderstorms. Lows in the lower 70s. Chance of rain 50%. Monday, mostly sunny with a slight chance of showers and thunderstorms. Highs in the lower 90s. Chance of rain 20%. Heat index values up to 105 in the afternoon. Monday night, mostly clear. A slight chance of showers and thunderstorms until midnight. Lows in the mid-70s. Chance of rain 20%. Tuesday, sunny. Highs in the lower 90s. Heat index values up to 105 in the afternoon. Tuesday night, mostly clear. Lows in the mid-70s. Heat index values up to 105 early until midnight. Wednesday, sunny. Highs in the lower 90s. Heat index values up to 105. You're listening to Stillwater Weather Radio, and here are 2 a.m. weather observations. It's Stillwater. It was partly cloudy. The temperature was 73 degrees, the dew point 67, and the relative humidity 81%. The wind was southeast at 9 miles an hour. The pressure was 30.06 inches and falling. At Guthrie, it was partly cloudy. The temperature was 73. The wind was southeast at 7. Observations from around the region. At Springfield, it was clear, with a temperature of 63. It was partly cloudy, with a temperature of 72 at Oklahoma City, 77 at Dallas-Fort Worth, and 74 at Tulsa. It was mostly cloudy, with a temperature of 71 at Wichita, and 67 at Woodward. Once again at 2 a.m., it's Stillwater, it was partly cloudy. The temperature was 73. From the Norman Forecast Office, here is the forecast for Stillwater and surrounding area. Rest of tonight, partly cloudy. Lows in the upper 60s. Southeast winds 5 to 10 miles an hour. Thursday, partly sunny. A slight chance of showers and thunderstorms in the afternoon. Highs in the mid-80s. South winds 10 to 15 miles an hour. Chance of rain 20%. Thursday night, mostly clear until midnight, then becoming partly cloudy. Lows around 70. South winds 10 to 15 miles an hour. Friday, mostly sunny. Highs in the upper 80s. South winds 10 to 15 miles an hour. Friday night, mostly cloudy. Lows in the lower 70s. South winds 10 to 15 miles an hour. Saturday, mostly cloudy. A chance of showers with a slight chance of thunderstorms in the morning, then showers likely with a chance of thunderstorms in the afternoon. Highs in the mid-80s. Chance of rain 70%. Saturday night, showers likely. Thunderstorms likely until midnight, then a chance of thunderstorms after midnight. Lows in the upper 60s. Chance of rain 70%. Sunday, showers likely with a chance of thunderstorms. Highs in the mid-80s. Chance of rain 70%. Sunday night, partly cloudy with a chance of showers and thunderstorms. Lows in the lower 70s. Chance of rain 50%. Monday, mostly sunny with a slight chance of showers and thunderstorms. Highs in the lower 90s. Chance of rain 20%. Heat index values up to 105 in the afternoon. Monday night, mostly clear. A slight chance of showers and thunderstorms until midnight. Lows in the mid-70s. Chance of rain 20%. Tuesday, sunny. Highs in the lower 90s. Heat index values up to 105 in the afternoon. Tuesday night, mostly clear. Lows in the mid-70s. Heat index values.

is up to 105 early until midnight. Wednesday, sunny. Highs in the lower 90s. Heat index values up to 105. You're listening to Stillwater Weather Radio, and here are 2 a.m. weather observations. It's Stillwater, it was partly cloudy. The temperature was 73 degrees, the dew point 67, and the relative humidity 81%. The wind was southeast at 9 miles an hour. The pressure was 30.06 inches and falling. At Guthrie, it was partly cloudy. The temperature was 73. The wind was southeast at 7. Observations from around the region. At Springfield, it was clear, with a temperature of 63. It was partly cloudy, with a temperature of 72 at Oklahoma City, 77 at Dallas-Fort Worth, and 74 at Tulsa. It was mostly cloudy, with a temperature of 71 at Wichita, and 67 at Woodward. Once again at 2 a.m., it's Stillwater, it was partly cloudy. The temperature was 73. From the Norman Forecast Office, here is the forecast for Stillwater and surrounding area. Rest of tonight, partly cloudy. Lows in the upper 60s. Southeast winds 5 to 10 miles an hour. Thursday, partly sunny. A slight chance of showers and thunderstorms in the afternoon. Highs in the mid-80s. South winds 10 to 15 miles an hour. Chance of rain 20%. Thursday night, mostly clear until midnight, then becoming partly cloudy. Lows around 70. South winds 10 to 15 miles an hour. Friday, mostly sunny. Highs in the upper 80s. South winds 10 to 15 miles an hour. Friday night, mostly cloudy. Lows in the lower 70s. South winds 10 to 15 miles an hour. Saturday, mostly cloudy. A chance of showers with a slight chance of thunderstorms in the morning, then showers likely with a chance of thunderstorms in the afternoon. Highs in the mid-80s. Chance of rain 70%. Saturday night, showers likely. Thunderstorms likely until midnight, then a chance of thunderstorms after midnight. Lows in the upper 60s. Chance of rain 70%. Sunday, showers likely with a chance of thunderstorms. Highs in the mid-80s. Chance of rain 70%. Sunday night, partly cloudy with a chance of showers and thunderstorms. Lows in the lower 70s. Chance of rain 50%. Monday, mostly sunny with a slight chance of showers and thunderstorms. Highs in the lower 90s. Chance of rain 20%. Heat index values up to 105 in the afternoon. Monday night, mostly clear. A slight chance of showers and thunderstorms until midnight. Lows in the mid-70s. Chance of rain 20%. Tuesday, sunny. Highs in the lower 90s. Heat index values up to 105 in the afternoon. Tuesday night, mostly clear. Lows in the mid-70s. Heat index values up to 105 early until midnight. Wednesday, sunny. Highs in the lower 90s. Heat index values up to 105. 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It's Stillwater, it was partly cloudy. The temperature was 73 degrees, the dew point 67, and the relative humidity 81%. The wind was southeast at 9 miles an hour. The pressure was 30.06 inches and falling. At Ponca City, it was partly cloudy. The temperature was 73, the dew point 66, and the relative humidity 78%. The wind was southeast at 12. The pressure was 30.06 inches and falling. At Enid, it was clear. The temperature was 71, the dew point 67, and the relative humidity 85%. The wind was southeast at 9. The pressure was 30.01 inches and falling. At Guthrie, it was partly cloudy. The temperature was 73, the dew point 66, and the relative humidity 78%. The wind

was southeast at 7. The pressure was 30.05 inches and falling. Observations from around the region. At Springfield, it was clear, with a temperature of 63. It was partly cloudy, with a temperature of 72 at Oklahoma City, 77 at Dallas-Fort Worth, and 74 at Tulsa. It was mostly cloudy, with a temperature of 71 at Wichita, and 67 at Woodward. Once again at 2 a.m., at Stillwater, it was partly cloudy. The temperature was 73. From the Norman Forecast Office, here is the forecast for Stillwater and surrounding area. Rest of tonight, partly cloudy. Lows in the upper 60s. Southeast winds 5 to 10 miles an hour. Thursday, partly sunny. A slight chance of showers and thunderstorms in the afternoon. Highs in the mid-80s. South winds 10 to 15 miles an hour. Chance of rain 20%. Thursday night, mostly clear until midnight, then becoming partly cloudy. Lows around 70. South winds 10 to 15 miles an hour. Friday, mostly sunny. Highs in the upper 80s. South winds 10 to 15 miles an hour. Friday night, mostly cloudy. Lows in the lower 70s. South winds 10 to 15 miles an hour. Saturday, mostly cloudy. A chance of showers with a slight chance of thunderstorms in the morning, then showers likely with a chance of thunderstorms in the afternoon. Highs in the mid-80s. Chance of rain 70%. Saturday night, showers likely. Thunderstorms likely until midnight, then a chance of thunderstorms after midnight. Lows in the upper 60s. Chance of rain 70%. Sunday, showers likely with a chance of thunderstorms. Highs in the mid-80s. Chance of rain 70%. Sunday night, partly cloudy with a chance of showers and thunderstorms. Lows in the lower 70s. Chance of rain 50%. Monday, mostly sunny with a slight chance of showers and thunderstorms. Highs in the lower 90s. Chance of rain 20%. Heat index values up to 105 in the afternoon. Monday night, mostly clear. A slight chance of showers and thunderstorms until midnight. Lows in the mid-70s. Chance of rain 20%. Tuesday, sunny. Highs in the lower 90s. Heat index values up to 105 in the afternoon. Tuesday night, mostly clear. Lows in the mid-70s. Heat index values up to 105 early until midnight. Wednesday, sunny. Highs in the lower 90s. Heat index values up to 105. 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At Stillwater, it was partly cloudy. The temperature was 73 degrees, the dew point 67, and the relative humidity 81%. The wind was southeast at 9 miles an hour. The pressure was 30.06 inches and falling. At Ponca City, it was partly cloudy. The temperature was 73, the dew point 66, and the relative humidity 78%. The wind was southeast at 12. The pressure was 30.06 inches and falling. At Enid, it was clear. The temperature was 71, the dew point 67, and the relative humidity 85%. The wind was southeast at 9. The pressure was 30.01 inches and falling. At Guthrie, it was partly cloudy. The temperature was 73, the dew point 66, and the relative humidity 78%. The wind was southeast at 7. The pressure was 30.05 inches and falling. Observations from around the region. At Springfield, it was clear, with a temperature of 63. It was partly cloudy, with a temperature of 72 at Oklahoma City, 77 at Dallas-Fort Worth, and 74 at Tulsa. It was mostly cloudy, with a temperature of 71 at Wichita, and 67 at Woodward. Once again at 2 a.m., at Stillwater, it was partly cloudy. The temperature was 73. From the Norman Forecast Office, here is the forecast for Stillwater and surrounding area. Rest of tonight, partly cloudy. Lows in the upper 60s. Southeast winds 5 to 10 miles an hour. Thursday, partly sunny.

a slight chance of showers and thunderstorms in the afternoon. Highs in the mid-80s. South winds 10 to 15 miles an hour. Chance of rain 20%. Thursday night, mostly clear until midnight, then becoming partly cloudy. Lows around 70. South winds 10 to 15 miles an hour. Friday, mostly sunny. Highs in the upper 80s. South winds 10 to 15 miles an hour. Friday night, mostly cloudy. Lows in the lower 70s. South winds 10 to 15 miles an hour. Saturday, mostly cloudy. A chance of showers with a slight chance of thunderstorms in the morning, then showers likely with a chance of thunderstorms in the afternoon. Highs in the mid-80s. Chance of rain 70%. Saturday night, showers likely. Thunderstorms likely until midnight, then a chance of thunderstorms after midnight. Lows in the upper 60s. Chance of rain 70%. Sunday, showers likely with a chance of thunderstorms. Highs in the mid-80s. Chance of rain 70%. Sunday night, partly cloudy with a chance of showers and thunderstorms. Lows in the lower 70s. Chance of rain 50%. Monday, mostly sunny with a slight chance of showers and thunderstorms. Highs in the lower 90s. Chance of rain 20%. Heat index values up to 105 in the afternoon. Monday night, mostly clear. A slight chance of showers and thunderstorms until midnight. Lows in the mid-70s. Chance of rain 20%. Tuesday, sunny. Highs in the lower 90s. Heat index values up to 105 in the afternoon. Tuesday night, mostly clear. Lows in the mid-70s. Heat index values up to 105 early until midnight. Wednesday, sunny. Highs in the lower 90s. Heat index values up to 105. You're listening to Stillwater Weather Radio, and here are 2 a.m. weather observations. It's Stillwater, it was partly cloudy. The temperature was 73 degrees, the dew point 67, and the relative humidity 81%. The wind was southeast at 9 miles an hour. The pressure was 30.06 inches and falling. At Ponca City, it was partly cloudy. The temperature was 73, the dew point 66, and the relative humidity 78%. The wind was southeast at 12. The pressure was 30.06 inches and falling. At Enid, it was clear. The temperature was 71, the dew point 67, and the relative humidity 85%. The wind was southeast at 9. The pressure was 30.01 inches and falling. At Guthrie, it was partly cloudy. The temperature was 73, the dew point 66, and the relative humidity 78%. The wind was southeast at 7. The pressure was 30.05 inches and falling. Observations from around the region. At Springfield, it was clear, with a temperature of 63. It was partly cloudy, with a temperature of 72 at Oklahoma City, 77 at Dallas-Fort Worth, and 74 at Tulsa. It was mostly cloudy, with a temperature of 71 at Wichita, and 67 at Woodward. Once again at 2 a.m., at Stillwater, it was partly cloudy. The temperature was 73. From the Norman Forecast Office, here is the forecast for Stillwater and surrounding area. Rest of tonight, partly cloudy. Lows in the upper 60s. Southeast winds 5 to 10 miles an hour. Thursday, partly sunny. A slight chance of showers and thunderstorms in the afternoon. Highs in the mid-80s. South winds 10 to 15 miles an hour. Chance of rain 20%. Thursday night, mostly clear until midnight, then becoming partly cloudy. Lows around 70. South winds 10 to 15 miles an hour. Friday, mostly sunny. Highs in the upper 80s. South winds 10 to 15 miles an hour. Friday night, mostly cloudy. Lows in the lower 70s. South winds 10 to 15 miles an hour. Saturday, mostly cloudy. A chance of showers with a slight chance of thunderstorms in the morning, then showers likely with a chance of thunderstorms in the afternoon. Highs in the mid-80s. Chance of rain.

70%. Saturday night, showers likely. Thunderstorms likely until midnight, then a chance of thunderstorms after midnight. Lows in the upper 60s. Chance of rain 70%. Sunday, showers likely with a chance of thunderstorms. Highs in the mid-80s. Chance of rain 70%. Sunday night, partly cloudy with a chance of showers and thunderstorms. Lows in the lower 70s. Chance of rain 50%. Monday, mostly sunny with a slight chance of showers and thunderstorms. Highs in the lower 90s. Chance of rain 20%. Heat index values up to 105 in the afternoon. Monday night, mostly clear. A slight chance of showers and thunderstorms until midnight. Lows in the mid-70s. Chance of rain 20%. Tuesday, sunny. Highs in the lower 90s. Heat index values up to 105 in the afternoon. Tuesday night, mostly clear. Lows in the mid-70s. Heat index values up to 105 early until midnight. Wednesday, sunny. Highs in the lower 90s. Heat index values up to 105. You're listening to Stillwater Weather Radio, and here are 2 a.m. weather observations. It's Stillwater. It was partly cloudy. The temperature was 73 degrees, the dew point 67, and the relative humidity 81%. The wind was southeast at 9 miles an hour. The pressure was 30.06 inches and falling. At Ponca City, it was partly cloudy. The temperature was 73, the dew point 66, and the relative humidity 78%. The wind was southeast at 12. The pressure was 30.06 inches and falling. At Enid, it was clear. The temperature was 71, the dew point 67, and the relative humidity 85%. The wind was southeast at 9. The pressure was 30.01 inches and falling. At Guthrie, it was partly cloudy. The temperature was 73, the dew point 66, and the relative humidity 78%. The wind was southeast at 7. The pressure was 30.05 inches and falling. Observations from around the region. At Springfield, it was clear, with a temperature of 63. It was partly cloudy, with a temperature of 72 at Oklahoma City, 77 at Dallas-Fort Worth, and 74 at Tulsa. It was mostly cloudy, with a temperature of 71 at Wichita, and 67 at Woodward. Once again at 2 a.m., at Stillwater, it was partly cloudy. The temperature was 73. From the Norman Forecast Office, here is the forecast for Stillwater and surrounding area. Rest of tonight, partly cloudy. Lows in the upper 60s. Southeast winds 5 to 10 miles an hour. Thursday, partly sunny. A slight chance of showers and thunderstorms in the afternoon. Highs in the mid-80s. South winds 10 to 15 miles an hour. Chance of rain 20%. Thursday night, mostly clear until midnight, then becoming partly cloudy. Lows around 70. South winds 10 to 15 miles an hour. Friday, mostly sunny. Highs in the upper 80s. South winds 10 to 15 miles an hour. Friday night, mostly cloudy. Lows in the lower 70s. South winds 10 to 15 miles an hour. Saturday, mostly cloudy. A chance of showers with a slight chance of thunderstorms in the morning, then showers likely with a chance of thunderstorms in the afternoon. Highs in the mid-80s. Chance of rain 70%. Saturday night, showers likely. Thunderstorms likely until midnight, then a chance of thunderstorms after midnight. Lows in the upper 60s. Chance of rain 70%. Sunday, showers likely with a chance of thunderstorms. Highs in the mid-80s. Chance of rain 70%. Sunday night, partly cloudy with a chance of showers and thunderstorms. Lows in the lower 70s. Chance of rain 50%. Monday, mostly sunny with a slight chance of showers and thunderstorms. Highs in the lower 90s. Chance of rain 20%. Heat index values up to 105 in the afternoon. Monday night, mostly clear. A slight chance of showers and thunderstorms until midnight.

lows in the mid-70s. Chance of rain 20%. Tuesday, sunny. Highs in the lower 90s. Heat index values up to 105 in the afternoon. Tuesday night, mostly clear. Lows in the mid-70s. Heat index values up to 105 early until midnight. Wednesday, sunny. Highs in the lower 90s. Heat index values up to 105. 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It's Stillwater. It was partly cloudy. The temperature was 73 degrees, the dew point 67, and the relative humidity 81%. The wind was southeast at 9 miles an hour. The pressure was 30.06 inches and falling. At Ponca City, it was partly cloudy. The temperature was 73, the dew point 66, and the relative humidity 78%. The wind was southeast at 12. The pressure was 30.06 inches and falling. At Enid, it was clear. The temperature was 71, the dew point 67, and the relative humidity 85%. The wind was southeast at 9. The pressure was 30.01 inches and falling. At Guthrie, it was partly cloudy. The temperature was 73, the dew point 66, and the relative humidity 78%. The wind was southeast at 7. The pressure was 30.05 inches and falling. Observations from around the region. At Springfield, it was clear, with a temperature of 63. It was partly cloudy, with a temperature of 72 at Oklahoma City, 77 at Dallas-Fort Worth, and 74 at Tulsa. It was mostly cloudy, with a temperature of 71 at Wichita, and 67 at Woodward. Once again at 2 a.m., at Stillwater, it was partly cloudy. The temperature was 73.1 at Wichita, and 67 at Woodward. Once again at 2 a.m., at Stillwater, it was partly cloudy. The temperature was 73. From the Norman Forecast Office, here is the forecast for Stillwater and surrounding area. Rest of tonight, partly cloudy. Lows in the upper 60s. Southeast winds 5 to 10 miles an hour. Thursday, partly sunny. A slight chance of showers and thunderstorms in the afternoon. Highs in the mid-80s. South winds 10 to 15 miles an hour. Chance of rain 20%. Thursday night, mostly clear until midnight, then becoming partly cloudy. Lows around 70. South winds 10 to 15 miles an hour. Friday, mostly sunny. Highs in the upper 80s. South winds 10 to 15 miles an hour. Friday night, mostly cloudy. Lows in the lower 70s. South winds 10 to 15 miles an hour. Saturday, mostly cloudy. A chance of showers with a slight chance of thunderstorms in the morning, then showers likely with a chance of thunderstorms in the afternoon. Highs in the mid-80s. Chance of rain 70%. Saturday night, showers likely. Thunderstorms likely until midnight, then a chance of thunderstorms after midnight. Lows in the upper 60s. Chance of rain 70%. Sunday, showers likely with a chance of thunderstorms. Highs in the mid-80s. Chance of rain 70%. Sunday night, partly cloudy with a chance of showers and thunderstorms. Lows in the lower 70s. Chance of rain 50%. Monday, mostly sunny with a slight chance of showers and thunderstorms. Highs in the lower 90s. Chance of rain 20%. Heat index values up to 105 in the afternoon. Monday night, mostly clear. A slight chance of showers and thunderstorms until midnight. Lows in the mid-70s. Chance of rain 20%. Tuesday, sunny. Highs in the lower 90s. Heat index values up to 105 in the afternoon. Tuesday night, mostly clear. Lows in the mid-70s. Heat index values up to 105 early until midnight. Wednesday, sunny. Highs in the lower 90s.

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Programming originates from the National Weather Service Forecast Office in Norman, Oklahoma. From the Norman Forecast Office, here is the forecast for Stillwater and surrounding area. Rest of tonight, partly cloudy. Lows in the upper 60s. Southeast winds 5 to 10 miles an hour. Thursday, partly sunny. A slight chance of showers and thunderstorms in the afternoon. Highs in the mid-80s. South winds 10 to 15 miles an hour. Chance of rain 20%. Thursday night, mostly clear until midnight, then becoming partly cloudy. Lows around 70. South winds 10 to 15 miles an hour. Friday, mostly sunny. Highs in the upper 80s. South winds 10 to 15 miles an hour. Friday night, mostly cloudy. Lows in the lower 70s. South winds 10 to 15 miles an hour. Saturday, mostly cloudy. A chance of showers with a slight chance of thunderstorms in the morning, then showers likely with a chance of thunderstorms in the afternoon. Highs in the mid-80s. Chance of rain 70%. Saturday night, showers likely. Thunderstorms likely until midnight, then a chance of thunderstorms after midnight. Lows in the upper 60s. Chance of rain 70%. Sunday, showers likely with a chance of thunderstorms. Highs in the mid-80s. Chance of rain 70%. Sunday night, partly cloudy with a chance of showers and thunderstorms. Lows in the lower 70s. Chance of rain 50%. Monday, mostly sunny with a slight chance of showers and thunderstorms. Highs in the lower 90s. Chance of rain 20%. Heat index values up to 105 in the afternoon. Monday night, mostly clear. A slight chance of showers and thunderstorms until midnight. Lows in the mid-70s. Chance of rain 20%. Tuesday, sunny. Highs in the lower 90s. Heat index values up to 105 in the afternoon. Tuesday night, mostly clear. Lows in the mid-70s. Heat index values up to 105 early until midnight. Wednesday, sunny. Highs in the lower 90s. Heat index values up to 105. You're listening to Stillwater Weather Radio, and here are 2 a.m. weather observations. It's Stillwater, it was partly cloudy. The temperature was 73 degrees, the dew point 67, and the relative humidity 81%. The wind was southeast at 9 miles an hour. The pressure was 30.06 inches and falling. At Ponca City, it was partly cloudy. The temperature was 73, the dew point 66, and the relative humidity 78%. The wind was southeast at 12. The pressure was 30.06 inches and falling. At Enid, it was clear. The temperature was 71, the dew point 67, and the relative humidity 85%. The wind was southeast at 9. The pressure was 30.01 inches and falling. At Guthrie, it was partly cloudy. The temperature was 73, the dew point 66, and the relative humidity 78%. The wind was southeast at 7. The pressure was 30.05 inches and falling. Observations from around the region. At Springfield, it was clear, with a temperature of 63. It was partly cloudy, with a temperature of 72 at Oklahoma City, 77 at Dallas-Fort Worth, and 74 at Tulsa. It was mostly cloudy, with a temperature of 71 at Wichita, and 67 at Woodward. Once again at 2 a.m., at Stillwater, it was partly cloudy. The temperature was 73. From the Norman Forecast Office, here is the forecast for Stillwater and surrounding area. Rest of tonight, partly cloudy. Lows in the upper 60s. Southeast winds 5 to 10 miles an hour. Thursday, partly sunny. A slight chance of showers and thunderstorms in the afternoon. Highs in the mid-80s. South winds 10 to 15 miles an hour. Chance of rain 20%. Thursday night, mostly clear until midnight, then becoming partly cloudy. Lows around 70.

south winds 10 to 15 miles an hour. Friday, mostly sunny. Highs in the upper 80s. South winds 10 to 15 miles an hour. Friday night, mostly cloudy. Lows in the lower 70s. South winds 10 to 15 miles an hour. Saturday, mostly cloudy. A chance of showers with a slight chance of thunderstorms in the morning, then showers likely with a chance of thunderstorms in the afternoon. Highs in the mid-80s. Chance of rain 70%. Saturday night, showers likely. Thunderstorms likely until midnight, then a chance of thunderstorms after midnight. Lows in the upper 60s. Chance of rain 70%. Sunday, showers likely with a chance of thunderstorms. Highs in the mid-80s. Chance of rain 70%. Sunday night, partly cloudy with a chance of showers and thunderstorms. Lows in the lower 70s. Chance of rain 50%. Monday, mostly sunny with a slight chance of showers and thunderstorms. Highs in the lower 90s. Chance of rain 20%. Heat index values up to 105 in the afternoon. Monday night, mostly clear. A slight chance of showers and thunderstorms until midnight. Lows in the mid-70s. Chance of rain 20%. Tuesday, sunny. Highs in the lower 90s. Heat index values up to 105 in the afternoon. Tuesday night, mostly clear. Lows in the mid-70s. Heat index values up to 105 early until midnight. Wednesday, sunny. Highs in the lower 90s. Heat index values up to 105. You're listening to Stillwater Weather Radio, and here are 2 a.m. weather observations. It's Stillwater, it was partly cloudy. The temperature was 73 degrees, the dew point 67, and the relative humidity 81%. The wind was southeast at 9 miles an hour. The pressure was 30.06 inches and falling. At Ponca City, it was partly cloudy. The temperature was 73, the dew point 66, and the relative humidity 78%. The wind was southeast at 12. The pressure was 30.06 inches and falling. At Enid, it was clear. The temperature was 71, the dew point 67, and the relative humidity 85%. The wind was southeast at 9. The pressure was 30.01 inches and falling. At Guthrie, it was partly cloudy. The temperature was 73, the dew point 66, and the relative humidity 78%. The wind was southeast at 7. The pressure was 30.05 inches and falling. Observations from around the region. At Springfield, it was clear, with a temperature of 63. It was partly cloudy, with a temperature of 72 at Oklahoma City, 77 at Dallas-Fort Worth, and 74 at Tulsa. It was mostly cloudy, with a temperature of 71 at Wichita, and 67 at Woodward. Once again at 2 a.m., at Stillwater, it was partly cloudy. The temperature was 73. From the Norman Forecast Office, here is the forecast for Stillwater and surrounding area. Rest of tonight, partly cloudy. Lows in the upper 60s. Southeast winds 5 to 10 miles an hour. Thursday, partly sunny. A slight chance of showers and thunderstorms in the afternoon. Highs in the mid-80s. South winds 10 to 15 miles an hour. Chance of rain 20%. Thursday night, mostly clear until midnight, then becoming partly cloudy. Lows around 70. South winds 10 to 15 miles an hour. Friday, mostly sunny. Highs in the upper 80s. South winds 10 to 15 miles an hour. Friday night, mostly cloudy. Lows in the lower 70s. South winds 10 to 15 miles an hour. Saturday, mostly cloudy. A chance of showers with a slight chance of thunderstorms in the morning, then showers likely with a chance of thunderstorms in the afternoon. Highs in the mid-80s. Chance of rain 70%. Saturday night, showers likely. Thunderstorms likely until midnight, then a chance of thunderstorms after midnight. Lows in the upper 60s. Chance of rain 70%. Sunday, showers likely with a chance of thunderstorms.

in the mid-80s. Chance of rain 70%. Sunday night, partly cloudy with a chance of showers and thunderstorms. Lows in the lower 70s. Chance of rain 50%. Monday, mostly sunny with a slight chance of showers and thunderstorms. Highs in the lower 90s. Chance of rain 20%. Heat index values up to 105 in the afternoon. Monday night, mostly clear. A slight chance of showers and thunderstorms until midnight. Lows in the mid-70s. Chance of rain 20%. Tuesday, sunny. Highs in the lower 90s. Heat index values up to 105 in the afternoon. Tuesday night, mostly clear. Lows in the mid-70s. Heat index values up to 105 early until midnight. Wednesday, sunny. Highs in the lower 90s. Heat index values up to 105. 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It's Stillwater. It was partly cloudy. The temperature was 73 degrees, the dew point 67, and the relative humidity 81%. The wind was southeast at 9 miles an hour. The pressure was 30.06 inches and falling. At Ponca City, it was partly cloudy. The temperature was 73, the dew point 66, and the relative humidity 78%. The wind was southeast at 12. The pressure was 30.06 inches and falling. At Enid, it was clear. The temperature was 71, the dew point 67, and the relative humidity 85%. The wind was southeast at 9. The pressure was 30.01 inches and falling. At Guthrie, it was partly cloudy. The temperature was 73, the dew point 66, and the relative humidity 78%. The wind was southeast at 7. The pressure was 30.05 inches and falling. Observations from around the region. At Springfield, it was clear, with a temperature of 63. It was partly cloudy, with a temperature of 72 at Oklahoma City, 77 at Dallas-Fort Worth, and 74 at Tulsa. It was mostly cloudy, with a temperature of 71 at Wichita, and 67 at Woodward. Once again at 2 a.m., at Stillwater, it was partly cloudy. The temperature was 73. From the Norman Forecast Office, here is the forecast for Stillwater and surrounding area. Rest of tonight, partly cloudy. Lows in the upper 60s. Southeast winds 5 to 10 miles an hour. Thursday, partly sunny. A slight chance of showers and thunderstorms in the afternoon. Highs in the mid-80s. South winds 10 to 15 miles an hour. Chance of rain 20%. Thursday night, mostly clear until midnight, then becoming partly cloudy. Lows around 70. South winds 10 to 15 miles an hour. Friday, mostly sunny. Highs in the upper 80s. South winds 10 to 15 miles an hour. Friday night, mostly cloudy. Lows in the lower 70s. South winds 10 to 15 miles an hour. Saturday, mostly cloudy. A chance of showers with a slight chance of thunderstorms in the morning, then showers likely with a chance of thunderstorms in the afternoon. Highs in the mid-80s. Chance of rain 70%. Saturday night, showers likely. Thunderstorms likely until midnight, then a chance of thunderstorms after midnight. Lows in the upper 60s. Chance of rain 70%. Sunday, showers likely with a chance of thunderstorms. Highs in the mid-80s. Chance of rain 70%. Sunday night, partly cloudy with a chance of showers and thunderstorms. Lows in the lower 70s. Chance of rain 50%. Monday, mostly sunny with a slight chance of showers and thunderstorms. Highs in the lower 90s. Chance of rain 20%. Heat index values up to 105 in the afternoon. Monday night, mostly clear. A slight chance of showers and thunderstorms until midnight. Lows in the mid-70s. Chance of rain 20%. Tuesday, sunny. Highs in the lower 90s. Heat index values up to 105 in the afternoon. Tuesday night, mostly clear. Lows in the mid-70s. Heat index values

miles an hour. The pressure was 30.06 inches and falling. At Ponca City, it was partly cloudy. The temperature was 73, the dew point 66, and the relative humidity 78%. The wind was southeast at 12. The pressure was 30.06 inches and falling. At Enid, it was clear. The temperature was 71, the dew point 67, and the relative humidity 85%. The wind was southeast at 9. The pressure was 30.01 inches and falling. At Guthrie, it was partly cloudy. The temperature was 73, the dew point 66, and the relative humidity 78%. The wind was southeast at 7. The pressure was 30.05 inches and falling. Observations from around the region. At Springfield, it was clear, with a temperature of 63. It was partly cloudy, with a temperature of 72 at Oklahoma City, 77 at Dallas-Fort Worth, and 74 at Tulsa. It was mostly cloudy, with a temperature of 71 at Wichita, and 67 at Woodward. Once again at 2 a.m., at Stillwater, it was partly cloudy. The temperature was 73. You are listening to Stillwater Weather Radio, and here are 3 a.m. weather observations. At Stillwater, it was partly cloudy. The temperature was 71 degrees, the dew point 66, and the relative humidity 84%. The wind was southeast at 7 miles an hour. The pressure was 30.04 inches and falling. At Guthrie, it was partly cloudy. The temperature was 71. The wind was south at 6. Observations from around the region. It was clear, with a temperature of 71 at Oklahoma City and 62 at Springfield. It was mostly cloudy, with a temperature of 70 at Wichita, 75 at Dallas-Fort Worth, and 72 at Tulsa. At Woodward, it was cloudy, with a temperature of 65. Once again at 3 a.m., at Stillwater, it was partly cloudy. The temperature was 71. From the Norman Forecast Office, here is the forecast for Stillwater and surrounding area. Rest of tonight, partly cloudy. Lows in the upper 60s. Southeast winds 5 to 10 miles an hour. Thursday, partly sunny. A slight chance of showers and thunderstorms in the afternoon. Highs in the mid-80s. South winds 10 to 15 miles an hour. Chance of rain 20%. Thursday night, mostly clear until midnight, then becoming partly cloudy. Lows around 70. South winds 10 to 15 miles an hour. Friday, mostly sunny. Highs in the upper 80s. South winds 10 to 15 miles an hour. Friday night, mostly cloudy. Lows in the lower 70s. South winds 10 to 15 miles an hour. Saturday, mostly cloudy. A chance of showers with a slight chance of thunderstorms in the morning, then showers likely with a chance of thunderstorms in the afternoon. Highs in the mid-80s. Chance of rain 70%. Saturday night, showers likely. Thunderstorms likely until midnight, then a chance of thunderstorms after midnight. Lows in the upper 60s. Chance of rain 70%. Sunday, showers likely with a chance of thunderstorms. Highs in the mid-80s. Chance of rain 70%. Sunday night, partly cloudy with a chance of showers and thunderstorms. Lows in the lower 70s. Chance of rain 50%. Monday, mostly sunny with a slight chance of showers and thunderstorms. Highs in the lower 90s. Chance of rain 20%. Heat index values up to 105 in the afternoon. Monday night, mostly clear. A slight chance of showers and thunderstorms until midnight. Lows in the mid-70s. Chance of rain 20%. Tuesday, sunny. Highs in the lower 90s. Heat index values up to 105 in the afternoon. Tuesday night, mostly clear. Lows in the mid-70s. Heat index values up to 105 early until midnight. Wednesday, sunny. Highs in the lower 90s. Heat index values up to 105. You are listening to Stillwater Weather Radio, and here are 3 a.m. weather observations. At Stillwater, it was partly cloudy. The temperature was 70.

81 degrees, the dew point 66, and the relative humidity 84%. The wind was southeast at 7 miles an hour. The pressure was 30.04 inches and falling. At Guthrie, it was partly cloudy. The temperature was 71. The wind was south at 6. Observations from around the region. It was clear, with a temperature of 71 at Oklahoma City and 62 at Springfield. It was mostly cloudy, with a temperature of 70 at Wichita, 75 at Dallas-Fort Worth, and 72 at Tulsa. At Woodward, it was cloudy, with a temperature of 65. Once again at 3 a.m., at Stillwater, it was partly cloudy. The temperature was 71. From the Norman Forecast Office, here is the forecast for Stillwater and surrounding area. Rest of tonight, partly cloudy. Lows in the upper 60s. Southeast winds 5 to 10 miles an hour. Thursday, partly sunny. A slight chance of showers and thunderstorms in the afternoon. Highs in the mid-80s. South winds 10 to 15 miles an hour. Chance of rain 20%. Thursday night, mostly clear until midnight, then becoming partly cloudy. Lows around 70. South winds 10 to 15 miles an hour. Friday, mostly sunny. Highs in the upper 80s. South winds 10 to 15 miles an hour. Friday night, mostly cloudy. Lows in the lower 70s. South winds 10 to 15 miles an hour. Saturday, mostly cloudy. A chance of showers with a slight chance of thunderstorms in the morning, then showers likely with a chance of thunderstorms in the afternoon. Highs in the mid-80s. Chance of rain 70%. Saturday night, showers likely. Thunderstorms likely until midnight, then a chance of thunderstorms after midnight. Lows in the upper 60s. Chance of rain 70%. Sunday, showers likely with a chance of thunderstorms. Highs in the mid-80s. Chance of rain 70%. Sunday night, partly cloudy with a chance of showers and thunderstorms. Lows in the lower 70s. Chance of rain 50%. Monday, mostly sunny with a slight chance of showers and thunderstorms. Highs in the lower 90s. Chance of rain 20%. Heat index values up to 105 in the afternoon. Monday night, mostly clear. A slight chance of showers and thunderstorms until midnight. Lows in the mid-70s. Chance of rain 20%. Tuesday, sunny. Highs in the lower 90s. Heat index values up to 105 in the afternoon. Tuesday night, mostly clear. Lows in the mid-70s. Heat index values up to 105 early until midnight. Wednesday, sunny. Highs in the lower 90s. Heat index values up to 105. 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At Stillwater, it was partly cloudy. The temperature was 71 degrees, the dew point 66, and the relative humidity 84%. The wind was southeast at 7 miles an hour. The pressure was 30.04 inches and falling. At Guthrie, it was partly cloudy. The temperature was 71. The wind was south at 6. Observations from around the region. It was clear, with a temperature of 71 at Oklahoma City and 62 at Springfield. It was mostly cloudy, with a temperature of 70 at Wichita, 75 at Dallas-Fort Worth, and 72 at Tulsa. At Woodward, it was cloudy, with a temperature of 65. Once again at 3 a.m., at Stillwater, it was partly cloudy. The temperature was 71. From the Norman Forecast Office, here is the forecast for Stillwater and surrounding area. Rest of tonight, partly cloudy. Lows in the upper 60s. Southeast winds 5 to 10 miles an hour. Thursday, partly sunny. A slight chance of showers and thunderstorms in the afternoon. Highs in the mid-80s. South winds 10 to 15 miles an hour. Chance of rain 20%. Thursday night, mostly clear until midnight, then becoming partly cloudy. Lows around 70. South winds 10 to 15 miles an hour. Friday, mostly sunny. Highs in the upper 80s.

south winds 10 to 15 miles an hour. Friday night, mostly cloudy. Lows in the lower 70s. South winds 10 to 15 miles an hour. Saturday, mostly cloudy. A chance of showers with a slight chance of thunderstorms in the morning, then showers likely with a chance of thunderstorms in the afternoon. Highs in the mid-80s. Chance of rain 70%. Saturday night, showers likely. Thunderstorms likely until midnight, then a chance of thunderstorms after midnight. Lows in the upper 60s. Chance of rain 70%. Sunday, showers likely with a chance of thunderstorms. Highs in the mid-80s. Chance of rain 70%. Sunday night, partly cloudy with a chance of showers and thunderstorms. Lows in the lower 70s. Chance of rain 50%. Monday, mostly sunny with a slight chance of showers and thunderstorms. Highs in the lower 90s. Chance of rain 20%. Heat index values up to 105 in the afternoon. Monday night, mostly clear. A slight chance of showers and thunderstorms until midnight. Lows in the mid-70s. Chance of rain 20%. Tuesday, sunny. Highs in the lower 90s. Heat index values up to 105 in the afternoon. Tuesday night, mostly clear. Lows in the mid-70s. Heat index values up to 105 early until midnight. Wednesday, sunny. Highs in the lower 90s. Heat index values up to 105. 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It's Stillwater, it was clear. The temperature was 71 degrees, the dew point 66, and the relative humidity 84%. The wind was southeast at 7 miles an hour. The pressure was 30.04 inches and falling. At Ponca City, it was clear. The temperature was 72, the dew point 66, and the relative humidity 81%. The wind was southeast at 13. The pressure was 30.03 inches and falling. At Enid, it was clear. The temperature was 71, the dew point 67, and the relative humidity 88%. The wind was southeast at 9. The pressure was 29.99 inches and falling. At Guthrie, it was clear. The temperature was 71, the dew point 66, and the relative humidity 84%. The wind was south at 6. The pressure was 30.04 inches and falling. Observations from around the region. At Oklahoma City, it was clear, with a temperature of 71. At Springfield, it was partly cloudy, with a temperature of 62. It was mostly cloudy, with a temperature of 70 at Wichita, 75 at Dallas-Fort Worth, and 72 at Tulsa. At Woodward, it was cloudy, with a temperature of 65. Once again at 3 a.m., at Stillwater, it was clear. The temperature was 71. 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From the Norman Forecast Office, here is the forecast for Stillwater and surrounding area. Rest of tonight, partly cloudy. Lows in the upper 60s. Southeast winds 5 to 10 miles an hour. Thursday, partly sunny. A slight chance of showers and thunderstorms in the afternoon. Highs in the mid-80s. South winds 10 to 15 miles an hour. Chance of rain 20%. Thursday night, mostly clear until midnight, then becoming partly cloudy. Lows around 70. South winds 10 to 15 miles an hour. Friday, mostly sunny. Highs in the upper 80s. South winds 10 to 15 miles an hour. Friday night, mostly cloudy. Lows in the lower 70s. South winds 10 to 15 miles an hour. Saturday, mostly cloudy. A chance of showers with a slight chance of thunderstorms in the morning, then showers likely with a chance of thunderstorms in the afternoon. Highs in the mid-80s. Chance of rain 70%. Saturday night, showers likely. Thunderstorms likely until midnight, then a chance of thunderstorms after midnight. Lows in

the upper 60s. Chance of rain 70%. Sunday, showers likely with a chance of thunderstorms. Highs in the mid-80s. Chance of rain 70%. Sunday night, partly cloudy with a chance of showers and thunderstorms. Lows in the lower 70s. Chance of rain 50%. Monday, mostly sunny with a slight chance of showers and thunderstorms. Highs in the lower 90s. Chance of rain 20%. Heat index values up to 105 in the afternoon. Monday night, mostly clear. A slight chance of showers and thunderstorms until midnight. Lows in the mid-70s. Chance of rain 20%. Tuesday, sunny. Highs in the lower 90s. Heat index values up to 105 in the afternoon. Tuesday night, mostly clear. Lows in the mid-70s. Heat index values up to 105 early until midnight. Wednesday, sunny. Highs in the lower 90s. Heat index values up to 105. 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It's Stillwater, it was clear. The temperature was 71 degrees, the dew point 66, and the relative humidity 84%. The wind was southeast at 7 miles an hour. The pressure was 30.04 inches and falling. At Ponca City, it was clear. The temperature was 72, the dew point 66, and the relative humidity 81%. The wind was southeast at 13. The pressure was 30.03 inches and falling. At Enid, it was clear. The temperature was 71, the dew point 67, and the relative humidity 88%. The wind was southeast at 9. The pressure was 29.99 inches and falling. At Guthrie, it was clear. The temperature was 71, the dew point 66, and the relative humidity 84%. The wind was south at 6. The pressure was 30.04 inches and falling. Observations from around the region. At Oklahoma City, it was clear, with a temperature of 71. At Springfield, it was partly cloudy, with a temperature of 62. It was mostly cloudy, with a temperature of 70 at Wichita, 75 at Dallas-Fort Worth, and 72 at Tulsa. At Woodward, it was cloudy, with a temperature of 65. Once again at 3 a.m., at Stillwater, it was clear. The temperature was 71. From the Norman Forecast Office, here is the forecast for Stillwater and surrounding area. Rest of tonight, partly cloudy. Lows in the upper 60s. Southeast winds 5 to 10 miles an hour. Thursday, partly sunny. A slight chance of showers and thunderstorms in the afternoon. Highs in the mid-80s. South winds 10 to 15 miles an hour. Chance of rain 20%. Thursday night, mostly clear until midnight, then becoming partly cloudy. Lows around 70. South winds 10 to 15 miles an hour. Friday, mostly sunny. Highs in the upper 80s. South winds 10 to 15 miles an hour. Friday night, mostly cloudy. Lows in the lower 70s. South winds 10 to 15 miles an hour. Saturday, mostly cloudy. A chance of showers with a slight chance of thunderstorms in the morning, then showers likely with a chance of thunderstorms in the afternoon. Highs in the mid-80s. Chance of rain 70%. Saturday night, showers likely. Thunderstorms likely until midnight, then a chance of thunderstorms after midnight. Lows in the upper 60s. Chance of rain 70%. Sunday, showers likely with a chance of thunderstorms. Highs in the mid-80s. Chance of rain 70%. Sunday night, partly cloudy with a chance of showers and thunderstorms. Lows in the lower 70s. Chance of rain 50%. Monday, mostly sunny with a slight chance of showers and thunderstorms. Highs in the lower 90s. Chance of rain 20%. Heat index values up to 105 in the afternoon. Monday night, mostly clear. A slight chance of showers and thunderstorms until midnight. Lows in the mid-70s. Chance of rain 20%. Tuesday, sunny. Highs in the lower 90s. Heat index values

to 105 in the afternoon. Tuesday night, mostly clear. Lows in the mid-70s. Heat index values up to 105 early until midnight. Wednesday, sunny. Highs in the lower 90s. Heat index values up to 105. You are listening to Stillwater Weather Radio, and here are 3 a.m. weather observations. It's Stillwater, it was clear. The temperature was 71 degrees, the dew point 66, and the relative humidity 84%. The wind was southeast at 7 miles an hour. The pressure was 30.04 inches and falling. At Ponca City, it was clear. The temperature was 72, the dew point 66, and the relative humidity 81%. The wind was southeast at 13. The pressure was 30.03 inches and falling. At Enid, it was clear. The temperature was 71, the dew point 67, and the relative humidity 88%. The wind was southeast at 9. The pressure was 29.99 inches and falling. At Guthrie, it was clear. The temperature was 71, the dew point 66, and the relative humidity 84%. The wind was south at 6. The pressure was 30.04 inches and falling. Observations from around the region. At Oklahoma City, it was clear, with a temperature of 71. At Springfield, it was partly cloudy, with a temperature of 62. It was mostly cloudy, with a temperature of 70 at Wichita, 75 at Dallas-Fort Worth, and 72 at Tulsa. At Woodward, it was cloudy, with a temperature of 65. Once again at 3 a.m., at Stillwater, it was clear. The temperature was 71. From the Norman Forecast Office, here is the forecast for Stillwater and surrounding area. Rest of tonight, partly cloudy. Lows in the upper 60s. Southeast winds 5 to 10 miles an hour. Thursday, partly sunny. A slight chance of showers and thunderstorms in the afternoon. Highs in the mid-80s. South winds 10 to 15 miles an hour. Chance of rain 20%. Thursday night, mostly clear until midnight, then becoming partly cloudy. Lows around 70. South winds 10 to 15 miles an hour. Friday, mostly sunny. Highs in the upper 80s. South winds 10 to 15 miles an hour. Friday night, mostly cloudy. Lows in the lower 70s. South winds 10 to 15 miles an hour. Saturday, mostly cloudy. A chance of showers with a slight chance of thunderstorms in the morning, then showers likely with a chance of thunderstorms in the afternoon. Highs in the mid-80s. Chance of rain 70%. Saturday night, showers likely. Thunderstorms likely until midnight, then a chance of thunderstorms after midnight. Lows in the upper 60s. Chance of rain 70%. Sunday, showers likely with a chance of thunderstorms. Highs in the mid-80s. Chance of rain 70%. Sunday night, partly cloudy with a chance of showers and thunderstorms. Lows in the lower 70s. Chance of rain 50%. Monday, mostly sunny with a slight chance of showers and thunderstorms. Highs in the lower 90s. Chance of rain 20%. Heat index values up to 105 in the afternoon. Monday night, mostly clear. A slight chance of showers and thunderstorms until midnight. Lows in the mid-70s. Chance of rain 20%. Tuesday, sunny. Highs in the lower 90s. Heat index values up to 105 in the afternoon. Tuesday night, mostly clear. Lows in the mid-70s. Heat index values up to 105 early until midnight. Wednesday, sunny. Highs in the lower 90s. Heat index values up to 105. You are listening to Stillwater Weather Radio, and here are 3 a.m. weather observations. It's Stillwater, it was clear. The temperature was 71 degrees, the dew point 66, and the relative humidity 84%. The wind was southeast at 7 miles an hour. The pressure was 30.04 inches and falling. At Ponca City, it was clear. The temperature was 72, the dew point 66, and the relative humidity 81%. The wind

was southeast at 13. The pressure was 30.03 inches and falling. At Enid, it was clear. The temperature was 71, the dew point 67, and the relative humidity 88%. The wind was southeast at 9. The pressure was 29.99 inches and falling. At Guthrie, it was clear. The temperature was 71, the dew point 66, and the relative humidity 84%. The wind was south at 6. The pressure was 30.04 inches and falling. Observations from around the region. At Oklahoma City, it was clear, with a temperature of 71. At Springfield, it was partly cloudy, with a temperature of 62. It was mostly cloudy, with a temperature of 70 at Wichita, 75 at Dallas-Fort Worth, and 72 at Tulsa. At Woodward, it was cloudy, with a temperature of 65. Once again at 3 a.m., at Stillwater, it was clear. The temperature was 71. From the Norman Forecast Office, here is the forecast for Stillwater and surrounding area. Rest of tonight, partly cloudy. Lows in the upper 60s. Southeast winds 5 to 10 miles an hour. Thursday, partly sunny. A slight chance of showers and thunderstorms in the afternoon. Highs in the mid-80s. South winds 10 to 15 miles an hour. Chance of rain 20%. Thursday night, mostly clear until midnight, then becoming partly cloudy. Lows around 70. South winds 10 to 15 miles an hour. Friday, mostly sunny. Highs in the upper 80s. South winds 10 to 15 miles an hour. Friday night, mostly cloudy. Lows in the lower 70s. South winds 10 to 15 miles an hour. Saturday, mostly cloudy. A chance of showers with a slight chance of thunderstorms in the morning, then showers likely with a chance of thunderstorms in the afternoon. Highs in the mid-80s. Chance of rain 70%. Saturday night, showers likely. Thunderstorms likely until midnight, then a chance of thunderstorms after midnight. Lows in the upper 60s. Chance of rain 70%. Sunday, showers likely with a chance of thunderstorms. Highs in the mid-80s. Chance of rain 70%. Sunday night, partly cloudy with a chance of showers and thunderstorms. Lows in the lower 70s. Chance of rain 50%. Monday, mostly sunny with a slight chance of showers and thunderstorms. Highs in the lower 90s. Chance of rain 20%. Heat index values up to 105 in the afternoon. Monday night, mostly clear. A slight chance of showers and thunderstorms until midnight. Lows in the mid-70s. Chance of rain 20%. Tuesday, sunny. Highs in the lower 90s. Heat index values up to 105 in the afternoon. Tuesday night, mostly clear. Lows in the mid-70s. Heat index values up to 105 early until midnight. Wednesday, sunny. Highs in the lower 90s. Heat index values up to 105. 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At Stillwater, it was clear. The temperature was 71 degrees, the dew point 66, and the relative humidity 84%. The wind was southeast at 7 miles an hour. The pressure was 30.04 inches and falling. At Ponca City, it was clear. The temperature was 72, the dew point 66, and the relative humidity 81%. The wind was southeast at 13. The pressure was 30.03 inches and falling. At Enid, it was clear. The temperature was 71, the dew point 67, and the relative humidity 88%. The wind was southeast at 9. The pressure was 29.99 inches and falling. At Guthrie, it was clear. The temperature was 71, the dew point 66, and the relative humidity 84%. The wind was south at 6. The pressure was 30.04 inches and falling.

observations from around the region. At Oklahoma City, it was clear, with a temperature of 71. At Springfield, it was partly cloudy, with a temperature of 62. It was mostly cloudy, with a temperature of 70 at Wichita, 75 at Dallas-Fort Worth, and 72 at Tulsa. At Woodward, it was cloudy, with a temperature of 65. Once again at 3 a.m., at Stillwater, it was clear. The temperature was 71. From the Norman Forecast Office, here is the forecast for Stillwater and surrounding area. Rest of tonight, partly cloudy. Lows in the upper 60s. Southeast winds 5 to 10 miles an hour. Thursday, partly sunny. A slight chance of showers and thunderstorms in the afternoon. Highs in the mid-80s. South winds 10 to 15 miles an hour. Chance of rain 20%. Thursday night, mostly clear until midnight, then becoming partly cloudy. Lows around 70. South winds 10 to 15 miles an hour. Friday, mostly sunny. Highs in the upper 80s. South winds 10 to 15 miles an hour. Friday night, mostly cloudy. Lows in the lower 70s. South winds 10 to 15 miles an hour. Saturday, mostly cloudy. A chance of showers with a slight chance of thunderstorms in the morning, then showers likely with a chance of thunderstorms in the afternoon. Highs in the mid-80s. Chance of rain 70%. Saturday night, showers likely. Thunderstorms likely until midnight, then a chance of thunderstorms after midnight. Lows in the upper 60s. Saturday night, showers likely. Thunderstorms likely until midnight, then a chance of thunderstorms after midnight. Lows in the upper 60s. Chance of rain 70%. Sunday, showers likely with a chance of thunderstorms. Highs in the mid-80s. Chance of rain 70%. Sunday night, partly cloudy with a chance of showers and thunderstorms. Lows in the lower 70s. Chance of rain 50%. Monday, mostly sunny with a slight chance of showers and thunderstorms. Highs in the lower 90s. Chance of rain 20%. Heat index values up to 105 in the afternoon. Monday night, mostly clear. A slight chance of showers and thunderstorms until midnight. Lows in the mid-70s. Chance of rain 20%. Tuesday, sunny. Highs in the lower 90s. Heat index values up to 105 in the afternoon. Tuesday night, mostly clear. Lows in the mid-70s. Heat index values up to 105 early until midnight. Wednesday, sunny. Highs in the lower 90s. Heat index values up to 105. 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At Stillwater, it was clear. The temperature was 71 degrees, the dew point 66, and the relative humidity 84%. The wind was southeast at 7 miles an hour. The pressure was 30.04 inches and falling. At Ponca City, it was clear. The temperature was 72, the dew point 66, and the relative humidity 81%. The wind was southeast at 13. The pressure was 30.03 inches and falling. At Enid, it was clear. The temperature was 71, the dew point 67, and the relative humidity 88%. The wind was southeast at 9. The pressure was 29.99 inches and falling. At Guthrie, it was clear. The temperature was 71, the dew point 66, and the relative humidity 84%. The wind was south at 6. The pressure was 30.04 inches and falling. Observations from around the region. At Oklahoma City, it was clear, with a temperature of 71. At Springfield, it was partly cloudy, with a temperature of 62. It was mostly cloudy, with a temperature of 70 at Wichita, 75 at Dallas-Fort Worth, and 72 at Tulsa. At Woodward, it was cloudy, with a temperature of 65. Once again at 3 a.m., at Stillwater, it was clear. The temperature was 71. From the Norman Forecast Office, here is the forecast for Stillwater and surrounding area. Rest of tonight, partly cloudy.

Lows in the upper 60s. Southeast winds 5 to 10 miles an hour. Thursday, partly sunny. A slight chance of showers and thunderstorms in the afternoon. Highs in the mid-80s. South winds 10 to 15 miles an hour. Chance of rain 20%. Thursday night, mostly clear until midnight, then becoming partly cloudy. Lows around 70. South winds 10 to 15 miles an hour. Friday, mostly sunny. Highs in the upper 80s. South winds 10 to 15 miles an hour. Friday night, mostly cloudy. Lows in the lower 70s. South winds 10 to 15 miles an hour. Saturday, mostly cloudy. A chance of showers with a slight chance of thunderstorms in the morning, then showers likely with a chance of thunderstorms in the afternoon. Highs in the mid-80s. Chance of rain 70%. Saturday night, showers likely. Thunderstorms likely until midnight, then a chance of thunderstorms after midnight. Lows in the upper 60s. Chance of rain 70%. Sunday, showers likely with a chance of thunderstorms. Highs in the mid-80s. Chance of rain 70%. Sunday night, partly cloudy with a chance of showers and thunderstorms. Lows in the lower 70s. Chance of rain 50%. Monday, mostly sunny with a slight chance of showers and thunderstorms. Highs in the lower 90s. Chance of rain 20%. Heat index values up to 105 in the afternoon. Monday night, mostly clear. A slight chance of showers and thunderstorms until midnight. Lows in the mid-70s. Chance of rain 20%. Tuesday, sunny. Highs in the lower 90s. Heat index values up to 105 in the afternoon. Tuesday night, mostly clear. Lows in the mid-70s. Heat index values up to 105 early until midnight. Wednesday, sunny. Highs in the lower 90s. Heat index values up to 105. 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It's Stillwater, it was clear. The temperature was 71 degrees, the dew point 66, and the relative humidity 84%. The wind was southeast at 7 miles an hour. The pressure was 30.04 inches and falling. At Ponca City, it was clear. The temperature was 72, the dew point 66, and the relative humidity 81%. The wind was southeast at 13. The pressure was 30.03 inches and falling. At Enid, it was clear. The temperature was 71, the dew point 67, and the relative humidity 88%. The wind was southeast at 9. The pressure was 29.99 inches and falling. At Guthrie, it was clear. The temperature was 71, the dew point 66, and the relative humidity 84%. The wind was south at 6. The pressure was 30.04 inches and falling. Observations from around the region. At Oklahoma City, it was clear, with a temperature of 71. At Springfield, it was partly cloudy, with a temperature of 62. It was mostly cloudy, with a temperature of 70 at Wichita, 75 at Dallas-Fort Worth, and 72 at Tulsa. At Woodward, it was cloudy, with a temperature of 65. Once again at 3 a.m., at Stillwater, it was clear. The temperature was 71. From the Norman Forecast Office, here is the forecast for Stillwater and surrounding area. Rest of tonight, partly cloudy. Lows in the upper 60s. Southeast winds 5 to 10 miles an hour. Thursday, partly sunny. A slight chance of showers and thunderstorms in the afternoon. Highs in the mid-80s. South winds 10 to 15 miles an hour. Chance of rain 20%. Thursday night, mostly clear until midnight, then becoming partly cloudy. Lows around 70. South winds 10 to 15 miles an hour. Friday, mostly sunny. Highs in the upper 80s. South winds 10 to 15 miles an hour. Friday night, mostly cloudy. Lows in the lower 70s. South winds 10 to 15 miles an hour. Saturday, mostly cloudy. A chance of showers with a slight chance of thunderstorms in the morning.

Morning, then showers likely with a chance of thunderstorms in the afternoon. Highs in the mid-80s. Chance of rain 70%. Saturday night, showers likely. Thunderstorms likely until midnight, then a chance of thunderstorms after midnight. Lows in the upper 60s. Chance of rain 70%. Sunday, showers likely with a chance of thunderstorms. Highs in the mid-80s. Chance of rain 70%. Sunday night, partly cloudy with a chance of showers and thunderstorms. Lows in the lower 70s. Chance of rain 50%. Monday, mostly sunny with a slight chance of showers and thunderstorms. Highs in the lower 90s. Chance of rain 20%. Heat index values up to 105 in the afternoon. Monday night, mostly clear. A slight chance of showers and thunderstorms until midnight. Lows in the mid-70s. Chance of rain 20%. Tuesday, sunny. Highs in the lower 90s. Heat index values up to 105 in the afternoon. Tuesday night, mostly clear. Lows in the mid-70s. Heat index values up to 105 early until midnight. Wednesday, sunny. Highs in the lower 90s. Heat index values up to 105. 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It's Stillwater, it was clear. The temperature was 71 degrees, the dew point 66, and the relative humidity 84%. The wind was southeast at 7 miles an hour. The pressure was 30.04 inches and falling. At Ponca City, it was clear. The temperature was 72, the dew point 66, and the relative humidity 81%. The wind was southeast at 13. The pressure was 30.03 inches and falling. At Enid, it was clear. The temperature was 71, the dew point 67, and the relative humidity 88%. The wind was southeast at 9. The pressure was 29.99 inches and falling. At Guthrie, it was clear. The temperature was 71, the dew point 66, and the relative humidity 84%. The wind was south at 6. The pressure was 30.04 inches and falling. Observations from around the region. At Oklahoma City, it was clear, with a temperature of 71. At Springfield, it was partly cloudy, with a temperature of 62. It was mostly cloudy, with a temperature of 70 at Wichita, 75 at Dallas-Fort Worth, and 72 at Tulsa. At Woodward, it was cloudy, with a temperature of 65. Once again at 3 a.m., at Stillwater, it was clear. The temperature was 71. This is your weather radio station WNG 654 in Stillwater, operating on a frequency of 162.50 MHz. Programming originates from the National Weather Service Forecast Office in Norman, Oklahoma. From the Norman Forecast Office, here is the forecast for Stillwater and surrounding area. Rest of tonight, partly cloudy. Lows in the upper 60s. Southeast winds 5 to 10 miles an hour. Thursday, partly sunny. A slight chance of showers and thunderstorms in the afternoon. Highs in the mid-80s. South winds 10 to 15 miles an hour. Chance of rain 20%. Thursday night, mostly clear until midnight, then becoming partly cloudy. Lows around 70. South winds 10 to 15 miles an hour. Friday, mostly sunny. Highs in the upper 80s. South winds 10 to 15 miles an hour. Friday night, mostly cloudy. Lows in the lower 70s. South winds 10 to 15 miles an hour. Saturday, mostly cloudy. A chance of showers with a slight chance of thunderstorms in the morning, then showers likely with a chance of thunderstorms in the afternoon. Highs in the mid-80s. Chance of rain 70%. Saturday night, showers likely. Thunderstorms likely until midnight, then a chance of thunderstorms after midnight. Lows in the upper 60s. Chance of rain 70%. Sunday, showers likely with a chance of thunderstorms. Highs in the mid-80s. Chance of rain 70%. Sunday night, partly cloudy with a chance of showers and thunderstorms.

lows in the lower 70s. Chance of rain 50%. Monday, mostly sunny with a slight chance of showers and thunderstorms. Highs in the lower 90s. Chance of rain 20%. Heat index values up to 105 in the afternoon. Monday night, mostly clear. A slight chance of showers and thunderstorms until midnight. Lows in the mid-70s. Chance of rain 20%. Tuesday, sunny. Highs in the lower 90s. Heat index values up to 105 in the afternoon. Tuesday night, mostly clear. Lows in the mid-70s. Heat index values up to 105 early until midnight. Wednesday, sunny. Highs in the lower 90s. Heat index values up to 105. 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It's Stillwater, it was clear. The temperature was 71 degrees, the dew point 66, and the relative humidity 84%. The wind was southeast at 7 miles an hour. The pressure was 30.04 inches and falling. At Ponca City, it was clear. The temperature was 72, the dew point 66, and the relative humidity 81%. The wind was southeast at 13. The pressure was 30.03 inches and falling. At Enid, it was clear. The temperature was 71, the dew point 67, and the relative humidity 88%. The wind was southeast at 9. The pressure was 29.99 inches and falling. At Guthrie, it was clear. The temperature was 71, the dew point 66, and the relative humidity 84%. The wind was south at 6. The pressure was 30.04 inches and falling. Observations from around the region. At Oklahoma City, it was clear, with a temperature of 71. At Springfield, it was partly cloudy, with a temperature of 62. It was mostly cloudy, with a temperature of 70 at Wichita, 75 at Dallas-Fort Worth, and 72 at Tulsa. At Woodward, it was cloudy, with a temperature of 65. Once again at 3 a.m., at Stillwater, it was clear. The temperature was 71. From the Norman Forecast Office, here is the forecast for Stillwater and surrounding area. Rest of tonight, partly cloudy. Lows in the upper 60s. Southeast winds 5 to 10 miles an hour. Thursday, partly sunny. A slight chance of showers and thunderstorms in the afternoon. Highs in the mid-80s. South winds 10 to 15 miles an hour. Chance of rain 20%. Thursday night, mostly clear until midnight, then becoming partly cloudy. Lows around 70. South winds 10 to 15 miles an hour. Friday, mostly sunny. Highs in the upper 80s. South winds 10 to 15 miles an hour. Friday night, mostly cloudy. Lows in the lower 70s. South winds 10 to 15 miles an hour. Saturday, mostly cloudy. A chance of showers with a slight chance of thunderstorms in the morning, then showers likely with a chance of thunderstorms in the afternoon. Highs in the mid-80s. Chance of rain 70%. Saturday night, showers likely. Thunderstorms likely until midnight, then a chance of thunderstorms after midnight. Lows in the upper 60s. Chance of rain 70%. Sunday, showers likely with a chance of thunderstorms. Highs in the mid-80s. Chance of rain 70%. Sunday night, partly cloudy with a chance of showers and thunderstorms. Lows in the lower 70s. Chance of rain 50%. Monday, mostly sunny with a slight chance of showers and thunderstorms. Highs in the lower 90s. Chance of rain 20%. Heat index values up to 105 in the afternoon. Monday night, mostly clear. A slight chance of showers and thunderstorms until midnight. Lows in the mid-70s. Chance of rain 20%. Tuesday, sunny. Highs in the lower 90s. Heat index values up to 105 in the afternoon. Tuesday night, mostly clear. Lows in the mid-70s. Heat index values up to 105 early until midnight. Wednesday, sunny. Highs in the lower 90s. Heat index values

is up to 105. You're listening to Stillwater Weather Radio, and here are 3 a.m. weather observations. It's Stillwater, it was clear. The temperature was 71 degrees, the dew point 66, and the relative humidity 84%. The wind was southeast at 7 miles an hour. The pressure was 30.04 inches and falling. At Ponca City, it was clear. The temperature was 72, the dew point 66, and the relative humidity 81%. The wind was southeast at 13. The pressure was 30.03 inches and falling. At Enid, it was clear. The temperature was 71, the dew point 67, and the relative humidity 88%. The wind was southeast at 9. The pressure was 29.99 inches and falling. At Guthrie, it was clear. The temperature was 71, the dew point 66, and the relative humidity 84%. The wind was south at 6. The pressure was 30.04 inches and falling. Observations from around the region. At Oklahoma City, it was clear, with a temperature of 71. At Springfield, it was partly cloudy, with a temperature of 62. It was mostly cloudy, with a temperature of 70 at Wichita, 75 at Dallas-Fort Worth, and 72 at Tulsa. At Woodward, it was cloudy, with a temperature of 65. Once again at 3 a.m., at Stillwater, it was clear. The temperature was 71. From the Norman Forecast Office, here is the forecast for Stillwater and surrounding area. Rest of tonight, partly cloudy. Lows in the upper 60s. Southeast winds 5 to 10 miles an hour. Thursday, partly sunny. A slight chance of showers and thunderstorms in the afternoon. Highs in the mid-80s. South winds 10 to 15 miles an hour. Chance of rain 20%. Thursday night, mostly clear until midnight, then becoming partly cloudy. Lows around 70. South winds 10 to 15 miles an hour. Friday, mostly sunny. Highs in the upper 80s. South winds 10 to 15 miles an hour. Friday night, mostly cloudy. Lows in the lower 70s. South winds 10 to 15 miles an hour. Saturday, mostly cloudy. A chance of showers with a slight chance of thunderstorms in the morning, then showers likely with a chance of thunderstorms in the afternoon. Highs in the mid-80s. Chance of rain 70%. Saturday night, showers likely. Thunderstorms likely until midnight, then a chance of thunderstorms after midnight. Lows in the upper 60s. Chance of rain 70%. Sunday, showers likely with a chance of thunderstorms. Highs in the mid-80s. Chance of rain 70%. Sunday night, partly cloudy with a chance of showers and thunderstorms. Lows in the lower 70s. Chance of rain 50%. Monday, mostly sunny with a slight chance of showers and thunderstorms. Highs in the lower 90s. Chance of rain 20%. Heat index values up to 105 in the afternoon. Monday night, mostly clear. A slight chance of showers and thunderstorms until midnight. Lows in the mid-70s. Chance of rain 20%. Tuesday, sunny. Highs in the lower 90s. Heat index values up to 105 in the afternoon. Tuesday night, mostly clear. Lows in the mid-70s. Heat index values up to 105 early until midnight. Wednesday, sunny. Highs in the lower 90s. Heat index values up to 105. 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It's Stillwater, it was clear. The temperature was 71 degrees, the dew point 66, and the relative humidity 84%. The wind was southeast at 7 miles an hour. The pressure was 30.04 inches and falling. At Ponca City, it was clear. The temperature was 72, the dew point 66, and the relative humidity 81%. The wind was southeast at 13. The pressure was 30.03 inches and falling. At Enid, it was clear. The temperature was 71, the dew point 67, and the relative humidity 88%. The wind was southeast at 9.

The pressure was 29.99 inches and falling. At Guthrie, it was clear. The temperature was 71, the dew point 66, and the relative humidity 84%. The wind was south at 6. The pressure was 30.04 inches and falling. Observations from around the region. At Oklahoma City, it was clear, with a temperature of 71. At Springfield, it was partly cloudy, with a temperature of 62. It was mostly cloudy, with a temperature of 70 at Wichita, 75 at Dallas-Fort Worth, and 72 at Tulsa. At Woodward, it was cloudy, with a temperature of 65. Once again at 3 a.m., at Stillwater, it was clear. The temperature was 71. From the Norman Forecast Office, here is the forecast for Stillwater and surrounding area. Rest of tonight, partly cloudy. Lows in the upper 60s. Southeast winds 5 to 10 miles an hour. Thursday, partly sunny. A slight chance of showers and thunderstorms in the afternoon. Highs in the mid-80s. South winds 10 to 15 miles an hour. Chance of rain 20%. Thursday night, mostly clear until midnight, then becoming partly cloudy. Lows around 70. South winds 10 to 15 miles an hour. Friday, mostly sunny. Highs in the upper 80s. South winds 10 to 15 miles an hour. Friday night, mostly cloudy. Lows in the lower 70s. South winds 10 to 15 miles an hour. Saturday, mostly cloudy. A chance of showers with a slight chance of thunderstorms in the morning, then showers likely with a chance of thunderstorms in the afternoon. Highs in the mid-80s. Chance of rain 70%. Saturday night, showers likely. Thunderstorms likely until midnight, then a chance of thunderstorms after midnight. Lows in the upper 60s. Chance of rain 70%. Sunday, showers likely with a chance of thunderstorms. Highs in the mid-80s. Chance of rain 70%. Sunday night, partly cloudy with a chance of showers and thunderstorms. Lows in the lower 70s. Chance of rain 50%. Monday, mostly sunny with a slight chance of showers and thunderstorms. Highs in the lower 90s. Chance of rain 20%. Heat index values up to 105 in the afternoon. Monday night, mostly clear. A slight chance of showers and thunderstorms until midnight. Lows in the mid-70s. Chance of rain 20%. Tuesday, sunny. Highs in the lower 90s. Heat index values up to 105 in the afternoon. Tuesday night, mostly clear. Lows in the mid-70s. Heat index values up to 105 early until midnight. Wednesday, sunny. Highs in the lower 90s. Heat index values up to 105. 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At Stillwater, it was clear. The temperature was 71 degrees, the dew point 66, and the relative humidity 84%. The wind was southeast at 7 miles an hour. The pressure was 30.04 inches and falling. At Ponca City, it was clear. The temperature was 72, the dew point 66, and the relative humidity 81%. The wind was southeast at 13. The pressure was 30.03 inches and falling. At Enid, it was clear. The temperature was 71, the dew point 67, and the relative humidity 88%. The wind was southeast at 9. The pressure was 29.99 inches and falling. At Guthrie, it was clear. The temperature was 71, the dew point 66, and the relative humidity 84%. The wind was south at 6. The pressure was 30.04 inches and falling. Observations from around the region. At Oklahoma City, it was clear, with a temperature of 71. At Springfield, it was partly cloudy, with a temperature of 62. It was mostly cloudy, with a temperature of 70 at Wichita, 75.

miles an hour. Friday, mostly sunny. Highs in the upper 80s. South winds 10 to 15 miles an hour. Friday night, mostly cloudy. Lows in the lower 70s. South winds 10 to 15 miles an hour. Saturday, mostly cloudy. A chance of showers with a slight chance of thunderstorms in the morning, then showers likely with a chance of thunderstorms in the afternoon. Highs in the mid-80s. Chance of rain 70%. Saturday night, showers likely. Thunderstorms likely until midnight, then a chance of thunderstorms after midnight. Lows in the upper 60s. Chance of rain 70%. Sunday, showers likely with a chance of thunderstorms. Highs in the mid-80s. Chance of rain 70%. Sunday night, partly cloudy with a chance of showers and thunderstorms. Lows in the lower 70s. Chance of rain 50%. Monday, mostly sunny with a slight chance of showers and thunderstorms. Highs in the lower 90s. Chance of rain 20%. Heat index values up to 105 in the afternoon. Monday night, mostly clear. A slight chance of showers and thunderstorms until midnight. Lows in the mid-70s. Chance of rain 20%. Tuesday, sunny. Highs in the lower 90s. Heat index values up to 105 in the afternoon. Tuesday night, mostly clear. Lows in the mid-70s. Heat index values up to 105 early until midnight. Wednesday, sunny. Highs in the lower 90s. Heat index values up to 105. 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It's Stillwater, it was partly cloudy. The temperature was 70 degrees, the dew point 66, and the relative humidity 87%. The wind was southeast at 7 miles an hour. The pressure was 30.04 inches and steady. At Guthrie, it was clear. The temperature was 72. The wind was south at 9. Observations from around the region. It was partly cloudy, with a temperature of 69 at Oklahoma City, 73 at Dallas-Fort Worth, and 62 at Springfield. It was mostly cloudy, with a temperature of 70 at Wichita, and 73 at Tulsa. At Woodward, it was cloudy, with a temperature of 69. Once again at 4 a.m., at Stillwater, it was partly cloudy. The temperature was 70. From the Norman Forecast Office, here is the forecast for Stillwater and surrounding area. Rest of tonight, partly cloudy. Lows in the upper 60s. Southeast winds 5 to 10 miles an hour. Thursday, partly sunny. A slight chance of showers and thunderstorms in the afternoon. Highs in the mid-80s. South winds 10 to 15 miles an hour. Chance of rain 20%. Thursday night, mostly clear until midnight, then becoming partly cloudy. Lows around 70. South winds 10 to 15 miles an hour. Friday, mostly sunny. Highs in the upper 80s. South winds 10 to 15 miles an hour. Friday night, mostly cloudy. Lows in the lower 70s. South winds 10 to 15 miles an hour. Saturday, mostly cloudy. A chance of showers with a slight chance of thunderstorms in the morning, then showers likely with a chance of thunderstorms in the afternoon. Highs in the mid-80s. Chance of rain 70%. Saturday night, showers likely. Thunderstorms likely until midnight, then a chance of thunderstorms after midnight. Lows in the upper 60s. Chance of rain 70%. Sunday, showers likely with a chance of thunderstorms. Highs in the mid-80s. Chance of rain 70%. Sunday night, partly cloudy with a chance of showers and thunderstorms. Lows in the lower 70s. Chance of rain 50%. Monday, mostly sunny with a slight chance of showers and thunderstorms. Highs in the lower 90s. Chance of rain 20%. Heat index values up to 105 in the afternoon. Monday night, mostly clear. A slight chance of showers and thunderstorms until midnight. Lows in the mid-70s. Chance of rain 20%. Tuesday, sunny. Highs in the lower 90s. Heat index

Values up to 105 in the afternoon. Tuesday night, mostly clear. Lows in the mid-70s. Heat index values up to 105 early until midnight. Wednesday, sunny. Highs in the lower 90s. Heat index values up to 105. You're listening to Stillwater Weather Radio, and here are 4 a.m. weather observations. It's Stillwater. It was partly cloudy. The temperature was 70 degrees, the dew point 66, and the relative humidity 87%. The wind was southeast at 7 miles an hour. The pressure was 30.04 inches and steady. At Guthrie, it was clear. The temperature was 72. The wind was south at 9. Observations from around the region. It was partly cloudy, with a temperature of 69 at Oklahoma City, 73 at Dallas-Fort Worth, and 62 at Springfield. It was mostly cloudy, with a temperature of 70 at Wichita, and 73 at Tulsa. At Woodward, it was cloudy, with a temperature of 69. Once again at 4 a.m., at Stillwater, it was partly cloudy. The temperature was 70. From the Norman Forecast Office, here is the forecast for Stillwater and surrounding area. Rest of tonight, partly cloudy. Lows in the upper 60s. Southeast winds 5 to 10 miles an hour. Thursday, partly sunny. A slight chance of showers and thunderstorms in the afternoon. Highs in the mid-80s. South winds 10 to 15 miles an hour. Chance of rain 20%. Thursday night, mostly clear until midnight, then becoming partly cloudy. Lows around 70. South winds 10 to 15 miles an hour. Friday, mostly sunny. Highs in the upper 80s. South winds 10 to 15 miles an hour. Friday night, mostly cloudy. Lows in the lower 70s. South winds 10 to 15 miles an hour. Saturday, mostly cloudy. A chance of showers with a slight chance of thunderstorms in the morning, then showers likely with a chance of thunderstorms in the afternoon. Highs in the mid-80s. Chance of rain 70%. Saturday night, showers likely. Thunderstorms likely until midnight, then a chance of thunderstorms after midnight. Lows in the upper 60s. Chance of rain 70%. Sunday, showers likely with a chance of thunderstorms. Highs in the mid-80s. Chance of rain 70%. Sunday night, partly cloudy with a chance of showers and thunderstorms. Lows in the lower 70s. Chance of rain 50%. Monday, mostly sunny with a slight chance of showers and thunderstorms. Highs in the lower 90s. Chance of rain 20%. Heat index values up to 105 in the afternoon. Monday night, mostly clear. A slight chance of showers and thunderstorms until midnight. Lows in the mid-70s. Chance of rain 20%. Tuesday, sunny. Highs in the lower 90s. Heat index values up to 105 in the afternoon. Tuesday night, mostly clear. Lows in the mid-70s. Heat index values up to 105 early until midnight. Wednesday, sunny. Highs in the lower 90s. Heat index values up to 105. You're listening to Stillwater Weather Radio, and here are 4 a.m. weather observations. It's Stillwater. It was partly cloudy. The temperature was 70 degrees, the dew point 66, and the relative humidity 87%. The wind was southeast at 7 miles an hour. The pressure was 30.04 inches and steady. At Guthrie, it was clear. The temperature was 72. The wind was south at 9. Observations from around the region. It was partly cloudy, with a temperature of 69 at Oklahoma City, 73 at Dallas-Fort Worth, and 62 at Springfield. It was mostly cloudy, with a temperature of 70 at Wichita, and 73 at Tulsa. At Woodward, it was cloudy, with a temperature of 69. Once again at 4 a.m., at Stillwater, it was partly cloudy. The temperature was 70. From the Norman Forecast Office, here is the forecast for Stillwater and surrounding area. Rest of tonight, partly cloudy. Lows in the upper 60s. Southeast winds 5 to 10.

miles an hour. Thursday, partly sunny. A slight chance of showers and thunderstorms in the afternoon. Highs in the mid-80s. South winds 10 to 15 miles an hour. Chance of rain 20%. Thursday night, mostly clear until midnight, then becoming partly cloudy. Lows around 70. South winds 10 to 15 miles an hour. Friday, mostly sunny. Highs in the upper 80s. South winds 10 to 15 miles an hour. Friday night, mostly cloudy. Lows in the lower 70s. South winds 10 to 15 miles an hour. Saturday, mostly cloudy. A chance of showers with a slight chance of thunderstorms in the morning, then showers likely with a chance of thunderstorms in the afternoon. Highs in the mid-80s. Chance of rain 70%. Saturday night, showers likely. Thunderstorms likely until midnight, then a chance of thunderstorms after midnight. Lows in the upper 60s. Chance of rain 70%. Sunday, showers likely with a chance of thunderstorms. Highs in the mid-80s. Chance of rain 70%. Sunday night, partly cloudy with a chance of showers and thunderstorms. Lows in the lower 70s. Chance of rain 50%. Monday, mostly sunny with a slight chance of showers and thunderstorms. Highs in the lower 90s. Chance of rain 20%. Heat index values up to 105 in the afternoon. Monday night, mostly clear. A slight chance of showers and thunderstorms until midnight. Lows in the mid-70s. Chance of rain 20%. Tuesday, sunny. Highs in the lower 90s. Heat index values up to 105 in the afternoon. Tuesday night, mostly clear. Lows in the mid-70s. Heat index values up to 105 early until midnight. Wednesday, sunny. Highs in the lower 90s. Heat index values up to 105. 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It's Stillwater, it was partly cloudy. The temperature was 70 degrees, the dew point 66, and the relative humidity 87%. The wind was southeast at 7 miles an hour. The pressure was 30.04 inches and steady. At evening, it was clear. The temperature was 70. The wind was southeast at 9. At Guthrie, it was clear. The temperature was 72. The wind was south at 9. Observations from around the region. It was partly cloudy, with a temperature of 69 at Oklahoma City, 73 at Dallas-Fort Worth, and 62 at Springfield. It was mostly cloudy, with a temperature of 70 at Wichita, and 73 at Tulsa. At Woodward, it was cloudy, with a temperature of 69. Once again at 4 a.m., at Stillwater, it was partly cloudy. The temperature was 70. From the Norman Forecast Office, here is the forecast for Stillwater and surrounding area. Rest of tonight, partly cloudy. Lows in the upper 60s. Southeast winds 5 to 10 miles an hour. Thursday, partly sunny. A slight chance of showers and thunderstorms in the afternoon. Highs in the mid-80s. South winds 10 to 15 miles an hour. Chance of rain 20%. Thursday night, mostly clear until midnight, then becoming partly cloudy. Lows around 70. South winds 10 to 15 miles an hour. Friday, mostly sunny. Highs in the upper 80s. South winds 10 to 15 miles an hour. Friday night, mostly cloudy. Lows in the lower 70s. South winds 10 to 15 miles an hour. Saturday, mostly cloudy. A chance of showers with a slight chance of thunderstorms in the morning, then showers likely with a chance of thunderstorms in the afternoon. Highs in the mid-80s. Chance of rain 70%. Saturday night, showers likely. Thunderstorms likely until midnight, then a chance of thunderstorms after midnight. Lows in the upper 60s. Chance of rain 70%.

Sunday, showers likely with a chance of thunderstorms. Highs in the mid-80s. Chance of rain 70%. Sunday night, partly cloudy with a chance of showers and thunderstorms. Lows in the lower 70s. Chance of rain 50%. Monday, mostly sunny with a slight chance of showers and thunderstorms. Highs in the lower 90s. Chance of rain 20%. Heat index values up to 105 in the afternoon. Monday night, mostly clear. A slight chance of showers and thunderstorms until midnight. Lows in the mid-70s. Chance of rain 20%. Tuesday, sunny. Highs in the lower 90s. Heat index values up to 105 in the afternoon. Tuesday night, mostly clear. Lows in the mid-70s. Heat index values up to 105 early until midnight. Wednesday, sunny. Highs in the lower 90s. Heat index values up to 105. 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It's Stillwater. It was partly cloudy. The temperature was 70 degrees, the dew point 66, and the relative humidity 87%. The wind was southeast at 7 miles an hour. The pressure was 30.04 inches and steady. At Enid, it was clear. The temperature was 70. The wind was southeast at 9. At Guthrie, it was clear. The temperature was 72. The wind was south at 9. Observations from around the region. It was partly cloudy, with a temperature of 69 at Oklahoma City, 73 at Dallas-Fort Worth, and 62 at Springfield. It was mostly cloudy, with a temperature of 70 at Wichita, and 73 at Tulsa. At Woodward, it was cloudy, with a temperature of 69. Once again at 4 a.m., at Stillwater, it was partly cloudy. The temperature was 70. From the Norman Forecast Office, here is the forecast for Stillwater and surrounding area. Rest of tonight, partly cloudy. Lows in the upper 60s. Southeast winds 5 to 10 miles an hour. Thursday, partly sunny. A slight chance of showers and thunderstorms in the afternoon. Highs in the mid-80s. South winds 10 to 15 miles an hour. Chance of rain 20%. Thursday night, mostly clear until midnight, then becoming partly cloudy. Lows around 70. South winds 10 to 15 miles an hour. Friday, mostly sunny. Highs in the upper 80s. South winds 10 to 15 miles an hour. Friday night, mostly cloudy. Lows in the lower 70s. South winds 10 to 15 miles an hour. Saturday, mostly cloudy. A chance of showers with a slight chance of thunderstorms in the morning, then showers likely with a chance of thunderstorms in the afternoon. Highs in the mid-80s. Chance of rain 70%. Saturday night, showers likely. Thunderstorms likely until midnight, then a chance of thunderstorms after midnight. Lows in the upper 60s. Chance of rain 70%. Sunday, showers likely with a chance of thunderstorms. Highs in the mid-80s. Chance of rain 70%. Sunday night, partly cloudy with a chance of showers and thunderstorms. Lows in the lower 70s. Chance of rain 50%. Monday, mostly sunny with a slight chance of showers and thunderstorms. Highs in the lower 90s. Chance of rain 20%. Heat index values up to 105 in the afternoon. Monday night, mostly clear. A slight chance of showers and thunderstorms until midnight. Lows in the mid-70s. Chance of rain 20%. Tuesday, sunny. Highs in the lower 90s. Heat index values up to 105 in the afternoon. Tuesday night, mostly clear. Lows in the mid-70s. Heat index values up to 105 early until midnight. Wednesday, sunny. Highs in the lower 90s. Heat index values up to 105. 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It's Stillwater. It was partly cloudy. The temperature was 70 degrees, the dew point 66, and the relative humidity 87%. The wind was southeast at

7 miles an hour. The pressure was 30.04 inches and steady. At Enid, it was clear. The temperature was 70. The wind was southeast at 9. At Guthrie, it was clear. The temperature was 72. The wind was south at 9. Observations from around the region. It was partly cloudy, with a temperature of 69 at Oklahoma City, 73 at Dallas-Fort Worth, and 62 at Springfield. It was mostly cloudy, with a temperature of 70 at Wichita, and 73 at Tulsa. At Woodward, it was cloudy, with a temperature of 69. Once again at 4 a.m., at Stillwater, it was partly cloudy. The temperature was 70. From the Norman Forecast Office, here is the forecast for Stillwater and surrounding area. Rest of tonight, partly cloudy. Lows in the upper 60s. Southeast winds 5 to 10 miles an hour. Thursday, partly sunny. A slight chance of showers and thunderstorms in the afternoon. Highs in the mid-80s. South winds 10 to 15 miles an hour. Chance of rain 20%. Thursday night, mostly clear until midnight, then becoming partly cloudy. Lows around 70. South winds 10 to 15 miles an hour. Friday, mostly sunny. Highs in the upper 80s. South winds 10 to 15 miles an hour. Friday night, mostly cloudy. Lows in the lower 70s. South winds 10 to 15 miles an hour. Saturday, mostly cloudy. A chance of showers with a slight chance of thunderstorms in the morning, then showers likely with a chance of thunderstorms in the afternoon. Highs in the mid-80s. Chance of rain 70%. Saturday night, showers likely. Thunderstorms likely until midnight, then a chance of thunderstorms after midnight. Lows in the upper 60s. Chance of rain 70%. Sunday, showers likely with a chance of thunderstorms. Highs in the mid-80s. Chance of rain 70%. Sunday night, partly cloudy with a chance of showers and thunderstorms. Lows in the lower 70s. Chance of rain 50%. Monday, mostly sunny with a slight chance of showers and thunderstorms. Highs in the lower 90s. Chance of rain 20%. Heat index values up to 105 in the afternoon. Monday night, mostly clear. A slight chance of showers and thunderstorms until midnight. Lows in the mid-70s. Chance of rain 20%. Tuesday, sunny. Highs in the lower 90s. Heat index values up to 105 in the afternoon. Tuesday night, mostly clear. Lows in the mid-70s. Heat index values up to 105 early until midnight. Wednesday, sunny. Highs in the lower 90s. Heat index values up to 105. 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At Stillwater, it was partly cloudy. The temperature was 70 degrees, the dew point 66, and the relative humidity 87%. The wind was southeast at 7 miles an hour. The pressure was 30.04 inches and steady. At Enid, it was clear. The temperature was 70. The wind was southeast at 9. At Guthrie, it was clear. The temperature was 72. The wind was south at 9. Observations from around the region. It was partly cloudy, with a temperature of 69 at Oklahoma City, 73 at Dallas-Fort Worth, and 62 at Springfield. It was mostly cloudy, with a temperature of 70 at Wichita, and 73 at Tulsa. At Woodward, it was cloudy, with a temperature of 69. Once again at 4 a.m., at Stillwater, it was partly cloudy. The temperature was 70. From the Norman Forecast Office, here is the forecast for Stillwater and surrounding area. Rest of tonight, partly cloudy. Lows in the upper 60s. Southeast winds 5 to 10 miles an hour. Thursday, partly sunny. A slight chance of showers and thunderstorms in the afternoon. Highs in the mid-80s. South winds 10 to 15 miles an hour. Chance of rain 20%. Thursday night, mostly clear until midnight, then becoming partly cloudy. Lows around 70. South winds

10 to 15 miles an hour. Friday, mostly sunny. Highs in the upper 80s. South winds 10 to 15 miles an hour. Friday night, mostly cloudy. Lows in the lower 70s. South winds 10 to 15 miles an hour. Saturday, mostly cloudy. A chance of showers with a slight chance of thunderstorms in the morning, then showers likely with a chance of thunderstorms in the afternoon. Highs in the mid-80s. Chance of rain 70%. Saturday night, showers likely. Thunderstorms likely until midnight, then a chance of thunderstorms after midnight. Lows in the upper 60s. Chance of rain 70%. Sunday, showers likely with a chance of thunderstorms. Highs in the mid-80s. Chance of rain 70%. Sunday night, partly cloudy with a chance of showers and thunderstorms. Lows in the lower 70s. Chance of rain 50%. Monday, mostly sunny with a slight chance of showers and thunderstorms. Highs in the lower 90s. Chance of rain 20%. Heat index values up to 105 in the afternoon. Monday night, mostly clear. A slight chance of showers and thunderstorms until midnight. Lows in the mid-70s. Chance of rain 20%. Tuesday, sunny. Highs in the lower 90s. Heat index values up to 105 in the afternoon. Tuesday night, mostly clear. Lows in the mid-70s. Heat index values up to 105 early until midnight. Wednesday, sunny. Highs in the lower 90s. Heat index values up to 105. 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It's Stillwater, it was partly cloudy. The temperature was 70 degrees, the dew point 66, and the relative humidity 87%. The wind was southeast at 7 miles an hour. The pressure was 30.04 inches and steady. At Enid, it was clear. The temperature was 70. The wind was southeast at 9. At Guthrie, it was clear. The temperature was 72. The wind was south at 9. Observations from around the region. It was partly cloudy, with a temperature of 69 at Oklahoma City, 73 at Dallas-Fort Worth, and 62 at Springfield. It was mostly cloudy, with a temperature of 70 at Wichita, and 73 at Tulsa. At Woodward, it was cloudy, with a temperature of 69. Once again at 4 a.m., at Stillwater, it was partly cloudy. The temperature was 70. This is your weather radio station WNG654 in Stillwater, operating on a frequency of 162.50 MHz. 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From the Norman Forecast Office, here is the forecast for Stillwater and surrounding area. Rest of tonight, partly cloudy. Lows in the upper 60s. Southeast winds 5 to 10 miles an hour. Thursday, partly sunny. A slight chance of showers and thunderstorms in the afternoon. Highs in the mid-80s. South winds 10 to 15 miles an hour. Chance of rain 20%. Thursday night, mostly clear until midnight, then becoming partly cloudy. Lows around 70. South winds 10 to 15 miles an hour. Friday, mostly sunny. Highs in the upper 80s. South winds 10 to 15 miles an hour. Friday night, mostly cloudy. Lows in the lower 70s. South winds 10 to 15 miles an hour. Saturday, mostly cloudy. A chance of showers with a slight chance of thunderstorms in the morning, then showers likely with a chance of thunderstorms in the afternoon. Highs in the mid-80s. Chance of rain 70%. Saturday night, showers likely. Thunderstorms likely until midnight, then a chance of thunderstorms after midnight. Lows in the upper 60s. Chance of rain 70%. Sunday, showers likely with a chance of thunderstorms. Highs in the mid-80s. Chance of rain 70%. Sunday night, partly cloudy with a chance of showers and thunderstorms. Lows in the lower 70s. Chance of rain 50%. Monday, mostly sunny with a slight chance of showers and thunderstorms.

in the lower 90s. Chance of rain 20%. Heat index values up to 105 in the afternoon. Monday night, mostly clear. A slight chance of showers and thunderstorms until midnight. Lows in the mid-70s. Chance of rain 20%. Tuesday, sunny. Highs in the lower 90s. Heat index values up to 105 in the afternoon. Tuesday night, mostly clear. Lows in the mid-70s. Heat index values up to 105 early until midnight. Wednesday, sunny. Highs in the lower 90s. Heat index values up to 105. 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At Stillwater, it was partly cloudy. The temperature was 70 degrees, the dew point 66, and the relative humidity 87%. The wind was southeast at 7 miles an hour. The pressure was 30.04 inches and steady. At Enid, it was clear. The wind was southeast at 7 miles an hour. The pressure was 30.04 inches and steady. At Enid, it was clear. The temperature was 70. The wind was southeast at 9. At Guthrie, it was clear. The temperature was 72. The wind was south at 9. Observations from around the region. It was partly cloudy, with a temperature of 69 at Oklahoma City, 73 at Dallas-Fort Worth, and 62 at Springfield. It was mostly cloudy, with a temperature of 70 at Wichita, and 73 at Tulsa. At Woodward, it was cloudy, with a temperature of 69. Once again at 4 a.m., at Stillwater, it was partly cloudy. The temperature was 70. From the Norman Forecast Office, here is the forecast for Stillwater and surrounding area. Rest of tonight, partly cloudy. Lows in the upper 60s. Southeast winds 5 to 10 miles an hour. Thursday, partly sunny. A slight chance of showers and thunderstorms in the afternoon. Highs in the mid-80s. South winds 10 to 15 miles an hour. Chance of rain 20%. Thursday night, mostly clear until midnight, then becoming partly cloudy. Lows around 70. South winds 10 to 15 miles an hour. Friday, mostly sunny. Highs in the upper 80s. South winds 10 to 15 miles an hour. Friday night, mostly cloudy. Lows in the lower 70s. South winds 10 to 15 miles an hour. Saturday, mostly cloudy. A chance of showers with a slight chance of thunderstorms in the morning, then showers likely with a chance of thunderstorms in the afternoon. Highs in the mid-80s. Chance of rain 70%. Saturday night, showers likely. Thunderstorms likely until midnight, then a chance of thunderstorms after midnight. Lows in the upper 60s. Chance of rain 70%. Sunday, showers likely with a chance of thunderstorms. Highs in the mid-80s. Chance of rain 70%. Sunday night, partly cloudy with a chance of showers and thunderstorms. Lows in the lower 70s. Chance of rain 50%. Monday, mostly sunny with a slight chance of showers and thunderstorms. Highs in the lower 90s. Chance of rain 20%. Heat index values up to 105 in the afternoon. Monday night, mostly clear. A slight chance of showers and thunderstorms until midnight. Lows in the mid-70s. Chance of rain 20%. Tuesday, sunny. Highs in the lower 90s. Heat index values up to 105 in the afternoon. Tuesday night, mostly clear. Lows in the mid-70s. Heat index values up to 105 early until midnight. Wednesday, sunny. Highs in the lower 90s. Heat index values up to 105. You're listening to Stillwater Weather Radio, and here are 4 a.m. weather observations. At Stillwater, it was partly cloudy. The temperature was 70 degrees, the dew point 66, and the relative humidity 87%. The wind was southeast at 7 miles an hour. The pressure was 30.04 inches and steady. At Enid, it was clear. The temperature was 70. The wind was southeast at 9.

At Guthrie, it was clear. The temperature was 72. The wind was south at 9. Observations from around the region. It was partly cloudy, with a temperature of 69 at Oklahoma City, 73 at Dallas-Fort Worth, and 62 at Springfield. It was mostly cloudy, with a temperature of 70 at Wichita, and 73 at Tulsa. At Woodward, it was cloudy, with a temperature of 69. Once again at 4 a.m., at Stillwater, it was partly cloudy. The temperature was 70. From the Norman Forecast Office, here is the forecast for Stillwater and surrounding area. Rest of tonight, partly cloudy. Lows in the upper 60s. Southeast winds 5 to 10 miles an hour. Thursday, partly sunny. A slight chance of showers and thunderstorms in the afternoon. Highs in the mid-80s. South winds 10 to 15 miles an hour. Chance of rain 20%. Thursday night, mostly clear until midnight, then becoming partly cloudy. Lows around 70. South winds 10 to 15 miles an hour. Friday, mostly sunny. Highs in the upper 80s. South winds 10 to 15 miles an hour. Friday night, mostly cloudy. Lows in the lower 70s. South winds 10 to 15 miles an hour. Saturday, mostly cloudy. A chance of showers with a slight chance of thunderstorms in the morning, then showers likely with a chance of thunderstorms in the afternoon. Highs in the mid-80s. Chance of rain 70%. Saturday night, showers likely. Thunderstorms likely until midnight, then a chance of thunderstorms after midnight. Lows in the upper 60s. Chance of rain 70%. Sunday, showers likely with a chance of thunderstorms. Highs in the mid-80s. Chance of rain 70%. Sunday night, partly cloudy with a chance of showers and thunderstorms. Lows in the lower 70s. Chance of rain 50%. Monday, mostly sunny with a slight chance of showers and thunderstorms. Highs in the lower 90s. Chance of rain 20%. Heat index values up to 105 in the afternoon. Monday night, mostly clear. A slight chance of showers and thunderstorms until midnight. Lows in the mid-70s. Chance of rain 20%. Tuesday, sunny. Highs in the lower 90s. Heat index values up to 105 in the afternoon. Tuesday night, mostly clear. Lows in the mid-70s. Heat index values up to 105 early until midnight. Wednesday, sunny. Highs in the lower 90s. Heat index values up to 105. You're listening to Stillwater Weather Radio, and here are 4 a.m. weather observations. At Stillwater, it was partly cloudy. The temperature was 70 degrees, the dew point 66, and the relative humidity 87%. The wind was southeast at 7 miles an hour. The pressure was 30.04 inches and steady. At Enid, it was clear. The temperature was 70. The wind was southeast at 9. At Guthrie, it was clear. The temperature was 72. The wind was south at 9. Observations from around the region. It was partly cloudy, with a temperature of 69 at Oklahoma City, 73 at Dallas-Fort Worth, and 62 at Springfield. It was mostly cloudy, with a temperature of 70 at Wichita, and 73 at Tulsa. At Woodward, it was cloudy, with a temperature of 69. Once again at 4 a.m., at Stillwater, it was partly cloudy. The temperature was 70. From the Norman Forecast Office, here is the forecast for Stillwater and surrounding area. Rest of tonight, partly cloudy. Lows in the upper 60s. Southeast winds 5 to 10 miles an hour. Thursday, partly sunny. A slight chance of showers and thunderstorms in the afternoon. Highs in the mid-80s. South winds 10 to 15 miles an hour. Chance of rain 20%. Thursday night, mostly clear until midnight, then becoming partly cloudy. Lows around 70. South winds 10 to 15 miles an hour. Friday, mostly sunny. Highs in the upper 80s. South winds 10 to 15 miles an hour. Friday night, mostly cloudy.

lows in the lower 70s. South winds 10 to 15 miles an hour. Saturday, mostly cloudy. A chance of showers with a slight chance of thunderstorms in the morning, then showers likely with a chance of thunderstorms in the afternoon. Highs in the mid-80s. Chance of rain 70%. Saturday night, showers likely. Thunderstorm until midnight, then a chance of thunderstorms after midnight. Lows in the upper 60s. Chance of rain 70%. Sunday, showers likely with a chance of thunderstorms. Highs in the mid-80s. Chance of rain 70%. Sunday night, partly cloudy with a chance of showers and thunderstorms. Lows in the lower 70s. Chance of rain 50%. Monday, mostly sunny with a slight chance of showers and thunderstorms. Highs in the lower 90s. Chance of rain 20%. Heat index values up to 105 in the afternoon. Monday night, mostly clear. A slight chance of showers and thunderstorms until midnight. Lows in the mid-70s. Chance of rain 20%. Tuesday, sunny. Highs in the lower 90s. Heat index values up to 105 in the afternoon. Tuesday night, mostly clear. Lows in the mid-70s. Heat index values up to 105 early until midnight. Wednesday, sunny. Highs in the lower 90s. Heat index values up to 105. You're listening to Stillwater Weather Radio, and here are 4 a.m. weather observations. It's Stillwater, it was partly cloudy. The temperature was 70 degrees, the dew point 66, and the relative humidity 87%. The wind was southeast at 7 miles an hour. The pressure was 30.04 inches and steady. At Enid, it was clear. The temperature was 70. The wind was southeast at 9. At Guthrie, it was clear. The temperature was 72. The wind was south at 9. Observations from around the region. It was partly cloudy, with a temperature of 69 at Oklahoma City, 73 at Dallas-Fort Worth, and 62 at Springfield. It was mostly cloudy, with a temperature of 70 at Wichita, and 73 at Tulsa. At Woodward, it was cloudy, with a temperature of 69. Once again at 4 a.m., at Stillwater, it was partly cloudy. The temperature was 70. 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From the Norman Forecast Office, here is the forecast for Stillwater and surrounding area. Rest of tonight, partly cloudy. Lows in the upper 60s. Southeast winds 5 to 10 miles an hour. Thursday, partly sunny. A slight chance of showers and thunderstorms in the afternoon. Highs in the mid-80s. South winds 10 to 15 miles an hour. Chance of rain 20%. Thursday night, mostly clear until midnight, then becoming partly cloudy. Lows around 70. South winds 10 to 15 miles an hour. Friday, mostly sunny. Highs in the upper 80s. South winds 10 to 15 miles an hour. Friday night, mostly cloudy. Lows in the lower 70s. South winds 10 to 15 miles an hour. Saturday, mostly cloudy. A chance of showers with a slight chance of thunderstorms in the morning, then showers likely with a chance of thunderstorms in the afternoon. Highs in the mid-80s. Chance of rain 70%. Saturday night, showers likely. Thunderstorms likely until midnight, then a chance of thunderstorms after midnight. Lows in the upper 60s. Chance of rain 70%. Sunday, showers likely with a chance of thunderstorms. Highs in the mid-80s. Chance of rain 70%. Sunday night, partly cloudy with a chance of showers and thunderstorms. Lows in the lower 70s. Chance of rain 50%. Monday, mostly sunny with a slight chance of showers and thunderstorms. Highs in the lower 90s. Chance of rain 20%. Heat index values up to 105 in the afternoon. Monday night, mostly clear. A slight chance of showers and thunderstorms.

until midnight. Lows in the mid-70s. Chance of rain 20%. Tuesday, sunny. Highs in the lower 90s. Heat index values up to 105 in the afternoon. Tuesday night, mostly clear. Lows in the mid-70s. Heat index values up to 105 early until midnight. Wednesday, sunny. Highs in the lower 90s. Heat index values up to 105. You're listening to Stillwater Weather Radio, and here are 4 a.m. weather observations. It's Stillwater, it was partly cloudy. The temperature was 70 degrees, the dew point 66, and the relative humidity 87%. The wind was southeast at 7 miles an hour. The pressure was 30.04 inches and steady. At Enid, it was clear. The temperature was 70. The wind was southeast at 9. At Guthrie, it was clear. The temperature was 72. The wind was south at 9. Observations from around the region. It was partly cloudy, with a temperature of 69 at Oklahoma City, 73 at Dallas-Fort Worth, and 62 at Springfield. It was mostly cloudy, with a temperature of 70 at Wichita, and 73 at Tulsa. At Woodward, it was cloudy, with a temperature of 69. Once again at 4 a.m., at Stillwater, it was partly cloudy. The temperature was 70. From the Norman Forecast Office, here is the forecast for Stillwater and surrounding area. Rest of tonight, partly cloudy. Lows in the upper 60s. Southeast winds 5 to 10 miles an hour. Thursday, partly sunny. A slight chance of showers and thunderstorms in the afternoon. Highs in the mid-80s. South winds 10 to 15 miles an hour. Chance of rain 20%. Thursday night, mostly clear until midnight, then becoming partly cloudy. Lows around 70. South winds 10 to 15 miles an hour. Friday, mostly sunny. Highs in the upper 80s. South winds 10 to 15 miles an hour. Friday night, mostly cloudy. Lows in the lower 70s. South winds 10 to 15 miles an hour. Saturday, mostly cloudy. A chance of showers with a slight chance of thunderstorms in the morning, then showers likely with a chance of thunderstorms in the afternoon. Highs in the mid-80s. Chance of rain 70%. Saturday night, showers likely. Thunderstorms likely until midnight, then a chance of thunderstorms after midnight. Lows in the upper 60s. Chance of rain 70%. Sunday, showers likely with a chance of thunderstorms. Highs in the mid-80s. Chance of rain 70%. Sunday night, partly cloudy with a chance of showers and thunderstorms. Lows in the lower 70s. Chance of rain 50%. Monday, mostly sunny with a slight chance of showers and thunderstorms. Highs in the lower 90s. Chance of rain 20%. Heat index values up to 105 in the afternoon. Monday night, mostly clear. A slight chance of showers and thunderstorms until midnight. Lows in the mid-70s. Chance of rain 20%. Tuesday, sunny. Highs in the lower 90s. Heat index values up to 105 in the afternoon. Tuesday night, mostly clear. Lows in the mid-70s. Heat index values up to 105 early until midnight. Wednesday, sunny. Highs in the lower 90s. Heat index values up to 105. You're listening to Stillwater Weather Radio, and here are 4 a.m. weather observations. It's Stillwater, it was partly cloudy. The temperature was 70 degrees, the dew point 66, and the relative humidity 87%. The wind was southeast at 7 miles an hour. The pressure was 30.04 inches and steady. At Enid, it was clear. The temperature was 70. The wind was southeast at 9. At Guthrie, it was clear. The temperature was 72. The wind was south at 9. Observations from around the region. It was partly cloudy, with a temperature of 69 at Oklahoma City, 73 at Dallas-Fort Worth, and 62 at Springfield. It was mostly cloudy, with a temperature of 70 at Wichita, and 73 at Tulsa.

at Woodward, it was cloudy, with a temperature of 69. Once again at 4 a.m., at Stillwater, it was partly cloudy. The temperature was 70. From the Norman Forecast Office, here is the forecast for Stillwater and surrounding area. Rest of tonight, partly cloudy. Lows in the upper 60s. Southeast winds 5 to 10 miles an hour. Thursday, partly sunny. A slight chance of showers and thunderstorms in the afternoon. Highs in the mid-80s. South winds 10 to 15 miles an hour. Chance of rain 20%. Thursday night, mostly clear until midnight, then becoming partly cloudy. Lows around 70. South winds 10 to 15 miles an hour. Friday, mostly sunny. Highs in the upper 80s. South winds 10 to 15 miles an hour. Friday night, mostly cloudy. Lows in the lower 70s. South winds 10 to 15 miles an hour. Saturday, mostly cloudy. A chance of showers with a slight chance of thunderstorms in the morning, then showers likely with a chance of thunderstorms in the afternoon. Highs in the mid-80s. Chance of rain 70%. Saturday night, showers likely. Thunderstorms likely until midnight, then a chance of thunderstorms after midnight. Lows in the upper 60s. Chance of rain 70%. Sunday, showers likely with a chance of thunderstorms. Highs in the mid-80s. Chance of rain 70%. Sunday night, partly cloudy with a chance of showers and thunderstorms. Lows in the lower 70s. Chance of rain 50%. Monday, mostly sunny with a slight chance of showers and thunderstorms. Highs in the lower 90s. Chance of rain 20%. Heat index values up to 105 in the afternoon. Monday night, mostly clear. A slight chance of showers and thunderstorms until midnight. Lows in the mid-70s. Chance of rain 20%. Tuesday, sunny. Highs in the lower 90s. Heat index values up to 105 in the afternoon. Tuesday night, mostly clear. Lows in the mid-70s. Heat index values up to 105 early until midnight. Wednesday, sunny. Highs in the lower 90s. Heat index values up to 105. 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At Stillwater, it was partly cloudy. The temperature was 70 degrees, the dew point 66, and the relative humidity 87%. The wind was southeast at 7 miles an hour. The pressure was 30.04 inches and steady. At Enid, it was clear. The temperature was 70. The wind was southeast at 9. At Guthrie, it was clear. The temperature was 72. The wind was south at 9. Observations from around the region. It was partly cloudy, with a temperature of 69 at Oklahoma City, 73 at Dallas-Fort Worth, and 62 at Springfield. It was mostly cloudy, with a temperature of 70 at Wichita, and 73 at Tulsa. At Woodward, it was cloudy, with a temperature of 69. Once again at 4 a.m., at Stillwater, it was partly cloudy. The temperature was 70. From the Norman Forecast Office, here is the forecast for Stillwater and surrounding area. Rest of tonight, partly cloudy. Lows in the upper 60s. Southeast winds 5 to 10 miles an hour. Thursday, partly sunny. A slight chance of showers and thunderstorms in the afternoon. Highs in the mid-80s. South winds 10 to 15 miles an hour. Chance of rain 20%. Thursday night, mostly clear until midnight, then becoming partly cloudy. Lows around 70. South winds 10 to 15 miles an hour. Friday, mostly sunny. Highs in the upper 80s. South winds 10 to 15 miles an hour. Friday night, mostly cloudy. Lows in the lower 70s. South winds 10 to 15 miles an hour. Saturday, mostly cloudy. A chance of showers with a slight chance of thunderstorms in the morning, then showers likely with a chance of thunderstorms in the afternoon. Highs in the mid-80s. Chance of rain 70%. Saturday night, showers likely.

storms likely until midnight, then a chance of thunderstorms after midnight. Lows in the upper 60s. Chance of rain 70%. Sunday, showers likely with a chance of thunderstorms. Highs in the mid-80s. Chance of rain 70%. Sunday night, partly cloudy with a chance of showers and thunderstorms. Lows in the lower 70s. Chance of rain 50%. Monday, mostly sunny with a slight chance of showers and thunderstorms. Highs in the lower 90s. Chance of rain 20%. Heat index values up to 105 in the afternoon. Monday night, mostly clear. A slight chance of showers and thunderstorms until midnight. Lows in the mid-70s. Chance of rain 20%. Tuesday, sunny. Highs in the lower 90s. Heat index values up to 105 in the afternoon. Tuesday night, mostly clear. Lows in the mid-70s. Heat index values up to 105 early until midnight. Wednesday, sunny. Highs in the lower 90s. Heat index values up to 105. 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It's Stillwater. It was partly cloudy. The temperature was 70 degrees, the dew point 66, and the relative humidity 87%. The wind was southeast at 7 miles an hour. The pressure was 30.04 inches and steady. At Enid, it was clear. The temperature was 70. The wind was southeast at 9. At Guthrie, it was clear. The temperature was 72. The wind was south at 9. Observations from around the region. It was partly cloudy, with a temperature of 69 at Oklahoma City, 73 at Dallas-Fort Worth, and 62 at Springfield. It was mostly cloudy, with a temperature of 70 at Wichita, and 73 at Tulsa. At Woodward, it was cloudy, with a temperature of 69. Once again at 4 a.m., at Stillwater, it was partly cloudy. The temperature was 70. This is your weather radio station WNG654 in Stillwater, operating on a frequency of 162.50 MHz. 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From the Norman Forecast Office, here is the forecast for Stillwater and surrounding area. Rest of tonight, partly cloudy. Lows in the upper 60s. Southeast winds 5 to 10 miles an hour. Thursday, partly sunny. A slight chance of showers and thunderstorms in the afternoon. Highs in the mid-80s. South winds 10 to 15 miles an hour. Chance of rain 20%. Thursday night, mostly clear until midnight, then becoming partly cloudy. Lows around 70. South winds 10 to 15 miles an hour. Friday, mostly sunny. Highs in the upper 80s. South winds 10 to 15 miles an hour. Friday night, mostly cloudy. Lows in the lower 70s. South winds 10 to 15 miles an hour. Saturday, mostly cloudy. A chance of showers with a slight chance of thunderstorms in the morning, then showers likely with a chance of thunderstorms in the afternoon. Highs in the mid-80s. Chance of rain 70%. Saturday night, showers likely. Thunderstorms likely until midnight, then a chance of thunderstorms after midnight. Lows in the upper 60s. Chance of rain 70%. Sunday, showers likely with a chance of thunderstorms. Highs in the mid-80s. Chance of rain 70%. Sunday night, partly cloudy with a chance of showers and thunderstorms. Lows in the lower 70s. Chance of rain 50%. Monday, mostly sunny with a slight chance of showers and thunderstorms. Highs in the lower 90s. Chance of rain 20%. Heat index values up to 105 in the afternoon. Monday night, mostly clear. A slight chance of showers and thunderstorms until midnight. Lows in the mid-70s. Chance of rain 20%. Tuesday, sunny. Highs in the lower 90s. Heat index values up to 105 in the afternoon. Tuesday night, mostly clear. Lows in the mid-70s. Heat index values up to 105 early until midnight.

stations from around the region. It was partly cloudy, with a temperature of 69 at Oklahoma City, 73 at Dallas-Fort Worth, and 62 at Springfield. It was mostly cloudy, with a temperature of 70 at Wichita, and 73 at Tulsa. At Woodward, it was cloudy, with a temperature of 69. Once again at 4 a.m., at Stillwater, it was partly cloudy. The temperature was 70. 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At Stillwater, it was clear. The temperature was 70 degrees, the dew point 66, and the relative humidity 87%. The wind was southeast at 9 miles an hour. The pressure was 30.03 inches and falling. At Guthrie, it was clear. The temperature was 71. The wind was southeast at 8. Observations from around the region. Skies ranged from partly cloudy to mostly cloudy. It was 69 at Wichita, 68 at Woodward, and 68 at Oklahoma City. Dallas-Fort Worth reported 72, Tulsa reported 72, and Springfield reported 62. Once again at 5 a.m., at Stillwater, it was clear. The temperature was 70. From the Norman Forecast Office, here is the forecast for Stillwater and surrounding area. Rest of tonight, partly cloudy. Lows in the upper 60s. Southeast winds 5 to 10 miles an hour. Thursday, partly sunny. A slight chance of showers and thunderstorms in the afternoon. Highs in the mid-80s. South winds 10 to 15 miles an hour. Chance of rain 20%. Thursday night, mostly clear until midnight, then becoming partly cloudy. Lows around 70. South winds 10 to 15 miles an hour. Friday, mostly sunny. Highs in the upper 80s. South winds 10 to 15 miles an hour. Friday night, mostly cloudy. Lows in the lower 70s. South winds 10 to 15 miles an hour. Saturday, mostly cloudy. A chance of showers with a slight chance of thunderstorms in the morning, then showers likely with a chance of thunderstorms in the afternoon. Highs in the mid-80s. Chance of rain 70%. Saturday night, showers likely. Thunderstorms likely until midnight, then a chance of thunderstorms after midnight. Lows in the upper 60s. Chance of rain 70%. Sunday, showers likely with a chance of thunderstorms. Highs in the mid-80s. Chance of rain 70%. Sunday night, partly cloudy with a chance of showers and thunderstorms. Lows in the lower 70s. Chance of rain 50%. Monday, mostly sunny with a slight chance of showers and thunderstorms. Highs in the lower 90s. Chance of rain 20%. Heat index values up to 105 in the afternoon. Monday night, mostly clear. A slight chance of showers and thunderstorms until midnight. Lows in the mid-70s. Chance of rain 20%. Tuesday, sunny. Highs in the lower 90s. Heat index values up to 105 in the afternoon. Tuesday night, mostly clear. Lows in the mid-70s. Heat index values up to 105 early until midnight. Wednesday, sunny. Highs in the lower 90s. Heat index values up to 105. 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At Stillwater, it was clear. The temperature was 70 degrees, the dew point 66, and the relative humidity 87%. The wind was southeast at 9 miles an hour. The pressure was 30.03 inches and falling. At Guthrie, it was clear. The temperature was 71. The wind was southeast at 8. Observations from around the region. Skies ranged from partly cloudy to mostly cloudy. It was 69 at Wichita, 68 at Woodward, and 68 at Oklahoma City. Dallas-Fort Worth reported 72, Tulsa reported 72, and Springfield reported 62. Once again at 5 a.m., at Stillwater, it was clear. The temperature was 70. From the Norman Forecast Office, here is the forecast for Stillwater and surrounding area. Rest of tonight, partly cloudy. Lows in the upper 60s.

southeast winds 5 to 10 miles an hour. Thursday, partly sunny. A slight chance of showers and thunderstorms in the afternoon. Highs in the mid-80s. South winds 10 to 15 miles an hour. Chance of rain 20%. Thursday night, mostly clear until midnight, then becoming partly cloudy. Lows around 70. South winds 10 to 15 miles an hour. Friday, mostly sunny. Highs in the upper 80s. South winds 10 to 15 miles an hour. Friday night, mostly cloudy. Lows in the lower 70s. South winds 10 to 15 miles an hour. Saturday, mostly cloudy. A chance of showers with a slight chance of thunderstorms in the morning, then showers likely with a chance of thunderstorms in the afternoon. Highs in the mid-80s. Chance of rain 70%. Saturday night, showers likely. Thunderstorms likely until midnight, then a chance of thunderstorms after midnight. Lows in the upper 60s. Chance of rain 70%. Sunday, showers likely with a chance of thunderstorms. Highs in the mid-80s. Chance of rain 70%. Sunday night, partly cloudy with a chance of showers and thunderstorms. Lows in the lower 70s. Chance of rain 50%. Monday, mostly sunny with a slight chance of showers and thunderstorms. Highs in the lower 90s. Chance of rain 20%. Heat index values up to 105 in the afternoon. Monday night, mostly clear. A slight chance of showers and thunderstorms until midnight. Lows in the mid-70s. Chance of rain 20%. Tuesday, sunny. Highs in the lower 90s. Heat index values up to 105 in the afternoon. Tuesday night, mostly clear. Lows in the mid-70s. Heat index values up to 105 early until midnight. Wednesday, sunny. Highs in the lower 90s. Heat index values up to 105. 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It's Stillwater, it was clear. The temperature was 70 degrees, the dew point 66, and the relative humidity 87%. The wind was southeast at 9 miles an hour. The pressure was 30.03 inches and falling. At Guthrie, it was clear. The temperature was 71. The wind was southeast at 8. Observations from around the region. Skies ranged from partly cloudy to mostly cloudy. It was 69 at Wichita, 68 at Woodward, and 68 at Oklahoma City. Dallas-Fort Worth reported 72, Tulsa reported 72, and Springfield reported 62. Once again at 5 a.m., it's Stillwater, it was clear. The temperature was 70. From the Norman Forecast Office, here is the forecast for Stillwater and surrounding area. Rest of tonight, partly cloudy. Lows in the upper 60s. Southeast winds 5 to 10 miles an hour. Thursday, partly sunny. A slight chance of showers and thunderstorms in the afternoon. Highs in the mid-80s. South winds 10 to 15 miles an hour. Chance of rain 20%. Thursday night, mostly clear until midnight, then becoming partly cloudy. Lows around 70. South winds 10 to 15 miles an hour. Friday, mostly sunny. Highs in the upper 80s. South winds 10 to 15 miles an hour. Friday night, mostly cloudy. Lows in the lower 70s. South winds 10 to 15 miles an hour. Saturday, mostly cloudy. A chance of showers with a slight chance of thunderstorms in the morning, then showers likely with a chance of thunderstorms in the afternoon. Highs in the mid-80s. Chance of rain 70%. Saturday night, showers likely. Thunderstorms likely until midnight, then a chance of thunderstorms after midnight. Lows in the upper 60s. Chance of rain 70%. Sunday, showers likely with a chance of thunderstorms. Highs in the mid-80s. Chance of rain 70%. Sunday night, partly cloudy with a chance of showers and thunderstorms. Lows in the lower 70s. Chance of rain 50%. Monday, mostly sunny with a slight chance of showers and thunderstorms. Highs in the lower 90s.

chance of rain 20%. Heat index values up to 105 in the afternoon. Monday night, mostly clear. A slight chance of showers and thunderstorms until midnight. Lows in the mid-70s. Chance of rain 20%. Tuesday, sunny. Highs in the lower 90s. Heat index values up to 105 in the afternoon. Tuesday night, mostly clear. Lows in the mid-70s. Heat index values up to 105 early until midnight. Wednesday, sunny. Highs in the lower 90s. Heat index values up to 105. 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It's Stillwater, it was clear. The temperature was 70 degrees, the dew point 66, and the relative humidity 87%. The wind was southeast at 9 miles an hour. The pressure was 30.03 inches and falling. At Guthrie, it was clear. The temperature was 71. The wind was southeast at 8. Observations from around the region. Sky has ranged from partly cloudy to mostly cloudy. It was 69 at Wichita, 68 at Woodward, and 68 at Oklahoma City. Dallas-Fort Worth reported 72, Tulsa reported 72, and Springfield reported 62. Once again at 5 a.m., it's Stillwater, it was clear. The temperature was 70. 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From the Norman Forecast Office, here is the forecast for Stillwater and surrounding area. Rest of tonight, partly cloudy. Lows in the upper 60s. Southeast winds 5 to 10 miles an hour. Thursday, partly sunny. A slight chance of showers and thunderstorms in the afternoon. Highs in the mid-80s. South winds 10 to 15 miles an hour. Chance of rain 20%. Thursday night, mostly clear until midnight, then becoming partly cloudy. Lows around 70. South winds 10 to 15 miles an hour. Friday, mostly sunny. Highs in the upper 80s. South winds 10 to 15 miles an hour. Friday night, mostly cloudy. Lows in the lower 70s. South winds 10 to 15 miles an hour. Saturday, mostly cloudy. A chance of showers with a slight chance of thunderstorms in the morning, then showers likely with a chance of thunderstorms in the afternoon. Highs in the mid-80s. Chance of rain 70%. Saturday night, showers likely. Thunderstorms likely until midnight, then a chance of thunderstorms after midnight. Lows in the upper 60s. Chance of rain 70%. Sunday, showers likely with a chance of thunderstorms. Highs in the mid-80s. Chance of rain 70%. Sunday night, partly cloudy with a chance of showers and thunderstorms. Lows in the lower 70s. Chance of rain 50%. Monday, mostly sunny with a slight chance of showers and thunderstorms. Highs in the lower 90s. Chance of rain 20%. Heat index values up to 105 in the afternoon. Monday night, mostly clear. A slight chance of showers and thunderstorms until midnight. Lows in the mid-70s. Chance of rain 20%. Tuesday, sunny. Highs in the lower 90s. Heat index values up to 105 in the afternoon. Tuesday night, mostly clear. Lows in the mid-70s. Heat index values up to 105 early until midnight. Wednesday, sunny. Highs in the lower 90s. Heat index values up to 105. 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It's Stillwater, it was clear. The temperature was 70 degrees, the dew point 66, and the relative humidity 87%. The wind was southeast at 9 miles an hour. The pressure was 30.03 inches and falling. At Guthrie, it was clear. The temperature was 71. The wind was southeast at 8. Observations from around the region. Sky has ranged from partly cloudy to mostly cloudy.

It was 69 at Wichita, 68 at Woodward, and 68 at Oklahoma City. Dallas-Fort Worth reported 72, Tulsa reported 72, and Springfield reported 62. Once again at 5 a.m., at Stillwater, it was clear. The temperature was 70. From the Norman Forecast Office, here is the forecast for Stillwater and surrounding area. Rest of tonight, partly cloudy. Lows in the upper 60s. Southeast winds 5 to 10 miles an hour. Thursday, partly sunny. A slight chance of showers and thunderstorms in the afternoon. Highs in the mid-80s. South winds 10 to 15 miles an hour. Chance of rain 20%. Thursday night, mostly clear until midnight, then becoming partly cloudy. Lows around 70. South winds 10 to 15 miles an hour. Friday, mostly sunny. Highs in the upper 80s. South winds 10 to 15 miles an hour. Friday night, mostly cloudy. Lows in the lower 70s. South winds 10 to 15 miles an hour. Saturday, mostly cloudy. A chance of showers with a slight chance of thunderstorms in the morning, then showers likely with a chance of thunderstorms in the afternoon. Highs in the mid-80s. Chance of rain 70%. Saturday night, showers likely. Thunderstorms likely until midnight, then a chance of thunderstorms after midnight. Lows in the upper 60s. Chance of rain 70%. Sunday, showers likely with a chance of thunderstorms. Highs in the mid-80s. Chance of rain 70%. Sunday night, partly cloudy with a chance of showers and thunderstorms. Lows in the lower 70s. Chance of rain 50%. Monday, mostly sunny with a slight chance of showers and thunderstorms. Highs in the lower 90s. Chance of rain 20%. Heat index values up to 105 in the afternoon. Monday night, mostly clear. A slight chance of showers and thunderstorms until midnight. Lows in the mid-70s. Chance of rain 20%. Tuesday, sunny. Highs in the lower 90s. Heat index values up to 105 in the afternoon. Tuesday night, mostly clear. Lows in the mid-70s. Heat index values up to 105 early until midnight. Wednesday, sunny. Highs in the lower 90s. Heat index values up to 105. 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At Stillwater, it was clear. The temperature was 70 degrees, the dew point 66, and the relative humidity 87%. The wind was southeast at 9 miles an hour. The pressure was 30.03 inches and falling. At Guthrie, it was clear. The temperature was 71. The wind was southeast at 8. Observations from around the region. Skies ranged from partly cloudy to mostly cloudy. It was 69 at Wichita, 68 at Woodward, and 68 at Oklahoma City. Dallas-Fort Worth reported 72, Tulsa reported 72, and Springfield reported 62. Once again at 5 a.m., at Stillwater, it was clear. The temperature was 70. From the Norman Forecast Office, here is the forecast for Stillwater and surrounding area. Rest of tonight, partly cloudy. Lows in the upper 60s. Southeast winds 5 to 10 miles an hour. Thursday, partly sunny. A slight chance of showers and thunderstorms in the afternoon. Highs in the mid-80s. South winds 10 to 15 miles an hour. Chance of rain 20%. Thursday night, mostly clear until midnight, then becoming partly cloudy. Lows around 70. South winds 10 to 15 miles an hour. Friday, mostly sunny. Highs in the upper 80s. South winds 10 to 15 miles an hour. Friday night, mostly cloudy. Lows in the lower 70s. South winds 10 to 15 miles an hour. Saturday, mostly cloudy. A chance of showers with a slight chance of thunderstorms in the morning, then showers likely with a chance of thunderstorms in the afternoon. Highs in the mid-80s. Chance of rain 70%. Saturday night, showers likely. Thunderstorms likely until midnight,

and a chance of thunderstorms after midnight. Lows in the upper 60s. Chance of rain 70%. Sunday, showers likely with a chance of thunderstorms. Highs in the mid-80s. Chance of rain 70%. Sunday night, partly cloudy with a chance of showers and thunderstorms. Lows in the lower 70s. Chance of rain 50%. Monday, mostly sunny with a slight chance of showers and thunderstorms. Highs in the lower 90s. Chance of rain 20%. Heat index values up to 105 in the afternoon. Monday night, mostly clear. A slight chance of showers and thunderstorms until midnight. Lows in the mid-70s. Chance of rain 20%. Tuesday, sunny. Highs in the lower 90s. Heat index values up to 105 in the afternoon. Tuesday night, mostly clear. Lows in the mid-70s. Heat index values up to 105 early until midnight. Wednesday, sunny. Highs in the lower 90s. Heat index values up to 105. 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It's Stillwater, it was clear. The temperature was 70 degrees, the dew point 66, and the relative humidity 87%. The wind was southeast at 9 miles an hour. The pressure was 30.03 inches and falling. At Guthrie, it was clear. The temperature was 71. The wind was southeast at 8. Observations from around the region. Skies ranged from partly cloudy to mostly cloudy. It was 69 at Wichita, 68 at Woodward, and 68 at Oklahoma City. Dallas-Fort Worth reported 72, Tulsa reported 72, and Springfield reported 62. Once again at 5 a.m., it's Stillwater, it was clear. The temperature was 70. From the Norman Forecast Office, here is the forecast for Stillwater and surrounding area. Rest of tonight, partly cloudy. Lows in the upper 60s. Southeast winds 5 to 10 miles an hour. Thursday, partly sunny. A slight chance of showers and thunderstorms in the afternoon. Highs in the mid-80s. South winds 10 to 15 miles an hour. Chance of rain 20%. Thursday night, mostly clear until midnight, then becoming partly cloudy. Lows around 70. South winds 10 to 15 miles an hour. Friday, mostly sunny. Highs in the upper 80s. South winds 10 to 15 miles an hour. Friday night, mostly cloudy. Lows in the lower 70s. South winds 10 to 15 miles an hour. Saturday, mostly cloudy. A chance of showers with a slight chance of thunderstorms in the morning, then showers likely with a chance of thunderstorms in the afternoon. Highs in the mid-80s. Chance of rain 70%. Saturday night, showers likely. Thunderstorms likely until midnight, then a chance of thunderstorms after midnight. Lows in the upper 60s. Chance of rain 70%. Sunday, showers likely with a chance of thunderstorms. Highs in the mid-80s. Chance of rain 70%. Sunday night, partly cloudy with a chance of showers and thunderstorms. Lows in the lower 70s. Chance of rain 50%. Monday, mostly sunny with a slight chance of showers and thunderstorms. Highs in the lower 90s. Chance of rain 20%. Heat index values up to 105 in the afternoon. Monday night, mostly clear. A slight chance of showers and thunderstorms until midnight. Lows in the mid-70s. Chance of rain 20%. Tuesday, sunny. Highs in the lower 90s. Heat index values up to 105 in the afternoon. Tuesday night, mostly clear. Lows in the mid-70s. Heat index values up to 105 early until midnight. Wednesday, sunny. Highs in the lower 90s. Heat index values up to 105. 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It's Stillwater, it was clear. The temperature was 70 degrees, the dew point 66, and the relative humidity 87%. The wind was southeast at 9 miles an hour. The pressure was 30.0.

3 inches and falling. At Guthrie, it was clear. The temperature was 71. The wind was southeast at 8. Observations from around the region. Skies ranged from partly cloudy to mostly cloudy. It was 69 at Wichita, 68 at Woodward, and 68 at Oklahoma City. Dallas-Fort Worth reported 72, Tulsa reported 72, and Springfield reported 62. Once again at 5 a.m., at Stillwater, it was clear. The temperature was 70. From the Norman Forecast Office, here is the forecast for Stillwater and surrounding area. Rest of tonight, partly cloudy. Lows in the upper 60s. Southeast winds 5 to 10 miles an hour. Thursday, partly sunny. A slight chance of showers and thunderstorms in the afternoon. Highs in the mid-80s. South winds 10 to 15 miles an hour. Chance of rain 20%. Thursday night, mostly clear until midnight, then becoming partly cloudy. Lows around 70. South winds 10 to 15 miles an hour. Friday, mostly sunny. Highs in the upper 80s. South winds 10 to 15 miles an hour. Friday night, mostly cloudy. Lows in the lower 70s. South winds 10 to 15 miles an hour. Saturday, mostly cloudy. A chance of showers with a slight chance of thunderstorms in the morning, then showers likely with a chance of thunderstorms in the afternoon. Highs in the mid-80s. Chance of rain 70%. Saturday night, showers likely. Thunderstorms likely until midnight, then a chance of thunderstorms after midnight. Lows in the upper 60s. Chance of rain 70%. Sunday, showers likely with a chance of thunderstorms. Highs in the mid-80s. Chance of rain 70%. Sunday night, partly cloudy with a chance of showers and thunderstorms. Lows in the lower 70s. Chance of rain 50%. Monday, mostly sunny with a slight chance of showers and thunderstorms. Highs in the lower 90s. Chance of rain 20%. Heat index values up to 105 in the afternoon. Monday night, mostly clear. A slight chance of showers and thunderstorms until midnight. Lows in the mid-70s. Chance of rain 20%. Tuesday, sunny. Highs in the lower 90s. Heat index values up to 105 in the afternoon. Tuesday night, mostly clear. Lows in the mid-70s. Heat index values up to 105 early until midnight. Wednesday, sunny. Highs in the lower 90s. Heat index values up to 105. 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At Stillwater, it was clear. The temperature was 70 degrees, the dew point 66, and the relative humidity 87%. The wind was southeast at 9 miles an hour. The pressure was 30.03 inches and falling. At Guthrie, it was clear. The temperature was 71. The wind was southeast at 8. Observations from around the region. Skies ranged from partly cloudy to mostly cloudy. It was 69 at Wichita, 68 at Woodward, and 68 at Oklahoma City. Dallas-Fort Worth reported 72, Tulsa reported 72, and Springfield reported 62. Once again at 5 a.m., at Stillwater, it was clear. The temperature was 70. From the Norman Forecast Office, here is the forecast for Stillwater and surrounding area. Rest of tonight, partly cloudy. Lows in the upper 60s. Southeast winds 5 to 10 miles an hour. Thursday, partly sunny. A slight chance of showers and thunderstorms in the afternoon. Highs in the mid-80s. South winds 10 to 15 miles an hour. Chance of rain 20%. Thursday night, mostly clear until midnight, then becoming partly cloudy. Lows around 70. South winds 10 to 15 miles an hour. Friday, mostly sunny. Highs in the upper 80s.

South winds 10 to 15 miles an hour. Friday night, mostly cloudy. Lows in the lower 70s. South winds 10 to 15 miles an hour. Saturday, mostly cloudy. A chance of showers with a slight chance of thunderstorms in the morning, then showers likely with a chance of thunderstorms in the afternoon. Highs in the mid-80s. Chance of rain 70%. Saturday night, showers likely. Thunderstorms likely until midnight, then a chance of thunderstorms after midnight. Chance of rain 70%. Saturday night, showers likely. Thunderstorms likely until midnight, then a chance of thunderstorms after midnight. Lows in the upper 60s. Chance of rain 70%. Sunday, showers likely with a chance of thunderstorms. Highs in the mid-80s. Chance of rain 70%. Sunday night, partly cloudy with a chance of showers and thunderstorms. Lows in the lower 70s. Chance of rain 50%. Monday, mostly sunny with a slight chance of showers and thunderstorms. Highs in the lower 90s. Chance of rain 20%. Heat index values up to 105 in the afternoon. Monday night, mostly clear. A slight chance of showers and thunderstorms until midnight. Lows in the mid-70s. Chance of rain 20%. Tuesday, sunny. Highs in the lower 90s. Heat index values up to 105 in the afternoon. Tuesday night, mostly clear. Lows in the mid-70s. Heat index values up to 105 early until midnight. Wednesday, sunny. Highs in the lower 90s. Heat index values up to 105. 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It's Stillwater, it was clear. The temperature was 70 degrees, the dew point 66, and the relative humidity 87%. The wind was southeast at 9 miles an hour. The pressure was 30.03 inches and falling. At Guthrie, it was clear. The temperature was 71. The wind was southeast at 8. Observations from around the region. Skies ranged from partly cloudy to mostly cloudy. It was 69 at Wichita, 68 at Woodward, and 68 at Oklahoma City. Dallas-Fort Worth reported 72, Tulsa reported 72, and Springfield reported 62. Once again at 5 a.m., it's Stillwater, it was clear. The temperature was 70. From the Norman Forecast Office, here is the forecast for Stillwater and surrounding area. Rest of tonight, partly cloudy. Lows in the upper 60s. Southeast winds 5 to 10 miles an hour. Thursday, partly sunny. A slight chance of showers and thunderstorms in the afternoon. Highs in the mid-80s. South winds 10 to 15 miles an hour. Chance of rain 20%. Thursday night, mostly clear until midnight, then becoming partly cloudy. Lows around 70. South winds 10 to 15 miles an hour. Friday, mostly sunny. Highs in the upper 80s. South winds 10 to 15 miles an hour. Friday night, mostly cloudy. Lows in the lower 70s. South winds 10 to 15 miles an hour. Saturday, mostly cloudy. A chance of showers with a slight chance of thunderstorms in the morning, then showers likely with a chance of thunderstorms in the afternoon. Highs in the mid-80s. Chance of rain 70%. Saturday night, showers likely. Thunderstorms likely until midnight, then a chance of thunderstorms after midnight. Lows in the upper 60s. Chance of rain 70%. Sunday, showers likely with a chance of thunderstorms. Highs in the mid-80s. Chance of rain 70%. Sunday night, partly cloudy with a chance of showers and thunderstorms. Lows in the lower 70s. Chance of rain 50%. Monday, mostly sunny with a slight chance of showers and thunderstorms. Highs in the lower 90s. Chance of rain 20%. Heat index values up to 105 in the afternoon. Monday night, mostly clear. A slight chance of showers and thunderstorms until midnight. Lows in the mid-70s. Chance of rain 20%. Tuesday, sunny. Highs in the lower 90s.

heat index values up to 105 in the afternoon. Tuesday night, mostly clear. Lows in the mid-70s. Heat index values up to 105 early until midnight. Wednesday, sunny. Highs in the lower 90s. Heat index values up to 105. 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It's Stillwater, it was clear. The temperature was 70 degrees, the dew point 66, and the relative humidity 87%. The wind was southeast at 9 miles an hour. The pressure was 30.03 inches and falling. At Guthrie, it was clear. The temperature was 71. The wind was southeast at 8. Observations from around the region. Skies ranged from partly cloudy to mostly cloudy. It was 69 at Wichita, 68 at Woodward, and 68 at Oklahoma City. Dallas-Fort Worth reported 72, Tulsa reported 72, and Springfield reported 62. Once again at 5 a.m., it's Stillwater, it was clear. The temperature was 70. From the Norman Forecast Office, here is the forecast for Stillwater and surrounding area. Today, partly sunny. A slight chance of showers and thunderstorms this afternoon. Highs in the mid-80s. South winds 10 to 15 miles an hour. Chance of rain 20%. Tonight, mostly clear until midnight, then becoming partly cloudy. Lows around 70. South winds 10 to 15 miles an hour. Friday, mostly sunny. Highs in the upper 80s. South winds 10 to 15 miles an hour. Friday night, mostly cloudy. Lows in the lower 70s. South winds 10 to 15 miles an hour. Saturday, mostly cloudy. A chance of showers with a slight chance of thunderstorms in the morning, then showers likely with a chance of thunderstorms in the afternoon. Highs in the mid-80s. South winds 5 to 10 miles an hour. Chance of rain 70%. Saturday night, showers likely. Thunderstorms likely until midnight, then a chance of thunderstorms after midnight. Lows in the upper 60s. Chance of rain 70%. Sunday, showers likely with a chance of thunderstorms. Highs in the mid-80s. Chance of rain 70%. Sunday night, partly cloudy with a chance of showers and thunderstorms. Lows in the lower 70s. Chance of rain 50%. Monday, mostly sunny with a slight chance of showers and thunderstorms. Highs in the lower 90s. Chance of rain 20%. Heat index values up to 105 in the afternoon. Monday night, mostly clear. A slight chance of showers and thunderstorms until midnight. Lows in the mid-70s. Chance of rain 20%. Tuesday, sunny. Highs in the lower 90s. Heat index values up to 105 in the afternoon. Tuesday night, mostly clear. Lows in the mid-70s. Heat index values up to 105 early until midnight. Wednesday, sunny. Highs in the lower 90s. Heat index values up to 105. 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It's Stillwater, it was clear. The temperature was 70 degrees, the dew point 66, and the relative humidity 87%. The wind was southeast at 9 miles an hour. The pressure was 30.03 inches and falling. At Guthrie, it was clear. The temperature was 71. The wind was southeast at 8. Observations from around the region. Skies ranged from partly cloudy to mostly cloudy. It was 69 at Wichita, 68 at Woodward, and 68 at Oklahoma City. Dallas-Fort Worth reported 72, Tulsa reported 72, and Springfield reported 62. Once again at 5 a.m., it's Stillwater, it was clear. The temperature was 70. From the Norman Forecast Office, here is the forecast for Stillwater and surrounding area. Today, partly sunny. A slight chance of showers and thunderstorms this afternoon. Highs in the mid-80s. South winds 10 to 15 miles an hour. Chance of rain 20%. Tonight, mostly clear until midnight, then becoming partly cloudy.

Lows around 70. South winds 10 to 15 miles an hour. Friday, mostly sunny. Highs in the upper 80s. South winds 10 to 15 miles an hour. Friday night, mostly cloudy. Lows in the lower 70s. South winds 10 to 15 miles an hour. Saturday, mostly cloudy. A chance of showers with a slight chance of thunderstorms in the morning, then showers likely with a chance of thunderstorms in the afternoon. Highs in the mid-80s. South winds 5 to 10 miles an hour. Chance of rain 70%. Saturday night, showers likely. Thunderstorms likely until midnight, then a chance of thunderstorms after midnight. Lows in the upper 60s. Chance of rain 70%. Sunday, showers likely with a chance of thunderstorms. Highs in the mid-80s. Chance of rain 70%. Sunday night, partly cloudy with a chance of showers and thunderstorms. Lows in the lower 70s. Chance of rain 50%. Monday, mostly sunny with a slight chance of showers and thunderstorms. Highs in the lower 90s. Chance of rain 20%. Heat index values up to 105 in the afternoon. Monday night, mostly clear. A slight chance of showers and thunderstorms until midnight. Lows in the mid-70s. Chance of rain 20%. Tuesday, sunny. Highs in the lower 90s. Heat index values up to 105 in the afternoon. Tuesday night, mostly clear. Lows in the mid-70s. Heat index values up to 105 early until midnight. Wednesday, sunny. Highs in the lower 90s. Heat index values up to 105. 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It's Stillwater, it was clear. The temperature was 70 degrees, the dew point 66, and the relative humidity 87%. The wind was southeast at 9 miles an hour. The pressure was 30.03 inches and falling. At Guthrie, it was clear. The temperature was 71. The wind was southeast at 8. Observations from around the region. Skies ranged from partly cloudy to mostly cloudy. It was 69 at Wichita, 68 at Woodward, and 68 at Oklahoma City. Dallas-Fort Worth reported 72, Tulsa reported 72, and Springfield reported 62. Once again at 5 a.m., it's Stillwater, it was clear. The temperature was 70. From the Norman Forecast Office, here is the forecast for Stillwater and surrounding area. Today, partly sunny. A slight chance of showers and thunderstorms this afternoon. Highs in the mid-80s. South winds 10 to 15 miles an hour. Chance of rain 20%. Tonight, mostly clear until midnight, then becoming partly cloudy. Lows around 70. South winds 10 to 15 miles an hour. Friday, mostly sunny. Highs in the upper 80s. South winds 10 to 15 miles an hour. Friday night, mostly cloudy. Lows in the lower 70s. South winds 10 to 15 miles an hour. Saturday, mostly cloudy. A chance of showers with a slight chance of thunderstorms in the morning, then showers likely with a chance of thunderstorms in the afternoon. Highs in the mid-80s. South winds 5 to 10 miles an hour. Chance of rain 70%. Saturday night, showers likely. Thunderstorms likely until midnight, then a chance of thunderstorms after midnight. Lows in the upper 60s. Chance of rain 70%. Sunday, showers likely with a chance of thunderstorms. Highs in the mid-80s. Chance of rain 70%. Sunday night, partly cloudy with a chance of showers and thunderstorms. Lows in the lower 70s. Chance of rain 50%. Monday, mostly sunny with a slight chance of showers and thunderstorms. Highs in the lower 90s. Chance of rain 20%. Heat index values up to 105 in the afternoon. Monday night, mostly clear.

a slight chance of showers and thunderstorms until midnight. Lows in the mid-70s. Chance of rain 20%. Tuesday, sunny. Highs in the lower 90s. Heat index values up to 105 in the afternoon. Tuesday night, mostly clear. Lows in the mid-70s. Heat index values up to 105 early until midnight. Wednesday, sunny. Highs in the lower 90s. Heat index values up to 105. 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It's Stillwater, it was clear. The temperature was 70 degrees, the dew point 66, and the relative humidity 87%. The wind was southeast at 9 miles an hour. The pressure was 30.03 inches and falling. At Guthrie, it was clear. The temperature was 71. The wind was southeast at 8. Observations from around the region. Skies ranged from partly cloudy to mostly cloudy. It was 69 at Wichita, 68 at Woodward, and 68 at Oklahoma City. Dallas-Fort Worth reported 72, Tulsa reported 72, and Springfield reported 62. Once again at 5 a.m., it's still water, it was clear. The temperature was 70. From the Norman Forecast Office, here is the forecast for Stillwater and surrounding area. Today, partly sunny. A slight chance of showers and thunderstorms this afternoon. Highs in the mid-80s. South winds 10 to 15 miles an hour. Chance of rain 20%. Tonight, mostly clear until midnight, then becoming partly cloudy. Lows around 70. South winds 10 to 15 miles an hour. Friday, mostly sunny. Highs in the upper 80s. South winds 10 to 15 miles an hour. Friday night, mostly cloudy. Lows in the lower 70s. South winds 10 to 15 miles an hour. Saturday, mostly cloudy. A chance of showers with a slight chance of thunderstorms in the morning, then showers likely with a chance of thunderstorms in the afternoon. Highs in the mid-80s. South winds 5 to 10 miles an hour. Chance of rain 70%. Saturday night, showers likely. Thunderstorms likely until midnight, then a chance of thunderstorms after midnight. Lows in the upper 60s. Chance of rain 70%. Sunday, showers likely with a chance of thunderstorms. Highs in the mid-80s. Chance of rain 70%. Sunday night, partly cloudy with a chance of showers and thunderstorms. Lows in the lower 70s. Chance of rain 50%. Monday, mostly sunny with a slight chance of showers and thunderstorms. Highs in the lower 90s. Chance of rain 20%. Heat index values up to 105 in the afternoon. Monday night, mostly clear. A slight chance of showers and thunderstorms until midnight. Lows in the mid-70s. Chance of rain 20%. Tuesday, sunny. Highs in the lower 90s. Heat index values up to 105 in the afternoon. Tuesday night, mostly clear. Lows in the mid-70s. Heat index values up to 105 early until midnight. Wednesday, sunny. Highs in the lower 90s. Heat index values up to 105. 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It's Stillwater, it was clear. The temperature was 70 degrees, the dew point 66, and the relative humidity 87%. The wind was southeast at 9 miles an hour. The pressure was 30.03 inches and falling. At Guthrie, it was clear. The temperature was 71. The wind was southeast at 8. Observations from around the region. Skies ranged from partly cloudy to mostly cloudy. It was 69 at Wichita, 68 at Woodward, and 68 at Oklahoma City. Dallas-Fort Worth reported 72, Tulsa reported 72, and Springfield reported 62. Once again at 5 a.m., it's still water, it was clear. The temperature was 70. From the Norman Forecast Office, here is the forecast for Stillwater and surrounding area. Today, partly sunny. A slight chance of showers and thunderstorms is happening.

afternoon. Highs in the mid-80s. South winds 10 to 15 miles an hour. Chance of rain 20%. Tonight, mostly clear until midnight, then becoming partly cloudy. Lows around 70. South winds 10 to 15 miles an hour. Friday, mostly sunny. Highs in the upper 80s. South winds 10 to 15 miles an hour. Friday night, mostly cloudy. Lows in the lower 70s. South winds 10 to 15 miles an hour. Saturday, mostly cloudy. A chance of showers with a slight chance of thunderstorms in the morning, then showers likely with a chance of thunderstorms in the afternoon. Highs in the mid-80s. South winds 5 to 10 miles an hour. Chance of rain 70%. Saturday night, showers likely. Thunderstorms likely until midnight, then a chance of thunderstorms after midnight. Lows in the upper 60s. Chance of rain 70%. Sunday, showers likely with a chance of thunderstorms. Highs in the mid-80s. Chance of rain 70%. Sunday night, partly cloudy with a chance of showers and thunderstorms. Lows in the lower 70s. Chance of rain 50%. Monday, mostly sunny with a slight chance of showers and thunderstorms. Highs in the lower 90s. Chance of rain 20%. Heat index values up to 105 in the afternoon. Monday night, mostly clear. A slight chance of showers and thunderstorms until midnight. Lows in the mid-70s. Chance of rain 20%. Tuesday, sunny. Highs in the lower 90s. Heat index values up to 105 in the afternoon. Tuesday night, mostly clear. Lows in the mid-70s. Heat index values up to 105 early until midnight. Wednesday, sunny. Highs in the lower 90s. Heat index values up to 105. 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It's Stillwater, it was clear. The temperature was 70 degrees, the dew point 66, and the relative humidity 87%. The wind was southeast at 9 miles an hour. The pressure was 30.03 inches and falling. At Guthrie, it was clear. The temperature was 71. The wind was southeast at 8. Observations from around the region. Skies ranged from partly cloudy to mostly cloudy. It was 69 at Wichita, 68 at Woodward, and 68 at Oklahoma City. Dallas-Fort Worth reported 72, Tulsa reported 72, and Springfield reported 62. Once again at 5 a.m., at Stillwater, it was clear. The temperature was 70. From the Norman Forecast Office, here is the forecast for Stillwater and surrounding area. Today, partly sunny. A slight chance of showers and thunderstorms this afternoon. Highs in the mid-80s. South winds 10 to 15 miles an hour. Chance of rain 20%. Tonight, mostly clear until midnight, then becoming partly cloudy. Lows around 70. South winds 10 to 15 miles an hour. Friday, mostly sunny. Highs in the upper 80s. South winds 10 to 15 miles an hour. Friday night, mostly cloudy. Lows in the lower 70s. South winds 10 to 15 miles an hour. Saturday, mostly cloudy. A chance of showers with a slight chance of thunderstorms in the morning, then showers likely with a chance of thunderstorms in the afternoon. Highs in the mid-80s. South winds 5 to 10 miles an hour. Chance of rain 70%. Saturday night, showers likely. Thunderstorms likely until midnight, then a chance of thunderstorms after midnight. Lows in the upper 60s. Chance of rain 70%. Sunday, showers likely with a chance of thunderstorms. Highs in the mid-80s. Chance of rain 70%. Sunday night, partly cloudy with a chance of showers and thunderstorms. Lows in the lower 70s. Chance of rain 50%. Monday, mostly sunny with a slight chance of showers and thunderstorms. Highs in the lower 90s. Chance of rain 20%. Heat index values up to 105 in the afternoon. Monday night, mostly clear. A slight chance of showers and thunderstorms.

Thunderstorms until midnight. Lows in the mid-70s. Chance of rain 20%. Tuesday, sunny. Highs in the lower 90s. Heat index values up to 105 in the afternoon. Tuesday night, mostly clear. Lows in the mid-70s. Heat index values up to 105 early until midnight. Wednesday, sunny. Highs in the lower 90s. Heat index values up to 105. 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It's Stillwater, it was clear. The temperature was 70 degrees, the dew point 66, and the relative humidity 87%. The wind was southeast at 9 miles an hour. The pressure was 30.03 inches and falling. At Guthrie, it was clear. The temperature was 71. The wind was southeast at 8. Observations from around the region. Skies ranged from partly cloudy to mostly cloudy. It was 69 at Wichita, 68 at Woodward, and 68 at Oklahoma City. Dallas-Fort Worth reported 72, Tulsa reported 72, and Springfield reported 62. Once again at 5 a.m., at Stillwater, it was clear. The temperature was 70. From the Norman Forecast Office, here is the forecast for Stillwater and surrounding area. Today, partly sunny. A slight chance of showers and thunderstorms this afternoon. Highs in the mid-80s. South winds 10 to 15 miles an hour. Chance of rain 20%. Tonight, mostly clear until midnight, then becoming partly cloudy. Lows around 70. South winds 10 to 15 miles an hour. Friday, mostly sunny. Highs in the upper 80s. South winds 10 to 15 miles an hour. Friday night, mostly cloudy. Lows in the lower 70s. South winds 10 to 15 miles an hour. Saturday, mostly cloudy. A chance of showers with a slight chance of thunderstorms in the morning, then showers likely with a chance of thunderstorms in the afternoon. Highs in the mid-80s. South winds 5 to 10 miles an hour. Chance of rain 70%. Saturday night, showers likely. Thunderstorms likely until midnight, then a chance of thunderstorms after midnight. Lows in the upper 60s. Chance of rain 70%. Sunday, showers likely with a chance of thunderstorms. Highs in the mid-80s. Chance of rain 70%. Sunday night, partly cloudy with a chance of showers and thunderstorms. Lows in the lower 70s. Chance of rain 50%. Monday, mostly sunny with a slight chance of showers and thunderstorms. Highs in the lower 90s. Chance of rain 20%. Heat index values up to 105 in the afternoon. Monday night, mostly clear. A slight chance of showers and thunderstorms until midnight. Lows in the mid-70s. Chance of rain 20%. Tuesday, sunny. Highs in the lower 90s. Heat index values up to 105 in the afternoon. Tuesday night, mostly clear. Lows in the mid-70s. Heat index values up to 105 early until midnight. Wednesday, sunny. Highs in the lower 90s. Heat index values up to 105. 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It's Stillwater, it was clear. The temperature was 70 degrees, the dew point 66, and the relative humidity 87%. The wind was southeast at 9 miles an hour. The pressure was 30.03 inches and falling. At Guthrie, it was clear. The temperature was 71. The wind was southeast at 8. Observations from around the region. Skies ranged from partly cloudy to mostly cloudy. It was 69 at Wichita, 68 at Woodward, and 68 at Oklahoma City. Dallas-Fort Worth reported 72, Tulsa reported 72, and Springfield reported 62. Once again at 5 a.m., at Stillwater, it was clear.

was clear. The temperature was 69. From the Norman Forecast Office, here is the forecast for Stillwater and surrounding area. Today, partly sunny. A slight chance of showers and thunderstorms this afternoon. Highs in the mid-80s. South winds 10 to 15 miles an hour. Chance of rain 20%. Tonight, mostly clear until midnight, then becoming partly cloudy. Lows around 70. South winds 10 to 15 miles an hour. Friday, mostly sunny. Highs in the upper 80s. South winds 10 to 15 miles an hour. Friday night, mostly cloudy. Lows in the lower 70s. South winds 10 to 15 miles an hour. Saturday, mostly cloudy. A chance of showers with a slight chance of thunderstorms in the morning, then showers likely with a chance of thunderstorms in the afternoon. Highs in the mid-80s. South winds 5 to 10 miles an hour. Chance of rain 70%. Saturday night, showers likely. Thunderstorms likely until midnight, then a chance of thunderstorms after midnight. Lows in the upper 60s. Chance of rain 70%. Sunday, showers likely with a chance of thunderstorms. Highs in the mid-80s. Chance of rain 70%. Sunday night, partly cloudy with a chance of showers and thunderstorms. Lows in the lower 70s. Chance of rain 50%. Monday, mostly sunny with a slight chance of showers and thunderstorms. Highs in the lower 90s. Chance of rain 20%. Heat index values up to 105 in the afternoon. Monday night, mostly clear. A slight chance of showers and thunderstorms until midnight. Lows in the mid-70s. Chance of rain 20%. Tuesday, sunny. Highs in the lower 90s. Heat index values up to 105 in the afternoon. Tuesday night, mostly clear. Lows in the mid-70s. Heat index values up to 105 early until midnight. Wednesday, sunny. Highs in the lower 90s. Heat index values up to 105. You're listening to Stillwater Weather Radio, and here are 6 a.m. weather observations. It's Stillwater, it was clear. The temperature was 69 degrees, the dew point 66, and the relative humidity 90%. The wind was southeast at 9 miles an hour. The pressure was 30.03 inches and steady. At Guthrie, it was clear. The temperature was 71. The wind was south at 12. Observations from around the region. Skies ranged from partly cloudy to mostly cloudy, and temperatures were between 64 and 72 degrees. Once again at 6 a.m., it's Stillwater, it was clear. The temperature was 69. From the Norman Forecast Office, here is the forecast for Stillwater and surrounding area. Today, partly sunny. A slight chance of showers and thunderstorms this afternoon. Highs in the mid-80s. South winds 10 to 15 miles an hour. Chance of rain 20%. Tonight, mostly clear until midnight, then becoming partly cloudy. Lows around 70. South winds 10 to 15 miles an hour. Friday, mostly sunny. Highs in the upper 80s. South winds 10 to 15 miles an hour. Friday night, mostly cloudy. Lows in the lower 70s. South winds 10 to 15 miles an hour. Saturday, mostly cloudy. A chance of showers with a slight chance of thunderstorms in the morning, then showers likely with a chance of thunderstorms in the afternoon. Highs in the mid-80s. South winds 5 to 10 miles an hour. Chance of rain 70%. Saturday night, showers likely. Thunderstorms likely until midnight, then a chance of thunderstorms after midnight. Lows in the upper 60s. Chance of rain 70%. Sunday, showers likely with a chance of thunderstorms. Highs in the mid-80s. Chance of rain 70%. Sunday night, partly cloudy with a chance of showers and thunderstorms. Lows in the lower 70s. Chance of rain 50%. Monday, mostly sunny with a slight chance of showers and thunderstorms. Highs in the lower 90s. Chance of rain 20%. Heat index values up to 105 in the afternoon.

afternoon. Monday night, mostly clear. A slight chance of showers and thunderstorms until midnight. Lows in the mid-70s. Chance of rain 20%. Tuesday, sunny. Highs in the lower 90s. Heat index values up to 105 in the afternoon. Tuesday night, mostly clear. Lows in the mid-70s. Heat index values up to 105 early until midnight. Wednesday, sunny. Highs in the lower 90s. Heat index values up to 105. 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It's Stillwater, it was clear. The temperature was 69 degrees, the dew point 66, and the relative humidity 90%. The wind was southeast at 9 miles an hour. The pressure was 30.03 inches and steady. At Guthrie, it was clear. The temperature was 71. The wind was south at 12. Observations from around the region. Skies ranged from partly cloudy to mostly cloudy, and temperatures were between 64 and 72 degrees. Once again at 6 a.m., at Stillwater, it was clear. The temperature was 69. From the Norman Forecast Office, here is the forecast for Stillwater and surrounding area. Today, partly sunny. A slight chance of showers and thunderstorms this afternoon. Highs in the mid-80s. South winds 10 to 15 miles an hour. Chance of rain 20%. Tonight, mostly clear until midnight, then becoming partly cloudy. Lows around 70. South winds 10 to 15 miles an hour. Friday, mostly sunny. Highs in the upper 80s. South winds 10 to 15 miles an hour. Friday night, mostly cloudy. Lows in the lower 70s. South winds 10 to 15 miles an hour. Saturday, mostly cloudy. A chance of showers with a slight chance of thunderstorms in the morning, then showers likely with a chance of thunderstorms in the afternoon. Highs in the mid-80s. South winds 5 to 10 miles an hour. Chance of rain 70%. Saturday night, showers likely. Thunderstorms likely until midnight, then a chance of thunderstorms after midnight. Lows in the upper 60s. Chance of rain 70%. Sunday, showers likely with a chance of thunderstorms. Highs in the mid-80s. Chance of rain 70%. Sunday night, partly cloudy with a chance of showers and thunderstorms. Lows in the lower 70s. Chance of rain 50%. Monday, mostly sunny with a slight chance of showers and thunderstorms. Highs in the lower 90s. Chance of rain 20%. Heat index values up to 105 in the afternoon. Monday night, mostly clear. A slight chance of showers and thunderstorms until midnight. Lows in the mid-70s. Chance of rain 20%. Tuesday, sunny. Highs in the lower 90s. Heat index values up to 105 in the afternoon. Tuesday night, mostly clear. Lows in the mid-70s. Heat index values up to 105 early until midnight. Wednesday, sunny. Highs in the lower 90s. Heat index values up to 105. 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It's Stillwater, it was clear. The temperature was 69 degrees, the dew point 66, and the relative humidity 90%. The wind was southeast at 9 miles an hour. The pressure was 30.03 inches and steady. At Guthrie, it was clear. The temperature was 71. The wind was south at 12. Observations from around the region. Skies ranged from partly cloudy to mostly cloudy, and temperatures were between 64 and 72 degrees. Once again at 6 a.m., at Stillwater, it was clear. The temperature was 69. You're listening to Stillwater Weather Radio, and here are 6 a.m. weather observations. At Stillwater, it was partly cloudy. The temperature was 69 degrees, the dew point 66, and the relative humidity 90%. The wind was southeast at 9 miles an hour. The pressure was 30.03 inches and steady. At Enid, it was clear. The temperature was 69.

The wind was southeast at 10. At Guthrie, it was partly cloudy. The temperature was 71. The wind was south at 12. Observations from around the region. Skies ranged from partly cloudy to mostly cloudy, and temperatures were between 64 and 72 degrees. Once again at 6 a.m., at Stillwater, it was partly cloudy. The temperature was 69. From the Norman Forecast Office, here is the forecast for Stillwater and surrounding area. Today, partly sunny. A slight chance of showers and thunderstorms this afternoon. Highs in the mid-80s. South winds 10 to 15 miles an hour. Chance of rain 20%. Tonight, mostly clear until midnight, then becoming partly cloudy. Lows around 70. South winds 10 to 15 miles an hour. Friday, mostly sunny. Highs in the upper 80s. South winds 10 to 15 miles an hour. Friday night, mostly cloudy. Lows in the lower 70s. South winds 10 to 15 miles an hour. Saturday, mostly cloudy. A chance of showers with a slight chance of thunderstorms in the morning, then showers likely with a chance of thunderstorms in the afternoon. Highs in the mid-80s. South winds 5 to 10 miles an hour. Chance of rain 70%. Saturday night, showers likely. Thunderstorms likely until midnight, then a chance of thunderstorms after midnight. Lows in the upper 60s. Chance of rain 70%. Sunday, showers likely with a chance of thunderstorms. Highs in the mid-80s. Chance of rain 70%. Sunday night, partly cloudy with a chance of showers and thunderstorms. Lows in the lower 70s. Chance of rain 50%. Monday, mostly sunny with a slight chance of showers and thunderstorms. Highs in the lower 90s. Chance of rain 20%. Heat index values up to 105 in the afternoon. Monday night, mostly clear. A slight chance of showers and thunderstorms until midnight. Lows in the mid-70s. Chance of rain 20%. Tuesday, sunny. Highs in the lower 90s. Heat index values up to 105 in the afternoon. Tuesday night, mostly clear. Lows in the mid-70s. Heat index values up to 105 early until midnight. Wednesday, sunny. Highs in the lower 90s. Heat index values up to 105. 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At Stillwater, it was partly cloudy. The temperature was 69 degrees, the dew point 66, and the relative humidity 90%. The wind was southeast at 9 miles an hour. The pressure was 30.03 inches and steady. At Enid, it was clear. The temperature was 69. The wind was southeast at 10. At Guthrie, it was partly cloudy. The temperature was 71. The wind was south at 12. Observations from around the region. Skies ranged from partly cloudy to mostly cloudy, and temperatures were between 64 and 72 degrees. Once again at 6 a.m., at Stillwater, it was partly cloudy. The temperature was 69. From the Norman Forecast Office, here is the forecast for Stillwater and surrounding area. Today, partly sunny. A slight chance of showers and thunderstorms this afternoon. Highs in the mid-80s. South winds 10 to 15 miles an hour. Chance of rain 20%. Tonight, mostly clear until midnight, then becoming partly cloudy. Lows around 70. South winds 10 to 15 miles an hour. Friday, mostly sunny. Highs in the upper 80s. South winds 10 to 15 miles an hour. Friday night, mostly cloudy. Lows in the lower 70s. South winds 10 to 15 miles an hour. Saturday, mostly cloudy. A chance of showers with a slight chance of thunderstorms in the morning, then showers likely with a chance of thunderstorms in the afternoon. Highs in the mid-80s. South winds 5.

9 to 10 miles an hour. Chance of rain 70%. Saturday night, showers likely. Thunderstorms likely until midnight, then a chance of thunderstorms after midnight. Lows in the upper 60s. Chance of rain 70%. Sunday, showers likely with a chance of thunderstorms. Highs in the mid-80s. Chance of rain 70%. Sunday night, partly cloudy with a chance of showers and thunderstorms. Lows in the lower 70s. Chance of rain 50%. Monday, mostly sunny with a slight chance of showers and thunderstorms. Highs in the lower 90s. Chance of rain 20%. Heat index values up to 105 in the afternoon. Monday night, mostly clear. A slight chance of showers and thunderstorms until midnight. Lows in the mid-70s. Chance of rain 20%. Tuesday, sunny. Highs in the lower 90s. Heat index values up to 105 in the afternoon. Tuesday night, mostly clear. Lows in the mid-70s. Heat index values up to 105 early until midnight. Wednesday, sunny. Highs in the lower 90s. Heat index values up to 105. 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At Stillwater, it was partly cloudy. The temperature was 69 degrees, the dew point 66, and the relative humidity 90%. The wind was southeast at 9 miles an hour. The pressure was 30.03 inches and steady. At Enid, it was clear. The temperature was 69. The wind was southeast at 10. At Guthrie, it was partly cloudy. The temperature was 71. The wind was south at 12. Observations from around the region. Skies ranged from partly cloudy to mostly cloudy, and temperatures were between 64 and 72 degrees. Once again at 6 a.m., at Stillwater, it was partly cloudy. The temperature was 69. From the Norman Forecast Office, here is the forecast for Stillwater and surrounding area. Today, partly sunny. A slight chance of showers and thunderstorms this afternoon. Highs in the mid-80s. South winds 10 to 15 miles an hour. Chance of rain 20%. Tonight, mostly clear until midnight, then becoming partly cloudy. Lows around 70. South winds 10 to 15 miles an hour. Friday, mostly sunny. Highs in the upper 80s. South winds 10 to 15 miles an hour. Friday night, mostly cloudy. Lows in the lower 70s. South winds 10 to 15 miles an hour. Saturday, mostly cloudy. A chance of showers with a slight chance of thunderstorms in the morning, then showers likely with a chance of thunderstorms in the afternoon. Highs in the mid-80s. South winds 5 to 10 miles an hour. Chance of rain 70%. Saturday night, showers likely. Thunderstorms likely until midnight, then a chance of thunderstorms after midnight. Lows in the upper 60s. Chance of rain 70%. Sunday, showers likely with a chance of thunderstorms. Highs in the mid-80s. Chance of rain 70%. Sunday night, partly cloudy with a chance of showers and thunderstorms. Lows in the lower 70s. Chance of rain 50%. Monday, mostly sunny with a slight chance of showers and thunderstorms. Highs in the lower 90s. Chance of rain 20%. Heat index values up to 105 in the afternoon. Monday night, mostly clear. A slight chance of showers and thunderstorms until midnight. Lows in the mid-70s. Chance of rain 20%. Tuesday, sunny. Highs in the lower 90s. Heat index values up to 105 in the afternoon. Tuesday night, mostly clear. Lows in the mid-70s. Heat index values up to 105 early until midnight. Wednesday, sunny. Highs in the lower 90s. Heat index values up to 105. You're listening to Stillwater Weather Radio, and here are 6 a.m. weather observations. At Stillwater, it was partly cloudy. The temperature was 69 degrees, the dew point 66, and the relative humidity 90%. The wind was southeast at

9 miles an hour. The pressure was 30.03 inches and steady. At Enid, it was clear. The temperature was 69. The wind was southeast at 10. At Guthrie, it was partly cloudy. The temperature was 71. The wind was south at 12. Observations from around the region. Skies ranged from partly cloudy to mostly cloudy, and temperatures were between 64 and 72 degrees. Once again at 6 a.m., at Stillwater, it was partly cloudy. The temperature was 69. From the Norman Forecast Office, here is the forecast for Stillwater and surrounding area. Today, partly sunny. A slight chance of showers and thunderstorms this afternoon. Highs in the mid-80s. South winds 10 to 15 miles an hour. Chance of rain 20%. Tonight, mostly clear until midnight, then becoming partly cloudy. Lows around 70. South winds 10 to 15 miles an hour. Friday, mostly sunny. Highs in the upper 80s. South winds 10 to 15 miles an hour. Friday night, mostly cloudy. Lows in the lower 70s. South winds 10 to 15 miles an hour. Saturday, mostly cloudy. A chance of showers with a slight chance of thunderstorms in the morning, then showers likely with a chance of thunderstorms in the afternoon. Highs in the mid-80s. South winds 5 to 10 miles an hour. Chance of rain 70%. Saturday night, showers likely. Thunderstorms likely until midnight, then a chance of thunderstorms after midnight. Lows in the upper 60s. Chance of rain 70%. Sunday, showers likely with a chance of thunderstorms. Highs in the mid-80s. Chance of rain 70%. Sunday night, partly cloudy with a chance of showers and thunderstorms. Lows in the lower 70s. Chance of rain 50%. Monday, mostly sunny with a slight chance of showers and thunderstorms. Highs in the lower 90s. Chance of rain 20%. Heat index values up to 105 in the afternoon. Monday night, mostly clear. A slight chance of showers and thunderstorms until midnight. Lows in the mid-70s. Chance of rain 20%. Tuesday, sunny. Highs in the lower 90s. Heat index values up to 105 in the afternoon. Tuesday night, mostly clear. Lows in the mid-70s. Heat index values up to 105 early until midnight. Wednesday, sunny. Highs in the lower 90s. Heat index values up to 105. You're listening to Stillwater Weather Radio, and here are 6 a.m. weather observations. At Stillwater, it was partly cloudy. The temperature was 69 degrees, the dew point 66, and the relative humidity 90%. The wind was southeast at 9 miles an hour. The pressure was 30.03 inches and steady. At Enid, it was clear. The temperature was 69. The wind was southeast at 10. At Guthrie, it was partly cloudy. The temperature was 71. The wind was south at 12. Observations from around the region. Skies ranged from partly cloudy to mostly cloudy, and temperatures were between 64 and 72 degrees. Once again at 6 a.m., at Stillwater, it was partly cloudy. The temperature was 69. From the Norman Forecast Office, here is the forecast for Stillwater and surrounding area. Today, partly sunny. A slight chance of showers and thunderstorms this afternoon. Highs in the mid-80s. South winds 10 to 15 miles an hour. Chance of rain 20%. Tonight, mostly clear until midnight, then becoming partly cloudy. Lows around 70. South winds 10 to 15 miles an hour. Friday, mostly sunny. Highs in the upper 80s. South winds 10 to 15 miles an hour. Friday night, mostly cloudy. Lows in the lower 70s. South winds 10 to 15 miles an hour. Saturday, mostly cloudy. A chance of showers with a slight chance of thunderstorms in the morning, then showers likely with a chance of thunderstorms in the afternoon. Highs in the mid-80s. South winds 5 to 10 miles an hour. Chance of rain 70%. Saturday night.

showers likely. Thunderstorms likely until midnight, then a chance of thunderstorms after midnight. Lows in the upper 60s. Chance of rain 70%. Sunday, showers likely with a chance of thunderstorms. Highs in the mid-80s. Chance of rain 70%. Sunday night, partly cloudy with a chance of showers and thunderstorms. Lows in the lower 70s. Chance of rain 50%. Monday, mostly sunny with a slight chance of showers and thunderstorms. Highs in the lower 90s. Chance of rain 20%. Heat index values up to 105 in the afternoon. Monday night, mostly clear. A slight chance of showers and thunderstorms until midnight. Lows in the mid-70s. Chance of rain 20%. Tuesday, sunny. Highs in the lower 90s. Heat index values up to 105 in the afternoon. Tuesday night, mostly clear. Lows in the mid-70s. Heat index values up to 105 early until midnight. Wednesday, sunny. Highs in the lower 90s. Heat index values up to 105. 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It's Stillwater, it was partly cloudy. The temperature was 69 degrees, the dew point 66, and the relative humidity 90%. The wind was southeast at 9 miles an hour. The pressure was 30.03 inches and steady. At Enid, it was clear. The temperature was 69. The wind was southeast at 10. At Guthrie, it was partly cloudy. The temperature was 71. The wind was south at 12. Observations from around the region. Skies ranged from partly cloudy to mostly cloudy, and temperatures were between 64 and 72 degrees. Once again at 6 a.m., it's Stillwater, it was partly cloudy. The temperature was 69. From the Norman Forecast Office, here is the forecast for Stillwater and surrounding area. Today, partly sunny. A slight chance of showers and thunderstorms this afternoon. Highs in the mid-80s. South winds 10 to 15 miles an hour. Chance of rain 20%. Tonight, mostly clear until midnight, then becoming partly cloudy. Lows around 70. South winds 10 to 15 miles an hour. Friday, mostly sunny. Highs in the upper 80s. South winds 10 to 15 miles an hour. Friday night, mostly cloudy. Lows in the lower 70s. South winds 10 to 15 miles an hour. Saturday, mostly cloudy. A chance of showers with a slight chance of thunderstorms in the morning, then showers likely with a chance of thunderstorms in the afternoon. Highs in the mid-80s. South winds 5 to 10 miles an hour. Chance of rain 70%. Saturday night, showers likely. Thunderstorms likely until midnight, then a chance of thunderstorms after midnight. Lows in the upper 60s. Chance of rain 70%. Sunday, showers likely with a chance of thunderstorms. Highs in the mid-80s. Chance of rain 70%. Sunday night, partly cloudy with a chance of showers and thunderstorms. Lows in the lower 70s. Chance of rain 50%. Monday, mostly sunny with a slight chance of showers and thunderstorms. Highs in the lower 90s. Chance of rain 20%. Heat index values up to 105 in the afternoon. Monday night, mostly clear. A slight chance of showers and thunderstorms until midnight. Lows in the mid-70s. Chance of rain 20%. Tuesday, sunny. Highs in the lower 90s. Heat index values up to 105 in the afternoon. Tuesday night, mostly clear. Lows in the mid-70s. Heat index values up to 105 early until midnight. Wednesday, sunny. Highs in the lower 90s. Heat index values up to 105. 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
1: You are listening to Stillwater Weather Radio, and here are 6 a.m. weather observations. At Stillwater, it was partly cloudy. The temperature was 69 degrees, the dew point 66, and the relative humidity 90%. The wind was southeast at 9 miles an hour. The pressure was 30.03 inches and steady. At Enid, it was clear. The temperature was 69. The wind was southeast at 10. At Guthrie, it was partly cloudy. The temperature was 71. The wind was south at 12. Observations from around the region. Skies ranged from partly cloudy to mostly cloudy, and temperatures were between 64 and 72 degrees. Once again at 6 a.m., at Stillwater, it was partly cloudy. The temperature was 69. From the Norman Forecast Office, here is the forecast for Stillwater and surrounding area. Today, partly sunny. A slight chance of showers and thunderstorms this afternoon. Highs in the mid-80s. South winds 10 to 15 miles an hour. Chance of rain 20%. Tonight, mostly clear until midnight, then becoming partly cloudy. Lows around 70. South winds 10 to 15 miles an hour. Friday, mostly sunny. Highs in the upper 80s. South winds 10 to 15 miles an hour. Friday night, mostly cloudy. Lows in the lower 70s. South winds 10 to 15 miles an hour. Saturday, mostly cloudy. A chance of showers with a slight chance of thunderstorms in the morning, then showers likely with a chance of thunderstorms in the afternoon. Highs in the mid-80s. South winds 5 to 10 miles an hour. Chance of rain 70%. Saturday night, showers likely. Thunderstorms likely until midnight, then a chance of thunderstorms after midnight. Lows in the upper 60s. Chance of rain 70%. Sunday, showers likely with a chance of thunderstorms. Highs in the mid-80s. Chance of rain 70%. Sunday night, partly cloudy with a chance of showers and thunderstorms. Lows in the lower 70s. Chance of rain 50%. Monday, mostly sunny with a slight chance of showers and thunderstorms. Highs in the lower 90s. Chance of rain 20%. Heat index values up to 105 in the afternoon. Monday night, mostly clear. A slight chance of showers and thunderstorms until midnight. Lows in the mid 70s. Chance of rain 20%. Tuesday, sunny. Highs in the lower 90s. Heat index values up to 105 in the afternoon. Tuesday night, mostly clear. Lows in the mid-70s. Heat index values up to 105 early until midnight. Wednesday, sunny. Highs in the lower 90s. Heat index values up to 105. You are listening to Stillwater Weather Radio, and here are 6 a.m. weather observations. At Stillwater, it was partly cloudy. The temperature was 69 degrees, the dew point 66, and the relative humidity 90%. The wind was southeast at 9 miles an hour. The pressure was 30.03 inches and steady. At Enid, it was clear. The temperature was 69. The wind was southeast at 10. At Guthrie, it was partly cloudy. The temperature was 71. The wind was south at 12. Observations from around the region. Skies ranged from partly cloudy to mostly cloudy, and temperatures were between 64 and 72 degrees. Once again at 6 a.m., at Stillwater, it was partly cloudy. The temperature was 69. From the Norman Forecast Office, here is the forecast for Stillwater and surrounding area. Today, partly sunny. A slight chance of showers and thunderstorms this afternoon. Highs in the mid-80s. South winds 10 to 15 miles an hour. Chance of rain 20%. Tonight, mostly clear until midnight, then becoming partly cloudy. Lows around 70. South winds 10 to 15 miles an hour. Friday, mostly sunny. Highs in the upper 80s. South winds 10 to 15 miles an hour. Friday night, mostly cloudy. Lows in the lower 70s. South winds 10 to 15 miles an hour.

Saturday, mostly cloudy. A chance of showers with a slight chance of thunderstorms in the morning, then showers likely with a chance of thunderstorms in the afternoon. Highs in the mid-80s. South winds 5 to 10 miles an hour. Chance of rain 70%. Saturday night, showers likely. Thunderstorms likely until midnight, then a chance of thunderstorms after midnight. Lows in the upper 60s. Chance of rain 70%. Sunday, showers likely with a chance of thunderstorms. Highs in the mid-80s. Chance of rain 70%. Sunday night, partly cloudy with a chance of showers and thunderstorms. Lows in the lower 70s. Chance of rain 50%. Monday, mostly sunny with a slight chance of showers and thunderstorms. Highs in the lower 90s. Chance of rain 20%. Heat index values up to 105 in the afternoon. Monday night, mostly clear. A slight chance of showers and thunderstorms until midnight. Lows in the mid-70s. Chance of rain 20%. Tuesday, sunny. Highs in the lower 90s. Heat index values up to 105 in the afternoon. Tuesday night, mostly clear. Lows in the mid-70s. Heat index values up to 105 early until midnight. Wednesday, sunny. Highs in the lower 90s. Heat index values up to 105. You're listening to Stillwater Weather Radio, and here are 6 a.m. weather observations. It's Stillwater. It was partly cloudy. The temperature was 69 degrees, the dew point 66, and the relative humidity 90%. The wind was southeast at 9 miles an hour. The pressure was 30.03 inches and steady. At Enid, it was clear. The temperature was 69. The wind was southeast at 10. At Guthrie, it was partly cloudy. The temperature was 71. The wind was south at 12. Observations from around the region. Skies ranged from partly cloudy to mostly cloudy, and temperatures were between 64 and 72 degrees. Once again at 6 a.m., it's Stillwater, it was partly cloudy. The temperature was 69. From the Norman Forecast Office, here is the forecast for Stillwater and surrounding area. Today, partly sunny. A slight chance of showers and thunderstorms this afternoon. Highs in the mid-80s. South winds 10 to 15 miles an hour. Chance of rain 20%. Tonight, mostly clear until midnight, then becoming partly cloudy. Lows around 70. South winds 10 to 15 miles an hour. Friday, mostly sunny. Highs in the upper 80s. South winds 10 to 15 miles an hour. Friday night, mostly cloudy. Lows in the lower 70s. South winds 10 to 15 miles an hour. Saturday, mostly cloudy. A chance of showers with a slight chance of thunderstorms in the morning, then showers likely with a chance of thunderstorms in the afternoon. Highs in the mid-80s. South winds 5 to 10 miles an hour. Chance of rain 70%. Saturday night, showers likely. Thunderstorms likely until midnight, then a chance of thunderstorms after midnight. Lows in the upper 60s. Chance of rain 70%. Sunday, showers likely with a chance of thunderstorms. Highs in the mid-80s. Chance of rain 70%. Sunday night, partly cloudy with a chance of showers and thunderstorms. Lows in the lower 70s. Chance of rain 50%. Monday, mostly sunny with a slight chance of showers and thunderstorms. Highs in the lower 90s. Chance of rain 20%. Heat index values up to 105 in the afternoon. Monday night, mostly clear. A slight chance of showers and thunderstorms until midnight. Lows in the mid-70s. Chance of rain 20%. Tuesday, sunny. Highs in the lower 90s. Heat index values up to 105 in the afternoon. Tuesday night, mostly clear. Lows in the mid-70s. Heat index values up to 105 early until midnight. Wednesday, sunny. Highs in the lower 90s. Heat index values up to 105. 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

and weather observations. It's still water. It was partly cloudy. The temperature was 69 degrees, the dew point 66, and the relative humidity 90%. The wind was southeast at 9 miles an hour. The pressure was 30.03 inches and steady. At Enid, it was clear. The temperature was 69. The wind was southeast at 10. At Guthrie, it was partly cloudy. The temperature was 71. The wind was south at 12. Observations from around the region. Skies ranged from partly cloudy to mostly cloudy, and temperatures were between 64 and 72 degrees. Once again at 6 a.m., at Stillwater, it was partly cloudy. The temperature was 69. From the Norman Forecast Office, here is the forecast for Stillwater and surrounding area. Today, partly sunny. A slight chance of showers and thunderstorms this afternoon. Highs in the mid-80s. South winds 10 to 15 miles an hour. Chance of rain 20%. Tonight, mostly clear until midnight, then becoming partly cloudy. Lows around 70. South winds 10 to 15 miles an hour. Friday, mostly sunny. Highs in the upper 80s. South winds 10 to 15 miles an hour. Friday night, mostly cloudy. Lows in the lower 70s. South winds 10 to 15 miles an hour. Saturday, mostly cloudy. A chance of showers with a slight chance of thunderstorms in the morning, then showers likely with a chance of thunderstorms in the afternoon. Highs in the mid-80s. South winds 5 to 10 miles an hour. Chance of rain 70%. Saturday night, showers likely. Thunderstorms likely until midnight, then a chance of thunderstorms after midnight. Lows in the upper 60s. Chance of rain 70%. Sunday, showers likely with a chance of thunderstorms. Highs in the mid-80s. Chance of rain 70%. Sunday night, partly cloudy with a chance of showers and thunderstorms. Lows in the lower 70s. Chance of rain 50%. Monday, mostly sunny with a slight chance of showers and thunderstorms. Highs in the lower 90s. Chance of rain 20%. Heat index values up to 105 in the afternoon. Monday night, mostly clear. A slight chance of showers and thunderstorms until midnight. Lows in the mid-70s. Chance of rain 20%. Tuesday, sunny. Highs in the lower 90s. Heat index values up to 105 in the afternoon. Tuesday night, mostly clear. Lows in the mid-70s. Heat index values up to 105 early until midnight. Wednesday, sunny. Highs in the lower 90s. Heat index values up to 105. 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It's Stillwater, it was partly cloudy. The temperature was 69 degrees, the dew point 66, and the relative humidity 90%. The wind was southeast at 9 miles an hour. The pressure was 30.03 inches and steady. At Enid, it was clear. The temperature was 69. The wind was southeast at 10. At Guthrie, it was partly cloudy. The temperature was 71. The wind was south at 12. Observations from around the region. Skies ranged from partly cloudy to mostly cloudy, and temperatures were between 64 and 72 degrees. Once again at 6 a.m., at Stillwater, it was partly cloudy. The temperature was 69. From the Norman Forecast Office, here is the forecast for Stillwater and surrounding area. Today, partly sunny. A slight chance of showers and thunderstorms this afternoon. Highs in the mid-80s. South winds 10 to 15 miles an hour. Chance of rain 20%. Tonight, mostly clear until midnight, then becoming partly cloudy. Lows around 70. South winds 10 to 15 miles an hour. Friday, mostly sunny. Highs in the upper 80s. South winds 10 to

15 miles an hour. Friday night, mostly cloudy. Lows in the lower 70s. South winds 10 to 15 miles an hour. Saturday, mostly cloudy. A chance of showers with a slight chance of thunderstorms in the morning, then showers likely with a chance of thunderstorms in the afternoon. Highs in the mid-80s. South winds 5 to 10 miles an hour. Chance of rain 70%. Saturday night, showers likely. Thunderstorms likely until midnight, then a chance of thunderstorms after midnight. Lows in the upper 60s. Chance of rain 70%. Sunday, showers likely with a chance of thunderstorms. Highs in the mid-80s. Chance of rain 70%. Sunday night, partly cloudy with a chance of showers and thunderstorms. Lows in the lower 70s. Chance of rain 50%. Monday, mostly sunny with a slight chance of showers and thunderstorms. Highs in the lower 90s. Chance of rain 20%. Heat index values up to 105 in the afternoon. Monday night, mostly clear. A slight chance of showers and thunderstorms until midnight. Lows in the mid-70s. Chance of rain 20%. Tuesday, sunny. Highs in the lower 90s. Heat index values up to 105 in the afternoon. Tuesday night, mostly clear. Lows in the mid-70s. Heat index values up to 105 early until midnight. Wednesday, sunny. Highs in the lower 90s. Heat index values up to 105. You're listening to Stillwater Weather Radio, and here are 6 a.m. weather observations. It's Stillwater. It was partly cloudy. The temperature was 69 degrees, the dew point 66, and the relative humidity 90%. The wind was southeast at 9 miles an hour. The pressure was 30.03 inches and steady. At Enid, it was clear. The temperature was 69. The wind was southeast at 10. At Guthrie, it was partly cloudy. The temperature was 71. The wind was south at 12. Observations from around the region. Skies ranged from partly cloudy to mostly cloudy, and temperatures were between 64 and 72 degrees. Once again at 6 a.m., at Stillwater, it was partly cloudy. The temperature was 69. From the Norman Forecast Office, here is the forecast for Stillwater and surrounding area. Today, partly sunny. A slight chance of showers and thunderstorms this afternoon. Highs in the mid-80s. South winds 10 to 15 miles an hour. Chance of rain 20%. Tonight, mostly clear until midnight, then becoming partly cloudy. Lows around 70. South winds 10 to 15 miles an hour. Friday, mostly sunny. Highs in the upper 80s. South winds 10 to 15 miles an hour. Friday night, mostly cloudy. Lows in the lower 70s. South winds 10 to 15 miles an hour. Saturday, mostly cloudy. A chance of showers with a slight chance of thunderstorms in the morning, then showers likely with a chance of thunderstorms in the afternoon. Highs in the mid-80s. South winds 5 to 10 miles an hour. Chance of rain 70%. Saturday night, showers likely. Thunderstorms likely until midnight, then a chance of thunderstorms after midnight. Lows in the upper 60s. Chance of rain 70%. Sunday, showers likely with a chance of thunderstorms. Highs in the mid-80s. Chance of rain 70%. Sunday night, partly cloudy with a chance of showers and thunderstorms. Lows in the lower 70s. Chance of rain 50%. Monday, mostly sunny with a slight chance of showers and thunderstorms. Highs in the lower 90s. Chance of rain 20%. Heat index values up to 105 in the afternoon. Monday night, mostly clear. A slight chance of showers and thunderstorms until midnight. Lows in the mid-70s. Chance of rain 20%. Tuesday, sunny. Highs in the lower 90s. Heat index values up to 105 in the afternoon. Tuesday night, mostly clear. Lows in the mid-70s. Heat index values up to 105 early until midnight. Wednesday, sunny.

highs in the lower 90s. Heat index values up to 105. 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It's Stillwater. It was partly cloudy. The temperature was 69 degrees, the dew point 66, and the relative humidity 90%. The wind was southeast at 9 miles an hour. The pressure was 30.03 inches and steady. At Enid, it was clear. The temperature was 69. The wind was southeast at 10. At Guthrie, it was partly cloudy. The temperature was 71. The wind was south at 12. Observations from around the region. Skies ranged from partly cloudy to mostly cloudy, and temperatures were between 64 and 72 degrees. Once again at 6 a.m., at Stillwater, it was partly cloudy. The temperature was 69. From the Norman Forecast Office, here is the forecast for Stillwater and surrounding area. Today, partly sunny. A slight chance of showers and thunderstorms this afternoon. Highs in the mid-80s. South winds 10 to 15 miles an hour. Chance of rain 20%. Tonight, mostly clear until midnight, then becoming partly cloudy. Lows around 70. South winds 10 to 15 miles an hour. Friday, mostly sunny. Highs in the upper 80s. South winds 10 to 15 miles an hour. Friday night, mostly cloudy. Lows in the lower 70s. South winds 10 to 15 miles an hour. Saturday, mostly cloudy. A chance of showers with a slight chance of thunderstorms in the morning, then showers likely with a chance of thunderstorms in the afternoon. Highs in the mid-80s. South winds 5 to 10 miles an hour. Chance of rain 70%. Saturday night, showers likely. Thunderstorms likely until midnight, then a chance of thunderstorms after midnight. Lows in the upper 60s. Chance of rain 70%. Sunday, showers likely with a chance of thunderstorms. Highs in the mid-80s. Chance of rain 70%. Sunday night, partly cloudy with a chance of showers and thunderstorms. Lows in the lower 70s. Chance of rain 50%. Monday, mostly sunny with a slight chance of showers and thunderstorms. Highs in the lower 90s. Chance of rain 20%. Heat index values up to 105 in the afternoon. Monday night, mostly clear. A slight chance of showers and thunderstorms until midnight. Lows in the mid-70s. Chance of rain 20%. Tuesday, sunny. Highs in the lower 90s. Heat index values up to 105 in the afternoon. Tuesday night, mostly clear. Lows in the mid-70s. Heat index values up to 105 early until midnight. Wednesday, sunny. Highs in the lower 90s. Heat index values up to 105. 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It's Stillwater. It was partly cloudy. The temperature was 69 degrees, the dew point 66, and the relative humidity 90%. The wind was southeast at 9 miles an hour. The pressure was 30.03 inches and steady. At Enid, it was clear. The temperature was 69. The wind was southeast at 10. At Guthrie, it was partly cloudy. The temperature was 71. The wind was south at 12. Observations from around the region. Skies ranged from partly cloudy to mostly cloudy, and temperatures were between 64 and 72 degrees. Once again at 6 a.m., at Stillwater, it was partly cloudy. The temperature was 69. From the Norman Forecast Office, here is the forecast for Stillwater and surrounding area. Today, partly sunny. A slight chance of showers and thunderstorms this afternoon. Highs in the mid-80s. South winds 10 to 15 miles an hour. Chance of rain 20%. Tonight, mostly clear until midnight, then becoming partly cloudy. Lows around 70. South winds 10 to 15 miles an hour. Friday, mostly sunny. Highs in the upper 80s. South winds 10 to 15 miles an hour. Friday night, mostly cloudy. Lows in the low

or 70s. South winds 10 to 15 miles an hour. Saturday, mostly cloudy. A chance of showers with a slight chance of thunderstorms in the morning, then showers likely with a chance of thunderstorms in the afternoon. Highs in the mid-80s. South winds 5 to 10 miles an hour. Chance of rain 70%. Saturday night, showers likely. Thunderstorms likely until midnight, then a chance of thunderstorms after midnight. Lows in the upper 60s. Chance of rain 70%. Sunday, showers likely with a chance of thunderstorms. Highs in the mid-80s. Chance of rain 70%. Sunday night, partly cloudy with a chance of showers and thunderstorms. Lows in the lower 70s. Chance of rain 50%. Monday, mostly sunny with a slight chance of showers and thunderstorms. Highs in the lower 90s. Chance of rain 20%. Heat index values up to 105 in the afternoon. Monday night, mostly clear. A slight chance of showers and thunderstorms until midnight. Lows in the mid-70s. Chance of rain 20%. Tuesday, sunny. Highs in the lower 90s. Heat index values up to 105 in the afternoon. Tuesday night, mostly clear. Lows in the mid-70s. Heat index values up to 105 early until midnight. Wednesday, sunny. Highs in the lower 90s. Heat index values up to 105. 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At Stillwater, it was partly cloudy. The temperature was 69 degrees, the dew point 66, and the relative humidity 90%. The wind was southeast at 9 miles an hour. The pressure was 30.03 inches and steady. At evening, it was clear. The temperature was 69. The wind was southeast at 10. At Guthrie, it was partly cloudy. The temperature was 71. The wind was south at 12. Observations from around the region. Skies ranged from partly cloudy to mostly cloudy, and temperatures were between 64 and 72 degrees. Once again at 6 a.m., at Stillwater, it was partly cloudy. The temperature was 69. From the Norman Forecast Office, here is the forecast for Stillwater and surrounding area. Today, partly sunny. A slight chance of showers and thunderstorms this afternoon. Highs in the mid-80s. South winds 10 to 15 miles an hour. Chance of rain 20%. Tonight, mostly clear until midnight, then becoming partly cloudy. Lows around 70. South winds 10 to 15 miles an hour. Friday, mostly sunny. Highs in the upper 80s. South winds 10 to 15 miles an hour. Friday night, mostly cloudy. Lows in the lower 70s. South winds 10 to 15 miles an hour. Saturday, mostly cloudy. A chance of showers with a slight chance of thunderstorms in the morning, then showers likely with a chance of thunderstorms in the afternoon. Highs in the mid-80s. South winds 5 to 10 miles an hour. Chance of rain 70%. Saturday night, showers likely. Thunderstorms likely until midnight, then a chance of thunderstorms after midnight. Lows in the upper 60s. Chance of rain 70%. Sunday, showers likely with a chance of thunderstorms. Highs in the mid-80s. Chance of rain 70%. Sunday night, partly cloudy with a chance of showers and thunderstorms. Lows in the lower 70s. Chance of rain 50%. Monday, mostly sunny with a slight chance of showers and thunderstorms. Highs in the lower 90s. Chance of rain 20%. Heat index values up to 105 in the afternoon. Monday night, mostly clear. A slight chance of showers and thunderstorms until midnight. Lows in the mid-70s. Chance of rain 20%. Tuesday, sunny. Highs in the lower 90s. Heat index values up to 105 in the afternoon.

71. The wind was southeast at 12. Observations from around the region. Skies ranged from mostly sunny to partly sunny, and temperatures were between 64 and 72 degrees. Once again at 7 a.m., at Stillwater, it was partly cloudy. The temperature was 69. From the Norman Forecast Office, here is the forecast for Stillwater and surrounding area. Today, partly sunny. A slight chance of showers and thunderstorms this afternoon. Highs in the mid-80s. South winds 10 to 15 miles an hour. Chance of rain 20%. Tonight, mostly clear until midnight, then becoming partly cloudy. Lows around 70. South winds 10 to 15 miles an hour. Friday, mostly sunny. Highs in the upper 80s. South winds 10 to 15 miles an hour. Friday night, mostly cloudy. Lows in the lower 70s. South winds 10 to 15 miles an hour. Saturday, mostly cloudy. A chance of showers with a slight chance of thunderstorms in the morning, then showers likely with a chance of thunderstorms in the afternoon. Highs in the mid-80s. South winds 5 to 10 miles an hour. Chance of rain 70%. Saturday night, showers likely. Thunderstorms likely until midnight, then a chance of thunderstorms after midnight. Lows in the upper 60s. Chance of rain 70%. Sunday, showers likely with a chance of thunderstorms. Highs in the mid-80s. Chance of rain 70%. Sunday night, partly cloudy with a chance of showers and thunderstorms. Lows in the lower 70s. Chance of rain 50%. Monday, mostly sunny with a slight chance of showers and thunderstorms. Highs in the lower 90s. Chance of rain 20%. Heat index values up to 105 in the afternoon. Monday night, mostly clear. A slight chance of showers and thunderstorms until midnight. Lows in the mid-70s. Chance of rain 20%. Tuesday, sunny. Highs in the lower 90s. Heat index values up to 105 in the afternoon. Tuesday night, mostly clear. Lows in the mid-70s. Heat index values up to 105 early until midnight. Wednesday, sunny. Highs in the lower 90s. Heat index values up to 105. You're listening to Stillwater Weather Radio, and here are 7 a.m. weather observations. At Stillwater, it was partly cloudy. The temperature was 69 degrees, the dew point 65, and the relative humidity 86%. The wind was southeast at 12 miles an hour. The pressure was 30.03 inches and steady. At Guthrie, it was partly cloudy. The temperature was 71. The wind was southeast at 12. Observations from around the region. Skies ranged from mostly sunny to partly sunny, and temperatures were between 64 and 72 degrees. Once again at 7 a.m., at Stillwater, it was partly cloudy. The temperature was 69. From the Norman Forecast Office, here is the forecast for Stillwater and surrounding area. Today, partly sunny. A slight chance of showers and thunderstorms this afternoon. Highs in the mid-80s. South winds 10 to 15 miles an hour. Chance of rain 20%. Tonight, mostly clear until midnight, then becoming partly cloudy. Lows around 70. South winds 10 to 15 miles an hour. Friday, mostly sunny. Highs in the upper 80s. South winds 10 to 15 miles an hour. Friday night, mostly cloudy. Lows in the lower 70s. South winds 10 to 15 miles an hour. Saturday, mostly cloudy. A chance of showers with a slight chance of thunderstorms in the morning, then showers likely with a chance of thunderstorms in the afternoon. Highs in the mid-80s. South winds 5 to 10 miles an hour. Chance of rain 70%. Saturday night, showers likely. Thunderstorms likely until midnight, then a chance of thunderstorms after midnight. Lows in the upper 60s. Chance of rain 70%. Sunday, showers likely with a chance of thunderstorms. Highs in the mid-80s. Chance of rain 70%. Sunday night, partly cloudy with a chance of

showers and thunderstorms. Lows in the lower 70s. Chance of rain 50%. Monday, mostly sunny with a slight chance of showers and thunderstorms. Highs in the lower 90s. Chance of rain 20%. Heat index values up to 105 in the afternoon. Monday night, mostly clear. A slight chance of showers and thunderstorms until midnight. Lows in the mid-70s. Chance of rain 20%. Tuesday, sunny. Highs in the lower 90s. Heat index values up to 105 in the afternoon. Tuesday night, mostly clear. Lows in the mid-70s. Heat index values up to 105 early until midnight. Wednesday, sunny. Highs in the lower 90s. Heat index values up to 105. You're listening to Stillwater Weather Radio, and here are 7 a.m. weather observations. It's Stillwater. It was partly cloudy. The temperature was 69 degrees, the dew point 65, and the relative humidity 86%. The wind was southeast at 12 miles an hour. The pressure was 30.03 inches and steady. At Guthrie, it was partly cloudy. The temperature was 71. The wind was southeast at 12. Observations from around the region. Skies ranged from mostly sunny to partly sunny, and temperatures were between 64 and 72 degrees. Once again at 7 a.m., it's Stillwater, it was partly cloudy. The temperature was 69. From the Norman Forecast Office, here is the forecast for Stillwater and surrounding area. Today, partly sunny. A slight chance of showers and thunderstorms this afternoon. Highs in the mid-80s. South winds 10 to 15 miles an hour. Chance of rain 20%. Tonight, mostly clear until midnight, then becoming partly cloudy. Lows around 70. South winds 10 to 15 miles an hour. Friday, mostly sunny. Highs in the upper 80s. South winds 10 to 15 miles an hour. Friday night, mostly cloudy. Lows in the lower 70s. South winds 10 to 15 miles an hour. Saturday, mostly cloudy. A chance of showers with a slight chance of thunderstorms in the morning, then showers likely with a chance of thunderstorms in the afternoon. Highs in the mid-80s. South winds 5 to 10 miles an hour. Chance of rain 70%. Saturday night, showers likely. Thunderstorms likely until midnight, then a chance of thunderstorms after midnight. Lows in the upper 60s. Chance of rain 70%. Sunday, showers likely with a chance of thunderstorms. Highs in the mid-80s. Chance of rain 70%. Sunday night, partly cloudy with a chance of showers and thunderstorms. Lows in the lower 70s. Chance of rain 50%. Monday, mostly sunny with a slight chance of showers and thunderstorms. Highs in the lower 90s. Chance of rain 20%. Heat index values up to 105 in the afternoon. Monday night, mostly clear. A slight chance of showers and thunderstorms until midnight. Lows in the mid-70s. Chance of rain 20%. Tuesday, sunny. Highs in the lower 90s. Heat index values up to 105 in the afternoon. Tuesday night, mostly clear. Lows in the mid-70s. Heat index values up to 105 early until midnight. Wednesday, sunny. Highs in the lower 90s. Heat index values up to 105. You're listening to Stillwater Weather Radio, and here are 7 a.m. weather observations. It's Stillwater. It was partly cloudy. The temperature was 69 degrees, the dew point 65, and the relative humidity 86%. The wind was southeast at 12 miles an hour. The pressure was 30.03 inches and steady. At Guthrie, it was partly cloudy. The temperature was 71. The wind was southeast at 12. Observations from around the region. Skies ranged from mostly sunny to partly sunny. It was 69 at Wichita, 69 at Woodward, and 68 at Oklahoma City. Dallas-Fort Worth reported 73, Tulsa reported 72, and Springfield reported 64. Once again at 7 a.m., it's Stillwater.

It was partly cloudy. The temperature was 69. From the Norman Forecast Office, here is the forecast for Stillwater and surrounding area. Today, partly sunny. A slight chance of showers and thunderstorms this afternoon. Highs in the mid-80s. South winds 10 to 15 miles an hour. Chance of rain 20%. Tonight, mostly clear until midnight, then becoming partly cloudy. Lows around 70. South winds 10 to 15 miles an hour. Friday, mostly sunny. Highs in the upper 80s. South winds 10 to 15 miles an hour. Friday night, mostly cloudy. Lows in the lower 70s. South winds 10 to 15 miles an hour. Saturday, mostly cloudy. A chance of showers with a slight chance of thunderstorms in the morning, then showers likely with a chance of thunderstorms in the afternoon. Highs in the mid-80s. South winds 5 to 10 miles an hour. Chance of rain 70%. Saturday night, showers likely. Thunderstorms likely until midnight, then a chance of thunderstorms after midnight. Lows in the upper 60s. Chance of rain 70%. Sunday, showers likely with a chance of thunderstorms. Highs in the mid-80s. Chance of rain 70%. Sunday night, partly cloudy with a chance of showers and thunderstorms. Lows in the lower 70s. Chance of rain 50%. Monday, mostly sunny with a slight chance of showers and thunderstorms. Highs in the lower 90s. Chance of rain 20%. Heat index values up to 105 in the afternoon. Monday night, mostly clear. A slight chance of showers and thunderstorms until midnight. Lows in the mid-70s. Chance of rain 20%. Tuesday, sunny. Highs in the lower 90s. Heat index values up to 105 in the afternoon. Tuesday night, mostly clear. Lows in the mid-70s. Heat index values up to 105 early until midnight. Wednesday, sunny. Highs in the lower 90s. Heat index values up to 105. 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You are listening to Stillwater Weather Radio, and here are 7 a.m. weather observations. It's Stillwater, it was partly cloudy. The temperature was 69 degrees, the dew point 65, and the relative humidity 86%. The wind was southeast at 12 miles an hour. The pressure was 30.03 inches and steady. At Guthrie, it was partly cloudy. The temperature was 71. The wind was southeast at 12. Observations from around the region. Skies ranged from mostly sunny to partly sunny. It was 69 at Wichita, 69 at Woodward, and 68 at Oklahoma City. Dallas-Fort Worth reported 73, Tulsa reported 72, and Springfield reported 64. Once again at 7 a.m., it's still water, it was partly cloudy. The temperature was 69. From the Norman Forecast Office, here is the forecast for Stillwater and surrounding area. Today, partly sunny. A slight chance of showers and thunderstorms this afternoon. Highs in the mid-80s. South winds 10 to 15 miles an hour. Chance of rain 20%. Tonight, mostly clear until midnight, then becoming partly cloudy. Lows around 70. South winds 10 to 15 miles an hour. Friday, mostly sunny. Highs in the upper 80s. South winds 10 to 15 miles an hour. Friday night, mostly cloudy. Lows in the lower 70s. South winds 10 to 15 miles an hour. Saturday, mostly cloudy. A chance of showers with a slight chance of thunderstorms in the morning, then showers likely with a chance of thunderstorms in the afternoon. Highs in the mid-80s. South winds 5 to 10 miles an hour. Chance of rain 70%. Saturday night, showers likely. Thunderstorms likely until midnight, then a chance of thunderstorms after midnight. Lows in the upper 60s. Chance of rain 70%. Sunday, showers likely.

likely with a chance of thunderstorms. Highs in the mid-80s. Chance of rain 70%. Sunday night, partly cloudy with a chance of showers and thunderstorms. Lows in the lower 70s. Chance of rain 50%. Monday, mostly sunny with a slight chance of showers and thunderstorms. Highs in the lower 90s. Chance of rain 20%. Heat index values up to 105 in the afternoon. Monday night, mostly clear. A slight chance of showers and thunderstorms until midnight. Lows in the mid-70s. Chance of rain 20%. Tuesday, sunny. Highs in the lower 90s. Heat index values up to 105 in the afternoon. Tuesday night, mostly clear. Lows in the mid-70s. Heat index values up to 105 early until midnight. Wednesday, sunny. Highs in the lower 90s. Heat index values up to 105. You're listening to Stillwater Weather Radio, and here are 7 a.m. weather observations. It's Stillwater, it was partly cloudy. The temperature was 69 degrees, the dew point 65, and the relative humidity 86%. The wind was southeast at 12 miles an hour. The pressure was 30.03 inches and steady. At Guthrie, it was partly cloudy. The temperature was 71. The wind was southeast at 12. Observations from around the region. Skies ranged from mostly sunny to partly sunny. It was 69 at Wichita, 69 at Woodward, and 68 at Oklahoma City. Dallas-Fort Worth reported 73, Tulsa reported 72, and Springfield reported 64. Once again at 7 a.m., it's still water, it was partly cloudy. The temperature was 69. From the Norman Forecast Office, here is the forecast for Stillwater and surrounding area. Today, partly sunny. A slight chance of showers and thunderstorms this afternoon. Highs in the mid-80s. South winds 10 to 15 miles an hour. Chance of rain 20%. Tonight, mostly clear until midnight, then becoming partly cloudy. Lows around 70. South winds 10 to 15 miles an hour. Friday, mostly sunny. Highs in the upper 80s. South winds 10 to 15 miles an hour. Friday night, mostly cloudy. Lows in the lower 70s. South winds 10 to 15 miles an hour. Saturday, mostly cloudy. A chance of showers with a slight chance of thunderstorms in the morning, then showers likely with a chance of thunderstorms in the afternoon. Highs in the mid-80s. South winds 5 to 10 miles an hour. Chance of rain 70%. Saturday night, showers likely. Thunderstorms likely until midnight, then a chance of thunderstorms after midnight. Lows in the upper 60s. Chance of rain 70%. Sunday, showers likely with a chance of thunderstorms. Highs in the mid-80s. Chance of rain 70%. Sunday night, partly cloudy with a chance of showers and thunderstorms. Lows in the lower 70s. Chance of rain 50%. Monday, mostly sunny with a slight chance of showers and thunderstorms. Highs in the lower 90s. Chance of rain 20%. Heat index values up to 105 in the afternoon. Monday night, mostly clear. A slight chance of showers and thunderstorms until midnight. Lows in the mid-70s. Chance of rain 20%. Tuesday, sunny. Highs in the lower 90s. Heat index values up to 105 in the afternoon. Tuesday night, mostly clear. Lows in the mid-70s. Heat index values up to 105 early until midnight. Wednesday, sunny. Highs in the lower 90s. Heat index values up to 105. You're listening to Stillwater Weather Radio, and here are 7 a.m. weather observations. It's Stillwater, it was partly cloudy. The temperature was 69 degrees, the dew point 65, and the relative humidity 86%. The wind was southeast at 12 miles an hour. The pressure was 30.03 inches and steady. At Guthrie, it was partly cloudy. The temperature was 71. The wind was southeast at 12. Observations from around the region.

skies ranged from mostly sunny to partly sunny. It was 69 at Wichita, 69 at Woodward, and 68 at Oklahoma City. Dallas-Fort Worth reported 73, Tulsa reported 72, and Springfield reported 64. Once again at 7 a.m., at Stillwater, it was partly cloudy. The temperature was 69. From the Norman Forecast Office, here is the forecast for Stillwater and surrounding area. Today, partly sunny. A slight chance of showers and thunderstorms this afternoon. Highs in the mid-80s. South winds 10 to 15 miles an hour. Chance of rain 20%. Tonight, mostly clear until midnight, then becoming partly cloudy. Lows around 70. South winds 10 to 15 miles an hour. Friday, mostly sunny. Highs in the upper 80s. South winds 10 to 15 miles an hour. Friday night, mostly cloudy. Lows in the lower 70s. South winds 10 to 15 miles an hour. Saturday, mostly cloudy. A chance of showers with a slight chance of thunderstorms in the morning, then showers likely with a chance of thunderstorms in the afternoon. Highs in the mid-80s. South winds 5 to 10 miles an hour. Chance of rain 70%. Saturday night, showers likely. Thunderstorms likely until midnight, then a chance of thunderstorms after midnight. Lows in the upper 60s. Chance of rain 70%. Sunday, showers likely with a chance of thunderstorms. Highs in the mid-80s. Chance of rain 70%. Sunday night, partly cloudy with a chance of showers and thunderstorms. Lows in the lower 70s. Chance of rain 50%. Monday, mostly sunny with a slight chance of showers and thunderstorms. Highs in the lower 90s. Chance of rain 20%. Heat index values up to 105 in the afternoon. Monday night, mostly clear. A slight chance of showers and thunderstorms until midnight. Lows in the mid-70s. Chance of rain 20%. Tuesday, sunny. Highs in the lower 90s. Heat index values up to 105 in the afternoon. Tuesday night, mostly clear. Lows in the mid-70s. Heat index values up to 105 early until midnight. Wednesday, sunny. Highs in the lower 90s. Heat index values up to 105. You are listening to Stillwater Weather Radio, and here are 7 a.m. weather observations. At Stillwater, it was partly cloudy. The temperature was 69 degrees, the dew point 65, and the relative humidity 86%. The wind was southeast at 12 miles an hour. The pressure was 30.03 inches and steady. At Guthrie, it was partly cloudy. The temperature was 71. The wind was southeast at 12. Observations from around the region. Skies ranged from mostly sunny to partly sunny. It was 69 at Wichita, 69 at Woodward, and 68 at Oklahoma City. Dallas-Fort Worth reported 73, Tulsa reported 72, and Springfield reported 64. Once again at 7 a.m., at Stillwater, it was partly cloudy. The temperature was 69. From the Norman Forecast Office, here is the forecast for Stillwater and surrounding area. Today, partly sunny. A slight chance of showers and thunderstorms this afternoon. Highs in the mid-80s. South winds 10 to 15 miles an hour. Chance of rain 20%. Tonight, mostly clear until midnight, then becoming partly cloudy. Lows around 70. South winds 10 to 15 miles an hour. Friday, mostly sunny. Highs in the upper 80s. South winds 10 to 15 miles an hour. Friday night, mostly cloudy. Lows in the lower 70s. South winds 10 to 15 miles an hour. Saturday, mostly cloudy. A chance of showers with a slight chance of thunderstorms in the morning, then showers likely with a chance of thunderstorms in the afternoon. Highs in the mid-80s. South winds 5 to 10 miles an hour. Chance of rain 70%. Saturday night, showers likely. Thunderstorms likely until midnight, then a chance of thunderstorms after midnight. Lows in the upper 60s. Chance of rain.

70%. Sunday, showers likely with a chance of thunderstorms. Highs in the mid-80s. Chance of rain 70%. Sunday night, partly cloudy with a chance of showers and thunderstorms. Lows in the lower 70s. Chance of rain 50%. Monday, mostly sunny with a slight chance of showers and thunderstorms. Highs in the lower 90s. Chance of rain 20%. Heat index values up to 105 in the afternoon. Monday night, mostly clear. A slight chance of showers and thunderstorms until midnight. Lows in the mid-70s. Chance of rain 20%. Tuesday, sunny. Highs in the lower 90s. Heat index values up to 105 in the afternoon. Tuesday night, mostly clear. Lows in the mid-70s. Heat index values up to 105 early until midnight. Wednesday, sunny. Highs in the lower 90s. Heat index values up to 105. 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It's Stillwater. It was partly cloudy. The temperature was 69 degrees, the dew point 65, and the relative humidity 86%. The wind was southeast at 12 miles an hour. The pressure was 30.03 inches and steady. At Guthrie, it was partly cloudy. The temperature was 71. The wind was southeast at 12. Observations from around the region. Skies ranged from mostly sunny to partly sunny. It was 69 at Wichita, 69 at Woodward, and 68 at Oklahoma City. Dallas-Fort Worth reported 73, Tulsa reported 72, and Springfield reported 64. Once again at 7 a.m., it's still water, it was partly cloudy. The temperature was 69. From the Norman Forecast Office, here is the forecast for Stillwater and surrounding area. Today, partly sunny. A slight chance of showers and thunderstorms this afternoon. Highs in the mid-80s. South winds 10 to 15 miles an hour. Chance of rain 20%. Tonight, mostly clear until midnight, then becoming partly cloudy. Lows around 70. South winds 10 to 15 miles an hour. Friday, mostly sunny. Highs in the upper 80s. South winds 10 to 15 miles an hour. Friday night, mostly cloudy. Lows in the lower 70s. South winds 10 to 15 miles an hour. Saturday, mostly cloudy. A chance of showers with a slight chance of thunderstorms in the morning, then showers likely with a chance of thunderstorms in the afternoon. Highs in the mid-80s. South winds 5 to 10 miles an hour. Chance of rain 70%. Saturday night, showers likely. Thunderstorms likely until midnight, then a chance of thunderstorms after midnight. Lows in the upper 60s. Chance of rain 70%. Sunday, showers likely with a chance of thunderstorms. Highs in the mid-80s. Chance of rain 70%. Sunday night, partly cloudy with a chance of showers and thunderstorms. Lows in the lower 70s. Chance of rain 50%. Monday, mostly sunny with a slight chance of showers and thunderstorms. Highs in the lower 90s. Chance of rain 20%. Heat index values up to 105 in the afternoon. Monday night, mostly clear. A slight chance of showers and thunderstorms until midnight. Lows in the mid-70s. Chance of rain 20%. Tuesday, sunny. Highs in the lower 90s. Heat index values up to 105 in the afternoon. Tuesday, sunny. Highs in the lower 90s. Heat index values up to 105 in the afternoon. Tuesday night, mostly clear. Lows in the mid-70s. Heat index values up to 105 early until midnight. Wednesday, sunny. Highs in the lower 90s. Heat index values up to 105. 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

It's still water. It was partly cloudy. The temperature was 69 degrees, the dew point 65, and the relative humidity 86%. The wind was southeast at 12 miles an hour. The pressure was 30.03 inches and steady. At Guthrie, it was partly cloudy. The temperature was 71. The wind was southeast at 12. Observations from around the region. Skies ranged from mostly sunny to partly sunny. It was 69 at Wichita, 69 at Woodward, and 68 at Oklahoma City. Dallas-Fort Worth reported 73, Tulsa reported 72, and Springfield reported 64. Once again at 7 a.m., it's still water, it was partly cloudy. The temperature was 69. From the Norman Forecast Office, here is the forecast for Stillwater and surrounding area. Today, partly sunny. A slight chance of showers and thunderstorms this afternoon. Highs in the mid-80s. South winds 10 to 15 miles an hour. Chance of rain 20%. Tonight, mostly clear until midnight, then becoming partly cloudy. Lows around 70. South winds 10 to 15 miles an hour. Friday, mostly sunny. Highs in the upper 80s. South winds 10 to 15 miles an hour. Friday night, mostly cloudy. Lows in the lower 70s. South winds 10 to 15 miles an hour. Saturday, mostly cloudy. A chance of showers with a slight chance of thunderstorms in the morning, then showers likely with a chance of thunderstorms in the afternoon. Highs in the mid-80s. South winds 5 to 10 miles an hour. Chance of rain 70%. Saturday night, showers likely. Thunderstorms likely until midnight, then a chance of thunderstorms after midnight. Lows in the upper 60s. Chance of rain 70%. Sunday, showers likely with a chance of thunderstorms. Highs in the mid-80s. Chance of rain 70%. Sunday night, partly cloudy with a chance of showers and thunderstorms. Lows in the lower 70s. Chance of rain 50%. Monday, mostly sunny with a slight chance of showers and thunderstorms. Highs in the lower 90s. Chance of rain 20%. Heat index values up to 105 in the afternoon. Monday night, mostly clear. A slight chance of showers and thunderstorms until midnight. Lows in the mid-70s. Chance of rain 20%. Tuesday, sunny. Highs in the lower 90s. Heat index values up to 105 in the afternoon. Tuesday night, mostly clear. Lows in the mid-70s. Heat index values up to 105 early until midnight. Wednesday, sunny. Highs in the lower 90s. Heat index values up to 105. You're listening to Stillwater Weather Radio, and here are 7 a.m. weather observations. It's Stillwater. It was partly cloudy. The temperature was 69 degrees, the dew point 65, and the relative humidity 86%. The wind was southeast at 12 miles an hour. The pressure was 30.03 inches and steady. At Guthrie, it was partly cloudy. The temperature was 71. The wind was southeast at 12. Observations from around the region. Skies ranged from mostly sunny to partly sunny. It was 69 at Wichita, 69 at Woodward, and 68 at Oklahoma City. Dallas-Fort Worth reported 73, Tulsa reported 72, and Springfield reported 64. Once again at 7 a.m., it's still water, it was partly cloudy. The temperature was 69. From the Norman Forecast Office, here is the forecast for Stillwater and surrounding area. Today, partly sunny. A slight chance of showers and thunderstorms this afternoon. Highs in the mid-80s. South winds 10 to 15 miles an hour. Chance of rain 20%. Tonight, mostly clear until midnight, then becoming partly cloudy. Lows around 70. South winds 10 to 15 miles an hour. Friday, mostly sunny. Highs in the upper 80s. South winds 10 to 15 miles an hour. Friday night, mostly cloudy. Lows in the lower 70s. South winds 10 to 15 miles an hour. Saturday, mostly cloudy.

a chance of showers with a slight chance of thunderstorms in the morning, then showers likely with a chance of thunderstorms in the afternoon. Highs in the mid-80s. South winds 5 to 10 miles an hour. Chance of rain 70%. Saturday night, showers likely. Thunderstorms likely until midnight, then a chance of thunderstorms after midnight. Lows in the upper 60s. Chance of rain 70%. Sunday, showers likely with a chance of thunderstorms. Highs in the mid-80s. Chance of rain 70%. Sunday night, partly cloudy with a chance of showers and thunderstorms. Lows in the lower 70s. Chance of rain 50%. Monday, mostly sunny with a slight chance of showers and thunderstorms. Highs in the lower 90s. Chance of rain 20%. Heat index values up to 105 in the afternoon. Monday night, mostly clear. A slight chance of showers and thunderstorms until midnight. Lows in the mid-70s. Chance of rain 20%. Tuesday, sunny. Highs in the lower 90s. Heat index values up to 105 in the afternoon. Tuesday night, mostly clear. Lows in the mid-70s. Heat index values up to 105 early until midnight. Wednesday, sunny. Highs in the lower 90s. Heat index values up to 105. You're listening to Stillwater Weather Radio, and here are 7 a.m. weather observations. It's Stillwater. It was partly cloudy. The temperature was 69 degrees, the dew point 65, and the relative humidity 86%. The wind was southeast at 12 miles an hour. The pressure was 30.03 inches and steady. At Guthrie, it was partly cloudy. The temperature was 71. The wind was southeast at 12. Observations from around the region. Skies ranged from mostly sunny to partly sunny. It was 69 at Wichita, 69 at Woodward, and 68 at Oklahoma City. Dallas-Fort Worth reported 73, Tulsa reported 72, and Springfield reported 64. Once again at 7 a.m., it's still water, it was partly cloudy. The temperature was 69. From the Norman Forecast Office, here is the forecast for Stillwater and surrounding area. Today, partly sunny. A slight chance of showers and thunderstorms this afternoon. Highs in the mid-80s. South winds 10 to 15 miles an hour. Chance of rain 20%. Tonight, mostly clear until midnight, then becoming partly cloudy. Lows around 70. South winds 10 to 15 miles an hour. Friday, mostly sunny. Highs in the upper 80s. South winds 10 to 15 miles an hour. Friday night, mostly cloudy. Lows in the lower 70s. South winds 10 to 15 miles an hour. Saturday, mostly cloudy. A chance of showers with a slight chance of thunderstorms in the morning, then showers likely with a chance of thunderstorms in the afternoon. Highs in the mid-80s. South winds 5 to 10 miles an hour. Chance of rain 70%. Saturday night, showers likely. Thunderstorms likely until midnight, then a chance of thunderstorms after midnight. Lows in the upper 60s. Chance of rain 70%. Sunday, showers likely with a chance of thunderstorms. Highs in the mid-80s. Chance of rain 70%. Sunday night, partly cloudy with a chance of showers and thunderstorms. Lows in the lower 70s. Chance of rain 50%. Monday, mostly sunny with a slight chance of showers and thunderstorms. Highs in the lower 90s. Chance of rain 20%. Heat index values up to 105 in the afternoon. Monday night, mostly clear. A slight chance of showers and thunderstorms until midnight. Lows in the mid-70s. Chance of rain 20%. Tuesday, sunny. Highs in the lower 90s. Heat index values up to 105 in the afternoon. Tuesday night, mostly clear. Lows in the mid-70s. Heat index values up to 105 early until midnight. Wednesday, sunny. Highs in the lower 90s. Heat index values up to 105. 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

and here are 7 a.m. weather observations. It's still water, it was partly cloudy. The temperature was 69 degrees, the dew point 65, and the relative humidity 86%. The wind was southeast at 12 miles an hour. The pressure was 30.03 inches and steady. At Guthrie, it was partly cloudy. The temperature was 71. The wind was southeast at 12. Observations from around the region. Skies ranged from mostly sunny to partly sunny. It was 69 at Wichita, 69 at Woodward, and 68 at Oklahoma City. Dallas-Fort Worth reported 73, Tulsa reported 72, and Springfield reported 64. Once again at 7 a.m., it's still water, it was partly cloudy. The temperature was 69. This is your weather radio station WNG654 in Stillwater, operating on a frequency of 162.50 MHz. 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From the Norman Forecast Office, here is the forecast for Stillwater and surrounding area. Today, partly sunny. A slight chance of showers and thunderstorms this afternoon. Highs in the mid-80s. South winds 10 to 15 miles an hour. Chance of rain 20%. Tonight, mostly clear until midnight, then becoming partly cloudy. Lows around 70. South winds 10 to 15 miles an hour. Friday, mostly sunny. Highs in the upper 80s. South winds 10 to 15 miles an hour. Friday night, mostly cloudy. Lows in the lower 70s. South winds 10 to 15 miles an hour. Saturday, mostly cloudy. A chance of showers with a slight chance of thunderstorms in the morning, then showers likely with a chance of thunderstorms in the afternoon. Highs in the mid-80s. South winds 5 to 10 miles an hour. Chance of rain 70%. Saturday night, showers likely. Thunderstorms likely until midnight, then a chance of thunderstorms after midnight. Lows in the upper 60s. Chance of rain 70%. Sunday, showers likely with a chance of thunderstorms. Highs in the mid-80s. Chance of rain 70%. Sunday night, partly cloudy with a chance of showers and thunderstorms. Lows in the lower 70s. Chance of rain 50%. Monday, mostly sunny with a slight chance of showers and thunderstorms. Highs in the lower 90s. Chance of rain 20%. Heat index values up to 105 in the afternoon. Monday night, mostly clear. A slight chance of showers and thunderstorms until midnight. Lows in the mid-70s. Chance of rain 20%. Tuesday, sunny. Highs in the lower 90s. Heat index values up to 105 in the afternoon. Tuesday night, mostly clear. Lows in the mid-70s. Heat index values up to 105 early until midnight. Wednesday, sunny. Highs in the lower 90s. Heat index values up to 105. You're listening to Stillwater Weather Radio, and here are 7 a.m. weather observations. It's Stillwater, it was partly cloudy. The temperature was 69 degrees, the dew point 65, and the relative humidity 86%. The wind was southeast at 12 miles an hour. The pressure was 30.03 inches and steady. At Guthrie, it was partly cloudy. The temperature was 71. The wind was southeast at 12. Observations from around the region. Skies ranged from mostly sunny to partly sunny. It was 69 at Wichita, 69 at Woodward, and 68 at Oklahoma City. Dallas-Fort Worth reported 73, Tulsa reported 72, and Springfield reported 64. Once again at 7 a.m., it's still water, it was partly cloudy. The temperature was 69. From the Norman Forecast Office, here is the forecast for Stillwater and surrounding area. Today, partly sunny. A slight chance of showers and thunderstorms this afternoon. Highs in the mid-80s. South winds 10 to 15 miles an hour. Chance of rain 20%. Tonight, mostly clear until midnight, then becoming partly cloudy. Lows around 70. South winds 10 to 15 miles

an hour. Friday, mostly sunny. Highs in the upper 80s. South winds 10 to 15 miles an hour. Friday night, mostly cloudy. Lows in the lower 70s. South winds 10 to 15 miles an hour. Saturday, mostly cloudy. A chance of showers with a slight chance of thunderstorms in the morning, then showers likely with a chance of thunderstorms in the afternoon. Highs in the mid-80s. South winds 5 to 10 miles an hour. Chance of rain 70%. Saturday night, showers likely. Thunderstorms likely until midnight, then a chance of thunderstorms after midnight. Lows in the upper 60s. Chance of rain 70%. Sunday, showers likely with a chance of thunderstorms. Highs in the mid-80s. Chance of rain 70%. Sunday night, partly cloudy with a chance of showers and thunderstorms. Lows in the lower 70s. Chance of rain 50%. Monday, mostly sunny with a slight chance of showers and thunderstorms. Highs in the lower 90s. Chance of rain 20%. Heat index values up to 105 in the afternoon. Monday night, mostly clear. A slight chance of showers and thunderstorms until midnight. Lows in the mid-70s. Chance of rain 20%. Tuesday, sunny. Highs in the lower 90s. Heat index values up to 105 in the afternoon. Tuesday night, mostly clear. Lows in the mid-70s. Heat index values up to 105 early until midnight. Wednesday, sunny. Highs in the lower 90s. Heat index values up to 105. You're listening to Stillwater Weather Radio, and here are 7 a.m. weather observations. It's Stillwater, it was partly cloudy. The temperature was 69 degrees, the dew point 65, and the relative humidity 86%. The wind was southeast at 12 miles an hour. The pressure was 30.03 inches and steady. At Guthrie, it was partly cloudy. The temperature was 71. The wind was southeast at 12. Observations from around the region. Skies ranged from mostly sunny to partly sunny. It was 69 at Wichita, 69 at Woodward, and 68 at Oklahoma City. Dallas-Fort Worth reported 73, Tulsa reported 72, and Springfield reported 64. Once again at 7 a.m., it's still water, it was partly cloudy. The temperature was 69. From the Norman Forecast Office, here is the forecast for Stillwater and surrounding area. Today, partly sunny. A slight chance of showers and thunderstorms this afternoon. Highs in the mid-80s. South winds 10 to 15 miles an hour. Chance of rain 20%. Tonight, mostly clear until midnight, then becoming partly cloudy. Lows around 70. South winds 10 to 15 miles an hour. Friday, mostly sunny. Highs in the upper 80s. South winds 10 to 15 miles an hour. Friday night, mostly cloudy. Lows in the lower 70s. South winds 10 to 15 miles an hour. Saturday, mostly cloudy. A chance of showers with a slight chance of thunderstorms in the morning, then showers likely with a chance of thunderstorms in the afternoon. Highs in the mid-80s. South winds 5 to 10 miles an hour. Chance of rain 70%. Saturday night, showers likely. Thunderstorms likely until midnight, then a chance of thunderstorms after midnight. Lows in the upper 60s. Chance of rain 70%. Sunday, showers likely with a chance of thunderstorms. Highs in the mid-80s. Chance of rain 70%. Sunday night, partly cloudy with a chance of showers and thunderstorms. Lows in the lower 70s. Chance of rain 50%. Monday, mostly sunny with a slight chance of showers and thunderstorms. Highs in the lower 90s. Chance of rain 20%. Heat index values up to 105 in the afternoon. Monday night, mostly clear. A slight chance of showers and thunderstorms until midnight. Lows in the mid-70s. Chance of rain 20%. Tuesday, sunny. Highs in the lower 90s. Heat index values up to 105 in the afternoon. Tuesday night,

mostly clear. Lows in the mid-70s. Heat index values up to 105 early until midnight. Wednesday, sunny. Highs in the lower 90s. Heat index values up to 105. You're listening to Stillwater Weather Radio, and here are 7 a.m. weather observations. It's Stillwater, it was partly cloudy. The temperature was 69 degrees, the dew point 65, and the relative humidity 86%. The wind was southeast at 12 miles an hour. The pressure was 30.03 inches and steady. At Guthrie, it was partly cloudy. The temperature was 71. The wind was southeast at 12. Observations from around the region. Skies ranged from mostly sunny to partly sunny. It was 69 at Wichita, 69 at Woodward, and 68 at Oklahoma City. Dallas-Fort Worth reported 73, Tulsa reported 72, and Springfield reported 64. Once again at 7 a.m., it's still water, it was partly cloudy. The temperature was 69. From the Norman Forecast Office, here is the forecast for Stillwater and surrounding area. Today, partly sunny. A slight chance of showers and thunderstorms this afternoon. Highs in the mid-80s. South winds 10 to 15 miles an hour. Chance of rain 20%. Tonight, mostly clear until midnight, then becoming partly cloudy. Lows around 70. South winds 10 to 15 miles an hour. Friday, mostly sunny. Highs in the upper 80s. South winds 10 to 15 miles an hour. Friday night, mostly cloudy. Lows in the lower 70s. South winds 10 to 15 miles an hour. Saturday, mostly cloudy. A chance of showers with a slight chance of thunderstorms in the morning, then showers likely with a chance of thunderstorms in the afternoon. Highs in the mid-80s. South winds 5 to 10 miles an hour. Chance of rain 70%. Saturday night, showers likely. Thunderstorms likely until midnight, then a chance of thunderstorms after midnight. Lows in the upper 60s. Chance of rain 70%. Sunday, showers likely with a chance of thunderstorms. Highs in the mid-80s. Chance of rain 70%. Sunday night, partly cloudy with a chance of showers and thunderstorms. Lows in the lower 70s. Chance of rain 50%. Monday, mostly sunny with a slight chance of showers and thunderstorms. Highs in the lower 90s. Chance of rain 20%. Heat index values up to 105 in the afternoon. Monday night, mostly clear. A slight chance of showers and thunderstorms until midnight. Lows in the mid-70s. Chance of rain 20%. Tuesday, sunny. Highs in the lower 90s. Heat index values up to 105 in the afternoon. Tuesday night, mostly clear. Lows in the mid-70s. Heat index values up to 105 early until midnight. Wednesday, sunny. Highs in the lower 90s. Heat index values up to 105. You're listening to Stillwater Weather Radio, and here are 7 a.m. weather observations. It's Stillwater, it was partly cloudy. The temperature was 69 degrees, the dew point 65, and the relative humidity 86%. The wind was southeast at 12 miles an hour. The pressure was 30.03 inches and steady. At Guthrie, it was partly cloudy. The temperature was 71. The wind was southeast at 12. Observations from around the region. Skies ranged from mostly sunny to partly sunny. It was 69 at Wichita, 69 at Woodward, and 68 at Oklahoma City. Dallas-Fort Worth reported 73, Tulsa reported 72, and Springfield reported 64. Once again at 7 a.m., it's still water, it was partly cloudy. The temperature was 69. From the Norman Forecast Office, here is the forecast for Stillwater and surrounding area. Today, partly sunny. A slight chance of showers and thunderstorms this afternoon. Highs in the mid-80s. South winds 10 to 15 miles an hour. Chance of rain 20%. Tonight, mostly clear until midnight, then becoming partly cloudy. Lows around

south winds 10 to 15 miles an hour. Friday, mostly sunny. Highs in the upper 80s. South winds 10 to 15 miles an hour. Friday night, mostly cloudy. Lows in the lower 70s. South winds 10 to 15 miles an hour. Saturday, mostly cloudy. A chance of showers with a slight chance of thunderstorms in the morning, then showers likely with a chance of thunderstorms in the afternoon. Highs in the mid-80s. South winds 5 to 10 miles an hour. Chance of rain 70%. Saturday night, showers likely. Thunderstorms likely until midnight, then a chance of thunderstorms after midnight. Lows in the upper 60s. Chance of rain 70%. Sunday, showers likely with a chance of thunderstorms. Highs in the mid-80s. Chance of rain 70%. Sunday night, partly cloudy with a chance of showers and thunderstorms. Lows in the lower 70s. Chance of rain 50%. Monday, mostly sunny with a slight chance of showers and thunderstorms. Highs in the lower 90s. Chance of rain 20%. Heat index values up to 105 in the afternoon. Monday night, mostly clear. A slight chance of showers and thunderstorms until midnight. Lows in the mid-70s. Chance of rain 20%. Tuesday, sunny. Highs in the lower 90s. Heat index values up to 105 in the afternoon. Tuesday night, mostly clear. Lows in the mid-70s. Heat index values up to 105 early until midnight. Wednesday, sunny. Highs in the lower 90s. Heat index values up to 105. 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It's Stillwater, it was partly cloudy. The temperature was 69 degrees, the dew point 65, and the relative humidity 86%. The wind was southeast at 12 miles an hour. The pressure was 30.03 inches and steady. At Guthrie, it was partly cloudy. The temperature was 71. The wind was southeast at 12. Observations from around the region. Skies ranged from mostly sunny to partly sunny. It was 69 at Wichita, 69 at Woodward, and 68 at Oklahoma City. Dallas-Fort Worth reported 73, Tulsa reported 72, and Springfield reported 64. Once again at 7 a.m., it's Stillwater, it was partly cloudy. The temperature was 69. From the Norman Forecast Office, here is the forecast for Stillwater and surrounding area. Today, partly sunny. A slight chance of showers and thunderstorms this afternoon. Highs in the mid-80s. South winds 10 to 15 miles an hour. Chance of rain 20%. Tonight, mostly clear until midnight, then becoming partly cloudy. Lows around 70. South winds 10 to 15 miles an hour. Friday, mostly sunny. Highs in the upper 80s. South winds 10 to 15 miles an hour. Friday night, mostly cloudy. Lows in the lower 70s. South winds 10 to 15 miles an hour. Saturday, mostly cloudy. A chance of showers with a slight chance of thunderstorms in the morning, then showers likely with a chance of thunderstorms in the afternoon. Highs in the mid-80s. South winds 5 to 10 miles an hour. Chance of rain 70%. Saturday night, showers likely. Thunderstorms likely until midnight, then a chance of thunderstorms after midnight. Lows in the upper 60s. Chance of rain 70%. Sunday, showers likely with a chance of thunderstorms. Highs in the mid-80s. Chance of rain 70%. Sunday night, partly cloudy with a chance of showers and thunderstorms. Lows in the lower 70s. Chance of rain 50%. Monday, mostly sunny with a slight chance of showers and thunderstorms. Highs in the lower 90s. Chance of rain 20%. Heat index values up to 105 in the afternoon. Monday night,

10%. The wind was south at 13 miles an hour. The pressure was 30.04 inches and rising. At Guthrie, it was mostly sunny. The temperature was 73. The wind was south at 12. Observations from around the region. Skies ranged from mostly sunny to partly sunny, and temperatures were between 68 and 74 degrees. Once again at 8 a.m., at Stillwater, it was mostly sunny. The temperature was 72. From the Norman Forecast Office, here is the forecast for Stillwater and surrounding area. Today, partly sunny. A slight chance of showers and thunderstorms this afternoon. Highs in the mid-80s. South winds 10 to 15 miles an hour. Chance of rain 20%. Tonight, mostly clear until midnight, then becoming partly cloudy. Lows around 70. South winds 10 to 15 miles an hour. Friday, mostly sunny. Highs in the upper 80s. South winds 10 to 15 miles an hour. Friday night, mostly cloudy. Lows in the lower 70s. South winds 10 to 15 miles an hour. Saturday, mostly cloudy. A chance of showers with a slight chance of thunderstorms in the morning, then showers likely with a chance of thunderstorms in the afternoon. Highs in the mid-80s. South winds 5 to 10 miles an hour. Chance of rain 70%. Saturday night, showers likely. Thunderstorms likely until midnight, then a chance of thunderstorms after midnight. Lows in the upper 60s. Chance of rain 70%. Sunday, showers likely with a chance of thunderstorms. Highs in the mid-80s. Chance of rain 70%. Sunday night, partly cloudy with a chance of showers and thunderstorms. Lows in the lower 70s. Chance of rain 50%. Monday, mostly sunny with a slight chance of showers and thunderstorms. Highs in the lower 90s. Chance of rain 20%. Heat index values up to 105 in the afternoon. Monday night, mostly clear. A slight chance of showers and thunderstorms until midnight. Lows in the mid-70s. Chance of rain 20%. Tuesday, sunny. Highs in the lower 90s. Heat index values up to 105 in the afternoon. Tuesday night, mostly clear. Lows in the mid-70s. Heat index values up to 105 early until midnight. Wednesday, sunny. Highs in the lower 90s. Heat index values up to 105. 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At Stillwater, it was mostly sunny. The temperature was 72 degrees, the dew point 66, and the relative humidity 81%. The wind was south at 13 miles an hour. The pressure was 30.04 inches and rising. At Guthrie, it was mostly sunny. The temperature was 73. The wind was south at 12. Observations from around the region. Skies ranged from mostly sunny to partly sunny, and temperatures were between 68 and 74 degrees. Once again at 8 a.m., at Stillwater, it was mostly sunny. The temperature was 72. From the Norman Forecast Office, here is the forecast for Stillwater and surrounding area. Today, partly sunny. A slight chance of showers and thunderstorms this afternoon. Highs in the mid-80s. South winds 10 to 15 miles an hour. Chance of rain 20%. Tonight, mostly clear until midnight, then becoming partly cloudy. Lows around 70. South winds 10 to 15 miles an hour. Friday, mostly sunny. Highs in the upper 80s. South winds 10 to 15 miles an hour. Friday night, mostly cloudy. Lows in the lower 70s. South winds 10 to 15 miles an hour. Saturday, mostly cloudy. A chance of showers with a slight chance of thunderstorms in the morning, then showers likely with a chance of thunderstorms in the afternoon. Highs in the mid-80s. South winds 5 to 10 miles an hour. Chance of rain 70%. Saturday night, showers likely. Thunderstorms likely until midnight, then a chance of thunderstorms after midnight. Lows in the upper 60s. Chance of rain 70%.

Sunday, showers likely with a chance of thunderstorms. Highs in the mid-80s. Chance of rain 70%. Sunday night, partly cloudy with a chance of showers and thunderstorms. Lows in the lower 70s. Chance of rain 50%. Monday, mostly sunny with a slight chance of showers and thunderstorms. Highs in the lower 90s. Chance of rain 20%. Heat index values up to 105 in the afternoon. Monday night, mostly clear. A slight chance of showers and thunderstorms until midnight. Lows in the mid-70s. Chance of rain 20%. Tuesday, sunny. Highs in the lower 90s. Heat index values up to 105 in the afternoon. Tuesday night, mostly clear. Lows in the mid-70s. Heat index values up to 105 early until midnight. Wednesday, sunny. Highs in the lower 90s. Heat index values up to 105. 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It's Stillwater, it was mostly sunny. The temperature was 72 degrees, the dew point 66, and the relative humidity 81%. The wind was south at 13 miles an hour. The pressure was 30.04 inches and rising. At Guthrie, it was mostly sunny. The temperature was 73. The wind was south at 12. Observations from around the region. Skies ranged from mostly sunny to partly sunny, and temperatures were between 68 and 74 degrees. Once again at 8 a.m., at Stillwater, it was mostly sunny. The temperature was 72. From the Norman Forecast Office, here is the forecast for Stillwater and surrounding area. Today, partly sunny. A slight chance of showers and thunderstorms this afternoon. Highs in the mid-80s. South winds 10 to 15 miles an hour. Chance of rain 20%. Tonight, mostly clear until midnight, then becoming partly cloudy. Lows around 70. South winds 10 to 15 miles an hour. Friday, mostly sunny. Highs in the upper 80s. South winds 10 to 15 miles an hour. Friday night, mostly cloudy. Lows in the lower 70s. South winds 10 to 15 miles an hour. Saturday, mostly cloudy. A chance of showers with a slight chance of thunderstorms in the morning, then showers likely with a chance of thunderstorms in the afternoon. Highs in the mid-80s. South winds 5 to 10 miles an hour. Chance of rain 70%. Saturday night, showers likely. Thunderstorms likely until midnight, then a chance of thunderstorms after midnight. Lows in the upper 60s. Chance of rain 70%. Sunday, showers likely with a chance of thunderstorms. Highs in the mid-80s. Chance of rain 70%. Sunday night, partly cloudy with a chance of showers and thunderstorms. Lows in the lower 70s. Chance of rain 50%. Monday, mostly sunny with a slight chance of showers and thunderstorms. Highs in the lower 90s. Chance of rain 20%. Heat index values up to 105 in the afternoon. Monday night, mostly clear. A slight chance of showers and thunderstorms until midnight. Lows in the mid-70s. Chance of rain 20%. Tuesday, sunny. Highs in the lower 90s. Heat index values up to 105 in the afternoon. Tuesday night, mostly clear. Lows in the mid-70s. Heat index values up to 105 early until midnight. Wednesday, sunny. Highs in the lower 90s. Heat index values up to 105. 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It's Stillwater, it was sunny. The temperature was 72 degrees, the dew point 66, and the relative humidity 81%. The wind was south at 13 miles an hour. The pressure was 30.04 inches and rising. At Guthrie, it was sunny. The temperature was 73. The wind was south at 12. Observations from around the region. Skies ranged from mostly sunny to partly sunny, and temperatures were between 68 and 74 degrees. Once again at 8 a.m., at Stillwater, it was sunny.

The temperature was 72. 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From the Norman Forecast Office, here is the forecast for Stillwater and surrounding area. Today, partly sunny. A slight chance of showers and thunderstorms this afternoon. Highs in the mid-80s. South winds 10 to 15 miles an hour. Chance of rain 20%. Tonight, mostly clear until midnight, then becoming partly cloudy. Lows around 70. South winds 10 to 15 miles an hour. Friday, mostly sunny. Highs in the upper 80s. South winds 10 to 15 miles an hour. Friday night, mostly cloudy. Lows in the lower 70s. South winds 10 to 15 miles an hour. Saturday, mostly cloudy. A chance of showers with a slight chance of thunderstorms in the morning, then showers likely with a chance of thunderstorms in the afternoon. Highs in the mid-80s. South winds 5 to 10 miles an hour. Chance of rain 70%. Saturday night, showers likely. Thunderstorms likely until midnight, then a chance of thunderstorms after midnight. Lows in the upper 60s. Chance of rain 70%. Sunday, showers likely with a chance of thunderstorms. Highs in the mid-80s. Chance of rain 70%. Sunday night, partly cloudy with a chance of showers and thunderstorms. Lows in the lower 70s. Chance of rain 50%. Monday, mostly sunny with a slight chance of showers and thunderstorms. Highs in the lower 90s. Chance of rain 20%. Heat index values up to 105 in the afternoon. Monday night, mostly clear. A slight chance of showers and thunderstorms until midnight. Lows in the mid-70s. Chance of rain 20%. Tuesday, sunny. Highs in the lower 90s. Heat index values up to 105 in the afternoon. Tuesday night, mostly clear. Lows in the mid-70s. Heat index values up to 105 early until midnight. Wednesday, sunny. Highs in the lower 90s. Heat index values up to 105. 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It's Stillwater, it was sunny. The temperature was 72 degrees, the dew point 66, and the relative humidity 81%. The wind was south at 13 miles an hour. The pressure was 30.04 inches and rising. At Guthrie, it was sunny. The temperature was 73. The wind was south at 12. Observations from around the region. Skies ranged from mostly sunny to partly sunny, and temperatures were between 68 and 74 degrees. Once again at 8 a.m., it's Stillwater, it was sunny. The temperature was 72. From the Norman Forecast Office, here is the forecast for Stillwater and surrounding area. Today, partly sunny. A slight chance of showers and thunderstorms this afternoon. Highs in the mid-80s. South winds 10 to 15 miles an hour. Chance of rain 20%. Tonight, mostly clear until midnight, then becoming partly cloudy. Lows around 70. South winds 10 to 15 miles an hour. Friday, mostly sunny. Highs in the upper 80s. South winds 10 to 15 miles an hour. Friday night, mostly cloudy. Lows in the lower 70s. South winds 10 to 15 miles an hour. Saturday, mostly cloudy. A chance of showers with a slight chance of thunderstorms in the morning, then showers likely with a chance of thunderstorms in the afternoon. Highs in the mid-80s. South winds 5 to 10 miles an hour. Chance of rain 70%. Saturday night, showers likely. Thunderstorms likely until midnight, then a chance of thunderstorms after midnight. Lows in the upper 60s. Chance of rain 70%. Sunday, showers likely with a chance of thunderstorms. Highs in the mid-80s. Chance of rain 70%. Sunday night, partly cloudy with a chance of showers and thunderstorms. Lows in the lower 70s.

chance of rain 50%. Monday, mostly sunny with a slight chance of showers and thunderstorms. Highs in the lower 90s. Chance of rain 20%. Heat index values up to 105 in the afternoon. Monday night, mostly clear. A slight chance of showers and thunderstorms until midnight. Lows in the mid-70s. Chance of rain 20%. Tuesday, sunny. Highs in the lower 90s. Heat index values up to 105 in the afternoon. Tuesday night, mostly clear. Lows in the mid-70s. Heat index values up to 105 early until midnight. Wednesday, sunny. Highs in the lower 90s. Heat index values up to 105. 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It's Stillwater, it was sunny. The temperature was 72 degrees, the dew point 66, and the relative humidity 81%. The wind was south at 13 miles an hour. The pressure was 30.04 inches and rising. At Guthrie, it was sunny. The temperature was 73. The wind was south at 12. Observations from around the region. Skies ranged from mostly sunny to partly sunny, and temperatures were between 68 and 74 degrees. Once again at 8 a.m., it's Stillwater, it was sunny. The temperature was 72. From the Norman Forecast Office, here is the forecast for Stillwater and surrounding area. Today, partly sunny. A slight chance of showers and thunderstorms this afternoon. Highs in the mid-80s. South winds 10 to 15 miles an hour. Chance of rain 20%. Tonight, mostly clear until midnight, then becoming partly cloudy. Lows around 70. South winds 10 to 15 miles an hour. Friday, mostly sunny. Highs in the upper 80s. South winds 10 to 15 miles an hour. Friday night, mostly cloudy. Lows in the lower 70s. South winds 10 to 15 miles an hour. Saturday, mostly cloudy. A chance of showers with a slight chance of thunderstorms in the morning, then showers likely with a chance of thunderstorms in the afternoon. Highs in the mid-80s. South winds 5 to 10 miles an hour. Chance of rain 70%. Saturday night, showers likely. Thunderstorms likely until midnight, then a chance of thunderstorms after midnight. Lows in the upper 60s. Chance of rain 70%. Sunday, showers likely with a chance of thunderstorms. Highs in the mid-80s. Chance of rain 70%. Sunday night, partly cloudy with a chance of showers and thunderstorms. Lows in the lower 70s. Chance of rain 50%. Monday, mostly sunny with a slight chance of showers and thunderstorms. Highs in the lower 90s. Chance of rain 20%. Heat index values up to 105 in the afternoon. Monday night, mostly clear. Slight chance of showers and thunderstorms until midnight. Lows in the mid-70s. Chance of rain 20%. Tuesday, sunny. Highs in the lower 90s. Heat index values up to 105 in the afternoon. Tuesday night, mostly clear. Lows in the mid-70s. Heat index values up to 105 early until midnight. Wednesday, sunny. Highs in the lower 90s. Heat index values up to 105. 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It's Stillwater, it was sunny. The temperature was 72 degrees, the dew point 66, and the relative humidity 81%. The wind was south at 13 miles an hour. The pressure was 30.04 inches and rising. At Guthrie, it was sunny. The temperature was 73. The wind was south at 12. Observations from around the region. Skies ranged from mostly sunny to partly sunny, and temperatures were between 68 and 74 degrees. Once again at 8 a.m., it's Stillwater, it was sunny. The temperature was 72. From the Norman Forecast Office, here is the forecast for Stillwater and surrounding area. Today, partly sunny. A slight chance of showers and thunderstorms this afternoon. Highs in the mid-80s.

South winds 10 to 15 miles an hour. Chance of rain 20%. Tonight, mostly clear until midnight, then becoming partly cloudy. Lows around 70. South winds 10 to 15 miles an hour. Friday, mostly sunny. Highs in the upper 80s. South winds 10 to 15 miles an hour. Friday night, mostly cloudy. Lows in the lower 70s. South winds 10 to 15 miles an hour. Saturday, mostly cloudy. A chance of showers with a slight chance of thunderstorms in the morning, then showers likely with a chance of thunderstorms in the afternoon. Highs in the mid-80s. South winds 5 to 10 miles an hour. Chance of rain 70%. Saturday night, showers likely. Thunderstorms likely until midnight, then a chance of thunderstorms after midnight. Lows in the upper 60s. Chance of rain 70%. Sunday, showers likely with a chance of thunderstorms. Highs in the mid-80s. Chance of rain 70%. Sunday night, partly cloudy with a chance of showers and thunderstorms. Lows in the lower 70s. Chance of rain 50%. Monday, mostly sunny with a slight chance of showers and thunderstorms. Highs in the lower 90s. Chance of rain 20%. Heat index values up to 105 in the afternoon. Monday night, mostly clear. A slight chance of showers and thunderstorms until midnight. Lows in the mid-70s. Chance of rain 20%. Tuesday, sunny. Highs in the lower 90s. Heat index values up to 105 in the afternoon. Tuesday night, mostly clear. Lows in the mid-70s. Heat index values up to 105 early until midnight. Wednesday, sunny. Highs in the lower 90s. Heat index values up to 105. 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It's Stillwater, it was sunny. The temperature was 72 degrees, the dew point 66, and the relative humidity 81%. The wind was south at 13 miles an hour. The pressure was 30.04 inches and rising. At Guthrie, it was sunny. The temperature was 73. The wind was south at 12. Observations from around the region. Skies ranged from mostly sunny to partly sunny, and temperatures were between 68 and 74 degrees. Once again at 8 a.m., at Stillwater, it was sunny. The temperature was 72. From the Norman Forecast Office, here is the forecast for Stillwater and surrounding area. Today, partly sunny. A slight chance of showers and thunderstorms this afternoon. Highs in the mid-80s. South winds 10 to 15 miles an hour. Chance of rain 20%. Tonight, mostly clear until midnight, then becoming partly cloudy. Lows around 70. South winds 10 to 15 miles an hour. Friday, mostly sunny. Highs in the upper 80s. South winds 10 to 15 miles an hour. Friday night, mostly cloudy. Lows in the lower 70s. South winds 10 to 15 miles an hour. Saturday, mostly cloudy. A chance of showers with a slight chance of thunderstorms in the morning, then showers likely with a chance of thunderstorms in the afternoon. Highs in the mid-80s. South winds 5 to 10 miles an hour. Chance of rain 70%. Saturday night, showers likely. Thunderstorms likely until midnight, then a chance of thunderstorms after midnight. Lows in the upper 60s. Chance of rain 70%. Sunday, showers likely with a chance of thunderstorms. Highs in the mid-80s. Chance of rain 70%. Sunday night, partly cloudy with a chance of showers and thunderstorms. Lows in the lower 70s. Chance of rain 50%. Monday, mostly sunny with a slight chance of showers and thunderstorms. Highs in the lower 90s. Chance of rain 20%. Heat index values up to 105 in the afternoon. Monday night, mostly clear. A slight chance of showers and thunderstorms until midnight. Lows in the mid-70s. Chance of rain 20%. Tuesday, sunny. Highs in the lower 90s. Heat index values

105 in the afternoon. Tuesday night, mostly clear. Lows in the mid-70s. Heat index values up to 105 early until midnight. Wednesday, sunny. Highs in the lower 90s. Heat index values up to 105. 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It's Stillwater, it was sunny. The temperature was 72 degrees, the dew point 66, and the relative humidity 81%. The wind was south at 13 miles an hour. The pressure was 30.04 inches and rising. At Guthrie, it was sunny. The temperature was 73. The wind was south at 12. Observations from around the region. Skies ranged from mostly sunny to partly sunny, and temperatures were between 68 and 74 degrees. Once again at 8 a.m., at Stillwater, it was sunny. The temperature was 72. From the Norman Forecast Office, here is the forecast for Stillwater and surrounding area. Today, partly sunny. A slight chance of showers and thunderstorms this afternoon. Highs in the mid-80s. South winds 10 to 15 miles an hour. Chance of rain 20%. Tonight, mostly clear until midnight, then becoming partly cloudy. Lows around 70. South winds 10 to 15 miles an hour. Friday, mostly sunny. Highs in the upper 80s. South winds 10 to 15 miles an hour. Friday night, mostly cloudy. Lows in the lower 70s. South winds 10 to 15 miles an hour. Saturday, mostly cloudy. A chance of showers with a slight chance of thunderstorms in the morning, then showers likely with a chance of thunderstorms in the afternoon. Highs in the mid-80s. South winds 5 to 10 miles an hour. Chance of rain 70%. Saturday night, showers likely. Thunderstorms likely until midnight, then a chance of thunderstorms after midnight. Lows in the upper 60s. Chance of rain 70%. Sunday, showers likely with a chance of thunderstorms. Highs in the mid-80s. Chance of rain 70%. Sunday night, partly cloudy with a chance of showers and thunderstorms. Lows in the lower 70s. Chance of rain 50%. Monday, mostly sunny with a slight chance of showers and thunderstorms. Highs in the lower 90s. Chance of rain 20%. Heat index values up to 105 in the afternoon. Monday night, mostly clear. A slight chance of showers and thunderstorms until midnight. Lows in the mid-70s. Chance of rain 20%. Tuesday, sunny. Highs in the lower 90s. Heat index values up to 105 in the afternoon. Tuesday night, mostly clear. Lows in the mid-70s. Heat index values up to 105 early until midnight. Wednesday, sunny. Highs in the lower 90s. Heat index values up to 105. 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Wednesday, sunny. Highs in the lower 90s. Heat index values up to 105. 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It's Stillwater, it was sunny. The temperature was 72 degrees, the dew point 66, and the relative humidity 81%. The wind was south at 13 miles an hour. The pressure was 30.04 inches and rising. At Guthrie, it was sunny. The temperature was 73. The wind was south at 12. Observations from around the region. Skies ranged from mostly sunny to partly sunny, and temperatures were between 68 and 74 degrees. Once again at 8 a.m., at Stillwater, it was sunny. The temperature was 72. From the Norman Forecast Office, here is the forecast for Stillwater and surrounding area. Today, partly sunny. A slight chance of showers and thunderstorms this afternoon. Highs in the mid-80s. South winds 10 to 15 miles an hour. Chance of rain

percent. Tonight, mostly clear until midnight, then becoming partly cloudy. Lows around 70. South winds 10 to 15 miles an hour. Friday, mostly sunny. Highs in the upper 80s. South winds 10 to 15 miles an hour. Friday night, mostly cloudy. Lows in the lower 70s. South winds 10 to 15 miles an hour. Saturday, mostly cloudy. A chance of showers with a slight chance of thunderstorms in the morning, then showers likely with a chance of thunderstorms in the afternoon. Highs in the mid-80s. South winds 5 to 10 miles an hour. Chance of rain 70%. Saturday night, showers likely. Thunderstorms likely until midnight, then a chance of thunderstorms after midnight. Lows in the upper 60s. Chance of rain 70%. Sunday, showers likely with a chance of thunderstorms. Highs in the mid-80s. Chance of rain 70%. Sunday night, partly cloudy with a chance of showers and thunderstorms. Lows in the lower 70s. Chance of rain 50%. Monday, mostly sunny with a slight chance of showers and thunderstorms. Highs in the lower 90s. Chance of rain 20%. Heat index values up to 105 in the afternoon. Monday night, mostly clear. A slight chance of showers and thunderstorms until midnight. Lows in the mid-70s. Chance of rain 20%. Tuesday, sunny. Highs in the lower 90s. Heat index values up to 105 in the afternoon. Tuesday night, mostly clear. Lows in the mid-70s. Heat index values up to 105 early until midnight. Wednesday, sunny. Highs in the lower 90s. Heat index values up to 105. 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It's Stillwater, it was sunny. The temperature was 72 degrees, the dew point 66, and the relative humidity 81%. The wind was south at 13 miles an hour. The pressure was 30.04 inches and rising. At Guthrie, it was sunny. The temperature was 73. The wind was south at 12. Observations from around the region. Skies ranged from mostly sunny to partly sunny, and temperatures were between 68 and 74 degrees. Once again at 8 a.m., at Stillwater, it was sunny. The temperature was 72. From the Norman Forecast Office, here is the forecast for Stillwater and surrounding area. Today, partly sunny. A slight chance of showers and thunderstorms this afternoon. Highs in the mid-80s. South winds 10 to 15 miles an hour. Chance of rain 20%. Tonight, mostly clear until midnight, then becoming partly cloudy. Lows around 70. South winds 10 to 15 miles an hour. Friday, mostly sunny. Highs in the upper 80s. South winds 10 to 15 miles an hour. Friday night, mostly cloudy. Lows in the lower 70s. South winds 10 to 15 miles an hour. Saturday, mostly cloudy. A chance of showers with a slight chance of thunderstorms in the morning, then showers likely with a chance of thunderstorms in the afternoon. Highs in the mid-80s. South winds 5 to 10 miles an hour. Chance of rain 70%. Saturday night, showers likely. Thunderstorms likely until midnight, then a chance of thunderstorms after midnight. Lows in the upper 60s. Chance of rain 70%. Sunday, showers likely with a chance of thunderstorms. Highs in the mid-80s. Chance of rain 70%. Sunday night, partly cloudy with a chance of showers and thunderstorms. Lows in the lower 70s. Chance of rain 50%. Monday, mostly sunny with a slight chance of showers and thunderstorms. Highs in the lower 90s. Chance of rain 20%. Heat index values up to 105 in the afternoon. Monday night, mostly clear. A slight chance of showers and thunderstorms until midnight. Lows in the mid-70s. Chance of rain 20%. Tuesday, sunny. Highs in the lower 90s. Heat index values up to 105 in the afternoon. Tuesday night, mostly clear.

lows in the mid-70s. Heat index values up to 105 early until midnight. Wednesday, sunny. Highs in the lower 90s. Heat index values up to 105. 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It's Stillwater, it was sunny. The temperature was 72 degrees, the dew point 66, and the relative humidity 81%. The wind was south at 13 miles an hour. The pressure was 30.04 inches and rising. At Guthrie, it was sunny. The temperature was 73. The wind was south at 12. Observations from around the region. Skies ranged from mostly sunny to partly sunny, and temperatures were between 68 and 74 degrees. Once again at 8 a.m., at Stillwater, it was sunny. The temperature was 72. From the Norman Forecast Office, here is the forecast for Stillwater and surrounding area. Today, partly sunny. A slight chance of showers and thunderstorms this afternoon. Highs in the mid-80s. South winds 10 to 15 miles an hour. Chance of rain 20%. Tonight, mostly clear until midnight, then becoming partly cloudy. Lows around 70. South winds 10 to 15 miles an hour. Friday, mostly sunny. Highs in the upper 80s. South winds 10 to 15 miles an hour. Friday night, mostly cloudy. Lows in the lower 70s. South winds 10 to 15 miles an hour. Saturday, mostly cloudy. A chance of showers with a slight chance of thunderstorms in the morning, then showers likely with a chance of thunderstorms in the afternoon. Highs in the mid-80s. South winds 5 to 10 miles an hour. Chance of rain 70%. Saturday night, showers likely. Thunderstorms likely until midnight, then a chance of thunderstorms after midnight. Lows in the upper 60s. Chance of rain 70%. Sunday, showers likely with a chance of thunderstorms. Highs in the mid-80s. Chance of rain 70%. Sunday night, partly cloudy with a chance of showers and thunderstorms. Lows in the lower 70s. Chance of rain 50%. Monday, mostly sunny with a slight chance of showers and thunderstorms. Highs in the lower 90s. Chance of rain 20%. Heat index values up to 105 in the afternoon. Monday night, mostly clear. A slight chance of showers and thunderstorms until midnight. Lows in the mid-70s. Chance of rain 20%. Tuesday, sunny. Highs in the lower 90s. Heat index values up to 105 in the afternoon. Tuesday night, mostly clear. Lows in the mid-70s. Heat index values up to 105 early until midnight. Wednesday, sunny. Highs in the lower 90s. Heat index values up to 105. 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It's Stillwater, it was sunny. The temperature was 72 degrees, the dew point 66, and the relative humidity 81%. The wind was south at 13 miles an hour. The pressure was 30.04 inches and rising. At Guthrie, it was sunny. The temperature was 73. The wind was south at 12. Observations from around the region. Skies ranged from mostly sunny to partly sunny, and temperatures were between 68 and 74 degrees. Once again at 8 a.m., at Stillwater, it was sunny. The temperature was 72. From the Norman Forecast Office, here is the forecast for Stillwater and surrounding area. Today, partly sunny. A slight chance of showers and thunderstorms this afternoon. Highs in the mid-80s. South winds 10 to 15 miles an hour. Chance of rain 20%. Tonight, mostly clear until midnight, then becoming partly cloudy. Lows around 70. South winds 10 to 15 miles an hour. Friday, mostly sunny. Highs in the upper 80s. South winds 10 to 15 miles an hour. Friday night, mostly cloudy. Lows in the lower 70s. South winds 10 to 15 miles an hour. Saturday, mostly cloudy. A chance of showers with a slight chance of thunderstorms

in the morning, then showers likely with a chance of thunderstorms in the afternoon. Highs in the mid-80s. South winds 5 to 10 miles an hour. Chance of rain 70%. Saturday night, showers likely. Thunderstorms likely until midnight, then a chance of thunderstorms after midnight. Lows in the upper 60s. Chance of rain 70%. Sunday, showers likely with a chance of thunderstorms. Highs in the mid-80s. Chance of rain 70%. Sunday night, partly cloudy with a chance of showers and thunderstorms. Lows in the lower 70s. Chance of rain 50%. Monday, mostly sunny with a slight chance of showers and thunderstorms. Highs in the lower 90s. Chance of rain 20%. Heat index values up to 105 in the afternoon. Monday night, mostly clear. A slight chance of showers and thunderstorms until midnight. Lows in the mid-70s. Chance of rain 20%. Tuesday, sunny. Highs in the lower 90s. Heat index values up to 105 in the afternoon. Tuesday night, mostly clear. Lows in the mid-70s. Heat index values up to 105 early until midnight. Wednesday, sunny. Highs in the lower 90s. Heat index values up to 105. 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It's Stillwater, it was sunny. The temperature was 72 degrees, the dew point 66, and the relative humidity 81%. The wind was south at 13 miles an hour. The pressure was 30.04 inches and rising. At Guthrie, it was sunny. The temperature was 73. The wind was south at 12. Observations from around the region. Skies ranged from mostly sunny to partly sunny, and temperatures were between 68 and 74 degrees. Once again at 8 a.m., it's Stillwater, it was sunny. The temperature was 72. From the Norman Forecast Office, here is the forecast for Stillwater and surrounding area. Today, partly sunny. A slight chance of showers and thunderstorms this afternoon. Highs in the mid-80s. South winds 10 to 15 miles an hour. Chance of rain 20%. Tonight, mostly clear until midnight, then becoming partly cloudy. Lows around 70. South winds 10 to 15 miles an hour. Friday, mostly sunny. Highs in the upper 80s. South winds 10 to 15 miles an hour. Friday night, mostly cloudy. Lows in the lower 70s. South winds 10 to 15 miles an hour. Saturday, mostly cloudy. A chance of showers with a slight chance of thunderstorms in the morning, then showers likely with a chance of thunderstorms in the afternoon. Highs in the mid-80s. South winds 5 to 10 miles an hour. Chance of rain 70%. Saturday night, showers likely. Thunderstorms likely until midnight, then a chance of thunderstorms after midnight. Lows in the upper 60s. Chance of rain 70%. Sunday, showers likely with a chance of thunderstorms. Highs in the mid-80s. Chance of rain 70%. Sunday night, partly cloudy with a chance of showers and thunderstorms. Lows in the lower 70s. Chance of rain 50%. Monday, mostly sunny with a slight chance of showers and thunderstorms. Highs in the lower 90s. Chance of rain 20%. Heat index values up to 105 in the afternoon. Monday night, mostly clear. A slight chance of showers and thunderstorms until midnight. Lows in the mid-70s. Chance of rain 20%. Tuesday, sunny. Highs in the lower 90s. Heat index values up to 105 in the afternoon. Tuesday night, mostly clear. Lows in the mid-70s. Heat index values up to 105 early until midnight. Wednesday, sunny. Highs in the lower 90s. Heat index values up to 105. 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

radio, and hear our 8 a.m. weather observations. It's still water. It was sunny. The temperature was 72 degrees, the dew point 66, and the relative humidity 81%. The wind was south at 13 miles an hour. The pressure was 30.04 inches and rising. At Guthrie, it was sunny. The temperature was 73. The wind was south at 12. Observations from around the region. Skies ranged from mostly sunny to partly sunny, and temperatures were between 68 and 74 degrees. Once again at 8 a.m., it's still water, it was sunny. The temperature was 72. From the Norman Forecast Office, here is the forecast for Stillwater and surrounding area. Today, partly sunny. A slight chance of showers and thunderstorms this afternoon. Highs in the mid-80s. South winds 10 to 15 miles an hour. Chance of rain 20%. Tonight, mostly clear until midnight, then becoming partly cloudy. Lows around 70. South winds 10 to 15 miles an hour. Friday, mostly sunny. Highs in the upper 80s. South winds 10 to 15 miles an hour. Friday night, mostly cloudy. Lows in the lower 70s. South winds 10 to 15 miles an hour. Saturday, mostly cloudy. A chance of showers with a slight chance of thunderstorms in the morning, then showers likely with a chance of thunderstorms in the afternoon. Highs in the mid-80s. South winds 5 to 10 miles an hour. Chance of rain 70%. Saturday night, showers likely. Thunderstorms likely until midnight, then a chance of thunderstorms after midnight. Lows in the upper 60s. Chance of rain 70%. Sunday, showers likely with a chance of thunderstorms. Highs in the mid-80s. Chance of rain 70%. Sunday night, partly cloudy with a chance of showers and thunderstorms. Lows in the lower 70s. Chance of rain 50%. Monday, mostly sunny with a slight chance of showers and thunderstorms. Highs in the lower 90s. Chance of rain 20%. Heat index values up to 105 in the afternoon. Monday night, mostly clear. A slight chance of showers and thunderstorms until midnight. Lows in the mid-70s. Chance of rain 20%. Tuesday, sunny. Highs in the lower 90s. Heat index values up to 105 in the afternoon. Tuesday night, mostly clear. Lows in the mid-70s. Heat index values up to 105 early until midnight. Wednesday, sunny. Highs in the lower 90s. Heat index values up to 105. 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It's Stillwater, it was sunny. The temperature was 72 degrees, the dew point 66, and the relative humidity 81%. The wind was south at 13 miles an hour. The pressure was 30.04 inches and rising. At Guthrie, it was sunny. The temperature was 73. The wind was south at 12. Observations from around the region. Skies ranged from mostly sunny to partly sunny, and temperatures were between 68 and 74 degrees. Once again at 8 a.m., it's still water, it was sunny. The temperature was 72. From the Norman Forecast Office, here is the forecast for Stillwater and surrounding area. Today, partly sunny. A slight chance of showers and thunderstorms this afternoon. Highs in the mid-80s. South winds 10 to 15 miles an hour. Chance of rain 20%. Tonight, mostly clear until midnight, then becoming partly cloudy. Lows around 70. South winds 10 to 15 miles an hour. Friday, mostly sunny. Highs in the upper 80s. South winds 10 to 15 miles an hour. Friday night, mostly cloudy. Lows in the lower 70s. South winds 10 to 15 miles an hour. Saturday, mostly cloudy. A chance of showers with a slight chance of thunderstorms in the morning, then showers likely with a chance of thunderstorms in the afternoon. Highs in the mid-80s. South winds 5 to 10 miles an hour. Chance of rain 70%. Saturday night, showers likely. Thunderstorms likely.

likely until midnight, then a chance of thunderstorms after midnight. Lows in the upper 60s. Chance of rain 70%. Sunday, showers likely with a chance of thunderstorms. Highs in the mid-80s. Chance of rain 70%. Sunday night, partly cloudy with a chance of showers and thunderstorms. Lows in the lower 70s. Chance of rain 50%. Monday, mostly sunny with a slight chance of showers and thunderstorms. Highs in the lower 90s. Chance of rain 20%. Heat index values up to 105 in the afternoon. Monday night, mostly clear. A slight chance of showers and thunderstorms until midnight. Lows in the mid-70s. Chance of rain 20%. Tuesday, sunny. Highs in the lower 90s. Heat index values up to 105 in the afternoon. Tuesday night, mostly clear. Lows in the mid-70s. Heat index values up to 105 early until midnight. Wednesday, sunny. Highs in the lower 90s. Heat index values up to 105. 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It's Stillwater, it was sunny. The temperature was 72 degrees, the dew point 66, and the relative humidity 81%. The wind was south at 13 miles an hour. The pressure was 30.04 inches and rising. At Guthrie, it was sunny. The temperature was 73. The wind was south at 12. Observations from around the region. Skies ranged from mostly sunny to partly sunny, and temperatures were between 68 and 74 degrees. Once again at 8 a.m., at Stillwater, it was sunny. The temperature was 72. From the Norman Forecast Office, here is the forecast for Stillwater and surrounding area. Today, partly sunny. A slight chance of showers and thunderstorms this afternoon. Highs in the mid-80s. South winds 10 to 15 miles an hour. Chance of rain 20%. Tonight, mostly clear until midnight, then becoming partly cloudy. Lows around 70. South winds 10 to 15 miles an hour. Friday, mostly sunny. Highs in the upper 80s. South winds 10 to 15 miles an hour. Friday night, mostly cloudy. Lows in the lower 70s. South winds 10 to 15 miles an hour. Saturday, mostly cloudy. A chance of showers with a slight chance of thunderstorms in the morning, then showers likely with a chance of thunderstorms in the afternoon. Highs in the mid-80s. South winds 5 to 10 miles an hour. Chance of rain 70%. Saturday night, showers likely. Thunderstorms likely until midnight, then a chance of thunderstorms after midnight. Lows in the upper 60s. Chance of rain 70%. Sunday, showers likely with a chance of thunderstorms. Highs in the mid-80s. Chance of rain 70%. Sunday night, partly cloudy with a chance of showers and thunderstorms. Lows in the lower 70s. Chance of rain 50%. Monday, mostly sunny with a slight chance of showers and thunderstorms. Highs in the lower 90s. Chance of rain 20%. Heat index values up to 105 in the afternoon. Monday night, mostly clear. A slight chance of showers and thunderstorms until midnight. Lows in the mid-70s. Chance of rain 20%. Tuesday, sunny. Highs in the lower 90s. Heat index values up to 105 in the afternoon. Tuesday night, mostly clear. Lows in the mid-70s. Heat index values up to 105 early until midnight. Wednesday, sunny. Highs in the lower 90s. Heat index values up to 105. 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It's Stillwater, it was sunny. The temperature was 72 degrees, the dew point 66, and the relative humidity 81%. The wind was south at 13 miles an hour. The pressure was 30.04 inches and rising. At Guthrie, it was sunny. The temperature was 73. The wind was south at 12. Observations from around the region. Skies ranged from mostly sunny to partly sunny,

temperatures were between 68 and 74 degrees. Once again at 8 a.m., it's still water, it was sunny. The temperature was 72. This is your weather radio station WNG 654 in Stillwater, operating on a frequency of 162.50 MHz. 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From the Norman Forecast Office, here is the forecast for Stillwater and surrounding area. Today, partly sunny. A slight chance of showers and thunderstorms this afternoon. Highs in the mid-80s. South winds 10 to 15 miles an hour. Chance of rain 20%. Tonight, mostly clear until midnight, then becoming partly cloudy. Lows around 70. South winds 10 to 15 miles an hour. Friday, mostly sunny. Highs in the upper 80s. South winds 10 to 15 miles an hour. Friday night, mostly cloudy. Lows in the lower 70s. South winds 10 to 15 miles an hour. Saturday, mostly cloudy. A chance of showers with a slight chance of thunderstorms in the morning, then showers likely with a chance of thunderstorms in the afternoon. Highs in the mid-80s. South winds 5 to 10 miles an hour. Chance of rain 70%. Saturday night, showers likely. Thunderstorms likely until midnight, then a chance of thunderstorms after midnight. Lows in the upper 60s. Chance of rain 70%. Sunday, showers likely with a chance of thunderstorms. Highs in the mid-80s. Chance of rain 70%. Sunday night, partly cloudy with a chance of showers and thunderstorms. Lows in the lower 70s. Chance of rain 50%. Monday, mostly sunny with a slight chance of showers and thunderstorms. Highs in the lower 90s. Chance of rain 20%. Heat index values up to 105 in the afternoon. Monday night, mostly clear. A slight chance of showers and thunderstorms until midnight. Lows in the mid-70s. Chance of rain 20%. Tuesday, sunny. Highs in the lower 90s. Heat index values up to 105 in the afternoon. Tuesday night, mostly clear. Lows in the mid-70s. Heat index values up to 105 early until midnight. Wednesday, sunny. Highs in the lower 90s. Heat index values up to 105. 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It's Stillwater, it was sunny. The temperature was 72 degrees, the dew point 66, and the relative humidity 81%. The wind was south at 13 miles an hour. The pressure was 30.04 inches and rising. At Guthrie, it was sunny. The temperature was 73. The wind was south at 12. Observations from around the region. Skies ranged from mostly sunny to partly sunny, and temperatures were between 68 and 74 degrees. Once again at 8 a.m., it's still water, it was sunny. The temperature was 72. You're listening to Stillwater Weather Radio, and here are 9 a.m. weather observations. It's Stillwater, it was sunny. The temperature was 76 degrees, the dew point 68, and the relative humidity 76%. The wind was south at 13 miles an hour, gusting to 21. The pressure was 30.04 inches and steady. At Guthrie, it was sunny. The temperature was 77. The wind was south at 12. Observations from around the region. Skies ranged from mostly sunny to partly sunny, and temperatures were between 72 and 77 degrees. Once again at 9 a.m., it's still water, it was sunny. The temperature was 76. From the Norman Forecast Office, here is the forecast for Stillwater and surrounding area. Today, partly sunny. A slight chance of showers and thunderstorms this afternoon. Highs in the mid-80s. South winds 10 to 15 miles an hour. Chance of rain 20%. Tonight, mostly clear until midnight, then becoming partly cloudy. Lows around 70. South winds 10 to 15 miles an hour. Friday, mostly sunny. Highs in the upper 80s. South winds 10 to 15 miles

and thunderstorms. Lows in the lower 70s. Chance of rain 50%. Monday, mostly sunny with a slight chance of showers and thunderstorms. Highs in the lower 90s. Chance of rain 20%. Heat index values up to 105 in the afternoon. Monday night, mostly clear. A slight chance of showers and thunderstorms until midnight. Lows in the mid-70s. Chance of rain 20%. Tuesday, sunny. Highs in the lower 90s. Heat index values up to 105 in the afternoon. Tuesday night, mostly clear. Lows in the mid-70s. Heat index values up to 105 early until midnight. Wednesday, sunny. Highs in the lower 90s. Heat index values up to 105. 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It's Stillwater, it was sunny. The temperature was 76 degrees, the dew point 68, and the relative humidity 76%. The wind was south at 13 miles an hour, gusting to 21. The pressure was 30.04 inches and steady. At Guthrie, it was sunny. The temperature was 77. The wind was south at 12. Observations from around the region. Skies ranged from mostly sunny to partly sunny, and temperatures were between 72 and 77 degrees. Once again at 9 a.m., it's still water, it was sunny. The temperature was 76. From the Norman Forecast Office, here is the forecast for Stillwater and surrounding area. Today, partly sunny. A slight chance of showers and thunderstorms this afternoon. Highs in the mid-80s. South winds 10 to 15 miles an hour. Chance of rain 20%. Tonight, mostly clear until midnight, then becoming partly cloudy. Lows around 70. South winds 10 to 15 miles an hour. Friday, mostly sunny. Highs in the upper 80s. South winds 10 to 15 miles an hour. Friday night, mostly cloudy. Lows in the lower 70s. South winds 10 to 15 miles an hour. Saturday, mostly cloudy. A chance of showers with a slight chance of thunderstorms in the morning, then showers likely with a chance of thunderstorms in the afternoon. Highs in the mid-80s. South winds 5 to 10 miles an hour. Chance of rain 70%. Saturday night, showers likely. Thunderstorms likely until midnight, then a chance of thunderstorms after midnight. Lows in the upper 60s. Chance of rain 70%. Sunday, showers likely with a chance of thunderstorms. Highs in the mid-80s. Chance of rain 70%. Sunday night, partly cloudy with a chance of showers and thunderstorms. Lows in the lower 70s. Chance of rain 50%. Monday, mostly sunny with a slight chance of showers and thunderstorms. Highs in the lower 90s. Chance of rain 20%. Heat index values up to 105 in the afternoon. Monday night, mostly clear. A slight chance of showers and thunderstorms until midnight. Lows in the mid-70s. Chance of rain 20%. Tuesday, sunny. Highs in the lower 90s. Heat index values up to 105 in the afternoon. Tuesday night, mostly clear. Lows in the mid-70s. Heat index values up to 105 early until midnight. Wednesday, sunny. Highs in the lower 90s. Heat index values up to 105. 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It's Stillwater, it was sunny. The temperature was 76 degrees, the dew point 68, and the relative humidity 76%. The wind was south at 13 miles an hour, gusting to 21. The pressure was 30.04 inches and steady. At Guthrie, it was sunny. The temperature was 77. The wind was south at 12. Observations from around the region. Skies ranged from mostly sunny to partly sunny, and temperatures were between 72 and 77 degrees. Once again at 9 a.m., it's still water, it was sunny. The temperature was 76. From the Norman Forecast Office, here is the forecast for Stillwater and

surrounding area. Today, partly sunny. A slight chance of showers and thunderstorms this afternoon. Highs in the mid-80s. South winds 10 to 15 miles an hour. Chance of rain 20%. Tonight, mostly clear until midnight, then becoming partly cloudy. Lows around 70. South winds 10 to 15 miles an hour. Friday, mostly sunny. Highs in the upper 80s. South winds 10 to 15 miles an hour. Friday night, mostly cloudy. Lows in the lower 70s. South winds 10 to 15 miles an hour. Saturday, mostly cloudy. A chance of showers with a slight chance of thunderstorms in the morning, then showers likely with a chance of thunderstorms in the afternoon. Highs in the mid-80s. South winds 5 to 10 miles an hour. Chance of rain 70%. Saturday night, showers likely. Thunderstorms likely until midnight, then a chance of thunderstorms after midnight. Lows in the upper 60s. Chance of rain 70%. Sunday, showers likely with a chance of thunderstorms. Highs in the mid-80s. Chance of rain 70%. Sunday night, partly cloudy with a chance of showers and thunderstorms. Lows in the lower 70s. Chance of rain 50%. Monday, mostly sunny with a slight chance of showers and thunderstorms. Highs in the lower 90s. Chance of rain 20%. Heat index values up to 105 in the afternoon. Monday night, mostly clear. A slight chance of showers and thunderstorms until midnight. Lows in the mid-70s. Chance of rain 20%. Tuesday, sunny. Highs in the lower 90s. Heat index values up to 105 in the afternoon. Tuesday night, mostly clear. Lows in the mid-70s. Heat index values up to 105 early until midnight. Wednesday, sunny. Highs in the lower 90s. Heat index values up to 105. 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It's Stillwater, it was sunny. The temperature was 76 degrees, the dew point 68, and the relative humidity 76%. The wind was south at 13 miles an hour, gusting to 21. The pressure was 30.04 inches and steady. At Guthrie, it was sunny. The temperature was 77. The wind was south at 12. Observations from around the region. Skies ranged from mostly sunny to partly sunny, and temperatures were between 72 and 77 degrees. Once again at 9 a.m., it's Stillwater, it was sunny. The temperature was 76. From the Norman Forecast Office, here is the forecast for Stillwater and surrounding area. Today, partly sunny. A slight chance of showers and thunderstorms this afternoon. Highs in the mid-80s. South winds 10 to 15 miles an hour. Chance of rain 20%. Tonight, mostly clear until midnight, then becoming partly cloudy. Lows around 70. South winds 10 to 15 miles an hour. Friday, mostly sunny. Highs in the upper 80s. South winds 10 to 15 miles an hour. Friday night, mostly cloudy. Lows in the lower 70s. South winds 10 to 15 miles an hour. Saturday, mostly cloudy. A chance of showers with a slight chance of thunderstorms in the morning, then showers likely with a chance of thunderstorms in the afternoon. Highs in the mid-80s. South winds 5 to 10 miles an hour. Chance of rain 70%. Saturday night, showers likely. Thunderstorms likely until midnight, then a chance of thunderstorms after midnight. Lows in the upper 60s. Chance of rain 70%. Sunday, showers likely with a chance of thunderstorms. Highs in the mid-80s. Chance of rain 70%. Sunday night, partly cloudy with a chance of showers and thunderstorms. Lows in the lower 70s. Chance of rain 50%. Monday, mostly sunny with a slight chance of showers and thunderstorms. Highs in the lower 90s. Chance of rain 20%. Heat index values up to 105 in the afternoon. Monday night, mostly clear. A slight chance of showers and thunderstorms until midnight.

lows in the mid-70s. Chance of rain 20%. Tuesday, sunny. Highs in the lower 90s. Heat index values up to 105 in the afternoon. Tuesday night, mostly clear. Lows in the mid-70s. Heat index values up to 105 early until midnight. Wednesday, sunny. Highs in the lower 90s. Heat index values up to 105. 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It's Stillwater, it was sunny. The temperature was 76 degrees, the dew point 68, and the relative humidity 76%. The wind was south at 13 miles an hour, gusting to 21. The pressure was 30.04 inches and steady. At Guthrie, it was sunny. The temperature was 77. The wind was south at 12. Observations from around the region. Skies ranged from mostly sunny to partly sunny, and temperatures were between 72 and 77 degrees. Once again at 9 a.m., it's Stillwater, it was sunny. The temperature was 76. From the Norman Forecast Office, here is the forecast for Stillwater and surrounding area. Today, partly sunny. A slight chance of showers and thunderstorms this afternoon. Highs in the mid-80s. South winds 10 to 15 miles an hour. Chance of rain 20%. Tonight, mostly clear until midnight, then becoming partly cloudy. Lows around 70. South winds 10 to 15 miles an hour. Friday, mostly sunny. Highs in the upper 80s. South winds 10 to 15 miles an hour. Friday night, mostly cloudy. Lows in the lower 70s. South winds 10 to 15 miles an hour. Saturday, mostly cloudy. A chance of showers with a slight chance of thunderstorms in the morning, then showers likely with a chance of thunderstorms in the afternoon. Highs in the mid-80s. South winds 5 to 10 miles an hour. Chance of rain 70%. Saturday night, showers likely. Thunderstorms likely until midnight, then a chance of thunderstorms after midnight. Lows in the upper 60s. Chance of rain 70%. Sunday, showers likely with a chance of thunderstorms. Highs in the mid-80s. Chance of rain 70%. Sunday night, partly cloudy with a chance of showers and thunderstorms. Lows in the lower 70s. Chance of rain 50%. Monday, mostly sunny with a slight chance of showers and thunderstorms. Highs in the lower 90s. Chance of rain 20%. Heat index values up to 105 in the afternoon. Monday night, mostly clear. A slight chance of showers and thunderstorms until midnight. Lows in the mid-70s. Chance of rain 20%. Tuesday, sunny. Highs in the lower 90s. Heat index values up to 105 in the afternoon. Tuesday night, mostly clear. Lows in the mid-70s. Heat index values up to 105 early until midnight. Wednesday, sunny. Highs in the lower 90s. Heat index values up to 105. 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It's Stillwater, it was sunny. The temperature was 76 degrees, the dew point 68, and the relative humidity 76%. The wind was south at 13 miles an hour, gusting to 21. The pressure was 30.04 inches and steady. At Guthrie, it was sunny. The temperature was 77. The wind was south at 12. Observations from around the region. Skies ranged from mostly sunny to partly sunny, and temperatures were between 72 and 77 degrees. Once again at 9 a.m., it's Stillwater, it was sunny. The temperature was 76. From the Norman Forecast Office, here is the forecast for Stillwater and surrounding area. Today, partly sunny. A slight chance of showers and thunderstorms this afternoon. Highs in the mid-80s.

South winds 10 to 15 miles an hour. Chance of rain 20%. Tonight, mostly clear until midnight, then becoming partly cloudy. Lows around 70. South winds 10 to 15 miles an hour. Friday, mostly sunny. Highs in the upper 80s. South winds 10 to 15 miles an hour. Friday night, mostly cloudy. Lows in the lower 70s. South winds 10 to 15 miles an hour. Saturday, mostly cloudy. A chance of showers with a slight chance of thunderstorms in the morning, then showers likely with a chance of thunderstorms in the afternoon. Highs in the mid-80s. South winds 5 to 10 miles an hour. Chance of rain 70%. Saturday night, showers likely. Thunderstorms likely until midnight, then a chance of thunderstorms after midnight. Lows in the upper 60s. Chance of rain 70%. Sunday, showers likely with a chance of thunderstorms. Highs in the mid-80s. Chance of rain 70%. Sunday night, partly cloudy with a chance of showers and thunderstorms. Lows in the lower 70s. Chance of rain 50%. Monday, mostly sunny with a slight chance of showers and thunderstorms. Highs in the lower 90s. Chance of rain 20%. Heat index values up to 105 in the afternoon. Monday night, mostly clear. A slight chance of showers and thunderstorms until midnight. Lows in the mid-70s. Chance of rain 20%. Tuesday, sunny. Highs in the lower 90s. Heat index values up to 105 in the afternoon. Tuesday night, mostly clear. Lows in the mid-70s. Heat index values up to 105 early until midnight. Wednesday, sunny. Highs in the lower 90s. Heat index values up to 105. 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It's Stillwater, it was sunny. The temperature was 76 degrees, the dew point 68, and the relative humidity 76%. The wind was south at 13 miles an hour, gusting to 21. The pressure was 30.04 inches and steady. At Guthrie, it was sunny. The temperature was 77. The wind was south at 12. Observations from around the region. Skies ranged from mostly sunny to partly sunny, and temperatures were between 72 and 77 degrees. Once again at 9 a.m., it's Stillwater, it was sunny. The temperature was 76. From the Norman Forecast Office, here is the forecast for Stillwater and surrounding area. Today, partly sunny. A slight chance of showers and thunderstorms this afternoon. Highs in the mid-80s. South winds 10 to 15 miles an hour. Chance of rain 20%. Tonight, mostly clear until midnight, then becoming partly cloudy. Lows around 70. South winds 10 to 15 miles an hour. Friday, mostly sunny. Highs in the upper 80s. South winds 10 to 15 miles an hour. Friday night, mostly cloudy. Lows in the lower 70s. South winds 10 to 15 miles an hour. Saturday, mostly cloudy. A chance of showers with a slight chance of thunderstorms in the morning, then showers likely with a chance of thunderstorms in the afternoon. Highs in the mid-80s. South winds 5 to 10 miles an hour. Chance of rain 70%. Saturday night, showers likely. Thunderstorms likely until midnight, then a chance of thunderstorms after midnight. Lows in the upper 60s. Chance of rain 70%. Sunday, showers likely with a chance of thunderstorms. Highs in the mid-80s. Chance of rain 70%. Sunday night, partly cloudy with a chance of showers and thunderstorms. Lows in the lower 70s. Chance of rain 50%. Monday, mostly sunny with a slight chance of showers and thunderstorms. Highs in the lower 90s. Chance of rain 20%. Heat index values up to 105 in the afternoon. Monday night, mostly clear. A slight chance of showers and thunderstorms until midnight. Lows in the mid-70s. Chance of rain 20%. Tuesday, sunny. Highs in the lower 90s.

heat index values up to 105 in the afternoon. Tuesday night, mostly clear. Lows in the mid-70s. Heat index values up to 105 early until midnight. Wednesday, sunny. Highs in the lower 90s. Heat index values up to 105. 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It's Stillwater. It was sunny. The temperature was 76 degrees, the dew point 68, and the relative humidity 76%. The wind was south at 13 miles an hour, gusting to 21. The pressure was 30.04 inches and steady. At Guthrie, it was sunny. The temperature was 77. The wind was south at 12. Observations from around the region. Skies ranged from mostly sunny to partly sunny, and temperatures were between 72 and 77 degrees. Once again at 9 a.m., it's Stillwater, it was sunny. The temperature was 76. From the Norman Forecast Office, here is the forecast for Stillwater and surrounding area. Today, partly sunny. A slight chance of showers and thunderstorms this afternoon. Highs in the mid-80s. South winds 10 to 15 miles an hour. Chance of rain 20%. Tonight, mostly clear until midnight, then becoming partly cloudy. Lows around 70. South winds 10 to 15 miles an hour. Friday, mostly sunny. Highs in the upper 80s. South winds 10 to 15 miles an hour. Friday night, mostly cloudy. Lows in the lower 70s. South winds 10 to 15 miles an hour. Saturday, mostly cloudy. A chance of showers with a slight chance of thunderstorms in the morning, then showers likely with a chance of thunderstorms in the afternoon. Highs in the mid-80s. South winds 5 to 10 miles an hour. Chance of rain 70%. Saturday night, showers likely. Thunderstorms likely until midnight, then a chance of thunderstorms after midnight. Lows in the upper 60s. Chance of rain 70%. Sunday, showers likely with a chance of thunderstorms. Highs in the mid-80s. Chance of rain 70%. Sunday night, partly cloudy with a chance of showers and thunderstorms. Lows in the lower 70s. Chance of rain 50%. Monday, mostly sunny with a slight chance of showers and thunderstorms. Highs in the lower 90s. Chance of rain 20%. Heat index values up to 105 in the afternoon. Monday night, mostly clear. A slight chance of showers and thunderstorms until midnight. Lows in the mid-70s. Chance of rain 20%. Tuesday, sunny. Highs in the lower 90s. Heat index values up to 105 in the afternoon. Tuesday night, mostly clear. Lows in the mid-70s. Heat index values up to 105 early until midnight. Wednesday, sunny. Highs in the lower 90s. Heat index values up to 105. 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It's Stillwater, it was sunny. The temperature was 76 degrees, the dew point 68, and the relative humidity 76%. The wind was south at 13 miles an hour, gusting to 21. The pressure was 30.04 inches and steady. At Guthrie, it was sunny. The temperature was 77. The wind was south at 12. Observations from around the region. Skies ranged from mostly sunny to partly sunny, and temperatures were between 72 and 77 degrees. Once again at 9 a.m., it's Stillwater, it was sunny. The temperature was 76. This is your weather radio station WNG654 in Stillwater, operating on a frequency of 162.50 MHz. 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From the Norman Forecast Office, here is the forecast for Stillwater and surrounding area. Today, partly sunny. A slight chance of showers and thunderstorms this afternoon. Highs in the mid-80s. South winds 10 to 15 miles an hour. Chance of rain 20%. Tonight, mostly clear until midnight, then becoming

partly cloudy. Lows around 70. South winds 10 to 15 miles an hour. Friday, mostly sunny. Highs in the upper 80s. South winds 10 to 15 miles an hour. Friday night, mostly cloudy. Lows in the lower 70s. South winds 10 to 15 miles an hour. Saturday, mostly cloudy. A chance of showers with a slight chance of thunderstorms in the morning, then showers likely with a chance of thunderstorms in the afternoon. Highs in the mid-80s. South winds 5 to 10 miles an hour. Chance of rain 70%. Saturday night, showers likely. Thunderstorms likely until midnight, then a chance of thunderstorms after midnight. Lows in the upper 60s. Chance of rain 70%. Sunday, showers likely with a chance of thunderstorms. Highs in the mid-80s. Chance of rain 70%. Sunday night, partly cloudy with a chance of showers and thunderstorms. Lows in the lower 70s. Chance of rain 50%. Monday, mostly sunny with a slight chance of showers and thunderstorms. Highs in the lower 90s. Chance of rain 20%. Heat index values up to 105 in the afternoon. Monday night, mostly clear. A slight chance of showers and thunderstorms until midnight. Lows in the mid-70s. Chance of rain 20%. Tuesday, sunny. Highs in the lower 90s. Heat index values up to 105 in the afternoon. Tuesday night, mostly clear. Lows in the mid-70s. Heat index values up to 105 early until midnight. Wednesday, sunny. Highs in the lower 90s. Heat index values up to 105. 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It's Stillwater, it was sunny. The temperature was 76 degrees, the dew point 68, and the relative humidity 76%. The wind was south at 13 miles an hour, gusting to 21. The pressure was 30.04 inches and steady. At Guthrie, it was sunny. The temperature was 77. The wind was south at 12. Observations from around the region. Skies ranged from mostly sunny to partly sunny, and temperatures were between 72 and 77 degrees. Once again at 9 a.m., at Stillwater, it was sunny. The temperature was 76. From the Norman Forecast Office, here is the forecast for Stillwater and surrounding area. Today, partly sunny. A slight chance of showers and thunderstorms this afternoon. Highs in the mid-80s. Surrounding area. Today, partly sunny. A slight chance of showers and thunderstorms this afternoon. Highs in the mid-80s. South winds 10 to 15 miles an hour. Chance of rain 20%. Tonight, mostly clear until midnight, then becoming partly cloudy. Lows around 70. South winds 10 to 15 miles an hour. Friday, mostly sunny. Highs in the upper 80s. South winds 10 to 15 miles an hour. Friday night, mostly cloudy. Lows in the lower 70s. South winds 10 to 15 miles an hour. Saturday, mostly cloudy. A chance of showers with a slight chance of thunderstorms in the morning, then showers likely with a chance of thunderstorms in the afternoon. Highs in the mid-80s. South winds 5 to 10 miles an hour. Chance of rain 70%. Saturday night, showers likely. Thunderstorms likely until midnight, then a chance of thunderstorms after midnight. Lows in the upper 60s. Chance of rain 70%. Sunday, showers likely with a chance of thunderstorms. Highs in the mid-80s. Chance of rain 70%. Sunday night, partly cloudy with a chance of showers and thunderstorms. Lows in the lower 70s. Chance of rain 50%. Monday, mostly sunny with a slight chance of showers and thunderstorms. Highs in the lower 90s. Chance of rain 20%. Heat index values up to 105 in the afternoon. Monday night, mostly clear. A slight chance of showers and thunderstorms until midnight. Lows in the mid-70s. Chance of rain 20%. Tuesday, sunny. Highs in the lower 90s.

heat index values up to 105 in the afternoon. Tuesday night, mostly clear. Lows in the mid-70s. Heat index values up to 105 early until midnight. Wednesday, sunny. Highs in the lower 90s. Heat index values up to 105. 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It's Stillwater, it was sunny. The temperature was 76 degrees, the dew point 68, and the relative humidity 76%. The wind was south at 13 miles an hour, gusting to 21. The pressure was 30.04 inches and steady. At Guthrie, it was sunny. The temperature was 77. The wind was south at 12. Observations from around the region. Skies ranged from mostly sunny to partly sunny, and temperatures were between 72 and 77 degrees. Once again at 9 a.m., it's Stillwater, it was sunny. The temperature was 76. From the Norman Forecast Office, here is the forecast for Stillwater and surrounding area. Today, partly sunny. A slight chance of showers and thunderstorms this afternoon. Highs in the mid-80s. South winds 10 to 15 miles an hour. Chance of rain 20%. Tonight, mostly clear until midnight, then becoming partly cloudy. Lows around 70. South winds 10 to 15 miles an hour. Friday, mostly sunny. Highs in the upper 80s. South winds 10 to 15 miles an hour. Friday night, mostly cloudy. Lows in the lower 70s. South winds 10 to 15 miles an hour. Saturday, mostly cloudy. A chance of showers with a slight chance of thunderstorms in the morning, then showers likely with a chance of thunderstorms in the afternoon. Highs in the mid-80s. South winds 5 to 10 miles an hour. Chance of rain 70%. Saturday night, showers likely. Thunderstorms likely until midnight, then a chance of thunderstorms after midnight. Lows in the upper 60s. Chance of rain 70%. Sunday, showers likely with a chance of thunderstorms. Highs in the mid-80s. Chance of rain 70%. Sunday night, partly cloudy with a chance of showers and thunderstorms. Lows in the lower 70s. Chance of rain 50%. Monday, mostly sunny with a slight chance of showers and thunderstorms. Highs in the lower 90s. Chance of rain 20%. Heat index values up to 105 in the afternoon. Monday night, mostly clear. A slight chance of showers and thunderstorms until midnight. Lows in the mid-70s. Chance of rain 20%. Tuesday, sunny. Highs in the lower 90s. Heat index values up to 105 in the afternoon. Tuesday night, mostly clear. Lows in the mid-70s. Heat index values up to 105 early until midnight. Wednesday, sunny. Highs in the lower 90s. Heat index values up to 105. 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It's Stillwater, it was sunny. The temperature was 76 degrees, the dew point 68, and the relative humidity 76%. The wind was south at 13 miles an hour, gusting to 21. The pressure was 30.04 inches and steady. At Guthrie, it was sunny. The temperature was 77. The wind was south at 12. Observations from around the region. Skies ranged from mostly sunny to partly sunny, and temperatures were between 72 and 77 degrees. Once again at 9 a.m., it's Stillwater, it was sunny. The temperature was 76. From the Norman Forecast Office, here is the forecast for Stillwater and surrounding area. Today, partly sunny. A slight chance of showers and thunderstorms this afternoon. Highs in the mid-80s. South winds 10 to 15 miles an hour. Chance of rain 20%. Tonight, mostly clear until midnight, then becoming partly cloudy. Lows around 70. South winds 10 to 15 miles an hour. Friday, mostly sunny. Highs in the upper 80s. South winds 10 to 15 miles an hour. Friday night, mostly

cloudy. Lows in the lower 70s. South winds 10 to 15 miles an hour. Saturday, mostly cloudy. A chance of showers with a slight chance of thunderstorms in the morning, then showers likely with a chance of thunderstorms in the afternoon. Highs in the mid-80s. South winds 5 to 10 miles an hour. Chance of rain 70%. Saturday night, showers likely. Thunderstorms likely until midnight, then a chance of thunderstorms after midnight. Lows in the upper 60s. Chance of rain 70%. Sunday, showers likely with a chance of thunderstorms. Highs in the mid-80s. Chance of rain 70%. Sunday night, partly cloudy with a chance of showers and thunderstorms. Lows in the lower 70s. Chance of rain 50%. Monday, mostly sunny with a slight chance of showers and thunderstorms. Highs in the lower 90s. Chance of rain 20%. Heat index values up to 105 in the afternoon. Monday night, mostly clear. A slight chance of showers and thunderstorms until midnight. Lows in the mid-70s. Chance of rain 20%. Tuesday, sunny. Highs in the lower 90s. Heat index values up to 105 in the afternoon. Tuesday night, mostly clear. Lows in the mid-70s. Heat index values up to 105 early until midnight. Wednesday, sunny. Highs in the lower 90s. Heat index values up to 105. 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At Stillwater, it was sunny. The temperature was 76 degrees, the dew point 68, and the relative humidity 76%. The wind was south at 13 miles an hour, gusting to 21. The pressure was 30.04 inches and steady. At Guthrie, it was sunny. The temperature was 77. The wind was south at 12. Observations from around the region. Skies ranged from mostly sunny to partly sunny, and temperatures were between 72 and 77 degrees. Once again at 9 a.m., at Stillwater, it was sunny. The temperature was 76. From the Norman Forecast Office, here is the forecast for Stillwater and surrounding area. Today, partly sunny. A slight chance of showers and thunderstorms this afternoon. Highs in the mid-80s. South winds 10 to 15 miles an hour. Chance of rain 20%. Tonight, mostly clear until midnight, then becoming partly cloudy. Lows around 70. South winds 10 to 15 miles an hour. Friday, mostly sunny. Highs in the upper 80s. South winds 10 to 15 miles an hour. Friday night, mostly cloudy. Lows in the lower 70s. South winds 10 to 15 miles an hour. Saturday, mostly cloudy. A chance of showers with a slight chance of thunderstorms in the morning, then showers likely with a chance of thunderstorms in the afternoon. Highs in the mid-80s. South winds 5 to 10 miles an hour. Chance of rain 70%. Saturday night, showers likely. Thunderstorms likely until midnight, then a chance of thunderstorms after midnight. Lows in the upper 60s. Chance of rain 70%. Sunday, showers likely with a chance of thunderstorms. Highs in the mid-80s. Chance of rain 70%. Sunday night, partly cloudy with a chance of showers and thunderstorms. Lows in the lower 70s. Chance of rain 50%. Monday, mostly sunny with a slight chance of showers and thunderstorms. Highs in the lower 90s. Chance of rain 20%. Heat index values up to 105 in the afternoon. Monday night, mostly clear. A slight chance of showers and thunderstorms until midnight. Lows in the mid-70s. Chance of rain 20%. Tuesday, sunny. Highs in the lower 90s. Heat index values up to 105 in the afternoon. Tuesday night, mostly clear. Lows in the mid-70s. Heat index values up to 105 early until midnight. Wednesday, sunny. Highs in the lower 90s. Heat index values up to 105. 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

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It's Stillwater, it was sunny. The temperature was 76 degrees, the dew point 68, and the relative humidity 76%. The wind was south at 13 miles an hour, gusting to 21. The pressure was 30.04 inches and steady. At Guthrie, it was sunny. The temperature was 77. The wind was south at 12. Observations from around the region. Skies ranged from mostly sunny to partly sunny, and temperatures were between 72 and 77 degrees. Once again at 9 a.m., it's Stillwater, it was sunny. The temperature was 76. From the Norman Forecast Office, here is the forecast for Stillwater and surrounding area. Today, partly sunny. A slight chance of showers and thunderstorms this afternoon. Highs in the mid-80s. South winds 10 to 15 miles an hour. Chance of rain 20%. Tonight, mostly clear until midnight, then becoming partly cloudy. Lows around 70. South winds 10 to 15 miles an hour. Friday, mostly sunny. Highs in the upper 80s. South winds 10 to 15 miles an hour. Friday night, mostly cloudy. Lows in the lower 70s. South winds 10 to 15 miles an hour. Saturday, mostly cloudy. A chance of showers with a slight chance of thunderstorms in the morning, then showers likely with a chance of thunderstorms in the afternoon. Highs in the mid-80s. South winds 5 to 10 miles an hour. Chance of rain 70%. Saturday night, showers likely. Thunderstorms likely until midnight, then a chance of thunderstorms after midnight. Lows in the upper 60s. Chance of rain 70%. Sunday, showers likely with a chance of thunderstorms. Highs in the mid-80s. Chance of rain 70%. Sunday night, partly cloudy with a chance of showers and thunderstorms. Lows in the lower 70s. Chance of rain 50%. Monday, mostly sunny with a slight chance of showers and thunderstorms. Highs in the lower 90s. Chance of rain 20%. Heat index values up to 105 in the afternoon. Monday night, mostly clear. A slight chance of showers and thunderstorms until midnight. Lows in the mid-70s. Chance of rain 20%. Tuesday, sunny. Highs in the lower 90s. Heat index values up to 105 in the afternoon. Tuesday night, mostly clear. Lows in the mid-70s. Heat index values up to 105 early until midnight. Wednesday, sunny. Highs in the lower 90s. Heat index values up to 105. You are listening to Stillwater Weather Radio, and here are 9 a.m. weather observations. It's Stillwater, it was sunny. The temperature was 76 degrees, the dew point 68, and the relative humidity 76%. The wind was south at 13 miles an hour, gusting to 21. The pressure was 30.04 inches and steady. At Guthrie, it was sunny. The temperature was 77. The wind was south at 12. Observations from around the region. Skies ranged from mostly sunny to partly sunny, and temperatures were between 72 and 77 degrees. Once again at 9 a.m., it's Stillwater, it was sunny. The temperature was 76. From the Norman Forecast Office, here is the forecast for Stillwater and surrounding area. Today, partly sunny. A slight chance of showers and thunderstorms this afternoon. Highs in the mid-80s. South winds 10 to 15 miles an hour. Chance of rain 20%. Tonight, mostly clear until midnight, then becoming partly cloudy. Lows around 70. South winds 10 to 15 miles an hour. Friday, mostly sunny. Highs in the upper 80s. South winds 10 to 15 miles an hour. Friday night, mostly cloudy. Lows in the lower 70s. South winds 10 to 15 miles an hour. Saturday, mostly cloudy.

a chance of showers with a slight chance of thunderstorms in the morning, then showers likely with a chance of thunderstorms in the afternoon. Highs in the mid-80s. South winds 5 to 10 miles an hour. Chance of rain 70%. Saturday night, showers likely. Thunderstorms likely until midnight, then a chance of thunderstorms after midnight. Lows in the upper 60s. Chance of rain 70%. Sunday, showers likely with a chance of thunderstorms. Highs in the mid-80s. Chance of rain 70%. Sunday night, partly cloudy with a chance of showers and thunderstorms. Lows in the lower 70s. Chance of rain 50%. Monday, mostly sunny with a slight chance of showers and thunderstorms. Highs in the lower 90s. Chance of rain 20%. Heat index values up to 105 in the afternoon. Monday night, mostly clear. A slight chance of showers and thunderstorms until midnight. Lows in the mid-70s. Chance of rain 20%. Tuesday, sunny. Highs in the lower 90s. Heat index values up to 105 in the afternoon. Tuesday night, mostly clear. Lows in the mid-70s. Heat index values up to 105 early until midnight. Wednesday, sunny. Highs in the lower 90s. Heat index values up to 105. 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It's Stillwater, it was sunny. The temperature was 76 degrees, the dew point 68, and the relative humidity 76%. The wind was south at 13 miles an hour, gusting to 21. The pressure was 30.04 inches and steady. At Guthrie, it was sunny. The temperature was 77. The wind was south at 12. Observations from around the region. Skies ranged from mostly sunny to partly sunny, and temperatures were between 72 and 77 degrees. Once again at 9 a.m., it's Stillwater, it was sunny. The temperature was 76. From the Norman Forecast Office, here is the forecast for Stillwater and surrounding area. Today, partly sunny. A slight chance of showers and thunderstorms this afternoon. Highs in the mid-80s. South winds 10 to 15 miles an hour. Chance of rain 20%. Tonight, mostly clear until midnight, then becoming partly cloudy. Lows around 70. South winds 10 to 15 miles an hour. Friday, mostly sunny. Highs in the upper 80s. South winds 10 to 15 miles an hour. Friday night, mostly cloudy. Lows in the lower 70s. South winds 10 to 15 miles an hour. Saturday, mostly cloudy. A chance of showers with a slight chance of thunderstorms in the morning, then showers likely with a chance of thunderstorms in the afternoon. Highs in the mid-80s. South winds 5 to 10 miles an hour. Chance of rain 70%. Saturday night, showers likely. Thunderstorms likely until midnight, then a chance of thunderstorms after midnight. Lows in the upper 60s. Chance of rain 70%. Sunday, showers likely with a chance of thunderstorms. Highs in the mid-80s. Chance of rain 70%. Sunday night, partly cloudy with a chance of showers and thunderstorms. Lows in the lower 70s. Chance of rain 50%. Monday, mostly sunny with a slight chance of showers and thunderstorms. Highs in the lower 90s. Chance of rain 20%. Heat index values up to 105 in the afternoon. Monday night, mostly clear. A slight chance of showers and thunderstorms until midnight. Lows in the mid-70s. Chance of rain 20%. Tuesday, sunny. Highs in the lower 90s. Heat index values up to 105 in the afternoon. Tuesday night, mostly clear. Lows in the mid-70s. Heat index values up to 105 early until midnight. Wednesday, sunny. Highs in the lower 90s. Heat index values up to 105. 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It's Stillwater, it was sunny. The temperature was 76 degrees, the dew point 68, and

relative humidity 76%. The wind was south at 13 miles an hour, gusting to 21. The pressure was 30.04 inches and steady. At Guthrie, it was sunny. The temperature was 77. The wind was south at 12. Observations from around the region. Skies ranged from mostly sunny to partly sunny, and temperatures were between 72 and 77 degrees. Once again at 9 a.m., at Stillwater, it was sunny. The temperature was 76. From the Norman Forecast Office, here is the forecast for Stillwater and surrounding area. Today, partly sunny. A slight chance of showers and thunderstorms this afternoon. Highs in the mid-80s. South winds 10 to 15 miles an hour. Chance of rain 20%. Tonight, mostly clear until midnight, then becoming partly cloudy. Lows around 70. South winds 10 to 15 miles an hour. Friday, mostly sunny. Highs in the upper 80s. South winds 10 to 15 miles an hour. Friday night, mostly cloudy. Lows in the lower 70s. South winds 10 to 15 miles an hour. Saturday, mostly cloudy. A chance of showers with a slight chance of thunderstorms in the morning, then showers likely with a chance of thunderstorms in the afternoon. Highs in the mid-80s. South winds 5 to 10 miles an hour. Chance of rain 70%. Saturday night, showers likely. Thunderstorms likely until midnight, then a chance of thunderstorms after midnight. Lows in the upper 60s. Chance of rain 70%. Sunday, showers likely with a chance of thunderstorms. Highs in the mid-80s. Chance of rain 70%. Sunday night, partly cloudy with a chance of showers and thunderstorms. Lows in the lower 70s. Chance of rain 50%. Monday, mostly sunny with a slight chance of showers and thunderstorms. Highs in the lower 90s. Chance of rain 20%. Heat index values up to 105 in the afternoon. Monday night, mostly clear. A slight chance of showers and thunderstorms until midnight. Lows in the mid-70s. Chance of rain 20%. Tuesday, sunny. Highs in the lower 90s. Heat index values up to 105 in the afternoon. Tuesday night, mostly clear. Lows in the mid-70s. Heat index values up to 105 early until midnight. Wednesday, sunny. Highs in the lower 90s. Heat index values up to 105. 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At Stillwater, it was sunny. The temperature was 76 degrees, the dew point 68, and the relative humidity 76%. The wind was south at 13 miles an hour, gusting to 21. The pressure was 30.04 inches and steady. At Guthrie, it was sunny. The temperature was 77. The wind was south at 12. Observations from around the region. Skies ranged from mostly sunny to partly sunny, and temperatures were between 72 and 77 degrees. Once again at 9 a.m., at Stillwater, it was sunny. The temperature was 76. From the Norman Forecast Office, here is the forecast for Stillwater and surrounding area. Today, partly sunny. A slight chance of showers and thunderstorms this afternoon. Highs in the mid-80s. South winds 10 to 15 miles an hour. Chance of rain 20%. Tonight, mostly clear until midnight, then becoming partly cloudy. Lows around 70. South winds 10 to 15 miles an hour. Friday, mostly sunny. Highs in the upper 80s. South winds 10 to 15 miles an hour. Friday night, mostly cloudy. Lows in the lower 70s. South winds 10 to 15 miles an hour. Saturday, mostly cloudy. A chance of showers with a slight chance of thunderstorms in the morning, then showers likely with a chance of thunderstorms in the afternoon. Highs in the mid-80s. South winds 5 to 10 miles an hour. Chance of rain 70%. Saturday night, showers likely. Thunderstorms likely until midnight, then a chance of thunderstorms after midnight. Lows in the upper

chance of rain 70%. Sunday, showers likely with a chance of thunderstorms. Highs in the mid-80s. Chance of rain 70%. Sunday night, partly cloudy with a chance of showers and thunderstorms. Lows in the lower 70s. Chance of rain 50%. Monday, mostly sunny with a slight chance of showers and thunderstorms. Highs in the lower 90s. Chance of rain 20%. Heat index values up to 105 in the afternoon. Monday night, mostly clear. A slight chance of showers and thunderstorms until midnight. Lows in the mid-70s. Chance of rain 20%. Tuesday, sunny. Highs in the lower 90s. Heat index values up to 105 in the afternoon. Tuesday night, mostly clear. Lows in the mid-70s. Heat index values up to 105 early until midnight. Wednesday, sunny. Highs in the lower 90s. Heat index values up to 105. 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It's Stillwater, it was sunny. The temperature was 76 degrees, the dew point 68, and the relative humidity 76%. The wind was south at 13 miles an hour, gusting to 21. The pressure was 30.04 inches and steady. At Guthrie, it was sunny. The temperature was 77. The wind was south at 12. Observations from around the region. Skies ranged from mostly sunny to partly sunny, and temperatures were between 72 and 77 degrees. Once again at 9 a.m., it's Stillwater, it was sunny. The temperature was 76. From the Norman Forecast Office, here is the forecast for Stillwater and surrounding area. Today, partly sunny. A slight chance of showers and thunderstorms this afternoon. Highs in the mid-80s. South winds 10 to 15 miles an hour. Chance of rain 20%. Tonight, mostly clear until midnight, then becoming partly cloudy. Lows around 70. South winds 10 to 15 miles an hour. Friday, mostly sunny. Highs in the upper 80s. South winds 10 to 15 miles an hour. Friday night, mostly cloudy. Lows in the lower 70s. South winds 10 to 15 miles an hour. Saturday, mostly cloudy. A chance of showers with a slight chance of thunderstorms in the morning, then showers likely with a chance of thunderstorms in the afternoon. Highs in the mid-80s. South winds 5 to 10 miles an hour. Chance of rain 70%. Saturday night, showers likely. Thunderstorms likely until midnight, then a chance of thunderstorms after midnight. Lows in the upper 60s. Chance of rain 70%. Sunday, showers likely with a chance of thunderstorms. Highs in the mid-80s. Chance of rain 70%. Sunday night, partly cloudy with a chance of showers and thunderstorms. Lows in the lower 70s. Chance of rain 50%. Monday, mostly sunny with a slight chance of showers and thunderstorms. Highs in the lower 90s. Chance of rain 20%. Heat index values up to 105 in the afternoon. Monday night, mostly clear. A slight chance of showers and thunderstorms until midnight. Lows in the mid-70s. Chance of rain 20%. Tuesday, sunny. Highs in the lower 90s. Heat index values up to 105 in the afternoon. Tuesday night, mostly clear. Lows in the mid-70s. Heat index values up to 105 early until midnight. Wednesday, sunny. Highs in the lower 90s. Heat index values up to 105. 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It's Stillwater, it was sunny. The temperature was 79 degrees, the dew point 69, and the relative humidity 71%. The wind was south at 15 miles an hour. The pressure was 30.03 inches and falling.

set. Tonight, mostly clear until midnight, then becoming partly cloudy. Lows around 70. South winds 10 to 15 miles an hour. Friday, mostly sunny. Highs in the upper 80s. South winds 10 to 15 miles an hour. Friday night, mostly cloudy. Lows in the lower 70s. South winds 10 to 15 miles an hour. Saturday, mostly cloudy. A chance of showers with a slight chance of thunderstorms in the morning, then showers likely with a chance of thunderstorms in the afternoon. Highs in the mid-80s. South winds 5 to 10 miles an hour. Chance of rain 70%. Saturday night, showers likely. Thunderstorms likely until midnight, then a chance of thunderstorms after midnight. Lows in the upper 60s. Chance of rain 70%. Sunday, showers likely with a chance of thunderstorms. Highs in the mid-80s. Chance of rain 70%. Sunday night, partly cloudy with a chance of showers and thunderstorms. Lows in the lower 70s. Chance of rain 50%. Monday, mostly sunny with a slight chance of showers and thunderstorms. Highs in the lower 90s. Chance of rain 20%. Heat index values up to 105 in the afternoon. Monday night, mostly clear. A slight chance of showers and thunderstorms until midnight. Lows in the mid-70s. Chance of rain 20%. Tuesday, sunny. Highs in the lower 90s. Heat index values up to 105 in the afternoon. Tuesday night, mostly clear. Lows in the mid-70s. Heat index values up to 105 early until midnight. Wednesday, sunny. Highs in the lower 90s. Heat index values up to 105. 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It's Stillwater, it was sunny. The temperature was 79 degrees, the dew point 69, and the relative humidity 71%. The wind was south at 15 miles an hour. The pressure was 30.03 inches and falling. At Guthrie, it was sunny. The temperature was 81. The wind was south at 14, gusting to 23. Observations from around the region. Skies ranged from mostly sunny to partly sunny, and temperatures were between 75 and 80 degrees. Once again at 10 a.m., it's Stillwater, it was sunny. The temperature was 79. From the Norman Forecast Office, here is the forecast for Stillwater and surrounding area. Today, partly sunny. A slight chance of showers and thunderstorms this afternoon. Highs in the mid-80s. South winds 10 to 15 miles an hour. Chance of rain 20%. Tonight, mostly clear until midnight, then becoming partly cloudy. Lows around 70. South winds 10 to 15 miles an hour. Friday, mostly sunny. Highs in the upper 80s. South winds 10 to 15 miles an hour. Friday night, mostly cloudy. Lows in the lower 70s. South winds 10 to 15 miles an hour. Saturday, mostly cloudy. A chance of showers with a slight chance of thunderstorms in the morning, then showers likely with a chance of thunderstorms in the afternoon. Highs in the mid-80s. South winds 5 to 10 miles an hour. Chance of rain 70%. Saturday night, showers likely. Thunderstorms likely until midnight, then a chance of thunderstorms after midnight. Lows in the upper 60s. Chance of rain 70%. Sunday, showers likely with a chance of thunderstorms. Highs in the mid-80s. Chance of rain 70%. Sunday night, partly cloudy with a chance of showers and thunderstorms. Lows in the lower 70s. Chance of rain 50%. Monday, mostly sunny with a slight chance of showers and thunderstorms. Highs in the lower 90s. Chance of rain 20%. Heat index values up to 105 in the afternoon. Monday night, mostly clear. A slight chance of showers and thunderstorms until midnight. Lows in the mid-70s. Chance of rain 20%. Tuesday, sunny. Highs in the lower 90s. Heat index values up to 105 in the afternoon. Tuesday night,

mostly clear. Lows in the mid-70s. Heat index values up to 105 early until midnight. Wednesday, sunny. Highs in the lower 90s. Heat index values up to 105. 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It's Stillwater, it was sunny. The temperature was 79 degrees, the dew point 69, and the relative humidity 71%. The wind was south at 15 miles an hour. The pressure was 30.03 inches and falling. At Guthrie, it was sunny. The temperature was 81. The wind was south at 14, gusting to 23. Observations from around the region. Skies ranged from mostly sunny to partly sunny, and temperatures were between 75 and 80 degrees. Once again at 10 a.m., it's Stillwater, it was sunny. The temperature was 79. From the Norman Forecast Office, here is the forecast for Stillwater and surrounding area. Today, partly sunny. A slight chance of showers and thunderstorms this afternoon. Highs in the mid-80s. South winds 10 to 15 miles an hour. Chance of rain 20%. Tonight, mostly clear until midnight, then becoming partly cloudy. Lows around 70. South winds 10 to 15 miles an hour. Friday, mostly sunny. Highs in the upper 80s. South winds 10 to 15 miles an hour. Friday night, mostly cloudy. Lows in the lower 70s. South winds 10 to 15 miles an hour. Saturday, mostly cloudy. A chance of showers with a slight chance of thunderstorms in the morning, then showers likely with a chance of thunderstorms in the afternoon. Highs in the mid-80s. South winds 5 to 10 miles an hour. Chance of rain 70%. Saturday night, showers likely. Thunderstorms likely until midnight, then a chance of thunderstorms after midnight. Lows in the upper 60s. Chance of rain 70%. Sunday, showers likely with a chance of thunderstorms. Highs in the mid-80s. Chance of rain 70%. Sunday night, partly cloudy with a chance of showers and thunderstorms. Lows in the lower 70s. Chance of rain 50%. Monday, mostly sunny with a slight chance of showers and thunderstorms. Highs in the lower 90s. Chance of rain 20%. Heat index values up to 105 in the afternoon. Monday night, mostly clear. A slight chance of showers and thunderstorms until midnight. Lows in the mid-70s. Chance of rain 20%. Tuesday, sunny. Highs in the lower 90s. Heat index values up to 105 in the afternoon. Tuesday night, mostly clear. Lows in the mid-70s. Heat index values up to 105 early until midnight. Wednesday, sunny. Highs in the lower 90s. Heat index values up to 105. 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It's Stillwater, it was mostly sunny. The temperature was 79 degrees, the dew point 69, and the relative humidity 71%. The wind was south at 15 miles an hour. The pressure was 30.03 inches and falling. At Guthrie, it was mostly sunny. The temperature was 81, the dew point 67, and the relative humidity 62%. The wind was south at 14, gusting to 23. The pressure was 30.02 inches and falling. Observations from around the region. Temperatures were between 75 and 80 degrees. At Woodward, it was sunny. It was mostly sunny at Oklahoma City, Tulsa, and Springfield. It was partly sunny at Wichita and Dallas-Fort Worth. Once again at 10 a.m., at Stillwater, it was mostly sunny. The temperature was 79. From the Norman Forecast Office, here is the forecast for Stillwater and surrounding area. Today, partly sunny. A slight chance of showers and thunderstorms this afternoon. Highs in the mid-80s.

south winds 10 to 15 miles an hour. Chance of rain 20%. Tonight, mostly clear until midnight, then becoming partly cloudy. Lows around 70. South winds 10 to 15 miles an hour. Friday, mostly sunny. Highs in the upper 80s. South winds 10 to 15 miles an hour. Friday night, mostly cloudy. Lows in the lower 70s. South winds 10 to 15 miles an hour. Saturday, mostly cloudy. A chance of showers with a slight chance of thunderstorms in the morning, then showers likely with a chance of thunderstorms in the afternoon. Highs in the mid-80s. South winds 5 to 10 miles an hour. Chance of rain 70%. Saturday night, showers likely. Thunderstorms likely until midnight, then a chance of thunderstorms after midnight. Lows in the upper 60s. Chance of rain 70%. Sunday, showers likely with a chance of thunderstorms. Highs in the mid-80s. Chance of rain 70%. Sunday night, partly cloudy with a chance of showers and thunderstorms. Lows in the lower 70s. Chance of rain 50%. Monday, mostly sunny with a slight chance of showers and thunderstorms. Highs in the lower 90s. Chance of rain 20%. Heat index values up to 105 in the afternoon. Monday night, mostly clear. A slight chance of showers and thunderstorms until midnight. Lows in the mid-70s. Chance of rain 20%. Tuesday, sunny. Highs in the lower 90s. Heat index values up to 105 in the afternoon. Tuesday night, mostly clear. Lows in the mid-70s. Heat index values up to 105 early until midnight. Wednesday, sunny. Highs in the lower 90s. Heat index values up to 105. 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At Stillwater, it was mostly sunny. The temperature was 79 degrees, the dew point 69, and the relative humidity 71%. The wind was south at 15 miles an hour. The pressure was 30.03 inches and falling. At Guthrie, it was mostly sunny. The temperature was 81, the dew point 67, and the relative humidity 62%. The wind was south at 14, gusting to 23. The pressure was 30.02 inches and falling. Observations from around the region. Temperatures were between 75 and 80 degrees. At Woodward, it was sunny. It was mostly sunny at Oklahoma City, Tulsa, and Springfield. It was partly sunny at Wichita and Dallas-Fort Worth. Once again at 10 a.m., at Stillwater, it was mostly sunny. The temperature was 79. From the Norman Forecast Office, here is the forecast for Stillwater and surrounding area. Today, partly sunny. A slight chance of showers and thunderstorms this afternoon. Highs in the mid-80s. South winds 10 to 15 miles an hour. Chance of rain 20%. Tonight, mostly clear until midnight, then becoming partly cloudy. Lows around 70. South winds 10 to 15 miles an hour. Friday, mostly sunny. Highs in the upper 80s. South winds 10 to 15 miles an hour. Friday night, mostly cloudy. Lows in the lower 70s. South winds 10 to 15 miles an hour. Saturday, mostly cloudy. A chance of showers with a slight chance of thunderstorms in the morning, then showers likely with a chance of thunderstorms in the afternoon. Highs in the mid-80s. South winds 5 to 10 miles an hour. Chance of rain 70%. Saturday night, showers likely. Thunderstorms likely until midnight, then a chance of thunderstorms after midnight. Lows in the upper 60s. Chance of rain 70%. Sunday, showers likely with a chance of thunderstorms. Highs in the mid-80s. Chance of rain 70%. Sunday night, partly cloudy with a chance of showers and thunderstorms. Lows in the lower 70s. Chance of rain 50%. Monday, mostly sunny with a slight chance of showers and thunderstorms. Highs in the lower 90s. Chance of rain 20%. Heat index values up to 100.

105 in the afternoon. Monday night, mostly clear. A slight chance of showers and thunderstorms until midnight. Lows in the mid-70s. Chance of rain 20%. Tuesday, sunny. Highs in the lower 90s. Heat index values up to 105 in the afternoon. Tuesday night, mostly clear. Lows in the mid-70s. Heat index values up to 105 early until midnight. Wednesday, sunny. Highs in the lower 90s. Heat index values up to 105. 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At Stillwater, it was mostly sunny. The temperature was 79 degrees, the dew point 69, and the relative humidity 71%. The wind was south at 15 miles an hour. The pressure was 30.03 inches and falling. At Guthrie, it was mostly sunny. The temperature was 81, the dew point 67, and the relative humidity 62%. The wind was south at 14, gusting to 23. The pressure was 30.02 inches and falling. Observations from around the region. Temperatures were between 75 and 80 degrees. At Woodward, it was sunny. It was mostly sunny at Oklahoma City, Tulsa, and Springfield. It was partly sunny at Wichita and Dallas-Fort Worth. Once again at 10 a.m., at Stillwater, it was mostly sunny. The temperature was 79. From the Norman Forecast Office, here is the forecast for Stillwater and surrounding area. Today, partly sunny. A slight chance of showers and thunderstorms this afternoon. Highs in the mid-80s. South winds 10 to 15 miles an hour. Chance of rain 20%. Tonight, mostly clear until midnight, then becoming partly cloudy. Lows around 70. South winds 10 to 15 miles an hour. Friday, mostly sunny. Highs in the upper 80s. South winds 10 to 15 miles an hour. Friday night, mostly cloudy. Lows in the lower 70s. South winds 10 to 15 miles an hour. Saturday, mostly cloudy. A chance of showers with a slight chance of thunderstorms in the morning, then showers likely with a chance of thunderstorms in the afternoon. Highs in the mid-80s. South winds 5 to 10 miles an hour. Chance of rain 70%. Saturday night, showers likely. Thunderstorms likely until midnight, then a chance of thunderstorms after midnight. Lows in the upper 60s. Chance of rain 70%. Sunday, showers likely with a chance of thunderstorms. Highs in the mid-80s. Chance of rain 70%. Sunday night, partly cloudy with a chance of showers and thunderstorms. Lows in the lower 70s. Chance of rain 50%. Monday, mostly sunny with a slight chance of showers and thunderstorms. Highs in the lower 90s. Chance of rain 20%. Heat index values up to 105 in the afternoon. Monday night, mostly clear. A slight chance of showers and thunderstorms until midnight. Lows in the mid-70s. Chance of rain 20%. Tuesday, sunny. Highs in the lower 90s. Heat index values up to 105 in the afternoon. Tuesday night, mostly clear. Lows in the mid-70s. Heat index values up to 105 early until midnight. Wednesday, sunny. Highs in the lower 90s. Heat index values up to 105. 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At Stillwater, it was mostly sunny. The temperature was 79 degrees, the dew point 69, and the relative humidity 71%. The wind was south at 15 miles an hour. The pressure was 30.03 inches and falling. At Guthrie, it was mostly sunny. The temperature was 81, the dew point 67, and the relative humidity 62%. The wind was south at 14, gusting to 23. The pressure was 30.02 inches and falling. Observations from around the region. Temperatures were between 75 and 80 degrees. At Woodward, it was sunny. It was mostly sunny at Oklahoma City, Tulsa, and Springfield. It was partly

sunny at Wichita and Dallas-Fort Worth. Once again at 10 a.m., at Stillwater, it was mostly sunny. The temperature was 79. From the Norman Forecast Office, here is the forecast for Stillwater and surrounding area. Today, partly sunny. A slight chance of showers and thunderstorms this afternoon. Highs in the mid-80s. South winds 10 to 15 miles an hour. Chance of rain 20%. Tonight, mostly clear until midnight, then becoming partly cloudy. Lows around 70. South winds 10 to 15 miles an hour. Friday, mostly sunny. Highs in the upper 80s. South winds 10 to 15 miles an hour. Friday night, mostly cloudy. Lows in the lower 70s. South winds 10 to 15 miles an hour. Saturday, mostly cloudy. A chance of showers with a slight chance of thunderstorms in the morning, then showers likely with a chance of thunderstorms in the afternoon. Highs in the mid-80s. South winds 5 to 10 miles an hour. Chance of rain 70%. Saturday night, showers likely. Thunderstorms likely until midnight, then a chance of thunderstorms after midnight. Lows in the upper 60s. Chance of rain 70%. Sunday, showers likely with a chance of thunderstorms. Highs in the mid-80s. Chance of rain 70%. Sunday night, partly cloudy with a chance of showers and thunderstorms. Lows in the lower 70s. Chance of rain 50%. Monday, mostly sunny with a slight chance of showers and thunderstorms. Highs in the lower 90s. Chance of rain 20%. Heat index values up to 105 in the afternoon. Monday night, mostly clear. A slight chance of showers and thunderstorms until midnight. Lows in the mid-70s. Chance of rain 20%. Tuesday, sunny. Highs in the lower 90s. Heat index values up to 105 in the afternoon. Tuesday night, mostly clear. Lows in the mid-70s. Heat index values up to 105 early until midnight. Wednesday, sunny. Highs in the lower 90s. Heat index values up to 105. You're listening to Stillwater Weather Radio, and here are 10 a.m. weather observations. At Stillwater, it was mostly sunny. The temperature was 79 degrees, the dew point 69, and the relative humidity 71%. The wind was south at 15 miles an hour. The pressure was 30.03 inches and falling. At Guthrie, it was mostly sunny. The temperature was 81, the dew point 67, and the relative humidity 62%. The wind was south at 14, gusting to 23. The pressure was 30.02 inches and falling. Observations from around the region. Temperatures were between 75 and 80 degrees. At Woodward, it was sunny. It was mostly sunny at Oklahoma City, Tulsa, and Springfield. It was partly sunny at Wichita and Dallas-Fort Worth. Once again at 10 a.m., at Stillwater, it was mostly sunny. The temperature was 79. This is your weather radio station WNG654 in Stillwater, operating on a frequency of 162.50 MHz. 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From the Norman Forecast Office, here is the forecast for Stillwater and surrounding area. Today, partly sunny. A slight chance of showers and thunderstorms this afternoon. Highs in the mid-80s. South winds 10 to 15 miles an hour. Chance of rain 20%. Tonight, mostly clear until midnight, then becoming partly cloudy. Lows around 70. South winds 10 to 15 miles an hour. Friday, mostly sunny. Highs in the upper 80s. South winds 10 to 15 miles an hour. Friday night, mostly cloudy. Lows in the lower 70s. South winds 10 to 15 miles an hour. Saturday, mostly cloudy. A chance of showers with a slight chance of thunderstorms in the morning, then showers likely with a chance of thunderstorms in the afternoon. Highs in the mid-80s. South winds 5 to 10 miles an hour. Chance of rain 70%. Saturday night, showers likely.

thunderstorms likely until midnight, then a chance of thunderstorms after midnight. Lows in the upper 60s. Chance of rain 70%. Sunday, showers likely with a chance of thunderstorms. Highs in the mid-80s. Chance of rain 70%. Sunday night, partly cloudy with a chance of showers and thunderstorms. Lows in the lower 70s. Chance of rain 50%. Monday, mostly sunny with a slight chance of showers and thunderstorms. Highs in the lower 90s. Chance of rain 20%. Heat index values up to 105 in the afternoon. Monday night, mostly clear. A slight chance of showers and thunderstorms until midnight. Lows in the mid-70s. Chance of rain 20%. Tuesday, sunny. Highs in the lower 90s. Heat index values up to 105 in the afternoon. Tuesday night, mostly clear. Lows in the mid-70s. Heat index values up to 105 early until midnight. Wednesday, sunny. Highs in the lower 90s. Heat index values up to 105. You're listening to Stillwater Weather Radio, and here are 10 a.m. weather observations. It's Stillwater, it was mostly sunny. The temperature was 79 degrees, the dew point 69, and the relative humidity 71%. The wind was south at 15 miles an hour. The pressure was 30.03 inches and falling. At Guthrie, it was mostly sunny. The temperature was 81, the dew point 67, and the relative humidity 62%. The wind was south at 14, gusting to 23. The pressure was 30.02 inches and falling. Observations from around the region. Temperatures were between 75 and 80 degrees. At Woodward, it was sunny. It was mostly sunny at Oklahoma City, Tulsa, and Springfield. It was partly sunny at Wichita and Dallas-Fort Worth. Once again at 10 a.m., at Stillwater, it was mostly sunny. The temperature was 79. From the Norman Forecast Office, here is the forecast for Stillwater and surrounding area. Today, partly sunny. A slight chance of showers and thunderstorms this afternoon. Highs in the mid-80s. South winds 10 to 15 miles an hour. Chance of rain 20%. Tonight, mostly clear until midnight, then becoming partly cloudy. Lows around 70. South winds 10 to 15 miles an hour. Friday, mostly sunny. Highs in the upper 80s. South winds 10 to 15 miles an hour. Friday night, mostly cloudy. Lows in the lower 70s. South winds 10 to 15 miles an hour. Saturday, mostly cloudy. A chance of showers with a slight chance of thunderstorms in the morning, then showers likely with a chance of thunderstorms in the afternoon. Highs in the mid-80s. South winds 5 to 10 miles an hour. Chance of rain 70%. Saturday night, showers likely. Thunderstorms likely until midnight, then a chance of thunderstorms after midnight. Lows in the upper 60s. Chance of rain 70%. Sunday, showers likely with a chance of thunderstorms. Highs in the mid-80s. Chance of rain 70%. Sunday night, partly cloudy with a chance of showers and thunderstorms. Lows in the lower 70s. Chance of rain 50%. Monday, mostly sunny with a slight chance of showers and thunderstorms. Highs in the lower 90s. Chance of rain 20%. Heat index values up to 105 in the afternoon. Monday night, mostly clear. A slight chance of showers and thunderstorms until midnight. Lows in the mid-70s. Chance of rain 20%. Tuesday, sunny. Highs in the lower 90s. Heat index values up to 105 in the afternoon. Tuesday night, mostly clear. Lows in the mid-70s. Heat index values up to 105 early until midnight. Wednesday, sunny. Highs in the lower 90s. Heat index values up to 105. 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It's Stillwater, it was mostly sunny. The temperature was 79 degrees, the dew point 60.

9, and the relative humidity 71%. The wind was south at 15 miles an hour. The pressure was 30.03 inches and falling. At Guthrie, it was mostly sunny. The temperature was 81, the dew point 67, and the relative humidity 62%. The wind was south at 14, gusting to 23. The pressure was 30.02 inches and falling. Observations from around the region. Temperatures were between 75 and 80 degrees. At Woodward, it was sunny. It was mostly sunny at Oklahoma City, Tulsa, and Springfield. It was partly sunny at Wichita and Dallas-Fort Worth. Once again at 10 a.m., at Stillwater, it was mostly sunny. The temperature was 79. From the Norman Forecast Office, here is the forecast for Stillwater and surrounding area. Today, partly sunny. A slight chance of showers and thunderstorms this afternoon. Highs in the mid-80s. South winds 10 to 15 miles an hour. Chance of rain 20%. Tonight, mostly clear until midnight, then becoming partly cloudy. Lows around 70. South winds 10 to 15 miles an hour. Friday, mostly sunny. Highs in the upper 80s. South winds 10 to 15 miles an hour. Friday night, mostly cloudy. Lows in the lower 70s. South winds 10 to 15 miles an hour. Saturday, mostly cloudy. A chance of showers with a slight chance of thunderstorms in the morning, then showers likely with a chance of thunderstorms in the afternoon. Highs in the mid-80s. South winds 5 to 10 miles an hour. Chance of rain 70%. Saturday night, showers likely. Thunderstorms likely until midnight, then a chance of thunderstorms after midnight. Lows in the upper 60s. Chance of rain 70%. Sunday, showers likely with a chance of thunderstorms. Highs in the mid-80s. Chance of rain 70%. Sunday night, partly cloudy with a chance of showers and thunderstorms. Lows in the lower 70s. Chance of rain 50%. Monday, mostly sunny with a slight chance of showers and thunderstorms. Highs in the lower 90s. Chance of rain 20%. Heat index values up to 105 in the afternoon. Monday night, mostly clear. A slight chance of showers and thunderstorms until midnight. Lows in the mid-70s. Chance of rain 20%. Tuesday, sunny. Highs in the lower 90s. Heat index values up to 105 in the afternoon. Tuesday night, mostly clear. Lows in the mid-70s. Heat index values up to 105 early until midnight. Wednesday, sunny. Highs in the lower 90s. Heat index values up to 105. 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At Stillwater, it was mostly sunny. The temperature was 79 degrees, the dew point 69, and the relative humidity 71%. The wind was south at 15 miles an hour. The pressure was 30.03 inches and falling. At Guthrie, it was mostly sunny. The temperature was 81, the dew point 67, and the relative humidity 62%. The wind was south at 14, gusting to 23. The pressure was 30.02 inches and falling. Observations from around the region. Temperatures were between 75 and 80 degrees. At Woodward, it was sunny. It was mostly sunny at Oklahoma City, Tulsa, and Springfield. It was partly sunny at Wichita and Dallas-Fort Worth. Once again at 10 a.m., at Stillwater, it was mostly sunny. The temperature was 79. From the Norman Forecast Office, here is the forecast for Stillwater and surrounding area. Today, partly sunny. A slight chance of showers and thunderstorms this afternoon. Highs in the mid-80s. South winds 10 to 15 miles an hour. Chance of rain 20%. Tonight, mostly clear until midnight, then becoming partly cloudy. Lows around 70. South winds 10 to 15 miles an hour. Friday, mostly sunny. Highs in the upper 80s. South winds 10 to 15 miles an hour. Friday night, mostly cloudy.

lows in the lower 70s. South winds 10 to 15 miles an hour. Saturday, mostly cloudy. A chance of showers with a slight chance of thunderstorms in the morning, then showers likely with a chance of thunderstorms in the afternoon. Highs in the mid-80s. South winds 5 to 10 miles an hour. Chance of rain 70%. Saturday night, showers likely. Thunderstorms likely until midnight, then a chance of thunderstorms after midnight. Lows in the upper 60s. Chance of rain 70%. Sunday, showers likely with a chance of thunderstorms. Highs in the mid-80s. Chance of rain 70%. Sunday night, partly cloudy with a chance of showers and thunderstorms. Lows in the lower 70s. Chance of rain 50%. Monday, mostly sunny with a slight chance of showers and thunderstorms. Highs in the lower 90s. Chance of rain 20%. Heat index values up to 105 in the afternoon. Monday night, mostly clear. A slight chance of showers and thunderstorms until midnight. Lows in the mid-70s. Chance of rain 20%. Tuesday, sunny. Highs in the lower 90s. Heat index values up to 105 in the afternoon. Tuesday night, mostly clear. Lows in the mid-70s. Heat index values up to 105 early until midnight. Wednesday, sunny. Highs in the lower 90s. Heat index values up to 105. 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It's Stillwater, it was mostly sunny. The temperature was 79 degrees, the dew point 69, and the relative humidity 71%. The wind was south at 15 miles an hour. The pressure was 30.03 inches and falling. At Guthrie, it was mostly sunny. The temperature was 81, the dew point 67, and the relative humidity 62%. The wind was south at 14, gusting to 23. The pressure was 30.02 inches and falling. Observations from around the region. Temperatures were between 75 and 80 degrees. At Woodward, it was sunny. It was mostly sunny at Oklahoma City, Tulsa, and Springfield. It was partly sunny at Wichita and Dallas-Fort Worth. Once again at 10 a.m., at Stillwater, it was mostly sunny. The temperature was 79. From the Norman Forecast Office, here is the forecast for Stillwater and surrounding area. Today, partly sunny. A slight chance of showers and thunderstorms this afternoon. Highs in the mid-80s. South winds 10 to 15 miles an hour. Chance of rain 20%. Tonight, mostly clear until midnight, then becoming partly cloudy. Lows around 70. South winds 10 to 15 miles an hour. Friday, mostly sunny. Highs in the upper 80s. South winds 10 to 15 miles an hour. Friday night, mostly cloudy. Lows in the lower 70s. South winds 10 to 15 miles an hour. Saturday, mostly cloudy. A chance of showers with a slight chance of thunderstorms in the morning, then showers likely with a chance of thunderstorms in the afternoon. Highs in the mid-80s. South winds 5 to 10 miles an hour. Chance of rain 70%. Saturday night, showers likely. Thunderstorms likely until midnight, then a chance of thunderstorms after midnight. Lows in the upper 60s. Chance of rain 70%. Sunday, showers likely with a chance of thunderstorms. Highs in the mid-80s. Chance of rain 70%. Sunday night, partly cloudy with a chance of showers and thunderstorms. Lows in the lower 70s. Chance of rain 50%. Monday, mostly sunny with a slight chance of showers and thunderstorms. Highs in the lower 90s. Chance of rain 20%. Heat index values up to 105 in the afternoon. Monday night, mostly clear. A slight chance of showers and thunderstorms until midnight. Lows in the mid-70s. Chance of rain 20%. Tuesday, sunny. Highs in the lower 90s. Heat index values up to 105 in the afternoon. Tuesday night, mostly clear. Lows in the mid-70s. Heat index

values up to 105 early until midnight. Wednesday, sunny. Highs in the lower 90s. Heat index values up to 105. 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At Stillwater, it was mostly sunny. The temperature was 79 degrees, the dew point 69, and the relative humidity 71%. The wind was south at 15 miles an hour. The pressure was 30.03 inches and falling. At Guthrie, it was mostly sunny. The temperature was 81, the dew point 67, and the relative humidity 62%. The wind was south at 14, gusting to 23. The pressure was 30.02 inches and falling. Observations from around the region. Temperatures were between 75 and 80 degrees. At Woodward, it was sunny. It was mostly sunny at Oklahoma City, Tulsa, and Springfield. It was partly sunny at Wichita and Dallas-Fort Worth. Once again at 10 a.m., at Stillwater, it was mostly sunny. The temperature was 79. From the Norman Forecast Office, here is the forecast for Stillwater and surrounding area. Today, partly sunny. A slight chance of showers and thunderstorms this afternoon. Highs in the mid-80s. South winds 10 to 15 miles an hour. Chance of rain 20%. Tonight, mostly clear until midnight, then becoming partly cloudy. Lows around 70. South winds 10 to 15 miles an hour. Friday, mostly sunny. Highs in the upper 80s. South winds 10 to 15 miles an hour. Friday night, mostly cloudy. Lows in the lower 70s. South winds 10 to 15 miles an hour. Saturday, mostly cloudy. A chance of showers with a slight chance of thunderstorms in the morning, then showers likely with a chance of thunderstorms in the afternoon. Highs in the mid-80s. South winds 5 to 10 miles an hour. Chance of rain 70%. Saturday night, showers likely. Thunderstorms likely until midnight, then a chance of thunderstorms after midnight. Lows in the upper 60s. Chance of rain 70%. Sunday, showers likely with a chance of thunderstorms. Highs in the mid-80s. Chance of rain 70%. Sunday night, partly cloudy with a chance of showers and thunderstorms. Lows in the lower 70s. Chance of rain 50%. Monday, mostly sunny with a slight chance of showers and thunderstorms. Highs in the lower 90s. Chance of rain 20%. Heat index values up to 105 in the afternoon. Monday night, mostly clear. A slight chance of showers and thunderstorms until midnight. Lows in the mid-70s. Chance of rain 20%. Tuesday, sunny. Highs in the lower 90s. Heat index values up to 105 in the afternoon. Tuesday night, mostly clear. Lows in the mid-70s. Heat index values up to 105 early until midnight. Wednesday, sunny. Highs in the lower 90s. Heat index values up to 105. 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At Stillwater, it was mostly sunny. The temperature was 79 degrees, the dew point 69, and the relative humidity 71%. The wind was south at 15 miles an hour. The pressure was 30.03 inches and falling. At Guthrie, it was mostly sunny. The temperature was 81, the dew point 67, and the relative humidity 62%. The wind was south at 14, gusting to 23. The pressure was 30.02 inches and falling. Observations from around the region. Temperatures were between 75 and 80 degrees. At Woodward, it was sunny. It was mostly sunny at Oklahoma City, Tulsa, and Springfield. It was partly sunny at Wichita and Dallas-Fort Worth. Once again at 10 a.m., at Stillwater, it was mostly sunny. The temperature was 79.

the Norman Forecast Office, here is the forecast for Stillwater and surrounding area. Today, partly sunny. A slight chance of showers and thunderstorms this afternoon. Highs in the mid-80s. South winds 10 to 15 miles an hour. Chance of rain 20%. Tonight, mostly clear until midnight, then becoming partly cloudy. Lows around 70. South winds 10 to 15 miles an hour. Friday, mostly sunny. Highs in the upper 80s. South winds 10 to 15 miles an hour. Friday night, mostly cloudy. Lows in the lower 70s. South winds 10 to 15 miles an hour. Saturday, mostly cloudy. A chance of showers with a slight chance of thunderstorms in the morning, then showers likely with a chance of thunderstorms in the afternoon. Highs in the mid-80s. South winds 5 to 10 miles an hour. Chance of rain 70%. Saturday night, showers likely. Thunderstorms likely until midnight, then a chance of thunderstorms after midnight. Lows in the upper 60s. Chance of rain 70%. Sunday, showers likely with a chance of thunderstorms. Highs in the mid-80s. Chance of rain 70%. Sunday night, partly cloudy with a chance of showers and thunderstorms. Lows in the lower 70s. Chance of rain 50%. Monday, mostly sunny with a slight chance of showers and thunderstorms. Highs in the lower 90s. Chance of rain 20%. Heat index values up to 105 in the afternoon. Monday night, mostly clear. A slight chance of showers and thunderstorms until midnight. Lows in the mid-70s. Chance of rain 20%. Tuesday, sunny. Highs in the lower 90s. Heat index values up to 105 in the afternoon. Tuesday night, mostly clear. Lows in the mid-70s. Heat index values up to 105 early until midnight. Wednesday, sunny. Highs in the lower 90s. Heat index values up to 105. You're listening to Stillwater Weather Radio, and here are 10 a.m. weather observations. It's Stillwater, it was mostly sunny. The temperature was 79 degrees, the dew point 69, and the relative humidity 71%. The wind was south at 15 miles an hour. The pressure was 30.03 inches and falling. At Guthrie, it was mostly sunny. The temperature was 81, the dew point 67, and the relative humidity 62%. The wind was south at 14, gusting to 23. The pressure was 30.02 inches and falling. Observations from around the region. Temperatures were between 75 and 80 degrees. At Woodward, it was sunny. It was mostly sunny at Oklahoma City, Tulsa, and Springfield. It was partly sunny at Wichita and Dallas-Fort Worth. Once again at 10 a.m., at Stillwater, it was mostly sunny. The temperature was 79. From the Norman Forecast Office, here is the forecast for Stillwater and surrounding area. Today, partly sunny. A slight chance of showers and thunderstorms this afternoon. Highs in the mid-80s. South winds 10 to 15 miles an hour. Chance of rain 20%. Tonight, mostly clear until midnight, then becoming partly cloudy. Lows around 70. South winds 10 to 15 miles an hour. Friday, mostly sunny. Highs in the upper 80s. South winds 10 to 15 miles an hour. Friday night, mostly cloudy. Lows in the lower 70s. South winds 10 to 15 miles an hour. Saturday, mostly cloudy. A chance of showers with a slight chance of thunderstorms in the morning, then showers likely with a chance of thunderstorms in the afternoon. Highs in the mid-80s. South winds 5 to 10 miles an hour. Chance of rain 70%. Saturday night, showers likely. Thunderstorms likely until midnight, then a chance of thunderstorms after midnight. Lows in the upper 60s. Chance of rain 70%. Sunday, showers likely with a chance of thunderstorms. Highs in the mid-80s. Chance of rain 70%. Sunday night, partly cloudy with a chance of showers and thunderstorms. Lows in the lower 70s.
chance of rain 50%. Monday, mostly sunny with a slight chance of showers and thunderstorms. Highs in the lower 90s. Chance of rain 20%. Heat index values up to 105 in the afternoon. Monday night, mostly clear. A slight chance of showers and thunderstorms until midnight. Lows in the mid-70s. Chance of rain 20%. Tuesday, sunny. Highs in the lower 90s. Heat index values up to 105 in the afternoon. Tuesday night, mostly clear. Lows in the mid-70s. Heat index values up to 105 early until midnight. Wednesday, sunny. Highs in the lower 90s. Heat index values up to 105. 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It's Stillwater, it was mostly sunny. The temperature was 79 degrees, the dew point 69, and the relative humidity 71%. The wind was south at 15 miles an hour. The pressure was 30.03 inches and falling. At Guthrie, it was mostly sunny. The temperature was 81, the dew point 67, and the relative humidity 62%. The wind was south at 14, gusting to 23. The pressure was 30.02 inches and falling. Observations from around the region. Temperatures were between 75 and 80 degrees. At Woodward, it was sunny. It was mostly sunny at Oklahoma City, Tulsa, and Springfield. It was partly sunny at Wichita and Dallas-Fort Worth. Once again at 10 a.m., at Stillwater, it was mostly sunny. The temperature was 79. From the Norman Forecast Office, here is the forecast for Stillwater and surrounding area. Today, partly sunny. A slight chance of showers and thunderstorms this afternoon. Highs in the mid-80s. South winds 10 to 15 miles an hour. Chance of rain 20%. Tonight, mostly clear until midnight, then becoming partly cloudy. Lows around 70. South winds 10 to 15 miles an hour. Friday, mostly sunny. Highs in the upper 80s. South winds 10 to 15 miles an hour. Friday night, mostly cloudy. Lows in the lower 70s. South winds 10 to 15 miles an hour. Saturday, mostly cloudy. A chance of showers with a slight chance of thunderstorms in the morning, then showers likely with a chance of thunderstorms in the afternoon. Highs in the mid-80s. South winds 5 to 10 miles an hour. Chance of rain 70%. Saturday night, showers likely. Thunderstorms likely until midnight, then a chance of thunderstorms after midnight. Lows in the upper 60s. Chance of rain 70%. Sunday, showers likely with a chance of thunderstorms. Highs in the mid-80s. Chance of rain 70%. Sunday night, partly cloudy with a chance of showers and thunderstorms. Lows in the lower 70s. Chance of rain 50%. Monday, mostly sunny with a slight chance of showers and thunderstorms. Highs in the lower 90s. Chance of rain 20%. Heat index values up to 105 in the afternoon. Monday night, mostly clear. A slight chance of showers and thunderstorms until midnight. Lows in the mid-70s. Chance of rain 20%. Tuesday, sunny. Highs in the lower 90s. Heat index values up to 105 in the afternoon. Tuesday night, mostly clear. Lows in the mid-70s. Heat index values up to 105 early until midnight. Wednesday, sunny. Highs in the lower 90s. Heat index values up to 105. 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It's Stillwater, it was mostly sunny. The temperature was 79 degrees, the dew point 69, and the relative humidity 71%. The wind was south at 15 miles an hour. The pressure was 30.03 inches and falling. At Guthrie,
It was mostly sunny. The temperature was 81, the dew point 67, and the relative humidity 62%. The wind was south at 14, gusting to 23. The pressure was 30.02 inches and falling. Observations from around the region. Temperatures were between 75 and 80 degrees. At Woodward, it was sunny. It was mostly sunny at Oklahoma City, Tulsa, and Springfield. It was partly sunny at Wichita and Dallas-Fort Worth. Once again at 10 a.m., at Stillwater, it was mostly sunny. The temperature was 79. From the Norman Forecast Office, here is the forecast for Stillwater and surrounding area. Today, partly sunny. A slight chance of showers and thunderstorms this afternoon. Highs in the mid-80s. South winds 10 to 15 miles an hour. Chance of rain 20%. Tonight, mostly clear until midnight, then becoming partly cloudy. Lows around 70. South winds 10 to 15 miles an hour. Friday, mostly sunny. Highs in the upper 80s. South winds 10 to 15 miles an hour. Friday night, mostly cloudy. Lows in the lower 70s. South winds 10 to 15 miles an hour. Saturday, mostly cloudy. A chance of showers with a slight chance of thunderstorms in the morning, then showers likely with a chance of thunderstorms in the afternoon. Highs in the mid-80s. South winds 5 to 10 miles an hour. Chance of rain 70%. Saturday night, showers likely. Thunderstorms likely until midnight, then a chance of thunderstorms after midnight. Lows in the upper 60s. Chance of rain 70%. Sunday, showers likely with a chance of thunderstorms. Highs in the mid-80s. Chance of rain 70%. Sunday night, partly cloudy with a chance of showers and thunderstorms. Lows in the lower 70s. Chance of rain 50%. Monday, mostly sunny with a slight chance of showers and thunderstorms. Highs in the lower 90s. Chance of rain 20%. Heat index values up to 105 in the afternoon. Monday night, mostly clear. A slight chance of showers and thunderstorms until midnight. Lows in the mid-70s. Chance of rain 20%. Tuesday, sunny. Highs in the lower 90s. Heat index values up to 105 in the afternoon. Tuesday night, mostly clear. Lows in the mid-70s. Heat index values up to 105 early until midnight. Wednesday, sunny. Highs in the lower 90s. Heat index values up to 105. 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At Stillwater, it was mostly sunny. The temperature was 83 degrees, the dew point 69, and the relative humidity 62%. The wind was south at 14 miles an hour. The pressure was 30.03 inches and steady. At Guthrie, it was mostly sunny. The temperature was 84. The wind was south at 14, gusting to 22. Observations from around the region. Temperatures were between 77 and 82 degrees. At Woodward, it was sunny. It was mostly sunny at Oklahoma City and Springfield. It was partly sunny at Wichita, Dallas-Fort Worth, and Tulsa. Once again at 11 a.m., at Stillwater, it was mostly sunny. The temperature was 83. From the Norman Forecast Office, here is the forecast for Stillwater and surrounding area. Today, partly sunny. A slight chance of showers and thunderstorms this afternoon. Highs in the mid-80s. South winds 10 to 15 miles an hour. Chance of rain 20%. Tonight, mostly clear until midnight, then becoming partly cloudy. Lows around 70. South winds 10 to 15 miles an hour. Friday, mostly sunny. Highs in the upper 80s. South winds 10 to 15 miles an hour. Friday night, mostly cloudy. Lows in the lower 70s. South winds 10 to 15 miles an hour. Saturday, mostly cloudy. A chance of showers with a slight chance of thunderstorms in the morning, then showers likely with a chance of thunderstorms in the afternoon. Highs in the mid-80s.
south winds 5 to 10 miles an hour.

Thunderstorms. Highs in the lower 90s. Chance of rain 20%. Heat index values up to 105 in the afternoon. Monday night, mostly clear. A slight chance of showers and thunderstorms until midnight. Lows in the mid-70s. Chance of rain 20%. Tuesday, sunny. Highs in the lower 90s. Heat index values up to 105 in the afternoon. Tuesday night, mostly clear. Lows in the mid-70s. Heat index values up to 105 early until midnight. Wednesday, sunny. Highs in the lower 90s. Heat index values up to 105. 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It's Stillwater, it was mostly sunny. The temperature was 83 degrees, the dew point 69, and the relative humidity 62%. The wind was south at 14 miles an hour. The pressure was 30.03 inches and steady. At Guthrie, it was mostly sunny. The temperature was 84. The wind was south at 14, gusting to 22. Observations from around the region. Temperatures were between 77 and 82 degrees. At Woodward, it was sunny. It was mostly sunny at Oklahoma City and Springfield. It was partly sunny at Wichita, Dallas-Fort Worth, and Tulsa. Once again at 11 a.m., at Stillwater, it was mostly sunny. The temperature was 83. From the Norman Forecast Office, here is the forecast for Stillwater and surrounding area. Today, partly sunny. A slight chance of showers and thunderstorms this afternoon. Highs in the mid-80s. South winds 10 to 15 miles an hour. Chance of rain 20%. Tonight, mostly clear until midnight, then becoming partly cloudy. Lows around 70. South winds 10 to 15 miles an hour. Friday, mostly sunny. Highs in the upper 80s. South winds 10 to 15 miles an hour. Friday night, mostly cloudy. Lows in the lower 70s. South winds 10 to 15 miles an hour. Saturday, mostly cloudy. A chance of showers with a slight chance of thunderstorms in the morning, then showers likely with a chance of thunderstorms in the afternoon. Highs in the mid-80s. South winds 5 to 10 miles an hour. Chance of rain 70%. Saturday night, showers likely. Thunderstorms likely until midnight, then a chance of thunderstorms after midnight. Lows in the upper 60s. Chance of rain 70%. Sunday, showers likely with a chance of thunderstorms. Highs in the mid-80s. Chance of rain 70%. Sunday night, partly cloudy with a chance of showers and thunderstorms. Lows in the lower 70s. Chance of rain 50%. Monday, mostly sunny with a slight chance of showers and thunderstorms. Highs in the lower 90s. Chance of rain 20%. Heat index values up to 105 in the afternoon. Monday night, mostly clear. A slight chance of showers and thunderstorms until midnight. Lows in the mid-70s. Chance of rain 20%. Tuesday, sunny. Highs in the lower 90s. Heat index values up to 105 in the afternoon. Tuesday night, mostly clear. Lows in the mid-70s. Heat index values up to 105 early until midnight. Wednesday, sunny. Highs in the lower 90s. Heat index values up to 105. 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It's Stillwater, it was mostly sunny. The temperature was 83 degrees, the dew point 69, and the relative humidity 62%. The wind was south at 14 miles an hour. The pressure was 30.03 inches and steady. At Guthrie, it was mostly sunny. The temperature was 84. The wind was south at 14, gusting to 22. Observations from around the region. Temperatures were between 77 and 82 degrees. At Woodward, it was sunny. It was mostly sunny at Oklahoma City and Springfield. It was partly sunny at Wichita, Dallas-Fort Worth, and Tulsa. Once again at 11 a.m., at Stillwater, it was mostly sunny.

the temperature was 83. From the Norman Forecast Office, here is the forecast for Stillwater and surrounding area. Today, partly sunny. A slight chance of showers and thunderstorms this afternoon. Highs in the mid-80s. South winds 10 to 15 miles an hour. Chance of rain 20%. Tonight, mostly clear until midnight, then becoming partly cloudy. Lows around 70. South winds 10 to 15 miles an hour. Friday, mostly sunny. Highs in the upper 80s. South winds 10 to 15 miles an hour. Friday night, mostly cloudy. Lows in the lower 70s. South winds 10 to 15 miles an hour. Saturday, mostly cloudy. A chance of showers with a slight chance of thunderstorms in the morning, then showers likely with a chance of thunderstorms in the afternoon. Highs in the mid-80s. South winds 5 to 10 miles an hour. Chance of rain 70%. Saturday night, showers likely. Thunderstorms likely until midnight, then a chance of thunderstorms after midnight. Lows in the upper 60s. Chance of rain 70%. Sunday, showers likely with a chance of thunderstorms. Highs in the mid-80s. Chance of rain 70%. Sunday night, partly cloudy with a chance of showers and thunderstorms. Lows in the lower 70s. Chance of rain 50%. Monday, mostly sunny with a slight chance of showers and thunderstorms. Highs in the lower 90s. Chance of rain 20%. Heat index values up to 105 in the afternoon. Monday night, mostly clear. A slight chance of showers and thunderstorms until midnight. Lows in the mid-70s. Chance of rain 20%. Tuesday, sunny. Highs in the lower 90s. Heat index values up to 105 in the afternoon. Tuesday night, mostly clear. Lows in the mid-70s. Heat index values up to 105 early until midnight. Wednesday, sunny. Highs in the lower 90s. Heat index values up to 105. 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At Stillwater, it was mostly sunny. The temperature was 83 degrees, the dew point 69, and the relative humidity 62%. The wind was south at 14 miles an hour. The pressure was 30.03 inches and steady. At Guthrie, it was mostly sunny. The temperature was 84. The wind was south at 14, gusting to 22. Observations from around the region. Skies ranged from mostly sunny to partly sunny, and temperatures were between 77 and 82 degrees. Once again at 11 a.m., at Stillwater, it was mostly sunny. The temperature was 83. This is your weather radio station WNG 654 in Stillwater, operating on a frequency of 162.50 MHz. 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From the Norman Forecast Office, here is the forecast for Stillwater and surrounding area. Today, partly sunny. A slight chance of showers and thunderstorms this afternoon. Highs in the mid-80s. South winds 10 to 15 miles an hour. Chance of rain 20%. Tonight, mostly clear until midnight, then becoming partly cloudy. Lows around 70. South winds 10 to 15 miles an hour. Friday, mostly sunny. Highs in the upper 80s. South winds 10 to 15 miles an hour. Friday night, mostly cloudy. Lows in the lower 70s. South winds 10 to 15 miles an hour. Saturday, mostly cloudy. A chance of showers with a slight chance of thunderstorms in the morning, then showers likely with a chance of thunderstorms in the afternoon. Highs in the mid-80s. South winds 5 to 10 miles an hour. Chance of rain 70%. Saturday night, showers likely. Thunderstorms likely until midnight, then a chance of thunderstorms after midnight. Lows in the upper 60s. Chance of rain 70%. Sunday, showers likely with a chance of thunderstorms. Highs in the mid-80s. Chance of rain 70%. Sunday night, partly cloudy with a chance of showers and

thunderstorms. Lows in the lower 70s. Chance of rain 50%. Monday, mostly sunny with a slight chance of showers and thunderstorms. Highs in the lower 90s. Chance of rain 20%. Heat index values up to 105 in the afternoon. Monday night, mostly clear. A slight chance of showers and thunderstorms until midnight. Lows in the mid-70s. Chance of rain 20%. Tuesday, sunny. Highs in the lower 90s. Heat index values up to 105 in the afternoon. Tuesday night, mostly clear. Lows in the mid-70s. Heat index values up to 105 early until midnight. Wednesday, sunny. Highs in the lower 90s. Heat index values up to 105. 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It's Stillwater, it was mostly sunny. The temperature was 83 degrees, the dew point 69, and the relative humidity 62%. The wind was south at 14 miles an hour. The pressure was 30.03 inches and steady. At Guthrie, it was mostly sunny. The temperature was 84. The wind was south at 14, gusting to 22. Observations from around the region. Skies ranged from mostly sunny to partly sunny, and temperatures were between 77 and 82 degrees. Once again at 11 a.m., it's Stillwater, it was mostly sunny. The temperature was 83. From the Norman Forecast Office, here is the forecast for Stillwater and surrounding area. Today, partly sunny. A slight chance of showers and thunderstorms this afternoon. Highs in the mid-80s. South winds 10 to 15 miles an hour. Chance of rain 20%. Tonight, mostly clear until midnight, then becoming partly cloudy. Lows around 70. South winds 10 to 15 miles an hour. Friday, mostly sunny. Highs in the upper 80s. South winds 10 to 15 miles an hour. Friday night, mostly cloudy. Lows in the lower 70s. South winds 10 to 15 miles an hour. Saturday, mostly cloudy. A chance of showers with a slight chance of thunderstorms in the morning, then showers likely with a chance of thunderstorms in the afternoon. Highs in the mid-80s. South winds 5 to 10 miles an hour. Chance of rain 70%. Saturday night, showers likely. Thunderstorms likely until midnight, then a chance of thunderstorms after midnight. Lows in the upper 60s. Chance of rain 70%. Sunday, showers likely with a chance of thunderstorms. Highs in the mid-80s. Chance of rain 70%. Sunday night, partly cloudy with a chance of showers and thunderstorms. Lows in the lower 70s. Chance of rain 50%. Monday, mostly sunny with a slight chance of showers and thunderstorms. Highs in the lower 90s. Chance of rain 20%. Heat index values up to 105 in the afternoon. Monday night, mostly clear. A slight chance of showers and thunderstorms until midnight. Lows in the mid-70s. Chance of rain 20%. Tuesday, sunny. Highs in the lower 90s. Heat index values up to 105 in the afternoon. Tuesday night, mostly clear. Lows in the mid-70s. Heat index values up to 105 early until midnight. Wednesday, sunny. Highs in the lower 90s. Heat index values up to 105. 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It's Stillwater, it was mostly sunny. The temperature was 83 degrees, the dew point 69, and the relative humidity 62%. The wind was south at 14 miles an hour. The pressure was 30.03 inches and steady. At Guthrie, it was mostly sunny. The temperature was 84. The wind was south at 14, gusting to 22. Observations from around the region. Skies ranged from mostly sunny to partly sunny, and temperatures were between 77 and 82 degrees. Once again at 11 a.m., it's Stillwater, it was mostly sunny. The temperature was 83. From the Norman Forecast Office, here is the forecast.

for Stillwater and surrounding area. Today, partly sunny. A slight chance of showers and thunderstorms this afternoon. Highs in the mid-80s. South winds 10 to 15 miles an hour. Chance of rain 20%. Tonight, mostly clear until midnight, then becoming partly cloudy. Lows around 70. South winds 10 to 15 miles an hour. Friday, mostly sunny. Highs in the upper 80s. South winds 10 to 15 miles an hour. Friday night, mostly cloudy. Lows in the lower 70s. South winds 10 to 15 miles an hour. Saturday, mostly cloudy. A chance of showers with a slight chance of thunderstorms in the morning, then showers likely with a chance of thunderstorms in the afternoon. Highs in the mid-80s. South winds 5 to 10 miles an hour. Chance of rain 70%. Saturday night, showers likely. Thunderstorms likely until midnight, then a chance of thunderstorms after midnight. Lows in the upper 60s. Chance of rain 70%. Sunday, showers likely with a chance of thunderstorms. Highs in the mid-80s. Chance of rain 70%. Sunday night, partly cloudy with a chance of showers and thunderstorms. Lows in the lower 70s. Chance of rain 50%. Monday, mostly sunny with a slight chance of showers and thunderstorms. Highs in the lower 90s. Chance of rain 20%. Heat index values up to 105 in the afternoon. Monday night, mostly clear. A slight chance of showers and thunderstorms until midnight. Lows in the mid-70s. Chance of rain 20%. Tuesday, sunny. Highs in the lower 90s. Heat index values up to 105 in the afternoon. Tuesday night, mostly clear. Lows in the mid-70s. Heat index values up to 105 early until midnight. Wednesday, sunny. Highs in the lower 90s. Heat index values up to 105. 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It's Stillwater, it was mostly sunny. The temperature was 83 degrees, the dew point 69, and the relative humidity 62%. The wind was south at 14 miles an hour. The pressure was 30.03 inches and steady. At Guthrie, it was mostly sunny. The temperature was 84. The wind was south at 14, gusting to 22. Observations from around the region. Skies ranged from mostly sunny to partly sunny, and temperatures were between 77 and 82 degrees. Once again at 11 a.m., it's Stillwater, it was mostly sunny. The temperature was 83. From the Norman Forecast Office, here is the forecast for Stillwater and surrounding area. Today, partly sunny. A slight chance of showers and thunderstorms this afternoon. Highs in the mid-80s. South winds 10 to 15 miles an hour. Chance of rain 20%. Tonight, mostly clear until midnight, then becoming partly cloudy. Lows around 70. South winds 10 to 15 miles an hour. Friday, mostly sunny. Highs in the upper 80s. South winds 10 to 15 miles an hour. Friday night, mostly cloudy. Lows in the lower 70s. South winds 10 to 15 miles an hour. Saturday, mostly cloudy. A chance of showers with a slight chance of thunderstorms in the morning, then showers likely with a chance of thunderstorms in the afternoon. Highs in the mid-80s. South winds 5 to 10 miles an hour. Chance of rain 70%. Saturday night, showers likely. Thunderstorms likely until midnight, then a chance of thunderstorms after midnight. Lows in the upper 60s. Chance of rain 70%. Sunday, showers likely with a chance of thunderstorms. Highs in the mid-80s. Chance of rain 70%. Sunday night, partly cloudy with a chance of showers and thunderstorms. Lows in the lower 70s. Chance of rain 50%. Monday, mostly sunny with a slight chance of showers and thunderstorms. Highs in the lower 90s. Chance of rain 20%. Heat index values up to 105 in the afternoon. Monday night, mostly clear. A slight chance

of showers and thunderstorms until midnight. Lows in the mid-70s. Chance of rain 20%. Tuesday, sunny. Highs in the lower 90s. Heat index values up to 105 in the afternoon. Tuesday night, mostly clear. Lows in the mid-70s. Heat index values up to 105 early until midnight. Wednesday, sunny. Highs in the lower 90s. Heat index values up to 105. 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At Stillwater, it was mostly sunny. The temperature was 83 degrees, the dew point 69, and the relative humidity 62%. The wind was south at 14 miles an hour. The pressure was 30.03 inches and steady. At Guthrie, it was mostly sunny. The temperature was 84. The wind was south at 14, gusting to 22. Observations from around the region. Skies ranged from mostly sunny to partly sunny, and temperatures were between 77 and 82 degrees. Once again at 11 a.m., at Stillwater, it was mostly sunny. The temperature was 83. From the Norman Forecast Office, here is the forecast for Stillwater and surrounding area. Today, partly sunny. A slight chance of showers and thunderstorms this afternoon. Highs in the mid-80s. South winds 10 to 15 miles an hour. Chance of rain 20%. Tonight, mostly clear until midnight, then becoming partly cloudy. Lows around 70. South winds 10 to 15 miles an hour. Friday, mostly sunny. Highs in the upper 80s. South winds 10 to 15 miles an hour. Friday night, mostly cloudy. Lows in the lower 70s. South winds 10 to 15 miles an hour. Saturday, mostly cloudy. A chance of showers with a slight chance of thunderstorms in the morning, then showers likely with a chance of thunderstorms in the afternoon. Highs in the mid-80s. South winds 5 to 10 miles an hour. Chance of rain 70%. Saturday night, showers likely. Thunderstorms likely until midnight, then a chance of thunderstorms after midnight. Lows in the upper 60s. Chance of rain 70%. Sunday, showers likely with a chance of thunderstorms. Highs in the mid-80s. Chance of rain 70%. Sunday night, partly cloudy with a chance of showers and thunderstorms. Lows in the lower 70s. Chance of rain 50%. Monday, mostly sunny with a slight chance of showers and thunderstorms. Highs in the lower 90s. Chance of rain 20%. Heat index values up to 105 in the afternoon. Monday night, mostly clear. A slight chance of showers and thunderstorms until midnight. Lows in the mid-70s. Chance of rain 20%. Tuesday, sunny. Highs in the lower 90s. Heat index values up to 105 in the afternoon. Tuesday night, mostly clear. Lows in the mid-70s. Heat index values up to 105 early until midnight. Wednesday, sunny. Highs in the lower 90s. Heat index values up to 105. 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At Stillwater, it was mostly sunny. The temperature was 83 degrees, the dew point 69, and the relative humidity 62%. The wind was south at 14 miles an hour. The pressure was 30.03 inches and steady. At Guthrie, it was mostly sunny. The temperature was 84. The wind was south at 14, gusting to 22. Observations from around the region. Skies ranged from mostly sunny to partly sunny, and temperatures were between 77 and 82 degrees. Once again at 11 a.m., at Stillwater, it was mostly sunny. The temperature was 83. From the Norman Forecast Office, here is the forecast for Stillwater and surrounding area. Today, partly sunny. A slight chance of showers and

thunderstorms this afternoon. Highs in the mid-80s. South winds 10 to 15 miles an hour. Chance of rain 20%. Tonight, mostly clear until midnight, then becoming partly cloudy. Lows around 70. South winds 10 to 15 miles an hour. Friday, mostly sunny. Highs in the upper 80s. South winds 10 to 15 miles an hour. Friday night, mostly cloudy. Lows in the lower 70s. South winds 10 to 15 miles an hour. Saturday, mostly cloudy. A chance of showers with a slight chance of thunderstorms in the morning, then showers likely with a chance of thunderstorms in the afternoon. Highs in the mid-80s. South winds 5 to 10 miles an hour. Chance of rain 70%. Saturday night, showers likely. Thunderstorms likely until midnight, then a chance of thunderstorms after midnight. Lows in the upper 60s. Chance of rain 70%. Sunday, showers likely with a chance of thunderstorms. Highs in the mid-80s. Chance of rain 70%. Sunday night, partly cloudy with a chance of showers and thunderstorms. Lows in the lower 70s. Chance of rain 50%. Monday, mostly sunny with a slight chance of showers and thunderstorms. Highs in the lower 90s. Chance of rain 20%. Heat index values up to 105 in the afternoon. Monday night, mostly clear. A slight chance of showers and thunderstorms until midnight. Lows in the mid-70s. Chance of rain 20%. Tuesday, sunny. Highs in the lower 90s. Heat index values up to 105 in the afternoon. Tuesday, chance of rain 20%. Tuesday, sunny. Highs in the lower 90s. Heat index values up to 105 in the afternoon. Tuesday night, mostly clear. Lows in the mid-70s. Heat index values up to 105 early until midnight. Wednesday, sunny. Highs in the lower 90s. Heat index values up to 105. 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It's Stillwater, it was mostly sunny. The temperature was 83 degrees, the dew point 69, and the relative humidity 62%. The wind was south at 14 miles an hour. The pressure was 30.03 inches and steady. At Guthrie, it was mostly sunny. The temperature was 84. The wind was south at 14, gusting to 22. Observations from around the region. Skies ranged from mostly sunny to partly sunny, and temperatures were between 77 and 82 degrees. Once again at 11 a.m., at Stillwater, it was mostly sunny. The temperature was 83. From the Norman Forecast Office, here is the forecast for Stillwater and surrounding area. Today, partly sunny. A slight chance of showers and thunderstorms this afternoon. Highs in the mid-80s. South winds 10 to 15 miles an hour. Chance of rain 20%. Tonight, mostly clear until midnight, then becoming partly cloudy. Lows around 70. South winds 10 to 15 miles an hour. Friday, mostly sunny. Highs in the upper 80s. South winds 10 to 15 miles an hour. Friday night, mostly cloudy. Lows in the lower 70s. South winds 10 to 15 miles an hour. Saturday, mostly cloudy. A chance of showers with a slight chance of thunderstorms in the morning, then showers likely with a chance of thunderstorms in the afternoon. Highs in the mid-80s. South winds 5 to 10 miles an hour. Chance of rain 70%. Saturday night, showers likely. Thunderstorms likely until midnight, then a chance of thunderstorms after midnight. Lows in the upper 60s. Chance of rain 70%. Sunday, showers likely with a chance of thunderstorms. Highs in the mid-80s. Chance of rain 70%. Sunday night, partly cloudy with a chance of showers and thunderstorms. Lows in the lower 70s. Chance of rain 50%. Monday, mostly sunny with a slight chance of showers and thunderstorms. Highs in the lower 90s. Chance of rain 20%. Heat index values up to 105 in the afternoon.

Monday night, mostly clear. A slight chance of showers and thunderstorms until midnight. Lows in the mid-70s. Chance of rain 20%. Tuesday, sunny. Highs in the lower 90s. Heat index values up to 105 in the afternoon. Tuesday night, mostly clear. Lows in the mid-70s. Heat index values up to 105 early until midnight. Wednesday, sunny. Highs in the lower 90s. Heat index values up to 105. 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It's Stillwater, it was mostly sunny. The temperature was 83 degrees, the dew point 69, and the relative humidity 62%. The wind was south at 14 miles an hour. The pressure was 30.03 inches and steady. At Guthrie, it was mostly sunny. The temperature was 84. The wind was south at 14, gusting to 22. Observations from around the region. Skies ranged from mostly sunny to partly sunny, and temperatures were between 77 and 82 degrees. Once again at 11 a.m., at Stillwater, it was mostly sunny. The temperature was 83. From the Norman Forecast Office, here is the forecast for Stillwater and surrounding area. Today, partly sunny. A slight chance of showers and thunderstorms this afternoon. Highs in the mid-80s. South winds 10 to 15 miles an hour. Chance of rain 20%. Tonight, mostly clear until midnight, then becoming partly cloudy. Lows around 70. South winds 10 to 15 miles an hour. Friday, mostly sunny. Highs in the upper 80s. South winds 10 to 15 miles an hour. Friday night, mostly cloudy. Lows in the lower 70s. South winds 10 to 15 miles an hour. Saturday, mostly cloudy. A chance of showers with a slight chance of thunderstorms in the morning, then showers likely with a chance of thunderstorms in the afternoon. Highs in the mid-80s. South winds 5 to 10 miles an hour. Chance of rain 70%. Saturday night, showers likely. Thunderstorms likely until midnight, then a chance of thunderstorms after midnight. Lows in the upper 60s. Chance of rain 70%. Sunday, showers likely with a chance of thunderstorms. Highs in the mid-80s. Chance of rain 70%. Sunday night, partly cloudy with a chance of showers and thunderstorms. Lows in the lower 70s. Chance of rain 50%. Monday, mostly sunny with a slight chance of showers and thunderstorms. Highs in the lower 90s. Chance of rain 20%. Heat index values up to 105 in the afternoon. Monday night, mostly clear. A slight chance of showers and thunderstorms until midnight. Lows in the mid-70s. Chance of rain 20%. Tuesday, sunny. Highs in the lower 90s. Heat index values up to 105 in the afternoon. Tuesday night, mostly clear. Lows in the mid-70s. Heat index values up to 105 early until midnight. Wednesday, sunny. Highs in the lower 90s. Heat index values up to 105. 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At Stillwater, it was mostly sunny. The temperature was 83 degrees, the dew point 69, and the relative humidity 62%. The wind was south at 14 miles an hour. The pressure was 30.03 inches and steady. At Guthrie, it was mostly sunny. The temperature was 84. The wind was south at 14, gusting to 22. Observations from around the region. Skies ranged from mostly sunny to partly sunny, and temperatures were between 77 and 82 degrees. Once again at 11 a.m., at Stillwater, it was mostly sunny. The temperature was 83. From the Norman Forecast Office, here is the forecast for Stillwater and surrounding area. Today, partly sunny. A slight chance of showers and thunderstorms this afternoon. Highs in the mid-80s. South winds 10 to 15 miles an hour. Chance of rain 20%. Tonight, mostly clear until midnight.

then becoming partly cloudy. Lows around 70. South winds 10 to 15 miles an hour. Friday, mostly sunny. Highs in the upper 80s. South winds 10 to 15 miles an hour. Friday night, mostly cloudy. Lows in the lower 70s. South winds 10 to 15 miles an hour. Saturday, mostly cloudy. A chance of showers with a slight chance of thunderstorms in the morning, then showers likely with a chance of thunderstorms in the afternoon. Highs in the mid-80s. South winds 5 to 10 miles an hour. Chance of rain 70%. Saturday night, showers likely. Thunderstorms likely until midnight, then a chance of thunderstorms after midnight. Lows in the upper 60s. Chance of rain 70%. Sunday, showers likely with a chance of thunderstorms. Highs in the mid-80s. Chance of rain 70%. Sunday night, partly cloudy with a chance of showers and thunderstorms. Lows in the lower 70s. Chance of rain 50%. Monday, mostly sunny with a slight chance of showers and thunderstorms. Highs in the lower 90s. Chance of rain 20%. Heat index values up to 105 in the afternoon. Monday night, mostly clear. A slight chance of showers and thunderstorms until midnight. Lows in the mid-70s. Chance of rain 20%. Tuesday, sunny. Highs in the lower 90s. Heat index values up to 105 in the afternoon. Tuesday night, mostly clear. Lows in the mid-70s. Heat index values up to 105 early until midnight. Wednesday, sunny. Highs in the lower 90s. Heat index values up to 105. From the Norman Forecast Office, here is the forecast for Stillwater and surrounding area. Rest of today, mostly sunny with a slight chance of showers and thunderstorms. Highs in the mid-80s. South winds 10 to 15 miles an hour with gusts up to 25 miles an hour. Chance of rain 20%. Tonight, partly cloudy. Lows around 70. South winds 10 to 15 miles an hour with gusts up to 25 miles an hour. Friday, mostly sunny. Highs in the upper 80s. South winds 10 to 15 miles an hour. Friday night, mostly cloudy. Lows in the lower 70s. South winds 10 to 15 miles an hour. Saturday, mostly cloudy. A chance of showers with a slight chance of thunderstorms in the morning, then showers likely with a chance of thunderstorms in the afternoon. Highs in the mid-80s. South winds 5 to 10 miles an hour. Chance of rain 70%. Saturday night, showers likely. Thunderstorms likely until midnight, then a chance of thunderstorms after midnight. Lows in the upper 60s. Chance of rain 70%. Sunday, showers likely with a chance of thunderstorms. Highs in the mid-80s. Chance of rain 70%. Sunday night, partly cloudy with a chance of showers and thunderstorms. Lows in the lower 70s. Chance of rain 50%. Monday, mostly sunny with a slight chance of showers and thunderstorms. Highs in the lower 90s. Chance of rain 20%. Heat index values up to 105 in the afternoon. Monday night, mostly clear. A slight chance of showers and thunderstorms until midnight. Lows in the mid-70s. Chance of rain 20%. Tuesday, sunny. Highs in the lower 90s. Heat index values up to 105 in the afternoon. Tuesday night, mostly clear. Lows in the mid-70s. Heat index values up to 105 early until midnight. Wednesday, sunny. Highs in the lower 90s. Heat index values up to 105. 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At Stillwater, it was mostly sunny. The temperature was 83 degrees, the dew point 69, and the relative humidity 62%. The wind was south at 14.

showers, likely with a chance of thunderstorms. Highs in the mid-80s. Chance of rain 70%. Sunday night, partly cloudy with a chance of showers and thunderstorms. Lows in the lower 70s. Chance of rain 50%. Monday, mostly sunny with a slight chance of showers and thunderstorms. Highs in the lower 90s. Chance of rain 20%. Heat index values up to 105 in the afternoon. Monday night, mostly clear. A slight chance of showers and thunderstorms until midnight. Lows in the mid-70s. Chance of rain 20%. Tuesday, sunny. Highs in the lower 90s. Heat index values up to 105 in the afternoon. Tuesday night, mostly clear. Lows in the mid-70s. Heat index values up to 105 early until midnight. Wednesday, sunny. Highs in the lower 90s. Heat index values up to 105. 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It's Stillwater, it was mostly sunny. The temperature was 83 degrees, the dew point 69, and the relative humidity 62%. The wind was south at 14 miles an hour. The pressure was 30.03 inches and steady. At Guthrie, it was mostly sunny. The temperature was 84. The wind was south at 14, gusting to 22. Observations from around the region. Skies ranged from mostly sunny to partly sunny, and temperatures were between 77 and 82 degrees. Once again at 11 a.m., it's Stillwater, it was mostly sunny. The temperature was 83. From the Norman Forecast Office, here is the forecast for Stillwater and surrounding area. Rest of today, mostly sunny with a slight chance of showers and thunderstorms. Highs in the mid-80s. South winds 10 to 15 miles an hour with gusts up to 25 miles an hour. Chance of rain 20%. Tonight, partly cloudy. Lows around 70. South winds 10 to 15 miles an hour with gusts up to 25 miles an hour. Friday, mostly sunny. Highs in the upper 80s. South winds 10 to 15 miles an hour. Friday night, mostly cloudy. Lows in the lower 70s. South winds 10 to 15 miles an hour. Saturday, mostly cloudy. A chance of showers with a slight chance of thunderstorms in the morning, then showers likely with a chance of thunderstorms in the afternoon. Highs in the mid-80s. South winds 5 to 10 miles an hour. Chance of rain 70%. Saturday night, showers likely. Thunderstorms likely until midnight, then a chance of thunderstorms after midnight. Lows in the upper 60s. Chance of rain 70%. Sunday, showers likely with a chance of thunderstorms. Highs in the mid-80s. Chance of rain 70%. Sunday night, partly cloudy with a chance of showers and thunderstorms. Lows in the lower 70s. Chance of rain 50%. Monday, mostly sunny with a slight chance of showers and thunderstorms. Highs in the lower 90s. Chance of rain 20%. Heat index values up to 105 in the afternoon. Monday night, mostly clear. A slight chance of showers and thunderstorms until midnight. Lows in the mid-70s. Chance of rain 20%. Tuesday, sunny. Highs in the lower 90s. Heat index values up to 105 in the afternoon. Tuesday night, mostly clear. Lows in the mid-70s. Heat index values up to 105 early until midnight. Wednesday, sunny. Highs in the lower 90s. Heat index values up to 105. You're listening to Stillwater Weather Radio, and here are noon weather observations. It's Stillwater, it was partly sunny. The temperature was 84 degrees, the dew point 67, and the relative humidity 56%. The wind was south at 16 miles an hour, gusting to 23. The pressure was 30.02 inches and falling. At Guthrie, it was mostly sunny. The temperature was 86. The wind was south at 14, gusting to 23. Observations from around the region. Skies ranged from mostly sunny to partly sunny, and temperatures were between

mostly cloudy. Lows in the lower 70s. South winds 10 to 15 miles an hour. Saturday, mostly cloudy. A chance of showers with a slight chance of thunderstorms in the morning, then showers likely with a chance of thunderstorms in the afternoon. Highs in the mid-80s. South winds 5 to 10 miles an hour. Chance of rain 70%. Saturday night, showers likely. Thunderstorms likely until midnight, then a chance of thunderstorms after midnight. Lows in the upper 60s. Chance of rain 70%. Sunday, showers likely with a chance of thunderstorms. Highs in the mid-80s. Chance of rain 70%. Sunday night, partly cloudy with a chance of showers and thunderstorms. Lows in the lower 70s. Chance of rain 50%. Monday, mostly sunny with a slight chance of showers and thunderstorms. Highs in the lower 90s. Chance of rain 20%. Heat index values up to 105 in the afternoon. Monday night, mostly clear. A slight chance of showers and thunderstorms until midnight. Lows in the mid-70s. Chance of rain 20%. Tuesday, sunny. Highs in the lower 90s. Heat index values up to 105 in the afternoon. Tuesday night, mostly clear. Lows in the mid-70s. Heat index values up to 105 early until midnight. Wednesday, sunny. Highs in the lower 90s. Heat index values up to 105. 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It's Stillwater. It was partly sunny. The temperature was 84 degrees, the dew point 67, and the relative humidity 56%. The wind was south at 16 miles an hour, gusting to 23. The pressure was 30.02 inches and falling. At Guthrie, it was mostly sunny. The temperature was 86. The wind was south at 14, gusting to 23. Observations from around the region. Skies ranged from mostly sunny to partly sunny, and temperatures were between 79 and 84 degrees. Once again at noon, it's Stillwater, it was partly sunny. The temperature was 84. From the Norman Forecast Office, here is the forecast for Stillwater and surrounding area. Rest of today, mostly sunny with a slight chance of showers and thunderstorms. Highs in the mid-80s. South winds 10 to 15 miles an hour with gusts up to 25 miles an hour. Chance of rain 20%. Tonight, partly cloudy. Lows around 70. South winds 10 to 15 miles an hour with gusts up to 25 miles an hour. Friday, mostly sunny. Highs in the upper 80s. South winds 10 to 15 miles an hour. Friday night, mostly cloudy. Lows in the lower 70s. South winds 10 to 15 miles an hour. Saturday, mostly cloudy. A chance of showers with a slight chance of thunderstorms in the morning, then showers likely with a chance of thunderstorms in the afternoon. Highs in the mid-80s. South winds 5 to 10 miles an hour. Chance of rain 70%. Saturday night, showers likely. Thunderstorms likely until midnight, then a chance of thunderstorms after midnight. Lows in the upper 60s. Chance of rain 70%. Sunday, showers likely with a chance of thunderstorms. Highs in the mid-80s. Chance of rain 70%. Sunday night, partly cloudy with a chance of showers and thunderstorms. Lows in the lower 70s. Chance of rain 50%. Monday, mostly sunny with a slight chance of showers and thunderstorms. Highs in the lower 90s. Chance of rain 20%. Heat index values up to 105 in the afternoon. Monday night, mostly clear. A slight chance of showers and thunderstorms until midnight. Lows in the mid-70s. Chance of rain 20%. Tuesday, sunny. Highs in the lower 90s. Heat index values up to 105 in the afternoon. Tuesday night, mostly clear. Lows in the mid-70s. Heat index values up to 105 early until midnight. Wednesday, sunny. Highs in the lower 90s. Heat index values up to 105.

You are listening to Stillwater Weather Radio, and here are noon weather observations. It's Stillwater. It was partly sunny. The temperature was 84 degrees, the dew point 67, and the relative humidity 56%. The wind was south at 16 miles an hour, gusting to 23. The pressure was 30.02 inches and falling. At Guthrie, it was mostly sunny. The temperature was 86. The wind was south at 14, gusting to 23. Observations from around the region. Skies ranged from mostly sunny to partly sunny, and temperatures were between 79 and 84 degrees. Once again at noon, it's still water, it was partly sunny. The temperature was 84. You are listening to Stillwater Weather Radio, and here are noon weather observations. It's still water, it was partly sunny. The temperature was 84 degrees, the dew point 67, and the relative humidity 56%. The wind was south at 16 miles an hour, gusting to 23. The pressure was 30.02 inches and falling. At Guthrie, it was fair. Was 86. The wind was south at 14, gusting to 23. Observations from around the region. Temperatures were between 79 and 84 degrees. It was partly sunny at Wichita, Oklahoma City, Dallas-Fort Worth, and Tulsa. It was fair at Woodward and Springfield. Once again at noon, at Stillwater, it was partly sunny. The temperature was 84. From the Norman Forecast Office, here is the forecast for Stillwater and surrounding area. Rest of today, mostly sunny with a slight chance of showers and thunderstorms. Highs in the mid-80s. South winds 10 to 15 miles an hour with gusts up to 25 miles an hour. Chance of rain 20%. Tonight, partly cloudy. Lows around 70. South winds 10 to 15 miles an hour with gusts up to 25 miles an hour. Friday, mostly sunny. Highs in the upper 80s. South winds 10 to 15 miles an hour. Friday night, mostly cloudy. Lows in the lower 70s. South winds 10 to 15 miles an hour. Saturday, mostly cloudy. A chance of showers with a slight chance of thunderstorms in the morning, then showers likely with a chance of thunderstorms in the afternoon. Highs in the mid-80s. South winds 5 to 10 miles an hour. Chance of rain 70%. Saturday night, showers likely. Thunderstorms likely until midnight, then a chance of thunderstorms after midnight. Lows in the upper 60s. Chance of rain 70%. Sunday, showers likely with a chance of thunderstorms. Highs in the mid-80s. Chance of rain 70%. Sunday night, partly cloudy with a chance of showers and thunderstorms. Lows in the lower 70s. Chance of rain 50%. Monday, mostly sunny with a slight chance of showers and thunderstorms. Highs in the lower 90s. Chance of rain 20%. Heat index values up to 105 in the afternoon. Monday night, mostly clear. A slight chance of showers and thunderstorms until midnight. Lows in the mid-70s. Chance of rain 20%. Tuesday, sunny. Highs in the lower 90s. Heat index values up to 105 in the afternoon. Tuesday night, mostly clear. Lows in the mid-70s. Heat index values up to 105 early until midnight. Wednesday, sunny. Highs in the lower 90s. Heat index values up to 105. 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It's Stillwater, it was partly sunny. The temperature was 84 degrees, the dew point 67, and the relative humidity 56%. The wind was south at 16 miles an hour, gusting to 23. The pressure was 30.02 inches and falling. At Guthrie, it was fair. The temperature was 86. The wind was south at 14, gusting to 23. Observations from around the

region. Temperatures were between 79 and 84 degrees. It was partly sunny at Wichita, Oklahoma City, Dallas-Fort Worth, and Tulsa. It was fair at Woodward and Springfield. Once again at noon, at Stillwater, it was partly sunny. The temperature was 84. From the Norman Forecast Office, here is the forecast for Stillwater and surrounding area. Rest of today, mostly sunny with a slight chance of showers and thunderstorms. Highs in the mid-80s. South winds 10 to 15 miles an hour with gusts up to 25 miles an hour. Chance of rain 20%. Tonight, partly cloudy. Lows around 70. South winds 10 to 15 miles an hour with gusts up to 25 miles an hour. Friday, mostly sunny. Highs in the upper 80s. South winds 10 to 15 miles an hour. Friday night, mostly cloudy. Lows in the lower 70s. South winds 10 to 15 miles an hour. Saturday, mostly cloudy. A chance of showers with a slight chance of thunderstorms in the morning, then showers likely with a chance of thunderstorms in the afternoon. Highs in the mid-80s. South winds 5 to 10 miles an hour. Chance of rain 70%. Saturday night, showers likely. Thunderstorms likely until midnight, then a chance of thunderstorms after midnight. Lows in the upper 60s. Chance of rain 70%. Sunday, showers likely with a chance of thunderstorms. Highs in the mid-80s. Chance of rain 70%. Sunday night, partly cloudy with a chance of showers and thunderstorms. Lows in the lower 70s. Chance of rain 50%. Monday, mostly sunny with a slight chance of showers and thunderstorms. Highs in the lower 90s. Chance of rain 20%. Heat index values up to 105 in the afternoon. Monday night, mostly clear. A slight chance of showers and thunderstorms until midnight. Lows in the mid-70s. Chance of rain 20%. Tuesday, sunny. Highs in the lower 90s. Heat index values up to 105 in the afternoon. Tuesday night, mostly clear. Lows in the mid-70s. Heat index values up to 105 early until midnight. Wednesday, sunny. Highs in the lower 90s. Heat index values up to 105. 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At Stillwater, it was partly sunny. The temperature was 84 degrees, the dew point 67, and the relative humidity 56%. The wind was south at 16 miles an hour, gusting to 23. The pressure was 30.02 inches and falling. At Guthrie, it was fair. The temperature was 86. The wind was south at 14, gusting to 23. Observations from around the region. Temperatures were between 79 and 84 degrees. It was partly sunny at Wichita, Oklahoma City, Dallas-Fort Worth, and Tulsa. It was fair at Woodward and Springfield. Once again at noon, at Stillwater, it was partly sunny. The temperature was 84. From the Norman Forecast Office, here is the forecast for Stillwater and surrounding area. Rest of today, mostly sunny with a slight chance of showers and thunderstorms. Highs in the mid-80s. South winds 10 to 15 miles an hour with gusts up to 25 miles an hour. Chance of rain 20%. Tonight, partly cloudy. Lows around 70. South winds 10 to 15 miles an hour with gusts up to 25 miles an hour. Friday, mostly sunny. Highs in the upper 80s. South winds 10 to 15 miles an hour. Friday night, mostly cloudy. Lows in the lower 70s. South winds 10 to 15 miles an hour. Saturday, mostly cloudy. A chance of showers with a slight chance of thunderstorms in the morning, then showers likely with a chance of thunderstorms in the afternoon. Highs in the mid-80s. South winds 5 to 10 miles an hour. Chance of rain 70%. Saturday night, showers likely. Thunderstorms likely until midnight, then a chance of thunderstorms after midnight. Lows in the upper 60s. Chance of rain 70%. Sunday, showers.

showers likely with a chance of thunderstorms. Highs in the mid-80s. Chance of rain 70%. Sunday night, partly cloudy with a chance of showers and thunderstorms. Lows in the lower 70s. Chance of rain 50%. Monday, mostly sunny with a slight chance of showers and thunderstorms. Highs in the lower 90s. Chance of rain 20%. Heat index values up to 105 in the afternoon. Monday night, mostly clear. A slight chance of showers and thunderstorms until midnight. Lows in the mid-70s. Chance of rain 20%. Tuesday, sunny. Highs in the lower 90s. Heat index values up to 105 in the afternoon. Tuesday night, mostly clear. Lows in the mid-70s. Heat index values up to 105 early until midnight. Wednesday, sunny. Highs in the lower 90s. Heat index values up to 105. 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At Stillwater, it was partly sunny. The temperature was 84 degrees, the dew point 67, and the relative humidity 56%. The wind was south at 16 miles an hour, gusting to 23. The pressure was 30.02 inches and falling. At Guthrie, it was fair. The temperature was 86. The wind was south at 14, gusting to 23. Observations from around the region. Temperatures were between 79 and 84 degrees. It was partly sunny at Wichita, Oklahoma City, Dallas-Fort Worth, and Tulsa. It was fair at Woodward and Springfield. Once again at noon, at Stillwater, it was partly sunny. The temperature was 84. From the Norman Forecast Office, here is the forecast for Stillwater and surrounding area. Rest of today, mostly sunny with a slight chance of showers and thunderstorms. Highs in the mid-80s. South winds 10 to 15 miles an hour with gusts up to 25 miles an hour. Chance of rain 20%. Tonight, partly cloudy. Lows around 70. South winds 10 to 15 miles an hour with gusts up to 25 miles an hour. Friday, mostly sunny. Highs in the upper 80s. South winds 10 to 15 miles an hour. Friday night, mostly cloudy. Lows in the lower 70s. South winds 10 to 15 miles an hour. Saturday, mostly cloudy. A chance of showers with a slight chance of thunderstorms in the morning, then showers likely with a chance of thunderstorms in the afternoon. Highs in the mid-80s. South winds 5 to 10 miles an hour. Chance of rain 70%. Saturday night, showers likely. Thunderstorms likely until midnight, then a chance of thunderstorms after midnight. Lows in the upper 60s. Chance of rain 70%. Sunday, showers likely with a chance of thunderstorms. Highs in the mid-80s. Chance of rain 70%. Sunday night, partly cloudy with a chance of showers and thunderstorms. Lows in the lower 70s. Chance of rain 50%. Monday, mostly sunny with a slight chance of showers and thunderstorms. Highs in the lower 90s. Chance of rain 20%. Heat index values up to 105 in the afternoon. Monday night, mostly clear. A slight chance of showers and thunderstorms until midnight. Lows in the mid-70s. Chance of rain 20%. Tuesday, sunny. Highs in the lower 90s. Heat index values up to 105 in the afternoon. Tuesday night, mostly clear. Lows in the mid-70s. Heat index values up to 105 early until midnight. Wednesday, sunny. Highs in the lower 90s. Heat index values up to 105. 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At Stillwater, it was partly sunny. The temperature was 84 degrees, the dew point 67, and the relative humidity 56%. The wind was south at 16 miles an hour, gusting to 23. The pressure was 30.02 inches and falling. At Guthrie, it was fair. The temperature was 86. The wind was south at 14, gusting to 23. Observations from around

region. Temperatures were between 79 and 84 degrees. It was partly sunny at Wichita, Oklahoma City, Dallas-Fort Worth, and Tulsa. It was fair at Woodward and Springfield. Once again at noon, at Stillwater, it was partly sunny. The temperature was 84. From the Norman Forecast Office, here is the forecast for Stillwater and surrounding area. Rest of today, mostly sunny with a slight chance of showers and thunderstorms. Highs in the mid-80s. South winds 10 to 15 miles an hour with gusts up to 25 miles an hour. Chance of rain 20%. Tonight, partly cloudy. Lows around 70. South winds 10 to 15 miles an hour with gusts up to 25 miles an hour. Friday, mostly sunny. Highs in the upper 80s. South winds 10 to 15 miles an hour. Friday night, mostly cloudy. Lows in the lower 70s. South winds 10 to 15 miles an hour. Saturday, mostly cloudy. A chance of showers with a slight chance of thunderstorms in the morning, then showers likely with a chance of thunderstorms in the afternoon. Highs in the mid-80s. South winds 5 to 10 miles an hour. Chance of rain 70%. Saturday night, showers likely. Thunderstorms likely until midnight, then a chance of thunderstorms after midnight. Lows in the upper 60s. Chance of rain 70%. Sunday, showers likely with a chance of thunderstorms. Highs in the mid-80s. Chance of rain 70%. Sunday night, partly cloudy with a chance of showers and thunderstorms. Lows in the lower 70s. Chance of rain 50%. Monday, mostly sunny with a slight chance of showers and thunderstorms. Highs in the lower 90s. Chance of rain 20%. Heat index values up to 105 in the afternoon. Monday night, mostly clear. A slight chance of showers and thunderstorms until midnight. Lows in the mid-70s. Chance of rain 20%. Tuesday, sunny. Highs in the lower 90s. Heat index values up to 105 in the afternoon. Tuesday night, mostly clear. Lows in the mid-70s. Heat index values up to 105 early until midnight. Wednesday, sunny. Highs in the lower 90s. Heat index values up to 105. 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At Stillwater, it was partly sunny. The temperature was 84 degrees, the dew point 67, and the relative humidity 56%. The wind was south at 16 miles an hour, gusting to 23. The pressure was 30.02 inches and falling. At Guthrie, it was fair. The temperature was 86. The wind was south at 14, gusting to 23. Observations from around the region. Temperatures were between 79 and 84 degrees. It was partly sunny at Wichita, Oklahoma City, Dallas-Fort Worth, and Tulsa. It was fair at Woodward and Springfield. Once again at noon, at Stillwater, it was partly sunny. The temperature was 84. From the Norman Forecast Office, here is the forecast for Stillwater and surrounding area. Rest of today, mostly sunny with a slight chance of showers and thunderstorms. Highs in the mid-80s. South winds 10 to 15 miles an hour with gusts up to 25 miles an hour. Chance of rain 20%. Tonight, partly cloudy. Lows around 70. South winds 10 to 15 miles an hour with gusts up to 25 miles an hour. Friday, mostly sunny. Highs in the upper 80s. South winds 10 to 15 miles an hour. Friday night, mostly cloudy. Lows in the lower 70s. South winds 10 to 15 miles an hour. Saturday, mostly cloudy. A chance of showers with a slight chance of thunderstorms in the morning, then showers likely with a chance of thunderstorms in the afternoon. Highs in the mid-80s. South winds 5 to 10 miles an hour. Chance of rain.

70%. Saturday night, showers likely. Thunderstorms likely until midnight, then a chance of thunderstorms after midnight. Lows in the upper 60s. Chance of rain 70%. Sunday, showers likely with a chance of thunderstorms. Highs in the mid-80s. Chance of rain 70%. Sunday night, partly cloudy with a chance of showers and thunderstorms. Lows in the lower 70s. Chance of rain 50%. Monday, mostly sunny with a slight chance of showers and thunderstorms. Highs in the lower 90s. Chance of rain 20%. Heat index values up to 105 in the afternoon. Monday night, mostly clear. A slight chance of showers and thunderstorms until midnight. Lows in the mid-70s. Chance of rain 20%. Tuesday, sunny. Highs in the lower 90s. Heat index values up to 105 in the afternoon. Tuesday night, mostly clear. Lows in the mid-70s. Heat index values up to 105 early until midnight. Wednesday, sunny. Lows in the mid-70s. Heat index values up to 105 early until midnight. Wednesday, sunny. Highs in the lower 90s. Heat index values up to 105. 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It's Stillwater. It was partly sunny. The temperature was 84 degrees, the dew point 67, and the relative humidity 56%. The wind was south at 16 miles an hour, gusting to 23. The pressure was 30.02 inches and falling. At Guthrie, it was fair. The temperature was 86. The wind was south at 14, gusting to 23. Observations from around the region. Temperatures were between 79 and 84 degrees. It was partly sunny at Wichita, Oklahoma City, Dallas-Fort Worth, and Tulsa. It was fair at Woodward and Springfield. Once again at noon, at Stillwater, it was partly sunny. The temperature was 84. From the Norman Forecast Office, here is the forecast for Stillwater and surrounding area. Rest of today, mostly sunny with a slight chance of showers and thunderstorms. Highs in the mid-80s. South winds 10 to 15 miles an hour with gusts up to 25 miles an hour. Chance of rain 20%. Tonight, partly cloudy. Lows around 70. South winds 10 to 15 miles an hour with gusts up to 25 miles an hour. Friday, mostly sunny. Highs in the upper 80s. South winds 10 to 15 miles an hour. Friday night, mostly cloudy. Lows in the lower 70s. South winds 10 to 15 miles an hour. Saturday, mostly cloudy. A chance of showers with a slight chance of thunderstorms in the morning, then showers likely with a chance of thunderstorms in the afternoon. Highs in the mid-80s. South winds 5 to 10 miles an hour. From the Norman Forecast Office, here is the forecast for Stillwater and surrounding area. Rest of today, mostly sunny with a slight chance of showers and thunderstorms. Highs in the mid-80s. South winds 10 to 15 miles an hour with gusts up to 25 miles an hour. Chance of rain 20%. Tonight, partly cloudy. Lows around 70. South winds 10 to 15 miles an hour with gusts up to 25 miles an hour. Friday, mostly sunny. Highs in the upper 80s. South winds 10 to 15 miles an hour. Friday night, mostly cloudy. Lows in the lower 70s. South winds 10 to 15 miles an hour. Saturday, mostly cloudy. A chance of showers with a slight chance of thunderstorms in the morning, then showers likely with a chance of thunderstorms in the afternoon. Highs in the mid-80s. South winds 5 to 10 miles an hour. Chance of rain 70%. Saturday night, showers likely. Thunderstorms likely until midnight, then a chance of thunderstorms after midnight. Lows in the upper 60s. Chance of rain 70%. Sunday, showers likely with a chance of thunderstorms. Highs in the mid-80s. Chance of rain 70%. Sunday night,

partly cloudy with a chance of showers and thunderstorms. Lows in the lower 70s. Chance of rain 50%. Monday, mostly sunny with a slight chance of showers and thunderstorms. Highs in the lower 90s. Chance of rain 20%. Heat index values up to 105 in the afternoon. Monday night, mostly clear. A slight chance of showers and thunderstorms until midnight. Lows in the mid-70s. Chance of rain 20%. Tuesday, sunny. Highs in the lower 90s. Heat index values up to 105 in the afternoon. Tuesday night, mostly clear. Lows in the mid-70s. Heat index values up to 105 early until midnight. Wednesday, sunny. Highs in the lower 90s. Heat index values up to 105. 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It's Stillwater. It was partly sunny. The temperature was 84 degrees, the dew point 67, and the relative humidity 56%. The wind was south at 16 miles an hour, gusting to 23. The pressure was 30.02 inches and falling. At Guthrie, it was fair. The temperature was 86. The wind was south at 14, gusting to 23. Observations from around the region. Temperatures were between 79 and 84 degrees. It was partly sunny at Wichita, Oklahoma City, Dallas-Fort Worth, and Tulsa. You're listening to Stillwater Weather Radio, and here are noon weather observations. It's Stillwater. It was partly sunny. The temperature was 84 degrees, the dew point 67, and the relative humidity 56%. The wind was south at 16 miles an hour, gusting to 23. The pressure was 30.02 inches and falling. At Guthrie, it was fair. The temperature was 86. The wind was south at 14, gusting to 23. Observations from around the region. Temperatures were between 79 and 84 degrees. It was partly sunny at Wichita, Oklahoma City, Dallas-Fort Worth, and Tulsa. It was fair at Woodward and Springfield. Once again at noon, at Stillwater, it was partly sunny. The temperature was 84. From the Norman Forecast Office, here is the forecast for Stillwater and surrounding area. Rest of today, mostly sunny with a slight chance of showers and thunderstorms. Highs in the mid-80s. South winds 10 to 15 miles an hour with gusts up to 25 miles an hour. Chance of rain 20%. Tonight, partly cloudy. Lows around 70. South winds 10 to 15 miles an hour with gusts up to 25 miles an hour. Friday, mostly sunny. Highs in the upper 80s. South winds 10 to 15 miles an hour. Friday night, mostly cloudy. Lows in the lower 70s. South winds 10 to 15 miles an hour. Saturday, mostly cloudy. A chance of showers with a slight chance of thunderstorms in the morning, then showers likely with a chance of thunderstorms in the afternoon. Highs in the mid-80s. South winds 5 to 10 miles an hour. Chance of rain 70%. Saturday night, showers likely. Thunderstorms likely until midnight, then a chance of thunderstorms after midnight. Lows in the upper 60s. Chance of rain 70%. Sunday, showers likely with a chance of thunderstorms. Highs in the mid-80s. Chance of rain 70%. Sunday night, partly cloudy with a chance of showers and thunderstorms. Lows in the lower 70s. Chance of rain 50%. Monday, mostly sunny with a slight chance of showers and thunderstorms. Highs in the lower 90s. Chance of rain 20%. Heat index values up to 105 in the afternoon. Monday night, mostly clear. A slight chance of showers and thunderstorms until midnight. Lows in the mid-70s. Chance of rain 20%. Tuesday, sunny. Highs in the lower 90s. Heat index values up to 105 in the afternoon. Tuesday night, mostly clear. Lows in the mid-70s. Heat index values up to 105 early until midnight. Wednesday,

sunny. Highs in the lower 90s. Heat index values up to 105. You're listening to Stillwater Weather Radio, and here are noon weather observations. At Stillwater, it was partly sunny. The temperature was 84 degrees, the dew point 67, and the relative humidity 56%. The wind was south at 16 miles an hour, gusting to 23. The pressure was 30.02 inches and falling. At Guthrie, it was fair. The temperature was 86. The wind was south at 14, gusting to 23. Observations from around the region. Temperatures were between 79 and 84 degrees. It was partly sunny at Wichita, Oklahoma City, Dallas-Fort Worth, and Tulsa. It was fair at Woodward and Springfield. Once again at noon, at Stillwater, it was partly sunny. The temperature was 84. From the Norman Forecast Office, here is the forecast for Stillwater and surrounding area. Rest of today, mostly sunny with a slight chance of showers and thunderstorms. Highs in the mid-80s. South winds 10 to 15 miles an hour with gusts up to 25 miles an hour. Chance of rain 20%. Tonight, partly cloudy. Lows around 70. South winds 10 to 15 miles an hour with gusts up to 25 miles an hour. Friday, mostly sunny. Highs in the upper 80s. South winds 10 to 15 miles an hour. Friday night, mostly cloudy. Lows in the lower 70s. South winds 10 to 15 miles an hour. Saturday, mostly cloudy. A chance of showers with a slight chance of thunderstorms in the morning, then showers likely with a chance of thunderstorms in the afternoon. Highs in the mid-80s. South winds 5 to 10 miles an hour. Chance of rain 70%. Saturday night, showers likely. Thunderstorms likely until midnight, then a chance of thunderstorms after midnight. Lows in the upper 60s. Chance of rain 70%. Sunday, showers likely with a chance of thunderstorms. Highs in the mid-80s. Chance of rain 70%. Sunday night, partly cloudy with a chance of showers and thunderstorms. Lows in the lower 70s. Chance of rain 50%. Monday, mostly sunny with a slight chance of showers and thunderstorms. Highs in the lower 90s. Chance of rain 20%. Heat index values up to 105 in the afternoon. Monday night, mostly clear. A slight chance of showers and thunderstorms until midnight. Lows in the mid-70s. Chance of rain 20%. Tuesday, sunny. Highs in the lower 90s. Heat index values up to 105 in the afternoon. Tuesday night, mostly clear. Lows in the mid-70s. Heat index values up to 105 early until midnight. Wednesday, sunny. Highs in the lower 90s. Heat index values up to 105. 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At Stillwater, it was partly sunny. The temperature was 84 degrees, the dew point 67, and the relative humidity 56%. The wind was south at 16 miles an hour, gusting to 23. The pressure was 30.02 inches and falling. At Guthrie, it was fair. The temperature was 86. The wind was south at 14, gusting to 23. Observations from around the region. Temperatures were between 79 and 84 degrees. It was partly sunny at Wichita, Oklahoma City, Dallas-Fort Worth, and Tulsa. It was fair at Woodward and Springfield. Once again at noon, at Stillwater, it was partly sunny. The temperature was 84. From the Norman Forecast Office, here is the forecast for Stillwater and surrounding area. Rest of today, mostly sunny with a slight chance of showers and thunderstorms. Highs in the mid-80s. South winds 10 to 15 miles an hour with gusts up to 25 miles an hour. Chance of rain 20%. Tonight,
partly cloudy. Lows around 70. South winds 10 to 15 miles an hour with gusts up to 25 miles an hour. Friday, mostly sunny. Highs in the upper 80s. South winds 10 to 15 miles an hour. Friday night, mostly cloudy. Lows in the lower 70s. South winds 10 to 15 miles an hour. Saturday, mostly cloudy. A chance of showers with a slight chance of thunderstorms in the morning, then showers likely with a chance of thunderstorms in the afternoon. Highs in the mid-80s. South winds 5 to 10 miles an hour. Chance of rain 70%. Saturday night, showers likely. Thunderstorms likely until midnight, then a chance of thunderstorms after midnight. Lows in the upper 60s. Chance of rain 70%. Sunday, showers likely with a chance of thunderstorms. Highs in the mid-80s. Chance of rain 70%. Sunday night, partly cloudy with a chance of showers and thunderstorms. Lows in the lower 70s. Chance of rain 50%. Monday, mostly sunny with a slight chance of showers and thunderstorms. Highs in the lower 90s. Chance of rain 20%. Heat index values up to 105 in the afternoon. Monday night, mostly clear. A slight chance of showers and thunderstorms until midnight. Lows in the mid-70s. Chance of rain 20%. Tuesday, sunny. Highs in the lower 90s. Heat index values up to 105 in the afternoon. Tuesday night, mostly clear. Lows in the mid-70s. Heat index values up to 105 early until midnight. Wednesday, sunny. Highs in the lower 90s. Heat index values up to 105. 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It's Stillwater, it was partly sunny. The temperature was 84 degrees, the dew point 67, and the relative humidity 56%. The wind was south at 16 miles an hour, gusting to 23. The pressure was 30.02 inches and falling. At Guthrie, it was fair. The temperature was 86. The wind was south at 14, gusting to 23. Observations from around the region. Temperatures were between 79 and 84 degrees. It was partly sunny at Wichita, Oklahoma City, Dallas-Fort Worth, and Tulsa. It was fair at Woodward and Springfield. Once again at noon, at Stillwater, it was partly sunny. The temperature was 84. From the Norman Forecast Office, here is the forecast for Stillwater and surrounding area. Rest of today, mostly sunny with a slight chance of showers and thunderstorms. Highs in the mid-80s. South winds 10 to 15 miles an hour with gusts up to 25 miles an hour. Chance of rain 20%. Tonight, partly cloudy. Lows around 70. South winds 10 to 15 miles an hour with gusts up to 25 miles an hour. Friday, mostly sunny. Highs in the upper 80s. South winds 10 to 15 miles an hour. Friday night, mostly cloudy. Lows in the lower 70s. South winds 10 to 15 miles an hour. Saturday, mostly cloudy. A chance of showers with a slight chance of thunderstorms in the morning, then showers likely with a chance of thunderstorms in the afternoon. Highs in the mid-80s. South winds 5 to 10 miles an hour. Chance of rain 70%. Saturday night, showers likely. Thunderstorms likely until midnight, then a chance of thunderstorms after midnight. Lows in the upper 60s. Chance of rain 70%. Sunday, showers likely with a chance of thunderstorms. Highs in the mid-80s. Chance of rain 70%. Sunday night, partly cloudy with a chance of showers and thunderstorms. Lows in the lower 70s. Chance of rain 50%. Monday, mostly sunny with a slight chance of showers and thunderstorms. Highs in the lower 90s. Chance of rain 20%. Heat index values up to 105 in the afternoon. Monday night, mostly clear. A slight chance of showers and thunderstorms until midnight. Lows in the mid-70s. Chance of rain 20%. Tuesday, sunny.

in the lower 90s. Heat index values up to 105 in the afternoon. Tuesday night, mostly clear. Lows in the mid-70s. Heat index values up to 105 early until midnight. Wednesday, sunny. Highs in the lower 90s. Heat index values up to 105. You're listening to Stillwater Weather Radio, and here are noon weather observations. It's Stillwater. It was partly sunny. The temperature was 84 degrees, the dew point 67, and the relative humidity 56%. The wind was south at 16 miles an hour, gusting to 23. The pressure was 30.02 inches and falling. At Guthrie, it was fair. The temperature was 86. The wind was south at 14, gusting to 23. Observations from around the region. Temperatures were between 79 and 84 degrees. It was partly sunny at Wichita, Oklahoma City, Dallas-Fort Worth, and Tulsa. It was fair at Woodward and Springfield. Once again at noon, at Stillwater, it was partly sunny. The temperature was 84. From the Norman Forecast Office, here is the forecast for Stillwater and surrounding area. Rest of today, mostly sunny with a slight chance of showers and thunderstorms. Highs in the mid-80s. South winds 10 to 15 miles an hour with gusts up to 25 miles an hour. Chance of rain 20%. Tonight, partly cloudy. Lows around 70. South winds 10 to 15 miles an hour with gusts up to 25 miles an hour. Friday, mostly sunny. Highs in the upper 80s. South winds 10 to 15 miles an hour. Friday night, mostly cloudy. Lows in the lower 70s. South winds 10 to 15 miles an hour. Saturday, mostly cloudy. A chance of showers with a slight chance of thunderstorms in the morning, then showers likely with a chance of thunderstorms in the afternoon. Highs in the mid-80s. South winds 5 to 10 miles an hour. Chance of rain 70%. Saturday night, showers likely. Thunderstorms likely until midnight, then a chance of thunderstorms after midnight. Lows in the upper 60s. Chance of rain 70%. Sunday, showers likely with a chance of thunderstorms. Highs in the mid-80s. Chance of rain 70%. Sunday night, partly cloudy with a chance of showers and thunderstorms. Lows in the lower 70s. Chance of rain 50%. Monday, mostly sunny with a slight chance of showers and thunderstorms. Highs in the lower 90s. Chance of rain 20%. Heat index values up to 105 in the afternoon. Monday night, mostly clear. A slight chance of showers and thunderstorms until midnight. Lows in the mid-70s. Chance of rain 20%. Tuesday, sunny. Highs in the lower 90s. Heat index values up to 105 in the afternoon. Tuesday night, mostly clear. Lows in the mid-70s. Heat index values up to 105 early until midnight. Wednesday, sunny. Highs in the lower 90s. Heat index values up to 105. 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It's Stillwater. It was partly sunny. The temperature was 84 degrees, the dew point 67, and the relative humidity 56%. The wind was south at 16 miles an hour, gusting to 23. The pressure was 30.02 inches and falling. At Guthrie, it was fair. The temperature was 86. The wind was south at 14, gusting to 23. Observations from around the region. Temperatures were between 79 and 84 degrees. It was partly sunny at Wichita, Oklahoma City, Dallas-Fort Worth, and Tulsa. It was fair at Woodward and Springfield. Once again at noon, at Stillwater, it was partly sunny. The temperature was 84. From the Norman Forecast Office, here is the forecast for Stillwater and surrounding area. Rest of today, mostly sunny with a slight chance of showers and thunderstorms. Highs in the mid-80s. South winds 10 to 15 miles an hour with gusts up to 25 miles an hour. Chance of rain 20%. Tonight,
partly cloudy. Lows around 70. South winds 10 to 15 miles an hour with gusts up to 25 miles an hour. Friday, mostly sunny. Highs in the upper 80s. South winds 10 to 15 miles an hour. Friday night, mostly cloudy. Lows in the lower 70s. South winds 10 to 15 miles an hour. Saturday, mostly cloudy. A chance of showers with a slight chance of thunderstorms in the morning, then showers likely with a chance of thunderstorms in the afternoon. Highs in the mid-80s. South winds 5 to 10 miles an hour. Chance of rain 70%. Saturday night, showers likely. Thunderstorms likely until midnight, then a chance of thunderstorms after midnight. Lows in the upper 60s. Chance of rain 70%. Sunday, showers likely with a chance of thunderstorms. Highs in the mid-80s. Chance of rain 70%. Sunday night, partly cloudy with a chance of showers and thunderstorms. Lows in the lower 70s. Chance of rain 50%. Monday, mostly sunny with a slight chance of showers and thunderstorms. Highs in the lower 90s. Chance of rain 20%. Heat index values up to 105 in the afternoon. Monday night, mostly clear. A slight chance of showers and thunderstorms until midnight. Lows in the mid-70s. Chance of rain 20%. Tuesday, sunny. Highs in the lower 90s. Heat index values up to 105 in the afternoon. Tuesday night, mostly clear. Lows in the mid-70s. Heat index values up to 105 early until midnight. Wednesday, sunny. Highs in the lower 90s. Heat index values up to 105. 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It's Stillwater. It was partly sunny. The temperature was 84 degrees, the dew point 67, and the relative humidity 56%. The wind was south at 16 miles an hour, gusting to 23. The pressure was 30.02 inches and falling. At Guthrie, it was fair. The temperature was 86. The wind was south at 14, gusting to 23. Observations from around the region. Temperatures were between 79 and 84 degrees. It was partly sunny at Wichita, Oklahoma City, Dallas-Fort Worth, and Tulsa. It was fair at Woodward and Springfield. Once again at noon, at Stillwater, it was partly sunny. The temperature was 84. This is your weather radio station WNG 654 in Stillwater, operating on a frequency of 162.50 MHz. 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From the Norman Forecast Office, here is the forecast for Stillwater and surrounding area. Rest of today, mostly sunny with a slight chance of showers and thunderstorms. Highs in the mid-80s. South winds 10 to 15 miles an hour with gusts up to 25 miles an hour. Chance of rain 20%. Tonight, partly cloudy. Lows around 70. South winds 10 to 15 miles an hour with gusts up to 25 miles an hour. Friday, mostly sunny. Highs in the upper 80s. South winds 10 to 15 miles an hour. Friday night, mostly cloudy. Lows in the lower 70s. South winds 10 to 15 miles an hour. Saturday, mostly cloudy. A chance of showers with a slight chance of thunderstorms in the morning, then showers likely with a chance of thunderstorms in the afternoon. Highs in the mid-80s. South winds 5 to 10 miles an hour. Chance of rain 70%. Saturday night, showers likely. Thunderstorms likely until midnight, then a chance of thunderstorms after midnight. Lows in the upper 60s. Chance of rain 70%. Sunday, showers likely with a chance of thunderstorms. Highs in the mid-80s. Chance of rain 70%. Sunday night, partly cloudy with a chance of showers and thunderstorms. Lows in the lower 70s. Chance of rain 50%. Monday, mostly sunny with a slight chance of showers and thunderstorms. Highs in the lower 90s. Chance of rain 20%.
Heat index values up to 105 in the afternoon. Monday night, mostly clear. A slight chance of showers and thunderstorms until midnight. Lows in the mid-70s. Chance of rain 20%. Tuesday, sunny. Highs in the lower 90s. Heat index values up to 105 in the afternoon. Tuesday night, mostly clear. Lows in the mid-70s. Heat index values up to 105 early until midnight. Wednesday, sunny. Highs in the lower 90s. Heat index values up to 105. 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It's Stillwater, it was mostly sunny. The temperature was 86 degrees, the dew point 68, and the relative humidity 54%. The wind was south at 16 miles an hour. The pressure was 29.99 inches and falling. At Guthrie, it was mostly sunny. The temperature was 87. The wind was south at 15, gusting to 23. Observations from around the region. At Wichita, a thunderstorm with hail was reported, with a temperature of 72. At Woodward, it was mostly sunny, with a temperature of 84. It was partly sunny, with a temperature of 87 at Oklahoma City, 84 at Dallas-Fort Worth, 84 at Tulsa, and 80 at Springfield. Once again at 1 p.m., at Stillwater, it was mostly sunny. The temperature was 86. From the Norman Forecast Office, here is the forecast for Stillwater and surrounding area. Rest of today, mostly sunny with a slight chance of showers and thunderstorms. Highs in the mid-80s. South winds 10 to 15 miles an hour with gusts up to 25 miles an hour. Chance of rain 20%. Tonight, partly cloudy. Lows around 70. South winds 10 to 15 miles an hour with gusts up to 25 miles an hour. Friday, mostly sunny. Highs in the upper 80s. South winds 10 to 15 miles an hour. Friday night, mostly cloudy. Lows in the lower 70s. South winds 10 to 15 miles an hour. Saturday, mostly cloudy. A chance of showers with a slight chance of thunderstorms in the morning, then showers likely with a chance of thunderstorms in the afternoon. Highs in the mid-80s. South winds 5 to 10 miles an hour. Chance of rain 70%. Saturday night, showers likely. Thunderstorms likely until midnight, then a chance of thunderstorms after midnight. Lows in the upper 60s. Chance of rain 70%. Sunday, showers likely with a chance of thunderstorms. Highs in the mid-80s. Chance of rain 70%. Sunday night, partly cloudy with a chance of showers and thunderstorms. Lows in the lower 70s. Chance of rain 50%. Monday, mostly sunny with a slight chance of showers and thunderstorms. Highs in the lower 90s. Chance of rain 20%. Heat index values up to 105 in the afternoon. Monday night, mostly clear. A slight chance of showers and thunderstorms until midnight. Lows in the mid-70s. Chance of rain 20%. Tuesday, sunny. Highs in the lower 90s. Heat index values up to 105 in the afternoon. Tuesday night, mostly clear. Lows in the mid-70s. Heat index values up to 105 early until midnight. Wednesday, sunny. Highs in the lower 90s. Heat index values up to 105. 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It's Stillwater, it was mostly sunny. The temperature was 86 degrees, the dew point 68, and the relative humidity 54%. The wind was south at 16 miles an hour. The pressure was 29.99 inches and falling. At Guthrie, it was mostly sunny. The temperature was 87. The wind was south at 15, gusting to 23. Observations from around the region. At Wichita, a thunderstorm with hail was reported, with a temperature of 72. At Woodward, it was mostly sunny, with a temperature of 84. It was partly sunny, with a temperature of 87 at Oklahoma City, 84 at Dallas-Fort Worth, 84 at Tulsa, and 80 at Springfield.
once again at 1 p.m.

with a slight chance of thunderstorms in the morning, then showers likely with a chance of thunderstorms in the afternoon. Highs in the mid-80s. South winds 5 to 10 miles an hour. Chance of rain 70%. Saturday night, showers likely. Thunderstorms likely until midnight, then a chance of thunderstorms after midnight. Lows in the upper 60s. Chance of rain 70%. Sunday, showers likely with a chance of thunderstorms. Highs in the mid-80s. Chance of rain 70%. Sunday night, partly cloudy with a chance of showers and thunderstorms. Lows in the lower 70s. Chance of rain 50%. Monday, mostly sunny with a slight chance of showers and thunderstorms. Highs in the lower 90s. Chance of rain 20%. Heat index values up to 105 in the afternoon. Monday night, mostly clear. A slight chance of showers and thunderstorms until midnight. Lows in the mid-70s. Chance of rain 20%. Tuesday, sunny. Highs in the lower 90s. Heat index values up to 105 in the afternoon. Tuesday night, mostly clear. Lows in the mid-70s. Heat index values up to 105 early until midnight. Wednesday, sunny. Highs in the lower 90s. Heat index values up to 105. 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It's Stillwater, it was mostly sunny. The temperature was 86 degrees, the dew point 68, and the relative humidity 54%. The wind was south at 16 miles an hour. The pressure was 29.99 inches and falling. At Guthrie, it was mostly sunny. The temperature was 87. The wind was south at 15, gusting to 23. Observations from around the region. At Wichita, a thunderstorm with hail was reported, with a temperature of 72. At Woodward, it was mostly sunny, with a temperature of 84. It was partly sunny, with a temperature of 87 at Oklahoma City, 84 at Dallas-Fort Worth, 84 at Tulsa, and 80 at Springfield. Once again at 1 p.m., at Stillwater, it was mostly sunny. The temperature was 86. From the Norman Forecast Office, here is the forecast for Stillwater and surrounding area. Rest of today, mostly sunny with a slight chance of showers and thunderstorms. Highs in the mid-80s. South winds 10 to 15 miles an hour with gusts up to 25 miles an hour. Chance of rain 20%. Tonight, partly cloudy. Lows around 70. South winds 10 to 15 miles an hour with gusts up to 25 miles an hour. Friday, mostly sunny. Highs in the upper 80s. South winds 10 to 15 miles an hour. Friday night, mostly cloudy. Lows in the lower 70s. South winds 10 to 15 miles an hour. Saturday, mostly cloudy. A chance of showers with a slight chance of thunderstorms in the morning, then showers likely with a chance of thunderstorms in the afternoon. Highs in the mid-80s. South winds 5 to 10 miles an hour. Chance of rain 70%. Saturday night, showers likely. Thunderstorms likely until midnight, then a chance of thunderstorms after midnight. Lows in the upper 60s. Chance of rain 70%. Sunday, showers likely with a chance of thunderstorms. Highs in the mid-80s. Chance of rain 70%. Sunday night, partly cloudy with a chance of showers and thunderstorms. Lows in the lower 70s. Chance of rain 50%. Monday, mostly sunny with a slight chance of showers and thunderstorms. Highs in the lower 90s. Chance of rain 20%. Heat index values up to 105 in the afternoon. Monday night, mostly clear. A slight chance of showers and thunderstorms until midnight. Lows in the mid-70s. Chance of rain 20%. Tuesday, sunny. Highs in the lower 90s. Heat index values up to 105 in the afternoon. Tuesday night, mostly clear. Lows in the mid-70s. Heat index values up to 105 early until midnight. Wednesday, sunny. Highs in the lower 90s. Heat index values up to 105.

You are listening to Stillwater Weather Radio, and here are 1 p.m. weather observations. At Stillwater, it was mostly sunny. The temperature was 86 degrees, the dew point 68, and the relative humidity 54%. The wind was south at 16 miles an hour. The pressure was 29.99 inches and falling. At Enid, it was partly sunny. The temperature was 86. The wind was south at 16. At Guthrie, it was mostly sunny. The temperature was 87. The wind was south at 15, gusting to 23. Observations from around the region. At Wichita, a thunderstorm was reported, with a temperature of 73. At Woodward, it was mostly sunny, with a temperature of 84. It was partly sunny, with a temperature of 87 at Oklahoma City, 84 at Dallas-Fort Worth, 84 at Tulsa, and 80 at Springfield. Once again at 1 p.m., at Stillwater, it was mostly sunny. The temperature was 86. From the Norman Forecast Office, here is the forecast for Stillwater and surrounding area. Rest of today, mostly sunny with a slight chance of showers and thunderstorms. Highs in the mid-80s. South winds 10 to 15 miles an hour with gusts up to 25 miles an hour. Chance of rain 20%. Tonight, partly cloudy. Lows around 70. South winds 10 to 15 miles an hour with gusts up to 25 miles an hour. Friday, mostly sunny. Highs in the upper 80s. South winds 10 to 15 miles an hour. Friday night, mostly cloudy. Lows in the lower 70s. South winds 10 to 15 miles an hour. Saturday, mostly cloudy. A chance of showers with a slight chance of thunderstorms in the morning, then showers likely with a chance of thunderstorms in the afternoon. Highs in the mid-80s. South winds 5 to 10 miles an hour. Chance of rain 70%. Saturday night, showers likely. Thunderstorms likely until midnight, then a chance of thunderstorms after midnight. Lows in the upper 60s. Chance of rain 70%. Sunday, showers likely with a chance of thunderstorms. Highs in the mid-80s. Chance of rain 70%. Sunday night, partly cloudy with a chance of showers and thunderstorms. Lows in the lower 70s. Chance of rain 50%. Monday, mostly sunny with a slight chance of showers and thunderstorms. Highs in the lower 90s. Chance of rain 20%. Heat index values up to 105 in the afternoon. Monday night, mostly clear. A slight chance of showers and thunderstorms until midnight. Lows in the mid-70s. Chance of rain 20%. Tuesday, sunny. Highs in the lower 90s. Heat index values up to 105 in the afternoon. Tuesday night, mostly clear. Lows in the mid-70s. Heat index values up to 105 early until midnight. Wednesday, sunny. Highs in the lower 90s. Heat index values up to 105. 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At Stillwater, it was mostly sunny. The temperature was 86 degrees, the dew point 68, and the relative humidity 54%. The wind was south at 16 miles an hour. The pressure was 29.99 inches and falling. At Enid, it was partly sunny. The temperature was 86. The wind was south at 16. At Guthrie, it was mostly sunny. The temperature was 87. The wind was south at 15, gusting to 23. Observations from around the region. At Wichita, a thunderstorm was reported, with a temperature of 73. At Woodward, it was mostly sunny, with a temperature of 84. It was partly sunny, with a temperature of 87 at Oklahoma City, 84 at Dallas-Fort Worth, 84 at Tulsa, and 80 at Springfield. Once again at 1 p.m., at Stillwater, it was mostly sunny. The temperature was 86. From the Norman Forecast Office,

the forecast for Stillwater and surrounding area. Rest of today, mostly sunny with a slight chance of showers and thunderstorms. Highs in the mid-80s. South winds 10 to 15 miles an hour with gusts up to 25 miles an hour. Chance of rain 20%. Tonight, partly cloudy. Lows around 70. South winds 10 to 15 miles an hour with gusts up to 25 miles an hour. Friday, mostly sunny. Highs in the upper 80s. South winds 10 to 15 miles an hour. Friday night, mostly cloudy. Lows in the lower 70s. South winds 10 to 15 miles an hour. Saturday, mostly cloudy. A chance of showers with a slight chance of thunderstorms in the morning, then showers likely with a chance of thunderstorms in the afternoon. Highs in the mid-80s. South winds 5 to 10 miles an hour. Chance of rain 70%. Saturday night, showers likely. Thunderstorms likely until midnight, then a chance of thunderstorms after midnight. Lows in the upper 60s. Chance of rain 70%. Sunday, showers likely with a chance of thunderstorms. Highs in the mid-80s. Chance of rain 70%. Sunday night, partly cloudy with a chance of showers and thunderstorms. Lows in the lower 70s. Chance of rain 50%. Monday, mostly sunny with a slight chance of showers and thunderstorms. Highs in the lower 90s. Chance of rain 20%. Heat index values up to 105 in the afternoon. Monday night, mostly clear. A slight chance of showers and thunderstorms until midnight. Lows in the mid-70s. Chance of rain 20%. Tuesday, sunny. Highs in the lower 90s. Heat index values up to 105 in the afternoon. Tuesday night, mostly clear. Lows in the mid-70s. Heat index values up to 105 early until midnight. Wednesday, sunny. Highs in the lower 90s. Heat index values up to 105. 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It's Stillwater, it was mostly sunny. The temperature was 86 degrees, the dew point 68, and the relative humidity 54%. The wind was south at 16 miles an hour. The pressure was 29.99 inches and falling. At Enid, it was partly sunny. The temperature was 86. The wind was south at 16. At Guthrie, it was mostly sunny. The temperature was 87. The wind was south at 15, gusting to 23. Observations from around the region. At Wichita, a thunderstorm was reported, with a temperature of 73. At Woodward, it was mostly sunny, with a temperature of 84. It was partly sunny, with a temperature of 87 at Oklahoma City, 84 at Dallas-Fort Worth, 84 at Tulsa, and 80 at Springfield. Once again at 1 p.m., at Stillwater, it was mostly sunny. The temperature was 86. From the Norman Forecast Office, here is the forecast for Stillwater and surrounding area. Rest of today, mostly sunny with a slight chance of showers and thunderstorms. Highs in the mid-80s. South winds 10 to 15 miles an hour with gusts up to 25 miles an hour. Chance of rain 20%. Tonight, partly cloudy. Lows around 70. South winds 10 to 15 miles an hour with gusts up to 25 miles an hour. Friday, mostly sunny. Highs in the upper 80s. South winds 10 to 15 miles an hour. Friday night, mostly cloudy. Lows in the lower 70s. South winds 10 to 15 miles an hour. Saturday, mostly cloudy. A chance of showers with a slight chance of thunderstorms in the morning, then showers likely with a chance of thunderstorms in the afternoon. Highs in the mid-80s. South winds 5 to 10 miles an hour. Chance of rain 70%. Saturday night, showers likely. Thunderstorms likely until midnight, then a chance of thunderstorms after midnight. Lows in the upper 60s. Chance of rain 70%. Sunday, showers likely with a chance of thunderstorms. Highs in the mid-80s. Chance of rain 70%. Sunday night, partly cloudy with a chance of showers and thunderstorms.

storms. Lows in the lower 70s. Chance of rain 50%. Monday, mostly sunny with a slight chance of showers and thunderstorms. Highs in the lower 90s. Chance of rain 20%. Heat index values up to 105 in the afternoon. Monday night, mostly clear. A slight chance of showers and thunderstorms until midnight. Lows in the mid-70s. Chance of rain 20%. Tuesday, sunny. Highs in the lower 90s. Heat index values up to 105 in the afternoon. Tuesday night, mostly clear. Lows in the mid-70s. Heat index values up to 105 early until midnight. Wednesday, sunny. Highs in the lower 90s. Heat index values up to 105. 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It's Stillwater, it was mostly sunny. The temperature was 86 degrees, the dew point 68, and the relative humidity 54%. The wind was south at 16 miles an hour. The pressure was 29.99 inches and falling. At Enid, it was partly sunny. The temperature was 86. The wind was south at 16. At Guthrie, it was mostly sunny. The temperature was 87. The wind was south at 15, gusting to 23. Observations from around the region. At Wichita, a thunderstorm was reported with a temperature of 73. At Woodward, it was mostly sunny with a temperature of 84. It was partly sunny with a temperature of 87 at Oklahoma City, 84 at Dallas-Fort Worth, 84 at Tulsa, and 80 at Springfield. Once again at 1 p.m., at Stillwater, it was mostly sunny. The temperature was 86. From the Norman Forecast Office, here is the forecast for Stillwater and surrounding area. Rest of today, mostly sunny with a slight chance of showers and thunderstorms. Highs in the mid-80s. South winds 10 to 15 miles an hour with gusts up to 25 miles an hour. Chance of rain 20%. Tonight, partly cloudy. Lows around 70. South winds 10 to 15 miles an hour with gusts up to 25 miles an hour. Friday, mostly sunny. Highs in the upper 80s. South winds 10 to 15 miles an hour. Friday night, mostly cloudy. Lows in the lower 70s. South winds 10 to 15 miles an hour. Saturday, mostly cloudy. A chance of showers with a slight chance of thunderstorms in the morning, then showers likely with a chance of thunderstorms in the afternoon. Highs in the mid-80s. South winds 5 to 10 miles an hour. Chance of rain 70%. Saturday night, showers likely. Thunderstorms likely until midnight, then a chance of thunderstorms after midnight. Lows in the upper 60s. Chance of rain 70%. Sunday, showers likely with a chance of thunderstorms. Highs in the mid-80s. Chance of rain 70%. Sunday night, partly cloudy with a chance of showers and thunderstorms. Lows in the lower 70s. Chance of rain 50%. Monday, mostly sunny with a slight chance of showers and thunderstorms. Highs in the lower 90s. Chance of rain 20%. Heat index values up to 105 in the afternoon. Monday night, mostly clear. A slight chance of showers and thunderstorms until midnight. Lows in the mid-70s. Chance of rain 20%. Tuesday, sunny. Highs in the lower 90s. Heat index values up to 105 in the afternoon. Tuesday night, mostly clear. Lows in the mid-70s. Heat index values up to 105 early until midnight. Wednesday, sunny. Highs in the lower 90s. Heat index values up to 105. 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It's Stillwater, it was mostly sunny. The temperature was 86 degrees, the dew point 68, and the relative humidity 54%. The wind was south at 16 miles an hour. The pressure was 29.99 inches and falling. At Enid, it was partly sunny. The temperature was 86. The wind was south at 16. At Guthrie, it was mostly

sunny. The temperature was 87. The wind was south at 15, gusting to 23. Observations from around the region. At Wichita, a thunderstorm was reported with a temperature of 73. At Woodward, it was mostly sunny with a temperature of 84. It was partly sunny with a temperature of 87 at Oklahoma City, 84 at Dallas-Fort Worth, 84 at Tulsa, and 80 at Springfield. Once again at 1 p.m., at Stillwater, it was mostly sunny. The temperature was 86. From the Norman Forecast Office, here is the forecast for Stillwater and surrounding area. Rest of today, mostly sunny with a slight chance of showers and thunderstorms. Highs in the mid-80s. South winds 10 to 15 miles an hour with gusts up to 25 miles an hour. Chance of rain 20%. Tonight, partly cloudy. Lows around 70. South winds 10 to 15 miles an hour with gusts up to 25 miles an hour. Friday, mostly sunny. Highs in the upper 80s. South winds 10 to 15 miles an hour. Friday night, mostly cloudy. Lows in the lower 70s. South winds 10 to 15 miles an hour. Saturday, mostly cloudy. A chance of showers with a slight chance of thunderstorms in the morning, then showers likely with a chance of thunderstorms in the afternoon. Highs in the mid-80s. South winds 5 to 10 miles an hour. Chance of rain 70%. Saturday night, showers likely. Thunderstorms likely until midnight, then a chance of thunderstorms after midnight. Lows in the upper 60s. Chance of rain 70%. Sunday, showers likely with a chance of thunderstorms. Highs in the mid-80s. Chance of rain 70%. Sunday night, partly cloudy with a chance of showers and thunderstorms. Lows in the lower 70s. Chance of rain 50%. Monday, mostly sunny with a slight chance of showers and thunderstorms. Highs in the lower 90s. Chance of rain 20%. Heat index values up to 105 in the afternoon. Monday night, mostly clear. A slight chance of showers and thunderstorms until midnight. Lows in the mid-70s. Chance of rain 20%. Tuesday, sunny. Highs in the lower 90s. Heat index values up to 105 in the afternoon. Tuesday night, mostly clear. Lows in the mid-70s. Heat index values up to 105 early until midnight. Wednesday, sunny. Highs in the lower 90s. Heat index values up to 105. 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At Stillwater, it was mostly sunny. The temperature was 86 degrees, the dew point 68, and the relative humidity 54%. The wind was south at 16 miles an hour. The pressure was 29.99 inches and falling. At Enid, it was partly sunny. The temperature was 86. The wind was south at 16. At Guthrie, it was mostly sunny. The temperature was 87. The wind was south at 15, gusting to 23. Observations from around the region. At Wichita, a thunderstorm was reported with a temperature of 73. At Woodward, it was mostly sunny with a temperature of 84. It was partly sunny with a temperature of 87 at Oklahoma City, 84 at Dallas-Fort Worth, 84 at Tulsa, and 80 at Springfield. Once again at 1 p.m., at Stillwater, it was mostly sunny. The temperature was 86. From the Norman Forecast Office, here is the forecast for Stillwater and surrounding area. Rest of today, mostly sunny with a slight chance of showers and thunderstorms. Highs in the mid-80s. South winds 10 to 15 miles an hour with gusts up to 25 miles an hour. Chance of rain 20%. Tonight, partly cloudy. Lows around 70. South winds 10 to 15 miles an hour with gusts up to 25 miles an hour. Friday, mostly sunny. Highs in the upper 80s.

south winds 10 to 15 miles an hour. Friday night, mostly cloudy. Lows in the lower 70s. South winds 10 to 15 miles an hour. Saturday, mostly cloudy. A chance of showers with a slight chance of thunderstorms in the morning, then showers likely with a chance of thunderstorms in the afternoon. Highs in the mid-80s. South winds 5 to 10 miles an hour. Chance of rain 70%. Saturday night, showers highs in the mid-80s. South winds 5 to 10 miles an hour. Chance of rain 70%. Saturday night, showers likely. Thunderstorms likely until midnight, then a chance of thunderstorms after midnight. Lows in the upper 60s. Chance of rain 70%. Sunday, showers likely with a chance of thunderstorms. Highs in the mid-80s. Chance of rain 70%. Sunday night, partly cloudy with a chance of showers and thunderstorms. Lows in the lower 70s. Chance of rain 50%. Monday, mostly sunny with a slight chance of showers and thunderstorms. Highs in the lower 90s. Chance of rain 20%. Heat index values up to 105 in the afternoon. Monday night, mostly clear. A slight chance of showers and thunderstorms until midnight. Lows in the mid-70s. Chance of rain 20%. Tuesday, sunny. Highs in the lower 90s. Heat index values up to 105 in the afternoon. Tuesday night, mostly clear. Lows in the mid-70s. Heat index values up to 105 early until midnight. Wednesday, sunny. Highs in the lower 90s. Heat index values up to 105. 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It's Stillwater, it was mostly sunny. The temperature was 86 degrees, the dew point 68, and the relative humidity 54%. The wind was south at 16 miles an hour. The pressure was 29.99 inches and falling. At Enid, it was partly sunny. The temperature was 86. The wind was south at 16. At Guthrie, it was mostly sunny. The temperature was 87. The wind was south at 15, gusting to 23. Observations from around the region. At Wichita, a thunderstorm was reported, with a temperature of 73. At Woodward, it was mostly sunny, with a temperature of 84. It was partly sunny, with a temperature of 87 at Oklahoma City, 84 at Dallas-Fort Worth, 84 at Tulsa, and 80 at Springfield. Once again at 1 p.m., at Stillwater, it was mostly sunny. The temperature was 86. From the Norman Forecast Office, here is the forecast for Stillwater and surrounding area. Rest of today, mostly sunny with a slight chance of showers and thunderstorms. Highs in the mid-80s. South winds 10 to 15 miles an hour with gusts up to 25 miles an hour. Chance of rain 20%. Tonight, partly cloudy. Lows around 70. South winds 10 to 15 miles an hour with gusts up to 25 miles an hour. Friday, mostly sunny. Highs in the upper 80s. South winds 10 to 15 miles an hour. Friday night, mostly cloudy. Lows in the lower 70s. South winds 10 to 15 miles an hour. Saturday, mostly cloudy. A chance of showers with a slight chance of thunderstorms in the morning, then showers likely with a chance of thunderstorms in the afternoon. Highs in the mid-80s. South winds 5 to 10 miles an hour. Chance of rain 70%. Saturday night, showers likely. Thunderstorms likely until midnight, then a chance of thunderstorms after midnight. Lows in the upper 60s. Chance of rain 70%. Sunday, showers likely with a chance of thunderstorms. Highs in the mid-80s. Chance of rain 70%. Sunday night, partly cloudy with a chance of showers and thunderstorms. Lows in the lower 70s. Chance of rain 50%. Monday, mostly sunny with a slight chance of showers and thunderstorms. Highs in the lower 90s. Chance of rain 20%. Heat index values up to 105 in the afternoon. Monday night, mostly clear. A slight chance of showers and

thunderstorms until midnight. Lows in the mid-70s. Chance of rain 20%. Tuesday, sunny. Highs in the lower 90s. Heat index values up to 105 in the afternoon. Tuesday night, mostly clear. Lows in the mid-70s. Heat index values up to 105 early until midnight. Wednesday, sunny. Highs in the lower 90s. Heat index values up to 105. From the Norman Forecast Office, here is the forecast for Stillwater and surrounding area. Rest of today, mostly sunny with a slight chance of showers and thunderstorms. Near steady temperature in the mid-80s. South winds 10 to 15 miles an hour with gusts up to 25 miles an hour. Chance of rain 20%. Tonight, partly cloudy. Lows around 70. South winds 10 to 15 miles an hour with gusts up to 25 miles an hour. Friday, partly sunny. Highs in the upper 80s. South winds 10 to 15 miles an hour with gusts up to 25 miles an hour. Friday night, mostly cloudy. A slight chance of showers and thunderstorms until midnight. Lows in the lower 70s. South winds 10 to 15 miles an hour. Chance of rain 10%. Saturday, mostly cloudy. A chance of showers with a slight chance of thunderstorms in the morning, then showers likely with a chance of thunderstorms in the afternoon. Highs in the mid-80s. South winds 5 to 10 miles an hour. Chance of rain 60%. Saturday night, a chance of thunderstorms. Showers likely. Lows in the upper 60s. Chance of rain 70%. Sunday, showers likely with a chance of thunderstorms. Highs in the mid-80s. Chance of rain 70%. Sunday night, partly cloudy until midnight, then becoming mostly clear. A chance of showers. A chance of thunderstorms until midnight, then a slight chance of thunderstorms after midnight. Lows in the lower 70s. Chance of rain 50%. Monday, partly sunny in the morning, then clearing. Highs in the lower 90s. Heat index values up to 105 in the afternoon. Monday night, mostly clear. A slight chance of showers and thunderstorms until midnight. Lows in the mid-70s. Chance of rain 20%. Tuesday, sunny. Highs in the mid-90s. Heat index values up to 105 in the afternoon. Tuesday night, mostly clear. Lows in the mid-70s. Wednesday, sunny. Highs in the mid-90s. 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It's Stillwater, it was mostly sunny. The temperature was 86 degrees, the dew point 68, and the relative humidity 54%. The wind was south at 16 miles an hour. The pressure was 29.99 inches and falling. At Enid, it was partly sunny. The temperature was 86. The wind was south at 16. At Guthrie, it was mostly sunny. The temperature was 87. The wind was south at 15, gusting to 23. Observations from around the region. At Wichita, a thunderstorm was reported with a temperature of 73. At Woodward, it was mostly sunny with a temperature of 84. It was partly sunny with a temperature of 87 at Oklahoma City, 84 at Dallas-Fort Worth, 84 at Tulsa, and 80 at Springfield. Once again at 1 p.m., at Stillwater, it was mostly sunny. The temperature was 86. From the Norman Forecast Office, here is the forecast for Stillwater and surrounding area. Rest of today, mostly sunny with a slight chance of showers and thunderstorms. Near steady temperature in the mid-80s. South winds 10 to 15 miles an hour with gusts up to 25 miles an hour. Chance of rain 20%. Tonight, partly cloudy. Lows around 70. South winds 10 to 15 miles an hour with gusts up to 25 miles an hour. Friday, partly sunny. Highs in the upper 80s. South winds 10 to 15 miles an hour with gusts up to 25 miles an hour. Friday night, mostly cloudy. A slight chance of showers and thunderstorms until midnight. Lows in the lower 70s.
South winds 10 to 15 miles an hour. Chance of rain 10%. Saturday, mostly cloudy. A chance of showers with a slight chance of thunderstorms in the morning, then showers likely with a chance of thunderstorms in the afternoon. Highs in the mid-80s. South winds 5 to 10 miles an hour. Chance of rain 60%. Saturday night, a chance of thunderstorms. Showers likely. Lows in the upper 60s. Chance of rain 70%. Sunday, showers likely with a chance of thunderstorms. Highs in the mid-80s. Chance of rain 70%. Sunday night, partly cloudy until midnight, then becoming mostly clear. A chance of showers. A chance of thunderstorms until midnight, then a slight chance of thunderstorms after midnight. Lows in the lower 70s. Chance of rain 50%. Monday, partly sunny in the morning, then clearing. Highs in the lower 90s. Heat index values up to 105 in the afternoon. Monday night, mostly clear. A slight chance of showers and thunderstorms until midnight. Lows in the mid-70s. Chance of rain 20%. Tuesday, sunny. Highs in the mid-90s. Heat index values up to 105 in the afternoon. Tuesday night, mostly clear. Lows in the mid-70s. Wednesday, sunny. Highs in the mid-90s. 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At Stillwater, it was mostly sunny. The temperature was 86 degrees, the dew point 68, and the relative humidity 54%. The wind was south at 16 miles an hour. The pressure was 29.99 inches and falling. At Enid, it was partly sunny. The temperature was 86. The wind was south at 16. At Guthrie, it was mostly sunny. The temperature was 87. The wind was south at 15, gusting to 23. Observations from around the region. At Wichita, a thunderstorm was reported with a temperature of 73. At Woodward, it was mostly sunny with a temperature of 84. It was partly sunny with a temperature of 87 at Oklahoma City, 84 at Dallas-Fort Worth, 84 at Tulsa, and 80 at Springfield. Once again at 1 p.m., at Stillwater, it was mostly sunny. The temperature was 86. From the Norman Forecast Office, here is the forecast for Stillwater and surrounding area. Rest of today, mostly sunny with a slight chance of showers and thunderstorms. Near steady temperature in the mid-80s. South winds 10 to 15 miles an hour with gusts up to 25 miles an hour. Chance of rain 20%. Tonight, partly cloudy. Lows around 70. South winds 10 to 15 miles an hour with gusts up to 25 miles an hour. Friday, partly sunny. Highs in the upper 80s. South winds 10 to 15 miles an hour with gusts up to 25 miles an hour. Friday night, mostly cloudy. A slight chance of showers and thunderstorms until midnight. Lows in the lower 70s. South winds 10 to 15 miles an hour. Chance of rain 10%. Saturday, mostly cloudy. A chance of showers with a slight chance of thunderstorms in the morning, then showers likely with a chance of thunderstorms in the afternoon. Highs in the mid-80s. South winds 5 to 10 miles an hour. Chance of rain 60%. Saturday night, a chance of thunderstorms. Showers likely. Lows in the upper 60s. Chance of rain 70%. Sunday, showers likely with a chance of thunderstorms. Highs in the mid-80s. Chance of rain 70%. Sunday night, partly cloudy until midnight, then becoming mostly clear. A chance of showers. A chance of thunderstorms until midnight, then a slight chance of thunderstorms after midnight. Lows in the lower 70s. Chance of rain 50%. Monday, partly sunny in the morning, then clearing. Highs in the lower 90s. Heat index values up to 105 in the afternoon.
Monday night, mostly clear. A slight chance of showers and thunderstorms until midnight. Lows in the mid-70s. Chance of rain 20%. Tuesday, sunny. Highs in the mid-90s. Heat index values up to 105 in the afternoon. Tuesday night, mostly clear. Lows in the mid-70s. Wednesday, sunny. Highs in the mid-90s. 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It's Stillwater, it was mostly sunny. The temperature was 86 degrees, the dew point 68, and the relative humidity 54%. The wind was south at 16 miles an hour. The pressure was 29.99 inches and falling. At Enid, it was partly sunny. The temperature was 86. The wind was south at 16. At Guthrie, it was mostly sunny. The temperature was 87. The wind was south at 15, gusting to 23. Observations from around the region. At Wichita, a thunderstorm was reported, with a temperature of 73. At Woodward, it was mostly sunny, with a temperature of 84. It was partly sunny, with a temperature of 87 at Oklahoma City, 84 at Dallas-Fort Worth, 84 at Tulsa, and 80 at Springfield. Once again at 1 p.m., at Stillwater, it was mostly sunny. The temperature was 86. From the Norman Forecast Office, here is the forecast for Stillwater and surrounding area. Rest of today, mostly sunny with a slight chance of showers and thunderstorms. Near steady temperature in the mid-80s. South winds 10 to 15 miles an hour with gusts up to 25 miles an hour. Chance of rain 20%. Tonight, partly cloudy. Lows around 70. South winds 10 to 15 miles an hour with gusts up to 25 miles an hour. Friday, partly sunny. Highs in the upper 80s. South winds 10 to 15 miles an hour with gusts up to 25 miles an hour. Friday night, mostly cloudy. A slight chance of showers and thunderstorms until midnight. Lows in the lower 70s. South winds 10 to 15 miles an hour. Chance of rain 10%. Saturday, mostly cloudy. A chance of showers with a slight chance of thunderstorms in the morning, then showers likely with a chance of thunderstorms in the afternoon. Highs in the mid-80s. South winds 5 to 10 miles an hour. Chance of rain 60%. Saturday night, a chance of thunderstorms. Showers likely. Lows in the upper 60s. Chance of rain 70%. Sunday, showers likely with a chance of thunderstorms. Highs in the mid-80s. Chance of rain 70%. Sunday night, partly cloudy until midnight, then becoming mostly clear. A chance of showers. A chance of thunderstorms until midnight, then a slight chance of thunderstorms after midnight. Lows in the lower 70s. Chance of rain 50%. Monday, partly sunny in the morning, then clearing. Highs in the lower 90s. Heat index values up to 105 in the afternoon. Monday night, mostly clear. A slight chance of showers and thunderstorms until midnight. Lows in the mid-70s. Chance of rain 20%. Tuesday, sunny. Highs in the mid-90s. Heat index values up to 105 in the afternoon. Tuesday night, mostly clear. Lows in the mid-70s. Wednesday, sunny. Highs in the mid-90s. 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At Stillwater, it was mostly sunny. The temperature was 86 degrees, the dew point 68, and the relative humidity 54%. The wind was south at 16 miles an hour. The pressure was 29.99 inches and falling. At Enid, it was partly sunny. The temperature was 86. The wind was south at 16. At Guthrie, it was mostly sunny. The temperature was 87. The wind was south at 15, gusting to 23. Observations from around the region. At Wichita, a thunderstorm was reported, with a temperature of 73. At Woodward, it was mostly sunny, with a temperature of 84.
It was partly sunny, with a temperature of 87 at Oklahoma City, 84 at Dallas.

With Fort Worth, 84 at Tulsa, and 80 at Springfield. Once again at 1 p.m., at Stillwater, it was mostly sunny. The temperature was 86. From the Norman Forecast Office, here is the forecast for Stillwater and surrounding area. Rest of today, mostly sunny with a slight chance of showers and thunderstorms. Near steady temperature in the mid-80s. South winds 10 to 15 miles an hour with gusts up to 25 miles an hour. Chance of rain 20%. Tonight, partly cloudy. Lows around 70. South winds 10 to 15 miles an hour with gusts up to 25 miles an hour. Friday, partly sunny. Highs in the upper 80s. South winds 10 to 15 miles an hour with gusts up to 25 miles an hour. Friday night, mostly cloudy. A slight chance of showers and thunderstorms until midnight. Lows in the lower 70s. South winds 10 to 15 miles an hour. Chance of rain 10%. Saturday, mostly cloudy. A chance of showers with a slight chance of thunderstorms in the morning, then showers likely with a chance of thunderstorms in the afternoon. Highs in the mid-80s. South winds 5 to 10 miles an hour. Chance of rain 60%. Saturday night, a chance of thunderstorms. Showers likely. Lows in the upper 60s. Chance of rain 70%. Sunday, showers likely with a chance of thunderstorms. Highs in the mid-80s. Chance of rain 70%. Sunday night, partly cloudy until midnight, then becoming mostly clear. A chance of showers. A chance of thunderstorms until midnight, then a slight chance of thunderstorms after midnight. Lows in the lower 70s. Chance of rain 50%. Monday, partly sunny in the morning, then clearing. Highs in the lower 90s. Heat index values up to 105 in the afternoon. Monday night, mostly clear. A slight chance of showers and thunderstorms until midnight. Lows in the mid-70s. Chance of rain 20%. Tuesday, sunny. Highs in the mid-90s. Heat index values up to 105 in the afternoon. Tuesday night, mostly clear. Lows in the mid-70s. Wednesday, sunny. Highs in the mid-90s. 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At Stillwater, it was mostly sunny. The temperature was 86 degrees, the dew point 68, and the relative humidity 54%. The wind was south at 16 miles an hour. The pressure was 29.99 inches and falling. At Enid, it was partly sunny. The temperature was 86. The wind was south at 16. At Guthrie, it was mostly sunny. The temperature was 87. The wind was south at 15, gusting to 23. Observations from around the region. At Wichita, a thunderstorm was reported with a temperature of 73. At Woodward, it was mostly sunny with a temperature of 84. It was partly sunny with a temperature of 87 at Oklahoma City, 84 at Dallas-Fort Worth, 84 at Tulsa, and 80 at Springfield. Once again at 1 p.m., at Stillwater, it was mostly sunny. The temperature was 86. From the Norman Forecast Office, here is the forecast for Stillwater and surrounding area. Rest of today, mostly sunny with a slight chance of showers and thunderstorms. Near steady temperature in the mid-80s. South winds 10 to 15 miles an hour with gusts up to 25 miles an hour. Chance of rain 20%. Tonight, partly cloudy. Lows around 70. South winds 10 to 15 miles an hour with gusts up to 25 miles an hour. Friday, partly sunny. Highs in the upper 80s. South winds 10 to 15 miles an hour with gusts up to 25 miles an hour. Friday night, mostly cloudy. A slight chance of showers and thunderstorms until midnight. Lows in the lower 70s. South winds 10 to 15 miles an hour. Chance of rain 10%. Saturday, mostly cloudy. A chance of showers with a slight chance of thunderstorms in the morning, then showers likely with a chance of thunderstorms in the afternoon. Highs in the mid-80s. South winds 5 to 10 miles an hour. Chance of rain 60%.

50%. Saturday night, a chance of thunderstorms. Showers likely. Lows in the upper 60s. Chance of rain 70%. Sunday, showers likely with a chance of thunderstorms. Highs in the mid-80s. Chance of rain 70%. Sunday night, partly cloudy until midnight, then becoming mostly clear. A chance of showers. A chance of thunderstorms until midnight, then a slight chance of thunderstorms after midnight. Lows in the lower 70s. Chance of rain 50%. Monday, partly sunny in the morning, then clearing. Highs in the lower 90s. Heat index values up to 105 in the afternoon. Monday night, mostly clear. A slight chance of showers and thunderstorms until midnight. Lows in the mid-70s. Chance of rain 20%. Tuesday, sunny. Highs in the mid-90s. Heat index values up to 105 in the afternoon. Tuesday night, mostly clear. Lows in the mid-70s. Wednesday, sunny. Highs in the mid-90s. You're listening to Stillwater Weather Radio, and here are 1 p.m. weather observations. It's Stillwater, it was mostly sunny. The temperature was 86 degrees, the dew point 68, and the relative humidity 54%. The wind was south at 16 miles an hour. The pressure was 29.99 inches and falling. At Enid, it was partly sunny. The temperature was 86. The wind was south at 16. At Guthrie, it was mostly sunny. The temperature was 87. The wind was south at 15, gusting to 23. Observations from around the region. At Wichita, a thunderstorm was reported with a temperature of 73. At Woodward, it was mostly sunny with a temperature of 84. It was partly sunny with a temperature of 87 at Oklahoma City, 84 at Dallas-Fort Worth, 84 at Tulsa, and 80 at Springfield. Once again at 1 p.m., at Stillwater, it was mostly sunny. The temperature was 86. 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From the Norman Forecast Office, here is the forecast for Stillwater and surrounding area. Rest of today, mostly sunny with a slight chance of showers and thunderstorms. Near steady temperature in the mid-80s. South winds 10 to 15 miles an hour with gusts up to 25 miles an hour. Chance of rain 20%. Tonight, partly cloudy. Lows around 70. South winds 10 to 15 miles an hour with gusts up to 25 miles an hour. Friday, partly sunny. Highs in the upper 80s. South winds 10 to 15 miles an hour with gusts up to 25 miles an hour. Friday night, mostly cloudy. A slight chance of showers and thunderstorms until midnight. Lows in the lower 70s. South winds 10 to 15 miles an hour. Chance of rain 10%. Saturday, mostly cloudy. A chance of showers with a slight chance of thunderstorms in the morning, then showers likely with a chance of thunderstorms in the afternoon. Highs in the mid-80s. South winds 5 to 10 miles an hour. Chance of rain 60%. Saturday night, a chance of thunderstorms. Showers likely. Lows in the upper 60s. Chance of rain 70%. Sunday, showers likely with a chance of thunderstorms. Highs in the mid-80s. Chance of rain 70%. Sunday night, partly cloudy until midnight, then becoming mostly clear. A chance of showers. A chance of thunderstorms until midnight, then a slight chance of thunderstorms after midnight. Lows in the lower 70s. Chance of rain 50%. Monday, partly sunny in the morning, then clearing. Highs in the lower 90s. Heat index values up to 105 in the afternoon. Monday night, mostly clear. A slight chance of showers and thunderstorms until midnight. Lows in the mid-70s. Chance of rain 20%. Tuesday, sunny. Highs in the mid-90s. Heat index values up to 105 in the afternoon. Tuesday night, mostly clear.

lows in the mid-70s. Wednesday, sunny. Highs in the mid-90s. You're listening to Stillwater Weather Radio, and here are 2 p.m. weather observations. At Stillwater, it was mostly sunny. The temperature was 86 degrees, the dew point 67, and the relative humidity 52%. The wind was south at 14 miles an hour. The pressure was 29.97 inches and falling. At Guthrie, it was partly sunny. The temperature was 88. The wind was south at 13, gusting to 23. Observations from around the region. Temperatures were between 83 and 89 degrees. At Dallas-Fort Worth, thunder was reported. It was partly sunny at Wichita, Woodward, Oklahoma City, Tulsa, and Springfield. Once again at 2 p.m., at Stillwater, it was mostly sunny. The temperature was 86. From the Norman Forecast Office, here is the forecast for Stillwater and surrounding area. Rest of today, mostly sunny with a slight chance of showers and thunderstorms. Near steady temperature in the mid-80s. South winds 10 to 15 miles an hour with gusts up to 25 miles an hour. Chance of rain 20%. Tonight, partly cloudy. Lows around 70. South winds 10 to 15 miles an hour with gusts up to 25 miles an hour. Friday, partly sunny. Highs in the upper 80s. South winds 10 to 15 miles an hour with gusts up to 25 miles an hour. Friday night, mostly cloudy. A slight chance of showers and thunderstorms until midnight. Lows in the lower 70s. South winds 10 to 15 miles an hour. Chance of rain 10%. Saturday, mostly cloudy. A chance of showers with a slight chance of thunderstorms in the morning, then showers likely with a chance of thunderstorms in the afternoon. Highs in the mid-80s. South winds 5 to 10 miles an hour. Chance of rain 60%. Saturday night, a chance of thunderstorms. Showers likely. Lows in the upper 60s. Chance of rain 70%. Sunday, showers likely with a chance of thunderstorms. Highs in the mid-80s. Chance of rain 70%. Sunday night, partly cloudy until midnight, then becoming mostly clear. A chance of showers. A chance of thunderstorms until midnight, then a slight chance of thunderstorms after midnight. Lows in the lower 70s. Chance of rain 50%. Monday, partly sunny in the morning, then clearing. Highs in the lower 90s. Heat index values up to 105 in the afternoon. Monday night, mostly clear. A slight chance of showers and thunderstorms until midnight. Lows in the mid-70s. Chance of rain 20%. Tuesday, sunny. Highs in the mid-90s. Heat index values up to 105 in the afternoon. Tuesday night, mostly clear. Lows in the mid-70s. Wednesday, sunny. Highs in the mid-90s. 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At Stillwater, it was mostly sunny. The temperature was 86 degrees, the dew point 67, and the relative humidity 52%. The wind was south at 14 miles an hour. The pressure was 29.97 inches and falling. At Guthrie, it was partly sunny. The temperature was 88. The wind was south at 13, gusting to 23. Observations from around the region. Temperatures were between 83 and 89 degrees. At Dallas-Fort Worth, thunder was reported. It was partly sunny at Wichita, Woodward, Oklahoma City, Tulsa, and Springfield. Once again at 2 p.m., at Stillwater, it was mostly sunny. The temperature was 86. From the Norman Forecast Office, here is the forecast for Stillwater and surrounding area. Rest of today, mostly sunny with a slight chance of showers and thunderstorms. Near steady temperature in the mid-80s. South winds 10 to 15 miles an hour with gusts up to 25 miles an hour. Chance of rain 20%. Tonight, partly cloudy. Lows around 70. South winds 10 to 15 miles an hour with gusts up to 25 miles an hour. Friday, partly sunny. Highs in the upper

chance of rain 70%. Sunday, showers likely with a chance of thunderstorms. Highs in the mid-80s. Chance of rain 70%. Sunday night, partly cloudy until midnight, then becoming mostly clear. A chance of showers. A chance of thunderstorms until midnight, then a slight chance of thunderstorms after midnight. Lows in the lower 70s. Chance of rain 50%. Monday, partly sunny in the morning, then clearing. Highs in the lower 90s. Heat index values up to 105 in the afternoon. Monday night, mostly clear. A slight chance of showers and thunderstorms until midnight. Lows in the mid-70s. Chance of rain 20%. Tuesday, sunny. Highs in the mid-90s. Heat index values up to 105 in the afternoon. Tuesday night, mostly clear. Lows in the mid-70s. Wednesday, sunny. Highs in the mid-90s. 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It's Stillwater, it was mostly sunny. The temperature was 86 degrees, the dew point 67, and the relative humidity 52%. The wind was south at 14 miles an hour. The pressure was 29.97 inches and falling. At Guthrie, it was partly sunny. The temperature was 88. The wind was south at 13, gusting to 23. Observations from around the region. Temperatures were between 83 and 89 degrees. At Dallas-Fort Worth, thunder was reported. It was partly sunny at Wichita, Woodward, Oklahoma City, Tulsa, and Springfield. Once again at 2 p.m., at Stillwater, it was mostly sunny. The temperature was 86. From the Norman Forecast Office, here is the forecast for Stillwater and surrounding area. Rest of today, mostly sunny with a slight chance of showers and thunderstorms. Near steady temperature in the mid-80s. South winds 10 to 15 miles an hour with gusts up to 25 miles an hour. Chance of rain 20%. Tonight, partly cloudy. Lows around 70. South winds 10 to 15 miles an hour with gusts up to 25 miles an hour. Friday, partly sunny. Highs in the upper 80s. South winds 10 to 15 miles an hour with gusts up to 25 miles an hour. Friday night, mostly cloudy. A slight chance of showers and thunderstorms until midnight. Lows in the lower 70s. South winds 10 to 15 miles an hour. Chance of rain 10%. Saturday, mostly cloudy. A chance of showers with a slight chance of thunderstorms in the morning, then showers likely with a chance of thunderstorms in the afternoon. Highs in the mid-80s. South winds 5 to 10 miles an hour. Chance of rain 60%. Saturday night, a chance of thunderstorms. Showers likely. Lows in the upper 60s. Chance of rain 70%. Sunday, showers likely with a chance of thunderstorms. Highs in the mid-80s. Chance of rain 70%. Sunday night, partly cloudy until midnight, then becoming mostly clear. A chance of showers. A chance of thunderstorms until midnight, then a slight chance of thunderstorms after midnight. Lows in the lower 70s. Chance of rain 50%. Monday, partly sunny in the morning, then clearing. Highs in the lower 90s. Heat index values up to 105 in the afternoon. Monday night, mostly clear. A slight chance of showers and thunderstorms until midnight. Lows in the mid-70s. Chance of rain 20%. Tuesday, sunny. Highs in the mid-90s. Heat index values up to 105 in the afternoon. Tuesday night, mostly clear. Lows in the mid-70s. Wednesday, sunny. Highs in the mid-90s. 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It's Stillwater, it was mostly sunny. The temperature was 86 degrees, the dew point 67, and the relative humidity 52%. The wind was south at 14 miles an hour. The pressure was 29.97 inches and falling. At Enid, it was mostly sunny. The temperature was 83. The wind was south at 9. At Guthrie,

It was mostly sunny. The temperature was 88. The wind was south at 13, gusting to 23. Observations from around the region. Temperatures were between 83 and 89 degrees. At Dallas-Fort Worth, thunder was reported. It was partly sunny at Wichita, Woodward, Oklahoma City, Tulsa, and Springfield. Once again at 2 p.m., at Stillwater, it was mostly sunny. The temperature was 86. From the Norman Forecast Office, here is the forecast for Stillwater and surrounding area. Rest of today, mostly sunny with a slight chance of showers and thunderstorms. Near steady temperature in the mid-80s. South winds 10 to 15 miles an hour with gusts up to 25 miles an hour. Chance of rain 20%. Tonight, partly cloudy. Lows around 70. South winds 10 to 15 miles an hour with gusts up to 25 miles an hour. Friday, partly sunny. Highs in the upper 80s. South winds 10 to 15 miles an hour with gusts up to 25 miles an hour. Friday night, mostly cloudy. A slight chance of showers and thunderstorms until midnight. Lows in the lower 70s. South winds 10 to 15 miles an hour. Chance of rain 10%. Saturday, mostly cloudy. A chance of showers with a slight chance of thunderstorms in the morning, then showers likely with a chance of thunderstorms in the afternoon. Highs in the mid-80s. South winds 5 to 10 miles an hour. Chance of rain 60%. Saturday night, a chance of thunderstorms. Showers likely. Lows in the upper 60s. Chance of rain 70%. Sunday, showers likely with a chance of thunderstorms. Highs in the mid-80s. Chance of rain 70%. Sunday night, partly cloudy until midnight, then becoming mostly clear. A chance of showers. A chance of thunderstorms until midnight, then a slight chance of thunderstorms after midnight. Lows in the lower 70s. Chance of rain 50%. Monday, partly sunny in the morning, then clearing. Highs in the lower 90s. Heat index values up to 105 in the afternoon. Monday night, mostly clear. A slight chance of showers and thunderstorms until midnight. Lows in the mid-70s. Chance of rain 20%. Tuesday, sunny. Highs in the mid-90s. Heat index values up to 105 in the afternoon. Tuesday night, mostly clear. Lows in the mid-70s. Wednesday, sunny. Highs in the mid-90s. 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At Stillwater, it was mostly sunny. The temperature was 86 degrees, the dew point 67, and the relative humidity 52%. The wind was south at 14 miles an hour. The pressure was 29.97 inches and falling. At Enid, it was mostly sunny. The temperature was 83. The wind was south at 9. At Guthrie, it was mostly sunny. The temperature was 88. The wind was south at 13, gusting to 23. Observations from around the region. Temperatures were between 83 and 89 degrees. At Dallas-Fort Worth, thunder was reported. It was partly sunny at Wichita, Woodward, Oklahoma City, Tulsa, and Springfield. Once again at 2 p.m., at Stillwater, it was mostly sunny. The temperature was 86. From the Norman Forecast Office, here is the forecast for Stillwater and surrounding area. Rest of today, mostly sunny with a slight chance of showers and thunderstorms. Near steady temperature in the mid-80s. South winds 10 to 15 miles an hour with gusts up to 25 miles an hour. Chance of rain 20%. Tonight, partly cloudy. Lows around 70. South winds 10 to 15 miles an hour with gusts up to 25 miles an hour. Friday, partly sunny. Highs in the upper 80s. South winds 10 to 15 miles an hour with gusts up to 25 miles an hour.

Friday night, mostly cloudy. A slight chance of showers and thunderstorms until midnight. Lows in the lower 70s. South winds 10 to 15 miles an hour. Chance of rain 10%. Saturday, mostly cloudy. A chance of showers with a slight chance of thunderstorms in the morning, then showers likely with a chance of thunderstorms in the afternoon. Highs in the mid-80s. South winds 5 to 10 miles an hour. Chance of rain 60%. Saturday night, a chance of thunderstorms. Showers likely. Lows in the upper 60s. Chance of rain 70%. Sunday, showers likely with a chance of thunderstorms. Highs in the mid-80s. Chance of rain 70%. Sunday night, partly cloudy until midnight, then becoming mostly clear. A chance of showers. A chance of thunderstorms until midnight, then a slight chance of thunderstorms after midnight. Lows in the lower 70s. Chance of rain 50%. Monday, partly sunny in the morning, then clearing. Highs in the lower 90s. Heat index values up to 105 in the afternoon. Monday night, mostly clear. A slight chance of showers and thunderstorms until midnight. Lows in the mid-70s. Chance of rain 20%. Tuesday, sunny. Highs in the mid-90s. Heat index values up to 105 in the afternoon. Tuesday night, mostly clear. Lows in the mid-70s. Wednesday, sunny. Highs in the mid-90s. 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It's Stillwater, it was mostly sunny. The temperature was 86 degrees, the dew point 67, and the relative humidity 52%. The wind was south at 14 miles an hour. The pressure was 29.97 inches and falling. At Enid, it was mostly sunny. The temperature was 83. The wind was south at 9. At Guthrie, it was mostly sunny. The temperature was 88. The wind was south at 13, gusting to 23. Observations from around the region. Temperatures were between 83 and 89 degrees. At Dallas-Fort Worth, thunder was reported. It was partly sunny at Wichita, Woodward, Oklahoma City, Tulsa, and Springfield. Once again at 2 p.m., at Stillwater, it was mostly sunny. The temperature was 86. From the Norman Forecast Office, here is the forecast for Stillwater and surrounding area. Rest of today, mostly sunny with a slight chance of showers and thunderstorms. Near steady temperature in the mid-80s. South winds 10 to 15 miles an hour with gusts up to 25 miles an hour. Chance of rain 20%. Tonight, partly cloudy. Lows around 70. South winds 10 to 15 miles an hour with gusts up to 25 miles an hour. Friday, partly sunny. Highs in the upper 80s. South winds 10 to 15 miles an hour with gusts up to 25 miles an hour. Friday night, mostly cloudy. A slight chance of showers and thunderstorms until midnight. Lows in the lower 70s. South winds 10 to 15 miles an hour. Chance of rain 10%. Saturday, mostly cloudy. A chance of showers with a slight chance of thunderstorms in the morning, then showers likely with a chance of thunderstorms in the afternoon. Highs in the mid-80s. South winds 5 to 10 miles an hour. Chance of rain 60%. Saturday night, a chance of thunderstorms. Showers likely. Lows in the upper 60s. Chance of rain 70%. Sunday, showers likely with a chance of thunderstorms. Highs in the mid-80s. Chance of rain 70%. Sunday night, partly cloudy until midnight, then becoming mostly clear. A chance of showers. A chance of thunderstorms until midnight, then a slight chance of thunderstorms after midnight. Lows in the lower 70s. Chance of rain 50%. Monday, partly sunny in the morning, then clearing. Highs in the lower 90s. Heat index values up to 105 in the afternoon. Monday night, mostly clear. A slight chance of showers and thunderstorms until midnight. Lows in the mid-70s. Chance of rain 20%. Tuesday, sunny.

Highs in the mid-90s. Heat index values up to 105 in the afternoon. Tuesday night, mostly clear. Lows in the mid-70s. Wednesday, sunny. Highs in the mid-90s. 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At Stillwater, it was mostly sunny. The temperature was 86 degrees, the dew point 67, and the relative humidity 52%. The wind was south at 14 miles an hour. The pressure was 29.97 inches and falling. At Enid, it was mostly sunny. The temperature was 83. The wind was south at 9. At Guthrie, it was mostly sunny. The temperature was 88. The wind was south at 13, gusting to 23. Observations from around the region. Temperatures were between 83 and 89 degrees. At Dallas-Fort Worth, thunder was reported. It was partly sunny at Wichita, Woodward, Oklahoma City, Tulsa, and Springfield. Once again at 2 p.m., at Stillwater, it was mostly sunny. The temperature was 86. From the Norman Forecast Office, here is the forecast for Stillwater and surrounding area. Rest of today, mostly sunny with a slight chance of showers and thunderstorms. Near steady temperature in the mid-80s. South winds 10 to 15 miles an hour with gusts up to 25 miles an hour. Chance of rain 20%. Tonight, partly cloudy. Lows around 70. South winds 10 to 15 miles an hour with gusts up to 25 miles an hour. Friday, partly sunny. Highs in the upper 80s. South winds 10 to 15 miles an hour with gusts up to 25 miles an hour. Friday night, mostly cloudy. A slight chance of showers and thunderstorms until midnight. Lows in the lower 70s. South winds 10 to 15 miles an hour. Chance of rain 10%. Saturday, mostly cloudy. A chance of showers with a slight chance of thunderstorms in the morning, then showers likely with a chance of thunderstorms in the afternoon. Highs in the mid-80s. South winds 5 to 10 miles an hour. Chance of rain 60%. Saturday night, a chance of thunderstorms. Showers likely. Lows in the upper 60s. Chance of rain 70%. Sunday, showers likely with a chance of thunderstorms. Highs in the mid-80s. Chance of rain 70%. Sunday night, partly cloudy until midnight, then becoming mostly clear. A chance of showers. A chance of thunderstorms until midnight, then a slight chance of thunderstorms after midnight. Lows in the lower 70s. Chance of rain 50%. Monday, partly sunny in the morning, then clearing. Highs in the lower 90s. Heat index values up to 105 in the afternoon. Monday night, mostly clear. A slight chance of showers and thunderstorms until midnight. Lows in the mid-70s. Chance of rain 20%. Tuesday, sunny. Highs in the mid-90s. Heat index values up to 105 in the afternoon. Tuesday night, mostly clear. Lows in the mid-70s. Wednesday, sunny. Highs in the mid-90s. 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At Stillwater, it was mostly sunny. The temperature was 86 degrees, the dew point 67, and the relative humidity 52%. The wind was south at 14 miles an hour. The pressure was 29.97 inches and falling. At Enid, it was mostly sunny. The temperature was 83. The wind was south at 9. At Guthrie, it was mostly sunny. The temperature was 88. The wind was south at 13, gusting to 23. Observations from around the region. Temperatures were between 83 and 89 degrees. At Dallas-Fort Worth, thunder was reported. It was partly sunny at Wichita, Woodward, Oklahoma City, Tulsa, and Springfield. Once again at 2 p.m., at Stillwater, it was mostly sunny. The temperature was 86. From the Norman Forecast Office, here is the forecast for Stillwater and surrounding area. Rest of today, mostly sunny with a slight chance of showers and thunderstorms.

near steady temperature in the mid-80s. South winds 10 to 15 miles an hour with gusts up to 25 miles an hour. Chance of rain 20%. Tonight, partly cloudy. Lows around 70. South winds 10 to 15 miles an hour with gusts up to 25 miles an hour. Friday, partly sunny. Highs in the upper 80s. South winds 10 to 15 miles an hour with gusts up to 25 miles an hour. Friday night, mostly cloudy. A slight chance of showers and thunderstorms until midnight. Lows in the lower 70s. South winds 10 to 15 miles an hour. Chance of rain 10%. Saturday, mostly cloudy. A chance of showers with a slight chance of thunderstorms in the morning, then showers likely with a chance of thunderstorms in the afternoon. Highs in the mid-80s. South winds 5 to 10 miles an hour. Chance of rain 60%. Saturday night, a chance of thunderstorms. Showers likely. Lows in the upper 60s. Chance of rain 70%. Sunday, showers likely with a chance of thunderstorms. Highs in the mid-80s. Chance of rain 70%. Sunday night, partly cloudy until midnight, then becoming mostly clear. A chance of showers. A chance of thunderstorms until midnight, then a slight chance of thunderstorms after midnight. Lows in the lower 70s. Chance of rain 50%. Monday, partly sunny in the morning, then clearing. Highs in the lower 90s. Heat index values up to 105 in the afternoon. Monday night, mostly clear. A slight chance of showers and thunderstorms until midnight. Lows in the mid-70s. Chance of rain 20%. Tuesday, sunny. Highs in the mid-90s. Heat index values up to 105 in the afternoon. Tuesday night, mostly clear. Lows in the mid-70s. Wednesday, sunny. Highs in the mid-90s. 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At Stillwater, it was mostly sunny. The temperature was 86 degrees, the dew point 67, and the relative humidity 52%. The wind was south at 14 miles an hour. The pressure was 29.97 inches and falling. At Enid, it was mostly sunny. The temperature was 83. The wind was south at 9. At Guthrie, it was mostly sunny. The temperature was 88. The wind was south at 13, gusting to 23. Observations from around the region. Temperatures were between 83 and 89 degrees. At Dallas-Fort Worth, thunder was reported. It was partly sunny at Wichita, Woodward, Oklahoma City, Tulsa, and Springfield. Once again at 2 p.m., at Stillwater, it was mostly sunny. The temperature was 86. From the Norman Forecast Office, here is the forecast for Stillwater and surrounding area. Rest of today, mostly sunny with a slight chance of showers and thunderstorms. Near steady temperature in the mid-80s. South winds 10 to 15 miles an hour with gusts up to 25 miles an hour. Chance of rain 20%. Tonight, partly cloudy. Lows around 70. South winds 10 to 15 miles an hour with gusts up to 25 miles an hour. Friday, partly sunny. Highs in the upper 80s. South winds 10 to 15 miles an hour with gusts up to 25 miles an hour. Friday night, mostly cloudy. A slight chance of showers and thunderstorms until midnight. Lows in the lower 70s. South winds 10 to 15 miles an hour. Chance of rain 10%. Saturday, mostly cloudy. A chance of showers with a slight chance of thunderstorms in the morning, then showers likely with a chance of thunderstorms in the afternoon. Highs in the mid-80s. South winds 5 to 10 miles an hour. Chance of rain 60%. Saturday night, a chance of 80s. South winds 5 to 10 miles an hour. Chance of rain 60%. Saturday night, a chance of thunderstorms.

showers likely. Lows in the upper 60s. Chance of rain 70%. Sunday, showers likely with a chance of thunderstorms. Highs in the mid-80s. Chance of rain 70%. Sunday night, partly cloudy until midnight, then becoming mostly clear. A chance of showers. A chance of thunderstorms until midnight, then a slight chance of thunderstorms after midnight. Lows in the lower 70s. Chance of rain 50%. Monday, partly sunny in the morning, then clearing. Highs in the lower 90s. Heat index values up to 105 in the afternoon. Monday night, mostly clear. A slight chance of showers and thunderstorms until midnight. Lows in the mid-70s. Chance of rain 20%. Tuesday, sunny. Highs in the mid-90s. Heat index values up to 105 in the afternoon. Tuesday night, mostly clear. Lows in the mid-70s. Wednesday, sunny. Highs in the mid-90s. You're listening to Stillwater Weather Radio, and here are 2 p.m. weather observations. It's Stillwater, it was mostly sunny. The temperature was 86 degrees, the dew point 67, and the relative humidity 52%. The wind was south at 14 miles an hour. The pressure was 29.97 inches and falling. At Enid, it was mostly sunny. The temperature was 83. The wind was south at 9. At Guthrie, it was mostly sunny. The temperature was 88. The wind was south at 13, gusting to 23. Observations from around the region. Temperatures were between 83 and 89 degrees. At Dallas-Fort Worth, thunder was reported. It was partly sunny at Wichita, Woodward, Oklahoma City, Tulsa, and Springfield. Once again at 2 p.m., at Stillwater, it was mostly sunny. The temperature was 86. From the Norman Forecast Office, here is the forecast for Stillwater and surrounding area. Rest of today, mostly sunny with a slight chance of showers and thunderstorms. Near steady temperature in the mid-80s. South winds 10 to 15 miles an hour with gusts up to 25 miles an hour. Chance of rain 20%. Tonight, partly cloudy. Lows around 70. South winds 10 to 15 miles an hour with gusts up to 25 miles an hour. Friday, partly sunny. Highs in the upper 80s. South winds 10 to 15 miles an hour with gusts up to 25 miles an hour. Friday night, mostly cloudy. A slight chance of showers and thunderstorms until midnight. Lows in the lower 70s. South winds 10 to 15 miles an hour. Chance of rain 10%. Saturday, mostly cloudy. A chance of showers with a slight chance of thunderstorms in the morning, then showers likely with a chance of thunderstorms in the afternoon. Highs in the mid-80s. South winds 5 to 10 miles an hour. Chance of rain 60%. Saturday night, a chance of thunderstorms. Showers likely. Lows in the upper 60s. Chance of rain 70%. Sunday, showers likely with a chance of thunderstorms. Highs in the mid-80s. Chance of rain 70%. Sunday night, partly cloudy until midnight, then becoming mostly clear. A chance of showers. A chance of thunderstorms until midnight, then a slight chance of thunderstorms after midnight. Lows in the lower 70s. Chance of rain 50%. Monday, partly sunny in the morning, then clearing. Highs in the lower 90s. Heat index values up to 105 in the afternoon. Monday night, mostly clear. A slight chance of showers and thunderstorms until midnight. Lows in the mid-70s. Chance of rain 20%. Tuesday, sunny. Highs in the mid-90s. Heat index values up to 105 in the afternoon. Tuesday night, mostly clear. Lows in the mid-70s. Wednesday, sunny. Highs in the mid-90s. You're listening to Stillwater Weather Radio, and here are 2 p.m. weather observations. It's Stillwater, it was mostly sunny. The temperature was 86 degrees, the dew point 67, and the relative humidity 52%. The wind was south at 14 miles an hour.

The pressure was 29.97 inches and falling. At Enid, it was mostly sunny. The temperature was 83. The wind was south at 9. At Guthrie, it was mostly sunny. The temperature was 88. The wind was south at 13, gusting to 23. Observations from around the region. Temperatures were between 83 and 89 degrees. At Dallas-Fort Worth, thunder was reported. It was partly sunny at Wichita, Woodward, Oklahoma City, Tulsa, and Springfield. Once again at 2 p.m., at Stillwater, it was mostly sunny. The temperature was 86. From the Norman Forecast Office, here is the forecast for Stillwater and surrounding area. Rest of today, mostly sunny with a slight chance of showers and thunderstorms. Near steady temperature in the mid-80s. South winds 10 to 15 miles an hour with gusts up to 25 miles an hour. Chance of rain 20%. Tonight, partly cloudy. Lows around 70. South winds 10 to 15 miles an hour with gusts up to 25 miles an hour. Friday, partly sunny. Highs in the upper 80s. South winds 10 to 15 miles an hour with gusts up to 25 miles an hour. Friday night, mostly cloudy. A slight chance of showers and thunderstorms until midnight. Lows in the lower 70s. South winds 10 to 15 miles an hour. Chance of rain 10%. Saturday, mostly cloudy. A chance of showers with a slight chance of thunderstorms in the morning, then showers likely with a chance of thunderstorms in the afternoon. Highs in the mid-80s. South winds 5 to 10 miles an hour. Chance of rain 60%. Saturday night, a chance of thunderstorms. Showers likely. Lows in the upper 60s. Chance of rain 70%. Sunday, showers likely with a chance of thunderstorms. Highs in the mid-80s. Chance of rain 70%. Sunday night, partly cloudy until midnight, then becoming mostly clear. A chance of showers. A chance of thunderstorms until midnight, then a slight chance of thunderstorms after midnight. Lows in the lower 70s. Chance of rain 50%. Monday, partly sunny in the morning, then clearing. Highs in the lower 90s. Heat index values up to 105 in the afternoon. Monday night, mostly clear. A slight chance of showers and thunderstorms until midnight. Lows in the mid-70s. Chance of rain 20%. Tuesday, sunny. Highs in the mid-90s. Heat index values up to 105 in the afternoon. Tuesday night, mostly clear. Lows in the mid-70s. Wednesday, sunny. Highs in the mid-90s. 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At Stillwater, it was mostly sunny. The temperature was 86 degrees, the dew point 67, and the relative humidity 52%. The wind was south at 14 miles an hour. The pressure was 29.97 inches and falling. At Enid, it was mostly sunny. The temperature was 83. The wind was south at 9. At Guthrie, it was mostly sunny. The temperature was 88. The wind was south at 13, gusting to 23. Observations from around the region. Temperatures were between 83 and 89 degrees. At Dallas-Fort Worth, thunder was reported. It was partly sunny at Wichita, Woodward, Oklahoma City, Tulsa, and Springfield. Once again at 2 p.m., at Stillwater, it was mostly sunny. The temperature was 86. From the Norman Forecast Office, here is the forecast for Stillwater and surrounding area. Rest of today, mostly sunny with a slight chance of showers and thunderstorms. Near steady temperature in the mid-80s. South winds 10 to 15 miles an hour with gusts up to 25 miles an hour. Chance of rain 20%. Tonight, partly cloudy. Lows around 70. South winds 10 to 15 miles an hour with gusts up to 25 miles an hour. Friday, partly sunny. Highs in the upper 80s. South winds 10 to 15 miles an hour with gusts up to 25 miles an hour. Friday night, mostly cloudy. A slight chance of showers.

and thunderstorms until midnight. Lows in the lower 70s. South winds 10 to 15 miles an hour. Chance of rain 10%. Saturday, mostly cloudy. A chance of showers with a slight chance of thunderstorms in the morning, then showers likely with a chance of thunderstorms in the afternoon. Highs in the mid-80s. South winds 5 to 10 miles an hour. Chance of rain 60%. Saturday night, a chance of thunderstorms. Showers likely. Lows in the upper 60s. Chance of rain 70%. Sunday, showers likely with a chance of thunderstorms. Highs in the mid-80s. Chance of rain 70%. Sunday night, partly cloudy until midnight, then becoming mostly clear. A chance of showers. A chance of thunderstorms until midnight, then a slight chance of thunderstorms after midnight. Lows in the lower 70s. Chance of rain 50%. Monday, partly sunny in the morning, then clearing. Highs in the lower 90s. Heat index values up to 105 in the afternoon. Monday night, mostly clear. A slight chance of showers and thunderstorms until midnight. Lows in the mid-70s. Chance of rain 20%. Tuesday, sunny. Highs in the mid-90s. Heat index values up to 105 in the afternoon. Tuesday night, mostly clear. Lows in the mid-70s. Wednesday, sunny. Highs in the mid-90s. 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At Stillwater, it was mostly sunny. The temperature was 86 degrees, the dew point 67, and the relative humidity 52%. The wind was south at 14 miles an hour. The pressure was 29.97 inches and falling. At Enid, it was mostly sunny. The temperature was 83. The wind was south at 9. At Guthrie, it was mostly sunny. The temperature was 88. The wind was south at 13, gusting to 23. Observations from around the region. Temperatures were between 83 and 89 degrees. At Dallas-Fort Worth, thunder was reported. It was partly sunny at Wichita, Woodward, Oklahoma City, Tulsa, and Springfield. Once again at 2 p.m., at Stillwater, it was mostly sunny. The temperature was 86. From the Norman Forecast Office, here is the forecast for Stillwater and surrounding area. Rest of today, mostly sunny with a slight chance of showers and thunderstorms. Near steady temperature in the mid-80s. South winds 10 to 15 miles an hour with gusts up to 25 miles an hour. Chance of rain 20%. Tonight, partly cloudy. Lows around 70. South winds 10 to 15 miles an hour with gusts up to 25 miles an hour. Friday, partly sunny. Highs in the upper 80s. South winds 10 to 15 miles an hour with gusts up to 25 miles an hour. Friday night, mostly cloudy. A slight chance of showers and thunderstorms until midnight. Lows in the lower 70s. South winds 10 to 15 miles an hour. Chance of rain 10%. Saturday, mostly cloudy. A chance of showers with a slight chance of thunderstorms in the morning, then showers likely with a chance of thunderstorms in the afternoon. Highs in the mid-80s. South winds 5 to 10 miles an hour. Chance of rain 60%. Saturday night, a chance of thunderstorms. Showers likely. Lows in the upper 60s. Chance of rain 70%. Sunday, showers likely with a chance of thunderstorms. Highs in the mid-80s. Chance of rain 70%. Sunday night, partly cloudy until midnight, then becoming mostly clear. A chance of showers. A chance of thunderstorms until midnight, then a slight chance of thunderstorms after midnight. Lows in the lower 70s. Chance of rain 50%. Monday, partly sunny in the morning, then clearing. Highs in the lower 90s. Heat index values up to 105 in the afternoon.

Monday night, mostly clear. A slight chance of showers and thunderstorms until midnight. Lows in the mid-70s. Chance of rain 20%. Tuesday, sunny. Highs in the mid-90s. Heat index values up to 105 in the afternoon. Tuesday night, mostly clear. Lows in the mid-70s. Wednesday, sunny. Highs in the mid-90s. 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It's Stillwater, it was mostly sunny. The temperature was 86 degrees, the dew point 67, and the relative humidity 52%. The wind was south at 14 miles an hour. The pressure was 29.97 inches and falling. At Enid, it was mostly sunny. The temperature was 83. The wind was south at 9. At Guthrie, it was mostly sunny. The temperature was 88. The wind was south at 13, gusting to 23. Observations from around the region. Temperatures were between 83 and 89 degrees. At Dallas-Fort Worth, thunder was reported. It was partly sunny at Wichita, Woodward, Oklahoma City, Tulsa, and Springfield. Once again at 2 p.m., at Stillwater, it was mostly sunny. The temperature was 86. From the Norman Forecast Office, here is the forecast for Stillwater and surrounding area. Rest of today, mostly sunny with a slight chance of showers and thunderstorms. Near steady temperature in the mid-80s. South winds 10 to 15 miles an hour with gusts up to 25 miles an hour. Chance of rain 20%. Tonight, partly cloudy. Lows around 70. South winds 10 to 15 miles an hour with gusts up to 25 miles an hour. Friday, partly sunny. Highs in the upper 80s. South winds 10 to 15 miles an hour with gusts up to 25 miles an hour. Friday night, mostly cloudy. A slight chance of showers and thunderstorms until midnight. Lows in the lower 70s. South winds 10 to 15 miles an hour. Chance of rain 10%. Saturday, mostly cloudy. A chance of showers with a slight chance of thunderstorms in the morning, then showers likely with a chance of thunderstorms in the afternoon. Highs in the mid-80s. South winds 5 to 10 miles an hour. Chance of rain 60%. Saturday night, a chance of thunderstorms. Showers likely. Lows in the upper 60s. Chance of rain 70%. Sunday, showers likely with a chance of thunderstorms. Highs in the mid-80s. Chance of rain 70%. Sunday night, partly cloudy until midnight, then becoming mostly clear. A chance of showers. A chance of thunderstorms until midnight, then a slight chance of thunderstorms after midnight. Lows in the lower 70s. Chance of rain 50%. Monday, partly sunny in the morning, then clearing. Highs in the lower 90s. Heat index values up to 105 in the afternoon. Monday night, mostly clear. A slight chance of showers and thunderstorms until midnight. Lows in the mid-70s. Chance of rain 20%. Tuesday, sunny. Highs in the mid-90s. Heat index values up to 105 in the afternoon. Tuesday night, mostly clear. Lows in the mid-70s. Wednesday, sunny. Highs in the mid-90s. 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It's Stillwater, it was mostly sunny. The temperature was 86 degrees, the dew point 67, and the relative humidity 52%. The wind was south at 14 miles an hour. The pressure was 29.97 inches and falling. At Enid, it was mostly sunny. The temperature was 83. The wind was south at 9. At Guthrie, it was mostly sunny. The temperature was 88. The wind was south at 13, gusting to 23. Observations from around the region. Temperatures were between 83 and 89 degrees. At Dallas-Fort Worth, thunder was reported. It was partly sunny at Wichita, Woodward, Oklahoma City, Tulsa, and Springfield. Once again at 2 p.m., at Stillwater, it was mostly sunny. The temperature was 86.

From the Norman Forecast Office, here is the forecast for Stillwater and surrounding area. Rest of today, mostly sunny with a slight chance of showers and thunderstorms. Near steady temperature in the mid-80s. South winds 10 to 15 miles an hour with gusts up to 25 miles an hour. Chance of rain 20%. Tonight, partly cloudy. Lows around 70. South winds 10 to 15 miles an hour with gusts up to 25 miles an hour. Friday, partly sunny. Highs in the upper 80s. South winds 10 to 15 miles an hour with gusts up to 25 miles an hour. Friday night, mostly cloudy. A slight chance of showers and thunderstorms until midnight. Lows in the lower 70s. South winds 10 to 15 miles an hour. Chance of rain 10%. Saturday, mostly cloudy. A chance of showers with a slight chance of thunderstorms in the morning, then showers likely with a chance of thunderstorms in the afternoon. Highs in the mid-80s. South winds 5 to 10 miles an hour. Chance of rain 60%. Saturday night, a chance of thunderstorms. Showers likely. Lows in the upper 60s. Chance of rain 70%. Sunday, showers likely with a chance of thunderstorms. Highs in the mid-80s. Chance of rain 70%. Sunday night, partly cloudy until midnight, then becoming mostly clear. A chance of showers. A chance of thunderstorms until midnight, then a slight chance of thunderstorms after midnight. Lows in the lower 70s. Chance of rain 50%. Monday, partly sunny in the morning, then clearing. Highs in the lower 90s. Heat index values up to 105 in the afternoon. Monday night, mostly clear. A slight chance of showers and thunderstorms until midnight. Lows in the mid-70s. Chance of rain 20%. Tuesday, sunny. Highs in the mid-90s. Heat index values up to 105 in the afternoon. Tuesday night, mostly clear. Lows in the mid-70s. Wednesday, sunny. Highs in the mid-90s. 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At Stillwater, it was mostly sunny. The temperature was 86 degrees, the dew point 67, and the relative humidity 52%. The wind was south at 14 miles an hour. The pressure was 29.97 inches and falling. At Enid, it was mostly sunny. The temperature was 83. The wind was south at 9. At Guthrie, it was mostly sunny. The temperature was 88. The wind was south at 13, gusting to 23. Observations from around the region. Temperatures were between 83 and 89 degrees. At Dallas-Fort Worth, thunder was reported. It was partly sunny at Wichita, Woodward, Oklahoma City, Tulsa, and Springfield. Once again at 2 p.m., at Stillwater, it was mostly sunny. The temperature was 86. From the Norman Forecast Office, here is the forecast for Stillwater and surrounding area. Rest of today, mostly sunny with a slight chance of showers and thunderstorms. Near steady temperature in the mid-80s. South winds 10 to 15 miles an hour with gusts up to 25 miles an hour. Chance of rain 20%. Tonight, partly cloudy. Lows around 70. South winds 10 to 15 miles an hour with gusts up to 25 miles an hour. Friday, partly sunny. Highs in the upper 80s. South winds 10 to 15 miles an hour with gusts up to 25 miles an hour. Friday night, mostly cloudy. A slight chance of showers and thunderstorms until midnight. Lows in the lower 70s. South winds 10 to 15 miles an hour. Chance of rain 10%. Saturday, mostly cloudy. A chance of showers with a slight chance of thunderstorms in the morning, then showers likely with a chance of thunderstorms in the afternoon. Highs in the mid-80s. South winds 5 to 10 miles an hour. Chance of rain 60%. Saturday night, a chance of thunderstorms. Showers likely. Lows in the upper 60s. Chance of rain 70%. Sunday, showers likely with a chance of thunderstorms. Highs in the mid-80s.

Chance of rain 70%. Sunday night, partly cloudy until midnight, then becoming mostly clear. A chance of showers. A chance of thunderstorms until midnight, then a slight chance of thunderstorms after midnight. Lows in the lower 70s. Chance of rain 50%. Monday, partly sunny in the morning, then clearing. Highs in the lower 90s. Heat index values up to 105 in the afternoon. Monday night, mostly clear. A slight chance of showers and thunderstorms until midnight. Lows in the mid-70s. Chance of rain 20%. Tuesday, sunny. Highs in the mid-90s. Heat index values up to 105 in the afternoon. Tuesday night, mostly clear. Lows in the mid-70s. Wednesday, sunny. Highs in the mid-90s. 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At Stillwater, it was mostly sunny. The temperature was 86 degrees, the dew point 67, and the relative humidity 52%. The wind was south at 14 miles an hour. The pressure was 29.97 inches and falling. At Enid, it was mostly sunny. The temperature was 83. The wind was south at 9. At Guthrie, it was mostly sunny. The temperature was 88. The wind was south at 13, gusting to 23. Observations from around the region. Temperatures were between 83 and 89 degrees. At Dallas-Fort Worth, thunder was reported. It was partly sunny at Wichita, Woodward, Oklahoma City, Tulsa, and Springfield. Once again at 2 p.m., at Stillwater, it was mostly sunny. The temperature was 86. From the Norman Forecast Office, here is the forecast for Stillwater and surrounding area. Rest of today, mostly sunny with a slight chance of showers and thunderstorms. Near steady temperature in the mid-80s. South winds 10 to 15 miles an hour with gusts up to 25 miles an hour. Chance of rain 20%. Tonight, partly cloudy. Lows around 70. South winds 10 to 15 miles an hour with gusts up to 25 miles an hour. Friday, partly sunny. Highs in the upper 80s. South winds 10 to 15 miles an hour with gusts up to 25 miles an hour. Friday night, mostly cloudy. A slight chance of showers and thunderstorms until midnight. Lows in the lower 70s. South winds 10 to 15 miles an hour. Chance of rain 10%. Saturday, mostly cloudy. A chance of showers with a slight chance of thunderstorms in the morning, then showers likely with a chance of thunderstorms in the afternoon. Highs in the mid-80s. South winds 5 to 10 miles an hour. Chance of rain 60%. Saturday night, a chance of thunderstorms. Showers likely. Lows in the upper 60s. Chance of rain 70%. Sunday, showers likely with a chance of thunderstorms. Highs in the mid-80s. Chance of rain 70%. Sunday night, partly cloudy until midnight, then becoming mostly clear. A chance of showers. A chance of thunderstorms until midnight, then a slight chance of thunderstorms after midnight. Lows in the lower 70s. Chance of rain 50%. Monday, partly sunny in the morning, then clearing. Highs in the lower 90s. Heat index values up to 105 in the afternoon. Monday night, mostly clear. A slight chance of showers and thunderstorms until midnight. Lows in the mid-70s. Chance of rain 20%. Tuesday, sunny. Highs in the mid-90s. Heat index values up to 105 in the afternoon. Tuesday night, mostly clear. Lows in the mid-70s. Wednesday, sunny. Highs in the mid-90s. 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At Stillwater, it was mostly sunny. The temperature was 87 degrees, the dew point 67, and the relative humidity 51%.

The wind was south at 15 miles an hour, gusting to 25. The pressure was 29.95 inches at falling. At Guthrie, it was mostly sunny. The temperature was 89. The wind was south at 15, gusting to 24. Observations from around the region. At Wichita, thunder was reported, with a temperature of 79. At Woodward, it was mostly sunny, with a temperature of 86. It was partly sunny, with a temperature of 90 at Oklahoma City, 77 at Dallas-Fort Worth, 86 at Tulsa, and 82 at Springfield. Once again at 3 p.m., at Stillwater, it was mostly sunny. The temperature was 87. From the Norman Forecast Office, here is the forecast for Stillwater and surrounding area. Rest of today, mostly sunny with a slight chance of showers and thunderstorms. Near steady temperature in the mid-80s. South winds 10 to 15 miles an hour with gusts up to 25 miles an hour. Chance of rain 20%. Tonight, partly cloudy. Lows around 70. South winds 10 to 15 miles an hour with gusts up to 25 miles an hour. Friday, partly sunny. Highs in the upper 80s. South winds 10 to 15 miles an hour with gusts up to 25 miles an hour. Friday night, mostly cloudy. A slight chance of showers and thunderstorms until midnight. Lows in the lower 70s. South winds 10 to 15 miles an hour. Chance of rain 10%. Saturday, mostly cloudy. A chance of showers with a slight chance of thunderstorms in the morning, then showers likely with a chance of thunderstorms in the afternoon. Highs in the mid-80s. South winds 5 to 10 miles an hour. Chance of rain 60%. Saturday night, a chance of thunderstorms. Showers likely. Lows in the upper 60s. Chance of rain 70%. Sunday, showers likely with a chance of thunderstorms. Highs in the mid-80s. Chance of rain 70%. Sunday night, partly cloudy until midnight, then becoming mostly clear. A chance of showers. A chance of thunderstorms until midnight, then a slight chance of thunderstorms after midnight. Lows in the lower 70s. Chance of rain 50%. Monday, partly sunny in the morning, then clearing. Highs in the lower 90s. Heat index values up to 105 in the afternoon. Monday night, mostly clear. A slight chance of showers and thunderstorms until midnight. Lows in the mid-70s. Chance of rain 20%. Tuesday, sunny. Highs in the mid-90s. Heat index values up to 105 in the afternoon. Tuesday night, mostly clear. Lows in the mid-70s. Wednesday, sunny. Highs in the mid-90s. 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At Stillwater, it was mostly sunny. The temperature was 87 degrees, the dew point 67, and the relative humidity 51%. The wind was south at 15 miles an hour, gusting to 25. The pressure was 29.95 inches and falling. At Guthrie, it was mostly sunny. The temperature was 89. The wind was south at 15, gusting to 24. Observations from around the region. At Wichita, thunder was reported, with a temperature of 79. At Woodward, it was mostly sunny, with a temperature of 86. It was partly sunny, with a temperature of 90 at Oklahoma City, 77 at Dallas-Fort Worth, 86 at Tulsa, and 82 at Springfield. Once again at 3 p.m., at Stillwater, it was mostly sunny. The temperature was 87. From the Norman Forecast Office, here is the forecast for Stillwater and surrounding area. Rest of today, mostly sunny with a slight chance of showers and thunderstorms. Near steady temperature in the mid-80s. South winds 10 to 15 miles an hour with gusts up to 25 miles an hour. Chance of rain 20%. Tonight, partly cloudy. Lows around 70. South winds 10 to 15 miles an hour with gusts up to 25 miles an hour. Friday, partly sunny. Highs in the upper 80s. South winds 10 to 15 miles an hour with gusts up to 25 miles an hour.

chance of rain 70%. Sunday night, partly cloudy until midnight, then becoming mostly clear. A chance of showers. A chance of thunderstorms until midnight, then a slight chance of thunderstorms after midnight. Lows in the lower 70s. Chance of rain 50%. Monday, partly sunny in the morning, then clearing. Highs in the lower 90s. Heat index values up to 105 in the afternoon. Monday night, mostly clear. A slight chance of showers and thunderstorms until midnight. Lows in the mid-70s. Chance of rain 20%. Tuesday, sunny. Highs in the mid-90s. Heat index values up to 105 in the afternoon. Tuesday night, mostly clear. Lows in the mid-70s. Wednesday, sunny. Highs in the mid-90s. You're listening to Stillwater Weather Radio, and here are 3 p.m. weather observations. It's Stillwater, it was mostly sunny. The temperature was 87 degrees, the dew point 67, and the relative humidity 51%. The wind was south at 15 miles an hour, gusting to 25. The pressure was 29.95 inches and falling. At Guthrie, it was mostly sunny. The temperature was 89. The wind was south at 15, gusting to 24. Observations from around the region. At Wichita, thunder was reported, with a temperature of 79. At Woodward, it was mostly sunny, with a temperature of 86. It was partly sunny, with a temperature of 90 at Oklahoma City, 77 at Dallas-Fort Worth, 86 at Tulsa, and 82 at Springfield. Once again at 3 p.m., at Stillwater, it was mostly sunny. The temperature was 87. From the Norman Forecast Office, here is the forecast for Stillwater and surrounding area. Rest of today, mostly sunny with a slight chance of showers and thunderstorms. Near steady temperature in the mid-80s. South winds 10 to 15 miles an hour with gusts up to 25 miles an hour. Chance of rain 20%. Tonight, partly cloudy. Lows around 70. South winds 10 to 15 miles an hour with gusts up to 25 miles an hour. Friday, partly sunny. Highs in the upper 80s. South winds 10 to 15 miles an hour with gusts up to 25 miles an hour. Friday night, mostly cloudy. A slight chance of showers and thunderstorms until midnight. Lows in the lower 70s. South winds 10 to 15 miles an hour. Chance of rain 10%. Saturday, mostly cloudy. A chance of showers with a slight chance of thunderstorms in the morning, then showers likely with a chance of thunderstorms in the afternoon. Highs in the mid-80s. South winds 5 to 10 miles an hour. Chance of rain 60%. Saturday night, a chance of thunderstorms. Showers likely. Lows in the upper 60s. Chance of rain 70%. Sunday, showers likely with a chance of thunderstorms. Highs in the mid-80s. Chance of rain 70%. Sunday night, partly cloudy until midnight, then becoming mostly clear. A chance of showers. A chance of thunderstorms until midnight, then a slight chance of thunderstorms after midnight. Lows in the lower 70s. Chance of rain 50%. Monday, partly sunny in the morning, then clearing. Highs in the lower 90s. Heat index values up to 105 in the afternoon. Monday night, mostly clear. A slight chance of showers and thunderstorms until midnight. Lows in the mid-70s. Chance of rain 20%. Tuesday, sunny. Highs in the mid-90s. Heat index values up to 105 in the afternoon. Tuesday night, mostly clear. Lows in the mid-70s. Wednesday, sunny. Highs in the mid-90s. You're listening to Stillwater Weather Radio, and here are 3 p.m. weather observations. It's Stillwater, it was mostly sunny. The temperature was 87 degrees, the dew point 67, and the relative humidity 51%. The wind was south at 15 miles an hour, gusting to 25. The pressure was 29.95 inches and falling. At Enid, it was mostly sunny. The temperature was 85. The wind was south at

16. At Guthrie, it was partly sunny. The temperature was 89. The wind was south at 15, gusting to 24. Observations from around the region. At Wichita, thunder was reported with a temperature of 79. At Woodward, it was mostly sunny with a temperature of 86. It was partly sunny with a temperature of 90 at Oklahoma City, 77 at Dallas-Fort Worth, 86 at Tulsa, and 82 at Springfield. Once again at 3 p.m., at Stillwater, it was mostly sunny. The temperature was 87. This is your weather radio station WNG654 in Stillwater, operating on a frequency of 162.50 MHz. 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From the Norman Forecast Office, here is the forecast for Stillwater and surrounding area. Rest of today, mostly sunny with a slight chance of showers and thunderstorms. Near steady temperature in the mid-80s. South winds 10 to 15 miles an hour with gusts up to 25 miles an hour. Chance of rain 20%. Tonight, partly cloudy. Lows around 70. South winds 10 to 15 miles an hour with gusts up to 25 miles an hour. Friday, partly sunny. Highs in the upper 80s. South winds 10 to 15 miles an hour with gusts up to 25 miles an hour. Friday night, mostly cloudy. A slight chance of showers and thunderstorms until midnight. Lows in the lower 70s. South winds 10 to 15 miles an hour. Chance of rain 10%. Saturday, mostly cloudy. A chance of showers with a slight chance of thunderstorms in the morning, then showers likely with a chance of thunderstorms in the afternoon. Highs in the mid-80s. South winds 5 to 10 miles an hour. Chance of rain 60%. Saturday night, a chance of thunderstorms. Showers likely. Lows in the upper 60s. Chance of rain 70%. Sunday, showers likely with a chance of thunderstorms. Highs in the mid-80s. Chance of rain 70%. Sunday night, partly cloudy until midnight, then becoming mostly clear. A chance of showers. A chance of thunderstorms until midnight, then a slight chance of thunderstorms after midnight. Lows in the lower 70s. Chance of rain 50%. Monday, partly sunny in the morning, then clearing. Highs in the lower 90s. Heat index values up to 105 in the afternoon. Monday night, mostly clear. A slight chance of showers and thunderstorms until midnight. Lows in the mid-70s. Chance of rain 20%. Tuesday, sunny. Highs in the mid-90s. Heat index values up to 105 in the afternoon. Tuesday night, mostly clear. Lows in the mid-70s. Wednesday, sunny. Highs in the mid-90s. You're listening to Stillwater Weather Radio, and here are 3 p.m. weather observations. At Stillwater, it was mostly sunny. The temperature was 87 degrees, the dew point 67, and the relative humidity 51%. The wind was south at 15 miles an hour, gusting to 25. The pressure was 29.95 inches and falling. At Enid, it was mostly sunny. The temperature was 85. The wind was south at 16. At Guthrie, it was partly sunny. The temperature was 89. The wind was south at 15, gusting to 24. Observations from around the region. At Wichita, thunder was reported with a temperature of 79. At Woodward, it was mostly sunny with a temperature of 86. It was partly sunny, with a temperature of 90 at Oklahoma City, 77 at Dallas-Fort Worth, 86 at Tulsa, and 82 at Springfield. Once again at 3 p.m., at Stillwater, it was mostly sunny. The temperature was 87. From the Norman Forecast Office, here is the forecast for Stillwater and surrounding area. Rest of today, mostly sunny with a slight chance of showers and thunderstorms. Near steady temperature in the mid-80s. South winds 10 to 15 miles an hour with gusts up to 25 miles an hour. Chance of rain 20%. Tonight, partly cloudy. Lows around 70. South winds 10

10 to 15 miles an hour with gusts up to 25 miles an hour. Friday, partly sunny. Highs in the upper 80s. South winds 10 to 15 miles an hour with gusts up to 25 miles an hour. Friday night, mostly cloudy. A slight chance of showers and thunderstorms until midnight. Lows in the lower 70s. South winds 10 to 15 miles an hour. Chance of rain 10%. Saturday, mostly cloudy. A chance of showers with a slight chance of thunderstorms in the morning, then showers likely with a chance of thunderstorms in the afternoon. Highs in the mid-80s. South winds 5 to 10 miles an hour. Chance of rain 60%. Saturday night, a chance of thunderstorms. Showers likely. Lows in the upper 60s. Chance of rain 70%. Sunday, showers likely with a chance of thunderstorms. Highs in the mid-80s. Chance of rain 70%. Sunday night, partly cloudy until midnight, then becoming mostly clear. A chance of showers. A chance of thunderstorms until midnight, then a slight chance of thunderstorms after midnight. Lows in the lower 70s. Chance of rain 50%. Monday, partly sunny in the morning, then clearing. Highs in the lower 90s. Heat index values up to 105 in the afternoon. Monday night, mostly clear. A slight chance of showers and thunderstorms until midnight. Lows in the mid-70s. Chance of rain 20%. Tuesday, sunny. Highs in the mid-90s. Heat index values up to 105 in the afternoon. Tuesday night, mostly clear. Lows in the mid-70s. Wednesday, sunny. Highs in the mid-90s. 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At Stillwater, it was mostly sunny. The temperature was 87 degrees, the dew point 67, and the relative humidity 51%. The wind was south at 15 miles an hour, gusting to 25. The pressure was 29.95 inches and falling. At Enid, it was mostly sunny. The temperature was 85. The wind was south at 16. At Guthrie, it was partly sunny. The temperature was 89. The wind was south at 15, gusting to 24. Observations from around the region. At Wichita, thunder was reported, with a temperature of 79. At Woodward, it was mostly sunny, with a temperature of 86. It was partly sunny, with a temperature of 90 at Oklahoma City, 77 at Dallas-Fort Worth, 86 at Tulsa, and 82 at Springfield. Once again at 3 p.m., at Stillwater, it was mostly sunny. The temperature was 87. From the Norman Forecast Office, here is the forecast for Stillwater and surrounding area. Rest of today, mostly sunny with a slight chance of showers and thunderstorms. Near steady temperature in the mid-80s. South winds 10 to 15 miles an hour with gusts up to 25 miles an hour. Chance of rain 20%. Tonight, partly cloudy. Lows around 70. South winds 10 to 15 miles an hour with gusts up to 25 miles an hour. Friday, partly sunny. Highs in the upper 80s. South winds 10 to 15 miles an hour with gusts up to 25 miles an hour. Friday night, mostly cloudy. A slight chance of showers and thunderstorms until midnight. Lows in the lower 70s. South winds 10 to 15 miles an hour. Chance of rain 10%. Saturday, mostly cloudy. A chance of showers with a slight chance of thunderstorms in the morning, then showers likely with a chance of thunderstorms in the afternoon. Highs in the mid-80s. South winds 5 to 10 miles an hour. Chance of rain 60%. Saturday night, a chance of thunderstorms. Showers likely. Lows in the upper 60s. Chance of rain 70%. Sunday, showers likely with a chance of thunderstorms. Highs in the mid-80s. Chance of rain 70%. Sunday night, partly cloudy until midnight, then becoming mostly clear. A chance of showers. A chance of thunderstorms until midnight, then a slight chance of thunderstorms after midnight. Lows in the lower 70s. Chance of rain 50%.

Monday, partly sunny in the morning, then clearing. Highs in the lower 90s. Heat index values up to 105 in the afternoon. Monday night, mostly clear. A slight chance of showers and thunderstorms until midnight. Lows in the mid-70s. Chance of rain 20%. Tuesday, sunny. Highs in the mid-90s. Heat index values up to 105 in the afternoon. Tuesday night, mostly clear. Lows in the mid-70s. Wednesday, sunny. Highs in the mid-90s. 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It's Stillwater, it was mostly sunny. The temperature was 87 degrees, the dew point 67, and the relative humidity 51%. The wind was south at 15 miles an hour, gusting to 25. The pressure was 29.95 inches and falling. At Enid, it was mostly sunny. The temperature was 85. The wind was south at 16. At Guthrie, it was partly sunny. The temperature was 89. The wind was south at 15, gusting to 24. Observations from around the region. At Wichita, thunder was reported, with a temperature of 79. At Woodward, it was mostly sunny, with a temperature of 86. It was partly sunny, with a temperature of 90 at Oklahoma City, 77 at Dallas-Fort Worth, 86 at Tulsa, and 82 at Springfield. Once again at 3 p.m., at Stillwater, it was mostly sunny. The temperature was 87. From the Norman Forecast Office, here is the forecast for Stillwater and surrounding area. Rest of today, mostly sunny with a slight chance of showers and thunderstorms. Near steady temperature in the mid-80s. South winds 10 to 15 miles an hour with gusts up to 25 miles an hour. Chance of rain 20%. Tonight, partly cloudy. Lows around 70. South winds 10 to 15 miles an hour with gusts up to 25 miles an hour. Friday, partly sunny. Highs in the upper 80s. South winds 10 to 15 miles an hour with gusts up to 25 miles an hour. Friday night, mostly cloudy. A slight chance of showers and thunderstorms until midnight. Lows in the lower 70s. South winds 10 to 15 miles an hour. Chance of rain 10%. Saturday, mostly cloudy. A chance of showers with a slight chance of thunderstorms in the morning, then showers likely with a chance of thunderstorms in the afternoon. Highs in the mid-80s. South winds 5 to 10 miles an hour. Chance of rain 60%. Saturday night, a chance of thunderstorms. Showers likely. Lows in the upper 60s. Chance of rain 70%. Sunday, showers likely with a chance of thunderstorms. Highs in the mid-80s. Chance of rain 70%. Sunday night, partly cloudy until midnight, then becoming mostly clear. A chance of showers. A chance of thunderstorms until midnight, then a slight chance of thunderstorms after midnight. Lows in the lower 70s. Chance of rain 50%. Monday, partly sunny in the morning, then clearing. Highs in the lower 90s. Heat index values up to 105 in the afternoon. Monday night, mostly clear. A slight chance of showers and thunderstorms until midnight. Lows in the mid-70s. Chance of rain 20%. Tuesday, sunny. Highs in the mid-90s. Heat index values up to 105 in the afternoon. Tuesday night, mostly clear. Lows in the mid-70s. Wednesday, sunny. Highs in the mid-90s. You're listening to Stillwater Weather Radio, and here are 3 p.m. weather observations. It's Stillwater, it was mostly sunny. The temperature was 87 degrees, the dew point 67, and the relative humidity 51%. The wind was south at 15 miles an hour, gusting to 25. The pressure was 29.95 inches and falling. At Enid, it was mostly sunny. The temperature was 85. The wind was south at 16. At Guthrie, it was partly sunny. The temperature was 89. The wind was south at 15, gusting to 24. Observations from around the region.

Wichita, thunder was reported with a temperature of 79. Edwardsburg, it was mostly sunny with a temperature of 86. It was partly sunny with a temperature of 90 at Oklahoma City, 77 at Dallas-Fort Worth, 86 at Tulsa, and 82 at Springfield. Once again at 3 p.m., at Stillwater, it was mostly sunny. The temperature was 87. This is your weather radio station WNG654 in Stillwater, operating on a frequency of 162.50 MHz. 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From the Norman Forecast Office, here is the forecast for Stillwater and surrounding area. Rest of today, mostly sunny with a slight chance of showers and thunderstorms. Near steady temperature in the mid-80s. South winds 10 to 15 miles an hour with gusts up to 25 miles an hour. Chance of rain 20%. Tonight, partly cloudy. Lows around 70. South winds 10 to 15 miles an hour with gusts up to 25 miles an hour. Friday, partly sunny. Highs in the upper 80s. South winds 10 to 15 miles an hour with gusts up to 25 miles an hour. Friday night, mostly cloudy. A slight chance of showers and thunderstorms until midnight. Lows in the lower 70s. South winds 10 to 15 miles an hour. Chance of rain 10%. Saturday, mostly cloudy. A chance of showers with a slight chance of thunderstorms in the morning, then showers likely with a chance of thunderstorms in the afternoon. Highs in the mid-80s. South winds 5 to 10 miles an hour. Chance of rain 60%. Saturday night, a chance of thunderstorms. Showers likely. Lows in the upper 60s. Chance of rain 70%. Sunday, showers likely with a chance of thunderstorms. Highs in the mid-80s. Chance of rain 70%. Sunday night, partly cloudy until midnight, then becoming mostly clear. A chance of showers. A chance of thunderstorms until midnight, then a slight chance of thunderstorms after midnight. Lows in the lower 70s. Chance of rain 50%. Monday, partly sunny in the morning, then clearing. Highs in the lower 90s. Heat index values up to 105 in the afternoon. Monday night, mostly clear. A slight chance of showers and thunderstorms until midnight. Lows in the mid-70s. Chance of rain 20%. Tuesday, sunny. Highs in the mid-90s. Heat index values up to 105 in the afternoon. Tuesday night, mostly clear. Lows in the mid-70s. Wednesday, sunny. Highs in the mid-90s. 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It's Stillwater, it was mostly sunny. The temperature was 87 degrees, the dew point 67, and the relative humidity 51%. The wind was south at 15 miles an hour, gusting to 25. The pressure was 29.95 inches and falling. At Enid, it was mostly sunny. The temperature was 85. The wind was south at 16. At Guthrie, it was partly sunny. The temperature was 89. The wind was south at 15, gusting to 24. Observations from around the region. At Wichita, thunder was reported with a temperature of 79. At Woodward, it was mostly sunny with a temperature of 86. It was partly sunny, with a temperature of 90 at Oklahoma City, 77 at Dallas-Fort Worth, 86 at... It was partly sunny, with a temperature of 90 at Oklahoma City, 77 at Dallas-Fort Worth, 86 at Tulsa, and 82 at Springfield. Once again at 3 p.m., at Stillwater, it was mostly sunny. The temperature was 87. From the Norman Forecast Office, here is the forecast for Stillwater and surrounding area. Rest of today, mostly sunny with a slight chance of showers and thunderstorms. Near steady temperature in the mid-80s. South winds 10 to 15 miles an hour with gusts up to 25 miles an hour. Chance of rain 20%. Tonight, partly cloudy. Lows around 70. South winds 10 to 15 miles an hour with gusts up to 25 miles an hour. Friday, partly sunny.

Mostly sunny, with a temperature of 86. It was partly sunny, with a temperature of 90 at Oklahoma City, 77 at Dallas-Fort Worth, 86 at Tulsa, and 82 at Springfield. Once again at 3 p.m., at Stillwater, it was mostly sunny. The temperature was 87. This is your weather radio station WNG654 in Stillwater, operating on a frequency of 162.50 MHz. 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From the Norman Forecast Office, here is the forecast for Stillwater and surrounding area. Rest of today, mostly sunny with a slight chance of showers and thunderstorms. Near steady temperature in the mid-80s. South winds 10 to 15 miles an hour with gusts up to 25 miles an hour. Chance of rain 20%. Tonight, partly cloudy. Lows around 70. South winds 10 to 15 miles an hour with gusts up to 25 miles an hour. Friday, partly sunny. Highs in the upper 80s. South winds 10 to 15 miles an hour with gusts up to 25 miles an hour. Friday night, mostly cloudy. A slight chance of showers and thunderstorms until midnight. Lows in the lower 70s. South winds 10 to 15 miles an hour. Chance of rain 10%. Saturday, mostly cloudy. A chance of showers with a slight chance of thunderstorms in the morning, then showers likely with a chance of thunderstorms in the afternoon. Highs in the mid-80s. South winds 5 to 10 miles an hour. Chance of rain 60%. Saturday night, a chance of thunderstorms. Showers likely. Lows in the upper 60s. Chance of rain 70%. Sunday, showers likely with a chance of thunderstorms. Highs in the mid-80s. Chance of rain 70%. Sunday night, partly cloudy until midnight, then becoming mostly clear. A chance of showers. A chance of thunderstorms until midnight, then a slight chance of thunderstorms after midnight. Lows in the lower 70s. Chance of rain 50%. Monday, partly sunny in the morning, then clearing. Highs in the lower 90s. Heat index values up to 105 in the afternoon. Monday night, mostly clear. A slight chance of showers and thunderstorms until midnight. Lows in the mid-70s. Chance of rain 20%. Tuesday, sunny. Highs in the mid-90s. Heat index values up to 105 in the afternoon. Tuesday night, mostly clear. Lows in the mid-70s. Wednesday, sunny. Highs in the mid-90s. 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At Stillwater, it was mostly sunny. The temperature was 87 degrees, the dew point 67, and the relative humidity 51%. The wind was south at 15 miles an hour, gusting to 25. The pressure was 29.95 inches and falling. At Enid, it was mostly sunny. The temperature was 85. The wind was south at 16. At Guthrie, it was partly sunny. The temperature was 89. The wind was south at 15, gusting to 24. Observations from around the region. At Wichita, thunder was reported, with a temperature of 79. At Woodward, it was mostly sunny, with a temperature of 86. It was partly sunny, with a temperature of 90 at Oklahoma City, 77 at Dallas-Fort Worth, 86 at Tulsa, and 82 at Springfield. Once again at 3 p.m., at Stillwater, it was mostly sunny. The temperature was 87. From the Norman Forecast Office, here is the forecast for Stillwater and surrounding area. Rest of today, mostly sunny with a slight chance of showers and thunderstorms. Near steady temperature in the mid-80s. South winds 10 to 15 miles an hour with gusts up to 25 miles an hour. Chance of rain 20%. Tonight, partly cloudy. Lows around 70. South winds 10 to 15 miles an hour with gusts up to 25 miles an hour. Friday, partly sunny. Highs in the upper 80s. South winds 10 to 15 miles an hour with gusts up to 25 miles an hour. Friday night, mostly cloudy. A slight chance of showers

and thunderstorms until midnight. Lows in the lower 70s. South winds 10 to 15 miles an hour. Chance of rain 10%. Saturday, mostly cloudy. A chance of showers with a slight chance of thunderstorms in the morning, then showers likely with a chance of thunderstorms in the afternoon. Highs in the mid-80s. South winds 5 to 10 miles an hour. Chance of rain 60%. Saturday night, a chance of thunderstorms. Showers likely. Lows in the upper 60s. Chance of rain 70%. Sunday, showers likely with a chance of thunderstorms. Highs in the mid-80s. Chance of rain 70%. Sunday night, partly cloudy until midnight, then becoming mostly clear. A chance of showers. A chance of thunderstorms until midnight, then a slight chance of thunderstorms after midnight. Lows in the lower 70s. Chance of rain 50%. Monday, partly sunny in the morning, then clearing. Highs in the lower 90s. Heat index values up to 105 in the afternoon. Monday night, mostly clear. A slight chance of showers and thunderstorms until midnight. Lows in the mid-70s. Chance of rain 20%. Tuesday, sunny. Highs in the mid-90s. Heat index values up to 105 in the afternoon. Tuesday night, mostly clear. Lows in the mid-70s. Wednesday, sunny. Highs in the mid-90s. 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At Stillwater, it was mostly sunny. The temperature was 87 degrees, the dew point 67, and the relative humidity 51%. The wind was south at 15 miles an hour, gusting to 25. The pressure was 29.95 inches and falling. At Enid, it was mostly sunny. The temperature was 85. The wind was south at 16. At Guthrie, it was partly sunny. The temperature was 89. The wind was south at 15, gusting to 24. Observations from around the region. At Wichita, thunder was reported, with a temperature of 79. At Woodward, it was mostly sunny, with a temperature of 86. It was partly sunny, with a temperature of 90 at Oklahoma City, 77 at Dallas-Fort Worth, 86 at Tulsa, and 82 at Springfield. Once again at 3 p.m., at Stillwater, it was mostly sunny. The temperature was 87. From the Norman Forecast Office, here is the forecast for Stillwater and surrounding area. Rest of today, mostly sunny with a slight chance of showers and thunderstorms. Near steady temperature in the mid-80s. South winds 10 to 15 miles an hour with gusts up to 25 miles an hour. Chance of rain 20%. Tonight, partly cloudy. Lows around 70. South winds 10 to 15 miles an hour with gusts up to 25 miles an hour. Friday, partly sunny. Highs in the upper 80s. South winds 10 to 15 miles an hour with gusts up to 25 miles an hour. Friday night, mostly cloudy. A slight chance of showers and thunderstorms until midnight. Lows in the lower 70s. South winds 10 to 15 miles an hour. Chance of rain 10%. Saturday, mostly cloudy. A chance of showers with a slight chance of thunderstorms in the morning, then showers likely with a chance of thunderstorms in the afternoon. Highs in the mid-80s. South winds 5 to 10 miles an hour. Chance of rain 60%. Saturday night, a chance of thunderstorms. Showers likely. Lows in the upper 60s. Chance of rain 70%. Sunday, showers likely with a chance of thunderstorms. Highs in the mid-80s. Chance of rain 70%. Sunday night, partly cloudy until midnight, then becoming mostly clear. A chance of showers. A chance of thunderstorms until midnight, then a slight chance of thunderstorms after midnight. Lows in the lower 70s. Chance of rain 50%. Monday, partly sunny in the morning, then clearing. Highs in the lower 90s. Heat index values up to 105 in the afternoon. Monday night, mostly clear. A slight chance of showers and thunderstorms until midnight. Lows in the mid-70s.

chance of rain 20%. Tuesday, sunny. Highs in the mid-90s. Heat index values up to 105 in the afternoon. Tuesday night, mostly clear. Lows in the mid-70s. Wednesday, sunny. Highs in the mid-90s. 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It's Stillwater. It was mostly sunny. The temperature was 87 degrees, the dew point 67, and the relative humidity 51%. The wind was south at 15 miles an hour, gusting to 25. The pressure was 29.95 inches and falling. At Enid, it was mostly sunny. The temperature was 85. The wind was south at 16. At Guthrie, it was partly sunny. The temperature was 89. The wind was south at 15, gusting to 24. Observations from around the region. At Wichita, thunder was reported with a temperature of 79. At Woodward, it was mostly sunny with a temperature of 86. It was partly sunny with a temperature of 90 at Oklahoma City, 77 at Dallas-Fort Worth, 86 at Tulsa, and 82 at Springfield. Once again at 3 p.m., at Stillwater, it was mostly sunny. The temperature was 87. From the Norman Forecast Office, here is the forecast for Stillwater and surrounding area. Rest of today, mostly sunny with a slight chance of showers and thunderstorms. Near steady temperature in the mid-80s. South winds 10 to 15 miles an hour with gusts up to 25 miles an hour. Chance of rain 20%. Tonight, partly cloudy. Lows around 70. South winds 10 to 15 miles an hour with gusts up to 25 miles an hour. Friday, partly sunny. Highs in the upper 80s. South winds 10 to 15 miles an hour with gusts up to 25 miles an hour. Friday night, mostly cloudy. A slight chance of showers and thunderstorms until midnight. Lows in the lower 70s. South winds 10 to 15 miles an hour. Chance of rain 10%. Saturday, mostly cloudy. A chance of showers with a slight chance of thunderstorms in the morning, then showers likely with a chance of thunderstorms in the afternoon. Highs in the mid-80s. South winds 5 to 10 miles an hour. Chance of rain 60%. Saturday night, a chance of thunderstorms. Showers likely. Lows in the upper 60s. Chance of rain 70%. Sunday, showers likely with a chance of thunderstorms. Highs in the mid-80s. Chance of rain 70%. Sunday night, partly cloudy until midnight, then becoming mostly clear. A chance of showers. A chance of thunderstorms until midnight, then a slight chance of thunderstorms after midnight. Lows in the lower 70s. Chance of rain 50%. Monday, partly sunny in the morning, then clearing. Highs in the lower 90s. Heat index values up to 105 in the afternoon. Monday night, mostly clear. A slight chance of showers and thunderstorms until midnight. Lows in the mid-70s. Chance of rain 20%. Tuesday, sunny. Highs in the mid-90s. Heat index values up to 105 in the afternoon. Tuesday night, mostly clear. Lows in the mid-70s. Wednesday, sunny. Highs in the mid-90s. 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It's Stillwater. It was mostly sunny. The temperature was 87 degrees, the dew point 67, and the relative humidity 51%. The wind was south at 15 miles an hour, gusting to 25. The pressure was 29.95 inches and falling. At Enid, it was mostly sunny. The temperature was 85. The wind was south at 16. At Guthrie, it was partly sunny. The temperature was 89. The wind was south at 15, gusting to 24. Observations from around the region. At Wichita, thunder was reported with a temperature of 79. At Woodward, it was mostly sunny with a temperature of 86. It was partly sunny with a temperature of 90 at Oklahoma City, 77 at Dallas-Fort Worth, 86 at Tulsa, and 82 at Springfield.
Once again at 3 p.m., it's still water, it was mostly sunny. The temperature was 87. This is your weather radio station WNG654 in Stillwater, operating on a frequency of 162.50 MHz. 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From the Norman Forecast Office, here is the forecast for Stillwater and surrounding area. Rest of today, mostly sunny with a slight chance of showers and thunderstorms. Near steady temperature in the mid-80s. South winds 10 to 15 miles an hour with gusts up to 25 miles an hour. Chance of rain 20%. Tonight, partly cloudy. Lows around 70. South winds 10 to 15 miles an hour with gusts up to 25 miles an hour. Friday, partly sunny. Highs in the upper 80s. South winds 10 to 15 miles an hour with gusts up to 25 miles an hour. Friday night, mostly cloudy. A slight chance of showers and thunderstorms until midnight. Lows in the lower 70s. South winds 10 to 15 miles an hour. Chance of rain 10%. Saturday, mostly cloudy. A chance of showers with a slight chance of thunderstorms in the morning, then showers likely with a chance of thunderstorms in the afternoon. Highs in the mid-80s. South winds 5 to 10 miles an hour. Chance of rain 60%. Saturday night, a chance of thunderstorms. Showers likely. Lows in the upper 60s. Chance of rain 70%. Sunday, showers likely with a chance of thunderstorms. Highs in the mid-80s. Chance of rain 70%. Sunday night, partly cloudy until midnight, then becoming mostly clear. A chance of showers. A chance of thunderstorms until midnight, then a slight chance of thunderstorms after midnight. Lows in the lower 70s. Chance of rain 50%. Monday, partly sunny in the morning, then clearing. Highs in the lower 90s. Heat index values up to 105 in the afternoon. Monday night, mostly clear. A slight chance of showers and thunderstorms until midnight. Lows in the mid-70s. Chance of rain 20%. Tuesday, sunny. Highs in the mid-90s. Heat index values up to 105 in the afternoon. Tuesday night, mostly clear. Lows in the mid-70s. Wednesday, sunny. Highs in the mid-90s. You're listening to Stillwater Weather Radio, and here are 3 p.m. weather observations. It's Stillwater, it was mostly sunny. The temperature was 87 degrees, the dew point 67, and the relative humidity 51%. The wind was south at 15 miles an hour, gusting to 25. The pressure was 29.95 inches and falling. At Enid, it was mostly sunny. The temperature was 85. The wind was south at 16. At Guthrie, it was partly sunny. The temperature was 89. The wind was south at 15, gusting to 24. Observations from around the region. At Wichita, thunder was reported, with a temperature of 79. At Woodward, it was mostly sunny, with a temperature of 86. It was partly sunny, with a temperature of 90 at Oklahoma City, 77 at Dallas-Fort Worth, 86 at Tulsa, and 82 at Springfield. Once again at 3 p.m., at Stillwater, it was mostly sunny. The temperature was 87. 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At Stillwater, it was mostly sunny. The temperature was 89 degrees, the dew point 69, and the relative humidity 51%. The wind was south at 16 miles an hour, gusting to 25. The pressure was 29.93 inches and falling. At Guthrie, it was partly sunny. The temperature was 89, the dew point 66, and the relative humidity 46%. The wind was southeast at 15, gusting to 23. The pressure was 29.92 inches and falling. Observations from around the region. It was mostly sunny, with a temperature of 87 at Woodward, 84 at Dallas-Fort Worth, and 81 at Springfield. It was partly sunny, with a temperature of 89 at Oklahoma City, and 86 at Tulsa.
Once again at 4 p.m., at Stillwater, it was mostly sunny. The temperature was 89. From the Norman Forecast Office, here is the forecast for Stillwater and surrounding area. Rest of today, mostly sunny with a slight chance of showers and thunderstorms. Near steady temperature in the mid-80s. South winds 10 to 15 miles an hour with gusts up to 25 miles an hour. Chance of rain 20%. Tonight, partly cloudy. Lows around 70. South winds 10 to 15 miles an hour with gusts up to 25 miles an hour. Friday, partly sunny. Highs in the upper 80s. South winds 10 to 15 miles an hour with gusts up to 25 miles an hour. Friday night, mostly cloudy. A slight chance of showers and thunderstorms until midnight. Lows in the lower 70s. South winds 10 to 15 miles an hour. Chance of rain 10%. Saturday, mostly cloudy. A chance of showers with a slight chance of thunderstorms in the morning, then showers likely with a chance of thunderstorms in the afternoon. Highs in the mid-80s. South winds 5 to 10 miles an hour. Chance of rain 60%. Saturday night, a chance of thunderstorms. Showers likely. Lows in the upper 60s. Chance of rain 70%. Sunday, showers likely with a chance of thunderstorms. Highs in the mid-80s. Chance of rain 70%. Sunday night, partly cloudy until midnight, then becoming mostly clear. A chance of showers. A chance of thunderstorms until midnight, then a slight chance of thunderstorms after midnight. Lows in the lower 70s. Chance of rain 50%. Monday, partly sunny in the morning, then clearing. Highs in the lower 90s. Heat index values up to 105 in the afternoon. Monday night, mostly clear. A slight chance of showers and thunderstorms until midnight. Lows in the mid-70s. Chance of rain 20%. Tuesday, sunny. Highs in the mid-90s. Heat index values up to 105 in the afternoon. Tuesday night, mostly clear. Lows in the mid-70s. Wednesday, sunny. Highs in the mid-90s. You're listening to Stillwater Weather Radio, and here are 4 p.m. weather observations. At Stillwater, it was mostly sunny. The temperature was 89 degrees, the dew point 69, and the relative humidity 51%. The wind was south at 16 miles an hour, gusting to 25. The pressure was 29.93 inches and falling. At Guthrie, it was partly sunny. The temperature was 89, the dew point 66, and the relative humidity 46%. The wind was southeast at 15, gusting to 23. The pressure was 29.92 inches and falling. Observations from around the region. It was mostly sunny, with a temperature of 87 at Woodward, 84 at Dallas-Fort Worth, and 81 at Springfield. It was partly sunny, with a temperature of 89 at Oklahoma City and 86 at Tulsa. Once again at 4 p.m., at Stillwater, it was mostly sunny. The temperature was 89. From the Norman Forecast Office, here is the forecast for Stillwater and surrounding area. Rest of today, mostly sunny with a slight chance of showers and thunderstorms. Near steady temperature in the mid-80s. South winds 10 to 15 miles an hour with gusts up to 25 miles an hour. Chance of rain 20%. Tonight, partly cloudy. Lows around 70. South winds 10 to 15 miles an hour with gusts up to 25 miles an hour. Friday, partly sunny. Highs in the upper 80s. South winds 10 to 15 miles an hour with gusts up to 25 miles an hour. Friday night, mostly cloudy. A slight chance of showers and thunderstorms until midnight. Lows in the lower 70s. South winds 10 to 15 miles an hour. Chance of rain 10%. Saturday, mostly cloudy. A chance of showers with a slight chance of thunderstorms in the morning, then showers likely with a chance of thunderstorms in the afternoon. Highs in the mid-80s. South winds 5 to 10 miles an hour. Chance of rain 60%. Saturday night, a chance of thunderstorms. Showers likely.
lows.

Lows in the mid-70s. Chance of rain 20%. Tuesday, sunny. Highs in the mid-90s. Heat index values up to 105 in the afternoon. Tuesday night, mostly clear. Lows in the mid-70s. Wednesday, sunny. Highs in the mid-90s. You're listening to Stillwater Weather Radio, and here are 4 p.m. weather observations. It's Stillwater, it was mostly sunny. The temperature was 89 degrees, the dew point 69, and the relative humidity 51%. The wind was south at 16 miles an hour, gusting to 25. The pressure was 29.93 inches and falling. At Guthrie, it was partly sunny. The temperature was 89, the dew point 66, and the relative humidity 46%. The wind was southeast at 15, gusting to 23. The pressure was 29.92 inches and falling. Observations from around the region. It was mostly sunny, with a temperature of 87 at Woodward, 84 at Dallas-Fort Worth, and 81 at Springfield. It was partly sunny, with a temperature of 89 at Oklahoma City, and 86 at Tulsa. Once again at 4 p.m., at Stillwater, it was mostly sunny. The temperature was 89. From the Norman Forecast Office, here is the forecast for Stillwater and surrounding area. Rest of today, mostly sunny with a slight chance of showers and thunderstorms. Near steady temperature in the mid-80s. South winds 10 to 15 miles an hour with gusts up to 25 miles an hour. Chance of rain 20%. Tonight, partly cloudy. Lows around 70. South winds 10 to 15 miles an hour with gusts up to 25 miles an hour. Friday, partly sunny. Highs in the upper 80s. South winds 10 to 15 miles an hour with gusts up to 25 miles an hour. Friday night, mostly cloudy. A slight chance of showers and thunderstorms until midnight. Lows in the lower 70s. South winds 10 to 15 miles an hour. Chance of rain 10%. Saturday, mostly cloudy. A chance of showers with a slight chance of thunderstorms in the morning, then showers likely with a chance of thunderstorms in the afternoon. Highs in the mid-80s. South winds 5 to 10 miles an hour. Chance of rain 60%. Saturday night, a chance of thunderstorms. Showers likely. Lows in the upper 60s. Chance of rain 70%. Sunday, showers likely with a chance of thunderstorms. Highs in the mid-80s. Chance of rain 70%. Sunday night, partly cloudy until midnight, then becoming mostly clear. A chance of showers. A chance of thunderstorms until midnight, then a slight chance of thunderstorms after midnight. Lows in the lower 70s. Chance of rain 50%. Monday, partly sunny in the morning, then clearing. Highs in the lower 90s. Heat index values up to 105 in the afternoon. Monday night, mostly clear. A slight chance of showers and thunderstorms until midnight. Lows in the mid-70s. Chance of rain 20%. Tuesday, sunny. Highs in the mid-90s. Heat index values up to 105 in the afternoon. Tuesday night, mostly clear. Lows in the mid-70s. Wednesday, sunny. Highs in the mid-90s. You're listening to Stillwater Weather Radio, and here are 4 p.m. weather observations. It's Stillwater, it was partly sunny. The temperature was 89 degrees, the dew point 69, and the relative humidity 51%. The wind was south at 16 miles an hour, gusting to 25. The pressure was 29.93 inches and falling. At Enid, it was partly sunny. The temperature was 87. The wind was south at 14. At Guthrie, it was mostly sunny. The temperature was 89. The wind was southeast at 15, gusting to 23. Observations from around the region. It was mostly sunny, with a temperature of 87 at Woodward, 84 at Dallas-Fort Worth, and 81 at Springfield. It was partly sunny, with a temperature of 89 at Oklahoma City, and 86 at Tulsa. Once again at 4 p.m., at Stillwater, it was partly sunny. The temperature was 89.

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From the Norman Forecast Office, here is the forecast for Stillwater and surrounding area. Rest of today, mostly sunny with a slight chance of showers and thunderstorms. Near steady temperature in the mid-80s. South winds 10 to 15 miles an hour with gusts up to 25 miles an hour. Chance of rain 20%. Tonight, partly cloudy. Lows around 70. South winds 10 to 15 miles an hour with gusts up to 25 miles an hour. Friday, partly sunny. Highs in the upper 80s. South winds 10 to 15 miles an hour with gusts up to 25 miles an hour. Friday night, mostly cloudy. A slight chance of showers and thunderstorms until midnight. Lows in the lower 70s. South winds 10 to 15 miles an hour. Chance of rain 10%. Saturday, mostly cloudy. A chance of showers with a slight chance of thunderstorms in the morning, then showers likely with a chance of thunderstorms in the afternoon. Highs in the mid-80s. South winds 5 to 10 miles an hour. Chance of rain 60%. Saturday night, a chance of thunderstorms. Showers likely. Lows in the upper 60s. Chance of rain 70%. Sunday, showers likely with a chance of thunderstorms. Highs in the mid-80s. Chance of rain 70%. Sunday night, partly cloudy until midnight, then becoming mostly clear. A chance of showers. A chance of thunderstorms until midnight, then a slight chance of thunderstorms after midnight. Lows in the lower 70s. Chance of rain 50%. Monday, partly sunny in the morning, then clearing. Highs in the lower 90s. Heat index values up to 105 in the afternoon. Monday night, mostly clear. A slight chance of showers and thunderstorms until midnight. Lows in the mid-70s. Chance of rain 20%. Tuesday, sunny. Highs in the mid-90s. Heat index values up to 105 in the afternoon. Tuesday night, mostly clear. Lows in the mid-70s. Wednesday, sunny. Highs in the mid-90s. 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At Stillwater, it was partly sunny. The temperature was 89 degrees, the dew point 69, and the relative humidity 51%. The wind was south at 16 miles an hour, gusting to 25. The pressure was 29.93 inches and falling. At Enid, it was partly sunny. The temperature was 87. The wind was south at 14. At Guthrie, it was mostly sunny. The temperature was 89. The wind was southeast at 15, gusting to 23. Observations from around the region. It was mostly sunny, with a temperature of 87 at Woodward, 84 at Dallas-Fort Worth, and 81 at Springfield. It was partly sunny, with a temperature of 89 at Oklahoma City, and 86 at Tulsa. Once again at 4 p.m., at Stillwater, it was partly sunny. The temperature was 89. From the Norman Forecast Office, here is the forecast for Stillwater and surrounding area. Rest of today, mostly sunny with a slight chance of showers and thunderstorms. Near steady temperature in the mid-80s. South winds 10 to 15 miles an hour with gusts up to 25 miles an hour. Chance of rain 20%. Tonight, partly cloudy. Lows around 70. South winds 10 to 15 miles an hour with gusts up to 25 miles an hour. Friday, partly sunny. Highs in the upper 80s. South winds 10 to 15 miles an hour with gusts up to 25 miles an hour. Friday night, mostly cloudy. A slight chance of showers and thunderstorms until midnight. Lows in the lower 70s. South winds 10 to 15 miles an hour. Chance of rain 10%. Saturday, mostly cloudy. A chance of showers with a slight chance of thunderstorms in the morning, then showers likely with a chance of thunderstorms in the afternoon. Highs in the mid-80s. South winds 5 to 10 miles an hour.

chance of rain 60%. Saturday night, a chance of thunderstorms. Showers likely. Lows in the upper 60s. Chance of rain 70%. Sunday, showers likely with a chance of thunderstorms. Highs in the mid-80s. Chance of rain 70%. Sunday night, partly cloudy until midnight, then becoming mostly clear. A chance of showers. A chance of thunderstorms until midnight, then a slight chance of thunderstorms after midnight. Lows in the lower 70s. Chance of rain 50%. Monday, partly sunny in the morning, then clearing. Highs in the lower 90s. Heat index values up to 105 in the afternoon. Monday night, mostly clear. A slight chance of showers and thunderstorms until midnight. Lows in the mid-70s. Chance of rain 20%. Tuesday, sunny. Highs in the mid-90s. Heat index values up to 105 in the afternoon. Tuesday night, mostly clear. Lows in the mid-70s. Wednesday, sunny. Highs in the mid-90s. 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It's Stillwater. It was partly sunny. The temperature was 89 degrees, the dew point 69, and the relative humidity 51%. The wind was south at 16 miles an hour, gusting to 25. The pressure was 29.93 inches and falling. At Enid, it was partly sunny. The temperature was 87. The wind was south at 14. At Guthrie, it was mostly sunny. The temperature was 89. The wind was southeast at 15, gusting to 23. Observations from around the region. It was mostly sunny, with a temperature of 87 at Woodward, 84 at Dallas-Fort Worth, and 81 at Springfield. It was partly sunny, with a temperature of 89 at Oklahoma City, and 86 at Tulsa. Once again at 4 p.m., at Stillwater, it was partly sunny. The temperature was 89. From the Norman Forecast Office, here is the forecast for Stillwater and surrounding area. Rest of today, mostly sunny with a slight chance of showers and thunderstorms. Near steady temperature in the mid-80s. South winds 10 to 15 miles an hour with gusts up to 25 miles an hour. Chance of rain 20%. Tonight, partly cloudy. Lows around 70. South winds 10 to 15 miles an hour with gusts up to 25 miles an hour. Friday, partly sunny. Highs in the upper 80s. South winds 10 to 15 miles an hour with gusts up to 25 miles an hour. Friday night, mostly cloudy. A slight chance of showers and thunderstorms until midnight. Lows in the lower 70s. South winds 10 to 15 miles an hour. Chance of rain 10%. Saturday, mostly cloudy. A chance of showers with a slight chance of thunderstorms in the morning, then showers likely with a chance of thunderstorms in the afternoon. Highs in the mid-80s. South winds 5 to 10 miles an hour. Chance of rain 60%. Saturday night, a chance of thunderstorms. Showers likely. Lows in the upper 60s. Chance of rain 70%. Sunday, showers likely with a chance of thunderstorms. Highs in the mid-80s. Chance of rain 70%. Sunday night, partly cloudy until midnight, then becoming mostly clear. A chance of showers. A chance of thunderstorms until midnight, then a slight chance of thunderstorms after midnight. Lows in the lower 70s. Chance of rain 50%. Monday, partly sunny in the morning, then clearing. Highs in the lower 90s. Heat index values up to 105 in the afternoon. Monday night, mostly clear. A slight chance of showers and thunderstorms until midnight. Lows in the mid-70s. Chance of rain 20%. Tuesday, sunny. Highs in the mid-90s. Heat index values up to 105 in the afternoon. Tuesday night, mostly clear. Lows in the mid-70s. Wednesday, sunny. Highs in the mid-90s. 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It's Stillwater. It was partly sunny. The temperature was 89.

degrees, the dew point 69, and the relative humidity 51%. The wind was south at 16 miles an hour, gusting to 25. The pressure was 29.93 inches and falling. At Enid, it was partly sunny. The temperature was 87. The wind was south at 14. At Guthrie, it was mostly sunny. The temperature was 89. The wind was southeast at 15, gusting to 23. Observations from around the region. It was mostly sunny, with a temperature of 87 at Woodward, 84 at Dallas-Fort Worth, and 81 at Springfield. It was partly sunny, with a temperature of 89 at Oklahoma City, and 86 at Tulsa. Once again at 4 p.m., at Stillwater, it was partly sunny. The temperature was 89. From the Norman Forecast Office, here is the forecast for Stillwater and surrounding area. Rest of today, mostly sunny with a slight chance of showers and thunderstorms. Near steady temperature in the mid-80s. South winds 10 to 15 miles an hour with gusts up to 25 miles an hour. Chance of rain 20%. Tonight, partly cloudy. Lows around 70. South winds 10 to 15 miles an hour with gusts up to 25 miles an hour. Friday, partly sunny. Highs in the upper 80s. South winds 10 to 15 miles an hour with gusts up to 25 miles an hour. Friday night, mostly cloudy. A slight chance of showers and thunderstorms until midnight. Lows in the lower 70s. South winds 10 to 15 miles an hour. Chance of rain 10%. Saturday, mostly cloudy. A chance of showers with a slight chance of thunderstorms in the morning, then showers likely with a chance of thunderstorms in the afternoon. Highs in the mid-80s. South winds 5 to 10 miles an hour. Chance of rain 60%. Saturday night, a chance of thunderstorms. Showers likely. Lows in the upper 60s. Chance of rain 70%. Sunday, showers likely with a chance of thunderstorms. Highs in the mid-80s. Chance of rain 70%. Sunday night, partly cloudy until midnight, then becoming mostly clear. A chance of showers. A chance of thunderstorms until midnight, then a slight chance of thunderstorms after midnight. Lows in the lower 70s. Chance of rain 50%. Monday, partly sunny in the morning, then clearing. Highs in the lower 90s. Heat index values up to 105 in the afternoon. Monday night, mostly clear. A slight chance of showers and thunderstorms until midnight. Lows in the mid-70s. Chance of rain 20%. Tuesday, sunny. Highs in the mid-90s. Heat index values up to 105 in the afternoon. Tuesday night, mostly clear. Lows in the mid-70s. Wednesday, sunny. Highs in the mid-90s. 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At Stillwater, it was partly sunny. The temperature was 89 degrees, the dew point 69, and the relative humidity 51%. The wind was south at 16 miles an hour, gusting to 25. The pressure was 29.93 inches and falling. At Enid, it was partly sunny. The temperature was 87. The wind was south at 14. At Guthrie, it was mostly sunny. The temperature was 89. The wind was southeast at 15, gusting to 23. Observations from around the region. It was mostly sunny, with a temperature of 87 at Woodward, 84 at Dallas-Fort Worth, and 81 at Springfield. It was partly sunny, with a temperature of 89 at Oklahoma City, and 86 at Tulsa. Once again at 4 p.m., at Stillwater, it was partly sunny. The temperature was 89. This is your weather radio station WNG654 in Stillwater, operating on a frequency of 162.50 MHz. 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From the Norman Forecast Office, here is the forecast for Stillwater and surrounding area. Rest of today, mostly sunny with a slight chance of showers and thunderstorms. Near steady temperature in the mid-80s. South winds 10 to 15 miles an hour.

gusts up to 25 miles an hour. Chance of rain 20%. Tonight, partly cloudy. Lows around 70. South winds 10 to 15 miles an hour with gusts up to 25 miles an hour. Friday, partly sunny. Highs in the upper 80s. South winds 10 to 15 miles an hour with gusts up to 25 miles an hour. Friday night, mostly cloudy. A slight chance of showers and thunderstorms until midnight. Lows in the lower 70s. South winds 10 to 15 miles an hour. Chance of rain 10%. Saturday, mostly cloudy. A chance of showers with a slight chance of thunderstorms in the morning, then showers likely with a chance of thunderstorms in the afternoon. Highs in the mid-80s. South winds 5 to 10 miles an hour. Chance of rain 60%. Saturday night, a chance of thunderstorms. Showers likely. Lows in the upper 60s. Chance of rain 70%. Sunday, showers likely with a chance of thunderstorms. Highs in the mid-80s. Chance of rain 70%. Sunday night, partly cloudy until midnight, then becoming mostly clear. A chance of showers. A chance of thunderstorms until midnight, then a slight chance of thunderstorms after midnight. Lows in the lower 70s. Chance of rain 50%. Monday, partly sunny in the morning, then clearing. Highs in the lower 90s. Heat index values up to 105 in the afternoon. Monday night, mostly clear. A slight chance of showers and thunderstorms until midnight. Lows in the mid-70s. Chance of rain 20%. Tuesday, sunny. Highs in the mid-90s. Heat index values up to 105 in the afternoon. Tuesday night, mostly clear. Lows in the mid-70s. Wednesday, sunny. Highs in the mid-90s. 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At Stillwater, it was partly sunny. The temperature was 89 degrees, the dew point 69, and the relative humidity 51%. The wind was south at 16 miles an hour, gusting to 25. The pressure was 29.93 inches and falling. At Enid, it was partly sunny. The temperature was 87. The wind was south at 14. At Guthrie, it was mostly sunny. The temperature was 89. The wind was southeast at 15, gusting to 23. Observations from around the region. It was mostly sunny, with a temperature of 87 at Woodward, 84 at Dallas-Fort Worth, and 81 at Springfield. It was partly sunny, with a temperature of 89 at Oklahoma City and 86 at Tulsa. Once again at 4 p.m., at Stillwater, it was partly sunny. The temperature was 89. From the Norman Forecast Office, here is the forecast for Stillwater and surrounding area. Rest of today, mostly sunny with a slight chance of showers and thunderstorms. Near steady temperature in the mid-80s. South winds 10 to 15 miles an hour with rest of today, mostly sunny with a slight chance of showers and thunderstorms. Near steady temperature in the mid-80s. South winds 10 to 15 miles an hour with gusts up to 25 miles an hour. Chance of rain 20%. Tonight, partly cloudy. Lows around 70. South winds 10 to 15 miles an hour with gusts up to 25 miles an hour. Friday, partly sunny. Highs in the upper 80s. South winds 10 to 15 miles an hour with gusts up to 25 miles an hour. Friday night, mostly cloudy. A slight chance of showers and thunderstorms until midnight. Lows in the lower 70s. South winds 10 to 15 miles an hour. Chance of rain 10%. Saturday, mostly cloudy. A chance of showers with a slight chance of thunderstorms in the morning, then showers likely with a chance of thunderstorms in the afternoon. Highs in the mid-80s. South winds 5 to 10 miles an hour. Chance of rain 60%. Saturday night, a chance of thunderstorms. Showers likely. Lows in the upper 60s. Chance of rain 70%. Sunday, showers likely with a chance of thunderstorms. Highs in the mid-80s. Chance of rain 70%. Sunday night,

10%. Saturday, mostly cloudy. A chance of showers with a slight chance of thunderstorms in the morning, then showers likely with a chance of thunderstorms in the afternoon. Highs in the mid-80s. South winds 5 to 10 miles an hour. Chance of rain 60%. Saturday night, a chance of thunderstorms. Showers likely. Lows in the upper 60s. Chance of rain 70%. Sunday, showers likely with a chance of thunderstorms. Highs in the mid-80s. Chance of rain 70%. Sunday night, partly cloudy until midnight, then becoming mostly clear. A chance of showers. A chance of thunderstorms until midnight, then a slight chance of thunderstorms after midnight. Lows in the lower 70s. Chance of rain 50%. Monday, partly sunny in the morning, then clearing. Highs in the lower 90s. Heat index values up to 105 in the afternoon. Monday night, mostly clear. A slight chance of showers and thunderstorms until midnight. Lows in the mid-70s. Chance of rain 20%. Tuesday, sunny. Highs in the mid-90s. Heat index values up to 105 in the afternoon. Tuesday night, mostly clear. Lows in the mid-70s. Wednesday, sunny. Highs in the mid-90s. 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At Stillwater, it was partly sunny. The temperature was 89 degrees, the dew point 69, and the relative humidity 51%. The wind was south at 16 miles an hour, gusting to 25. The pressure was 29.93 inches and falling. At Enid, it was partly sunny. The temperature was 87. The wind was south at 14. At Guthrie, it was mostly sunny. The temperature was 89. The wind was southeast at 15, gusting to 23. Observations from around the region. It was mostly sunny, with a temperature of 87 at Woodward, 84 at Dallas-Fort Worth, and 81 at Springfield. It was partly sunny, with a temperature of 89 at Oklahoma City, and 86 at Tulsa. Once again at 4 p.m., at Stillwater, it was partly sunny. The temperature was 89. From the Norman Forecast Office, here is the forecast for Stillwater and surrounding area. Rest of today, mostly sunny with a slight chance of showers and thunderstorms. Near steady temperature in the mid-80s. South winds 10 to 15 miles an hour with gusts up to 25 miles an hour. Chance of rain 20%. Tonight, partly cloudy. Lows around 70. South winds 10 to 15 miles an hour with gusts up to 25 miles an hour. Friday, partly sunny. Highs in the upper 80s. South winds 10 to 15 miles an hour with gusts up to 25 miles an hour. Friday night, mostly cloudy. A slight chance of showers and thunderstorms until midnight. Lows in the lower 70s. South winds 10 to 15 miles an hour. Chance of rain 10%. Saturday, mostly cloudy. A chance of showers with a slight chance of thunderstorms in the morning, then showers likely with a chance of thunderstorms in the afternoon. Highs in the mid-80s. South winds 5 to 10 miles an hour. Chance of rain 60%. Saturday night, a chance of thunderstorms. Showers likely. Lows in the upper 60s. Chance of rain 70%. Sunday, showers likely with a chance of thunderstorms. Highs in the mid-80s. Chance of rain 70%. Sunday night, partly cloudy until midnight, then becoming mostly clear. A chance of showers. A chance of thunderstorms until midnight, then a slight chance of thunderstorms after midnight. Lows in the lower 70s. Chance of rain 50%. Monday, partly sunny in the morning, then clearing. Highs in the lower 90s. Heat index values up to 105 in the afternoon. Monday night, mostly clear. A slight chance of showers and thunderstorms until midnight.

lows in the mid-70s. Chance of rain 20%. Tuesday, sunny. Highs in the mid-90s. Heat index values up to 105 in the afternoon. Tuesday night, mostly clear. Lows in the mid-70s. Wednesday, sunny. Highs in the mid-90s. You're listening to Stillwater Weather Radio, and here are 4 p.m. weather observations. It's Stillwater. It was partly sunny. The temperature was 89 degrees, the dew point 69, and the relative humidity 51%. The wind was south at 16 miles an hour, gusting to 25. The pressure was 29.93 inches and falling. At Enid, it was partly sunny. The temperature was 87. The wind was south at 14. At Guthrie, it was mostly sunny. The temperature was 89. The wind was southeast at 15, gusting to 23. Observations from around the region. It was mostly sunny, with a temperature of 87 at Woodward, 84 at Dallas-Fort Worth, and 81 at Springfield. It was partly sunny, with a temperature of 89 at Oklahoma City, and 86 at Tulsa. Once again at 4 p.m., at Stillwater, it was partly sunny. The temperature was 89. From the Norman Forecast Office, here is the forecast for Stillwater and surrounding area. Rest of today, mostly sunny with a slight chance of showers and thunderstorms. Near steady temperature in the mid-80s. South winds 10 to 15 miles an hour with gusts up to 25 miles an hour. Chance of rain 20%. Tonight, partly cloudy. Lows around 70. South winds 10 to 15 miles an hour with gusts up to 25 miles an hour. Friday, partly sunny. Highs in the upper 80s. South winds 10 to 15 miles an hour with gusts up to 25 miles an hour. Friday night, mostly cloudy. A slight chance of showers and thunderstorms until midnight. Lows in the lower 70s. South winds 10 to 15 miles an hour. Chance of rain 10%. Saturday, mostly cloudy. A chance of showers with a slight chance of thunderstorms in the morning, then showers likely with a chance of thunderstorms in the afternoon. Highs in the mid-80s. South winds 5 to 10 miles an hour. Chance of rain 60%. Saturday night, a chance of thunderstorms. Showers likely. Lows in the upper 60s. Chance of rain 70%. Sunday, showers likely with a chance of thunderstorms. Highs in the mid-80s. Chance of rain 70%. Sunday night, partly cloudy until midnight, then becoming mostly clear. A chance of showers. A chance of thunderstorms until midnight, then a slight chance of thunderstorms after midnight. Lows in the lower 70s. Chance of rain 50%. Monday, partly sunny in the morning, then clearing. Highs in the lower 90s. Heat index values up to 105 in the afternoon. Monday night, mostly clear. A slight chance of showers and thunderstorms until midnight. Lows in the mid-70s. Chance of rain 20%. Tuesday, sunny. Highs in the mid-90s. Heat index values up to 105 in the afternoon. Tuesday night, mostly clear. Lows in the mid-70s. Wednesday, sunny. Highs in the mid-90s. You're listening to Stillwater Weather Radio, and here are 4 p.m. weather observations. It's Stillwater. It was partly sunny. The temperature was 89 degrees, the dew point 69, and the relative humidity 51%. The wind was south at 16 miles an hour, gusting to 25. The pressure was 29.93 inches and falling. At Enid, it was partly sunny. The temperature was 87. The wind was south at 14. At Guthrie, it was mostly sunny. The temperature was 89. The wind was southeast at 15, gusting to 23. Observations from around the region. It was mostly sunny, with a temperature of 87 at Woodward, 84 at Dallas-Fort Worth, and 81 at Springfield. It was partly sunny, with a temperature of 89 at Oklahoma City, and 86 at Tulsa. Once again at 4 p.m., at Stillwater, it was partly sunny. The temperature was 89.

From the Norman Forecast Office, here is the forecast for Stillwater and surrounding area. Rest of today, mostly sunny with a slight chance of showers and thunderstorms. Near steady temperature in the mid-80s. South winds 10 to 15 miles an hour with gusts up to 25 miles an hour. Chance of rain 20%. Tonight, partly cloudy. Lows around 70. South winds 10 to 15 miles an hour with gusts up to 25 miles an hour. Friday, partly sunny. Highs in the upper 80s. South winds 10 to 15 miles an hour with gusts up to 25 miles an hour. Friday night, mostly cloudy. A slight chance of showers and thunderstorms until midnight. Lows in the lower 70s. South winds 10 to 15 miles an hour. Chance of rain 10%. Saturday, mostly cloudy. A chance of showers with a slight chance of thunderstorms in the morning, then showers likely with a chance of thunderstorms in the afternoon. Highs in the mid-80s. South winds 5 to 10 miles an hour. Chance of rain 60%. Saturday night, a chance of thunderstorms. Showers likely. Lows in the upper 60s. Chance of rain 70%. Sunday, showers likely with a chance of thunderstorms. Highs in the mid-80s. Chance of rain 70%. Sunday night, partly cloudy until midnight, then becoming mostly clear. A chance of showers. A chance of thunderstorms until midnight, then a slight chance of thunderstorms after midnight. Lows in the lower 70s. Chance of rain 50%. Monday, partly sunny in the morning, then clearing. Highs in the lower 90s. Heat index values up to 105 in the afternoon. Monday night, mostly clear. A slight chance of showers and thunderstorms until midnight. Lows in the mid-70s. Chance of rain 20%. Tuesday, sunny. Highs in the mid-90s. Heat index values up to 105 in the afternoon. Tuesday night, mostly clear. Lows in the mid-70s. Wednesday, sunny. Highs in the mid-90s. 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At Stillwater, it was partly sunny. The temperature was 89 degrees, the dew point 69, and the relative humidity 51%. The wind was south at 16 miles an hour, gusting to 25. The pressure was 29.93 inches and falling. At Enid, it was partly sunny. The temperature was 87. The wind was south at 14. At Guthrie, it was mostly sunny. The temperature was 89. The wind was southeast at 15, gusting to 23. Observations from around the region. It was mostly sunny, with a temperature of 87 at Woodward, 84 at Dallas-Fort Worth, and 81 at Springfield. It was partly sunny, with a temperature of 89 at Oklahoma City, and 86 at Tulsa. Once again at 4 p.m., at Stillwater, it was partly sunny. The temperature was 89. From the Norman Forecast Office, here is the forecast for Stillwater and surrounding area. Rest of today, mostly sunny with a slight chance of showers and thunderstorms. Near steady temperature in the mid-80s. South winds 10 to 15 miles an hour with gusts up to 25 miles an hour. Chance of rain 20%. Tonight, partly cloudy. Lows around 70. South winds 10 to 15 miles an hour with gusts up to 25 miles an hour. Friday, partly sunny. Highs in the upper 80s. South winds 10 to 15 miles an hour with gusts up to 25 miles an hour. Friday night, mostly cloudy. A slight chance of showers and thunderstorms until midnight. Lows in the lower 70s. South winds 10 to 15 miles an hour. Chance of rain 10%. Saturday, mostly cloudy. A chance of showers with a slight chance of thunderstorms in the morning, then showers likely with a chance of thunderstorms in the afternoon. Highs in the mid-80s. South winds 5 to 10 miles an hour. Chance of rain 60%. Saturday night, a chance of thunderstorms. Showers likely. Lows in the upper 60s. Chance of rain 70%. Sunday, showers likely with a chance of thunderstorms.

highs in the mid-80s. Chance of rain 70%. Sunday night, partly cloudy until midnight, then becoming mostly clear. A chance of showers. A chance of thunderstorms until midnight, then a slight chance of thunderstorms after midnight. Lows in the lower 70s. Chance of rain 50%. Monday, partly sunny in the morning, then clearing. Highs in the lower 90s. Heat index values up to 105 in the afternoon. Monday night, mostly clear. A slight chance of showers and thunderstorms until midnight. Lows in the mid-70s. Chance of rain 20%. Tuesday, sunny. Highs in the mid-90s. Heat index values up to 105 in the afternoon. Tuesday night, mostly clear. Lows in the mid-70s. Wednesday, sunny. Highs in the mid-90s. 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It's Stillwater. It was partly sunny. The temperature was 89 degrees, the dew point 69, and the relative humidity 51%. The wind was south at 16 miles an hour, gusting to 25. The pressure was 29.93 inches and falling. At Enid, it was partly sunny. The temperature was 87. The wind was south at 14. At Guthrie, it was mostly sunny. The temperature was 89. The wind was southeast at 15, gusting to 23. Observations from around the region. It was mostly sunny, with a temperature of 87 at Woodward, 84 at Dallas-Fort Worth, and 81 at Springfield. It was partly sunny, with a temperature of 89 at Oklahoma City, and 86 at Tulsa. Once again at 4 p.m., at Stillwater, it was partly sunny. The temperature was 89. From the Norman Forecast Office, here is the forecast for Stillwater and surrounding area. Rest of today, mostly sunny with a slight chance of showers and thunderstorms. Near steady temperature in the mid-80s. South winds 10 to 15 miles an hour with gusts up to 25 miles an hour. Chance of rain 20%. Tonight, partly cloudy. Lows around 70. South winds 10 to 15 miles an hour with gusts up to 25 miles an hour. Friday, partly sunny. Highs in the upper 80s. South winds 10 to 15 miles an hour with gusts up to 25 miles an hour. Friday night, mostly cloudy. A slight chance of showers and thunderstorms until midnight. Lows in the lower 70s. South winds 10 to 15 miles an hour. Chance of rain 10%. Saturday, mostly cloudy. A chance of showers with a slight chance of thunderstorms in the morning, then showers likely with a chance of thunderstorms in the afternoon. Highs in the mid-80s. South winds 5 to 10 miles an hour. Chance of rain 60%. Saturday night, a chance of thunderstorms. Showers likely. Lows in the upper 60s. Chance of rain 70%. Sunday, showers likely with a chance of thunderstorms. Highs in the mid-80s. Chance of rain 70%. Sunday night, partly cloudy until midnight, then becoming mostly clear. A chance of showers. A chance of thunderstorms until midnight, then a slight chance of thunderstorms after midnight. Lows in the lower 70s. Chance of rain 50%. Monday, partly sunny in the morning, then clearing. Highs in the lower 90s. Heat index values up to 105 in the afternoon. Monday night, mostly clear. A slight chance of showers and thunderstorms until midnight. Lows in the mid-70s. Chance of rain 20%. Tuesday, sunny. Highs in the mid-90s. Heat index values up to 105 in the afternoon. Tuesday night, mostly clear. Lows in the mid-70s. Wednesday, sunny. Highs in the mid-90s. 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It's Stillwater. It was partly sunny. The temperature was 87 degrees.

the dew point 68, and the relative humidity 52%. The wind was south at 12 miles an hour, gusting to 23. The pressure was 29.91 inches and falling. At Enid, it was mostly sunny. The temperature was 90. The wind was south at 15. At Guthrie, it was mostly sunny. The temperature was 87. The wind was southeast at 14. Observations from around the region. Skies ranged from mostly sunny to partly sunny. It was 77 at Wichita, 88 at Woodward, and 89 at Oklahoma City. Dallas-Fort Worth reported 86, Tulsa reported 86, and Springfield reported 84. Once again at 5 p.m., at Stillwater, it was partly sunny. The temperature was 87. From the Norman Forecast Office, here is the forecast for Stillwater and surrounding area. Rest of today, mostly sunny with a slight chance of showers and thunderstorms. Near steady temperature in the mid-80s. South winds 10 to 15 miles an hour with gusts up to 25 miles an hour. Chance of rain 20%. Tonight, partly cloudy. Lows around 70. South winds 10 to 15 miles an hour with gusts up to 25 miles an hour. Friday, partly sunny. Highs in the upper 80s. South winds 10 to 15 miles an hour with gusts up to 25 miles an hour. Friday night, mostly cloudy. A slight chance of showers and thunderstorms until midnight. Lows in the lower 70s. South winds 10 to 15 miles an hour. Chance of rain 10%. Saturday, mostly cloudy. A chance of showers with a slight chance of thunderstorms in the morning, then showers likely with a chance of thunderstorms in the afternoon. Highs in the mid-80s. South winds 5 to 10 miles an hour. Chance of rain 60%. Saturday night, a chance of thunderstorms. Showers likely. Lows in the upper 60s. Chance of rain 70%. Sunday, showers likely with a chance of thunderstorms. Highs in the mid-80s. Chance of rain 70%. Sunday night, partly cloudy until midnight, then becoming mostly clear. A chance of showers. A chance of thunderstorms until midnight, then a slight chance of thunderstorms after midnight. Lows in the lower 70s. Chance of rain 50%. Monday, partly sunny in the morning, then clearing. Highs in the lower 90s. Heat index values up to 105 in the afternoon. Monday night, mostly clear. A slight chance of showers and thunderstorms until midnight. Lows in the mid-70s. Chance of rain 20%. Tuesday, sunny. Highs in the mid-90s. Heat index values up to 105 in the afternoon. Tuesday night, mostly clear. Lows in the mid-70s. Wednesday, sunny. Highs in the mid-90s. 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At Stillwater, it was partly sunny. The temperature was 87 degrees, the dew point 68, and the relative humidity 52%. The wind was south at 12 miles an hour, gusting to 23. The pressure was 29.91 inches and falling. At Enid, it was mostly sunny. The temperature was 90. The wind was south at 15. At Guthrie, it was mostly sunny. The temperature was 87. The wind was southeast at 14. Observations from around the region. Skies ranged from mostly sunny to partly sunny. It was 77 at Wichita, 88 at Woodward, and 89 at Oklahoma City. Dallas-Fort Worth reported 86, Tulsa reported 86, and Springfield reported 84. Once again at 5 p.m., at Stillwater, it was partly sunny. The temperature was 87. From the Norman Forecast Office, here is the forecast for Stillwater and surrounding area. Rest of today, mostly sunny with a slight chance of showers and thunderstorms. Near steady temperature in the mid-80s. South winds 10 to 15 miles an hour with gusts up to 25 miles an hour. Chance of rain 20%. Tonight, partly cloudy. Lows around 70. South winds 10 to 15 miles an hour with gusts up to 25 miles an hour. Friday, partly sunny.

chance of thunderstorms. Highs in the mid-80s. Chance of rain 70%. Sunday night, partly cloudy until midnight, then becoming mostly clear. A chance of showers. A chance of thunderstorms until midnight, then a slight chance of thunderstorms after midnight. Lows in the lower 70s. Chance of rain 50%. Monday, partly sunny in the morning, then clearing. Highs in the lower 90s. Heat index values up to 105 in the afternoon. Monday night, mostly clear. A slight chance of showers and thunderstorms until midnight. Lows in the mid-70s. Chance of rain 20%. Tuesday, sunny. Highs in the mid-90s. Heat index values up to 105 in the afternoon. Tuesday night, mostly clear. Lows in the mid-70s. Wednesday, sunny. Highs in the mid-90s. 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It's Stillwater, it was partly sunny. The temperature was 87 degrees, the dew point 68, and the relative humidity 52%. The wind was south at 12 miles an hour, gusting to 23. The pressure was 29.91 inches and falling. At Enid, it was mostly sunny. The temperature was 90. The wind was south at 15. At Guthrie, it was mostly sunny. The temperature was 87. The wind was southeast at 14. Observations from around the region. Skies ranged from mostly sunny to partly sunny. It was 77 at Wichita, 88 at Woodward, and 89 at Oklahoma City. Dallas-Fort Worth reported 86, Tulsa reported 86, and Springfield reported 84. Once again at 5 p.m., at Stillwater, it was partly sunny. The temperature was 87. From the Norman Forecast Office, here is the forecast for Stillwater and surrounding area. Rest of today, mostly sunny with a slight chance of showers and thunderstorms. Near steady temperature in the mid-80s. South winds 10 to 15 miles an hour with gusts up to 25 miles an hour. Chance of rain 20%. Tonight, partly cloudy. Lows around 70. South winds 10 to 15 miles an hour with gusts up to 25 miles an hour. Friday, partly sunny. Highs in the upper 80s. South winds 10 to 15 miles an hour with gusts up to 25 miles an hour. Friday night, mostly cloudy. A slight chance of showers and thunderstorms until midnight. Lows in the lower 70s. South winds 10 to 15 miles an hour. Chance of rain 10%. Saturday, mostly cloudy. A chance of showers with a slight chance of thunderstorms in the morning, then showers likely with a chance of thunderstorms in the afternoon. Highs in the mid-80s. South winds 5 to 10 miles an hour. Chance of rain 60%. Saturday night, a chance of thunderstorms. Showers likely. Lows in the upper 60s. Chance of rain 70%. Sunday, showers likely with a chance of thunderstorms. Highs in the mid-80s. Chance of rain 70%. Sunday night, partly cloudy until midnight, then becoming mostly clear. A chance of showers. A chance of thunderstorms until midnight, then a slight chance of thunderstorms after midnight. Lows in the lower 70s. Chance of rain 50%. Monday, partly sunny in the morning, then clearing. Highs in the lower 90s. Heat index values up to 105 in the afternoon. Monday night, mostly clear. A slight chance of showers and thunderstorms until midnight. Lows in the mid-70s. Chance of rain 20%. Tuesday, sunny. Highs in the mid-90s. Heat index values up to 105 in the afternoon. Tuesday night, mostly clear. Lows in the mid-70s. Wednesday, sunny. Highs in the mid-90s. 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It's Stillwater, it was partly sunny. The temperature was 87 degrees, the dew point 68, and the relative humidity 52%. The wind was south at 12 miles an hour, gusting to 23. The pressure was 29.91 inches and falling. At Enid, it was more

mostly sunny. The temperature was 90. The wind was southwest at 18. At Guthrie, it was mostly sunny. The temperature was 87. The wind was southeast at 14. Observations from around the region. Skies ranged from mostly sunny to partly sunny. It was 77 at Wichita, 88 at Woodward, and 89 at Oklahoma City. Dallas-Fort Worth reported 86, Tulsa reported 86, and Springfield reported 84. Once again at 5 p.m., at Stillwater, it was partly sunny. The temperature was 87. From the Norman Forecast Office, here is the forecast for Stillwater and surrounding area. Tonight, mostly clear until midnight, then becoming partly cloudy. Lows around 70. South winds 10 to 15 miles an hour with gusts up to 25 miles an hour. Friday, mostly cloudy in the morning, then becoming partly sunny. Highs in the upper 80s. South winds 10 to 15 miles an hour with gusts up to 25 miles an hour. Friday night, mostly cloudy. A slight chance of showers and thunderstorms until midnight. Lows in the lower 70s. South winds 10 to 15 miles an hour. Chance of rain 10%. Saturday, mostly cloudy. A chance of showers with a slight chance of thunderstorms in the morning, then showers likely with a chance of thunderstorms in the afternoon. Highs in the mid-80s. South winds 5 to 10 miles an hour. Chance of rain 60%. Saturday night, a chance of thunderstorms. Showers likely. Lows in the upper 60s. Southeast winds 5 to 10 miles an hour. Chance of rain 70%. Sunday, showers likely with a chance of thunderstorms. Highs in the mid-80s. Chance of rain 70%. Sunday night, partly cloudy until midnight, then becoming mostly clear. A chance of showers. A chance of thunderstorms until midnight, then a slight chance of thunderstorms after midnight. Lows in the lower 70s. Chance of rain 50%. Monday, partly sunny in the morning, then clearing. Highs in the lower 90s. Heat index values up to 105 in the afternoon. Monday night, mostly clear. A slight chance of showers and thunderstorms until midnight. Lows in the mid-70s. Chance of rain 20%. Tuesday, sunny. Highs in the mid-90s. Heat index values up to 105 in the afternoon. Tuesday night, mostly clear. Lows in the mid-70s. Wednesday, sunny. Highs in the mid-90s. Wednesday night, mostly clear. Lows in the mid-70s. Thursday, sunny. Highs in the mid-90s. 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At Stillwater, it was partly sunny. The temperature was 87 degrees, the dew point 68, and the relative humidity 52%. The wind was south at 12 miles an hour, gusting to 23. The pressure was 29.91 inches and falling. At Enid, it was mostly sunny. The temperature was 90. The wind was southwest at 18. At Guthrie, it was mostly sunny. The temperature was 87. The wind was southeast at 14. Observations from around the region. Skies ranged from mostly sunny to partly sunny. It was 77 at Wichita, 88 at Woodward, and 89 at Oklahoma City. Dallas-Fort Worth reported 86, Tulsa reported 86, and Springfield reported 84. Once again at 5 p.m., at Stillwater, it was partly sunny. The temperature was 87. From the Norman Forecast Office, here is the forecast for Stillwater and surrounding area. Tonight, mostly clear until midnight, then becoming partly cloudy. Lows around 70. South winds 10 to 15 miles an hour with gusts up to 25 miles an hour. Friday, mostly cloudy in the morning, then becoming partly sunny. Highs in the upper 80s. South winds 10 to 15 miles an hour with gusts up to

25 miles an hour. Friday night, mostly cloudy. A slight chance of showers and thunderstorms until midnight. Lows in the lower 70s. South winds 10 to 15 miles an hour. Chance of rain 10%. Saturday, mostly cloudy. A chance of showers with a slight chance of thunderstorms in the morning, then showers likely with a chance of thunderstorms in the afternoon. Highs in the mid-80s. South winds 5 to 10 miles an hour. Chance of rain 60%. Saturday night, a chance of thunderstorms. Showers likely. Lows in the upper 60s. Southeast winds 5 to 10 miles an hour. Chance of rain 70%. Sunday, showers likely with a chance of thunderstorms. Highs in the mid-80s. Chance of rain 70%. Sunday night, partly cloudy until midnight, then becoming mostly clear. A chance of showers. A chance of thunderstorms until midnight, then a slight chance of thunderstorms after midnight. Lows in the lower 70s. Chance of rain 50%. Monday, partly sunny in the morning, then clearing. Highs in the lower 90s. Heat index values up to 105 in the afternoon. Monday night, mostly clear. A slight chance of showers and thunderstorms until midnight. Lows in the mid-70s. Chance of rain 20%. Tuesday, sunny. Highs in the mid-90s. Heat index values up to 105 in the afternoon. Tuesday night, mostly clear. Lows in the mid-70s. Wednesday, sunny. Highs in the mid-90s. Wednesday night, mostly clear. Lows in the mid-70s. Thursday, sunny. Highs in the mid-90s. 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It's Stillwater. It was partly sunny. The temperature was 87 degrees, the dew point 68, and the relative humidity 52%. The wind was south at 12 miles an hour, gusting to 23. The pressure was 29.91 inches and falling. At Enid, it was mostly sunny. The temperature was 90. The wind was southwest at 18. At Guthrie, it was mostly sunny. The temperature was 87. The wind was southeast at 14. Observations from around the region. Skies ranged from mostly sunny to partly sunny. It was 77 at Wichita, 88 at Woodward, and 89 at Oklahoma City. Dallas-Fort Worth reported 86, Tulsa reported 86, and Springfield reported 84. Once again at 5 p.m., it's still water, it was partly sunny. The temperature was 87. From the Norman Forecast Office, here is the forecast for Stillwater and surrounding area. Tonight, mostly clear until midnight, then becoming partly cloudy. Lows around 70. South winds 10 to 15 miles an hour with gusts up to 25 miles an hour. Friday, mostly cloudy in the morning, then becoming partly sunny. Highs in the upper 80s. South winds 10 to 15 miles an hour with gusts up to 25 miles an hour. Friday night, mostly cloudy. A slight chance of showers and thunderstorms until midnight. Lows in the lower 70s. South winds 10 to 15 miles an hour. Chance of rain 10%. Saturday, mostly cloudy. A chance of showers with a slight chance of thunderstorms in the morning, then showers likely with a chance of thunderstorms in the afternoon. Highs in the mid-80s. South winds 5 to 10 miles an hour. Chance of rain 60%. Saturday night, a chance of thunderstorms. Showers likely. Lows in the upper 60s. Southeast winds 5 to 10 miles an hour. Chance of rain 70%. Sunday, showers likely with a chance of thunderstorms. Highs in the mid-80s. Chance of rain 70%. Sunday night, partly cloudy until midnight, then becoming mostly clear. A chance of showers. A chance of thunderstorms until midnight, then a slight chance of thunderstorms after midnight. Lows in the lower 70s. Chance of rain 50%. Monday, partly sunny in the morning, then clearing. Highs in the lower 90s. Heat index values up to 105 in the afternoon. Monday night, mostly clear.

a slight chance of showers and thunderstorms until midnight. Lows in the mid-70s. Chance of rain 20%. Tuesday, sunny. Highs in the mid-90s. Heat index values up to 105 in the afternoon. Tuesday night, mostly clear. Lows in the mid-70s. Wednesday, sunny. Highs in the mid-90s. Wednesday night, mostly clear. Lows in the mid-70s. Thursday, sunny. Highs in the mid-90s. 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It's Stillwater, it was partly sunny. The temperature was 87 degrees, the dew point 68, and the relative humidity 52%. The wind was south at 12 miles an hour, gusting to 23. The pressure was 29.91 inches and falling. At Enid, it was mostly sunny. The temperature was 90. The wind was southwest at 18. At Guthrie, it was mostly sunny. The temperature was 87. The wind was southeast at 14. Observations from around the region. Skies ranged from mostly sunny to partly sunny. It was 77 at Wichita, 88 at Woodward, and 89 at Oklahoma City. Dallas-Fort Worth reported 86, Tulsa reported 86, and Springfield reported 84. Once again at 5 p.m., it's Stillwater, it was partly sunny. The temperature was 87. From the Norman Forecast Office, here is the forecast for Stillwater and surrounding area. Tonight, mostly clear until midnight, then becoming partly cloudy. Lows around 70. South winds 10 to 15 miles an hour with gusts up to 25 miles an hour. Friday, mostly cloudy in the morning, then becoming partly sunny. Highs in the upper 80s. South winds 10 to 15 miles an hour with gusts up to 25 miles an hour. Friday night, mostly cloudy. A slight chance of showers and thunderstorms until midnight. Lows in the lower 70s. South winds 10 to 15 miles an hour. Chance of rain 10%. Saturday, mostly cloudy. A chance of showers with a slight chance of thunderstorms in the morning, then showers likely with a chance of thunderstorms in the afternoon. Highs in the mid-80s. South winds 5 to 10 miles an hour. Chance of rain 60%. Saturday night, a chance of thunderstorms. Showers likely. Lows in the upper 60s. Southeast winds 5 to 10 miles an hour. Chance of rain 70%. Sunday, showers likely with a chance of thunderstorms. Highs in the mid-80s. Chance of rain 70%. Sunday night, partly cloudy until midnight, then becoming mostly clear. A chance of showers. A chance of thunderstorms until midnight, then a slight chance of thunderstorms after midnight. Lows in the lower 70s. Chance of rain 50%. Monday, partly sunny in the morning, then clearing. Highs in the lower 90s. Heat index values up to 105 in the afternoon. Monday night, mostly clear. A slight chance of showers and thunderstorms until midnight. Lows in the mid-70s. Chance of rain 20%. Tuesday, sunny. Highs in the mid-90s. Heat index values up to 105 in the afternoon. Tuesday night, mostly clear. Lows in the mid-70s. Wednesday, sunny. Highs in the mid-90s. Wednesday night, mostly clear. Lows in the mid-70s. Thursday, sunny. Highs in the mid-90s. 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It's Stillwater, it was partly sunny. The temperature was 87 degrees, the dew point 68, and the relative humidity 52%. The wind was south at 12 miles an hour, gusting to 23. The pressure was 29.91 inches and falling. At Enid, it was mostly sunny. The temperature was 90. The wind was southwest at 18. At Guthrie, it was mostly sunny.

The temperature was 87. The wind was southeast at 14. Observations from around the region. Skies ranged from mostly sunny to partly sunny. It was 77 at Wichita, 88 at Woodward, and 89 at Oklahoma City. Dallas-Fort Worth reported 86, Tulsa reported 86, and Springfield reported 84. Once again at 5 p.m., at Stillwater, it was partly sunny. The temperature was 87. From the Norman Forecast Office, here is the forecast for Stillwater and surrounding area. Tonight, mostly clear until midnight, then becoming partly cloudy. Lows around 70. South winds 10 to 15 miles an hour with gusts up to 25 miles an hour. Friday, mostly cloudy in the morning, then becoming partly sunny. Highs in the upper 80s. South winds 10 to 15 miles an hour with gusts up to 25 miles an hour. Friday night, mostly cloudy. A slight chance of showers and thunderstorms until midnight. Lows in the lower 70s. South winds 10 to 15 miles an hour. Chance of rain 10%. Saturday, mostly cloudy. A chance of showers with a slight chance of thunderstorms in the morning, then showers likely with a chance of thunderstorms in the afternoon. Highs in the mid-80s. South winds 5 to 10 miles an hour. Chance of rain 60%. Saturday night, a chance of thunderstorms. Showers likely. Lows in the upper 60s. Southeast winds 5 to 10 miles an hour. Chance of rain 70%. Sunday, showers likely with a chance of thunderstorms. Highs in the mid-80s. Chance of rain 70%. Sunday night, partly cloudy until midnight, then becoming mostly clear. A chance of showers. A chance of thunderstorms until midnight, then a slight chance of thunderstorms after midnight. Lows in the lower 70s. Chance of rain 50%. Monday, partly sunny in the morning, then clearing. Highs in the lower 90s. Heat index values up to 105 in the afternoon. Monday night, mostly clear. A slight chance of showers and thunderstorms until midnight. Lows in the mid-70s. Chance of rain 20%. Tuesday, sunny. Highs in the mid-90s. Heat index values up to 105 in the afternoon. Tuesday night, mostly clear. Lows in the mid-70s. Wednesday, sunny. Highs in the mid-90s. Tuesday night, mostly clear. Lows in the mid-70s. Wednesday, sunny. Highs in the mid-90s. Wednesday night, mostly clear. Lows in the mid-70s. Thursday, sunny. Highs in the mid-90s. 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At Stillwater, it was partly sunny. The temperature was 87 degrees, the dew point 68, and the relative humidity 52%. The wind was south at 12 miles an hour, gusting to 23. The pressure was 29.91 inches and falling. At Enid, it was mostly sunny. The temperature was 90. The wind was southwest at 18. At Guthrie, it was mostly sunny. The temperature was 87. The wind was southeast at 14. Observations from around the region. Skies ranged from mostly sunny to partly sunny. It was 77 at Wichita, 88 at Woodward, and 89 at Oklahoma City. Dallas-Fort Worth reported 86, Tulsa reported 86, and Springfield reported 84. Once again at 5 p.m., at Stillwater, it was partly sunny. The temperature was 87. From the Norman Forecast Office, here is the forecast for Stillwater and surrounding area. Tonight, mostly clear until midnight, then becoming partly cloudy. Lows around 70. South winds 10 to 15 miles an hour with gusts up to 25 miles an hour. Friday, mostly cloudy in the morning, then becoming partly sunny. Highs in the upper 80s. South winds 10 to 15 miles an hour with gusts up to 25 miles an hour. Friday night, mostly cloudy. A slight chance of showers and thunderstorms until midnight. Lows in the lower 70s. South winds 10 to 15 miles an hour. Chance of rain.

10%. Saturday, mostly cloudy. A chance of showers with a slight chance of thunderstorms in the morning, then showers likely with a chance of thunderstorms in the afternoon. Highs in the mid-80s. South winds 5 to 10 miles an hour. Chance of rain 60%. Saturday night, a chance of thunderstorms. Showers likely. Lows in the upper 60s. Southeast winds 5 to 10 miles an hour. Chance of rain 70%. Sunday, showers likely with a chance of thunderstorms. Highs in the mid-80s. Chance of rain 70%. Sunday night, partly cloudy until midnight, then becoming mostly clear. A chance of showers. A chance of thunderstorms until midnight, then a slight chance of thunderstorms after midnight. Lows in the lower 70s. Chance of rain 50%. Monday, partly sunny in the morning, then clearing. Highs in the lower 90s. Heat index values up to 105 in the afternoon. Monday night, mostly clear. A slight chance of showers and thunderstorms until midnight. Lows in the mid-70s. Chance of rain 20%. Tuesday, sunny. Highs in the mid-90s. Heat index values up to 105 in the afternoon. Tuesday night, mostly clear. Lows in the mid-70s. Wednesday, sunny. Highs in the mid-90s. Wednesday night, mostly clear. Lows in the mid-70s. Thursday, sunny. Highs in the mid-90s. 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It's Stillwater. It was partly sunny. The temperature was 87 degrees, the dew point 68, and the relative humidity 52%. The wind was south at 12 miles an hour, gusting to 23. The pressure was 29.91 inches and falling. At Enid, it was mostly sunny. The temperature was 90. The wind was southwest at 18. At Guthrie, it was mostly sunny. The temperature was 87. The wind was southeast at 14. Observations from around the region. Skies ranged from mostly sunny to partly sunny. It was 77 at Wichita, 88 at Woodward, and 89 at Oklahoma City. Dallas-Fort Worth reported 86, Tulsa reported 86, and Springfield reported 84. Once again at 5 p.m., it's still water, it was partly sunny. The temperature was 87. From the Norman Forecast Office, here is the forecast for Stillwater and surrounding area. Tonight, mostly clear until midnight, then becoming partly cloudy. Lows around 70. South winds 10 to 15 miles an hour with gusts up to 25 miles an hour. Friday, mostly cloudy in the morning, then becoming partly sunny. Highs in the upper 80s. South winds 10 to 15 miles an hour with gusts up to 25 miles an hour. Friday night, mostly cloudy. A slight chance of showers and thunderstorms until midnight. Lows in the lower 70s. South winds 10 to 15 miles an hour. Chance of rain 10%. Saturday, mostly cloudy. A chance of showers with a slight chance of thunderstorms in the morning, then showers likely with a chance of thunderstorms in the afternoon. Highs in the mid-80s. South winds 5 to 10 miles an hour. Chance of rain 60%. Saturday night, a chance of thunderstorms. Showers likely. Lows in the upper 60s. Southeast winds 5 to 10 miles an hour. Chance of rain 70%. Sunday, showers likely with a chance of thunderstorms. Highs in the mid-80s. Chance of rain 70%. Sunday night, partly cloudy until midnight, then becoming mostly clear. A chance of showers. A chance of thunderstorms until midnight, then a slight chance of thunderstorms after midnight. Lows in the lower 70s. Chance of rain 50%. Monday, partly sunny in the morning, then clearing. Highs in the lower 90s. Heat index values up to 105 in the afternoon. Monday night, mostly clear. A slight chance of showers and thunderstorms until midnight. Lows in the mid-70s. Chance of rain 20%. Tuesday, sunny. Highs in the mid-90s. Heat index values up to

105 in the afternoon. Tuesday night, mostly clear. Lows in the mid-70s. Wednesday, sunny. Highs in the mid-90s. Wednesday night, mostly clear. Lows in the mid-70s. Thursday, sunny. Highs in the mid-90s. 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It's Stillwater. It was partly sunny. The temperature was 87 degrees, the dew point 68, and the relative humidity 52%. The wind was south at 12 miles an hour, gusting to 23. The pressure was 29.91 inches and falling. At Enid, it was mostly sunny. The temperature was 90. The wind was southwest at 18. At Guthrie, it was mostly sunny. The temperature was 87. The wind was southeast at 14. Observations from around the region. Skies ranged from mostly sunny to partly sunny. It was 77 at Wichita, 88 at Woodward, and 89 at Oklahoma City. Dallas-Fort Worth reported 86, Tulsa reported 86, and Springfield reported 84. Once again at 5 p.m., it's still water, it was partly sunny. The temperature was 87. From the Norman Forecast Office, here is the forecast for Stillwater and surrounding area. Tonight, mostly clear until midnight, then becoming partly cloudy. Lows around 70. South winds 10 to 15 miles an hour with gusts up to 25 miles an hour. Friday, mostly cloudy in the morning, then becoming partly sunny. Highs in the upper 80s. South winds 10 to 15 miles an hour with gusts up to 25 miles an hour. Friday night, mostly cloudy. A slight chance of showers and thunderstorms until midnight. Lows in the lower 70s. South winds 10 to 15 miles an hour. Chance of rain 10%. Saturday, mostly cloudy. A chance of showers with a slight chance of thunderstorms in the morning, then showers likely with a chance of thunderstorms in the afternoon. Highs in the mid-80s. South winds 5 to 10 miles an hour. Chance of rain 60%. Saturday night, a chance of thunderstorms. Showers likely. Lows in the upper 60s. Southeast winds 5 to 10 miles an hour. Chance of rain 70%. Sunday, showers likely with a chance of thunderstorms. Highs in the mid-80s. Chance of rain 70%. Sunday night, partly cloudy until midnight, then becoming mostly clear. A chance of showers. A chance of thunderstorms until midnight, then a slight chance of thunderstorms after midnight. Lows in the lower 70s. Chance of rain 50%. Monday, partly sunny in the morning, then clearing. Highs in the lower 90s. Heat index values up to 105 in the afternoon. Monday night, mostly clear. A slight chance of showers and thunderstorms until midnight. Lows in the mid-70s. Chance of rain 20%. Tuesday, sunny. Highs in the mid-90s. Heat index values up to 105 in the afternoon. Tuesday night, mostly clear. Lows in the mid-70s. Wednesday, sunny. Highs in the mid-90s. Wednesday night, mostly clear. Lows in the mid-70s. Thursday, sunny. Highs in the mid-90s. 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It's Stillwater. It was partly sunny. The temperature was 87 degrees, the dew point 68, and the relative humidity 52%. The wind was south at 12 miles an hour, gusting to 23. The pressure was 29.91 inches and falling. At Enid, it was mostly sunny. The temperature was 90. The wind was southwest at 18. At Guthrie, it was mostly sunny. The temperature was 87. The wind was southeast at 14. Observations from around the region. Skies ranged from mostly sunny to partly sunny. It was 77 at Wichita, 88 at Woodward.

clear until midnight, then becoming partly cloudy. Lows around 70. South winds 10 to 15 miles an hour with gusts up to 25 miles an hour. Friday, mostly cloudy in the morning, then becoming partly sunny. Highs in the upper 80s. South winds 10 to 15 miles an hour with gusts up to 25 miles an hour. Friday night, mostly cloudy. A slight chance of showers and thunderstorms until midnight. Lows in the lower 70s. South winds 10 to 15 miles an hour. Chance of rain 10%. Saturday, mostly cloudy. A chance of showers with a slight chance of thunderstorms in the morning, then showers likely with a chance of thunderstorms in the afternoon. Highs in the mid-80s. South winds 5 to 10 miles an hour. Chance of rain 60%. Saturday night, a chance of thunderstorms. Showers likely. Lows in the upper 60s. Southeast winds 5 to 10 miles an hour. Chance of rain 70%. Sunday, showers likely with a chance of thunderstorms. Highs in the mid-80s. Chance of rain 70%. Sunday night, partly cloudy until midnight, then becoming mostly clear. A chance of showers. A chance of thunderstorms until midnight, then a slight chance of thunderstorms after midnight. Lows in the lower 70s. Chance of rain 50%. Monday, partly sunny in the morning, then clearing. Highs in the lower 90s. Heat index values up to 105 in the afternoon. Monday night, mostly clear. A slight chance of showers and thunderstorms until midnight. Lows in the mid-70s. Chance of rain 20%. Tuesday, sunny. Highs in the mid-90s. Heat index values up to 105 in the afternoon. Tuesday night, mostly clear. Lows in the mid-70s. Wednesday, sunny. Highs in the mid-90s. Wednesday night, mostly clear. Lows in the mid-70s. Thursday, sunny. Highs in the mid-90s. 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It's Stillwater. It was partly sunny. The temperature was 87 degrees, the dew point 67, and the relative humidity 51%. The wind was southeast at 14 miles an hour. The pressure was 29.90 inches and falling. At Enid, it was partly sunny. The temperature was 88. The wind was southeast at 13, gusting to 23. At Guthrie, it was mostly sunny. The temperature was 90. The wind was south at 15, gusting to 24. Observations from around the region. Skies ranged from mostly sunny to partly sunny. It was 78 at Wichita, 88 at Woodward, and 89 at Oklahoma City. Dallas-Fort Worth reported 85, Tulsa reported 86, and Springfield reported 82. Once again at 6 p.m., it's Stillwater, it was partly sunny. The temperature was 87. From the Norman Forecast Office, here is the forecast for Stillwater and surrounding area. Tonight, mostly clear until midnight, then becoming partly cloudy. Lows around 70. South winds 10 to 15 miles an hour with gusts up to 25 miles an hour. Friday, mostly cloudy in the morning, then becoming partly sunny. Highs in the upper 80s. South winds 10 to 15 miles an hour with gusts up to 25 miles an hour. Friday night, mostly cloudy. A slight chance of showers and thunderstorms until midnight. Lows in the lower 70s. South winds 10 to 15 miles an hour. Chance of rain 10%. Saturday, mostly cloudy. A chance of showers with a slight chance of thunderstorms in the morning, then showers likely with a chance of thunderstorms in the afternoon. Highs in the mid-80s. South winds 5 to 10 miles an hour. Chance of rain 60%. Saturday night, a chance of thunderstorms. Showers likely. Lows in the upper 60s. Southeast winds 5 to 10 miles an hour. Chance of rain 70%. Sunday, showers likely with a chance of thunderstorms. Highs in the mid-80s. Chance of rain 70%. Sunday night, partly cloudy until midnight, then becoming mostly clear. A chance of showers.

chance of thunderstorms until midnight, then a slight chance of thunderstorms after midnight. Lows in the lower 70s. Chance of rain 50%. Monday, partly sunny in the morning, then clearing. Highs in the lower 90s. Heat index values up to 105 in the afternoon. Monday night, mostly clear. A slight chance of showers and thunderstorms until midnight. Lows in the mid-70s. Chance of rain 20%. Tuesday, sunny. Highs in the mid-90s. Heat index values up to 105 in the afternoon. Tuesday night, mostly clear. Lows in the mid-70s. Wednesday, sunny. Highs in the mid-90s. Wednesday night, mostly clear. Lows in the mid-70s. Thursday, sunny. Highs in the mid-90s. 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It's Stillwater. It was partly sunny. The temperature was 87 degrees, the dew point 67, and the relative humidity 51%. The wind was southeast at 14 miles an hour. The pressure was 29.90 inches and falling. At Enid, it was partly sunny. The temperature was 88. The wind was southeast at 13, gusting to 23. At Guthrie, it was mostly sunny. The temperature was 90. The wind was south at 15, gusting to 24. Observations from around the region. Skies ranged from mostly sunny to partly sunny. It was 78 at Wichita, 88 at Woodward, and 89 at Oklahoma City. Dallas-Fort Worth reported 85, Tulsa reported 86, and Springfield reported 82. Once again at 6 p.m., it's still water, it was partly sunny. The temperature was 87. From the Norman Forecast Office, here is the forecast for Stillwater and surrounding area. Tonight, mostly clear until midnight, then becoming partly cloudy. Lows around 70. South winds 10 to 15 miles an hour with gusts up to 25 miles an hour. Friday, mostly cloudy in the morning, then becoming partly sunny. Highs in the upper 80s. South winds 10 to 15 miles an hour with gusts up to 25 miles an hour. Friday night, mostly cloudy. A slight chance of showers and thunderstorms until midnight. Lows in the lower 70s. South winds 10 to 15 miles an hour. Chance of rain 10%. Saturday, mostly cloudy. A chance of showers with a slight chance of thunderstorms in the morning, then showers likely with a chance of thunderstorms in the afternoon. Highs in the mid-80s. South winds 5 to 10 miles an hour. Chance of rain 60%. Saturday night, a chance of thunderstorms. Showers likely. Lows in the upper 60s. Southeast winds 5 to 10 miles an hour. Chance of rain 70%. Sunday, showers likely with a chance of thunderstorms. Highs in the mid-80s. Chance of rain 70%. Sunday night, partly cloudy until midnight, then becoming mostly clear. A chance of showers. A chance of thunderstorms until midnight, then a slight chance of thunderstorms after midnight. Lows in the lower 70s. Chance of rain 50%. Monday, partly sunny in the morning, then clearing. Highs in the lower 90s. Heat index values up to 105 in the afternoon. Monday night, mostly clear. A slight chance of showers and thunderstorms until midnight. Lows in the mid-70s. Chance of rain 20%. Tuesday, sunny. Highs in the mid-90s. Heat index values up to 105 in the afternoon. Tuesday night, mostly clear. Lows in the mid-70s. Wednesday, sunny. Highs in the mid-90s. Wednesday night, mostly clear. Lows in the mid-70s. Thursday, sunny. Highs in the mid-90s. You're listening to Stillwater Weather Radio, and here are 6 p.m. weather observations. It's Stillwater. It was partly sunny. The temperature was 87 degrees, the dew point 67, and the relative humidity 51%. The wind was southeast at 14 miles an hour. The pressure was 29.90 inches and falling. At Enid, it was partly sunny.

area. Tonight, mostly clear until midnight, then becoming partly cloudy. Lows around 70. South winds 10 to 15 miles an hour with gusts up to 25 miles an hour. Friday, mostly cloudy in the morning, then becoming partly sunny. Highs in the upper 80s. South winds 10 to 15 miles an hour with gusts up to 25 miles an hour. Friday night, mostly cloudy. A slight chance of showers and thunderstorms until midnight. Lows in the lower 70s. South winds 10 to 15 miles an hour. Chance of rain 10%. Saturday, mostly cloudy. A chance of showers with a slight chance of thunderstorms in the morning, then showers likely with a chance of thunderstorms in the afternoon. Highs in the mid-80s. South winds 5 to 10 miles an hour. Chance of rain 60%. Saturday night, a chance of thunderstorms. Showers likely. Lows in the upper 60s. Southeast winds 5 to 10 miles an hour. Chance of rain 70%. Sunday, showers likely with a chance of thunderstorms. Highs in the mid-80s. Chance of rain 70%. Sunday night, partly cloudy until midnight, then becoming mostly clear. A chance of showers. A chance of thunderstorms until midnight, then a slight chance of thunderstorms after midnight. Lows in the lower 70s. Chance of rain 50%. Monday, partly sunny in the morning, then clearing. Highs in the lower 90s. Heat index values up to 105 in the afternoon. Monday night, mostly clear. A slight chance of showers and thunderstorms until midnight. Lows in the mid-70s. Chance of rain 20%. Tuesday, sunny. Highs in the mid-90s. Heat index values up to 105 in the afternoon. Tuesday night, mostly clear. Lows in the mid-70s. Wednesday, sunny. Highs in the mid-90s. Wednesday night, mostly clear. Lows in the mid-70s. Thursday, sunny. Highs in the mid-90s. You are listening to Stillwater Weather Radio, and here are 6 p.m. weather observations. It's Stillwater. It was mostly sunny. The temperature was 87 degrees, the dew point 67, and the relative humidity 51%. The wind was southeast at 14 miles an hour. The pressure was 29.90 inches and falling. At Enid, it was partly sunny. The temperature was 87, the dew point 64, and the relative humidity 44%. The wind was southeast at 15, gusting to 24. The pressure was 29.82 inches and falling. At Guthrie, it was sunny. The temperature was 90, the dew point 66, and the relative humidity 45%. The wind was south at 15, gusting to 24. The pressure was 29.89 inches and falling. Observations from around the region. Skies ranged from mostly sunny to partly sunny. It was 78 at Wichita, 88 at Woodward, and 89 at Oklahoma City. Dallas-Fort Worth reported 85, Tulsa reported 86, and Springfield reported 82. Once again at 6 p.m., at Stillwater, it was mostly sunny. The temperature was 87. 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From the Norman Forecast Office, here is the forecast for Stillwater and surrounding area. Tonight, mostly clear until midnight, then becoming partly cloudy. Lows around 70. South winds 10 to 15 miles an hour with gusts up to 25 miles an hour. Friday, mostly cloudy in the morning, then becoming partly sunny. Highs in the upper 80s. South winds 10 to 15 miles an hour with gusts up to 25 miles an hour. Friday night, mostly cloudy. A slight chance of showers and thunderstorms until midnight. Lows in the lower 70s. South winds 10 to 15 miles an hour. Chance of rain 10%. Saturday, mostly cloudy. A chance of showers with a slight chance of thunderstorms in the morning, then showers likely with a chance of thunderstorms in the afternoon. Highs in the mid-80s.

Winds 5 to 10 miles an hour. Chance of rain 60%. Saturday night, a chance of thunderstorms. Showers likely. Lows in the upper 60s. Southeast winds 5 to 10 miles an hour. Chance of rain 70%. Sunday, showers likely with a chance of thunderstorms. Highs in the mid-80s. Chance of rain 70%. Sunday night, partly cloudy until midnight, then becoming mostly clear. A chance of showers. A chance of thunderstorms until midnight, then a slight chance of thunderstorms after midnight. Lows in the lower 70s. Chance of rain 50%. Monday, partly sunny in the morning, then clearing. Highs in the lower 90s. Heat index values up to 105 in the afternoon. Monday night, mostly clear. A slight chance of showers and thunderstorms until midnight. Lows in the mid-70s. Chance of rain 20%. Tuesday, sunny. Highs in the mid-90s. Heat index values up to 105 in the afternoon. Tuesday night, mostly clear. Lows in the mid-70s. Wednesday, sunny. Highs in the mid-90s. Wednesday night, mostly clear. Lows in the mid-70s. Thursday, sunny. Highs in the mid-90s. You are listening to Stillwater Weather Radio, and here are 6 p.m. weather observations. It's Stillwater. It was mostly sunny. The temperature was 87 degrees, the dew point 67, and the relative humidity 51%. The wind was southeast at 14 miles an hour. The pressure was 29.90 inches and falling. At Enid, it was partly sunny. The temperature was 87, the dew point 64, and the relative humidity 44%. The wind was southeast at 15, gusting to 24. The pressure was 29.82 inches and falling. At Guthrie, it was sunny. The temperature was 90, the dew point 66, and the relative humidity 45%. The wind was south at 15, gusting to 24. The pressure was 29.89 inches and falling. Observations from around the region. Skies ranged from mostly sunny to partly sunny. It was 78 at Wichita, 88 at Woodward, and 89 at Oklahoma City. Dallas-Fort Worth reported 85, Tulsa reported 86, and Springfield reported 82. Once again at 6 p.m., at Stillwater, it was mostly sunny. The temperature was 87. From the Norman Forecast Office, here is the forecast for Stillwater and surrounding area. Tonight, mostly clear until midnight, then becoming partly cloudy. Lows around 70. South winds 10 to 15 miles an hour with gusts up to 25 miles an hour. Friday, mostly cloudy in the morning, then becoming partly sunny. Highs in the upper 80s. South winds 10 to 15 miles an hour with gusts up to 25 miles an hour. Friday night, mostly cloudy. A slight chance of showers and thunderstorms until midnight. Lows in the lower 70s. South winds 10 to 15 miles an hour. Chance of rain 10%. Saturday, mostly cloudy. A chance of showers with a slight chance of thunderstorms in the morning, then showers likely with a chance of thunderstorms in the afternoon. Highs in the mid-80s. South winds 5 to 10 miles an hour. Chance of rain 60%. Saturday night, a chance of thunderstorms. Showers likely. Lows in the upper 60s. Southeast winds 5 to 10 miles an hour. Chance of rain 70%. Sunday, showers likely with a chance of thunderstorms. Highs in the mid-80s. Chance of rain 70%. Sunday night, partly cloudy until midnight, then becoming mostly clear. A chance of showers. A chance of thunderstorms until midnight, then a slight chance of thunderstorms after midnight. Lows in the lower 70s. Chance of rain 50%. Monday, partly sunny in the morning, then clearing. Highs in the lower 90s. Heat index values up to 105 in the afternoon. Monday night, mostly clear. A slight chance of showers and thunderstorms until midnight. Lows in the mid-70s. Chance of rain 20%. Tuesday, sunny. Highs in the mid-90s.

heat index values up to 105 in the afternoon. Tuesday night, mostly clear. Lows in the mid-70s. Wednesday, sunny. Highs in the mid-90s. Wednesday night, mostly clear. Lows in the mid-70s. Thursday, sunny. Highs in the mid-90s. You're listening to Stillwater Weather Radio, and here are 6 p.m. weather observations. It's Stillwater, it was mostly sunny. The temperature was 87 degrees, the dew point 67, and the relative humidity 51%. The wind was southeast at 14 miles an hour. The pressure was 29.90 inches and falling. At Enid, it was partly sunny. The temperature was 87, the dew point 64, and the relative humidity 44%. The wind was southeast at 15, gusting to 24. The pressure was 29.82 inches and falling. At Guthrie, it was sunny. The temperature was 90, the dew point 66, and the relative humidity 45%. The wind was south at 15, gusting to 24. The pressure was 29.89 inches and falling. Observations from around the region. Skies ranged from mostly sunny to partly sunny. It was 78 at Wichita, 88 at Woodward, and 89 at Oklahoma City. Dallas-Fort Worth reported 85, Tulsa reported 86, and Springfield reported 82. Once again at 6 p.m., at Stillwater, it was mostly sunny. The temperature was 87. From the Norman Forecast Office, here is the forecast for Stillwater and surrounding area. Tonight, mostly clear until midnight, then becoming partly cloudy. Lows around 70. South winds 10 to 15 miles an hour with gusts up to 25 miles an hour. Friday, mostly cloudy in the morning, then becoming partly sunny. Highs in the upper 80s. South winds 10 to 15 miles an hour with gusts up to 25 miles an hour. Friday night, mostly cloudy. A slight chance of showers and thunderstorms until midnight. Lows in the lower 70s. South winds 10 to 15 miles an hour. Chance of rain 10%. Saturday, mostly cloudy. A chance of showers with a slight chance of thunderstorms in the morning, then showers likely with a chance of thunderstorms in the afternoon. Highs in the mid-80s. South winds 5 to 10 miles an hour. Chance of rain 60%. Saturday night, a chance of thunderstorms. Showers likely. Lows in the upper 60s. Southeast winds 5 to 10 miles an hour. Chance of rain 70%. Sunday, showers likely with a chance of thunderstorms. Highs in the mid-80s. Chance of rain 70%. Sunday night, partly cloudy until midnight, then becoming mostly clear. A chance of showers. A chance of thunderstorms until midnight, then a slight chance of thunderstorms after midnight. Lows in the lower 70s. Chance of rain 50%. Monday, partly sunny in the morning, then clearing. Highs in the lower 90s. Heat index values up to 105 in the afternoon. Monday night, mostly clear. A slight chance of showers and thunderstorms until midnight. Lows in the mid-70s. Chance of rain 20%. Tuesday, sunny. Highs in the mid-90s. Heat index values up to 105 in the afternoon. Tuesday night, mostly clear. Lows in the mid-70s. Wednesday, sunny. Highs in the mid-90s. Wednesday night, mostly clear. Lows in the mid-70s. Thursday, sunny. Highs in the mid-90s. You're listening to Stillwater Weather Radio, and here are 6 p.m. weather observations. It's Stillwater. It was mostly sunny. The temperature was 87 degrees, the dew point 67, and the relative humidity 51%. The wind was southeast at 14 miles an hour. The pressure was 29.90 inches and falling. At Enid, it was partly sunny. The temperature was 87, the dew point 64, and the relative humidity 44%. The wind was southeast at 15, gusting to 24. The pressure was 29.82 inches and falling. At Guthrie, it was sunny. The temperature was 90, the dew point 66,

Relative humidity 45%. The wind was south at 15, gusting to 24. The pressure was 29.89 inches and falling. Observations from around the region. Skies ranged from mostly sunny to partly sunny. It was 78 at Wichita, 88 at Woodward, and 89 at Oklahoma City. Dallas-Fort Worth reported 85, Tulsa reported 86, and Springfield reported 82. Once again at 6 p.m., at Stillwater, it was mostly sunny. The temperature was 87. From the Norman Forecast Office, here is the forecast for Stillwater and surrounding area. Tonight, mostly clear until midnight, then becoming partly cloudy. Lows around 70. South winds 10 to 15 miles an hour with gusts up to 25 miles an hour. Friday, mostly cloudy in the morning, then becoming partly sunny. Highs in the upper 80s. South winds 10 to 15 miles an hour with gusts up to 25 miles an hour. Friday night, mostly cloudy. A slight chance of showers and thunderstorms until midnight. Lows in the lower 70s. South winds 10 to 15 miles an hour. Chance of rain 10%. Saturday, mostly cloudy. A chance of showers with a slight chance of thunderstorms in the morning, then showers likely with a chance of thunderstorms in the afternoon. Highs in the mid-80s. South winds 5 to 10 miles an hour. Chance of rain 60%. Saturday night, a chance of thunderstorms. Showers likely. Lows in the upper 60s. Southeast winds 5 to 10 miles an hour. Chance of rain 70%. Sunday, showers likely with a chance of thunderstorms. Highs in the mid-80s. Chance of rain 70%. Sunday night, partly cloudy until midnight, then becoming mostly clear. A chance of showers. A chance of thunderstorms until midnight, then a slight chance of thunderstorms after midnight. Lows in the lower 70s. Chance of rain 50%. Monday, partly sunny in the morning, then clearing. Highs in the lower 90s. Heat index values up to 105 in the afternoon. Monday night, mostly clear. A slight chance of showers and thunderstorms until midnight. Lows in the mid 70s. Chance of rain 20%. Tuesday, sunny. Highs in the mid-90s. Heat index values up to 105 in the afternoon. Tuesday night, mostly clear. Lows in the mid-70s. Wednesday, sunny. Highs in the mid-90s. Wednesday night, mostly clear. Lows in the mid-70s. Thursday, sunny. Highs in the mid-90s. 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At Stillwater, it was mostly sunny. The temperature was 87 degrees. The dew point 67, and the relative humidity 51%. The wind was southeast at 14 miles an hour. The pressure was 29.90 inches and falling. At Enid, it was partly sunny. The temperature was 87, the dew point 64, and the relative humidity 44%. The wind was southeast at 15, gusting to 24. The pressure was 29.82 inches and falling. At Guthrie, it was sunny. The temperature was 90, the dew point 66, and the relative humidity 45%. The wind was south at 15, gusting to 24. The pressure was 29.89 inches and falling. Observations from around the region. Skies ranged from mostly sunny to partly sunny. It was 78 at Wichita, 88 at Woodward, and 89 at Oklahoma City. Dallas-Fort Worth reported 85, Tulsa reported 86, and Springfield reported 82. Once again at 6 p.m., at Stillwater, it was mostly sunny. The temperature was 87. From the Norman Forecast Office, here is the forecast for Stillwater and surrounding area. Tonight, mostly clear until midnight, then becoming partly cloudy. Lows around 70. South winds 10 to 15 miles an hour with gusts up to

25 miles an hour. Friday, mostly cloudy in the morning, then becoming partly sunny. Highs in the upper 80s. South winds 10 to 15 miles an hour with gusts up to 25 miles an hour. Friday night, mostly cloudy. A slight chance of showers and thunderstorms until midnight. Lows in the lower 70s. South winds 10 to 15 miles an hour. Chance of rain 10%. Saturday, mostly cloudy. A chance of showers with a slight chance of thunderstorms in the morning, then showers likely with a chance of thunderstorms in the afternoon. Highs in the mid-80s. South winds 5 to 10 miles an hour. Chance of rain 60%. Saturday night, a chance of thunderstorms. Showers likely. Lows in the upper 60s. Southeast winds 5 to 10 miles an hour. Chance of rain 70%. Sunday, showers likely with a chance of thunderstorms. Highs in the mid-80s. Chance of rain 70%. Sunday night, partly cloudy until midnight, then becoming mostly clear. A chance of showers. A chance of thunderstorms until midnight, then a slight chance of thunderstorms after midnight. Lows in the lower 70s. Chance of rain 50%. Monday, partly sunny in the morning, then clearing. Highs in the lower 90s. Heat index values up to 105 in the afternoon. Monday night, mostly clear. A slight chance of showers and thunderstorms until midnight. Lows in the mid-70s. Chance of rain 20%. Tuesday, sunny. Highs in the mid-90s. Heat index values up to 105 in the afternoon. Tuesday night, mostly clear. Lows in the mid-70s. Wednesday, sunny. Highs in the mid-90s. Wednesday night, mostly clear. Lows in the mid-70s. Thursday, sunny. Highs in the mid-90s. You're listening to Stillwater Weather 70s. Thursday, sunny. Highs in the mid-90s. 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It's Stillwater, it was mostly sunny. The temperature was 87 degrees, the dew point 67, and the relative humidity 51%. The wind was southeast at 14 miles an hour. The pressure was 29.90 inches and falling. At Enid, it was partly sunny. The temperature was 87, the dew point 64, and the relative humidity 44%. The wind was southeast at 15, gusting to 24. The pressure was 29.82 inches and falling. At Guthrie, it was sunny. The temperature was 90, the dew point 66, and the relative humidity 45%. The wind was south at 15, gusting to 24. The pressure was 29.89 inches and falling. Observations from around the region. Skies ranged from mostly sunny to partly sunny. It was 78 at Wichita, 88 at Woodward, and 89 at Oklahoma City. Dallas-Fort Worth reported 85, Tulsa reported 86, and Springfield reported 82. Once again at 6 p.m., at Stillwater, it was mostly sunny. The temperature was 87. From the Norman Forecast Office, here is the forecast for Stillwater and surrounding area. Tonight, mostly clear until midnight, then becoming partly cloudy. Lows around 70. South winds 10 to 15 miles an hour with gusts up to 25 miles an hour. Friday, mostly cloudy in the morning, then becoming partly sunny. Highs in the upper 80s. South winds 10 to 15 miles an hour with gusts up to 25 miles an hour. Friday night, mostly cloudy. A slight chance of showers and thunderstorms until midnight. Lows in the lower 70s. South winds 10 to 15 miles an hour. Chance of rain 10%. Saturday, mostly cloudy. A chance of showers with a slight chance of thunderstorms in the morning, then showers likely with a chance of thunderstorms in the afternoon. Highs in the mid-80s. South winds 5 to 10 miles an hour. Chance of rain 60%. Saturday night, a chance of thunderstorms. Showers likely. Lows in the upper 60s. Southeast winds 5 to 10 miles an hour. Chance of rain 70%. Sunday,

showers, likely with a chance of thunderstorms. Highs in the mid-80s. Chance of rain 70%. Sunday night, partly cloudy until midnight, then becoming mostly clear. A chance of showers. A chance of thunderstorms until midnight, then a slight chance of thunderstorms after midnight. Lows in the lower 70s. Chance of rain 50%. Monday, partly sunny in the morning, then clearing. Highs in the lower 90s. Heat index values up to 105 in the afternoon. Monday night, mostly clear. A slight chance of showers and thunderstorms until midnight. Lows in the mid-70s. Chance of rain 20%. Tuesday, sunny. Highs in the mid-90s. Heat index values up to 105 in the afternoon. Tuesday night, mostly clear. Lows in the mid-70s. Wednesday, sunny. Highs in the mid-90s. Wednesday night, mostly clear. Lows in the mid-70s. Thursday, sunny. Highs in the mid-90s. 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At Stillwater, it was mostly sunny. The temperature was 87 degrees, the dew point 67, and the relative humidity 51%. The wind was southeast at 14 miles an hour. The pressure was 29.90 inches and falling. At Enid, it was partly sunny. The temperature was 87, the dew point 64, and the relative humidity 44%. The wind was southeast at 15, gusting to 24. The pressure was 29.82 inches and falling. At Guthrie, it was sunny. The temperature was 90, the dew point 66, and the relative humidity 45%. The wind was south at 15, gusting to 24. The pressure was 29.89 inches and falling. Observations from around the region. Skies ranged from mostly sunny to partly sunny. It was 78 at Wichita, 88 at Woodward, and 89 at Oklahoma City. Dallas-Fort Worth reported 85, Tulsa reported 86, and Springfield reported 82. Once again at 6 p.m., at Stillwater, it was mostly sunny. The temperature was 87. From the Norman Forecast Office, here is the forecast for Stillwater and surrounding area. Tonight, mostly clear until midnight, then becoming partly cloudy. Lows around 70. South winds 10 to 15 miles an hour with gusts up to 25 miles an hour. Friday, mostly cloudy in the morning, then becoming partly sunny. Highs in the upper 80s. South winds 10 to 15 miles an hour with gusts up to 25 miles an hour. Friday night, mostly cloudy. A slight chance of showers and thunderstorms until midnight. Lows in the lower 70s. South winds 10 to 15 miles an hour. Chance of rain 10%. Saturday, mostly cloudy. A chance of showers with a slight chance of thunderstorms in the morning, then showers likely with a chance of thunderstorms in the afternoon. Highs in the mid-80s. South winds 5 to 10 miles an hour. Chance of rain 60%. Saturday night, a chance of thunderstorms. Showers likely. Lows in the upper 60s. Southeast winds 5 to 10 miles an hour. Chance of rain 70%. Sunday, showers likely with a chance of thunderstorms. Highs in the mid-80s. Chance of rain 70%. Sunday night, partly cloudy until midnight, then becoming mostly clear. A chance of showers. A chance of thunderstorms until midnight, then a slight chance of thunderstorms after midnight. Lows in the lower 70s. Chance of rain 50%. Monday, partly sunny in the morning, then clearing. Highs in the lower 90s. Heat index values up to 105 in the afternoon. Monday night, mostly clear. A slight chance of showers and thunderstorms until midnight. Lows in the mid-70s. Chance of rain 20%. Tuesday, sunny. Highs in the mid-90s. Heat index values up to 105 in the afternoon. Tuesday night, mostly clear. Lows in the mid-70s. Wednesday, sunny. Highs in the mid-90s. Wednesday night, mostly clear. Lows in the mid-70s.
Thursday, sunny. Highs in the mid-90s. You are listening to Stillwater Weather Radio, and here are 6 p.m. weather observations. At Stillwater, it was mostly sunny. The temperature was 87 degrees, the dew point 67, and the relative humidity 51%. The wind was southeast at 14 miles an hour. The pressure was 29.90 inches and falling. At evening, it was partly sunny. The temperature was 87, the dew point 64, and the relative humidity 44%. The wind was southeast at 15, gusting to 24. The pressure was 29.82 inches and falling. At Guthrie, it was sunny. The temperature was 90, the dew point 66, and the relative humidity 45%. The wind was south at 15, gusting to 24. The pressure was 29.89 inches and falling. Observations from around the region. Skies ranged from mostly sunny to partly sunny. It was 78 at Wichita, 88 at Woodward, and 89 at Oklahoma City. Dallas-Fort Worth reported 85, Tulsa reported 86, and Springfield reported 82. Once again at 6 p.m., at Stillwater, it was mostly sunny. The temperature was 87. From the Normancast office, here is the forecast for Stillwater and surrounding area. Tonight, mostly clear until midnight, then becoming partly cloudy. Lows around 70. South winds 10 to 15 miles an hour with gusts up to 25 miles an hour. Friday, mostly cloudy in the morning, then becoming partly sunny. Highs in the upper 80s. South winds 10 to 15 miles an hour with gusts up to 25 miles an hour. Friday night, mostly cloudy. A slight chance of showers and thunderstorms until midnight. Lows in the lower 70s. South winds 10 to 15 miles an hour. Chance of rain 10%. Saturday, mostly cloudy. A chance of showers with a slight chance of thunderstorms in the morning, then showers likely with a chance of thunderstorms in the afternoon. Highs in the mid-80s. South winds 5 to 10 miles an hour. Chance of rain 60%. Saturday night, a chance of thunderstorms. Showers likely. Lows in the upper 60s. Southeast winds 5 to 10 miles an hour. Chance of rain 70%. Sunday, showers likely with a chance of thunderstorms. Highs in the mid-80s. Chance of rain 70%. Sunday night, partly cloudy until midnight, then becoming mostly clear. A chance of showers. A chance of thunderstorms until midnight, then a slight chance of thunderstorms after midnight. Lows in the lower 70s. Chance of rain 50%. Monday, partly sunny in the morning, then clearing. Highs in the lower 90s. Heat index values up to 105 in the afternoon. Monday night, mostly clear. A slight chance of showers and thunderstorms until midnight. Lows in the mid-70s. Chance of rain 20%. Tuesday, sunny. Highs in the mid-90s. Heat index values up to 105 in the afternoon. Tuesday night, mostly clear. Lows in the mid-70s. Wednesday, sunny. Highs in the mid-90s. Wednesday night, mostly clear. Lows in the mid-70s. Thursday, sunny. Highs in the mid-90s. 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At Stillwater, it was mostly sunny. The temperature was 87 degrees, the dew point 67, and the relative humidity 51%. The wind was southeast at 14 miles an hour. The pressure was 29.90 inches and falling. At evening, it was partly sunny. The temperature was 87, the dew point 64, and the relative humidity 44%. The wind was southeast at 15, gusting to 24. The pressure was 29.82 inches and falling. At Guthrie, it was sunny. The temperature was 90, the dew point 66, and the relative humidity 45%.
The wind was south at 15, gusting to 24. The pressure was 29.89 inches and falling. Observations from around the region. Skies ranged from mostly sunny to partly sunny. It was 78 at Wichita, 88 at Woodward, and 89 at Oklahoma City. Dallas-Fort Worth reported 85, Tulsa reported 86, and Springfield reported 82. Once again at 6 p.m., it's still water, it was mostly sunny. The temperature was 87. From the Norman Forecast Office, here is the forecast for Stillwater and surrounding area. Tonight, mostly clear until midnight, then becoming partly cloudy. Lows around 70. South winds 10 to 15 miles an hour with gusts up to 25 miles an hour. Friday, mostly cloudy in the morning, then becoming partly sunny. Highs in the upper 80s. South winds 10 to 15 miles an hour with gusts up to 25 miles an hour. Friday night, mostly cloudy. A slight chance of showers and thunderstorms until midnight. Lows in the lower 70s. South winds 10 to 15 miles an hour. Chance of rain 10%. Saturday, mostly cloudy. A chance of showers with a slight chance of thunderstorms in the morning, then showers likely with a chance of thunderstorms in the afternoon. Highs in the mid-80s. South winds 5 to 10 miles an hour. Chance of rain 60%. Saturday night, a chance of thunderstorms. Showers likely. Lows in the upper 60s. Southeast winds 5 to 10 miles an hour. Chance of rain 70%. Sunday, showers likely with a chance of thunderstorms. Highs in the mid-80s. Chance of rain 70%. Sunday night, partly cloudy until midnight, then becoming mostly clear. A chance of showers. A chance of thunderstorms until midnight, then a slight chance of thunderstorms after midnight. Lows in the lower 70s. Chance of rain 50%. Monday, partly sunny in the morning, then clearing. Highs in the lower 90s. Heat index values up to 105 in the afternoon. Monday night, mostly clear. A slight chance of showers and thunderstorms until midnight. Lows in the mid-70s. Chance of rain 20%. Tuesday, sunny. Highs in the mid-90s. Heat index values up to 105 in the afternoon. Tuesday night, mostly clear. Lows in the mid-70s. Wednesday, sunny. Highs in the mid-90s. Wednesday night, mostly clear. Lows in the mid-70s. Thursday, sunny. Highs in the mid-90s. 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It's Stillwater, it was mostly sunny. The temperature was 87 degrees, the dew point 67, and the relative humidity 51%. The wind was southeast at 14 miles an hour. The pressure was 29.90 inches and falling. At Enid, it was partly sunny. The temperature was 87, the dew point 64, and the relative humidity 44%. The wind was southeast at 15, gusting to 24. The pressure was 29.82 inches and falling. At Guthrie, it was sunny. The temperature was 90, the dew point 66, and the relative humidity 45%. The wind was south at 15, gusting to 24. The pressure was 29.89 inches and falling. Observations from around the region. Skies ranged from mostly sunny to partly sunny. It was 78 at Wichita, 88 at Woodward, and 89 at Oklahoma City. Dallas-Fort Worth reported 85, Tulsa reported 86, and Springfield reported 82. Once again at 6 p.m., it's still water, it was mostly sunny. The temperature was 87. From the Norman Forecast Office, here is the forecast for Stillwater and surrounding area. Tonight, mostly clear until midnight, then becoming partly cloudy. Lows around 70. South winds 10 to 15 miles an hour with gusts up to 25 miles an hour. Friday, mostly cloudy in the morning, then becoming partly sunny. Highs in the upper 80s. South winds 10 to 15 miles an hour with gusts up to 25 miles an hour. Friday night, mostly cloudy.
A slight chance of showers and thunderstorms in

midnight. Lows in the lower 70s. South winds 10 to 15 miles an hour. Chance of rain 10%. Saturday, mostly cloudy. A chance of showers with a slight chance of thunderstorms in the morning, then showers likely with a chance of thunderstorms in the afternoon. Highs in the mid-80s. South winds 5 to 10 miles an hour. Chance of rain 60%. Saturday night, a chance of thunderstorms. Showers likely. Lows in the upper 60s. Southeast winds 5 to 10 miles an hour. Chance of rain 70%. Sunday, showers likely with a chance of thunderstorms. Highs in the mid-80s. Chance of rain 70%. Sunday night, partly cloudy until midnight, then becoming mostly clear. A chance of showers. A chance of thunderstorms until midnight, then a slight chance of thunderstorms after midnight. Lows in the lower 70s. Chance of rain 50%. Monday, partly sunny in the morning, then clearing. Highs in the lower 90s. Heat index values up to 105 in the afternoon. Monday night, mostly clear. A slight chance of showers and thunderstorms until midnight. Lows in the mid-70s. Chance of rain 20%. Tuesday, sunny. Highs in the mid-90s. Heat index values up to 105 in the afternoon. Tuesday night, mostly clear. Lows in the mid-70s. Wednesday, sunny. Highs in the mid-90s. Wednesday night, mostly clear. Lows in the mid-70s. Thursday, sunny. Highs in the mid-90s. 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It's Stillwater, it was mostly sunny. The temperature was 87 degrees, the dew point 67, and the relative humidity 51%. The wind was southeast at 14 miles an hour. The pressure was 29.90 inches and falling. At Enid, it was partly sunny. The temperature was 87, the dew point 64, and the relative humidity 44%. The wind was southeast at 15, gusting to 24. The pressure was 29.82 inches and falling. At Guthrie, it was sunny. The temperature was 90, the dew point 66, and the relative humidity 45%. The wind was south at 15, gusting to 24. The pressure was 29.89 inches and falling. Observations from around the region. Skies ranged from mostly sunny to partly sunny. It was 78 at Wichita, 88 at Woodward, and 89 at Oklahoma City. Dallas-Fort Worth reported 85, Tulsa reported 86, and Springfield reported 82. Once again at 6 p.m., at Stillwater, it was mostly sunny. The temperature was 87. From the Norman Forecast Office, here is the forecast for Stillwater and surrounding area. Tonight, mostly clear until midnight, then becoming partly cloudy. Lows around 70. South winds 10 to 15 miles an hour with gusts up to 25 miles an hour. Friday, mostly cloudy in the morning, then becoming partly sunny. Highs in the upper 80s. South winds 10 to 15 miles an hour with gusts up to 25 miles an hour. Friday night, mostly cloudy. A slight chance of showers and thunderstorms until midnight. Lows in the lower 70s. South winds 10 to 15 miles an hour. Chance of rain 10%. Saturday, mostly cloudy. A chance of showers with a slight chance of thunderstorms in the morning, then showers likely with a chance of thunderstorms in the afternoon. Highs in the mid-80s. South winds 5 to 10 miles an hour. Chance of rain 60%. Saturday night, a chance of thunderstorms. Showers likely. Lows in the upper 60s. Southeast winds 5 to 10 miles an hour. Chance of rain 70%. Sunday, showers likely with a chance of thunderstorms. Highs in the mid-80s. Chance of rain 70%. Sunday night, partly cloudy until midnight, then becoming mostly clear. A chance of showers. A chance of thunderstorms until midnight, then a slight chance of thunderstorms after midnight. Lows in the lower 70s. Chance of rain 50%. Monday, partly sunny in the morning,

Clearing. Highs in the lower 90s. Heat index values up to 105 in the afternoon. Monday night, mostly clear. A slight chance of showers and thunderstorms until midnight. Lows in the mid-70s. Chance of rain 20%. Tuesday, sunny. Highs in the mid-90s. Heat index values up to 105 in the afternoon. Tuesday night, mostly clear. Lows in the mid-70s. Wednesday, sunny. Highs in the mid-90s. Wednesday night, mostly clear. Lows in the mid-70s. Thursday, sunny. Highs in the mid-90s. 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At Stillwater, it was mostly sunny. The temperature was 87 degrees, the dew point 67, and the relative humidity 51%. The wind was southeast at 14 miles an hour. The pressure was 29.90 inches and falling. At Enid, it was partly sunny. The temperature was 87, the dew point 64, and the relative humidity 44%. The wind was southeast at 15, gusting to 24. The pressure was 29.82 inches and falling. At Guthrie, it was sunny. The temperature was 90, the dew point 66, and the relative humidity 45%. The wind was south at 15, gusting to 24. The pressure was 29.89 inches and falling. Observations from around the region. Skies ranged from mostly sunny to partly sunny. It was 78 at Wichita, 88 at Woodward, and 89 at Oklahoma City. Dallas-Fort Worth reported 85, Tulsa reported 86, and Springfield reported 82. Once again at 6 p.m., at Stillwater, it was mostly sunny. The temperature was 87. From the Norman Forecast Office, here is the forecast for Stillwater and surrounding area. Tonight, mostly clear until midnight, then becoming partly cloudy. Lows around 70. South winds 10 to 15 miles an hour with gusts up to 25 miles an hour. Friday, mostly cloudy in the morning, then becoming partly sunny. Highs in the upper 80s. South winds 10 to 15 miles an hour with gusts up to 25 miles an hour. Friday night, mostly cloudy. A slight chance of showers and thunderstorms until midnight. Lows in the lower 70s. South winds 10 to 15 miles an hour. Chance of rain 10%. Saturday, mostly cloudy. A chance of showers with a slight chance of thunderstorms in the morning, then showers likely with a chance of thunderstorms in the afternoon. Highs in the mid-80s. South winds 5 to 10 miles an hour. Chance of rain 60%. Saturday night, a chance of thunderstorms. Showers likely. Lows in the upper 60s. Southeast winds 5 to 10 miles an hour. Chance of rain 70%. Sunday, showers likely with a chance of thunderstorms. Highs in the mid-80s. Chance of rain 70%. Sunday night, partly cloudy until midnight, then becoming mostly clear. A chance of showers. A chance of thunderstorms until midnight, then a slight chance of thunderstorms after midnight. Lows in the lower 70s. Chance of rain 50%. Monday, partly sunny in the morning, then clearing. Highs in the lower 90s. Heat index values up to 105 in the afternoon. Monday night, mostly clear. A slight chance of showers and thunderstorms until midnight. Lows in the mid-70s. Chance of rain 20%. Tuesday, sunny. Highs in the mid-90s. Heat index values up to 105 in the afternoon. Tuesday night, mostly clear. Lows in the mid-70s. Wednesday, sunny. Highs in the mid-90s. Wednesday night, mostly clear. Lows in the mid-70s. Thursday, sunny. Highs in the mid-90s. This is your weather radio station WNG654 in Stillwater, operating on a frequency of 162.50 MHz. Programming originates from the National Weather Service Forecast Office in Norman, Oklahoma. You are listening to Stillwater Weather Radio, and here are 6 p.m. weather observations. At Stillwater, it was mostly